rain 20%. Friday night, mostly clear. Lows in the lower 70s. Saturday, sunny. Highs in the upper 90s. Saturday night, mostly clear with a slight chance of showers and thunderstorms. Lows in the lower 70s. Chance of rain 20%. Sunday, mostly sunny with a slight chance of thunderstorms. A slight chance of showers in the morning, then a chance of showers in the afternoon. Highs in the lower 90s. Chance of rain 30%. 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It's Stillwater, it was clear. The temperature was 94 degrees, the dew point 63, and the relative humidity 35%. The wind was south at 6 miles an hour. The pressure was 29.83 inches and falling. At Enid, it was mostly cloudy. The temperature was 99. The wind was east at 9. At Guthrie, it was partly cloudy. The temperature was 100, and the heat index was 101. The wind was southeast at 9. Observations from around the region. It was partly cloudy, with a temperature of 96 at Wichita, 98 at Oklahoma City, 97 at Dallas-Fort Worth, and 93 at Tulsa. At Springfield, it was mostly cloudy, with a temperature of 90. Once again at 7 p.m., at Stillwater, it was clear. The temperature was 94. Heat advisory in effect from noon to 7 p.m. Central Daylight Time Monday. Heat advisory remains in effect until 7 p.m. Central Daylight Time this evening. What? Heat index values up to 108 expected. Where? Portions of northwest and west central Arkansas and east central, northeast, and southeast Oklahoma. When? For the first heat advisory, until 7 p.m. Central Daylight Time this evening. For the second heat advisory, from noon to 7 p.m. Central Daylight Time Monday. Impacts. Heat-related illnesses are possible, especially impacting those not acclimated to the conditions or those performing strenuous activities. Take extra precautions when outside. Wear lightweight and loose-fitting clothing. Try to limit strenuous activities to early morning or evening. Take action when you see symptoms of heat exhaustion and heat stroke. From the Norman Forecast Office, here is the forecast for Stillwater and surrounding area. Tonight, mostly clear. Lows in the mid-70s. Southeast winds around 5 miles an hour. Heat index values up to 105 early until midnight. Labor Day, sunny, hot with highs around 100. South winds 5 to 10 miles an hour. Monday night, mostly clear. Lows in the upper 70s. Southeast winds 5 to 10 miles an hour. Tuesday, sunny, hot with highs around 101. South winds 5 to 10 miles an hour. Tuesday night, mostly clear. Lows in the upper 70s. South winds 5 to 10 miles an hour. Wednesday, sunny, hot with highs around 100. Heat index values up to 105. Wednesday night, mostly clear with a slight chance of showers and thunderstorms until midnight, then mostly cloudy with showers likely with a chance of thunderstorms after midnight. Lows in the mid-70s. Chance of rain 60%. Thursday, partly sunny. A chance of showers and thunderstorms, mainly in the morning. Highs in the lower 90s. Chance of rain 50%. Thursday night, mostly clear until midnight, then partly cloudy with a slight chance of showers and thunderstorms after midnight. Lows around 70. Chance of rain 20%. Friday, sunny. A slight chance of showers and thunderstorms in the morning. Highs in the mid-90s. Chance of rain 20%. Friday night, mostly clear. Lows in the lower 70s. Saturday, sunny. Highs in the upper 90s. Saturday night, mostly clear with a slight chance of showers and thunderstorms. Lows in the lower 70s. Chance of rain 20%. Sunday, mostly sunny with a slight chance of thunderstorms. A slight chance of showers in the morning, then a chance of showers in the afternoon. Highs in the lower 90s. Chance of rain 30%. 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It's Stillwater, it was clear.

The temperature was 94 degrees, the dew point 63, and the relative humidity 35%. The wind was south at 6 miles an hour. The pressure was 29.83 inches and falling. At Enid, it was mostly cloudy. The temperature was 99. The wind was east at 9. At Guthrie, it was partly cloudy. The temperature was 100, and the heat index was 101. The wind was southeast at 9. Observations from around the region. It was partly cloudy, with a temperature of 96 at Wichita, 98 at Oklahoma City, 97 at Dallas-Fort Worth, and 93 at Tulsa. At Springfield, it was mostly cloudy, with a temperature of 90. Once again at 7 p.m., at Stillwater, it was clear. The temperature was 94. Heat advisory in effect from noon to 7 p.m. Central Daylight Time Monday. Heat advisory remains in effect until 7 p.m. Central Daylight Time this evening. What? Heat index values up to 108 expected. Where? Portions of northwest and west central Arkansas and east central, northeast, and southeast Oklahoma. When? For the first heat advisory, until 7 p.m. Central Daylight Time this evening. For the second heat advisory, from noon to 7 p.m. Central Daylight Time Monday. Impacts. Heat-related illnesses are possible, especially impacting those not acclimated to the conditions or those performing strenuous activities. Take extra precautions when outside. Wear lightweight and loose-fitting clothing. Try to limit strenuous activities to early morning or evening. Take action when you see symptoms of heat exhaustion and heat stroke. From the Norman Forecast Office, here is the forecast for Stillwater and surrounding area. Tonight, mostly clear. Lows in the mid-70s. Southeast winds around 5 miles an hour. Heat index values up to 105 early until midnight. Labor Day, sunny, hot with highs around 100. South winds 5 to 10 miles an hour. Monday night, mostly clear. Lows in the upper 70s. Southeast winds 5 to 10 miles an hour. Tuesday, sunny, hot with highs around 101. South winds 5 to 10 miles an hour. Tuesday night, mostly clear. Lows in the upper 70s. South winds 5 to 10 miles an hour. Wednesday, sunny, hot with highs around 100. Heat index values up to 105. Wednesday night, mostly clear with a slight chance of showers and thunderstorms until midnight, then mostly cloudy with showers likely with a chance of thunderstorms after midnight. Lows in the mid-70s. Chance of rain 60%. Thursday, partly sunny. A chance of showers and thunderstorms, mainly in the morning. Highs in the lower 90s. Chance of rain 50%. Thursday night, mostly clear until midnight, then partly cloudy with a slight chance of showers and thunderstorms after midnight. Lows around 70. Chance of rain 20%. Friday, sunny. A slight chance of showers and thunderstorms in the morning. Highs in the mid-90s. Chance of rain 20%. Friday night, mostly clear. Lows in the lower 70s. Saturday, sunny. Highs in the upper 90s. Saturday night, mostly clear with a slight chance of showers and thunderstorms. Lows in the lower 70s. Chance of rain 20%. Sunday, mostly sunny with a slight chance of thunderstorms. A slight chance of showers in the morning, then a chance of showers in the afternoon. Highs in the lower 90s. Chance of rain 30%. 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At Stillwater, it was clear. The temperature was 94 degrees, the dew point 63, and the relative humidity 35%. The wind was south at 6 miles an hour. The pressure was 29.83 inches and falling. At Enid, it was mostly cloudy. The temperature was 99. The wind was east at 9. At Guthrie, it was partly cloudy. The temperature was 100, and the heat index was 101. The wind was southeast at 9. Observations from around the region. It was partly cloudy, with a temperature of 96 at Wichita, 98 at Oklahoma City, 97 at Dallas-Fort Worth, and 93

Tulsa. At Springfield, it was mostly cloudy, with a temperature of 90. Once again at 7 p.m., at Stillwater, it was clear. The temperature was 94. Heat advisory in effect from noon to 7 p.m. Central Daylight Time Monday. Heat advisory remains in effect until 7 p.m. Central Daylight Time this evening. What? Heat index values up to 108 expected. Where? Portions of northwest and west central Arkansas and east central, northeast, and southeast Oklahoma. When? For the first heat advisory, until 7 p.m. Central Daylight Time this evening. For the second heat advisory, from noon to 7 p.m. Central Daylight Time Monday. Impacts. Heat-related illnesses are possible, especially impacting those not acclimated to the conditions or those performing strenuous activities. Take extra precautions when outside. Wear lightweight and loose-fitting clothing. Try to limit strenuous activities to early morning or evening. Take action when you see symptoms of heat exhaustion and heat stroke. From the Norman Forecast Office, here is the forecast for Stillwater and surrounding area. Tonight, mostly clear. Lows in the mid-70s. Southeast winds around 5 miles an hour. Heat index values up to 105 early until midnight. Labor Day, sunny, hot with highs around 100. South winds 5 to 10 miles an hour. Monday night, mostly clear. Lows in the upper 70s. Southeast winds 5 to 10 miles an hour. Tuesday, sunny, hot with highs around 101. South winds 5 to 10 miles an hour. Tuesday night, mostly clear. Lows in the upper 70s. South winds 5 to 10 miles an hour. Wednesday, sunny, hot with highs around 100. Heat index values up to 105. Wednesday night, mostly clear with a slight chance of showers and thunderstorms until midnight, then mostly cloudy with showers likely with a chance of thunderstorms after midnight. Lows in the mid-70s. Chance of rain 60%. Thursday, partly sunny. A chance of showers and thunderstorms, mainly in the morning. Highs in the lower 90s. Chance of rain 50%. Thursday night, mostly clear until midnight, then partly cloudy with a slight chance of showers and thunderstorms after midnight. Lows around 70. Chance of rain 20%. Friday, sunny. A slight chance of showers and thunderstorms in the morning. Highs in the mid-90s. Chance of rain 20%. Friday night, mostly clear. Lows in the lower 70s. Saturday, sunny. Highs in the upper 90s. Saturday night, mostly clear with a slight chance of showers and thunderstorms. Lows in the lower 70s. Chance of rain 20%. Sunday, mostly sunny with a slight chance of thunderstorms. A slight chance of showers in the morning, then a chance of showers in the afternoon. Highs in the lower 90s. Chance of rain 30%. 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At Stillwater, it was clear. The temperature was 94 degrees, the dew point 63, and the relative humidity 35%. The wind was south at 6 miles an hour. The pressure was 29.83 inches and falling. At Enid, it was mostly cloudy. The temperature was 99. The wind was east at 9. At Guthrie, it was partly cloudy. The temperature was 100, and the heat index was 101. The wind was southeast at 9. Observations from around the region. Temperatures were between 90 and 98 degrees. At Woodward, it was clear. It was partly cloudy at Wichita, Oklahoma City, Dallas-Fort Worth, and Tulsa. At Springfield, it was mostly cloudy. Once again at 7 p.m., at Stillwater, it was clear. The temperature was 94. Heat advisory in effect from noon to 7 p.m. Central Daylight Time Monday. Heat advisory remains in effect until 7 p.m. Central Daylight Time this evening. What? Heat index values up to 108.

expected. Where portions of northwest and west central Arkansas and east central, northeast, and southeast Oklahoma. When, for the first heat advisory, until 7 p.m. Central Daylight Time this evening. For the second heat advisory, from noon to 7 p.m. Central Daylight Time Monday. Impacts, heat-related illnesses are possible, especially impacting those not acclimated to the conditions or those performing strenuous activities. Take extra precautions when outside. Wear lightweight and loose-fitting clothing. Try to limit strenuous activities to early morning or evening. Take action when you see symptoms of heat exhaustion and heat stroke. Heat advisory has expired. Heat advisory remains in effect from noon to 7 p.m. Central Daylight Time Monday. What? Heat index values up to 108 expected. Where? Portions of northwest and west central Arkansas and east central, northeast, and southeast Oklahoma. When? From noon to 7 p.m. Central Daylight Time Monday. Impacts. Heat-related illnesses are possible, especially impacting those not acclimated to the conditions or those performing strenuous activities. Take extra precautions when outside. Wear lightweight and loose-fitting clothing. Try to limit strenuous activities to early morning or evening. Take action when you see symptoms of heat exhaustion and heat stroke. From the Norman Forecast Office, here is the forecast for Stillwater and surrounding area. Tonight, mostly clear. Lows in the mid-70s. Southeast winds around 5 miles an hour. Heat index values up to 105 early until midnight. Labor Day, sunny, hot with highs around 100. South winds 5 to 10 miles an hour. Monday night, mostly clear. Lows in the upper 70s. Southeast winds 5 to 10 miles an hour. Tuesday, sunny, hot with highs around 101. South winds 5 to 10 miles an hour. Tuesday night, mostly clear. Lows in the upper 70s. South winds 5 to 10 miles an hour. Wednesday, sunny, hot with highs around 100. Heat index values up to 105. Wednesday night, mostly clear with a slight chance of showers and thunderstorms until midnight, then mostly cloudy with showers likely with a chance of thunderstorms after midnight. Lows in the mid-70s. Chance of rain 60%. Thursday, partly sunny. A chance of showers and thunderstorms, mainly in the morning. Highs in the lower 90s. Chance of rain 50%. Thursday night, mostly clear until midnight, then partly cloudy with a slight chance of showers and thunderstorms after midnight. Lows around 70. Chance of rain 20%. Friday, sunny. A slight chance of showers and thunderstorms in the morning. Highs in the mid-90s. Chance of rain 20%. Friday night, mostly clear. Lows in the lower 70s. Saturday, sunny. Highs in the upper 90s. Saturday night, mostly clear with a slight chance of showers and thunderstorms. Lows in the lower 70s. Chance of rain 20%. Sunday, mostly sunny with a slight chance of thunderstorms. A slight chance of showers in the morning, then a chance of showers in the afternoon. Highs in the lower 90s. Chance of rain 30%. You're listening to Stillwater Weather Radio, and here are 7 p.m. weather observations. It's Stillwater, it was clear. The temperature was 94 degrees, the dew point 63, and the relative humidity 35%. The wind was south at 6 miles an hour. The pressure was 29.83 inches and falling. At Enid, it was mostly cloudy. The temperature was 99. The wind was east at 9. At Guthrie, it was partly cloudy. The temperature was 100, and the heat index was 101. The wind was southeast at 9. Observations from around the region. Temperatures were between 90 and 98 degrees. At Woodward, it was clear. It was partly cloudy at Wichita, Oklahoma City, Dallas-Fort Worth, and Tulsa. At Springfield, it was mostly cloudy. Once again at 7 p.m., at Stillwater, it was clear. The temperature was 94. Heat advisory in effect from noon to 7 p.m. Central Daylight Time Monday. Heat advisory remains in effect until 7 p.m. Central Daylight Time.

Time this evening. What? Heat index values up to 108 expected. Where? Portions of northwest and west central Arkansas and east central, northeast, and southeast Oklahoma. When? For the first heat advisory, until 7 p.m. Central Daylight Time this evening. For the second heat advisory, from noon to 7 p.m. Central Daylight Time Monday. Impacts. Heat-related illnesses are possible, especially impacting those not acclimated to the conditions or those performing strenuous activities. Take extra precautions when outside. Wear lightweight and loose-fitting clothing. Try to limit strenuous activities to early morning or evening. Take action when you see symptoms of heat exhaustion and heat stroke. Heat advisory has expired. Heat advisory remains in effect from noon to 7 p.m. Central Daylight Time Monday. What? Heat index values up to 108 expected. Where? Portions of northwest and west central Arkansas and east central, northeast, and southeast Oklahoma. When? From noon to 7 p.m. Central Daylight Time Monday. Impacts. Heat-related illnesses are possible, especially impacting those not acclimated to the conditions or those performing strenuous activities. Take extra precautions when outside. Wear lightweight and loose-fitting clothing. Try to limit strenuous activities to early morning or evening. Take action when you see symptoms of heat exhaustion and heat stroke. From the Norman Forecast Office, here is the forecast for Stillwater and surrounding area. Tonight, mostly clear. Lows in the mid-70s. Southeast winds around 5 miles an hour. Heat index values up to 105 early until midnight. Labor Day, sunny. Hot with highs around 100. South winds 5 to 10 miles an hour. Monday night, mostly clear. Lows in the upper 70s. Southeast winds 5 to 10 miles an hour. Tuesday, sunny, hot with highs around 101. South winds 5 to 10 miles an hour. Tuesday night, mostly clear. Lows in the upper 70s. South winds 5 to 10 miles an hour. Wednesday, sunny, hot with highs around 100. Heat index values up to 105. Wednesday night, mostly clear with a slight chance of showers and thunderstorms until midnight, then mostly cloudy with showers likely with a chance of thunderstorms after midnight. Lows in the mid-70s. Chance of rain 60%. Thursday, partly sunny. A chance of showers and thunderstorms, mainly in the morning. Highs in the lower 90s. Chance of rain 50%. Thursday night, mostly clear until midnight, then partly cloudy with a slight chance of showers and thunderstorms after midnight. Lows around 70. Chance of rain 20%. Friday, sunny. A slight chance of showers and thunderstorms in the morning. Highs in the mid-90s. Chance of rain 20%. Friday night, mostly clear. Lows in the lower 70s. Saturday, sunny. Highs in the upper 90s. Saturday night, mostly clear with a slight chance of showers and thunderstorms. Lows in the lower 70s. Chance of rain 20%. Sunday, mostly sunny with a slight chance of thunderstorms. A slight chance of showers in the morning, then a chance of showers in the afternoon. Highs in the lower 90s. Chance of rain 30%. 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At Stillwater, it was clear. The temperature was 94 degrees, the dew point 63, and the relative humidity 35%. The wind was south at 6 miles an hour. The pressure was 29.83 inches and falling. At Enid, it was mostly cloudy. The temperature was 99. The wind was east at 9. At Guthrie, it was partly cloudy. The temperature was 100, and the heat index was 101. The wind was southeast at 9. Observations from around the region. Temperatures were between 90 and 98 degrees. At Woodward, it was clear. It was partly cloudy at Wichita, Oklahoma City, Dallas-Fort Worth, and Tulsa. At Springfield, it was mostly cloudy. Once again at 7 p.m., at Stillwater, it was clear. The temperature was 94. Heat advisory in effect from noon to 7 p.m. Central Daylight Time Monday.

heat advisory remains in effect until 7 p.m. Central Daylight Time this evening. What? Heat index values up to 108 expected. Where? Portions of northwest and west central Arkansas and east central, northeast, and southeast Oklahoma. When? For the first heat advisory, until 7 p.m. Central Daylight Time this evening. For the second heat advisory, from noon to 7 p.m. Central Daylight Time Monday. Impacts. Heat-related illnesses are possible, especially impacting those not acclimated to the conditions or those performing strenuous activities. Take extra precautions when outside. Wear lightweight and loose-fitting clothing. Try to limit strenuous activities to early morning or evening. Take action when you see symptoms of heat exhaustion and heat stroke. Heat advisory has expired. Heat advisory remains in effect from noon to 7 p.m. Central Daylight Time Monday. What? Heat index values up to 108 expected. Where? Portions of northwest and west central Arkansas and east central, northeast, and southeast Oklahoma. When? From noon to 7 p.m. Central Daylight Time Monday. Impacts. Heat-related illnesses are possible, especially impacting those not acclimated to the conditions or those performing strenuous activities. Take extra precautions when outside. Wear lightweight and loose-fitting clothing. Try to limit strenuous activities to early morning or evening. Take action when you see symptoms of heat exhaustion and heat stroke. 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From the Norman Forecast Office, here is the forecast for Stillwater and surrounding area. Tonight, mostly clear. Lows in the mid-70s. Southeast winds around 5 miles an hour. Heat index values up to 105 early until midnight. Labor Day, sunny, hot with highs around 100. South winds 5 to 10 miles an hour. Monday night, mostly clear. Lows in the upper 70s. Southeast winds 5 to 10 miles an hour. Tuesday, sunny, hot with highs around 101. South winds 5 to 10 miles an hour. Tuesday night, mostly clear. Lows in the upper 70s. South winds 5 to 10 miles an hour. Wednesday, sunny, hot with highs around 100. Heat index values up to 105. Wednesday night, mostly clear with a slight chance of showers and thunderstorms until midnight, then mostly cloudy with showers likely with a chance of thunderstorms after midnight. Lows in the mid-70s. Chance of rain 60%. Thursday, partly sunny. A chance of showers and thunderstorms, mainly in the morning. Highs in the lower 90s. Chance of rain 50%. Thursday night, mostly clear until midnight, then partly cloudy with a slight chance of showers and thunderstorms after midnight. Lows around 70. Chance of rain 20%. Friday, sunny. A slight chance of showers and thunderstorms in the morning. Highs in the mid-90s. Chance of rain 20%. Friday night, mostly clear. Lows in the lower 70s. Saturday, sunny. Highs in the upper 90s. Saturday night, mostly clear with a slight chance of showers and thunderstorms. Lows in the lower 70s. Chance of rain 20%. Sunday, mostly sunny with a slight chance of thunderstorms. A slight chance of showers in the morning, then a chance of showers in the afternoon. Highs in the lower 90s. Chance of rain 30%. 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At Stillwater, it was clear. The temperature was 94 degrees, the dew point 63, and the relative humidity 35%. The wind was south at 6 miles an hour. The pressure was 29.83 inches and falling. At Enid, it was mostly cloudy. The temperature was 99. The wind was east at 9. At Guthrie, it was partly cloudy. The temperature was 100, and the heat index was 101. The wind was southeast at 9. Observations from around the region. Temperatures were between 90 and 98 degrees. At Woodward, it was clear.

was partly cloudy at Wichita, Oklahoma City, Dallas-Fort Worth, and Tulsa. At Springfield, it was mostly cloudy. Once again at 7 p.m., at Stillwater, it was clear. The temperature was 94. Heat advisory in effect from noon to 7 p.m. Central Daylight Time Monday. Heat advisory remains in effect until 7 p.m. Central Daylight Time this evening. What? Heat index values up to 108 expected. Where? Portions of northwest and west central Arkansas and east central, northeast, and southeast Oklahoma. When? For the first heat advisory, until 7 p.m. Central Daylight Time this evening. For the second, portions of northwest and west central Arkansas and east central, northeast, and southeast Oklahoma. When? For the first heat advisory, until 7 p.m. Central Daylight Time this evening. For the second heat advisory, from noon to 7 p.m. Central Daylight Time Monday. Impacts. Heat-related illnesses are possible, especially impacting those not acclimated to the conditions or those performing strenuous activities. Take extra precautions when outside. Wear lightweight and loose-fitting clothing. Try to limit strenuous activities to early morning or evening. Take action when you see symptoms of heat exhaustion and heat stroke. Heat advisory has expired. Heat advisory remains in effect from noon to 7 p.m. Central Daylight Time Monday. What? Heat index values up to 108 expected. Where? Portions of northwest and west central Arkansas and east central, northeast, and southeast Oklahoma. When? From noon to 7 p.m. Central Daylight Time Monday. Impacts. Heat-related illnesses are possible, especially impacting those not acclimated to the conditions or those performing strenuous activities. Take extra precautions when outside. Wear lightweight and loose-fitting clothing. Try to limit strenuous activities to early morning or evening. Take action when you see symptoms of heat exhaustion and heat stroke. From the Norman Forecast Office, here is the forecast for Stillwater and surrounding area. Tonight, mostly clear. Lows in the mid-70s. Southeast winds around 5 miles an hour. Heat index values up to 105 early until midnight. Labor Day, sunny, hot with highs around 100. South winds 5 to 10 miles an hour. Monday night, mostly clear. Lows in the upper 70s. Southeast winds 5 to 10 miles an hour. Tuesday, sunny, hot with highs around 101. South winds 5 to 10 miles an hour. Tuesday night, mostly clear. Lows in the upper 70s. South winds 5 to 10 miles an hour. Wednesday, sunny, hot with highs around 100. Heat index values up to 105. Wednesday night, mostly clear with a slight chance of showers and thunderstorms until midnight, then mostly cloudy with showers likely with a chance of thunderstorms after midnight. Lows in the mid-70s. Chance of rain 60%. Thursday, partly sunny. A chance of showers and thunderstorms, mainly in the morning. Highs in the lower 90s. Chance of rain 50%. Thursday night, mostly clear until midnight, then partly cloudy with a slight chance of showers and thunderstorms after midnight. Lows around 70. Chance of rain 20%. Friday, sunny. A slight chance of showers and thunderstorms in the morning. Highs in the mid-90s. Chance of rain 20%. Friday night, mostly clear. Lows in the lower 70s. Saturday, sunny. Highs in the upper 90s. Saturday night, mostly clear with a slight chance of showers and thunderstorms. Lows in the lower 70s. Chance of rain 20%. Sunday, mostly sunny with a slight chance of thunderstorms. A slight chance of showers in the morning, then a chance of showers in the afternoon. Highs in the lower 90s. Chance of rain 30%. 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At Stillwater, it was clear. The temperature was 94 degrees, the dew point 63, and the relative humidity 35%. The wind was south at 6 miles an hour. The pressure was 29.83 inches and falling. At Enid, it was mostly cloudy. The temperature was 99. The wind was east at 9. At Guthrie,

was partly cloudy. The temperature was 100, and the heat index was 101. The wind was southeast at 9. Observations from around the region. Temperatures were between 90 and 98 degrees. At Woodward, it was clear. It was partly cloudy at Wichita, Oklahoma City, Dallas-Fort Worth, and Tulsa. At Springfield, it was mostly cloudy. Once again at 7 p.m., at Stillwater, it was clear. The temperature was 94. Heat advisory in effect from noon to 7 p.m. Central Daylight Time Monday. Heat advisory remains in effect until 7 p.m. Central Daylight Time this evening. What? Heat index values up to 108 expected. Where? Portions of northwest and west central Arkansas and east central, northeast, and southeast Oklahoma. When? For the first heat advisory, until 7 p.m. Central Daylight Time this evening. For the second heat advisory, from noon to 7 p.m. Central Daylight Time Monday. Impacts. Heat-related illnesses are possible, especially impacting those not acclimated to the conditions or those performing strenuous activities. Take extra precautions when outside. Wear lightweight and loose-fitting clothing. Try to limit strenuous activities to early morning or evening. Take action when you see symptoms of heat exhaustion and heat stroke. Heat advisory has expired. Heat advisory remains in effect from noon to 7 p.m. Central Daylight Time Monday. What? Heat index values up to 108 expected. Where? Portions of northwest and west central Arkansas and east central, northeast, and southeast Oklahoma. When? From noon to 7 p.m. Central Daylight Time Monday. Impacts. Heat-related illnesses are possible, especially impacting those not acclimated to the conditions or those performing strenuous activities. Take extra precautions when outside. Wear lightweight and loose-fitting clothing. Try to limit strenuous activities to early morning or evening. Take action when you see symptoms of heat exhaustion and heat stroke. From the Norman Forecast Office, here is the forecast for Stillwater and surrounding area. Tonight, mostly clear. Lows in the mid-70s. Southeast winds around 5 miles an hour. Heat index values up to 105 early until midnight. Labor Day, sunny. Hot with highs around 100. South winds 5 to 10 miles an hour. Monday night, mostly clear. Lows in the upper 70s. Southeast winds 5 to 10 miles an hour. Tuesday, sunny, hot with highs around 101. South winds 5 to 10 miles an hour. Tuesday night, mostly clear. Lows in the upper 70s. South winds 5 to 10 miles an hour. Wednesday, sunny, hot with highs around 100. Heat index values up to 105. Wednesday night, mostly clear with a slight chance of showers and thunderstorms until midnight, then mostly cloudy with showers likely with a chance of thunderstorms after midnight. Lows in the mid-70s. Chance of rain 60%. Thursday, partly sunny. A chance of showers and thunderstorms, mainly in the morning. Highs in the lower 90s. Chance of rain 50%. Thursday night, mostly clear until midnight, then partly cloudy with a slight chance of showers and thunderstorms after midnight. Lows around 70. Chance of rain 20%. Friday, sunny. A slight chance of showers and thunderstorms in the morning. Highs in the mid-90s. Chance of rain 20%. Friday night, mostly clear. Lows in the lower 70s. Saturday, sunny. Highs in the upper 90s. Saturday night, mostly clear with a slight chance of showers and thunderstorms. Lows in the lower 70s. Chance of rain 20%. Sunday, mostly sunny with a slight chance of thunderstorms. A slight chance of showers in the morning, then a chance of showers in the afternoon. Highs in the lower 90s. Chance of rain 30%. 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At Stillwater, it was clear. The temperature was 94 degrees, the dew point 63, and the relative humidity 35%. The wind was south at 6 miles an hour. The pressure was 29.83 inches and falling. At Enid, it was mostly cloudy.
The temperature was 99. The wind was east at 9. At Guthrie, it was partly cloudy. The temperature was 100, and the heat index was 101. The wind was southeast at 9. Observations from around the region. Temperatures were between 90 and 98 degrees. At Woodward, it was clear. It was partly cloudy at Wichita, Oklahoma City, Dallas-Fort Worth, and Tulsa. At Springfield, it was mostly cloudy. Once again at 7 p.m., at Stillwater, it was clear. The temperature was 94. Heat advisory in effect from noon to 7 p.m. Central Daylight Time Monday. Heat advisory remains in effect until 7 p.m. Central Daylight Time this evening. What? Heat index values up to 108 expected. Where? Portions of northwest and west central Arkansas and east central, northeast, and southeast Oklahoma. When? For the first heat advisory, until 7 p.m. Central Daylight Time this evening. For the second heat advisory, from noon to 7 p.m. Central Daylight Time Monday. Impacts. Heat-related illnesses are possible, especially impacting those not acclimated to the conditions or those performing strenuous activities. Take extra precautions when outside. Wear lightweight and loose-fitting clothing. Try to limit strenuous activities to early morning or evening. Take action when you see symptoms of heat exhaustion and heat stroke. Heat advisory has expired. Heat advisory remains in effect from noon to 7 p.m. Central Daylight Time Monday. What? Heat index values up to 108 expected. Where? Portions of northwest and west central Arkansas and east central, northeast, and southeast Oklahoma. When? From noon to 7 p.m. Central Daylight Time Monday. Impacts. Heat-related illnesses are possible, especially impacting those not acclimated to the conditions or those performing strenuous activities. Take extra precautions when outside. Wear lightweight and loose-fitting clothing. Try to limit strenuous activities to early morning or evening. Take action when you see symptoms of heat exhaustion and heat stroke. 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From the Norman Forecast Office, here is the forecast for Stillwater and surrounding area. Tonight, mostly clear. Lows in the mid-70s. Southeast winds around 5 miles an hour. Heat index values up to 105 early until midnight. Labor Day, sunny, hot with highs around 100. South winds 5 to 10 miles an hour. Monday night, mostly clear. Lows in the upper 70s. Southeast winds 5 to 10 miles an hour. Tuesday, sunny, hot with highs around 101. South winds 5 to 10 miles an hour. Tuesday night, mostly clear. Lows in the upper 70s. South winds 5 to 10 miles an hour. Wednesday, sunny, hot with highs around 100. Heat index values up to 105. Wednesday night, mostly clear with a slight chance of showers and thunderstorms until midnight, then mostly cloudy with showers likely with a chance of thunderstorms after midnight. Lows in the mid-70s. Chance of rain 60%. Thursday, partly sunny. A chance of showers and thunderstorms, mainly in the morning. Highs in the lower 90s. Chance of rain 50%. Thursday night, mostly clear until midnight, then partly cloudy with a slight chance of showers and thunderstorms after midnight. Lows around 70. Chance of rain 20%. Friday, sunny. A slight chance of showers and thunderstorms in the morning. Highs in the mid-90s. Chance of rain 20%. Friday night, mostly clear. Lows in the lower 70s. Saturday, sunny. Highs in the upper 90s. Saturday night, mostly clear with a slight chance of showers and thunderstorms. Lows in the lower 70s. Chance of rain 20%. Sunday, mostly sunny with a slight chance of thunderstorms. A slight chance of showers in the morning, then a chance of showers in the afternoon. Highs in the lower 90s. Chance of rain 30%. 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
and here are 7 p.m. weather observations. It's still water, it was clear. The temperature was 94 degrees, the dew point 63, and the relative humidity 35%. The wind was south at 6 miles an hour. The pressure was 29.83 inches and falling. At evening, it was mostly cloudy. The temperature was 99. The wind was east at 9. At Guthrie, it was partly cloudy. The temperature was 100, and the heat index was 101. The wind was southeast at 9. Observations from around the region. Temperatures were between 90 and 98 degrees. At Woodward, it was clear. It was partly cloudy at Wichita, Oklahoma City, Dallas-Fort Worth, and Tulsa. At Springfield, it was mostly cloudy. Once again at 7 p.m., at Stillwater, it was clear. The temperature was 94. Heat advisory in effect from noon to 7 p.m. Central Daylight Time Monday. Heat advisory remains in effect until 7 p.m. Central Daylight Time this evening. What? Heat index values up to 108 expected. Where? Portions of northwest and west central Arkansas and east central, northeast, and southeast Oklahoma. When? For the first heat advisory, until 7 p.m. Central Daylight Time this evening. For the second heat advisory, from noon to 7 p.m. Central Daylight Time Monday. Impacts. Heat-related illnesses are possible, especially impacting those not acclimated to the conditions or those performing strenuous activities. Take extra precautions when outside. Wear lightweight and loose-fitting clothing. Try to limit strenuous activities to early morning or evening. Take action when you see symptoms of heat exhaustion and heat stroke. Heat advisory has expired. Heat advisory remains in effect from noon to 7 p.m. Central Daylight Time Monday. What? Heat index values up to 108 expected. Where? Portions of northwest and west central Arkansas and east central, northeast, and southeast Oklahoma. When? From noon to 7 p.m. Central Daylight Time Monday. Impacts. Heat-related illnesses are possible, especially impacting those not acclimated to the conditions or those performing strenuous activities. Take extra precautions when outside. Wear lightweight and loose-fitting clothing. Try to limit strenuous activities to early morning or evening. Take action when you see symptoms of heat exhaustion and heat stroke. From the Norman Forecast Office, here is the forecast for Stillwater and surrounding area. Tonight, mostly clear. Lows in the mid-70s. Southeast winds around 5 miles an hour. Heat index values up to 105 early until midnight. Labor Day, sunny. Hot with highs around 100. South winds 5 to 10 miles an hour. Monday night, mostly clear. Lows in the upper 70s. Southeast winds 5 to 10 miles an hour. Tuesday, sunny, hot with highs around 101. South winds 5 to 10 miles an hour. Tuesday night, mostly clear. Lows in the upper 70s. South winds 5 to 10 miles an hour. Wednesday, sunny, hot with highs around 100. Heat index values up to 105. Wednesday night, mostly clear with a slight chance of showers and thunderstorms until midnight, then mostly cloudy with showers likely with a chance of thunderstorms after midnight. Lows in the mid-70s. Chance of rain 60%. Thursday, partly sunny. A chance of showers and thunderstorms, mainly in the morning. Highs in the lower 90s. Chance of rain 50%. Thursday night, mostly clear until midnight, then partly cloudy with a slight chance of showers and thunderstorms after midnight. Lows around 70. Chance of rain 20%. Friday, sunny. A slight chance of showers and thunderstorms in the morning. Highs in the mid-90s. Chance of rain 20%. Friday night, mostly clear. Lows in the lower 70s. Saturday, sunny. Highs in the upper 90s. Saturday night, mostly clear with a slight chance of showers and thunderstorms. Lows in the lower 70s. Chance of rain 20%. Sunday, mostly sunny with a slight chance of thunderstorms. A slight chance of showers in the morning, then a chance of showers in the afternoon. Highs in the lower 90s.
chance of rain 30%. 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

the radio, and hear our 7 p.m. weather observations. It's still water, it was clear. The temperature was 94 degrees, the dew point 63, and the relative humidity 35%. The wind was south at 6 miles an hour. The pressure was 29.83 inches and falling. At Enid, it was mostly cloudy. The temperature was 99. The wind was east at 9. At Guthrie, it was partly cloudy. The temperature was 100, and the heat index was 101. The wind was southeast at 9. Observations from around the region. Temperatures were between 90 and 98 degrees. At Woodward, it was clear. It was partly cloudy at Wichita, Oklahoma City, Dallas-Fort Worth, and Tulsa. At Springfield, it was mostly cloudy. Once again at 7 p.m., at Stillwater, it was clear. The temperature was 94. Heat advisory in effect from noon to 7 p.m. Central Daylight Time Monday. Heat advisory remains in effect until 7 p.m. Central Daylight Time this evening. What? Heat index values up to 108 expected. Where? Portions of northwest and west central Arkansas and east central, northeast, and southeast Oklahoma. When? For the first heat advisory, until 7 p.m. Central Daylight Time this evening. For the second heat advisory, from noon to 7 p.m. Central Daylight Time Monday. Impacts. Heat-related illnesses are possible, especially impacting those not acclimated to the conditions or those performing strenuous activities. Take extra precautions when outside. Wear lightweight and loose-fitting clothing. Try to limit strenuous activities to early morning or evening. Take action when you see symptoms of heat exhaustion and heat stroke. Heat advisory has expired. Heat advisory remains in effect from noon to 7 p.m. Central Daylight Time Monday. What? Heat index values up to 108 expected. Where? Portions of northwest and west central Arkansas and east central, northeast, and southeast Oklahoma. When? From noon to 7 p.m. Central Daylight Time Monday. Impacts. Heat-related illnesses are possible, especially impacting those not acclimated to the conditions or those performing strenuous activities. Take extra precautions when outside. Wear lightweight and loose-fitting clothing. Try to limit strenuous activities to early morning or evening. Take action when you see symptoms of heat exhaustion and heat stroke. From the Norman Forecast Office, here is the forecast for Stillwater and surrounding area. Tonight, mostly clear. Lows in the mid-70s. Southeast winds around 5 miles an hour. Heat index values up to 105 early until midnight. Labor Day, sunny, hot with highs around 100. South winds 5 to 10 miles an hour. Monday night, mostly clear. Lows in the upper 70s. Southeast winds 5 to 10 miles an hour. Tuesday, sunny, hot with highs around 101. South winds 5 to 10 miles an hour. Tuesday night, mostly clear. Lows in the upper 70s. South winds 5 to 10 miles an hour. Wednesday, sunny, hot with highs around 100. Heat index values up to 105. Wednesday night, mostly clear with a slight chance of showers and thunderstorms until midnight, then mostly cloudy with showers likely with a chance of thunderstorms after midnight. Lows in the mid-70s. Chance of rain 60%. Thursday, partly sunny. A chance of showers and thunderstorms, mainly in the morning. Highs in the lower 90s. Chance of rain 50%. Thursday night, mostly clear until midnight, then partly cloudy with a slight chance of showers and thunderstorms after midnight. Lows around 70. Chance of rain 20%. Friday, sunny. A slight chance of showers and thunderstorms in the morning. Highs in the mid-90s. Chance of rain 20%. Friday night, mostly clear. Lows in the lower 70s. Saturday, sunny. Highs in the upper 90s. Saturday night, mostly clear with a slight chance of showers and thunderstorms. Lows in the lower 70s. Chance of rain 20%. Sunday, mostly sunny with a slight chance of thunderstorms. A slight chance of showers in the morning, then a chance of showers in the afternoon. Highs in the lower 90s.

Once again at 7 p.m., it's still water, it was clear. The temperature was 94. Heat advisory in effect from noon to 7 p.m. Central Daylight Time Monday. Heat advisory remains in effect until 7 p.m. Central Daylight Time this evening. What? Heat index values up to 108 expected. Where? Portions of northwest and west central Arkansas and east central, northeast, and southeast Oklahoma. When? For the first heat advisory, until 7 p.m. Central Daylight Time this evening. For the second heat advisory, from noon to 7 p.m. Central Daylight Time Monday. Impacts. Heat-related illnesses are possible, especially impacting those not acclimated to the conditions or those performing strenuous activities. Take extra precautions when outside. Wear lightweight and loose-fitting clothing. Try to limit strenuous activities to early morning or evening. Take action when you see symptoms of heat exhaustion and heat stroke. 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Programming originates from the National Weather Service Forecast Office in Norman, Oklahoma. Heat advisory has expired. Heat advisory remains in effect from noon to 7 p.m. Central Daylight Time Monday. What? Heat index values up to 108 expected. Where? Portions of northwest and west central Arkansas and east central, northeast, and southeast Oklahoma. When? From noon to 7 p.m. Central Daylight Time Monday. Impacts. Heat-related illnesses are possible, especially impacting those not acclimated to the conditions or those performing strenuous activities. Take extra precautions when outside. Wear lightweight and loose-fitting clothing. Try to limit strenuous activities to early morning or evening. Take action when you see symptoms of heat exhaustion and heat stroke. From the Norman Forecast Office, here is the forecast for Stillwater and surrounding area. Tonight, mostly clear. Lows in the mid-70s. Southeast winds around 5 miles an hour. Heat index values up to 105 early until midnight. Labor Day, sunny, hot with highs around 100. South winds 5 to 10 miles an hour. Monday night, mostly clear. Lows in the upper 70s. Southeast winds 5 to 10 miles an hour. Tuesday, sunny, hot with highs around 101. South winds 5 to 10 miles an hour. Tuesday night, mostly clear. Lows in the upper 70s. South winds 5 to 10 miles an hour. Wednesday, sunny, hot with highs around 100. Heat index values up to 105. Wednesday night, mostly clear with a slight chance of showers and thunderstorms until midnight, then mostly cloudy with showers likely with a chance of thunderstorms after midnight. Lows in the mid-70s. Chance of rain 60%. Thursday, partly sunny. A chance of showers and thunderstorms, mainly in the morning. Highs in the lower 90s. Chance of rain 50%. Thursday night, mostly clear until midnight, then partly cloudy with a slight chance of showers and thunderstorms after midnight. Lows around 70. Chance of rain 20%. Friday, sunny. A slight chance of showers and thunderstorms in the morning. Highs in the mid-90s. Chance of rain 20%. Friday night, mostly clear. Lows in the lower 70s. Saturday, sunny. Highs in the upper 90s. Saturday night, mostly clear with a slight chance of showers and thunderstorms. Lows in the lower 70s. Chance of rain 20%. Sunday, mostly sunny with a slight chance of thunderstorms. A slight chance of showers in the morning, then a chance of showers in the afternoon. Highs in the lower 90s. Chance of rain 30%. You are listening to Stillwater Weather Radio, and here are 8 p.m. weather observations. It's Stillwater, it was partly cloudy. The temperature was 88 degrees, the dew point 65, and the relative humidity 46%. The pressure was 29.84 inches and rising. At Enid, it was partly cloudy. The temperature was 93. The wind was east at 6. At Guthrie, it was partly cloudy. The temperature was 95. The wind was southeast at 3. Observations from around the region.

It was partly cloudy, with a temperature of 93 at Wichita, 93 at Oklahoma City, 94 at Dallas-Fort Worth, and 89 at Tulsa. At Springfield, it was mostly cloudy, with a temperature of 88. Once again at 8 p.m., at Stillwater, it was partly cloudy. The temperature was 88. Heat advisory in effect from noon to 7 p.m. Central Daylight Time Monday. Heat advisory remains in effect until 7 p.m. Central Daylight Time this evening. What? Heat index values up to 108 expected. Where? Portions of northwest and west central Arkansas and east central, northeast, and southeast Oklahoma. When? For the first heat advisory, until 7 p.m. Central Daylight Time this evening. For the second heat advisory, from noon to 7 p.m. Central Daylight Time Monday. Impacts. Heat-related illnesses are possible, especially impacting those not acclimated to the conditions or those performing strenuous activities. Take extra precautions when outside. Wear lightweight and loose-fitting clothing. Try to limit strenuous activities to early morning or evening. Take action when you see symptoms of heat exhaustion and heat stroke. Heat advisory has expired. Heat advisory remains in effect from noon to 7 p.m. Central Daylight Time Monday. What? Heat index values up to 108 expected. Where? Portions of northwest and west central Arkansas and east central, northeast, and southeast Oklahoma. When? From noon to 7 p.m. Central Daylight Time Monday. Impacts. Heat-related illnesses are possible, especially impacting those not acclimated to the conditions or those performing strenuous activities. Take extra precautions when outside. Wear lightweight and loose-fitting clothing. Try to limit strenuous activities to early morning or evening. Take action when you see symptoms of heat exhaustion and heat stroke. From the Norman Forecast Office, here is the forecast for Stillwater and surrounding area. Tonight, mostly clear. Lows in the mid-70s. Southeast winds around 5 miles an hour. Heat index values up to 105 early until midnight. Labor Day, sunny, hot with highs around 100. South winds 5 to 10 miles an hour. Monday night, mostly clear. Lows in the upper 70s. Southeast winds 5 to 10 miles an hour. Tuesday, sunny, hot with highs around 101. South winds 5 to 10 miles an hour. Tuesday night, mostly clear. Lows in the upper 70s. South winds 5 to 10 miles an hour. Wednesday, sunny, hot with highs around 100. Heat index values up to 105. Wednesday night, mostly clear with a slight chance of showers and thunderstorms until midnight, then mostly cloudy with showers likely with a chance of thunderstorms after midnight. Lows in the mid-70s. Chance of rain 60%. Thursday, partly sunny. A chance of showers and thunderstorms, mainly in the morning. Highs in the lower 90s. Chance of rain 50%. Thursday night, mostly clear until midnight, then partly cloudy with a slight chance of showers and thunderstorms after midnight. Lows around 70. Chance of rain 20%. Friday, sunny. A slight chance of showers and thunderstorms in the morning. Highs in the mid-90s. Chance of rain 20%. Friday night, mostly clear. Lows in the lower 70s. Saturday, sunny. Highs in the upper 90s. Saturday night, mostly clear with a slight chance of showers and thunderstorms. Lows in the lower 70s. Chance of rain 20%. Sunday, mostly sunny with a slight chance of thunderstorms. A slight chance of showers in the morning, then a chance of showers in the afternoon. Highs in the lower 90s. Chance of rain 30%. You're listening to Stillwater Weather Radio, and here are 8 p.m. weather observations. At Stillwater, it was partly cloudy. The temperature was 88 degrees, the dew point 65, and the relative humidity 46%. The pressure was 29.84 inches and rising. At Enid, it was partly cloudy. The temperature was 93. The wind was east at 6. At Guthrie, it was partly cloudy. The temperature was 95. The wind was southeast at 3. Observations from around the region. It was partly cloudy.

cloudy, with a temperature of 93 at Wichita, 93 at Oklahoma City, 94 at Dallas-Fort Worth, and 89 at Tulsa. At Springfield, it was mostly cloudy, with a temperature of 88. Once again at 8 p.m., at Stillwater, it was partly cloudy. The temperature was 88. Heat advisory in effect from noon to 7 p.m. Central Daylight Time Monday. Heat advisory remains in effect until 7 p.m. Central Daylight Time this evening. What? Heat index values up to 108 expected. Where? Portions of northwest and west central Arkansas and east central, northeast, and southeast Oklahoma. When? For the first heat advisory, until 7 p.m. Central Daylight Time this evening. For the second heat advisory, from noon to 7 p.m. Central Daylight Time Monday. Impacts. Heat-related illnesses are possible, especially impacting those not acclimated to the conditions or those performing strenuous activities. Take extra precautions when outside. Wear lightweight and loose-fitting clothing. Try to limit strenuous activities to early morning or evening. Take action when you see symptoms of heat exhaustion and heat stroke. Heat advisory has expired. Heat advisory remains in effect from noon to 7 p.m. Central Daylight Time Monday. What? Heat index values up to 108 expected. Where? Portions of northwest and west central Arkansas and east central, northeast, and southeast Oklahoma. When? From noon to 7 p.m. Central Daylight Time Monday. Impacts. Heat-related illnesses are possible, especially impacting those not acclimated to the conditions or those performing strenuous activities. Take extra precautions when outside. Wear lightweight and loose-fitting clothing. Try to limit strenuous activities to early morning or evening. Take action when you see symptoms of heat exhaustion and heat stroke. From the Norman Forecast Office, here is the forecast for Stillwater and surrounding area. Tonight, mostly clear. Lows in the mid-70s. Southeast winds around 5 miles an hour. Heat index values up to 105 early until midnight. Labor Day, sunny, hot with highs around 100. South winds 5 to 10 miles an hour. Monday night, mostly clear. Lows in the upper 70s. Southeast winds 5 to 10 miles an hour. Tuesday, sunny, hot with highs around 101. South winds 5 to 10 miles an hour. Tuesday night, mostly clear. Lows in the upper 70s. South winds 5 to 10 miles an hour. Wednesday, sunny, hot with highs around 100. Heat index values up to 105. Wednesday night, mostly clear with a slight chance of showers and thunderstorms until midnight, then mostly cloudy with showers likely with a chance of thunderstorms after midnight. Lows in the mid-70s. Chance of rain 60%. Thursday, partly sunny. A chance of showers and thunderstorms, mainly in the morning. Highs in the lower 90s. Chance of rain 50%. Thursday night, mostly clear until midnight, then partly cloudy with a slight chance of showers and thunderstorms after midnight. Lows around 70. Chance of rain 20%. Friday, sunny. A slight chance of showers and thunderstorms in the morning. Highs in the mid-90s. Chance of rain 20%. Friday night, mostly clear. Lows in the lower 70s. Saturday, sunny. Highs in the upper 90s. Saturday night, mostly clear with a slight chance of showers and thunderstorms. Lows in the lower 70s. Chance of rain 20%. Sunday, mostly sunny with a slight chance of thunderstorms. A slight chance of showers in the morning, then a chance of showers in the afternoon. Highs in the lower 90s. Chance of rain 30%. 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At Stillwater, it was partly cloudy. The temperature was 88 degrees, the dew point 65, and the relative humidity 46%. The pressure was 29.84 inches and rising. At Enid, it was partly cloudy. The temperature was 93. The wind was east at 6. At Guthrie, it was partly cloudy. The temperature was 95. The wind was southeast at 3. Observations from around the region. It was partly cloudy, with a temperature of 95.

73 at Wichita, 93 at Oklahoma City, 94 at Dallas-Fort Worth, and 89 at Tulsa. At Springfield, it was mostly cloudy, with a temperature of 88. Once again at 8 p.m., at Stillwater, it was partly cloudy. The temperature was 88. You are listening to Stillwater Weather Radio, and here are 8 p.m. weather observations. At Stillwater, it was partly cloudy. The temperature was 88 degrees, the dew point 65, and the relative humidity 46%. The pressure was 29.84 inches and rising. At Enid, it was partly cloudy. The temperature was 93. The wind was east at 6. At Guthrie, it was partly cloudy. The temperature was 95. The wind was southeast at 3. Observations from around the region. Temperatures were between 88 and 94 degrees. At Woodward, it was clear. It was partly cloudy at Wichita, Oklahoma City, Dallas-Fort Worth, and Tulsa. At Springfield, it was mostly cloudy. Once again at 8 p.m., at Stillwater, it was partly cloudy. The temperature was 88. Heat advisory in effect from noon to 7 p.m. Central Daylight Time Monday. Heat advisory remains in effect until 7 p.m. Central Daylight Time this evening. What? Heat index values up to 108 expected. Where? Portions of northwest and west central Arkansas and east central, northeast, and southeast Oklahoma. When? For the first heat advisory, until 7 p.m. Central Daylight Time this evening. For the second heat advisory, from noon to 7 p.m. Central Daylight Time Monday. Impacts. Heat-related illnesses are possible, especially impacting those not acclimated to the conditions or those performing strenuous activities. Take extra precautions when outside. Wear lightweight and loose-fitting clothing. Try to limit strenuous activities to early morning or evening. Take action when you see symptoms of heat exhaustion and need stroke. 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Programming originates from the National Weather Service Forecast Office in Norman, Oklahoma. Heat advisory has expired. Heat advisory remains in effect from noon to 7 p.m. Central Daylight Time Monday. What? Heat index values up to 108 expected. Where? Portions of northwest and west central Arkansas and east central, northeast, and southeast Oklahoma. When? From noon to 7 p.m. Central Daylight Time Monday. Impacts. Heat-related illnesses are possible, especially impacting those not acclimated to the conditions or those performing strenuous activities. Take extra precautions when outside. Wear lightweight and loose-fitting clothing. Try to limit strenuous activities to early morning or evening. Take action when you see symptoms of heat exhaustion and heat stroke. From the Norman Forecast Office, here is the forecast for Stillwater and surrounding area. Tonight, mostly clear. Lows in the mid-70s. Southeast winds around 5 miles an hour. Heat index values up to 105 early until midnight. Labor Day, sunny, hot with highs around 100. South winds 5 to 10 miles an hour. Monday night, mostly clear. Lows in the upper 70s. Southeast winds 5 to 10 miles an hour. Tuesday, sunny, hot with highs around 101. South winds 5 to 10 miles an hour. Tuesday night, mostly clear. Lows in the upper 70s. South winds 5 to 10 miles an hour. Wednesday, sunny, hot with highs around 100. Heat index values up to 105. Wednesday night, mostly clear with a slight chance of showers and thunderstorms until midnight, then mostly cloudy with showers likely with a chance of thunderstorms after midnight. Lows in the mid-70s. Chance of rain 60%. Thursday, partly sunny. A chance of showers and thunderstorms, mainly in the morning. Highs in the lower 90s. Chance of rain 50%. Thursday night, mostly clear until midnight, then partly cloudy with a slight chance of showers and thunderstorms after midnight. Lows around 70. Chance of rain 20%. Friday, sunny. A slight chance of showers and thunderstorms in the morning. Highs in the mid-90s. Chance of

rain 20%. Friday night, mostly clear. Lows in the lower 70s. Saturday, sunny. Highs in the upper 90s. Saturday night, mostly clear with a slight chance of showers and thunderstorms. Lows in the lower 70s. Chance of rain 20%. Sunday, mostly sunny with a slight chance of thunderstorms. A slight chance of showers in the morning, then a chance of showers in the afternoon. Highs in the lower 90s. Chance of rain 30%. 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In Stillwater, it was partly cloudy. The temperature was 88 degrees, the dew point 65, and the relative humidity 46%. The pressure was 29.84 inches and rising. At Enid, it was partly cloudy. The temperature was 93. The wind was east at 6. At Guthrie, it was partly cloudy. The temperature was 95. The wind was southeast at 3. Observations from around the region. Temperatures were between 88 and 94 degrees. At Woodward, it was clear. It was partly cloudy at Wichita, Oklahoma City, Dallas-Fort Worth, and Tulsa. At Springfield, it was mostly cloudy. Once again at 8 p.m., at Stillwater, it was partly cloudy. The temperature was 88. Heat advisory in effect from noon to 7 p.m. Central Daylight Time Monday. Heat advisory remains in effect until 7 p.m. Central Daylight Time this evening. What? Heat index values up to 108 expected. Where? Portions of northwest and west central Arkansas and east central, northeast, and southeast Oklahoma. When? For the first heat advisory, until 7 p.m. Central Daylight Time this evening. For the second heat advisory, from noon to 7 p.m. Central Daylight Time Monday. Impacts. Heat-related illnesses are possible, especially impacting those not acclimated to the conditions or those performing strenuous activities. Take extra precautions when outside. Wear lightweight and loose-fitting clothing. Try to limit strenuous activities to early morning or evening. Take action when you see symptoms of heat exhaustion and heat stroke. Heat advisory has expired. Heat advisory remains in effect from noon to 7 p.m. Central Daylight Time Monday. What? Heat index values up to 108 expected. Where? Portions of northwest and west central Arkansas and east central, northeast, and southeast Oklahoma. When? From noon to 7 p.m. Central Daylight Time Monday. Impacts. Heat-related illnesses are possible, especially impacting those not acclimated to the conditions or those performing strenuous activities. Take extra precautions when outside. Wear lightweight and loose-fitting clothing. Try to limit strenuous activities to early morning or evening. Take action when you see symptoms of heat exhaustion and heat stroke. From the Norman Forecast Office, here is the forecast for Stillwater and surrounding area. Tonight, mostly clear. Lows in the mid-70s. Southeast winds around 5 miles an hour. Heat index values up to 105 early until midnight. Labor Day, sunny, hot with highs around 100. South winds 5 to 10 miles an hour. Monday night, mostly clear. Lows in the upper 70s. Southeast winds 5 to 10 miles an hour. Tuesday, sunny, hot with highs around 101. South winds 5 to 10 miles an hour. Tuesday night, mostly clear. Lows in the upper 70s. South winds 5 to 10 miles an hour. Wednesday, sunny, hot with highs around 100. Heat index values up to 105. Wednesday night, mostly clear with a slight chance of showers and thunderstorms until midnight, then mostly cloudy with showers likely with a chance of thunderstorms after midnight. Lows in the mid-70s. Chance of rain 60%. Thursday, partly sunny. A chance of showers and thunderstorms, mainly in the morning. Highs in the lower 90s. Chance of rain 50%. Thursday night, mostly clear until midnight, then partly cloudy with a slight chance of showers and thunderstorms after midnight. Lows around 70. Chance of rain 20%. Friday, sunny. A slight chance of showers and thunderstorms in the morning. Highs in the mid-90s. Chance of rain 20%.

60%. Friday night, mostly clear. Lows in the lower 70s. Saturday, sunny. Highs in the upper 90s. Saturday night, mostly clear with a slight chance of showers and thunderstorms. Lows in the lower 70s. Chance of rain 20%. Sunday, mostly sunny with a slight chance of thunderstorms. A slight chance of showers in the morning, then a chance of showers in the afternoon. Highs in the lower 90s. Chance of rain 30%. You're listening to Stillwater Weather Radio, and here are 8 p.m. weather observations. It's Stillwater, it was partly cloudy. The temperature was 88 degrees, the dew point 65, and the relative humidity 46%. The pressure was 29.84 inches and rising. At Enid, it was partly cloudy. The temperature was 93. The wind was east at 6. At Guthrie, it was partly cloudy. The temperature was 95. The wind was southeast at 3. Observations from around the region. Temperatures were between 88 and 94 degrees. At Woodward, it was clear. It was partly cloudy at Wichita, Oklahoma City, Dallas-Fort Worth, and Tulsa. At Springfield, it was mostly cloudy. Once again at 8 p.m., at Stillwater, it was partly cloudy. The temperature was 88. Heat advisory in effect from noon to 7 p.m. Central Daylight Time Monday. Heat advisory remains in effect until 7 p.m. Central Daylight Time this evening. What? Heat index values up to 108 expected. Where? Portions of northwest and west central Arkansas and east central, northeast, and southeast Oklahoma. When, for the first heat advisory, until 7 p.m. Central Daylight Time this evening. For the second heat advisory, from noon to 7 p.m. Central Daylight Time Monday. Impacts, heat-related illnesses are possible, especially impacting those not acclimated to the conditions or those performing strenuous activities. Take extra precautions when outside. Wear lightweight and loose-fitting clothing. Try to limit strenuous activities to early morning or evening. Take action when you see symptoms of heat exhaustion and heat stroke. Heat advisory has expired. Heat advisory remains in effect from noon to 7 p.m. Central Daylight Time Monday. What? Heat index values up to 108 expected. Where? Portions of northwest and west central Arkansas and east central, northeast, and southeast Oklahoma. When? From noon to 7 p.m. Central Daylight Time Monday. Impacts, heat-related illnesses are possible, especially impacting those not acclimated to the conditions or those performing strenuous activities. Take extra precautions when outside. Wear lightweight and loose-fitting clothing. Try to limit strenuous activities to early morning or evening. Take action when you see symptoms of heat exhaustion and heat stroke. From the Norman Forecast Office, here is the forecast for Stillwater and surrounding area. Tonight, mostly clear. Lows in the mid-70s. Southeast winds around 5 miles an hour. Heat index values up to 105 early until midnight. Labor Day, sunny, hot with highs around 100. South winds 5 to 10 miles an hour. Monday night, mostly clear. Lows in the upper 70s. Southeast winds 5 to 10 miles an hour. Tuesday, sunny, hot with highs around 101. South winds 5 to 10 miles an hour. Tuesday night, mostly clear. Lows in the upper 70s. South winds 5 to 10 miles an hour. Wednesday, sunny, hot with highs around 100. Heat index values up to 105. Wednesday night, mostly clear with a slight chance of showers and thunderstorms until midnight, then mostly cloudy with showers likely with a chance of thunderstorms after midnight. Lows in the mid-70s. Chance of rain 60%. Thursday, partly sunny. A chance of showers and thunderstorms, mainly in the morning. Highs in the lower 90s. Chance of rain 50%. Thursday night, mostly clear until midnight, then partly cloudy with a slight chance of showers and thunderstorms after midnight. Lows around 70. Chance of rain 20%. Friday, sunny. A slight chance of showers and thunderstorms in the morning. Highs in the mid-90s. Chance of rain 20%.

Friday night, mostly clear. Lows in the lower 70s. Saturday, sunny. Highs in the upper 90s. Saturday night, mostly clear with a slight chance of showers and thunderstorms. Lows in the lower 70s. Chance of rain 20%. Sunday, mostly sunny with a slight chance of thunderstorms. A slight chance of showers in the morning, then a chance of showers in the afternoon. Highs in the lower 90s. Chance of rain 30%. You're listening to Stillwater Weather Radio, and here are 8 p.m. weather observations. At Stillwater, it was partly cloudy. The temperature was 88 degrees, the dew point 65, and the relative humidity 46%. The pressure was 29.84 inches and rising. At Enid, it was partly cloudy. The temperature was 93. The wind was east at 6. At Guthrie, it was partly cloudy. The temperature was 95. The wind was southeast at 3. Observations from around the region. Temperatures were between 88 and 94 degrees. At Woodward, it was clear. It was partly cloudy at Wichita, Oklahoma City, Dallas-Fort Worth, and Tulsa. At Springfield, it was mostly cloudy. Once again at 8 p.m., at Stillwater, it was partly cloudy. The temperature was 88. This is your weather radio station WNG654 in Stillwater, operating on a frequency of 162.50 MHz. 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Heat advisory in effect from noon to 7 p.m. Central Daylight Time Monday. Heat advisory remains in effect until 7 p.m. Central Daylight Time this evening. What? Heat index values up to 108 expected. Where? Portions of northwest and west central Arkansas and east central, northeast, and southeast Oklahoma. When? For the first heat advisory, until 7 p.m. Central Daylight Time this evening. For the second heat advisory, from noon to 7 p.m. Central Daylight Time Monday. Impacts. Heat-related illnesses are possible, especially impacting those not acclimated to the conditions or those performing strenuous activities. Take extra precautions when outside. Wear lightweight and loose-fitting clothing. Try to limit strenuous activities to early morning or evening. Take action when you see symptoms of heat exhaustion and heat stroke. Heat advisory has expired. Heat advisory remains in effect from noon to 7 p.m. Central Daylight Time Monday. What? Heat index values up to 108 expected. Where? Portions of northwest and west central Arkansas and east central, northeast, and southeast Oklahoma. When? From noon to 7 p.m. Central Daylight Time Monday. Impacts. Heat-related illnesses are possible, especially impacting those not acclimated to the conditions or those performing strenuous activities. Take extra precautions when outside. Wear lightweight and loose-fitting clothing. Try to limit strenuous activities to early morning or evening. Take action when you see symptoms of heat exhaustion and heat stroke. From the Norman Forecast Office, here is the forecast for Stillwater and surrounding area. Tonight, mostly clear. Lows in the mid-70s. Southeast winds around 5 miles an hour. Heat index values up to 105 early until midnight. Labor Day, sunny. Hot with highs around 100. South winds 5 to 10 miles an hour. Monday night, mostly clear. Lows in the upper 70s. Southeast winds 5 to 10 miles an hour. Tuesday, sunny, hot with highs around 101. South winds 5 to 10 miles an hour. Tuesday night, mostly clear. Lows in the upper 70s. South winds 5 to 10 miles an hour. Wednesday, sunny, hot with highs around 100. Heat index values up to 105. Wednesday night, mostly clear with a slight chance of showers and thunderstorms until midnight, then mostly cloudy with showers likely with a chance of thunderstorms after midnight. Lows in the mid-70s. Chance of rain 60%. Thursday, partly sunny. A chance of showers and thunderstorms, mainly in the morning. Highs in the lower 90s. Chance of rain 50%. Thursday night, mostly clear until midnight, then partly cloudy with a slight chance of showers in the morning.

Highs in the lower 90s. Chance of rain 50%. Thursday night, mostly clear until midnight, then partly cloudy with a slight chance of showers and thunderstorms after midnight. Lows around 70. Chance of rain 20%. Friday, sunny. A slight chance of showers and thunderstorms in the morning. Highs in the mid-90s. Chance of rain 20%. Friday night, mostly clear. Lows in the lower 70s. Saturday, sunny. Highs in the upper 90s. Saturday night, mostly clear with a slight chance of showers and thunderstorms. Lows in the lower 70s. Chance of rain 20%. Sunday, mostly sunny with a slight chance of thunderstorms. A slight chance of showers in the morning, then a chance of showers in the afternoon. Highs in the lower 90s. Chance of rain 30%. You're listening to Stillwater Weather Radio, and here are 8 p.m. weather observations. It's Stillwater. It was partly cloudy. The temperature was 88 degrees, the dew point 65, and the relative humidity 46%. The pressure was 29.84 inches and rising. At Enid, it was partly cloudy. The temperature was 93. The wind was east at 6. At Guthrie, it was partly cloudy. The temperature was 95. The wind was southeast at 3. Observations from around the region. Temperatures were between 88 and 94 degrees. At Woodward, it was clear. It was partly cloudy at Wichita, Oklahoma City, Dallas-Fort Worth, and Tulsa. At Springfield, it was mostly cloudy. Once again at 8 p.m., at Stillwater, it was partly cloudy. The temperature was 88. Heat advisory in effect from noon to 7 p.m. Central Daylight Time Monday. Heat advisory remains in effect until 7 p.m. Central Daylight Time this evening. What? Heat index values up to 108 expected. Where? Portions of northwest and west central Arkansas and east central, northeast, and southeast Oklahoma. When? For the first heat advisory, until 7 p.m. Central Daylight Time this evening. For the second heat advisory, from noon to 7 p.m. Central Daylight Time Monday. Impacts. Heat-related illnesses are possible, especially impacting those not acclimated to the conditions or those performing strenuous activities. Take extra precautions when outside. Wear lightweight and loose-fitting clothing. Try to limit strenuous activities to early morning or evening. Take action when you see symptoms of heat exhaustion and heat stroke. Heat advisory has expired. Heat advisory remains in effect from noon to 7 p.m. Central Daylight Time Monday. What? Heat index values up to 108 expected. Where? Portions of northwest and west central Arkansas and east central, northeast, and southeast Oklahoma. When? From noon to 7 p.m. Central Daylight Time Monday. Impacts. Heat-related illnesses are possible, especially impacting those not acclimated to the conditions or those performing strenuous activities. Take extra precautions when outside. Wear lightweight and loose-fitting clothing. Try to limit strenuous activities to early morning or evening. Take action when you see symptoms of heat exhaustion and heat stroke. From the Norman Forecast Office, here is the forecast for Stillwater and surrounding area. Tonight, mostly clear. Lows in the mid-70s. Southeast wind around 5 miles an hour. Heat index values up to 105 early until midnight. Labor Day, sunny, hot with highs around 100. South winds 5 to 10 miles an hour. Monday night, mostly clear. Lows in the upper 70s. Southeast winds 5 to 10 miles an hour. Tuesday, sunny, hot with highs around 101. South winds 5 to 10 miles an hour. Tuesday night, mostly clear. Lows in the upper 70s. South winds 5 to 10 miles an hour. Wednesday, sunny, hot with highs around 100. Heat index values up to 105. Wednesday night, mostly clear with a slight chance of showers and thunderstorms until midnight, then mostly cloudy with showers likely with a chance of thunderstorms after midnight. Lows in the mid-70s. Chance of rain 60%. Thursday, partly sunny. A chance of showers and thunderstorms, mainly in the morning,

highs in the lower 90s. Chance of rain 50%. Thursday night, mostly clear until midnight, then partly cloudy with a slight chance of showers and thunderstorms after midnight. Lows around 70. Chance of rain 20%. Friday, sunny. A slight chance of showers and thunderstorms in the morning. Highs in the mid-90s. Chance of rain 20%. Friday night, mostly clear. Lows in the lower 70s. Saturday, sunny. Highs in the upper 90s. Saturday night, mostly clear with a slight chance of showers and thunderstorms. Lows in the lower 70s. Chance of rain 20%. Sunday, mostly sunny with a slight chance of thunderstorms. A slight chance of showers in the morning, then a chance of showers in the afternoon. Highs in the lower 90s. Chance of rain 30%. You're listening to Stillwater Weather Radio, and here are 8 p.m. weather observations. It's Stillwater, it was partly cloudy. The temperature was 88 degrees, the dew point 65, and the relative humidity 46%. The pressure was 29.84 inches and rising. At Enid, it was partly cloudy. The temperature was 93. The wind was east at 6. At Guthrie, it was partly cloudy. The temperature was 95. The wind was southeast at 3. Observations from around the region. Temperatures were between 88 and 94 degrees. At Woodward, it was clear. It was partly cloudy at Wichita, Oklahoma City, Dallas-Fort Worth, and Tulsa. At Springfield, it was mostly cloudy. Once again at 8 p.m., at Stillwater, it was partly cloudy. The temperature was 88. Heat advisory in effect from noon to 7 p.m. Central Daylight Time Monday. Heat advisory remains in effect until 7 p.m. Central Daylight Time this evening. What? Heat index values up to 108 expected. Where? Portions of northwest and west central Arkansas and east central, northeast, and southeast Oklahoma. When? For the first heat advisory, until 7 p.m. Central Daylight Time this evening. For the second heat advisory, from noon to 7 p.m. Central Daylight Time Monday. Impacts, heat-related illnesses are possible, especially impacting those not acclimated to the conditions or those performing strenuous activities. Take extra precautions when outside. Wear lightweight and loose-fitting clothing. Try to limit strenuous activities to early morning or evening. Take action when you see symptoms of heat exhaustion and heat stroke. Heat advisory has expired. Heat advisory remains in effect from noon to 7 p.m. Central Daylight Time Monday. What? Heat index values up to 108 expected. Where? Portions of northwest and west central Arkansas and east central, northeast, and southeast Oklahoma. When? From noon to 7 p.m. Central Daylight Time Monday. Impacts. Heat-related illnesses are possible, especially impacting those not acclimated to the conditions or those performing strenuous activities. Take extra precautions when outside. Wear lightweight and loose-fitting clothing. Try to limit strenuous activities to early morning or evening. Take action when you see symptoms of heat exhaustion and heat stroke. From the Norman Forecast Office, here is the forecast for Stillwater and surrounding area. Tonight, mostly clear. Lows in the mid-70s. Southeast winds around 5 miles an hour. Heat index values up to 105 early until midnight. Labor Day, sunny, hot with highs around 100. South winds 5 to 10 miles an hour. Monday night, mostly clear. Lows in the upper 70s. Southeast winds 5 to 10 miles an hour. Tuesday, sunny, hot with highs around 101. South winds 5 to 10 miles an hour. Tuesday night, mostly clear. Lows in the upper 70s. South winds 5 to 10 miles an hour. Wednesday, sunny, hot with highs around 100. Heat index values up to 105. Wednesday night, mostly clear with a slight chance of showers and thunderstorms until midnight, then mostly cloudy with showers likely with a chance of thunderstorms after midnight. Lows in the mid-70s. Chance of rain 60%. Thursday, partly sunny. A chance of showers and thunderstorms, mainly in the morning.
Highs in the lower 90s. Chance of rain 50%. Thursday night, mostly clear until midnight, then partly cloudy with a slight chance of showers and thunderstorms after midnight. Lows around 70. Chance of rain 20%. Friday, sunny. A slight chance of showers and thunderstorms in the morning. Highs in the mid-90s. Chance of rain 20%. Friday night, mostly clear. Lows in the lower 70s. Saturday, sunny. Highs in the upper 90s. Saturday night, mostly clear with a slight chance of showers and thunderstorms. Lows in the lower 70s. Chance of rain 20%. Sunday, mostly sunny with a slight chance of thunderstorms. A slight chance of showers in the morning, then a chance of showers in the afternoon. Highs in the lower 90s. Chance of rain 30%. 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It's Stillwater. It was partly cloudy. The temperature was 88 degrees, the dew point 65, and the relative humidity 46%. The pressure was 29.84 inches and rising. At Enid, it was partly cloudy. The temperature was 93. The wind was east at 6. At Guthrie, it was partly cloudy. The temperature was 95. The wind was southeast at 3. Observations from around the region. Temperatures were between 88 and 94 degrees. At Woodward, it was clear. It was partly cloudy at Wichita, Oklahoma City, Dallas-Fort Worth, and Tulsa. At Springfield, it was mostly cloudy. Once again at 8 p.m., at Stillwater, it was partly cloudy. The temperature was 88. Heat advisory in effect from noon to 7 p.m. Central Daylight Time Monday. Heat advisory remains in effect until 7 p.m. Central Daylight Time this evening. What? Heat index values up to 108 expected. Where? Portions of northwest and west central Arkansas and east central, northeast, and southeast Oklahoma. When? For the first heat advisory, until 7 p.m. Central Daylight Time this evening. For the second heat advisory, from noon to 7 p.m. Central Daylight Time Monday. Impacts. Heat-related illnesses are possible, especially impacting those not acclimated to the conditions or those performing strenuous activities. Take extra precautions when outside. Wear lightweight and loose-fitting clothing. Try to limit strenuous activities to early morning or evening. Take action when you see symptoms of heat exhaustion and heat stroke. Heat advisory has expired. Heat advisory remains in effect from noon to 7 p.m. Central Daylight Time Monday. What? Heat index values up to 108 expected. Where? Portions of northwest and west central Arkansas and east central, northeast, and southeast Oklahoma. When? From noon to 7 p.m. Central Daylight Time Monday. Impacts. Heat-related illnesses are possible, especially impacting those not acclimated to the conditions or those performing strenuous activities. Take extra precautions when outside. Wear lightweight and loose-fitting clothing. Try to limit strenuous activities to early morning or evening. Take action when you see symptoms of heat exhaustion and heat stroke. From the Norman Forecast Office, here is the forecast for Stillwater and surrounding area. Tonight, mostly clear. Lows in the mid-70s. Southeast winds around 5 miles an hour. Heat index values up to 105 early until midnight. Labor Day, sunny. Hot with highs around 100. South winds 5 to 10 miles an hour. Monday night, mostly clear. Lows in the upper 70s. Southeast winds 5 to 10 miles an hour. Tuesday, sunny, hot with highs around 101. South winds 5 to 10 miles an hour. Tuesday night, mostly clear. Lows in the upper 70s. South winds 5 to 10 miles an hour. Wednesday, sunny, hot with highs around 100. Heat index values up to 105. Wednesday night, mostly clear with a slight chance of showers and thunderstorms until midnight,
then mostly cloudy with showers likely with a chance of thunderstorms after midnight. Lows in the mid-70s. Chance of rain 60%. Thursday, partly sunny. A chance of showers and thunderstorms, mainly in the morning. Highs in the lower 90s. Chance of rain 50%. Thursday night, mostly clear until midnight, then partly cloudy with a slight chance of showers and thunderstorms after midnight. Lows around 70. Chance of rain 20%. Friday, sunny. A slight chance of showers and thunderstorms in the morning. Highs in the mid-90s. Chance of rain 20%. Friday night, mostly clear. Lows in the lower 70s. Saturday, sunny. Highs in the upper 90s. Saturday night, mostly clear with a slight chance of showers and thunderstorms. Lows in the lower 70s. Chance of rain 20%. Sunday, mostly sunny with a slight chance of thunderstorms. A slight chance of showers in the morning, then a chance of showers in the afternoon. Highs in the lower 90s. Chance of rain 30%. You're listening to Stillwater Weather Radio, and here are 8 p.m. weather observations. It's Stillwater, it was partly cloudy. The temperature was 88 degrees, the dew point 65, and the relative humidity 46%. The pressure was 29.84 inches and rising. At Enid, it was partly cloudy. The temperature was 93. The wind was east at 6. At Guthrie, it was partly cloudy. The temperature was 95. The wind was southeast at 3. Observations from around the region. Temperatures were between 88 and 94 degrees. At Woodward, it was clear. It was partly cloudy at Wichita, Oklahoma City, Dallas-Fort Worth, and Tulsa. At Springfield, it was mostly cloudy. Once again at 8 p.m., at Stillwater, it was partly cloudy. The temperature was 88. Heat advisory in effect from noon to 7 p.m. Central Daylight Time Monday. Heat advisory remains in effect until 7 p.m. Central Daylight Time this evening. What? Heat index values up to 108 expected. Where? Portions of northwest and west central Arkansas and east central, northeast, and southeast Oklahoma. When? For the first heat advisory, until 7 p.m. Central Daylight Time this evening. For the second heat advisory, from noon to 7 p.m. Central Daylight Time Monday. Impacts. Heat-related illnesses are possible, especially impacting those not acclimated to the conditions or those performing strenuous activities. Take extra precautions when outside. Wear lightweight and loose-fitting clothing. Try to limit strenuous activities to early morning or evening. Take action when you see symptoms of heat exhaustion and heat stroke. Heat advisory has expired. Heat advisory remains in effect from noon to 7 p.m. Central Daylight Time Monday. What? Heat index values up to 108 expected. Where? Portions of northwest and west central Arkansas and east central, northeast, and southeast Oklahoma. When? From noon to 7 p.m. Central Daylight Time Monday. Impacts. Heat-related illnesses are possible, especially impacting those not acclimated to the conditions or those performing strenuous activities. Take extra precautions when outside. Wear lightweight and loose-fitting clothing. Try to limit strenuous activities to early morning or evening. Take action when you see symptoms of heat exhaustion and heat stroke. From the Norman Forecast Office, here is the forecast for Stillwater and surrounding area. Tonight, mostly clear. Lows in the mid-70s. Southeast winds around 5 miles an hour. Heat index values up to 105 early until midnight. Labor Day, sunny. Hot with highs around 100. South winds 5 to 10 miles an hour. Monday night, mostly clear. Lows in the upper 70s. Southeast winds 5 to 10 miles an hour. Tuesday, sunny. Hot with highs around 101. South winds 5 to 10 miles an hour. Tuesday night, mostly clear. Lows in the upper 70s. South winds 5 to 10 miles an hour. Wednesday, sunny, hot with highs around 100. Heat index values up to 105. Wednesday night, mostly clear with a slight chance of showers and thunderstorms until midnight,
then mostly cloudy with showers.

likely with a chance of thunderstorms after midnight. Lows in the mid-70s. Chance of rain 60%. Thursday, partly sunny. A chance of showers and thunderstorms, mainly in the morning. Highs in the lower 90s. Chance of rain 50%. Thursday night, mostly clear until midnight, then partly cloudy with a slight chance of showers and thunderstorms after midnight. Lows around 70. Chance of rain 20%. Friday, sunny. A slight chance of showers and thunderstorms in the morning. Highs in the mid-90s. Chance of rain 20%. Friday night, mostly clear. Lows in the lower 70s. Saturday, sunny. Highs in the upper 90s. Saturday night, mostly clear with a slight chance of showers and thunderstorms. Lows in the lower 70s. Chance of rain 20%. Sunday, mostly sunny with a slight chance of thunderstorms. A slight chance of showers in the morning, then a chance of showers in the afternoon. Highs in the lower 90s. Chance of rain 30%. 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It's Stillwater. It was partly cloudy. The temperature was 88 degrees, the dew point 65, and the relative humidity 46%. The pressure was 29.84 inches and rising. At Enid, it was partly cloudy. The temperature was 93. The wind was east at 6. At Guthrie, it was partly cloudy. The temperature was 95. The wind was southeast at 3. Observations from around the region. Temperatures were between 88 and 94 degrees. At Woodward, it was clear. It was partly cloudy at Wichita, Oklahoma City, Dallas-Fort Worth, and Tulsa. At Springfield, it was mostly cloudy. Once again at 8 p.m., at Stillwater, it was partly cloudy. The temperature was 88. Heat advisory in effect from noon to 7 p.m. Central Daylight Time Monday. Heat advisory remains in effect until 7 p.m. Central Daylight Time this evening. What? Heat index values up to 108 expected. Where? Portions of northwest and west central Arkansas and east central, northeast, and southeast Oklahoma. When? For the first heat advisory, until 7 p.m. Central Daylight Time this evening. For the second heat advisory, from noon to 7 p.m. Central Daylight Time Monday. Impacts. Heat-related illnesses are possible, especially impacting those not acclimated to the conditions or those performing strenuous activities. Take extra precautions when outside. Wear lightweight and loose-fitting clothing. Try to limit strenuous activities to early morning or evening. Take action when you see symptoms of heat exhaustion and heat stroke. Heat advisory has expired. Heat advisory remains in effect from noon to 7 p.m. Central Daylight Time Monday. What? Heat index values up to 108 expected. Where? Portions of northwest and west central Arkansas and east central, northeast, and southeast Oklahoma. When? From noon to 7 p.m. Central Daylight Time Monday. Impacts. Heat-related illnesses are possible, especially impacting those not acclimated to the conditions or those performing strenuous activities. Take extra precautions when outside. Wear lightweight and loose-fitting clothing. Try to limit strenuous activities to early morning or evening. Take action when you see symptoms of heat exhaustion and heat stroke. From the Norman Forecast Office, here is the forecast for Stillwater and surrounding area. Tonight, mostly clear. Lows in the mid-70s. Southeast winds around 5 miles an hour. Heat index values up to 105 early until midnight. Labor Day, sunny, hot with highs around 100. South winds 5 to 10 miles an hour. Monday night, mostly clear. Lows in the upper 70s. Southeast winds 5 to 10 miles an hour. Tuesday, sunny, hot with highs around 101. South winds 5 to 10 miles an hour. Tuesday night, mostly clear. Lows in the upper 70s. South winds 5 to 10 miles an hour. Wednesday, sunny, hot with highs around 100. Heat index values up to 105. Wednesday night, mostly clear with a slight chance of showers and thunderstorms until midnight, then mostly cloudy with showers likely with

is up to 108 expected, where portions of northwest and west central Arkansas and east central, northeast, and southeast Oklahoma. When, for the first heat advisory, until 7 p.m. Central Daylight Time this evening. For the second heat advisory, from noon to 7 p.m. Central Daylight Time Monday. Impacts, heat-related illnesses are possible, especially impacting those not acclimated to the conditions or those performing strenuous activities. Take extra precautions when outside. Wear lightweight and loose-fitting clothing. Try to limit strenuous activities to early morning or evening. Take action when you see symptoms of heat exhaustion and heat stroke. Heat advisory has expired. Heat advisory remains in effect from noon to 7 p.m. Central Daylight Time Monday. What? Heat index values up to 108 expected. Where? Portions of northwest and west central Arkansas and east central, northeast, and southeast Oklahoma. When? From noon to 7 p.m. Central Daylight Time Monday. Impacts. Heat-related illnesses are possible, especially impacting those not acclimated to the conditions or those performing strenuous activities. Take extra precautions when outside. Wear lightweight and loose-fitting clothing. Try to limit strenuous activities to early morning or evening. Take action when you see symptoms of heat exhaustion and heat stroke. From the Norman Forecast Office, here is the forecast for Stillwater and surrounding area. Tonight, mostly clear. Lows in the mid-70s. Southeast wind around 5 miles an hour. Heat index values up to 105 early until midnight. Labor Day, sunny, hot with highs around 100. South winds 5 to 10 miles an hour. Monday night, mostly clear. Lows in the upper 70s. Southeast winds 5 to 10 miles an hour. Tuesday, sunny, hot with highs around 101. South winds 5 to 10 miles an hour. Tuesday night, mostly clear. Lows in the upper 70s. South winds 5 to 10 miles an hour. Wednesday, sunny, hot with highs around 100. Heat index values up to 105. Wednesday night, mostly clear with a slight chance of showers and thunderstorms until midnight, then mostly cloudy with showers likely with a chance of thunderstorms after midnight. Lows in the mid-70s. Chance of rain 60%. Thursday, partly sunny. A chance of showers and thunderstorms, mainly in the morning. Highs in the lower 90s. Chance of rain 50%. Thursday night, mostly clear until midnight, then partly cloudy with a slight chance of showers and thunderstorms after midnight. Lows around 70. Chance of rain 20%. Friday, sunny. A slight chance of showers and thunderstorms in the morning. Highs in the mid-90s. Chance of rain 20%. Friday night, mostly clear. Lows in the lower 70s. Saturday, sunny. Highs in the upper 90s. Saturday night, mostly clear with a slight chance of showers and thunderstorms. Lows in the lower 70s. Chance of rain 20%. Sunday, mostly sunny with a slight chance of thunderstorms. A slight chance of showers in the morning, then a chance of showers in the afternoon. Highs in the lower 90s. Chance of rain 30%. From the Norman Forecast Office, here is the forecast for Stillwater and surrounding area. Tonight, mostly clear. Lows in the mid-70s. Southeast winds around 5 miles an hour. Heat index values up to 105 early until midnight. Labor Day, sunny, hot with highs around 100. South winds 5 to 10 miles an hour. Monday night, mostly clear. Lows in the upper 70s. Southeast winds 5 to 10 miles an hour. Tuesday, sunny, hot with highs around 101. South winds 5 to 10 miles an hour. Tuesday night, mostly clear. Lows in the upper 70s. South winds 5 to 10 miles an hour. Wednesday, sunny, hot with highs around 100. Heat index values up to 105. Wednesday night, mostly clear with a slight chance of showers and thunderstorms until midnight, then mostly cloudy with showers likely with a chance of thunderstorms after midnight. Lows in the mid-70s. Chance of rain 60%.

Thursday, partly sunny. A chance of showers and thunderstorms, mainly in the morning. Highs in the lower 90s. Chance of rain 50%. Thursday night, mostly clear until midnight, then partly cloudy with a slight chance of showers and thunderstorms after midnight. Lows around 70. Chance of rain 20%. Friday, sunny. A slight chance of showers and thunderstorms in the morning. Highs in the mid-90s. Chance of rain 20%. Friday night, mostly clear. Lows in the lower 70s. Saturday, sunny. Highs in the upper 90s. Saturday night, mostly clear with a slight chance of showers and thunderstorms. Lows in the lower 70s. Chance of rain 20%. Sunday, mostly sunny with a slight chance of thunderstorms. A slight chance of showers in the morning, then a chance of showers in the afternoon. Highs in the lower 90s. Chance of rain 30%. 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Observations from around the region. Heat advisory remains in effect until 7 p.m. Central Daylight Time Monday. What? Heat index values up to 109. Where? Portions of central, east central, northern, northwest, southeast, southern, and southwest Oklahoma and northern Texas. When? Until 7 p.m. Central Daylight Time Monday. Impacts. Hot temperatures and high humidity may cause heat illnesses. Drink plenty of fluids, stay in an air-conditioned room, stay out of the sun, and check up on relatives and neighbors. Heat advisory in effect from noon to 7 p.m. Central Daylight Time Monday. Heat advisory remains in effect until 7 p.m. Central Daylight Time this evening. What? Heat index values up to 108 expected. Where? Portions of northwest and west central Arkansas and east central, northeast, and southeast Oklahoma. When? For the first heat advisory, until 7 p.m. Central Daylight Time this evening. For the second heat advisory, from noon to 7 p.m. Central Daylight Time Monday. Impacts. Heat-related illnesses are possible, especially impacting those not acclimated to the conditions or those performing strenuous activities. Take extra precautions when outside. Wear lightweight and loose-fitting clothing. Try to limit strenuous activities to early morning or evening. Take action when you see symptoms of heat exhaustion and heat stroke. Heat advisory has expired. Heat advisory remains in effect from noon to 7 p.m. Central Daylight Time Monday. What? Heat index values up to 108 expected. Where? Portions of northwest and west central Arkansas and east central, northeast, and southeast Oklahoma. When? From noon to 7 p.m. Central Daylight Time Monday. Impacts. Heat-related illnesses are possible, especially impacting those not acclimated to the conditions or those performing strenuous activities. Take extra precautions when outside. Wear lightweight and loose-fitting clothing. Try to limit strenuous activities to early morning or evening. Take action when you see symptoms of heat exhaustion and heat stroke. From the Norman Forecast Office, here is the forecast for Stillwater and surrounding area. Tonight, mostly clear. Lows in the mid-70s. Southeast winds around 5 miles an hour. Heat index values up to 105 early until midnight. Labor Day, sunny. Hot with highs around 100. South winds 5 to 10 miles an hour. Monday night, mostly clear. Lows in the upper 70s. Southeast winds 5 to 10 miles an hour. Tuesday, sunny. Hot with highs around 101. South winds 5 to 10 miles an hour. Tuesday night, mostly clear. Lows in the upper 70s. South winds 5 to 10 miles an hour. Wednesday, sunny, hot with highs around 100. Heat index values up to 105. Wednesday night, mostly clear with a slight chance of showers and thunderstorms until midnight, then mostly cloudy with showers likely with a chance of thunderstorms after midnight. Lows in the mid-70s. Chance of rain 60%. Thursday, partly sunny. A chance of showers and thunderstorms, mainly in the morning. Highs in the lower 90s. Chance of rain 50%. Thursday night, mostly clear until midnight, then partly cloudy with a

Slight chance of showers and thunderstorms after midnight. Lows around 70. Chance of rain 20%. Friday, sunny. A slight chance of showers and thunderstorms in the morning. Highs in the mid-90s. Chance of rain 20%. Friday night, mostly clear. Lows in the lower 70s. Saturday, sunny. Highs in the upper 90s. Saturday night, mostly clear with a slight chance of showers and thunderstorms. Lows in the lower 70s. Chance of rain 20%. Sunday, mostly sunny with a slight chance of thunderstorms. A slight chance of showers in the morning, then a chance of showers in the afternoon. Highs in the lower 90s. Chance of rain 30%. 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Observations from around the region. Heat advisory remains in effect until 7 p.m. Central Daylight Time Monday. What? Heat index values up to 109. Where? Portions of central, east central, northern, northwest, southeast, southern, and southwest Oklahoma and northern Texas. When? Until 7 p.m. Central Daylight Time Monday. Impacts: hot temperatures and high humidity may cause heat illnesses. Drink plenty of fluids, stay in an air-conditioned room, stay out of the sun, and check up on relatives and neighbors. Heat advisory in effect from noon to 7 p.m. Central Daylight Time Monday. Heat advisory remains in effect until 7 p.m. Central Daylight Time this evening. What? Heat index values up to 108 expected. Where? Portions of northwest and west central Arkansas and east central, northeast, and southeast Oklahoma. When? For the first heat advisory, until 7 p.m. Central Daylight Time this evening. For the second heat advisory, from noon to 7 p.m. Central Daylight Time Monday. Impacts: heat-related illnesses are possible, especially impacting those not acclimated to the conditions or those performing strenuous activities. Take extra precautions when outside. Wear lightweight and loose-fitting clothing. 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Take action when you see symptoms of heat exhaustion and heat stroke. Heat advisory has expired. Heat advisory remains in effect from noon to 7 p.m. Central Daylight Time Monday. What? Heat index values up to 108 expected. Where? Portions of northwest and west central Arkansas and east central, northeast, and southeast Oklahoma. When? From noon to 7 p.m. Central Daylight Time Monday. Impacts: heat-related illnesses are possible, especially impacting those not acclimated to the conditions or those performing strenuous activities. Take extra precautions when outside. Wear lightweight and loose-fitting clothing. Try to limit strenuous activities to early morning or evening. Take action when you see symptoms of heat exhaustion and heat stroke. From the Norman Forecast Office, here is the forecast for Stillwater and surrounding area. Tonight, mostly clear. Lows in the mid-70s. Southeast wind around 5 miles an hour. Heat index values up to 105 early until midnight. Labor Day, sunny, hot with highs around 100. South winds 5 to 10 miles an hour. Monday night, mostly clear. Lows in the upper 70s. Southeast winds 5 to 10 miles an hour. Tuesday, sunny, hot with highs around 101. South winds 5 to 10 miles an hour. Tuesday night, mostly clear. Lows in the upper 70s. South winds 5 to 10 miles an hour. Wednesday, sunny, hot with highs around 100. Heat index values up to 105. Wednesday night, mostly clear with a slight chance of showers and thunderstorms until midnight, then mostly cloudy with showers likely with a chance of thunderstorms after midnight. Lows in the mid-70s. Chance of rain 60%. Thursday, partly sunny. A chance of showers and thunderstorms, mainly in the morning. Highs in the lower 90s. Chance of rain 50%. Thursday night, mostly clear until midnight, then partly cloudy with a slight chance of showers and thunderstorms after midnight. Lows around 70. Chance of rain 20%. Friday, sunny. A slight chance of showers and thunderstorms in the morning. Highs in the mid-90s. Chance of

Rain 20%. Friday night, mostly clear. Lows in the lower 70s. Saturday, sunny. Highs in the upper 90s. Saturday night, mostly clear with a slight chance of showers and thunderstorms. Lows in the lower 70s. Chance of rain 20%. Sunday, mostly sunny with a slight chance of thunderstorms. A slight chance of showers in the morning, then a chance of showers in the afternoon. Highs in the lower 90s. Chance of rain 30%. 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Observations from around the region. Heat advisory remains in effect until 7 p.m. Central Daylight Time Monday. What? Heat index values up to 109. Where? Portions of central, east central, northern, northwest, southeast, southern, and southwest Oklahoma and northern Texas. When? Until 7 p.m. Central Daylight Time Monday. Impacts. Hot temperatures and high humidity may cause heat illnesses. Drink plenty of fluids, stay in an air-conditioned room, stay out of the sun, and check up on relatives and neighbors. Heat advisory in effect from noon to 7 p.m. Central Daylight Time Monday. Heat advisory remains in effect until 7 p.m. Central Daylight Time this evening. What? Heat index values up to 108 expected. Where? Portions of northwest and west central Arkansas and east central, northeast, and southeast Oklahoma. When? For the first heat advisory, until 7 p.m. Central Daylight Time this evening. For the second heat advisory, from noon to 7 p.m. Central Daylight Time Monday. Impacts. Heat-related illnesses are possible, especially impacting those not acclimated to the conditions or those performing strenuous activities. Take extra precautions when outside. Wear lightweight and loose-fitting clothing. Try to limit strenuous activities to early morning or evening. Take action when you see symptoms of heat exhaustion and heat stroke. Heat advisory has expired. Heat advisory remains in effect from noon to 7 p.m. Central Daylight Time Monday. What? Heat index values up to 108 expected. Where? Portions of northwest and west central Arkansas and east central, northeast, and southeast Oklahoma. When? From noon to 7 p.m. Central Daylight Time Monday. Impacts. Heat-related illnesses are possible, especially impacting those not acclimated to the conditions or those performing strenuous activities. Take extra precautions when outside. Wear lightweight and loose-fitting clothing. Try to limit strenuous activities to early morning or evening. Take action when you see symptoms of heat exhaustion and heat stroke. From the Norman Forecast Office, here is the forecast for Stillwater and surrounding area. Tonight, mostly clear. Lows in the mid-70s. Southeast winds around 5 miles an hour. Heat index values up to 105 early until midnight. Labor Day, sunny, hot with highs around 100. South winds 5 to 10 miles an hour. Monday night, mostly clear. Lows in the upper 70s. Southeast winds 5 to 10 miles an hour. Tuesday, sunny, hot with highs around 101. South winds 5 to 10 miles an hour. Tuesday night, mostly clear. Lows in the upper 70s. South winds 5 to 10 miles an hour. Wednesday, sunny, hot with highs around 100. Heat index values up to 105. Wednesday night, mostly clear with a slight chance of showers and thunderstorms until midnight, then mostly cloudy with showers likely with a chance of thunderstorms after midnight. Lows in the mid-70s. Chance of rain 60%. Thursday, partly sunny. A chance of showers and thunderstorms, mainly in the morning. Highs in the lower 90s. Chance of rain 50%. Thursday night, mostly clear until midnight, then partly cloudy with a slight chance of showers and thunderstorms after midnight. Lows around 70. Chance of rain 20%. Friday, sunny. A slight chance of showers and thunderstorms in the morning. Highs in the mid-90s. Chance of

rain 20%. Friday night, mostly clear. Lows in the lower 70s. Saturday, sunny. Highs in the upper 90s. Saturday night, mostly clear with a slight chance of showers and thunderstorms. Lows in the lower 70s. Chance of rain 20%. Sunday, mostly sunny with a slight chance of thunderstorms. A slight chance of showers in the morning, then a chance of showers in the afternoon. Highs in the lower 90s. Chance of rain 30%. 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Observations from around the region. Heat advisory remains in effect until 7 p.m. Central Daylight Time Monday. What? Heat index values up to 109. Where? Portions of central, east central, northern, northwest, southeast, southern, and southwest Oklahoma and northern Texas. When? Until 7 p.m. Central Daylight Time Monday. Impacts. Hot temperatures and high humidity may cause heat illnesses. Drink plenty of fluids, stay in an air-conditioned room, stay out of the sun, and check up on relatives and neighbors. Heat advisory in effect from noon to 7 p.m. Central Daylight Time Monday. Heat advisory remains in effect until 7 p.m. Central Daylight Time this evening. What? Heat index values up to 108 expected. Where? Portions of northwest and west central Arkansas and east central, northeast, and southeast Oklahoma. When? For the first heat advisory, until 7 p.m. Central Daylight Time this evening. For the second heat advisory, from noon to 7 p.m. Central Daylight Time Monday. Impacts. Heat-related illnesses are possible, especially impacting those not acclimated to the conditions or those performing strenuous activities. Take extra precautions when outside. Wear lightweight and loose-fitting clothing. Try to limit strenuous activities to early morning or evening. Take action when you see symptoms of heat exhaustion and heat stroke. Heat advisory has expired. Heat advisory remains in effect from noon to 7 p.m. Central Daylight Time Monday. What? Heat index values up to 108 expected. Where? Portions of northwest and west central Arkansas and east central, northeast, and southeast Oklahoma. When? From noon to 7 p.m. Central Daylight Time Monday. Impacts. Heat-related illnesses are possible, especially impacting those not acclimated to the conditions or those performing strenuous activities. Take extra precautions when outside. Wear Take action when you see symptoms of heat exhaustion and heat stroke. From the Norman Forecast Office, here is the forecast for Stillwater and surrounding area. Tonight, mostly clear. Lows in the mid-70s. Southeast winds around 5 miles an hour. Heat index values up to 105 early until midnight. Labor Day, sunny, hot with highs around 100. South winds 5 to 10 miles an hour. Monday night, mostly clear. Lows in the upper 70s. Southeast winds 5 to 10 miles an hour. Tuesday, sunny, hot with highs around 101. South winds 5 to 10 miles an hour. Tuesday night, mostly clear. Lows in the upper 70s. South winds 5 to 10 miles an hour. Wednesday, sunny, hot with highs around 100. Heat index values up to 105. Wednesday night, mostly clear with a slight chance of showers and thunderstorms until midnight, then mostly cloudy with showers likely with a chance of thunderstorms after midnight. Lows in the mid-70s. Chance of rain 60%. Thursday, partly sunny. A chance of showers and thunderstorms, mainly in the morning. Highs in the lower 90s. Chance of rain 50%. Thursday night, mostly clear until midnight, then partly cloudy with a slight chance of showers and thunderstorms after midnight. Lows around 70. Chance of rain 20%. Friday, sunny. A slight chance of showers and thunderstorms in the morning. Highs in the mid-90s. Chance of rain 20%. Friday night, mostly clear. Lows in the lower 70s. Saturday, sunny. Highs in the upper 90s. Saturday night, mostly clear with a slight chance of showers and thunderstorms.

lows in the lower 70s. Chance of rain 20%. Sunday, mostly sunny with a slight chance of thunderstorms. A slight chance of showers in the morning, then a chance of showers in the afternoon. Highs in the lower 90s. Chance of rain 30%. 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Observations from around the region. Heat advisory remains in effect until 7 p.m. Central Daylight Time Monday. What? Heat index values up to 109. Where? Portions of central, east central, northern, northwest, southeast, southern, and southwest Oklahoma and northern Texas. When? Until 7 p.m. Central Daylight Time Monday. Impacts. Hot temperatures and high humidity may cause heat illnesses. Drink plenty of fluids, stay in an air-conditioned room, stay out of the sun, and check up on relatives and neighbors. Heat advisory in effect from noon to 7 p.m. Central Daylight Time Monday. Heat advisory remains in effect until 7 p.m. Central Daylight Time this evening. What? Heat index values up to 108 expected. Where? Portions of northwest and west central Arkansas and east central, northeast, and southeast Oklahoma. When? For the first heat advisory, until 7 p.m. Central Daylight Time this evening. For the second heat advisory, from noon to 7 p.m. Central Daylight Time Monday. Impacts. Heat-related illnesses are possible, especially impacting those not acclimated to the conditions or those performing strenuous activities. Take extra precautions when outside. Wear lightweight and loose-fitting clothing. Try to limit strenuous activities to early morning or evening. Take action when you see symptoms of heat exhaustion and heat stroke. Heat advisory has expired. Heat advisory remains in effect from noon to 7 p.m. Central Daylight Time Monday. What? Heat index values up to 108 expected. Where? Portions of northwest and west central Arkansas and east central, northeast, and southeast Oklahoma. When? From noon to 7 p.m. Central Daylight Time Monday. Impacts. Heat-related illnesses are possible, especially impacting those not acclimated to the conditions or those performing strenuous activities. Take extra precautions when outside. Wear lightweight and loose-fitting clothing. Try to limit strenuous activities to early morning or evening. Take action when you see symptoms of heat exhaustion and heat stroke. From the Norman Forecast Office, here is the forecast for Stillwater and surrounding area. Tonight, mostly clear. Lows in the mid-70s. Southeast winds around 5 miles an hour. Heat index values up to 105 early until midnight. Labor Day, sunny, hot with highs around 100. South winds 5 to 10 miles an hour. Monday night, mostly clear. Lows in the upper 70s. Southeast winds 5 to 10 miles an hour. Tuesday, sunny, hot with highs around 101. South winds 5 to 10 miles an hour. Tuesday night, mostly clear. Lows in the upper 70s. South winds 5 to 10 miles an hour. Wednesday, sunny, hot with highs around 100. Heat index values up to 105. Wednesday night, mostly clear with a slight chance of showers and thunderstorms until midnight, then mostly cloudy with showers likely with a chance of thunderstorms after midnight. Lows in the mid-70s. Chance of rain 60%. Thursday, partly sunny. A chance of showers and thunderstorms, mainly in the morning. Highs in the lower 90s. Chance of rain 50%. Thursday night, mostly clear until midnight, then partly cloudy with a slight chance of showers and thunderstorms after midnight. Lows around 70. Chance of rain 20%. Friday, sunny. A slight chance of showers and thunderstorms in the morning. Highs in the mid-90s. Chance of rain 20%. Friday night, mostly clear. Lows in the lower 70s. Saturday, sunny. Highs in the upper 90s. Saturday night, mostly clear with a slight chance of showers and thunderstorms. Lows in the lower 70s. Chance of rain 20%. Sunday, mostly sunny with a slight chance of thunderstorms. A slight chance of showers in the morning, then a chance of showers in the afternoon. Highs in the lower 90s.

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Observations from around the region. Heat advisory remains in effect until 7 p.m. Central Daylight Time Monday. What? Heat index values up to 109. Where? Portions of central, east central, northern, northwest, southeast, southern, and southwest Oklahoma and northern Texas. When? Until 7 p.m. Central Daylight Time Monday. Impacts. Hot temperatures and high humidity may cause heat illnesses. Drink plenty of fluids, stay in an air-conditioned room, stay out of the sun, and check up on relatives and neighbors. Heat advisory in effect from noon to 7 p.m. Central Daylight Time Monday. Heat advisory remains in effect until 7 p.m. Central Daylight Time this evening. What? Heat index values up to 108 expected. Where? Portions of northwest and west central Arkansas and east central, northeast, and southeast Oklahoma. When? For the first heat advisory, until 7 p.m. Central Daylight Time this evening. For the second heat advisory, from noon to 7 p.m. Central Daylight Time Monday. Impacts. Heat-related illnesses are possible, especially impacting those not acclimated to the conditions or those performing strenuous activities. Take extra precautions when outside. Wear lightweight and loose-fitting clothing. Try to limit strenuous activities to early morning or evening. Take action when you see symptoms of heat exhaustion and heat stroke. Heat advisory has expired. Heat advisory remains in effect from noon to 7 p.m. Central Daylight Time Monday. What? Heat index values up to 108 expected. Where? Portions of northwest and west central Arkansas and east central, northeast, and southeast Oklahoma. When? From noon to 7 p.m. Central Daylight Time Monday. Impacts. Heat-related illnesses are possible, especially impacting those not acclimated to the conditions or those performing strenuous activities. Take extra precautions when outside. Wear lightweight and loose-fitting clothing. Try to limit strenuous activities to early morning or evening. Take action when you see symptoms of heat exhaustion and heat stroke. From the Norman Forecast Office, here is the forecast for Stillwater and surrounding area. Tonight, mostly clear. Lows in the mid-70s. Southeast winds around 5 miles an hour. Heat index values up to 105 early until midnight. Labor Day, sunny, hot with highs around 100. South winds 5 to 10 miles an hour. Monday night, mostly clear. Lows in the upper 70s. Southeast winds 5 to 10 miles an hour. Tuesday, sunny, hot with highs around 101. South winds 5 to 10 upper 70s. Southeast winds 5 to 10 miles an hour. Tuesday, sunny, hot with highs around 101. South winds 5 to 10 miles an hour. Tuesday night, mostly clear. Lows in the upper 70s. South winds 5 to 10 miles an hour. Wednesday, sunny, hot with highs around 100. Heat index values up to 105. Wednesday night, mostly clear with a slight chance of showers and thunderstorms until midnight, then mostly cloudy with showers likely with a chance of thunderstorms after midnight. Lows in the mid-70s. Chance of rain 60%. Thursday, partly sunny. A chance of showers and thunderstorms, mainly in the morning. Highs in the lower 90s. Chance of rain 50%. Thursday night, mostly clear until midnight, then partly cloudy with a slight chance of showers and thunderstorms after midnight. Lows around 70. Chance of rain 20%. Friday, sunny. A slight chance of showers and thunderstorms in the morning. Highs in the mid-90s. Chance of rain 20%. Friday night, mostly clear. Lows in the lower 70s. Saturday, sunny. Highs in the upper 90s. Saturday night, mostly clear with a slight chance of showers and thunderstorms. Lows in the lower 70s. Chance of rain 20%.

Sunday, mostly sunny with a slight chance of thunderstorms. A slight chance of showers in the morning, then a chance of showers in the afternoon. Highs in the lower 90s. Chance of rain 30%. 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Observations from around the region. Heat advisory remains in effect until 7 p.m. Central Daylight Time Monday. What? Heat index values up to 109. Where? Portions of central, east central, northern, northwest, southeast, southern, and southwest Oklahoma and northern Texas. When? Until 7 p.m. Central Daylight Time Monday. Impacts. Hot temperatures and high humidity may cause heat illnesses. Drink plenty of fluids, stay in an air-conditioned room, stay out of the sun, and check up on relatives and neighbors. Heat advisory in effect from noon to 7 p.m. Central Daylight Time Monday. Heat advisory remains in effect until 7 p.m. Central Daylight Time this evening. What? Heat index values up to 108 expected. Where? Portions of northwest and west central Arkansas and east central, northeast, and southeast Oklahoma. When? For the first heat advisory, until 7 p.m. Central Daylight Time this evening. For the second heat advisory, from noon to 7 p.m. Central Daylight Time Monday. Impacts. Heat-related illnesses are possible, especially impacting those not acclimated to the conditions or those performing strenuous activities. Take extra precautions when outside. Wear lightweight and loose-fitting clothing. Try to limit strenuous activities to early morning or evening. Take action when you see symptoms of heat exhaustion and heat stroke. Heat advisory has expired. Heat advisory remains in effect from noon to 7 p.m. Central Daylight Time Monday. What? Heat index values up to 108 expected. Where? Portions of northwest and west central Arkansas and east central, northeast, and southeast Oklahoma. When? From noon to 7 p.m. Central Daylight Time Monday. Impacts. Heat-related illnesses are possible, especially impacting those not acclimated to the conditions or those performing strenuous activities. Take extra precautions when outside. Wear lightweight and loose-fitting clothing. Try to limit strenuous activities to early morning or evening. Take action when you see symptoms of heat exhaustion and heat stroke. From the Norman Forecast Office, here is the forecast for Stillwater and surrounding area. Tonight, mostly clear. Lows in the mid-70s. Southeast winds around 5 miles an hour. Heat index values up to 105 early until midnight. Labor Day, sunny, hot with highs around 100. South winds 5 to 10 miles an hour. Monday night, mostly clear. Lows in the upper 70s. Southeast winds 5 to 10 miles an hour. Tuesday, sunny, hot with highs around 101. South winds 5 to 10 miles an hour. Tuesday night, mostly clear. Lows in the upper 70s. South winds 5 to 10 miles an hour. Wednesday, sunny, hot with highs around 100. Heat index values up to 105. Wednesday night, mostly clear with a slight chance of showers and thunderstorms until midnight, then mostly cloudy with showers likely with a chance of thunderstorms after midnight. Lows in the mid-70s. Chance of rain 60%. Thursday, partly sunny. A chance of showers and thunderstorms, mainly in the morning. Highs in the lower 90s. Chance of rain 50%. Thursday night, mostly clear until midnight, then partly cloudy with a slight chance of showers and thunderstorms after midnight. Lows around 70. Chance of rain 20%. Friday, sunny. A slight chance of showers and thunderstorms in the morning. Highs in the mid-90s. Chance of rain 20%. Friday night, mostly clear. Lows in the lower 70s. Saturday, sunny. Highs in the upper 90s. Saturday night, mostly clear with a slight chance of showers and thunderstorms. Lows in the lower 70s. Chance of rain 20%. Sunday, mostly sunny with a slight chance of thunderstorms. A slight chance of showers in the morning, then a chance of showers in the afternoon. Highs in the lower 90s. Chance of rain 30%. 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

by the radio, and here are 10 p.m. weather observations. Observations from around the region. Heat advisory remains in effect until 7 p.m. Central Daylight Time Monday. What? Heat index values up to 109. Where? Portions of central, east central, northern, northwest, southeast, southern, and southwest Oklahoma and northern Texas. When? Until 7 p.m. Central Daylight Time Monday. Impacts. Hot temperatures and high humidity may cause heat illnesses. Drink plenty of fluids, stay in an air-conditioned room, stay out of the sun, and check up on relatives and neighbors. Heat advisory in effect from noon to 7 p.m. Central Daylight Time Monday. Heat advisory remains in effect until 7 p.m. Central Daylight Time this evening. What? Heat index values up to 108 expected. Where? Portions of northwest and west central Arkansas and east central, northeast, and southeast Oklahoma. When? For the first heat advisory, until 7 p.m. Central Daylight Time this evening. For the second heat advisory, from noon to 7 p.m. Central Daylight Time Monday. Impacts. Heat-related illnesses are possible, especially impacting those not acclimated to the conditions or those performing strenuous activities. Take extra precautions when outside. Wear lightweight and loose-fitting clothing. Try to limit strenuous activities to early morning or evening. Take action when you see symptoms of heat exhaustion and heat stroke. Heat advisory has expired. Heat advisory remains in effect from noon to 7 p.m. Central Daylight Time Monday. What? Heat index values up to 108 expected. Where? Portions of northwest and west central Arkansas and east central, northeast, and southeast Oklahoma. When? From noon to 7 p.m. Central Daylight Time Monday. Impacts. Heat-related illnesses are possible, especially impacting those not acclimated to the conditions or those performing strenuous activities. Take extra precautions when outside. Wear lightweight and loose-fitting clothing. Try to limit strenuous activities to early morning or evening. Take action when you see symptoms of heat exhaustion and heat stroke. From the Norman Forecast Office, here is the forecast for Stillwater and surrounding area. Tonight, mostly clear. Lows in the mid-70s. Southeast winds around 5 miles an hour. Heat index values up to 105 early until midnight. Labor Day, sunny, hot with highs around 100. South winds 5 to 10 miles an hour. Monday night, mostly clear. Lows in the upper 70s. Southeast winds 5 to 10 miles an hour. Tuesday, sunny, hot with highs around 101. South winds 5 to 10 miles an hour. Tuesday night, mostly clear. Lows in the upper 70s. South winds 5 to 10 miles an hour. Wednesday, sunny, hot with highs around 100. Heat index values up to 105. Wednesday night, mostly clear with a slight chance of showers and thunderstorms until midnight, then mostly cloudy with showers likely with a chance of thunderstorms after midnight. Lows in the mid-70s. Chance of rain 60%. Thursday, partly sunny. A chance of showers and thunderstorms, mainly in the morning. Highs in the lower 90s. Chance of rain 50%. Thursday night, mostly clear until midnight, then partly cloudy with a slight chance of showers and thunderstorms after midnight. Lows around 70. Chance of rain 20%. Friday, sunny. A slight chance of showers and thunderstorms in the morning. Highs in the mid-90s. Chance of rain 20%. Friday night, mostly clear. Lows in the lower 70s. Saturday, sunny. Highs in the upper 90s. Saturday night, mostly clear with a slight chance of showers and thunderstorms. Lows in the lower 70s. Chance of rain 20%. Sunday, mostly sunny with a slight chance of thunderstorms. A slight chance of showers in the morning, then a chance of showers in the afternoon. Highs in the lower 90s. Chance of rain 30%. 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

that he may cause heat illnesses. Drink plenty of fluids, stay in an air-conditioned room, stay out of the sun, and check up on relatives and neighbors. Heat advisory in effect from noon to 7 p.m. Central Daylight Time Monday. Heat advisory remains in effect until 7 p.m. Central Daylight Time this evening. What? Heat index values up to 108 expected. Where? Portions of northwest and west central Arkansas and east central, northeast, and southeast Oklahoma. When? For the first heat advisory, until 7 p.m. Central Daylight Time this evening. For the second heat advisory, from noon to 7 p.m. Central Daylight Time Monday. Impacts. Heat-related illnesses are possible, especially impacting those not acclimated to the conditions or those performing strenuous activities. Take extra precautions when outside. Wear lightweight and loose-fitting clothing. Try to limit strenuous activities to early morning or evening. Take action when you see symptoms of heat exhaustion and heat stroke. Heat advisory has expired. Heat advisory remains in effect from noon to 7 p.m. Central Daylight Time Monday. What? Heat index values up to 108 expected. Where? Portions of northwest and west central Arkansas and east central, northeast, and southeast Oklahoma. When? From noon to 7 p.m. Central Daylight Time Monday. Impacts. Heat-related illnesses are possible, especially impacting those not acclimated to the conditions or those performing strenuous activities. Take extra precautions when outside. Wear lightweight and loose-fitting clothing. Try to limit strenuous activities to early morning or evening. Take action when you see symptoms of heat exhaustion and heat stroke. From the Norman Forecast Office, here is the forecast for Stillwater and surrounding area. Tonight, mostly clear. Lows in the mid-70s. Southeast wind around 5 miles an hour. Heat index values up to 105 early until midnight. Labor Day, sunny, hot with highs around 100. South winds 5 to 10 miles an hour. Monday night, mostly clear. Lows in the upper 70s. Southeast winds 5 to 10 miles an hour. Tuesday, sunny, hot with highs around 101. South winds 5 to 10 miles an hour. Tuesday night, mostly clear. Lows in the upper 70s. South winds 5 to 10 miles an hour. Wednesday, sunny, hot with highs around 100. Heat index values up to 105. Wednesday night, mostly clear with a slight chance of showers and thunderstorms until midnight, then mostly cloudy with showers likely with a chance of thunderstorms after midnight. Lows in the mid-70s. Chance of rain 60%. Thursday, partly sunny. A chance of showers and thunderstorms, mainly in the morning. Highs in the lower 90s. Chance of rain 50%. Thursday night, mostly clear until midnight, then partly cloudy with a slight chance of showers and thunderstorms after midnight. Lows around 70. Chance of rain 20%. Friday, sunny. A slight chance of showers and thunderstorms in the morning. Highs in the mid-90s. Chance of rain 20%. Friday night, mostly clear. Lows in the lower 70s. Saturday, sunny. Highs in the upper 90s. Saturday night, mostly clear with a slight chance of showers and thunderstorms. Lows in the lower 70s. Chance of rain 20%. Sunday, mostly sunny with a slight chance of thunderstorms. A slight chance of showers in the morning, then a chance of showers in the afternoon. Highs in the lower 90s. Chance of rain 30%. 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Programming originates from the National Weather Service Forecast Office in Norman, Oklahoma. Heat advisory remains in effect until 7 p.m. Central Daylight Time Monday. What? Heat index values up to 109. Where? Portions of central, east central, northern, northwest, southeast, southern, and southwest Oklahoma and northern Texas. When? Until 7 p.m. Central Daylight Time Monday. Impacts, hot temperatures and high humidity.

tight-fitting clothing. Try to limit strenuous activities to early morning or evening. Take action when you see symptoms of heat exhaustion and heat stroke. Heat advisory has expired. Heat advisory remains in effect from noon to 7 p.m. Central Daylight Time Monday. What? Heat index values up to 108 expected. Where? Portions of northwest and west central Arkansas and east central, northeast, and southeast Oklahoma. When? From noon to 7 p.m. Central Daylight Time Monday. Impacts. Heat-related illnesses are possible, especially impacting those not acclimated to the conditions or those performing strenuous activities. Take extra precautions when outside. Wear lightweight and loose-fitting clothing. Try to limit strenuous activities to early morning or evening. Take action when you see symptoms of heat exhaustion and heat stroke. From the Norman Forecast Office, here is the forecast for Stillwater and surrounding area. Tonight, mostly clear. Lows in the mid-70s. Southeast winds around 5 miles an hour. Heat index values up to 105 early until midnight. Labor Day, sunny, hot with highs around 100. South winds 5 to 10 miles an hour. Monday night, mostly clear. Lows in the upper 70s. Southeast winds 5 to 10 miles an hour. Tuesday, sunny, hot with highs around 101. South winds 5 to 10 miles an hour. Tuesday night, mostly clear. Lows in the upper 70s. South winds 5 to 10 miles an hour. Wednesday, sunny, hot with highs around 100. Heat index values up to 105. Wednesday night, mostly clear with a slight chance of showers and thunderstorms until midnight, then mostly cloudy with showers likely with a chance of thunderstorms after midnight. Lows in the mid-70s. Chance of rain 60%. Thursday, partly sunny. A chance of showers and thunderstorms, mainly in the morning. Highs in the lower 90s. Chance of rain 50%. Thursday night, mostly clear until midnight, then partly cloudy with a slight chance of showers and thunderstorms after midnight. Lows around 70. Chance of rain 20%. Friday, sunny. A slight chance of showers and thunderstorms in the morning. Highs in the mid-90s. Chance of rain 20%. Friday night, mostly clear. Lows in the lower 70s. Saturday, sunny. Highs in the upper 90s. Saturday night, mostly clear with a slight chance of showers and thunderstorms. Lows in the lower 70s. Chance of rain 20%. Sunday, mostly sunny with a slight chance of thunderstorms. A slight chance of showers in the morning, then a chance of showers in the afternoon. Highs in the lower 90s. Chance of rain 30%. 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Observations from around the region. Heat advisory remains in effect until 7 p.m. Central Daylight Time Monday. What? Heat index values up to 109. Where? Portions of central, east central, northern, northwest, southeast, southern, and southwest Oklahoma and northern Texas. When? Until 7 p.m. Central Daylight Time Monday. Impacts. Hot temperatures and high humidity may cause heat illnesses. Drink plenty of fluids, stay in an air-conditioned room, stay out of the sun, and check up on relatives and neighbors. Heat advisory in effect from noon to 7 p.m. Central Daylight Time Monday. Heat advisory remains in effect until 7 p.m. Central Daylight Time this evening. What? Heat index values up to 108 expected. Where? Portions of northwest and west central Arkansas and east central, northeast, and southeast Oklahoma. When? For the first heat advisory, until 7 p.m. Central Daylight Time this evening. For the second heat advisory, from noon to 7 p.m. Central Daylight Time Monday. Impacts. Heat-related illnesses are possible, especially impacting those not acclimated to the conditions or those performing strenuous activities. Take extra precautions when outside. Wear lightweight and loose-fitting clothing. Try to limit strenuous activities to early morning or evening. Take action when you see symptoms of heat exhaustion and heat stroke. Heat advisory has expired. Heat advisory remains in effect from noon to 7 p.m.

till daylight time Monday. What? Heat index values up to 108 expected. Where? Portions of northwest and west central Arkansas and east central, northeast, and southeast Oklahoma. When? From noon to 7 p.m. Central Daylight Time Monday. Impacts. Heat-related illnesses are possible, especially impacting those not acclimated to the conditions or those performing strenuous activities. Take extra precautions when outside. Wear lightweight and loose-fitting clothing. Try to limit strenuous activities to early morning or evening. Take action when you see symptoms of heat exhaustion and heat stroke. From the Norman Forecast Office, here is the forecast for Stillwater and surrounding area. Tonight, mostly clear. Lows in the mid-70s. Southeast winds around 5 miles an hour. Heat index values up to 105 early until midnight. Labor Day, sunny, hot with highs around 100. South winds 5 to 10 miles an hour. Monday night, mostly clear. Lows in the upper 70s. Southeast winds 5 to 10 miles an hour. Tuesday, sunny, hot with highs around 101. South winds 5 to 10 miles an hour. Tuesday night, mostly clear. Lows in the upper 70s. South winds 5 to 10 miles an hour. Wednesday, sunny, hot with highs around 100. Heat index values up to 105. Wednesday night, mostly clear with a slight chance of showers and thunderstorms until midnight, then mostly cloudy with showers likely with a chance of thunderstorms after midnight. Lows in the mid-70s. Chance of rain 60%. Thursday, partly sunny. A chance of showers and thunderstorms, mainly in the morning. Highs in the lower 90s. Chance of rain 50%. Thursday night, mostly clear until midnight, then partly cloudy with a slight chance of showers and thunderstorms after midnight. Lows around 70. Chance of rain 20%. Friday, sunny. A slight chance of showers and thunderstorms in the morning. Highs in the mid-90s. Chance of rain 20%. Friday night, mostly clear. Lows in the lower 70s. Saturday, sunny. Highs in the upper 90s. Saturday night, mostly clear with a slight chance of showers and thunderstorms. Lows in the lower 70s. Chance of rain 20%. Sunday, mostly sunny with a slight chance of thunderstorms. A slight chance of showers in the morning, then a chance of showers in the afternoon. Highs in the lower 90s. Chance of rain 30%. 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Observations from around the region. Heat advisory remains in effect until 7 p.m. Central Daylight Time Monday. What? Heat index values up to 109. Where? Portions of central, east central, northern, northwest, southeast, southern, and southwest Oklahoma and northern Texas. When? Until 7 p.m. Central Daylight Time Monday. Impacts. Hot temperatures and high humidity may cause heat illnesses. Drink plenty of fluids, stay in an air-conditioned room, stay out of the sun, and check up on relatives and neighbors. Heat advisory in effect from noon to 7 p.m. Central Daylight Time Monday. Heat advisory remains in effect until 7 p.m. Central Daylight Time this evening. What? Heat index values up to 108 expected. Where? Portions of northwest and west central Arkansas and east central, northeast, and southeast Oklahoma. When? For the first heat advisory, until 7 p.m. Central Daylight Time this evening. For the second heat advisory, from noon to 7 p.m. Central Daylight Time Monday. Impacts. Heat-related illnesses are possible, especially impacting those not acclimated to the conditions or those performing strenuous activities. Take extra precautions when outside. Wear lightweight and loose-fitting clothing. Try to limit strenuous activities to early morning or evening. Take action when you see symptoms of heat exhaustion and heat stroke. Heat advisory has expired. Heat advisory remains in effect from noon to 7 p.m. Central Daylight Time Monday. What? Heat index values up to 108 expected. Where? Portions of northwest and west central Arkansas and east central, northeast, and southeast Oklahoma. When? From noon to 7 p.m. Central

Daylight Time Monday. Impacts. Heat-related illnesses are possible, especially impacting those not acclimated to the conditions or those performing strenuous activities. Take extra precautions when outside. Wear lightweight and loose-fitting clothing. Try to limit strenuous activities to early morning or evening. Take action when you see symptoms of heat exhaustion and heat stroke. From the Norman Forecast Office, here is the forecast for Stillwater and surrounding area. Tonight, mostly clear. Lows in the mid-70s. Southeast winds around 5 miles an hour. Heat index values up to 105 early until midnight. Labor Day, sunny, hot with highs around 100. South winds 5 to 10 miles an hour. Monday night, mostly clear. Lows in the upper 70s. Southeast winds 5 to 10 miles an hour. Tuesday, sunny, hot with highs around 101. South winds 5 to 10 miles an hour. Tuesday night, mostly clear. Lows in the upper 70s. South winds 5 to 10 miles an hour. Wednesday, sunny, hot with highs around 100. Heat index values up to 105. Wednesday night, mostly clear with a slight chance of showers and thunderstorms until midnight, then mostly cloudy with showers likely with a chance of thunderstorms after midnight. Lows in the mid-70s. Chance of rain 60%. Thursday, partly sunny. A chance of showers and thunderstorms, mainly in the morning. Highs in the lower 90s. Chance of rain 50%. Thursday night, mostly clear until midnight, then partly cloudy with a slight chance of showers and thunderstorms after midnight. Lows around 70. Chance of rain 20%. Friday, sunny. A slight chance of showers and thunderstorms in the morning. Highs in the mid-90s. Chance of rain 20%. Friday night, mostly clear. Lows in the lower 70s. Saturday, sunny. Highs in the upper 90s. Saturday night, mostly clear with a slight chance of showers and thunderstorms. Lows in the lower 70s. Chance of rain 20%. Sunday, mostly sunny with a slight chance of thunderstorms. A slight chance of showers in the morning, then a chance of showers in the afternoon. Highs in the lower 90s. Chance of rain 30%. 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Observations from around the region. Heat advisory remains in effect until 7 p.m. Central Daylight Time Monday. What? Heat index values up to 109. Where? Portions of central, east central, northern, northwest, southeast, southern, and southwest Oklahoma and northern Texas. When? Until 7 p.m. Central Daylight Time Monday. Impacts. Hot temperatures and high humidity may cause heat illnesses. Drink plenty of fluids, stay in an air-conditioned room, stay out of the sun, and check up on relatives and neighbors. 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Heat advisory in effect from noon to 7 p.m. Central Daylight Time Monday. Heat advisory remains in effect until 7 p.m. Central Daylight Time this evening. What? Heat index values up to 108 expected. Where? Portions of northwest and west central Arkansas and east central, northeast, and southeast Oklahoma. When? For the first heat advisory, until 7 p.m. Central Daylight Time this evening. For the second heat advisory, from noon to 7 p.m. Central Daylight Time Monday. Impacts. Heat-related illnesses are possible, especially impacting those not acclimated to the conditions or those performing strenuous activities. Take extra precautions when outside. Wear lightweight and loose-fitting clothing. Try to limit strenuous activities to early morning or evening. Take action when you see symptoms of heat exhaustion and heat stroke. Heat advisory has expired. Heat advisory remains in effect from noon to 7 p.m. Central Daylight Time Monday. What? Heat index values up to 108 expected. Where? Portions of northwest and west central Arkansas and east central, northeast, and southeast Oklahoma. When? From noon to 7 p.m. Central

Daylight time Monday. Impacts. Heat-related illnesses are possible, especially impacting those not acclimated to the conditions or those performing strenuous activities. Take extra precautions when outside. 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Try to limit strenuous activities to early morning or evening. 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From the Norman Forecast Office, here is the forecast for Stillwater and surrounding area. Tonight, mostly clear. Lows in the mid-70s. Southeast winds around 5 miles an hour. Heat index values up to 105 early until midnight. Labor Day, sunny, hot with highs around 100. South winds 5 to 10 miles an hour. Monday night, mostly clear. Lows in the upper 70s. Southeast winds 5 to 10 miles an hour. Tuesday, sunny, hot with highs around 101. South winds 5 to 10 miles an hour. Tuesday night, mostly clear. Lows in the upper 70s. South winds 5 to 10 miles an hour. Wednesday, sunny, hot with highs around 100. Heat index values up to 105. Wednesday night, mostly clear with a slight chance of showers and thunderstorms until midnight, then mostly cloudy with showers likely with a chance of thunderstorms after midnight. Lows in the mid-70s. Chance of rain 60%. Thursday, partly sunny. A chance of showers and thunderstorms, mainly in the morning. Highs in the lower 90s. Chance of rain 50%. Thursday night, mostly clear until midnight, then partly cloudy with a slight chance of showers and thunderstorms after midnight. Lows around 70. Chance of rain 20%. Friday, sunny. A slight chance of showers and thunderstorms in the morning. Highs in the mid-90s. Chance of rain 20%. Friday night, mostly clear. Lows in the lower 70s. Saturday, sunny. Highs in the upper 90s. Saturday night, mostly clear with a slight chance of showers and thunderstorms. Lows in the lower 70s. Chance of rain 20%. Sunday, mostly sunny with a slight chance of thunderstorms. A slight chance of showers in the morning, then a chance of showers in the afternoon. Highs in the lower 90s. Chance of rain 30%. 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Observations from around the region. Heat advisory remains in effect until 7 p.m. Central Daylight Time Monday. What? Heat index values up to 109. Where? Portions of central, east central, northern, northwest, southeast, southern, and southwest Oklahoma and northern Texas. When? Until 7 p.m. Central Daylight Time Monday. Impacts. Hot temperatures and high humidity may cause heat illnesses. Drink plenty of fluids, stay in an air-conditioned room, stay out of the sun, and check up on relatives and neighbors. Heat advisory in effect from noon to 7 p.m. Central Daylight Time Monday. Heat advisory remains in effect until 7 p.m. Central Daylight Time this evening. What? Heat index values up to 108 expected. Where? Portions of northwest and west central Arkansas and east central, northeast, and southeast Oklahoma. When? For the first heat advisory, until 7 p.m. Central Daylight Time this evening. For the second heat advisory, from noon to 7 p.m. Central Daylight Time Monday. Impacts. Heat-related illnesses are possible, especially impacting those not acclimated to the conditions or those performing strenuous activities. Take extra precautions when outside. Wear lightweight and loose-fitting clothing. Try to limit strenuous activities to early morning or evening. Take action when you see symptoms of heat exhaustion and heat stroke. Heat advisory has expired. Heat advisory remains in effect from noon to 7 p.m. Central Daylight Time Monday. What? Heat index values up to 108 expected. Where? Portions of northwest and west central Arkansas and east central, northeast, and southeast Oklahoma. When? From noon to 7 p.m. Central Daylight Time Monday. Impacts. Heat-related illnesses are possible, especially impacting those not acclimated to the conditions or those performing strenuous activities. Take extra precautions when outside. Wear lightweight and loose-fitting clothing.

try to limit strenuous activities to early morning or evening. Take action when you see symptoms of heat exhaustion and heat stroke. From the Norman Forecast Office, here is the forecast for Stillwater and surrounding area. Tonight, mostly clear. Lows in the mid-70s. Southeast wind around 5 miles an hour. Heat index values up to 105 early until midnight. Labor Day, sunny, hot with highs around 100. South winds 5 to 10 miles an hour. Monday night, mostly clear. Lows in the upper 70s. Southeast winds 5 to 10 miles an hour. Tuesday, sunny, hot with highs around 101. South winds 5 to 10 miles an hour. Tuesday night, mostly clear. Lows in the upper 70s. South winds 5 to 10 miles an hour. Wednesday, sunny, hot with highs around 100. Heat index values up to 105. Wednesday night, mostly clear with a slight chance of showers and thunderstorms until midnight, then mostly cloudy with showers likely with a chance of thunderstorms after midnight. Lows in the mid-70s. Chance of rain 60%. Thursday, partly sunny. A chance of showers and thunderstorms, mainly in the morning. Highs in the lower 90s. Chance of rain 50%. Thursday night, mostly clear until midnight, then partly cloudy with a slight chance of showers and thunderstorms after midnight. Lows around 70. Chance of rain 20%. Friday, sunny. A slight chance of showers and thunderstorms in the morning. Highs in the mid-90s. Chance of rain 20%. Friday night, mostly clear. Lows in the lower 70s. Saturday, sunny. Highs in the upper 90s. Saturday night, mostly clear with a slight chance of showers and thunderstorms. Lows in the lower 70s. Chance of rain 20%. Sunday, mostly sunny with a slight chance of thunderstorms. A slight chance of showers in the morning, then a chance of showers in the afternoon. Highs in the lower 90s. Chance of rain 30%. 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Observations from around the region. Heat advisory remains in effect until 7 p.m. Central Daylight Time Monday. What? Heat index values up to 109. Where? Portions of central, east central, northern, northwest, southeast, southern, and southwest Oklahoma and northern Texas. When? Until 7 p.m. Central Daylight Time Monday. Impacts. Hot temperatures and high humidity may cause heat illnesses. Drink plenty of fluids, stay in an air-conditioned room, stay out of the sun, and check up on relatives and neighbors. Heat advisory in effect from noon to 7 p.m. Central Daylight Time Monday. Heat advisory remains in effect until 7 p.m. Central Daylight Time this evening. What? Heat index values up to 108 expected. Where? Portions of northwest and west central Arkansas and east central, northeast, and southeast Oklahoma. When? For the first heat advisory, until 7 p.m. Central Daylight Time this evening. For the second heat advisory, from noon to 7 p.m. Central Daylight Time Monday. Impacts. Heat-related illnesses are possible, especially impacting those not acclimated to the conditions or those performing strenuous activities. Take extra precautions when outside. Wear lightweight and loose-fitting clothing. Try to limit strenuous activities to early morning or evening. Take action when you see symptoms of heat exhaustion and heat stroke. Heat advisory has expired. Heat advisory remains in effect from noon to 7 p.m. Central Daylight Time Monday. What? Heat index values up to 108 expected. Where? Portions of northwest and west central Arkansas and east central, northeast, and southeast Oklahoma. When? From noon to 7 p.m. Central Daylight Time Monday. Impacts. Heat-related illnesses are possible, especially impacting those not acclimated to the conditions or those performing strenuous activities. Take extra precautions when outside. Wear lightweight and loose-fitting clothing. Try to limit strenuous activities to early morning or evening. Take action when you see symptoms of heat exhaustion and heat stroke. From the Norman Forecast Office, here is the forecast for Stillwater and surrounding area. Tonight,

mostly clear. Lows in the mid-70s. Southeast winds around 5 miles an hour. Heat index values up to 105 early until midnight. Labor Day, sunny, hot with highs around 100. South winds 5 to 10 miles an hour. Monday night, mostly clear. Lows in the upper 70s. Southeast winds 5 to 10 miles an hour. Tuesday, sunny, hot with highs around 101. South winds 5 to 10 miles an hour. Tuesday night, mostly clear. Lows in the upper 70s. South winds 5 to 10 miles an hour. Wednesday, sunny, hot with highs around 100. Heat index values up to 105. Wednesday night, mostly clear with a slight chance of showers and thunderstorms until midnight, then mostly cloudy with showers likely with a chance of thunderstorms after midnight. Lows in the mid-70s. Chance of rain 60%. Thursday, partly sunny. A chance of showers and thunderstorms, mainly in the morning. Highs in the lower 90s. Chance of rain 50%. Thursday night, mostly clear until midnight, then partly cloudy with a slight chance of showers and thunderstorms after midnight. Lows around 70. Chance of rain 20%. Friday, sunny. A slight chance of showers and thunderstorms in the morning. Highs in the mid-90s. Chance of rain 20%. Friday night, mostly clear. Lows in the lower 70s. Saturday, sunny. Highs in the upper 90s. Saturday night, mostly clear with a slight chance of showers and thunderstorms. Lows in the lower 70s. Chance of rain 20%. Sunday, mostly sunny with a slight chance of thunderstorms. A slight chance of showers in the morning, then a chance of showers in the afternoon. Highs in the lower 90s. Chance of rain 30%. 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Observations from around the region. Heat advisory remains in effect until 7 p.m. Central Daylight Time Monday. What? Heat index values up to 109. Where? Portions of central, east central, northern, northwest, southeast, southern, and southwest Oklahoma and northern Texas. When? Until 7 p.m. Central Daylight Time Monday. Impacts. Hot temperatures and high humidity may cause heat illnesses. Drink plenty of fluids, stay in an air-conditioned room, stay out of the sun, and check up on relatives and neighbors. Heat advisory in effect from noon to 7 p.m. Central Daylight Time Monday. Heat advisory remains in effect until 7 p.m. Central Daylight Time this evening. What? Heat index values up to 108 expected. Where? Portions of northwest and west central Arkansas and east central, northeast, and southeast Oklahoma. When? For the first heat advisory, until 7 p.m. Central Daylight Time this evening. For the second heat advisory, from noon to 7 p.m. Central Daylight Time Monday. Impacts. Heat-related illnesses are possible, especially impacting those not acclimated to the conditions or those performing strenuous activities. Take extra precautions when outside. Wear lightweight and loose-fitting clothing. Try to limit strenuous activities to early morning or evening. Take action when you see symptoms of heat exhaustion and heat stroke. 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Programming originates from the National Weather Service Forecast Office in Norman, Oklahoma. Heat advisory has expired. Heat advisory remains in effect from noon to 7 p.m. Central Daylight Time Monday. What? Heat index values up to 108 expected. Where? Portions of northwest and west central Arkansas and east central, northeast, and southeast Oklahoma. When? From noon to 7 p.m. Central Daylight Time Monday. Impacts. Heat-related illnesses are possible, especially impacting those not acclimated to the conditions or those performing strenuous activities. Take extra precautions when outside. Wear lightweight and loose-fitting clothing. Try to limit strenuous activities to early morning or evening. Take action when you see symptoms of heat exhaustion and heat stroke. From the Norman Forecast Office, here is the forecast for Stillwater and surrounding area. Tonight,

mostly clear. Lows in the mid-70s. Southeast winds around 5 miles an hour. Heat index values up to 105 early until midnight. Labor Day, sunny, hot with highs around 100. South winds 5 to 10 miles an hour. Monday night, mostly clear. Lows in the upper 70s. Southeast winds 5 to 10 miles an hour. Tuesday, sunny, hot with highs around 101. South winds 5 to 10 miles an hour. Tuesday night, mostly clear. Lows in the upper 70s. South winds 5 to 10 miles an hour. Wednesday, sunny, hot with highs around 100. Heat index values up to 105. Wednesday night, mostly clear with a slight chance of showers and thunderstorms until midnight, then mostly cloudy with showers likely with a chance of thunderstorms after midnight. Lows in the mid-70s. Chance of rain 60%. Thursday, partly sunny. A chance of showers and thunderstorms, mainly in the morning. Highs in the lower 90s. Chance of rain 50%. Thursday night, mostly clear until midnight, then partly cloudy with a slight chance of showers and thunderstorms after midnight. Lows around 70. Chance of rain 20%. Friday, sunny. A slight chance of showers and thunderstorms in the morning. Highs in the mid-90s. Chance of rain 20%. Friday night, mostly clear. Lows in the lower 70s. Saturday, sunny. Highs in the upper 90s. Saturday night, mostly clear with a slight chance of showers and thunderstorms. Lows in the lower 70s. Chance of rain 20%. Sunday, mostly sunny with a slight chance of thunderstorms. A slight chance of showers in the morning, then a chance of showers in the afternoon. Highs in the lower 90s. Chance of rain 30%. 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Observations from around the region. Heat advisory remains in effect until 7 p.m. Central Daylight Time Monday. What? Heat index values up to 109. Where? Portions of central, east central, northern, northwest, southeast, southern, and southwest Oklahoma and northern Texas. When? Until 7 p.m. When? Until 7 p.m. Central Daylight Time Monday. Impacts. Hot temperatures and high humidity may cause heat illnesses. Drink plenty of fluids, stay in an air-conditioned room, stay out of the sun, and check up on relatives and neighbors. Heat advisory in effect from noon to 7 p.m. Central Daylight Time Monday. Heat advisory remains in effect until 7 p.m. Central Daylight Time this evening. What? Heat index values up to 108 expected. Where? Portions of northwest and west central Arkansas and east central, northeast, and southeast Oklahoma. When? For the first heat advisory, until 7 p.m. Central Daylight Time this evening. For the second heat advisory, from noon to 7 p.m. Central Daylight Time Monday. Impacts. Heat-related illnesses are possible, especially impacting those not acclimated to the conditions or those performing strenuous activities. Take extra precautions when outside. Wear lightweight and loose-fitting clothing. Try to limit strenuous activities to early morning or evening. Take action when you see symptoms of heat exhaustion and heat stroke. Heat advisory has expired. Heat advisory remains in effect from noon to 7 p.m. Central Daylight Time Monday. What? Heat index values up to 108 expected. Where? Portions of northwest and west central Arkansas and east central, northeast, and southeast Oklahoma. When? From noon to 7 p.m. Central Daylight Time Monday. Impacts. Heat-related illnesses are possible, especially impacting those not acclimated to the conditions or those performing strenuous activities. Take extra precautions when outside. Wear lightweight and loose-fitting clothing. Try to limit strenuous activities to early morning or evening. Take action when you see symptoms of heat exhaustion and heat stroke. From the Norman Forecast Office, here is the forecast for Stillwater and surrounding area. Tonight, mostly clear. Lows in the mid-70s. Southeast winds around 5 miles an hour. Heat index values up to 105 early until midnight. Labor Day, sunny.
hot with highs around 100. South winds 5 to 10 miles an hour. Monday night, mostly clear. Lows in the upper 70s. Southeast winds 5 to 10 miles an hour. Tuesday, sunny, hot with highs around 101. South winds 5 to 10 miles an hour. Tuesday night, mostly clear. Lows in the upper 70s. South winds 5 to 10 miles an hour. Wednesday, sunny, hot with highs around 100. Heat index values up to 105. Wednesday night, mostly clear with a slight chance of showers and thunderstorms until midnight, then mostly cloudy with showers likely with a chance of thunderstorms after midnight. Lows in the mid-70s. Chance of rain 60%. Thursday, partly sunny. A chance of showers and thunderstorms, mainly in the morning. Highs in the lower 90s. Chance of rain 50%. Thursday night, mostly clear until midnight, then partly cloudy with a slight chance of showers and thunderstorms after midnight. Lows around 70. Chance of rain 20%. Friday, sunny. A slight chance of showers and thunderstorms in the morning. Highs in the mid-90s. Chance of rain 20%. Friday night, mostly clear. Lows in the lower 70s. Saturday, sunny. Highs in the upper 90s. Saturday night, mostly clear with a slight chance of showers and thunderstorms. Lows in the lower 70s. Chance of rain 20%. Sunday, mostly sunny with a slight chance of thunderstorms. A slight chance of showers in the morning, then a chance of showers in the afternoon. Highs in the lower 90s. Chance of rain 30%. 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Observations from around the region. Heat advisory remains in effect until 7 p.m. Central Daylight Time Monday. What? Heat index values up to 109. Where? Portions of central, east central, northern, northwest, southeast, southern, and southwest Oklahoma and northern Texas. When? Until 7 p.m. Central Daylight Time Monday. Impacts. Hot temperatures and high humidity may cause heat illnesses. Drink plenty of fluids, stay in an air-conditioned room, stay out of the sun, and check up on relatives and neighbors. Heat advisory in effect from noon to 7 p.m. Central Daylight Time Monday. Heat advisory remains in effect until 7 p.m. Central Daylight Time this evening. What? Heat index values up to 108 expected. Where? Portions of northwest and west central Arkansas and east central, northeast, and southeast Oklahoma. When? For the first heat advisory, until 7 p.m. Central Daylight Time this evening. For the second heat advisory, from noon to 7 p.m. Central Daylight Time Monday. Impacts. Heat-related illnesses are possible, especially impacting those not acclimated to the conditions or those performing strenuous activities. Take extra precautions when outside. Wear lightweight and loose-fitting clothing. Try to limit strenuous activities to early morning or evening. Take action when you see symptoms of heat exhaustion and heat stroke. Heat advisory has expired. Heat advisory remains in effect from noon to 7 p.m. Central Daylight Time Monday. What? Heat index values up to 108 expected. Where? Portions of northwest and west central Arkansas and east central, northeast, and southeast Oklahoma. When? From noon to 7 p.m. Central Daylight Time Monday. Impacts. Heat-related illnesses are possible, especially impacting those not acclimated to the conditions or those performing strenuous activities. Take extra precautions when outside. Wear lightweight and loose-fitting clothing. Try to limit strenuous activities to early morning or evening. Take action when you see symptoms of heat exhaustion and heat stroke. Heat advisory remains in effect from noon to 7 p.m. Central Daylight Time Monday. What? Heat index values up to 109 expected. Where? Portions of northwest and west central Arkansas and east central, northeast, and southeast Oklahoma. When? From noon to 7 p.m. Central Daylight Time Monday. Impacts. Heat-related illnesses are possible, especially impacting those not acclimated to the conditions or those performing strenuous activities. Take extra precautions when outside. Wear lightweight and loose-fitting clothing.
Try to limit strenuous activities to early morning or evening. Take action when you see symptoms of heat exhaustion and heat stroke. From the Norman Forecast Office, here is the forecast for Stillwater and surrounding area. Tonight, mostly clear. Lows in the mid-70s. Southeast winds around 5 miles an hour. Heat index values up to 105 early until midnight. Labor Day, sunny, hot with highs around 100. South winds 5 to 10 miles an hour. Monday night, mostly clear. Lows in the upper 70s. Southeast winds 5 to 10 miles an hour. Tuesday, sunny, hot with highs around 101. South winds 5 to 10 miles an hour. Tuesday night, mostly clear. Lows in the upper 70s. South winds 5 to 10 miles an hour. Wednesday, sunny, hot with highs around 100. Heat index values up to 105. Wednesday night, mostly clear with a slight chance of showers and thunderstorms until midnight, then mostly cloudy with showers likely with a chance of thunderstorms after midnight. Lows in the mid-70s. Chance of rain 60%. Thursday, partly sunny. A chance of showers and thunderstorms, mainly in the morning. Highs in the lower 90s. Chance of rain 50%. Thursday night, mostly clear until midnight, then partly cloudy with a slight chance of showers and thunderstorms after midnight. Lows around 70. Chance of rain 20%. Friday, sunny. A slight chance of showers and thunderstorms in the morning. Highs in the mid-90s. Chance of rain 20%. Friday night, mostly clear. Lows in the lower 70s. Saturday, sunny. Highs in the upper 90s. Saturday night, mostly clear with a slight chance of showers and thunderstorms. Lows in the lower 70s. Chance of rain 20%. Sunday, mostly sunny with a slight chance of thunderstorms. A slight chance of showers in the morning, then a chance of showers in the afternoon. Highs in the lower 90s. Chance of rain 30%. 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Observations from around the region. Heat advisory remains in effect until 7 p.m. Central Daylight Time Monday. What? Heat index values up to 109. Where? Portions of central, east central, northern, northwest, southeast, southern, and southwest Oklahoma and northern Texas. When? Until 7 p.m. Central Daylight Time Monday. Impacts. Hot temperatures and high humidity may cause heat illnesses. Drink plenty of fluids, stay in an air-conditioned room, stay out of the sun, and check up on relatives and neighbors. Heat advisory in effect from noon to 7 p.m. Central Daylight Time Monday. Heat advisory remains in effect until 7 p.m. Central Daylight Time this evening. What? Heat index values up to 108 expected. Where? Portions of northwest and west central Arkansas and east central, northeast, and southeast Oklahoma. When? For the first heat advisory, until 7 p.m. Central Daylight Time this evening. For the second heat advisory, from noon to 7 p.m. Central Daylight Time Monday. Impacts. Heat-related illnesses are possible, especially impacting those not acclimated to the conditions or those performing strenuous activities. Take extra precautions when outside. Wear lightweight and loose-fitting clothing. Try to limit strenuous activities to early morning or evening. Take action when you see symptoms of heat exhaustion and heat stroke. 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Heat advisory has expired. Heat advisory remains in effect from noon to 7 p.m. Central Daylight Time Monday. What? Heat index values up to 108 expected. Where? Portions of northwest and west central Arkansas and east central, northeast, and southeast Oklahoma. When? From noon to 7 p.m. Central Daylight Time Monday. Impacts. Heat-related illnesses are possible, especially impacting those not acclimated to the conditions or those performing strenuous activities. Take extra precautions when outside. Wear lightweight and loose-fitting clothing.
tried to limit stress.

strenuous activities to early morning or evening. Take action when you see symptoms of heat exhaustion and heat stroke. Heat advisory remains in effect from noon to 7 p.m. Central Daylight Time Monday. What? Heat index values up to 109 expected. Where? Portions of northwest and west central Arkansas and east central, northeast, and southeast Oklahoma. When? From noon to 7 p.m. Central Daylight Time Monday. Impacts. Heat-related illnesses are possible, especially impacting those not acclimated to the conditions or those performing strenuous activities. Take extra precautions when outside. Wear lightweight and loose-fitting clothing. Try to limit strenuous activities to early morning or evening. Take action when you see symptoms of heat exhaustion and heat stroke. From the Norman Forecast Office, here is the forecast for Stillwater and surrounding area. Tonight, mostly clear. Lows in the mid-70s. Southeast wind around 5 miles an hour. Heat index values up to 105 early until midnight. Labor Day, sunny, hot with highs around 100. South winds 5 to 10 miles an hour. Monday night, mostly clear. Lows in the upper 70s. Southeast winds 5 to 10 miles an hour. Tuesday, sunny, hot with highs around 101. South winds 5 to 10 miles an hour. Tuesday night, mostly clear. Lows in the upper 70s. South winds 5 to 10 miles an hour. Wednesday, sunny, hot with highs around 100. Heat index values up to 105. Wednesday night, mostly clear with a slight chance of showers and thunderstorms until midnight, then mostly cloudy with showers likely with a chance of thunderstorms after midnight. Lows in the mid-70s. Chance of rain 60%. Thursday, partly sunny. A chance of showers and thunderstorms, mainly in the morning. Highs in the lower 90s. Chance of rain 50%. Thursday night, mostly clear until midnight, then partly cloudy with a slight chance of showers and thunderstorms after midnight. Lows around 70. Chance of rain 20%. Friday, sunny. A slight chance of showers and thunderstorms in the morning. Highs in the mid-90s. Chance of rain 20%. Friday night, mostly clear. Lows in the lower 70s. Saturday, sunny. Highs in the upper 90s. Saturday night, mostly clear with a slight chance of showers and thunderstorms. Lows in the lower 70s. Chance of rain 20%. Sunday, mostly sunny with a slight chance of thunderstorms. A slight chance of showers in the morning, then a chance of showers in the afternoon. Highs in the lower 90s. Chance of rain 30%. 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Observations from around the region. Heat advisory remains in effect until 7 p.m. Central Daylight Time Monday. What? Heat index values up to 109. Where? Portions of central, east central, northern, northwest, southeast, southern, and southwest Oklahoma and northern Texas. When? Until 7 p.m. Central Daylight Time Monday. Impacts. Hot temperatures and high humidity may cause heat illnesses. Drink plenty of fluids, stay in an air-conditioned room, stay out of the sun, and check up on relatives and neighbors. Heat advisory in effect from noon to 7 p.m. Central Daylight Time Monday. Heat advisory remains in effect until 7 p.m. Central Daylight Time this evening. What? Heat index values up to 108 expected. Where? Portions of northwest and west central Arkansas and east central, northeast, and southeast Oklahoma. When? For the first heat advisory, until 7 p.m. Central Daylight Time this evening. For the second heat advisory, from noon to 7 p.m. Central Daylight Time Monday. Impacts. Heat-related illnesses are possible, especially impacting those not acclimated to the conditions or those performing strenuous activities. Take extra precautions when outside. Wear lightweight and loose-fitting clothing. Try to limit strenuous activities to early morning or evening. Take action when you see symptoms of heat exhaustion and heat stroke. Heat advisory has expired. Heat advisory remains in effect from noon to 7 p.m. Central Daylight Time Monday. What? Heat index values up to 1.

108 expected. Where? Portions of northwest and west central Arkansas and east central, northeast, and southeast Oklahoma. When? From noon to 7 p.m. Central Daylight Time Monday. Impacts. Heat-related illnesses are possible, especially impacting those not acclimated to the conditions or those performing strenuous activities. Take extra precautions when outside. Wear lightweight and loose-fitting clothing. Try to limit strenuous activities to early morning or evening. Take action when you see symptoms of heat exhaustion and heat stroke. Heat advisory remains in effect from noon to 7 p.m. Central Daylight Time Monday. What? Heat index values up to 109 expected. Where? Portions of northwest and west central Arkansas and east central, northeast, and southeast Oklahoma. When? From noon to 7 p.m. Central Daylight Time Monday. Impacts. Heat-related illnesses are possible, especially impacting those not acclimated to the conditions or those performing strenuous activities. Take extra precautions when outside. Wear lightweight and loose-fitting clothing. Try to limit strenuous activities to early morning or evening. Take action when you see symptoms of heat exhaustion and heat stroke. From the Norman Forecast Office, here is the forecast for Stillwater and surrounding area. Tonight, mostly clear. Lows in the mid-70s. Southeast winds around 5 miles an hour. Heat index values up to 105 early until midnight. Labor Day, sunny, hot with highs around 100. South winds 5 to 10 miles an hour. Monday night, mostly clear. Lows in the upper 70s. Southeast winds 5 to 10 miles an hour. Tuesday, sunny, hot with highs around 101. South winds 5 to 10 miles an hour. Tuesday night, mostly clear. Lows in the upper 70s. South winds 5 to 10 miles an hour. Wednesday, sunny, hot with highs around 100. Heat index values up to 105. Wednesday night, mostly clear with a slight chance of showers and thunderstorms until midnight, then mostly cloudy with showers likely with a chance of thunderstorms after midnight. Lows in the mid-70s. Chance of rain 60%. Thursday, partly sunny. A chance of showers and thunderstorms, mainly in the morning. Highs in the lower 90s. Chance of rain 50%. Thursday night, mostly clear until midnight, then partly cloudy with a slight chance of showers and thunderstorms after midnight. Lows around 70. Chance of rain 20%. Friday, sunny. A slight chance of showers and thunderstorms in the morning. Highs in the mid-90s. Chance of rain 20%. Friday night, mostly clear. Lows in the lower 70s. Saturday, sunny. Highs in the upper 90s. Saturday night, mostly clear with a slight chance of showers and thunderstorms. Lows in the lower 70s. Chance of rain 20%. Sunday, mostly sunny with a slight chance of thunderstorms. A slight chance of showers in the morning, then a chance of showers in the afternoon. Highs in the lower 90s. Chance of rain 30%. 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Observations from around the region. Heat advisory remains in effect until 7 p.m. Central Daylight Time Monday. What? Heat index values up to 109. Where? Portions of central, east central, northern, northwest, southeast, southern, and southwest Oklahoma and northern Texas. When? Until 7 p.m. Central Daylight Time Monday. Impacts. Hot temperatures and high humidity may cause heat illnesses. Drink plenty of fluids, stay in an air-conditioned room, stay out of the sun, and check up on relatives and neighbors. Heat advisory in effect from noon to 7 p.m. Central Daylight Time Monday. Heat advisory remains in effect until 7 p.m. Central Daylight Time this evening. What? Heat index values up to 108 expected. Where? Portions of northwest and west central Arkansas and east central, northeast, and southeast Oklahoma. When? For the first heat advisory, until 7 p.m. Central Daylight Time this evening. For the second heat advisory, from noon to 7 p.m. Central Daylight Time Monday. Impacts. Heat-related illnesses are possible, especially impacting those not

limited to the conditions or those performing strenuous activities. 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Wear lightweight and loose-fitting clothing. 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Take action when you see symptoms of heat exhaustion and heat stroke. Heat advisory has expired. Heat advisory remains in effect from noon to 7 p.m. Central Daylight Time Monday. What? Heat index values up to 108 expected. Where? Portions of northwest and west central Arkansas and east central, northeast, and southeast Oklahoma. When? From noon to 7 p.m. Central Daylight Time Monday. Impacts. Heat-related illnesses are possible, especially impacting those not acclimated to the conditions or those performing strenuous activities. Take extra precautions when outside. Wear lightweight and loose-fitting clothing. Try to limit strenuous activities to early morning or evening. Take action when you see symptoms of heat exhaustion and heat stroke. Heat advisory remains in effect from noon to 7 p.m. Central Daylight Time Monday. What? Heat index values up to 109 expected. Where? Portions of northwest and west central Arkansas and east central, northeast, and southeast Oklahoma. When? From noon to 7 p.m. Central Daylight Time Monday. Impacts. Heat-related illnesses are possible, especially impacting those not acclimated to the conditions or those performing strenuous activities. Take extra precautions when outside. Wear lightweight and loose-fitting clothing. Try to limit strenuous activities to early morning or evening. Take action when you see symptoms of heat exhaustion and heat stroke. From the Norman Forecast Office, here is the forecast for Stillwater and surrounding area. Tonight, mostly clear. Lows in the mid-70s. Southeast winds around 5 miles an hour. Heat index values up to 105 early until midnight. Labor Day, sunny, hot with highs around 100. South winds 5 to 10 miles an hour. Monday night, mostly clear. Lows in the upper 70s. Southeast winds 5 to 10 miles an hour. Tuesday, sunny, hot with highs around 101. South winds 5 to 10 miles an hour. Tuesday night, mostly clear. Lows in the upper 70s. South winds 5 to 10 miles an hour. Wednesday, sunny, hot with highs around 100. Heat index values up to 105. Wednesday night, mostly clear with a slight chance of showers and thunderstorms until midnight, then mostly cloudy with showers likely with a chance of thunderstorms after midnight. Lows in the mid-70s. Chance of rain 60%. Thursday, partly sunny. A chance of showers and thunderstorms, mainly in the morning. Highs in the lower 90s. Chance of rain 50%. Thursday night, mostly clear until midnight, then partly cloudy with a slight chance of showers and thunderstorms after midnight. Lows around 70. Chance of rain 20%. Friday, sunny. A slight chance of showers and thunderstorms in the morning. Highs in the mid-90s. Chance of rain 20%. Friday night, mostly clear. Lows in the lower 70s. Saturday, sunny. Highs in the upper 90s. Saturday night, mostly clear with a slight chance of showers and thunderstorms. Lows in the lower 70s. Chance of rain 20%. Sunday, mostly sunny with a slight chance of thunderstorms. A slight chance of showers in the morning, then a chance of showers in the afternoon. Highs in the lower 90s. Chance of rain 30%. 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Observations from around the region. Heat advisory remains in effect until 7 p.m. Central Daylight Time Monday. What? Heat index values up to 109. Where? Portions of central, east central, northern, northwest, southeast, southern, and southwest Oklahoma and northern Texas. When? Until 7 p.m. Central Daylight Time Monday. Impacts. Hot temperatures and high humidity may cause heat illnesses. Drink.

Take extra precautions when outside. 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Try to limit strenuous activities to early morning or evening. Take action when you see symptoms of heat exhaustion and heat stroke. Heat advisory has expired. Heat advisory remains in effect from noon to 7 p.m. Central Daylight Time Monday. What? Heat index values up to 108 expected. Where? Portions of northwest and west central Arkansas and east central, northeast, and southeast Oklahoma. When? From noon to 7 p.m. Central Daylight Time Monday. Impacts. Heat-related illnesses are possible, especially impacting those not acclimated to the conditions or those performing strenuous activities. Take extra precautions when outside. Wear lightweight and loose-fitting clothing. Try to limit strenuous activities to early morning or evening. Take action when you see symptoms of heat exhaustion and heat stroke. Heat advisory remains in effect from noon to 7 p.m. Central Daylight Time Monday. What? Heat index values up to 109 expected. Where? Portions of northwest and west central Arkansas and east central, northeast, and southeast Oklahoma. When? From noon to 7 p.m. Central Daylight Time Monday. Impacts. Heat-related illnesses are possible, especially impacting those not acclimated to the conditions or those performing strenuous activities. Take extra precautions when outside. Wear lightweight and loose-fitting clothing. Try to limit strenuous activities to early morning or evening. Take action when you see symptoms of heat exhaustion and heat stroke. From the Norman Forecast Office, here is the forecast for Stillwater and surrounding area. Tonight, mostly clear. Lows in the mid-70s. Southeast winds around 5 miles an hour. Heat index values up to 105 early until midnight. Labor Day, sunny, hot with highs around 100. South winds 5 to 10 miles an hour. Monday night, mostly clear. Lows in the upper 70s. Southeast winds 5 to 10 miles an hour. Tuesday, sunny, hot with highs around 101. South winds 5 to 10 miles an hour. Tuesday night, mostly clear. Lows in the upper 70s. South winds 5 to 10 miles an hour. Wednesday, sunny, hot with highs around 100. Heat index values up to 105. Wednesday night, mostly clear with a slight chance of showers and thunderstorms until midnight, then mostly cloudy with showers likely with a chance of thunderstorms after midnight. Lows in the mid-70s. Chance of rain 60%. Thursday, partly sunny. A chance of showers and thunderstorms, mainly in the morning. Highs in the lower 90s. Chance of rain 50%. Thursday night, mostly clear until midnight, then partly cloudy with a slight chance of showers and thunderstorms after midnight. Lows around 70. Chance of rain 20%. Friday, sunny. A slight chance of showers and thunderstorms in the morning. Highs in the mid-90s. Chance of rain 20%. Friday night, mostly clear. Lows in the lower 70s. Saturday, sunny. Highs in the upper 90s. Saturday night, mostly clear with a slight chance of showers and thunderstorms. Lows in the lower 70s. Chance of rain 20%. Sunday, mostly sunny with a slight chance of thunderstorms. A slight chance of showers in the morning, then a chance of showers in the afternoon. Highs in the lower 90s. Chance of rain 30%. 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Observations from around the region. Heat advisory remains in effect until 7 p.m. Central Daylight Time Monday. What? Heat index values up to 109. Where? Portions of central, east central, northern, northwest, southeast, southern, and southwest Oklahoma and northern Texas. When? Until 7 p.m. Central Daylight Time Monday. Impacts. Hot temperatures and high humidity may cause heat illnesses. Drink plenty of fluids, stay in an air-conditioned room, stay out of the sun, and check up on relatives and neighbors. Heat advisory in effect from noon to 7 p.m. Central Daylight Time Monday. Heat advisory remains in effect until 7 p.m. Central Daylight Time this evening. What? Heat index values

to 108 expected. Where portions of northwest and west central Arkansas and east central, northeast, and southeast Oklahoma. When, for the first heat advisory, until 7 p.m. Central Daylight Time this evening. For the second heat advisory, from noon to 7 p.m. Central Daylight Time Monday. Impacts, heat-related illnesses are possible, especially impacting those not acclimated to the conditions or those performing strenuous activities. Take extra precautions when outside. Wear lightweight and loose-fitting clothing. Try to limit strenuous activities to early morning or evening. Take action when you see symptoms of heat exhaustion and heat stroke. Heat advisory has expired. Heat advisory remains in effect from noon to 7 p.m. Central Daylight Time Monday. What? Heat index values up to 108 expected. Where? Portions of northwest and west central Arkansas and east central, northeast, and southeast Oklahoma. When? From noon to 7 p.m. Central Daylight Time Monday. Impacts. Heat-related illnesses are possible, especially impacting those not acclimated to the conditions or those performing strenuous activities. Take extra precautions when outside. Wear lightweight and loose-fitting clothing. Try to limit strenuous activities to early morning or evening. Take action when you see symptoms of heat exhaustion and heat stroke. Heat advisory remains in effect from noon to 7 p.m. Central Daylight Time Monday. What? Heat index values up to 109 expected. Where? Portions of northwest and west central Arkansas and east central, northeast, and southeast Oklahoma. When? From noon to 7 p.m. Central Daylight Time Monday. Impacts. Heat-related illnesses are possible, especially impacting those not acclimated to the conditions or those performing strenuous activities. Take extra precautions when outside. Wear lightweight and loose-fitting clothing. Try to limit strenuous activities to early morning or evening. Take action when you see symptoms of heat exhaustion and heat stroke. From the Norman Forecast Office, here is the forecast for Stillwater and surrounding area. Tonight, mostly clear. Lows in the mid-70s. Southeast winds around 5 miles an hour. Heat index values up to 105 early until midnight. Labor Day, sunny, hot with highs around 100. South winds 5 to 10 miles an hour. Monday night, mostly clear. Lows in the upper 70s. Southeast winds 5 to 10 miles an hour. Tuesday, sunny, hot with highs around 101. South winds 5 to 10 miles an hour. Tuesday night, mostly clear. Lows in the upper 70s. South winds 5 to 10 miles an hour. Wednesday, sunny, hot with highs around 100. Heat index values up to 105. Wednesday night, mostly clear with a slight chance of showers and thunderstorms until midnight, then mostly cloudy with showers likely with a chance of thunderstorms after midnight. Lows in the mid-70s. Chance of rain 60%. Thursday, partly sunny. A chance of showers and thunderstorms, mainly in the morning. Highs in the lower 90s. Chance of rain 50%. Thursday night, mostly clear until midnight, then partly cloudy with a slight chance of showers and thunderstorms after midnight. Lows around 70. Chance of rain 20%. Friday, sunny. A slight chance of showers and thunderstorms in the morning. Highs in the mid-90s. Chance of rain 20%. Friday night, mostly clear. Lows in the lower 70s. Saturday, sunny. Highs in the upper 90s. Saturday night, mostly clear with a slight chance of showers and thunderstorms. Lows in the lower 70s. Chance of rain 20%. Sunday, mostly sunny with a slight chance of thunderstorms. A slight chance of showers in the morning, then a chance of showers in the afternoon. Highs in the lower 90s. Chance of rain 30%. 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Observations from around the region. Heat advisory remains in effect until 7 p.m. Central Daylight Time Monday. What? Heat index values up to 109. Where? Portions of central, east central, northern, northwest, southeast, southern, and southwest Oklahoma and northern Texas.

until 7 p.m. Central Daylight Time Monday. Impacts, hot temperatures and high humidity may cause heat illnesses. Drink plenty of fluids, stay in an air-conditioned room, stay out of the sun, and check up on relatives and neighbors. Heat advisory in effect from noon to 7 p.m. Central Daylight Time Monday. Heat advisory remains in effect until 7 p.m. Central Daylight Time this evening. What? Heat index values up to 108 expected. Where? Portions of northwest and west central Arkansas and east central, northeast, and southeast Oklahoma. When? For the first heat advisory, until 7 p.m. Central Daylight Time this evening. For the second heat advisory, from noon to 7 p.m. Central Daylight Time Monday. Impacts. Heat-related illnesses are possible, especially impacting those not acclimated to the conditions or those performing strenuous activities. Take extra precautions when outside. Wear lightweight and loose-fitting clothing. Try to limit strenuous activities to early morning or evening. Take action when you see symptoms of heat exhaustion and heat stroke. Heat advisory has expired. Heat advisory remains in effect from noon to 7 p.m. Central Daylight Time Monday. What? Heat index values up to 108 expected. Where? Portions of northwest and west central Arkansas and east central, northeast, and southeast Oklahoma. When? From noon to 7 p.m. Central Daylight Time Monday. Impacts. Heat-related illnesses are possible, especially impacting those not acclimated to the conditions or those performing strenuous activities. Take extra precautions when outside. Wear lightweight and loose-fitting clothing. Try to limit strenuous activities to early morning or evening. Take action when you see symptoms of heat exhaustion and heat stroke. Heat advisory remains in effect from noon to 7 p.m. Central Daylight Time Monday. What? Heat index values up to 109 expected. Where? Portions of northwest and west central Arkansas and east central, northeast, and southeast Oklahoma. When? From noon to 7 p.m. Central Daylight Time Monday. Impacts. Heat-related illnesses are possible, especially impacting those not acclimated to the conditions or those performing strenuous activities. Take extra precautions when outside. Wear lightweight and loose-fitting clothing. Try to limit strenuous activities to early morning or evening. Take action when you see symptoms of heat exhaustion and heat stroke. 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From the Norman Forecast Office, here is the forecast for Stillwater and surrounding area. Tonight, mostly clear. Lows in the mid-70s. Southeast winds around 5 miles an hour. Heat index values up to 105 early until midnight. Labor Day, sunny, hot with highs around 100. South winds 5 to 10 miles an hour. Monday night, mostly clear. Lows in the upper 70s. Southeast winds 5 to 10 miles an hour. Tuesday, sunny, hot with highs around 101. South winds 5 to 10 miles an hour. Tuesday night, mostly clear. Lows in the upper 70s. South winds 5 to 10 miles an hour. Wednesday, sunny, hot with highs around 100. Heat index values up to 105. Wednesday night, mostly clear with a slight chance of showers and thunderstorms until midnight, then mostly cloudy with showers likely with a chance of thunderstorms after midnight. Lows in the mid-70s. Chance of rain 60%. Thursday, partly sunny. A chance of showers and thunderstorms, mainly in the morning. Highs in the lower 90s. Chance of rain 50%. Thursday night, mostly clear until midnight, then partly cloudy with a slight chance of showers and thunderstorms after midnight. Lows around 70. Chance of rain 20%. Friday, sunny. A slight chance of showers and thunderstorms in the morning. Highs in the mid-90s. Chance of rain 20%. Friday night, mostly clear. Lows in the lower 70s. Saturday, sunny. Highs in the upper 90s. Saturday night, mostly clear with a slight chance of showers and thunderstorms. Lows in the lower 70s.

chance of rain 20%. Sunday, mostly sunny with a slight chance of thunderstorms. A slight chance of showers in the morning, then a chance of showers in the afternoon. Highs in the lower 90s. Chance of rain 30%. 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Observations from around the region. Heat advisory remains in effect until 7 p.m. Central Daylight Time Monday. What? Heat index values up to 109. Where? Portions of central, east central, northern, northwest, southeast, southern, and southwest Oklahoma and northern Texas. When? Until 7 p.m. Central Daylight Time Monday. Impacts. Hot temperatures and high humidity may cause heat illnesses. Drink plenty of fluids, stay in an air-conditioned room, stay out of the sun, and check up on relatives and neighbors. Heat advisory in effect from noon to 7 p.m. Central Daylight Time Monday. Heat advisory remains in effect until 7 p.m. Central Daylight Time this evening. What? Heat index values up to 108 expected. Where? Portions of northwest and west central Arkansas and east central, northeast, and southeast Oklahoma. When? For the first heat advisory, until 7 p.m. Central Daylight Time this evening. For the second heat advisory, from noon to 7 p.m. Central Daylight Time Monday. Impacts. Heat-related illnesses are possible, especially impacting those not acclimated to the conditions or those performing strenuous activities. Take extra precautions when outside. Wear lightweight and loose-fitting clothing. Try to limit strenuous activities to early morning or evening. Take action when you see symptoms of heat exhaustion and heat stroke. Heat advisory has expired. Heat advisory remains in effect from noon to 7 p.m. Central Daylight Time Monday. What? Heat index values up to 108 expected. Where? Portions of northwest and west central Arkansas and east central, northeast, and southeast Oklahoma. When? From noon to 7 p.m. Central Daylight Time Monday. Impacts. Heat-related illnesses are possible, especially impacting those not acclimated to the conditions or those performing strenuous activities. Take extra precautions when outside. Wear lightweight and loose-fitting clothing. Try to limit strenuous activities to early morning or evening. Take action when you see symptoms of heat exhaustion and heat stroke. Heat advisory remains in effect from noon to 7 p.m. Central Daylight Time Monday. What? Heat index values up to 109 expected. Where? Portions of northwest and west central Arkansas and east central, northeast, and southeast Oklahoma. When? From noon to 7 p.m. Central Daylight Time Monday. Impacts. Heat-related illnesses are possible, especially impacting those not acclimated to the conditions or those performing strenuous activities. Take extra precautions when outside. Wear lightweight and loose-fitting clothing. Try to limit strenuous activities to early morning or evening. Take action when you see symptoms of heat exhaustion and heat stroke. From the Norman Forecast Office, here is the forecast for Stillwater and surrounding area. Tonight, mostly clear. Lows in the mid-70s. Southeast winds around 5 miles an hour. Heat index values up to 105 early until midnight. Labor Day, sunny, hot with highs around 100. South winds 5 to 10 miles an hour. Monday night, mostly clear. Lows in the upper 70s. Southeast winds 5 to 10 miles an hour. Tuesday, sunny, hot with highs around 101. South winds 5 to 10 miles an hour. Tuesday night, mostly clear. Lows in the upper 70s. South winds 5 to 10 miles an hour. Wednesday, sunny, hot with highs around 100. Heat index values up to 105. Wednesday night, mostly clear with a slight chance of showers and thunderstorms until midnight, then mostly cloudy with showers likely with a chance of thunderstorms after midnight. Lows in the mid-70s. Chance of rain 60%. Thursday, partly sunny. A chance of showers and thunderstorms, mainly in the morning. Highs in the lower 90s. Chance of rain 50%. Thursday night, mostly clear until midnight, then partly cloudy with a slight chance of showers and thunderstorms after midnight. Lows around 70.

chance of rain 20%. Friday, sunny. A slight chance of showers and thunderstorms in the morning. Highs in the mid-90s. Chance of rain 20%. Friday night, mostly clear. Lows in the lower 70s. Saturday, sunny. Highs in the upper 90s. Saturday night, mostly clear with a slight chance of showers and thunderstorms. Lows in the lower 70s. Chance of rain 20%. Sunday, mostly sunny with a slight chance of thunderstorms. A slight chance of showers in the morning, then a chance of showers in the afternoon. Highs in the lower 90s. Chance of rain 30%. You are listening to Stillwater Weather Radio, and here are midnight weather observations. Observations from around the region. Heat advisory remains in effect until 7 p.m. Central Daylight Time Monday. What? Heat index values up to 109. Where? Portions of central, east central, northern, northwest, southeast, southern, and southwest Oklahoma and northern Texas. When? Until 7 p.m. Central Daylight Time Monday. Impacts. Hot temperatures and high humidity may cause heat illnesses. Drink plenty of fluids, stay in an air-conditioned room, stay out of the sun, and check up on relatives and neighbors. Heat advisory in effect from noon to 7 p.m. Central Daylight Time Monday. Heat advisory remains in effect until 7 p.m. Central Daylight Time this evening. What? Heat index values up to 108 expected. Where? Portions of northwest and west central Arkansas and east central, northeast, and southeast Oklahoma. When? For the first heat advisory, until 7 p.m. Central Daylight Time this evening. For the second heat advisory, from noon to 7 p.m. Central Daylight Time Monday. Impacts. Heat-related illnesses are possible, especially impacting those not acclimated to the conditions or those performing strenuous activities. Take extra precautions when outside. Wear lightweight and loose-fitting clothing. Try to limit strenuous activities to early morning or evening. Take action when you see symptoms of heat exhaustion and heat stroke. Heat advisory has expired. Heat advisory remains in effect from noon to 7 p.m. Central Daylight Time Monday. What? Heat index values up to 108 expected. Where? Portions of northwest and west central Arkansas and east central, northeast, and southeast Oklahoma. When? From noon to 7 p.m. Central Daylight Time Monday. Impacts. Heat-related illnesses are possible, especially impacting those not acclimated to the conditions or those performing strenuous activities. Take extra precautions when outside. Wear lightweight and loose-fitting clothing. Try to limit strenuous activities to early morning or evening. Take action when you see symptoms of heat exhaustion and heat stroke. Heat advisory remains in effect from noon to 7 p.m. Central Daylight Time Monday. What? Heat index values up to 109 expected. Where? Portions of northwest and west central Arkansas and east central, northeast, and southeast Oklahoma. When? From noon to 7 p.m. Central Daylight Time Monday. Impacts. Heat-related illnesses are possible, especially impacting those not acclimated to the conditions or those performing strenuous activities. Take extra precautions when outside. Wear lightweight and loose-fitting clothing. Try to limit strenuous activities to early morning or evening. Take action when you see symptoms of heat exhaustion and heat stroke. From the Norman Forecast Office, here is the forecast for Stillwater and surrounding area. Tonight, mostly clear. Lows in the mid-70s. Southeast winds around 5 miles an hour. Heat index values up to 105 early until midnight. Labor Day, sunny, hot with highs around 100. South winds 5 to 10 miles an hour. Monday night, mostly clear. Lows in the upper 70s. Southeast winds 5 to 10 miles an hour. Tuesday, sunny, hot with highs around 101. South winds 5 to 10 miles an hour. Tuesday night, mostly clear. Lows in the upper 70s. South winds 5 to 10 miles an hour. Wednesday, sunny, hot with highs around 100. Heat index values up to 105. Wednesday night, mostly clear with a slight chance of showers and thunderstorms until midnight, then mostly cloudy with showers likely.

with a chance of thunderstorms after midnight. Lows in the mid-70s. Chance of rain 60%. Thursday, partly sunny. A chance of showers and thunderstorms, mainly in the morning. Highs in the lower 90s. Chance of rain 50%. Thursday night, mostly clear until midnight, then partly cloudy with a slight chance of showers and thunderstorms after midnight. Lows around 70. Chance of rain 20%. Friday, sunny. A slight chance of showers and thunderstorms in the morning. Highs in the mid-90s. Chance of rain 20%. Friday night, mostly clear. Lows in the lower 70s. Saturday, sunny. Highs in the upper 90s. Saturday night, mostly clear with a slight chance of showers and thunderstorms. Lows in the lower 70s. Chance of rain 20%. Sunday, mostly sunny with a slight chance of thunderstorms. A slight chance of showers in the morning, then a chance of showers in the afternoon. Highs in the lower 90s. Chance of rain 30%. You're listening to Stillwater Weather Radio, and here are midnight weather observations. Observations from around the region. Heat advisory remains in effect until 7 p.m. Central Daylight Time Monday. What? Heat index values up to 109. Where? Portions of central, east central, northern, northwest, southeast, southern, and southwest Oklahoma and northern Texas. When? Until 7 p.m. Central Daylight Time Monday. Impacts: hot temperatures and high humidity may cause heat illnesses. Drink plenty of fluids, stay in an air-conditioned room, stay out of the sun, and check up on relatives and neighbors. Heat advisory in effect from noon to 7 p.m. Central Daylight Time Monday. Heat advisory remains in effect until 7 p.m. Central Daylight Time this evening. What? Heat index values up to 108 expected. Where? Portions of northwest and west central Arkansas and east central, northeast, and southeast Oklahoma. When? For the first heat advisory, until 7 p.m. Central Daylight Time this evening. For the second heat advisory, from noon to 7 p.m. Central Daylight Time Monday. Impacts: heat-related illnesses are possible, especially impacting those not acclimated to the conditions or those performing strenuous activities. Take extra precautions when outside. Wear lightweight and loose-fitting clothing. 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Take action when you see symptoms of heat exhaustion and heat stroke. 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Heat advisory has expired. Heat advisory remains in effect from noon to 7 p.m. Central Daylight Time Monday. What? Heat index values up to 108 expected. Where? Portions of northwest and west central Arkansas and east central, northeast, and southeast Oklahoma. When? From noon to 7 p.m. Central Daylight Time Monday. Impacts: heat-related illnesses are possible, especially impacting those not acclimated to the conditions or those performing strenuous activities. Take extra precautions when outside. Wear lightweight and loose-fitting clothing. Try to limit strenuous activities to early morning or evening. Take action when you see symptoms of heat exhaustion and heat stroke. Heat advisory remains in effect from noon to 7 p.m. Central Daylight Time Monday. What? Heat index values up to 109 expected. Where? Portions of northwest and west central Arkansas and east central, northeast, and southeast Oklahoma. When? From noon to 7 p.m. Central Daylight Time Monday. Impacts: heat-related illnesses are possible, especially impacting those not acclimated to the conditions or those performing strenuous activities. Take extra precautions when outside. Wear lightweight and loose-fitting clothing. Try to limit strenuous activities to early morning or evening. Take action when you see symptoms of heat exhaustion and heat stroke. From the Norman Forecast Office, here is the forecast for Stillwater and surrounding area. Tonight, mostly clear. Lows in the mid-70s. Southeast winds around 5 miles an hour. Heat index values up to 105 early until midnight. Labor Day, sunny, hot with

Highs around 100. South winds 5 to 10 miles an hour. Monday night, mostly clear. Lows in the upper 70s. Southeast winds 5 to 10 miles an hour. Tuesday, sunny, hot with highs around 101. South winds 5 to 10 miles an hour. Tuesday night, mostly clear. Lows in the upper 70s. South winds 5 to 10 miles an hour. Wednesday, sunny, hot with highs around 100. Heat index values up to 105. Wednesday night, mostly clear with a slight chance of showers and thunderstorms until midnight, then mostly cloudy with showers likely with a chance of thunderstorms after midnight. Lows in the mid-70s. Chance of rain 60%. Thursday, partly sunny. A chance of showers and thunderstorms, mainly in the morning. Highs in the lower 90s. Chance of rain 50%. Thursday night, mostly clear until midnight, then partly cloudy with a slight chance of showers and thunderstorms after midnight. Lows around 70. Chance of rain 20%. Friday, sunny. A slight chance of showers and thunderstorms in the morning. Highs in the mid-90s. Chance of rain 20%. Friday night, mostly clear. Lows in the lower 70s. Saturday, sunny. Highs in the upper 90s. Saturday night, mostly clear with a slight chance of showers and thunderstorms. Lows in the lower 70s. Chance of rain 20%. Sunday, mostly sunny with a slight chance of thunderstorms. A slight chance of showers in the morning, then a chance of showers in the afternoon. Highs in the lower 90s. Sunday, mostly sunny with a slight chance of thunderstorms. A slight chance of showers in the morning, then a chance of showers in the afternoon. Highs in the lower 90s. Chance of rain 30%. 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Observations from around the region. Heat advisory remains in effect until 7 p.m. Central Daylight Time Monday. What? Heat index values up to 109. Where? Portions of central, east central, northern, northwest, southeast, southern, and southwest Oklahoma and northern Texas. When? Until 7 p.m. Central Daylight Time Monday. Impacts: hot temperatures and high humidity may cause heat illnesses. Drink plenty of fluids, stay in an air-conditioned room, stay out of the sun, and check up on relatives and neighbors. Heat advisory in effect from noon to 7 p.m. Central Daylight Time Monday. Heat advisory remains in effect until 7 p.m. Central Daylight Time this evening. What? Heat index values up to 108 expected. Where? Portions of northwest and west central Arkansas and east central, northeast, and southeast Oklahoma. When? For the first heat advisory, until 7 p.m. Central Daylight Time this evening. For the second heat advisory, from noon to 7 p.m. Central Daylight Time Monday. Impacts: heat-related illnesses are possible, especially impacting those not acclimated to the conditions or those performing strenuous activities. Take extra precautions when outside. Wear lightweight and loose-fitting clothing. Try to limit strenuous activities to early morning or evening. Take action when you see symptoms of heat exhaustion and heat stroke. Heat advisory has expired. Heat advisory remains in effect from noon to 7 p.m. Central Daylight Time Monday. What? Heat index values up to 108 expected. Where? Portions of northwest and west central Arkansas and east central, northeast, and southeast Oklahoma. When? From noon to 7 p.m. Central Daylight Time Monday. Impacts: heat-related illnesses are possible, especially impacting those not acclimated to the conditions or those performing strenuous activities. Take extra precautions when outside. Wear lightweight and loose-fitting clothing. Try to limit strenuous activities to early morning or evening. Take action when you see symptoms of heat exhaustion and heat stroke. Heat advisory remains in effect from noon to 7 p.m. Central Daylight Time Monday. What? Heat index values up to 109 expected. Where? Portions of northwest and west central Arkansas and east central, northeast, and southeast Oklahoma. When? From noon to 7 p.m. Central Daylight Time Monday. Impacts: heat-related illnesses are possible, especially impacting

affecting those not acclimated to the conditions or those performing strenuous activities. Take extra precautions when outside. 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Try to limit strenuous activities to early morning or evening. Take action when you see symptoms of heat exhaustion and heat stroke. From the Norman Forecast Office, here is the forecast for Stillwater and surrounding area. Tonight, mostly clear. Lows in the mid-70s. Southeast winds around 5 miles an hour. Heat index values up to 105 early until midnight. Labor Day, sunny, hot with highs around 100. South winds 5 to 10 miles an hour. Monday night, mostly clear. Lows in the upper 70s. Southeast winds 5 to 10 miles an hour. Tuesday, sunny, hot with highs around 101. South winds 5 to 10 miles an hour. Tuesday night, mostly clear. Lows in the upper 70s. South winds 5 to 10 miles an hour. Wednesday, sunny, hot with highs around 100. Heat index values up to 105. Wednesday night, mostly clear with a slight chance of showers and thunderstorms until midnight, then mostly cloudy with showers likely with a chance of thunderstorms after midnight. Lows in the mid-70s. Chance of rain 60%. Thursday, partly sunny. A chance of showers and thunderstorms, mainly in the morning. Highs in the lower 90s. Chance of rain 50%. Thursday night, mostly clear until midnight, then partly cloudy with a slight chance of showers and thunderstorms after midnight. Lows around 70. Chance of rain 20%. Friday, sunny. A slight chance of showers and thunderstorms in the morning. Highs in the mid-90s. Chance of rain 20%. Friday night, mostly clear. Lows in the lower 70s. Saturday, sunny. Highs in the upper 90s. Saturday night, mostly clear with a slight chance of showers and thunderstorms. Lows in the lower 70s. Chance of rain 20%. Sunday, mostly sunny with a slight chance of thunderstorms. A slight chance of showers in the morning, then a chance of showers in the afternoon. Highs in the lower 90s. Chance of rain 30%. You are listening to Stillwater Weather Radio, and here are midnight weather observations. Observations from around the region. Heat advisory remains in effect until 7 p.m. Central Daylight Time Monday. What? Heat index values up to 109. Where? Portions of central, east central, northern, northwest, southeast, southern, and southwest Oklahoma and northern Texas. When? Until 7 p.m. Central Daylight Time Monday. Impacts. Hot temperatures and high humidity may cause heat illnesses. Drink plenty of fluids, stay in an air-conditioned room, stay out of the sun, and check up on relatives and neighbors. Heat advisory in effect from noon to 7 p.m. Central Daylight Time Monday. Heat advisory remains in effect until 7 p.m. Central Daylight Time this evening. What? Heat index values up to 108 expected. Where? Portions of northwest and west central Arkansas and east central, northeast, and southeast Oklahoma. When? For the first heat advisory, until 7 p.m. Central Daylight Time this evening. For the second heat advisory, from noon to 7 p.m. Central Daylight Time Monday. Impacts. Heat-related illnesses are possible, especially impacting those not acclimated to the conditions or those performing strenuous activities. Take extra precautions when outside. Wear lightweight and loose-fitting clothing. Try to limit strenuous activities to early morning or evening. Take action when you see symptoms of heat exhaustion and heat stroke. Heat advisory has expired. Heat advisory remains in effect from noon to 7 p.m. Central Daylight Time Monday. What? Heat index values up to 108 expected. Where? Portions of northwest and west central Arkansas and east central, northeast, and southeast Oklahoma. When? From noon to 7 p.m. Central Daylight Time Monday. Impacts. Heat-related illnesses are possible, especially impacting those not acclimated to the conditions or those performing strenuous activities. Take extra precautions when outside. Wear lightweight and loose-fitting clothing. 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
symptoms of heat exhaustion and heat stroke. Heat advisory remains in effect from noon to 7 p.m. Central Daylight Time Monday. What? Heat index values up to 109 expected. Where? Portions of northwest and west central Arkansas and east central, northeast, and southeast Oklahoma. When? From noon to 7 p.m. Central Daylight Time Monday. Impacts. Heat-related illnesses are possible, especially impacting those not acclimated to the conditions or those performing strenuous activities. Take extra precautions when outside. Wear lightweight and loose-fitting clothing. 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Take action when you see symptoms of heat exhaustion and heat stroke. From the Norman Forecast Office, here is the forecast for Stillwater and surrounding area. Tonight, mostly clear. Lows in the mid-70s. Southeast winds around 5 miles an hour. Heat index values up to 105 early until midnight. Labor Day, sunny, hot with highs around 100. South winds 5 to 10 miles an hour. Monday night, mostly clear. Lows in the upper 70s. Southeast winds 5 to 10 miles an hour. Tuesday, sunny, hot with highs around 101. South winds 5 to 10 miles an hour. Tuesday night, mostly clear. Lows in the upper 70s. South winds 5 to 10 miles an hour. Wednesday, sunny, hot with highs around 100. Heat index values up to 105. Wednesday night, mostly clear with a slight chance of showers and thunderstorms until midnight, then mostly cloudy with showers likely with a chance of thunderstorms after midnight. Lows in the mid-70s. Chance of rain 60%. Thursday, partly sunny. A chance of showers and thunderstorms, mainly in the morning. Highs in the lower 90s. Chance of rain 50%. Thursday night, mostly clear until midnight, then partly cloudy with a slight chance of showers and thunderstorms after midnight. Lows around 70. Chance of rain 20%. Friday, sunny. A slight chance of showers and thunderstorms in the morning. Highs in the mid-90s. Chance of rain 20%. Friday night, mostly clear. Lows in the lower 70s. Saturday, sunny. Highs in the upper 90s. Saturday night, mostly clear with a slight chance of showers and thunderstorms. Lows in the lower 70s. Chance of rain 20%. Sunday, mostly sunny with a slight chance of thunderstorms. A slight chance of showers in the morning, then a chance of showers in the afternoon. Highs in the lower 90s. Chance of rain 30%. 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Observations from around the region. Heat advisory remains in effect until 7 p.m. Central Daylight Time Monday. What? Heat index values up to 109. Where? Portions of central, east central, northern, northwest, southeast, southern, and southwest Oklahoma and northern Texas. When? Until 7 p.m. Central Daylight Time Monday. Impacts. Hot temperatures and high humidity may cause heat illnesses. Drink plenty of fluids. Stay in an air-conditioned room, stay out of the sun, and check up on relatives and neighbors. Heat advisory has expired. Heat advisory remains in effect from noon to 7 p.m. Central Daylight Time Monday. What? Heat index values up to 108 expected. Where? Portions of northwest and west central Arkansas and east central, northeast, and southeast Oklahoma. When? From noon to 7 p.m. Central Daylight Time Monday. Impacts. Heat-related illnesses are possible, especially impacting those not acclimated to the conditions or those performing strenuous activities. Take extra precautions when outside. Wear lightweight and loose-fitting clothing. Try to limit strenuous activities to early morning or evening. Take action when you see symptoms of heat exhaustion and heat stroke. Heat advisory remains in effect from noon to 7 p.m. Central Daylight Time Monday. What? Heat index values up to 100.

And unexpected. Where? Portions of northwest and west central Arkansas and east central, northeast, and southeast Oklahoma. When? From noon to 7 p.m. Central Daylight Time Monday. Impacts. Heat-related illnesses are possible, especially impacting those not acclimated to the conditions or those performing strenuous activities. Take extra precautions when outside. Wear lightweight and loose-fitting clothing. Try to limit strenuous activities to early morning or evening. Take action when you see symptoms of heat exhaustion and heat stroke. From the Norman Forecast Office, here is the forecast for Stillwater and surrounding area. Tonight, mostly clear. Lows in the mid-70s. Southeast winds around 5 miles an hour. Heat index values up to 105 early until midnight. Labor Day, sunny, hot with highs around 100. South winds 5 to 10 miles an hour. Monday night, mostly clear. Lows in the upper 70s. Southeast winds 5 to 10 miles an hour. Tuesday, sunny, hot with highs around 101. South winds 5 to 10 miles an hour. Tuesday night, mostly clear. Lows in the upper 70s. South winds 5 to 10 miles an hour. Wednesday, sunny, hot with highs around 100. Heat index values up to 105. Wednesday night, mostly clear with a slight chance of showers and thunderstorms until midnight, then mostly cloudy with showers likely with a chance of thunderstorms after midnight. Lows in the mid-70s. Chance of rain 60%. Thursday, partly sunny. A chance of showers and thunderstorms, mainly in the morning. Highs in the lower 90s. Chance of rain 50%. Thursday night, mostly clear until midnight, then partly cloudy with a slight chance of showers and thunderstorms after midnight. Lows around 70. Chance of rain 20%. Friday, sunny. A slight chance of showers and thunderstorms in the morning. Highs in the mid-90s. Chance of rain 20%. Friday night, mostly clear. Lows in the lower 70s. Saturday, sunny. Highs in the upper 90s. Saturday night, mostly clear with a slight chance of showers and thunderstorms. Lows in the lower 70s. Chance of rain 20%. Sunday, mostly sunny with a slight chance of thunderstorms. A slight chance of showers in the morning, then a chance of showers in the afternoon. Highs in the lower 90s. Chance of rain 30%. 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Observations from around the region. Heat advisory remains in effect until 7 p.m. Central Daylight Time Monday. What? Heat index values up to 109. Where? Portions of central, east central, northern, northwest, southeast, southern, and southwest Oklahoma and northern Texas. When? Until 7 p.m. Central Daylight Time Monday. Impacts. Hot temperatures and high humidity may cause heat illnesses. Drink plenty of fluids, stay in an air-conditioned room, stay out of the sun, and check up on relatives and neighbors. Heat advisory has expired. Heat advisory remains in effect from noon to 7 p.m. Central Daylight Time Monday. What? Heat index values up to 108 expected. Where? Portions of northwest and west central Arkansas and east central, northeast, and southeast Oklahoma. When? From noon to 7 p.m. Central Daylight Time Monday. Impacts. Heat-related illnesses are possible, especially impacting those not acclimated to the conditions or those performing strenuous activities. Take extra precautions when outside. Wear lightweight and loose-fitting clothing. Try to limit strenuous activities to early morning or evening. Take action when you see symptoms of heat exhaustion and heat stroke. Heat advisory remains in effect from noon to 7 p.m. Central Daylight Time Monday. What? Heat index values up to 109 expected. Where? Portions of northwest and west central Arkansas and east central, northeast, and southeast Oklahoma. When? From noon to 7 p.m. Central Daylight Time Monday. Impacts. Heat-related illnesses are possible, especially impacting those not acclimated to the conditions or those performing strenuous activities. Take extra precautions when outside. Wear lightweight and loose-fitting clothing.

try to limit strenuous activities to early morning or evening. Take action when you see symptoms of heat exhaustion and heat stroke. From the Norman Forecast Office, here is the forecast for Stillwater and surrounding area. Tonight, mostly clear. Lows in the mid-70s. Southeast winds around 5 miles an hour. Heat index values up to 105 early until midnight. Labor Day, sunny, hot with highs around 100. South winds 5 to 10 miles an hour. Monday night, mostly clear. Lows in the upper 70s. Southeast winds 5 to 10 miles an hour. Tuesday, sunny, hot with highs around 101. South winds 5 to 10 miles an hour. Tuesday night, mostly clear. Lows in the upper 70s. South winds 5 to 10 miles an hour. Wednesday, sunny, hot with highs around 100. Heat index values up to 105. Wednesday night, mostly clear with a slight chance of showers and thunderstorms until midnight, then mostly cloudy with showers likely with a chance of thunderstorms after midnight. Lows in the mid-70s. Chance of rain 60%. Thursday, partly sunny. A chance of showers and thunderstorms, mainly in the morning. Highs in the lower 90s. Chance of rain 50%. Thursday night, mostly clear until midnight, then partly cloudy with a slight chance of showers and thunderstorms after midnight. Lows around 70. Chance of rain 20%. Friday, sunny. A slight chance of showers and thunderstorms in the morning. Highs in the mid-90s. Chance of rain 20%. Friday night, mostly clear. Lows in the lower 70s. Saturday, sunny. Highs in the upper 90s. Saturday night, mostly clear with a slight chance of showers and thunderstorms. Lows in the lower 70s. Chance of rain 20%. Sunday, mostly sunny with a slight chance of thunderstorms. A slight chance of showers in the morning, then a chance of showers in the afternoon. Highs in the lower 90s. Chance of rain 30%. 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Observations from around the region. Heat advisory remains in effect until 7 p.m. Central Daylight Time Monday. What? Heat index values up to 109. Where? Portions of central, east central, northern, northwest, southeast, southern, and southwest Oklahoma and northern Texas. When? Until 7 p.m. Central Daylight Time Monday. Impacts. Hot temperatures and high humidity may cause heat illnesses. Drink plenty of fluids, stay in an air-conditioned room, stay out of the sun, and check up on relatives and neighbors. Heat advisory has expired. Heat advisory remains in effect from noon to 7 p.m. Central Daylight Time Monday. What? Heat index values up to 108 expected. Where? Portions of northwest and west central Arkansas and east central, northeast, and southeast Oklahoma. When? From noon to 7 p.m. Central Daylight Time Monday. Impacts. Heat-related illnesses are possible, especially impacting those not acclimated to the conditions or those performing strenuous activities. Take extra precautions when outside. Wear lightweight and loose-fitting clothing. Try to limit strenuous activities to early morning or evening. Take action when you see symptoms of heat exhaustion and heat stroke. Heat advisory remains in effect from noon to 7 p.m. Central Daylight Time Monday. What? Heat index values up to 109 expected. Where? Portions of northwest and west central Arkansas and east central, northeast, and southeast Oklahoma. When? From noon to 7 p.m. Central Daylight Time Monday. Impacts. Heat-related illnesses are possible, especially impacting those not acclimated to the conditions or those performing strenuous activities. Take extra precautions when outside. Wear lightweight and loose-fitting clothing. Try to limit strenuous activities to early morning or evening. Take action when you see symptoms of heat exhaustion and heat stroke. From the Norman Forecast Office, here is the forecast for Stillwater and surrounding area. Tonight, mostly clear. Lows in the mid-70s. Southeast winds around 5 miles an hour. Heat index values up to 105 early until midnight.

For day, sunny, hot with highs around 100. South winds 5 to 10 miles an hour. Monday night, mostly clear. Lows in the upper 70s. Southeast winds 5 to 10 miles an hour. Tuesday, sunny, hot with highs around 101. South winds 5 to 10 miles an hour. Tuesday night, mostly clear. Lows in the upper 70s. South winds 5 to 10 miles an hour. Wednesday, sunny, hot with highs around 100. Heat index values up to 105. Wednesday night, mostly clear with a slight chance of showers and thunderstorms until midnight, then mostly cloudy with showers likely with a chance of thunderstorms after midnight. Lows in the mid-70s. Chance of rain 60%. Thursday, partly sunny. A chance of showers and thunderstorms, mainly in the morning. Highs in the lower 90s. Chance of rain 50%. Thursday night, mostly clear until midnight, then partly cloudy with a slight chance of showers and thunderstorms after midnight. Lows around 70. Chance of rain 20%. Friday, sunny. A slight chance of showers and thunderstorms in the morning. Highs in the mid-90s. Chance of rain 20%. Friday night, mostly clear. Lows in the lower 70s. Saturday, sunny. Highs in the upper 90s. Saturday night, mostly clear with a slight chance of showers and thunderstorms. Lows in the lower 70s. Chance of rain 20%. Sunday, mostly sunny with a slight chance of thunderstorms. A slight chance of showers in the morning, then a chance of showers in the afternoon. Highs in the lower 90s. Chance of rain 30%. 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Observations from around the region. Heat advisory remains in effect until 7 p.m. Central Daylight Time Monday. What? Heat index values up to 109. Where? Portions of central, east central, northern, northwest, southeast, southern, and southwest Oklahoma and northern Texas. When? Until 7 p.m. Central Daylight Time Monday. Impacts. Hot temperatures and high humidity may cause heat illnesses. Drink plenty of fluids, stay in an air-conditioned room, stay out of the sun, and check up on relatives and neighbors. Heat advisory has expired. Heat advisory remains in effect from noon to 7 p.m. Central Daylight Time Monday. What? Heat index values up to 108 expected. Where? Portions of northwest and west central Arkansas and east central, northeast, and southeast Oklahoma. When? From noon to 7 p.m. Central Daylight Time Monday. Impacts. Heat-related illnesses are possible, especially impacting those not acclimated to the conditions or those performing strenuous activities. Take extra precautions when outside. Wear lightweight and loose-fitting clothing. Try to limit strenuous activities to early morning or evening. Take action when you see symptoms of heat exhaustion and heat stroke. 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Heat advisory remains in effect from noon to 7 p.m. Central Daylight Time Monday. What? Heat index values up to 109 expected. Where? Portions of northwest and west central Arkansas and east central, northeast, and southeast Oklahoma. When? From noon to 7 p.m. Central Daylight Time Monday. Impacts. Heat-related illnesses are possible, especially impacting those not acclimated to the conditions or those performing strenuous activities. Take extra precautions when outside. Wear lightweight and loose-fitting clothing. Try to limit strenuous activities to early morning or evening. Take action when you see symptoms of heat exhaustion and heat stroke. From the Norman Forecast Office, here is the forecast for Stillwater and surrounding area. Tonight, mostly clear. Lows in the mid-70s. Southeast winds around 5 miles an hour. Heat index values up to 105 early until midnight. Labor Day, sunny, hot with highs around 100. South winds 5 to 10 miles an hour. Monday night, mostly clear. Lows in the upper 70s.

showers and thunderstorms after midnight. Lows around 70. Chance of rain 20%. Friday, sunny. A slight chance of showers and thunderstorms in the morning. Highs in the mid-90s. Chance of rain 20%. Friday night, mostly clear. Lows in the lower 70s. Saturday, sunny. Highs in the upper 90s. Saturday night, mostly clear with a slight chance of showers and thunderstorms. Lows in the lower 70s. Chance of rain 20%. Sunday, mostly sunny with a slight chance of thunderstorms. A slight chance of showers in the morning, then a chance of showers in the afternoon. Highs in the lower 90s. Chance of rain 30%. You're listening to Stillwater Weather Radio, and here are 1 a.m. weather observations. It's Stillwater, it was clear. The temperature was 80 degrees, the dew point 68, and the relative humidity 66%. The wind was southeast at 3 miles an hour. The pressure was 29.91 inches and steady. At Enid, it was clear. The temperature was 83. The wind was east at 8. At Guthrie, it was clear. The temperature was 85. The wind was southeast at 8. Observations from around the region. At Oklahoma City, it was clear, with a temperature of 82. It was partly cloudy, with a temperature of 84 at Wichita, 85 at Dallas-Fort Worth, and 79 at Tulsa. At Springfield, it was cloudy, with a temperature of 82. Once again at 1 a.m., at Stillwater, it was clear. The temperature was 80. Heat advisory now in effect until 7 p.m. Central Daylight Time Tuesday. What? Heat index values of 105 to 110 expected with overnight low in the mid to upper 70s. Where? Portions of central, east central, northern, northwest, southeast, southern, and southwest Oklahoma and northern Texas. When? Until 7 p.m. Central Daylight Time Tuesday. Impacts. Hot temperatures and high humidity may cause heat illnesses. Drink plenty of fluids, stay in an air-conditioned room, stay out of the sun, and check up on relatives and neighbors. Heat advisory has expired. Heat advisory remains in effect from noon to 7 p.m. Central Daylight Time Monday. What? Heat index values up to 108 expected. Where? Portions of northwest and west central Arkansas and east central, northeast, and southeast Oklahoma. When? From noon to 7 p.m. Central Daylight Time Monday. Impacts. Heat-related illnesses are possible, especially impacting those not acclimated to the conditions or those performing strenuous activities. Take extra precautions when outside. Wear lightweight and loose-fitting clothing. Try to limit strenuous activities to early morning or evening. Take action when you see symptoms of heat exhaustion and heat stroke. Heat advisory remains in effect from noon to 7 p.m. Central Daylight Time Monday. What? Heat index values up to 109 expected. Where? Portions of northwest and west central Arkansas and east central, northeast, and southeast Oklahoma. When? From noon to 7 p.m. Central Daylight Time Monday. Impacts. Heat-related illnesses are possible, especially impacting those not acclimated to the conditions or those performing strenuous activities. Take extra precautions when outside. Wear lightweight and loose-fitting clothing. Try to limit strenuous activities to early morning or evening. Take action when you see symptoms of heat exhaustion and heat stroke. From the Norman Forecast Office, here is the forecast for Stillwater and surrounding area. Tonight, mostly clear. Lows in the mid-70s. Southeast winds around 5 miles an hour. Heat index values up to 105 early until midnight. Labor Day, sunny, hot with highs around 100. South winds 5 to 10 miles an hour. Monday night, mostly clear. Lows in the upper 70s. Southeast winds 5 to 10 miles an hour. Tuesday, sunny, hot with highs around 101. South winds 5 to 10 miles an hour. Tuesday night, mostly clear. Lows in the upper 70s. South winds 5 to 10 miles an hour. Wednesday, sunny, hot with highs around 100. Heat index values up to 105. Wednesday night, mostly

be clear with a slight chance of showers and thunderstorms until midnight, then mostly cloudy with showers likely with a chance of thunderstorms after midnight. Lows in the mid-70s. Chance of rain 60%. Thursday, partly sunny. A chance of showers and thunderstorms, mainly in the morning. Highs in the lower 90s. Chance of rain 50%. Thursday night, mostly clear until midnight, then partly cloudy with a slight chance of showers and thunderstorms after midnight. Lows around 70. Chance of rain 20%. Friday, sunny. A slight chance of showers and thunderstorms in the morning. Highs in the mid-90s. Chance of rain 20%. Friday night, mostly clear. Lows in the lower 70s. Saturday, sunny. Highs in the upper 90s. Saturday night, mostly clear with a slight chance of showers and thunderstorms. Lows in the lower 70s. Chance of rain 20%. Sunday, mostly sunny with a slight chance of thunderstorms. A slight chance of showers in the morning, then a chance of showers in the afternoon. Highs in the lower 90s. Chance of rain 30%. 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At Stillwater, it was clear. The temperature was 80 degrees, the dew point 68, and the relative humidity 66%. The wind was southeast at 3 miles an hour. The pressure was 29.91 inches and steady. At Enid, it was clear. The temperature was 83. The wind was east at 8. At Guthrie, it was clear. The temperature was 85. The wind was southeast at 8. Observations from around the region. At Oklahoma City, it was clear, with a temperature of 82. It was partly cloudy, with a temperature of 84 at Wichita, 85 at Dallas-Fort Worth, and 79 at Tulsa. At Springfield, it was cloudy, with a temperature of 82. Once again at 1 a.m., at Stillwater, it was clear. The temperature was 80. Heat advisory now in effect until 7 p.m. Central Daylight Time Tuesday. What? Heat index values of 105 to 110 expected with overnight low in the mid to upper 70s. Where? Portions of central, east central, northern, northwest, southeast, southern, and southwest Oklahoma and northern Texas. When? Until 7 p.m. Central Daylight Time Tuesday. Impacts. Hot temperatures and high humidity may cause heat illnesses. Drink plenty of fluids, stay in an air-conditioned room, stay out of the sun, and check up on relatives and neighbors. Heat advisory has expired. Heat advisory remains in effect from noon to 7 p.m. Central Daylight Time Monday. What? Heat index values up to 108 expected. Where? Portions of northwest and west central Arkansas and east central, northeast, and southeast Oklahoma. When? From noon to 7 p.m. Central Daylight Time Monday. Impacts. Heat-related illnesses are possible, especially impacting those not acclimated to the conditions or those performing strenuous activities. Take extra precautions when outside. Wear lightweight and loose-fitting clothing. Try to limit strenuous activities to early morning or evening. Take action when you see symptoms of heat exhaustion and heat stroke. Heat advisory remains in effect from noon to 7 p.m. Central Daylight Time Monday. What? Heat index values up to 109 expected. Where? Portions of northwest and west central Arkansas and east central, northeast, and southeast Oklahoma. When? From noon to 7 p.m. Central Daylight Time Monday. Impacts. Heat-related illnesses are possible, especially impacting those not acclimated to the conditions or those performing strenuous activities. Take extra precautions when outside. Wear lightweight and loose-fitting clothing. Try to limit strenuous activities to early morning or evening. Take action when you see symptoms of heat exhaustion and heat stroke. From the Norman Forecast Office, here is the forecast for Stillwater and surrounding area. Tonight, mostly clear. Lows in the mid-70s. Southeast winds around 5 miles an hour. Heat index values up to 105 early until midnight. Labor Day, sunny, hot with highs around 100. South winds 5 to 10 miles an hour. Monday night, mostly clear. Lows in the upper

70s. Southeast winds 5 to 10 miles an hour. Tuesday, sunny, hot with highs around 101. South winds 5 to 10 miles an hour. Tuesday night, mostly clear. Lows in the upper 70s. South winds 5 to 10 miles an hour. Wednesday, sunny, hot with highs around 100. Heat index values up to 105. Wednesday night, mostly clear with a slight chance of showers and thunderstorms until midnight, then mostly cloudy with showers likely with a chance of thunderstorms after midnight. Lows in the mid-70s. Chance of rain 60%. Thursday, partly sunny. A chance of showers and thunderstorms, mainly in the morning. Highs in the lower 90s. Chance of rain 50%. Thursday night, mostly clear until midnight, then partly cloudy with a slight chance of showers and thunderstorms after midnight. Lows around 70. Chance of rain 20%. Friday, sunny. A slight chance of showers and thunderstorms in the morning. Highs in the mid-90s. Chance of rain 20%. Friday night, mostly clear. Lows in the lower 70s. Saturday, sunny. Highs in the upper 90s. Saturday night, mostly clear with a slight chance of showers and thunderstorms. Lows in the lower 70s. Chance of rain 20%. Sunday, mostly sunny with a slight chance of thunderstorms. A slight chance of showers in the morning, then a chance of showers in the afternoon. Highs in the lower 90s. Chance of rain 30%. 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At Stillwater, it was clear. The temperature was 80 degrees, the dew point 68, and the relative humidity 66%. The wind was southeast at 3 miles an hour. The pressure was 29.91 inches and steady. At Enid, it was clear. The temperature was 83. The wind was east at 8. At Guthrie, it was clear. The temperature was 85. The wind was southeast at 8. Observations from around the region. Temperatures were between 79 and 85 degrees. At Oklahoma City, it was clear. It was partly cloudy at Wichita, Woodward, Dallas-Fort Worth, and Tulsa. At Springfield, it was cloudy. Once again at 1 a.m., at Stillwater, it was clear. The temperature was 80. 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Heat advisory now in effect until 7 p.m. Central Daylight Time Tuesday. What? Heat index values of 105 to 110 expected with overnight low in the mid to upper 70s. Where? Portions of central, east central, northern, northwest, southeast, southern, and southwest Oklahoma and northern Texas. When? Until 7 p.m. Central Daylight Time Tuesday. Impacts. Hot temperatures and high humidity may cause heat illnesses. Drink plenty of fluids, stay in an air-conditioned room, stay out of the sun, and check up on relatives and neighbors. Heat advisory has expired. Heat advisory remains in effect from noon to 7 p.m. Central Daylight Time Monday. What? Heat index values up to 108 expected. Where? Portions of northwest and west central Arkansas and east central, northeast, and southeast Oklahoma. When? From noon to 7 p.m. Central Daylight Time Monday. Impacts. Heat-related illnesses are possible, especially impacting those not acclimated to the conditions or those performing strenuous activities. Take extra precautions when outside. Wear lightweight and loose-fitting clothing. Try to limit strenuous activities to early morning or evening. Take action when you see symptoms of heat exhaustion and heat stroke. Heat advisory remains in effect from noon to 7 p.m. Central Daylight Time Monday. What? Heat index values up to 109 expected. Where? Portions of northwest and west central Arkansas and east central, northeast, and southeast Oklahoma. When? From noon to 7 p.m. Central Daylight Time Monday. Impacts. Heat-related illnesses are possible, especially impacting those not acclimated to the conditions or those performing strenuous activities.

extra precautions when outside. 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Take action when you see symptoms of heat exhaustion and heat stroke. From the Norman Forecast Office, here is the forecast for Stillwater and surrounding area. Tonight, mostly clear. Lows in the mid-70s. Southeast winds around 5 miles an hour. Heat index values up to 105 early until midnight. Labor Day, sunny, hot with highs around 100. South winds 5 to 10 miles an hour. Monday night, mostly clear. Lows in the upper 70s. Southeast winds 5 to 10 miles an hour. Tuesday, sunny, hot with highs around 101. South winds 5 to 10 miles an hour. Tuesday night, mostly clear. Lows in the upper 70s. South winds 5 to 10 miles an hour. Wednesday, sunny, hot with highs around 100. Heat index values up to 105. Wednesday night, mostly clear with a slight chance of showers and thunderstorms until midnight, then mostly cloudy with showers likely with a chance of thunderstorms after midnight. Lows in the mid-70s. Chance of rain 60%. Thursday, partly sunny. A chance of showers and thunderstorms, mainly in the morning. Highs in the lower 90s. Chance of rain 50%. Thursday night, mostly clear until midnight, then partly cloudy with a slight chance of showers and thunderstorms after midnight. Lows around 70. Chance of rain 20%. Friday, sunny. A slight chance of showers and thunderstorms in the morning. Highs in the mid-90s. Chance of rain 20%. Friday night, mostly clear. Lows in the lower 70s. Saturday, sunny. Highs in the upper 90s. Saturday night, mostly clear with a slight chance of showers and thunderstorms. Lows in the lower 70s. Chance of rain 20%. Sunday, mostly sunny with a slight chance of thunderstorms. A slight chance of showers in the morning, then a chance of showers in the afternoon. Highs in the lower 90s. Chance of rain 30%. 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At Stillwater, it was clear. The temperature was 80 degrees, the dew point 68, and the relative humidity 66%. The wind was southeast at 3 miles an hour. The pressure was 29.91 inches and steady. At Enid, it was clear. The temperature was 83. The wind was east at 8. At Guthrie, it was clear. The temperature was 85. The wind was southeast at 8. Observations from around the region. Temperatures were between 79 and 85 degrees. At Oklahoma City, it was clear. It was partly cloudy at Wichita, Woodward, Dallas-Fort Worth, and Tulsa. At Springfield, it was cloudy. Once again at 1 a.m., at Stillwater, it was clear. The temperature was 80. Heat advisory now in effect until 7 p.m. Central Daylight Time Tuesday. What? Heat index values of 105 to 110 expected with overnight low in the mid to upper 70s. Where? Portions of central, east central, northern, northwest, southeast, southern, and southwest Oklahoma and northern Texas. When? Until 7 p.m. Central Daylight Time Tuesday. Impacts. Hot temperatures and high humidity may cause heat illnesses. Drink plenty of fluids, stay in an air-conditioned room, stay out of the sun, and check up on relatives and neighbors. Heat advisory has expired. Heat advisory remains in effect from noon to 7 p.m. Central Daylight Time Monday. What? Heat index values up to 108 expected. Where? Portions of northwest and west central Arkansas and east central, northeast, and southeast Oklahoma. When? From noon to 7 p.m. Central Daylight Time Monday. Impacts. Heat-related illnesses are possible, especially impacting those not acclimated to the conditions or those performing strenuous activities. Take extra precautions when outside. Wear lightweight and loose-fitting clothing. Try to limit strenuous activities to early morning or evening. Take action when you see symptoms of heat exhaustion and heat stroke. Heat advisory remains in effect from noon to 7.

p.m. Central Daylight Time Monday. What? Heat index values up to 109 expected. Where? Portions of northwest and west central Arkansas and east central, northeast, and southeast Oklahoma. When? From noon to 7 p.m. Central Daylight Time Monday. Impacts. Heat-related illnesses are possible, especially impacting those not acclimated to the conditions or those performing strenuous activities. Take extra precautions when outside. Wear lightweight and loose-fitting clothing. Try to limit strenuous activities to early morning or evening. Take action when you see symptoms of heat exhaustion and heat stroke. From the Norman Forecast Office, here is the forecast for Stillwater and surrounding area. Tonight, mostly clear. Lows in the mid-70s. Southeast winds around 5 miles an hour. Heat index values up to 105 early until midnight. Labor Day, sunny, hot with highs around 100. South winds 5 to 10 miles an hour. Monday night, mostly clear. Lows in the upper 70s. Southeast winds 5 to 10 miles an hour. Tuesday, sunny, hot with highs around 101. South winds 5 to 10 miles an hour. Tuesday night, mostly clear. Lows in the upper 70s. South winds 5 to 10 miles an hour. Wednesday, sunny, hot with highs around 100. Heat index values up to 105. Wednesday night, mostly clear with a slight chance of showers and thunderstorms until midnight, then mostly cloudy with showers likely with a chance of thunderstorms after midnight. Lows in the mid-70s. Chance of rain 60%. Thursday, partly sunny. A chance of showers and thunderstorms, mainly in the morning. Highs in the lower 90s. Chance of rain 50%. Thursday night, mostly clear until midnight, then partly cloudy with a slight chance of showers and thunderstorms after midnight. Lows around 70. Chance of rain 20%. Friday, sunny. A slight chance of showers and thunderstorms in the morning. Highs in the mid-90s. Chance of rain 20%. Friday night, mostly clear. Lows in the lower 70s. Saturday, sunny. Highs in the upper 90s. Saturday night, mostly clear with a slight chance of showers and thunderstorms. Lows in the lower 70s. Chance of rain 20%. Sunday, mostly sunny with a slight chance of thunderstorms. A slight chance of showers in the morning, then a chance of showers in the afternoon. Highs in the lower 90s. Chance of rain 30%. 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It's Stillwater, it was clear. The temperature was 80 degrees, the dew point 68, and the relative humidity 66%. The wind was southeast at 3 miles an hour. The pressure was 29.91 inches and steady. At Enid, it was clear. The temperature was 83. The wind was east at 8. At Guthrie, it was clear. The temperature was 85. The wind was southeast at 8. Observations from around the region. Temperatures were between 79 and 85 degrees. At Oklahoma City, it was clear. It was partly cloudy at Wichita, Woodward, Dallas-Fort Worth, and Tulsa. At Springfield, it was cloudy. Once again at 1 a.m., at Stillwater, it was clear. The temperature was 80. Heat advisory now in effect until 7 p.m. Central Daylight Time Tuesday. What? Heat index values of 105 to 110 expected with overnight low in the mid to upper 70s. Where? Portions of central, east central, northern, northwest, southeast, southern, and southwest Oklahoma and northern Texas. When? Until 7 p.m. Central Daylight Time Tuesday. Impacts. Hot temperatures and high humidity may cause heat illnesses. Drink plenty of fluids, stay in an air-conditioned room, stay out of the sun, and check up on relatives and neighbors. Heat advisory has expired. Heat advisory remains in effect from noon to 7 p.m. Central Daylight Time Monday. What? Heat index values up to 108 expected. Where? Portions of northwest and west central Arkansas and east central, northeast, and southeast Oklahoma. When? From noon to 7 p.m. Central Daylight

time Monday. Impacts. Heat-related illnesses are possible, especially impacting those not acclimated to the conditions or those performing strenuous activities. Take extra precautions when outside. Wear lightweight and loose-fitting clothing. Try to limit strenuous activities to early morning or evening. Take action when you see symptoms of heat exhaustion and heat stroke. Heat advisory remains in effect from noon to 7 p.m. Central Daylight Time Monday. What? Heat index values up to 109 expected. Where? Portions of northwest and west central Arkansas and east central, northeast, and southeast Oklahoma. When? From noon to 7 p.m. Central Daylight Time Monday. Impacts. Heat-related illnesses are possible, especially impacting those not acclimated to the conditions or those performing strenuous activities. Take extra precautions when outside. Wear lightweight and loose-fitting clothing. Try to limit strenuous activities to early morning or evening. Take action when you see symptoms of heat exhaustion and heat stroke. From the Norman Forecast Office, here is the forecast for Stillwater and surrounding area. Tonight, mostly clear. Lows in the mid-70s. Southeast winds around 5 miles an hour. Heat index values up to 105 early until midnight. Labor Day, sunny, hot with highs around 100. South winds 5 to 10 miles an hour. Monday night, mostly clear. Lows in the upper 70s. Southeast winds 5 to 10 miles an hour. Tuesday, sunny, hot with highs around 101. South winds 5 to 10 miles an hour. Tuesday night, mostly clear. Lows in the upper 70s. South winds 5 to 10 miles an hour. Wednesday, sunny, hot with highs around 100. Heat index values up to 105. Wednesday night, mostly clear with a slight chance of showers and thunderstorms until midnight, then mostly cloudy with showers likely with a chance of thunderstorms after midnight. Lows in the mid-70s. Chance of rain 60%. Thursday, partly sunny. A chance of showers and thunderstorms, mainly in the morning. Highs in the lower 90s. Chance of rain 50%. Thursday night, mostly clear until midnight, then partly cloudy with a slight chance of showers and thunderstorms after midnight. Lows around 70. Chance of rain 20%. Friday, sunny. A slight chance of showers and thunderstorms in the morning. Highs in the mid-90s. Chance of rain 20%. Friday night, mostly clear. Lows in the lower 70s. Saturday, sunny. Highs in the upper 90s. Saturday night, mostly clear with a slight chance of showers and thunderstorms. Lows in the lower 70s. Chance of rain 20%. Sunday, mostly sunny with a slight chance of thunderstorms. A slight chance of showers in the morning, then a chance of showers in the afternoon. Highs in the lower 90s. Chance of rain 30%. 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It's Stillwater, it was clear. The temperature was 80 degrees, the dew point 68, and the relative humidity 66%. The wind was southeast at 3 miles an hour. The pressure was 29.91 inches and steady. At Enid, it was clear. The temperature was 83. The wind was east at 8. At Guthrie, it was clear. The temperature was 85. The wind was southeast at 8. Observations from around the region. Temperatures were between 79 and 85 degrees. At Oklahoma City, it was clear. It was partly cloudy at Wichita, Woodward, Dallas-Fort Worth, and Tulsa. At Springfield, it was cloudy. Once again at 1 a.m., at Stillwater, it was clear. The temperature was 80. Heat advisory now in effect until 7 p.m. Central Daylight Time Tuesday. What? Heat index values of 105 to 110 expected with overnight low in the mid to upper 70s. Where? Portions of central, east central, northern, northwest,

southeast, southern, and southwest Oklahoma and northern Texas. When, until 7 p.m. Central Daylight Time Tuesday. Impacts, hot temperatures and high humidity may cause heat illnesses. Drink plenty of fluids, stay in an air-conditioned room, stay out of the sun, and check up on relatives and neighbors. Heat advisory has expired. Heat advisory remains in effect from noon to 7 p.m. Central Daylight Time Monday. What? Heat index values up to 108 expected. Where? Portions of northwest and west central Arkansas and east central, northeast, and southeast Oklahoma. When? From noon to 7 p.m. Central Daylight Time Monday. Impacts. Heat-related illnesses are possible, especially impacting those not acclimated to the conditions or those performing strenuous activities. Take extra precautions when outside. Wear lightweight and loose-fitting clothing. Try to limit strenuous activities to early morning or evening. Take action when you see symptoms of heat exhaustion and heat stroke. Heat advisory remains in effect from noon to early morning or evening. Take action when you see symptoms of heat exhaustion and heat stroke. Heat advisory remains in effect from noon to 7 p.m. Central Daylight Time Monday. What? Heat index values up to 109 expected. Where? Portions of northwest and west central Arkansas and east central, northeast, and southeast Oklahoma. When? From noon to 7 p.m. Central Daylight Time Monday. Impacts. Heat-related illnesses are possible, especially impacting those not acclimated to the conditions or those performing strenuous activities. Take extra precautions when outside. Wear lightweight and loose-fitting clothing. Try to limit strenuous activities to early morning or evening. Take action when you see symptoms of heat exhaustion and heat stroke. From the Norman Forecast Office, here is the forecast for Stillwater and surrounding area. Rest of tonight, mostly clear. Lows in the mid-70s. Southeast winds around 5 miles an hour. Monday, sunny. A slight chance of showers and thunderstorms in the afternoon. Hot with highs around 100. South winds 5 to 10 miles an hour. Chance of rain 10%. Monday night, mostly clear. Lows in the upper 70s. South winds 5 to 10 miles an hour. Tuesday, sunny, hot with highs around 101. South winds 5 to 10 miles an hour. Heat index values up to 107. Tuesday night, mostly clear. Lows in the upper 70s. South winds 5 to 10 miles an hour. Heat index values up to 105 early until midnight. Wednesday, sunny, hot with highs around 100. Heat index values up to 105. Wednesday night, a chance of thunderstorms. Showers likely. Lows in the lower 70s. Chance of rain 70%. Thursday, partly sunny. A chance of showers and thunderstorms in the morning. Not as warm with highs in the lower 90s. Chance of rain 50%. Thursday night, mostly clear until midnight, then partly cloudy with a slight chance of showers and thunderstorms after midnight. Lows in the upper 60s. Chance of rain 20%. Friday, partly sunny with a slight chance of showers and thunderstorms in the morning, then sunny in the afternoon. Highs in the mid-90s. Chance of rain 20%. Friday night, mostly clear until midnight, then partly cloudy with a chance of showers with a slight chance of thunderstorms after midnight. Lows in the lower 70s. Chance of rain 40%. Saturday, sunny. A slight chance of showers and thunderstorms in the morning. Highs in the upper 90s. Chance of rain 20%. Saturday night, mostly clear. Lows in the lower 70s. Sunday, sunny. A slight chance of showers and thunderstorms in the afternoon. Highs in the mid-90s. Chance of rain 20%. You're listening to Stillwater Weather Radio, and here are 1 a.m. weather observations. It's Stillwater, it was clear. The temperature was 80 degrees, the dew point 68, and the relative humidity 66%. The wind was southeast at 3 miles an hour. The pressure was 29.91 inches and steady. At Enid, it was clear. The temperature was 83. The wind was east at 8.

At Guthrie, it was clear. The temperature was 85. The wind was southeast at 8. Observations from around the region. Temperatures were between 79 and 85 degrees. At Oklahoma City, it was clear. It was partly cloudy at Wichita, Woodward, Dallas-Fort Worth, and Tulsa. At Springfield, it was cloudy. Once again at 1 a.m., at Stillwater, it was clear. The temperature was 80. Heat advisory now in effect until 7 p.m. Central Daylight Time Tuesday. What? Heat index values of 105 to 110 expected with overnight low in the mid to upper 70s. Where? Portions of central, east central, northern, northwest, southeast, southern, and southwest Oklahoma and northern Texas. When? Until 7 p.m. Central Daylight Time Tuesday. Impacts. Hot temperatures and high humidity may cause heat illnesses. Drink plenty of fluids, stay in an air-conditioned room, stay out of the sun, and check up on relatives and neighbors. Heat advisory has expired. Heat advisory remains in effect from noon to 7 p.m. Central Daylight Time Monday. What? Heat index values up to 108 expected. Where? Portions of northwest and west central Arkansas and east central, northeast, and southeast Oklahoma. When? From noon to 7 p.m. Central Daylight Time Monday. Impacts. Heat-related illnesses are possible, especially impacting those not acclimated to the conditions or those performing strenuous activities. Take extra precautions when outside. Wear lightweight and loose-fitting clothing. Try to limit strenuous activities to early morning or evening. Take action when you see symptoms of heat exhaustion and heat stroke. Heat advisory remains in effect from noon to 7 p.m. Central Daylight Time Monday. What? Heat index values up to 109 expected. Where? Portions of northwest and west central Arkansas and east central, northeast, and southeast Oklahoma. When? From noon to 7 p.m. Central Daylight Time Monday. Impacts. Heat-related illnesses are possible, especially impacting those not acclimated to the conditions or those performing strenuous activities. Take extra precautions when outside. Wear lightweight and loose-fitting clothing. Try to limit strenuous activities to early morning or evening. Take action when you see symptoms of heat exhaustion and heat stroke. From the Norman Forecast Office, here is the forecast for Stillwater and surrounding area. Rest of tonight, mostly clear. Lows in the mid-70s. Southeast winds around 5 miles an hour. Monday, sunny. A slight chance of showers and thunderstorms in the afternoon. Hot with highs around 100. South winds 5 to 10 miles an hour. Chance of rain 10%. Monday night, mostly clear. Lows in the upper 70s. South winds 5 to 10 miles an hour. Tuesday, sunny, hot with highs around 101. South winds 5 to 10 miles an hour. Heat index values up to 107. Tuesday night, mostly clear. Lows in the upper 70s. South winds 5 to 10 miles an hour. Heat index values up to 105 early until midnight. Wednesday, sunny, hot with highs around 100. Heat index values up to 105. Wednesday night, a chance of thunderstorms. Showers likely. Lows in the lower 70s. Chance of rain 70%. Thursday, partly sunny. A chance of showers and thunderstorms in the morning. Not as warm with highs in the lower 90s. Chance of rain 50%. Thursday night, mostly clear until midnight, then partly cloudy with a slight chance of showers and thunderstorms after midnight. Lows in the upper 60s. Chance of rain 20%. Friday, partly sunny with a slight chance of showers and thunderstorms in the morning, then sunny in the afternoon. Highs in the mid-90s. Chance of rain 20%. Friday night, mostly clear until midnight, then partly cloudy with a chance of showers with a slight chance of thunderstorms after midnight. Lows in the lower 70s. Chance of rain 40%. Saturday, sunny. A slight chance of showers and thunderstorms in the morning. Highs in the upper 90s. Chance of rain 20%. Saturday night, mostly clear. Lows in the lower 70s.

Sunday, sunny. A slight chance of showers and thunderstorms in the afternoon. Highs in the mid-90s. Chance of rain 20%. You are listening to Stillwater Weather Radio, and here are 1 a.m. weather observations. At Stillwater, it was clear. The temperature was 80 degrees, the dew point 68, and the relative humidity 66%. The wind was southeast at 3 miles an hour. The pressure was 29.91 inches and steady. At Enid, it was clear. The temperature was 83. The wind was east at 8. At Guthrie, it was clear. The temperature was 85. The wind was southeast at 8. Observations from around the region. Temperatures were between 79 and 85 degrees. At Oklahoma City, it was clear. It was partly cloudy at Wichita, Woodward, Dallas-Fort Worth, and Tulsa. At Springfield, it was cloudy. Once again at 1 a.m., at Stillwater, it was clear. The temperature was 80. Heat advisory now in effect until 7 p.m. Central Daylight Time Tuesday. What? Heat index values of 105 to 110 expected with overnight low in the mid to upper 70s. Where? Portions of central, east central, northern, northwest, southeast, southern, and southwest Oklahoma and northern Texas. When? Until 7 p.m. Central Daylight Time Tuesday. Impacts. Hot temperatures and high humidity may cause heat illnesses. Drink plenty of fluids, stay in an air-conditioned room, stay out of the sun, and check up on relatives and neighbors. Heat advisory has expired. Heat advisory remains in effect from noon to 7 p.m. Central Daylight Time Monday. What? Heat index values up to 108 expected. Where? Portions of northwest and west central Arkansas and east central, northeast, and southeast Oklahoma. When? From noon to 7 p.m. Central Daylight Time Monday. Impacts. Heat-related illnesses are possible, especially impacting those not acclimated to the conditions or those performing strenuous activities. Take extra precautions when outside. Wear lightweight and loose-fitting clothing. Try to limit strenuous activities to early morning or evening. Take action when you see symptoms of heat exhaustion and heat stroke. 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Programming originates from the National Weather Service Forecast Office in Norman, Oklahoma. Heat advisory remains in effect from noon to 7 p.m. Central Daylight Time Monday. What? Heat index values up to 109 expected. Where? Portions of northwest and west central Arkansas and east central, northeast, and southeast Oklahoma. When? From noon to 7 p.m. Central Daylight Time Monday. Impacts. Heat-related illnesses are possible, especially impacting those not acclimated to the conditions or those performing strenuous activities. Take extra precautions when outside. Wear lightweight and loose-fitting clothing. Try to limit strenuous activities to early morning or evening. Take action when you see symptoms of heat exhaustion and heat stroke. From the Norman Forecast Office, here is the forecast for Stillwater and surrounding area. Rest of tonight, mostly clear. Lows in the mid-70s. Southeast winds around 5 miles an hour. Monday, sunny. A slight chance of showers and thunderstorms in the afternoon. Hot with highs around 100. South winds 5 to 10 miles an hour. Chance of rain 10%. Monday night, mostly clear. Lows in the upper 70s. South winds 5 to 10 miles an hour. Tuesday, sunny, hot with highs around 101. South winds 5 to 10 miles an hour. Heat index values up to 107. Tuesday night, mostly clear. Lows in the upper 70s. South winds 5 to 10 miles an hour. Heat index values up to 105 early until midnight. Wednesday, sunny, hot with highs around 100. Heat index values up to 105. Wednesday night, a chance of thunderstorms. Showers likely. Lows in the lower 70s. Chance of rain 70%. Thursday, partly sunny. A chance of showers and thunderstorms in the morning. Not as warm.

with highs in the lower 90s. Chance of rain 50%. Thursday night, mostly clear until midnight, then partly cloudy with a slight chance of showers and thunderstorms after midnight. Lows in the upper 60s. Chance of rain 20%. Friday, partly sunny with a slight chance of showers and thunderstorms in the morning, then sunny in the afternoon. Highs in the mid-90s. Chance of rain 20%. Friday night, mostly clear until midnight, then partly cloudy with a chance of showers with a slight chance of thunderstorms after midnight. Lows in the lower 70s. Chance of rain 40%. Saturday, sunny. A slight chance of showers and thunderstorms in the morning. Highs in the upper 90s. Chance of rain 20%. Saturday night, mostly clear. Lows in the lower 70s. Sunday, sunny. A slight chance of showers and thunderstorms in the afternoon. Highs in the mid-90s. Chance of rain 20%. 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It's Stillwater, it was clear. The temperature was 80 degrees, the dew point 68, and the relative humidity 66%. The wind was southeast at 3 miles an hour. The pressure was 29.91 inches and steady. At Enid, it was clear. The temperature was 83. The wind was east at 8. At Guthrie, it was clear. The temperature was 85. The wind was southeast at 8. Observations from around the region. Temperatures were between 79 and 85 degrees. At Oklahoma City, it was clear. It was partly cloudy at Wichita, Woodward, Dallas-Fort Worth, and Tulsa. At Springfield, it was cloudy. Once again at 1 a.m., at Stillwater, it was clear. The temperature was 80. Heat advisory now in effect until 7 p.m. Central Daylight Time Tuesday. What? Heat index values of 105 to 110 expected with overnight low in the mid to upper 70s. Where? Portions of central, east central, northern, northwest, southeast, southern, and southwest Oklahoma and northern Texas. When? Until 7 p.m. Central Daylight Time Tuesday. Impacts. Hot temperatures and high humidity may cause heat illnesses. Drink plenty of fluids, stay in an air-conditioned room, stay out of the sun, and check up on relatives and neighbors. Heat advisory has expired. Heat advisory remains in effect from noon to 7 p.m. Central Daylight Time Monday. What? Heat index values up to 108 expected. Where? Portions of northwest and west central Arkansas and east central, northeast, and southeast Oklahoma. When? From noon to 7 p.m. Central Daylight Time Monday. Impacts. Heat-related illnesses are possible, especially impacting those not acclimated to the conditions or those performing strenuous activities. Take extra precautions when outside. Wear lightweight and loose-fitting clothing. Try to limit strenuous activities to early morning or evening. Take action when you see symptoms of heat exhaustion and heat stroke. Heat advisory remains in effect from noon to 7 p.m. Central Daylight Time Monday. What? Heat index values up to 109 expected. Where? Portions of northwest and west central Arkansas and east central, northeast, and southeast Oklahoma. When? From noon to 7 p.m. Central Daylight Time Monday. Impacts. Heat-related illnesses are possible, especially impacting those not acclimated to the conditions or those performing strenuous activities. Take extra precautions when outside. Wear lightweight and loose-fitting clothing. Try to limit strenuous activities to early morning or evening. Take action when you see symptoms of heat exhaustion and heat stroke. From the Norman Forecast Office, here is the forecast for Stillwater and surrounding area. Rest of tonight, mostly clear. Lows in the mid-70s. Southeast winds around 5 miles an hour. Monday, sunny. A slight chance of showers and thunderstorms in the afternoon. Hot with highs around 100. South winds 5 to 10 miles an hour. Chance of rain 10%. Monday night, mostly clear. Lows in the upper 70s. South winds 5 to 10 miles an hour. Tuesday, sunny, hot with highs around 101. South winds 5 to 10 miles an hour.

heat index values up to 107. Tuesday night, mostly clear. Lows in the upper 70s. South winds 5 to 10 miles an hour. Heat index values up to 105 early until midnight. Wednesday, sunny, hot with highs around 100. Heat index values up to 105. Wednesday night, a chance of thunderstorms. Showers likely. Lows in the lower 70s. Chance of rain 70%. Thursday, partly sunny. A chance of showers and thunderstorms in the morning. Not as warm with highs in the lower 90s. Chance of rain 50%. Thursday night, mostly clear until midnight, then partly cloudy with a slight chance of showers and thunderstorms after midnight. Lows in the upper 60s. Chance of rain 20%. Friday, partly sunny with a slight chance of showers and thunderstorms in the morning, then sunny in the afternoon. Highs in the mid-90s. Chance of rain 20%. Friday night, mostly clear until midnight, then partly cloudy with a chance of showers with a slight chance of thunderstorms after midnight. Lows in the lower 70s. Chance of rain 40%. Saturday, sunny. A slight chance of showers and thunderstorms in the morning. Highs in the upper 90s. Chance of rain 20%. Saturday night, mostly clear. Lows in the lower 70s. Sunday, sunny. A slight chance of showers and thunderstorms in the afternoon. Highs in the mid-90s. Chance of rain 20%. 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At Stillwater, it was clear. The temperature was 80 degrees, the dew point 68, and the relative humidity 66%. The wind was southeast at 3 miles an hour. The pressure was 29.91 inches and steady. At Enid, it was clear. The temperature was 83. The wind was east at 8. At Guthrie, it was clear. The temperature was 85. The wind was southeast at 8. Observations from around the region. Temperatures were between 79 and 85 degrees. At Oklahoma City, it was clear. It was partly cloudy at Wichita, Woodward, Dallas-Fort Worth, and Tulsa. At Springfield, it was cloudy. Once again at 1 a.m., at Stillwater, it was clear. The temperature was 80. Heat advisory now in effect until 7 p.m. Central Daylight Time Tuesday. What? Heat index values of 105 to 110 expected with overnight low in the mid to upper 70s. Where? Portions of central, east central, northern, northwest, southeast, southern, and southwest Oklahoma and northern Texas. When? Until 7 p.m. Central Daylight Time Tuesday. Impacts. Hot temperatures and high humidity may cause heat illnesses. Drink plenty of fluids, stay in an air-conditioned room, stay out of the sun, and check up on relatives and neighbors. Heat advisory has expired. Heat advisory remains in effect from noon to 7 p.m. Central Daylight Time Monday. What? Heat index values up to 108 expected. Where? Portions of northwest and west central Arkansas and east central, northeast, and southeast Oklahoma. When? From noon to 7 p.m. Central Daylight Time Monday. Impacts. Heat-related illnesses are possible, especially impacting those not acclimated to the conditions or those performing strenuous activities. Take extra precautions when outside. Wear lightweight and loose-fitting clothing. Try to limit strenuous activities to early morning or evening. Take action when you see symptoms of heat exhaustion and heat stroke. Heat advisory remains in effect from noon to 7 p.m. Central Daylight Time Monday. What? Heat index values up to 109 expected. Where? Portions of northwest and west central Arkansas and east central, northeast, and southeast Oklahoma. When? From noon to 7 p.m. Central Daylight Time Monday. Impacts. Heat-related illnesses are possible, especially impacting those not acclimated to the conditions or those performing strenuous activities. Take extra precautions when outside. Wear lightweight and loose-fitting clothing. Try to limit strenuous activities to early morning or evening. Take action when you see symptoms of heat exhaustion and heat stroke. From the Norman Forecast Office, here is the forecast for Stillwater.

and surrounding area. Rest of tonight, mostly clear. Lows in the mid-70s. Southeast winds around 5 miles an hour. Monday, sunny. A slight chance of showers and thunderstorms in the afternoon. Hot with highs around 100. South winds 5 to 10 miles an hour. Chance of rain 10%. Monday night, mostly clear. Lows in the upper 70s. South winds 5 to 10 miles an hour. Tuesday, sunny, hot with highs around 101. South winds 5 to 10 miles an hour. Heat index values up to 107. Tuesday night, mostly clear. Lows in the upper 70s. South winds 5 to 10 miles an hour. Heat index values up to 105 early until midnight. Wednesday, sunny, hot with highs around 100. Heat index values up to 105. Wednesday night, a chance of thunderstorms. Showers likely. Lows in the lower 70s. Chance of rain 70%. Thursday, partly sunny. A chance of showers and thunderstorms in the morning. Not as warm with highs in the lower 90s. Chance of rain 50%. Thursday night, mostly clear until midnight, then partly cloudy with a slight chance of showers and thunderstorms after midnight. Lows in the upper 60s. Chance of rain 20%. Friday, partly sunny with a slight chance of showers and thunderstorms in the morning, then sunny in the afternoon. Highs in the mid-90s. Chance of rain 20%. Friday night, mostly clear until midnight, then partly cloudy with a chance of showers with a slight chance of thunderstorms after midnight. Lows in the lower 70s. Chance of rain 40%. Saturday, sunny. A slight chance of showers and thunderstorms in the morning. Highs in the upper 90s. Chance of rain 20%. Saturday night, mostly clear. Lows in the lower 70s. Sunday, sunny. A slight chance of showers and thunderstorms in the afternoon. Highs in the mid-90s. Chance of rain 20%. 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At Stillwater, it was clear. The temperature was 80 degrees, the dew point 68, and the relative humidity 66%. The wind was southeast at 3 miles an hour. The pressure was 29.91 inches and steady. At Enid, it was clear. The temperature was 83. The wind was east at 8. At Guthrie, it was clear. The temperature was 85. The wind was southeast at 8. Observations from around the region. Temperatures were between 79 and 85 degrees. At Oklahoma City, it was clear. It was partly cloudy at Wichita, Woodward, Dallas-Fort Worth, and Tulsa. At Springfield, it was cloudy. Once again at 1 a.m., at Stillwater, it was clear. The temperature was 80. Heat advisory now in effect until 7 p.m. Central Daylight Time Tuesday. What? Heat index values of 105 to 110 expected with overnight low in the mid to upper 70s. Where? Portions of central, east central, northern, northwest, southeast, southern, and southwest Oklahoma and northern Texas. When? Until 7 p.m. Central Daylight Time Tuesday. Impacts. Hot temperatures and high humidity may cause heat illnesses. Drink plenty of fluids, stay in an air-conditioned room, stay out of the sun, and check up on relatives and neighbors. Heat advisory has expired. Heat advisory remains in effect from noon to 7 p.m. Central Daylight Time Monday. What? Heat index values up to 108 expected. Where? Portions of northwest and west central Arkansas and east central, northeast, and southeast Oklahoma. When? From noon to 7 p.m. Central Daylight Time Monday. Impacts. Heat-related illnesses are possible, especially impacting those not acclimated to the conditions or those performing strenuous activities. Take extra precautions when outside. Wear lightweight and loose-fitting clothing. Try to limit strenuous activity.

mostly clear. Lows in the mid-70s. Southeast winds around 5 miles an hour. Monday, sunny. A slight chance of showers and thunderstorms in the afternoon. Hot with highs around 100. South winds 5 to 10 miles an hour. Chance of rain 10%. Monday night, mostly clear. Lows in the upper 70s. South winds 5 to 10 miles an hour. Tuesday, sunny, hot with highs around 101. South winds 5 to 10 miles an hour. Heat index values up to 107. Tuesday night, mostly clear. Lows in the upper 70s. South winds 5 to 10 miles an hour. Heat index values up to 105 early until midnight. Wednesday, sunny, hot with highs around 100. Heat index values up to 105. Wednesday night, a chance of thunderstorms. Showers likely. Lows in the lower 70s. Chance of rain 70%. Thursday, partly sunny. A chance of showers and thunderstorms in the morning. Not as warm with highs in the lower 90s. Chance of rain 50%. Thursday night, mostly clear until midnight, then partly cloudy with a slight chance of showers and thunderstorms after midnight. Lows in the upper 60s. Chance of rain 20%. Friday, partly sunny with a slight chance of showers and thunderstorms in the morning, then sunny in the afternoon. Highs in the mid-90s. Chance of rain 20%. Friday night, mostly clear until midnight, then partly cloudy with a chance of showers with a slight chance of thunderstorms after midnight. Lows in the lower 70s. Chance of rain 40%. Saturday, sunny. A slight chance of showers and thunderstorms in the morning. Highs in the upper 90s. Chance of rain 20%. Saturday night, mostly clear. Lows in the lower 70s. Sunday, sunny. A slight chance of showers and thunderstorms in the afternoon. Highs in the mid-90s. Chance of rain 20%. You're listening to Stillwater Weather Radio, and here are 2 a.m. weather observations. It's Stillwater. It was partly cloudy. The temperature was 79 degrees, the dew point 68, and the relative humidity 69%. The wind was east at 6 miles an hour. The pressure was 29.91 inches and steady. At Enid, it was clear. The temperature was 83. The wind was east at 9. At Guthrie, it was clear. The temperature was 83. The wind was southeast at 6. Observations from around the region. At Oklahoma City, it was clear, with a temperature of 80. It was partly cloudy, with a temperature of 82 at Wichita, 84 at Dallas-Fort Worth, and 81 at Tulsa. At Springfield, it was cloudy, with a temperature of 82. Once again at 2 a.m., at Stillwater, it was partly cloudy. The temperature was 79. Heat advisory now in effect until 7 p.m. Central Daylight Time Tuesday. What? Heat index values of 105 to 110 expected with overnight low in the mid to upper 70s. Where? Portions of central, east central, northern, northwest, southeast, southern, and southwest Oklahoma and northern Texas. When? Until 7 p.m. Central Daylight Time Tuesday. Impacts. Hot temperatures and high humidity may cause heat illnesses. Drink plenty of fluids, stay in an air-conditioned room, stay out of the sun, and check up on relatives and neighbors. Heat advisory has expired. Heat advisory remains in effect from noon to 7 p.m. Central Daylight Time Monday. What? Heat index values up to 108 expected. Where? Portions of northwest and west central Arkansas and east central, northeast, and southeast Oklahoma. When? From noon to 7 p.m. Central Daylight Time Monday. Impacts. Heat-related illnesses are possible, especially impacting those not acclimated to the conditions or those performing strenuous activities. Take extra precautions when outside. Wear lightweight and loose-fitting clothing. Try to limit strenuous activities to early morning or evening. Take action when you see symptoms of heat exhaustion and heat stroke. Heat advisory remains in effect from noon to 7 p.m. Central Daylight Time Monday. What? Heat index values up to 109 expected.

where portions of northwest and west central Arkansas and east central, northeast, and southeast Oklahoma. When, from noon to 7 p.m. Central Daylight Time Monday. Impacts, heat-related illnesses are possible, especially impacting those not acclimated to the conditions or those performing strenuous activities. Take extra precautions when outside. Wear lightweight and loose-fitting clothing. Try to limit strenuous activities to early morning or evening. Take action when you see symptoms of heat exhaustion and heat stroke. From the Norman Forecast Office, here is the forecast for Stillwater and surrounding area. Rest of tonight, mostly clear. Lows in the mid-70s. Southeast winds around 5 miles an hour. Monday, sunny. A slight chance of showers and thunderstorms in the afternoon. Hot with highs around 100. South winds 5 to 10 miles an hour. Chance of rain 10%. Monday night, mostly clear. Lows in the upper 70s. South winds 5 to 10 miles an hour. Tuesday, sunny, hot with highs around 101. South winds 5 to 10 miles an hour. Heat index values up to 107. Tuesday night, mostly clear. Lows in the upper 70s. South winds 5 to 10 miles an hour. Heat index values up to 105 early until midnight. Wednesday, sunny, hot with highs around 100. Heat index values up to 105. Wednesday night, a chance of thunderstorms. Showers likely. Lows in the lower 70s. Chance of rain 70%. Thursday, partly sunny. A chance of showers and thunderstorms in the morning. Not as warm with highs in the lower 90s. Chance of rain 50%. Thursday night, mostly clear until midnight, then partly cloudy with a slight chance of showers and thunderstorms after midnight. Lows in the upper 60s. Chance of rain 20%. Friday, partly sunny with a slight chance of showers and thunderstorms in the morning, then sunny in the afternoon. Highs in the mid-90s. Chance of rain 20%. Friday night, mostly clear until midnight, then partly cloudy with a chance of showers with a slight chance of thunderstorms after midnight. Lows in the lower 70s. Chance of rain 40%. Saturday, sunny. A slight chance of showers and thunderstorms in the morning. Highs in the upper 90s. Chance of rain 20%. Saturday night, mostly clear. Lows in the lower 70s. Sunday, sunny. A slight chance of showers and thunderstorms in the afternoon. Highs in the mid-90s. Chance of rain 20%. You're listening to Stillwater Weather Radio, and here are 2 a.m. weather observations. It's Stillwater. It was partly cloudy. The temperature was 79 degrees, the dew point 68, and the relative humidity 69%. The wind was east at 6 miles an hour. The pressure was 29.91 inches and steady. At Enid, it was clear. The temperature was 83. The wind was east at 9. At Guthrie, it was clear. The temperature was 83. The wind was southeast at 6. Observations from around the region. At Oklahoma City, it was clear, with a temperature of 80. It was partly cloudy, with a temperature of 82 at Wichita, 84 at Dallas-Fort Worth, and 81 at Tulsa. At Springfield, it was cloudy, with a temperature of 82. Once again at 2 a.m., at Stillwater, it was partly cloudy. The temperature was 79. Heat advisory now in effect until 7 p.m. Central Daylight Time Tuesday. What? Heat index values of 105 to 110 expected with overnight low in the mid to upper 70s. Where, portions of central, east central, northern, northwest, southeast, southern, and southwest Oklahoma and northern Texas. When, until 7 p.m. Central Daylight Time Tuesday. Impacts, hot temperatures and high humidity may cause heat illnesses. Drink plenty of fluids, stay in an air-conditioned room. Stay out of the sun, and check up on relatives and neighbors. Heat advisory has expired. Heat advisory remains in effect from noon to 7 p.m. Central Daylight Time Monday. What? Heat index values up to 108 expected. Where? Portions of

northwest and west central Arkansas and east central, northeast, and southeast Oklahoma. When, from noon to 7 p.m. Central Daylight Time Monday. Impacts, heat-related illnesses are possible, especially impacting those not acclimated to the conditions or those performing strenuous activities. Take extra precautions when outside. Wear lightweight and loose-fitting clothing. Try to limit strenuous activities to early morning or evening. Take action when you see symptoms of heat exhaustion and heat stroke. Heat advisory remains in effect from noon to 7 p.m. Central Daylight Time Monday. What? Heat index values up to 109 expected. Where? Portions of northwest and west central Arkansas and east central, northeast, and southeast Oklahoma. When? From noon to 7 p.m. Central Daylight Time Monday. Impacts. Heat-related illnesses are possible, especially impacting those not acclimated to the conditions or those performing strenuous activities. Take extra precautions when outside. Wear lightweight and loose-fitting clothing. Try to limit strenuous activities to early morning or evening. Take action when you see symptoms of heat exhaustion and heat stroke. 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From the Norman Forecast Office, here is the forecast for Stillwater and surrounding area. Rest of tonight, mostly clear. Lows in the mid-70s. Southeast winds around 5 miles an hour. Monday, sunny. A slight chance of showers and thunderstorms in the afternoon. Hot with highs around 100. South winds 5 to 10 miles an hour. Chance of rain 10%. Monday night, mostly clear. Lows in the upper 70s. South winds 5 to 10 miles an hour. Tuesday, sunny, hot with highs around 101. South winds 5 to 10 miles an hour. Heat index values up to 107. Tuesday night, mostly clear. Lows in the upper 70s. South winds 5 to 10 miles an hour. Heat index values up to 105 early until midnight. Wednesday, sunny, hot with highs around 100. Heat index values up to 105. Wednesday night, a chance of thunderstorms. Showers likely. Lows in the lower 70s. Chance of rain 70%. Thursday, partly sunny. A chance of showers and thunderstorms in the morning. Not as warm with highs in the lower 90s. Chance of rain 50%. Thursday night, mostly clear until midnight, then partly cloudy with a slight chance of showers and thunderstorms after midnight. Lows in the upper 60s. Chance of rain 20%. Friday, partly sunny with a slight chance of showers and thunderstorms in the morning, then sunny in the afternoon. Highs in the mid-90s. Chance of rain 20%. Friday night, mostly clear until midnight, then partly cloudy with a chance of showers with a slight chance of thunderstorms after midnight. Lows in the lower 70s. Chance of rain 40%. Saturday, sunny. A slight chance of showers and thunderstorms in the morning. Highs in the upper 90s. Chance of rain 20%. Saturday night, mostly clear. Lows in the lower 70s. Sunday, sunny. A slight chance of showers and thunderstorms in the afternoon. Highs in the mid-90s. Chance of rain 20%. You're listening to Stillwater Weather Radio, and here are 2 a.m. weather observations. It's Stillwater. It was partly cloudy. The temperature was 79 degrees, the dew point 68, and the relative humidity 69%. The wind was east at 6 miles an hour. The pressure was 29.91 inches and steady. At Enid, it was clear. The temperature was 83. The wind was east at 9. At Guthrie, it was clear. The temperature was 83. The wind was southeast at 6. Observations from around the region. Temperatures were between 80 and 84 degrees. At Oklahoma City, it was clear. It was partly cloudy at Wichita, Woodward, Dallas-Fort Worth, and Tulsa. At Springfield, it was cloudy. Once again at 2 a.m., at Stillwater,

It was partly cloudy. The temperature was 79. Heat advisory now in effect until 7 p.m. Central Daylight Time Tuesday. What? Heat index values of 105 to 110 expected with overnight low in the mid to upper 70s. Where? Portions of central, east central, northern, northwest, southeast, southern, and southwest Oklahoma and northern Texas. When? Until 7 p.m. Central Daylight Time Tuesday. Impacts. Hot temperatures and high humidity may cause heat illnesses. Drink plenty of fluids, stay in an air-conditioned room, stay out of the sun, and check up on relatives and neighbors. Heat advisory has expired. Heat advisory remains in effect from noon to 7 p.m. Central Daylight Time Monday. What? Heat index values up to 108 expected. Where? Portions of northwest and west central Arkansas and east central, northeast, and southeast Oklahoma. When? From noon to 7 p.m. Central Daylight Time Monday. Impacts. Heat-related illnesses are possible, especially impacting those not acclimated to the conditions or those performing strenuous activities. Take extra precautions when outside. Wear lightweight and loose-fitting clothing. Try to limit strenuous activities to early morning or evening. Take action when you see symptoms of heat exhaustion and heat stroke. Heat advisory remains in effect from noon to 7 p.m. Central Daylight Time Monday. What? Heat index values up to 109 expected. Where? Portions of northwest and west central Arkansas and east central, northeast, and southeast Oklahoma. When? From noon to 7 p.m. Central Daylight Time Monday. Impacts. Heat-related illnesses are possible, especially impacting those not acclimated to the conditions or those performing strenuous activities. Take extra precautions when outside. Wear lightweight and loose-fitting clothing. Try to limit strenuous activities to early morning or evening. Take action when you see symptoms of heat exhaustion and heat stroke. From the Norman Forecast Office, here is the forecast for Stillwater and surrounding area. Rest of tonight, mostly clear. Lows in the mid-70s. Southeast winds around 5 miles an hour. Monday, sunny. A slight chance of showers and thunderstorms in the afternoon. Hot with highs around 100. South winds 5 to 10 miles an hour. Chance of rain 10%. Monday night, mostly clear. Lows in the upper 70s. South winds 5 to 10 miles an hour. Tuesday, sunny, hot with highs around 101. South winds 5 to 10 miles an hour. Heat index values up to 107. Tuesday night, mostly clear. Lows in the upper 70s. South winds 5 to 10 miles an hour. Heat index values up to 105 early until midnight. Wednesday, sunny, hot with highs around 100. Heat index values up to 105. Wednesday night, a chance of thunderstorms. Showers likely. Lows in the lower 70s. Chance of rain 70%. Thursday, partly sunny. A chance of showers and thunderstorms in the morning. Not as warm with highs in the lower 90s. Chance of rain 50%. Thursday night, mostly clear until midnight, then partly cloudy with a slight chance of showers and thunderstorms after midnight. Lows in the upper 60s. Chance of rain 20%. Friday, partly sunny with a slight chance of showers and thunderstorms in the morning, then sunny in the afternoon. Highs in the mid-90s. Chance of rain 20%. Friday night, mostly clear until midnight, then partly cloudy with a chance of showers with a slight chance of thunderstorms after midnight. Lows in the lower 70s. Chance of rain 40%. Saturday, sunny. A slight chance of showers and thunderstorms in the morning. Highs in the upper 90s. Chance of rain 20%. Saturday night, mostly clear. Lows in the lower 70s. Sunday, sunny. A slight chance of showers and thunderstorms in the afternoon. Highs in the mid-90s. Chance of rain 20%. 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It's Stillwater. It was partly cloudy. The temperature was 79 degrees, the dew point 68, and the relative humidity 69%.

Wind was east at 6 miles an hour. The pressure was 29.91 inches and steady. At Enid, it was clear. The temperature was 83. The wind was east at 9. At Guthrie, it was clear. The temperature was 83. The wind was southeast at 6. Observations from around the region. Temperatures were between 80 and 84 degrees. At Oklahoma City, it was clear. It was partly cloudy at Wichita, Woodward, Dallas-Fort Worth, and Tulsa. At Springfield, it was cloudy. Once again at 2 a.m., at Stillwater, it was partly cloudy. The temperature was 79. Heat advisory now in effect until 7 p.m. Central Daylight Time Tuesday. What? Heat index values of 105 to 110 expected with overnight low in the mid to upper 70s. Where? Portions of central, east central, northern, northwest, southeast, southern, and southwest Oklahoma and northern Texas. When? Until 7 p.m. Central Daylight Time Tuesday. Impacts. Hot temperatures and high humidity may cause heat illnesses. Drink plenty of fluids, stay in an air-conditioned room, stay out of the sun, and check up on relatives and neighbors. Heat advisory has expired. Heat advisory remains in effect from noon to 7 p.m. Central Daylight Time Monday. What? Heat index values up to 108 expected. Where? Portions of northwest and west central Arkansas and east central, northeast, and southeast Oklahoma. When? From noon to 7 p.m. Central Daylight Time Monday. Impacts. Heat-related illnesses are possible, especially impacting those not acclimated to the conditions or those performing strenuous activities. Take extra precautions when outside. Wear lightweight and loose-fitting clothing. Try to limit strenuous activities to early morning or evening. Take action when you see symptoms of heat exhaustion and heat stroke. Heat advisory remains in effect from noon to 7 p.m. Central Daylight Time Monday. What? Heat index values up to 109 expected. Where? Portions of northwest and west central Arkansas and east central, northeast, and southeast Oklahoma. When? From noon to 7 p.m. Central Daylight Time Monday. Impacts. Heat-related illnesses are possible, especially impacting those not acclimated to the conditions or those performing strenuous activities. Take extra precautions when outside. Wear lightweight and loose-fitting clothing. Try to limit strenuous activities to early morning or evening. Take action when you see symptoms of heat exhaustion and heat stroke. From the Norman Forecast Office, here is the forecast for Stillwater and surrounding area. Rest of tonight, mostly clear. Lows in the mid-70s. Southeast winds around 5 miles an hour. Monday, sunny. A slight chance of showers and thunderstorms in the afternoon. Hot with highs around 100. South winds 5 to 10 miles an hour. Chance of rain 10%. Monday night, mostly clear. Lows in the upper 70s. South winds 5 to 10 miles an hour. Tuesday, sunny, hot with highs around 101. South winds 5 to 10 miles an hour. Heat index values up to 107. Tuesday night, mostly clear. Lows in the upper 70s. South winds 5 to 10 miles an hour. Heat index values up to 105 early until midnight. Wednesday, sunny, hot with highs around 100. Heat index values up to 105. Wednesday night, a chance of thunderstorms. Showers likely. Lows in the lower 70s. Chance of rain 70%. Thursday, partly sunny. A chance of showers and thunderstorms in the morning. Not as warm with highs in the lower 90s. Chance of rain 50%. Thursday night, mostly clear until midnight, then partly cloudy with a slight chance of showers and thunderstorms after midnight. Lows in the upper 60s. Chance of rain 20%. Friday, partly sunny with a slight chance of showers and thunderstorms in the morning, then sunny in the afternoon. Highs in the mid-90s. Chance of rain 20%. Friday night, mostly clear until midnight, then partly cloudy with a chance of showers with a slight chance of thunderstorms after midnight. Lows in the lower 70s. Chance of rain 40%. Saturday,

Sunny. A slight chance of showers and thunderstorms in the morning. Highs in the upper 90s. Chance of rain 20%. Saturday night, mostly clear. Lows in the lower 70s. Sunday, sunny. A slight chance of showers and thunderstorms in the afternoon. Highs in the mid-90s. Chance of rain 20%. 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At Stillwater, it was partly cloudy. The temperature was 79 degrees, the dew point 68, and the relative humidity 69%. The wind was east at 6 miles an hour. The pressure was 29.91 inches and steady. At Enid, it was clear. The temperature was 83. The wind was east at 9. At Guthrie, it was clear. The temperature was 83. The wind was southeast at 6. Observations from around the region. Temperatures were between 80 and 84 degrees. At Oklahoma City, it was clear. It was partly cloudy at Wichita, Woodward, Dallas-Fort Worth, and Tulsa. At Springfield, it was cloudy. Once again at 2 a.m., at Stillwater, it was partly cloudy. The temperature was 79. 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Heat advisory now in effect until 7 p.m. Central Daylight Time Tuesday. What? Heat index values of 105 to 110 expected with overnight low in the mid to upper 70s. Where? Portions of central, east central, northern, northwest, southeast, southern, and southwest Oklahoma and northern Texas. When? Until 7 p.m. Central Daylight Time Tuesday. Impacts. Hot temperatures and high humidity may cause heat illnesses. Drink plenty of fluids, stay in an air-conditioned room, stay out of the sun, and check up on relatives and neighbors. Heat advisory has expired. Heat advisory remains in effect from noon to 7 p.m. Central Daylight Time Monday. What? Heat index values up to 108 expected. Where? Portions of northwest and west central Arkansas and east central, northeast, and southeast Oklahoma. When? From noon to 7 p.m. Central Daylight Time Monday. Impacts. Heat-related illnesses are possible, especially impacting those not acclimated to the conditions or those performing strenuous activities. Take extra precautions when outside. Wear lightweight and loose-fitting clothing. Try to limit strenuous activities to early morning or evening. Take action when you see symptoms of heat exhaustion and heat stroke. Heat advisory remains in effect from noon to 7 p.m. Central Daylight Time Monday. What? Heat index values up to 109 expected. Where? Portions of northwest and west central Arkansas and east central, northeast, and southeast Oklahoma. When? From noon to 7 p.m. Central Daylight Time Monday. Impacts. Heat-related illnesses are possible, especially impacting those not acclimated to the conditions or those performing strenuous activities. Take extra precautions when outside. Wear lightweight and loose-fitting clothing. Try to limit strenuous activities to early morning or evening. Take action when you see symptoms of heat exhaustion and heat stroke. From the Norman Forecast Office, here is the forecast for Stillwater and surrounding area. Rest of tonight, mostly clear. Lows in the mid-70s. Southeast wind around 5 miles an hour. Monday, sunny. A slight chance of showers and thunderstorms in the afternoon. Hot with highs around 100. South winds 5 to 10 miles an hour. Chance of rain 10%. Monday night, mostly clear. Lows in the upper 70s. South winds 5 to 10 miles an hour. Tuesday, sunny, hot with highs around 101. South winds 5 to 10 miles an hour. Heat index values up to 107. Tuesday night, mostly clear. Lows in the upper 70s. South winds 5 to 10 miles an hour. Heat index values up to 105 early until midnight. Wednesday, sunny, hot with highs around 100. Heat index values up to 105. Wednesday night, a chance of thunder.

thunderstorms. Showers likely. Lows in the lower 70s. Chance of rain 70%. Thursday, partly sunny. A chance of showers and thunderstorms in the morning. Not as warm with highs in the lower 90s. Chance of rain 50%. Thursday night, mostly clear until mid showers and thunderstorms in the morning. Not as warm with highs in the lower 90s. Chance of rain 50%. Thursday night, mostly clear until midnight, then partly cloudy with a slight chance of showers and thunderstorms after midnight. Lows in the upper 60s. Chance of rain 20%. Friday, partly sunny with a slight chance of showers and thunderstorms in the morning, then sunny in the afternoon. Highs in the mid-90s. Chance of rain 20%. Friday night, mostly clear until midnight, then partly cloudy with a chance of showers with a slight chance of thunderstorms after midnight. Lows in the lower 70s. Chance of rain 40%. Saturday, sunny. A slight chance of showers and thunderstorms in the morning. Highs in the upper 90s. Chance of rain 20%. Saturday night, mostly clear. Lows in the lower 70s. Sunday, sunny. A slight chance of showers and thunderstorms in the afternoon. Highs in the mid-90s. Chance of rain 20%. 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It's Stillwater. It was partly cloudy. The temperature was 79 degrees, the dew point 68, and the relative humidity 69%. The wind was east at 6 miles an hour. The pressure was 29.91 inches and steady. At Enid, it was clear. The temperature was 83. The wind was east at 9. At Guthrie, it was clear. The temperature was 83. The wind was southeast at 6. Observations from around the region. Temperatures were between 80 and 84 degrees. At Oklahoma City, it was clear. It was partly cloudy at Wichita, Woodward, Dallas-Fort Worth, and Tulsa. At Springfield, it was cloudy. Once again at 2 a.m., at Stillwater, it was partly cloudy. The temperature was 79. Heat advisory now in effect until 7 p.m. Central Daylight Time Tuesday. What? Heat index values of 105 to 110 expected with overnight low in the mid to upper 70s. Where? Portions of central, east central, northern, northwest, southeast, southern, and southwest Oklahoma and northern Texas. When? Until 7 p.m. Central Daylight Time Tuesday. Impacts: hot temperatures and high humidity may cause heat illnesses. Drink plenty of fluids, stay in an air-conditioned room, stay out of the sun, and check up on relatives and neighbors. Heat advisory has expired. Heat advisory remains in effect from noon to 7 p.m. Central Daylight Time Monday. What? Heat index values up to 108 expected. Where? Portions of northwest and west central Arkansas and east central, northeast, and southeast Oklahoma. When? From noon to 7 p.m. Central Daylight Time Monday. Impacts: heat-related illnesses are possible, especially impacting those not acclimated to the conditions or those performing strenuous activities. Take extra precautions when outside. Wear lightweight and loose-fitting clothing. 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Take action when you see symptoms of heat exhaustion and heat stroke. Heat advisory remains in effect from noon to 7 p.m. Central Daylight Time Monday. What? Heat index values up to 109 expected. Where? Portions of northwest and west central Arkansas and east central, northeast, and southeast Oklahoma. When? From noon to 7 p.m. Central Daylight Time Monday. Impacts: heat-related illnesses are possible, especially impacting those not acclimated to the conditions or those performing strenuous activities. Take extra precautions when outside. Wear lightweight and loose-fitting clothing. Try to limit strenuous activities to early morning or evening. Take action when you see symptoms of heat exhaustion and heat stroke. From the Norman Forecast Office, here is the forecast for Stillwater and surrounding area. Rest of tonight, mostly clear. Lows in the mid-70s. Southeast winds around 5 miles an hour. Monday, sunny. A slight chance of showers and

thunderstorms in the afternoon. Hot with highs around 100. South winds 5 to 10 miles an hour. Chance of rain 10%. Monday night, mostly clear. Lows in the upper 70s. South winds 5 to 10 miles an hour. Tuesday, sunny, hot with highs around 101. South winds 5 to 10 miles an hour. Heat index values up to 107. Tuesday night, mostly clear. Lows in the upper 70s. South winds 5 to 10 miles an hour. Heat index values up to 105 early until midnight. Wednesday, sunny, hot with highs around 100. Heat index values up to 105. Wednesday night, a chance of thunderstorms. Showers likely. Lows in the lower 70s. Chance of rain 70%. Thursday, partly sunny. A chance of showers and thunderstorms in the morning. Not as warm with highs in the lower 90s. Chance of rain 50%. Thursday night, mostly clear until midnight, then partly cloudy with a slight chance of showers and thunderstorms after midnight. Lows in the upper 60s. Chance of rain 20%. Friday, partly sunny with a slight chance of showers and thunderstorms in the morning, then sunny in the afternoon. Highs in the mid-90s. Chance of rain 20%. Friday night, mostly clear until midnight, then partly cloudy with a chance of showers with a slight chance of thunderstorms after midnight. Lows in the lower 70s. Chance of rain 40%. Saturday, sunny. A slight chance of showers and thunderstorms in the morning. Highs in the upper 90s. Chance of rain 20%. Saturday night, mostly clear. Lows in the lower 70s. Sunday, sunny. A slight chance of showers and thunderstorms in the afternoon. Highs in the mid-90s. Chance of rain 20%. You're listening to Stillwater Weather Radio, and here are 2 a.m. weather observations. It's Stillwater. It was partly cloudy. The temperature was 79 degrees, the dew point 68, and the relative humidity 69%. The wind was east at 6 miles an hour. The pressure was 29.91 inches and steady. At Enid, it was clear. The temperature was 83. The wind was east at 9. At Guthrie, it was clear. The temperature was 83. The wind was southeast at 6. Observations from around the region. Temperatures were between 80 and 84 degrees. At Oklahoma City, it was clear. It was partly cloudy at Wichita, Woodward, Dallas-Fort Worth, and Tulsa. At Springfield, it was cloudy. Once again at 2 a.m., at Stillwater, it was partly cloudy. The temperature was 79. Heat advisory now in effect until 7 p.m. Central Daylight Time Tuesday. What? Heat index values of 105 to 110 expected with overnight low in the mid to upper 70s. Where? Portions of central, east central, northern, northwest, southeast, southern, and southwest Oklahoma and northern Texas. When? Until 7 p.m. Central Daylight Time Tuesday. Impacts. Hot temperatures and high humidity may cause heat illnesses. Drink plenty of fluids, stay in an air-conditioned room, stay out of the sun, and check up on relatives and neighbors. Heat advisory has expired. Heat advisory remains in effect from noon to 7 p.m. Central Daylight Time Monday. What? Heat index values up to 108 expected. Where? Portions of northwest and west central Arkansas and east central, northeast, and southeast Oklahoma. When? From noon to 7 p.m. Central Daylight Time Monday. Impacts. Heat-related illnesses are possible, especially impacting those not acclimated to the conditions or those performing strenuous activities. Take extra precautions when outside. Wear lightweight and loose-fitting clothing. Try to limit strenuous activities to early morning or evening. Take action when you see symptoms of heat exhaustion and heat stroke. Heat advisory remains in effect from noon to 7 p.m. Central Daylight Time Monday. What? Heat index values up to 109 expected. Where? Portions of northwest and west central Arkansas and east central, northeast, and southeast Oklahoma. When? From noon to 7 p.m. Central Daylight Time Monday.

Heat-related illnesses are possible, especially impacting those not acclimated to the conditions or those performing strenuous activities. Take extra precautions when outside. 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Try to limit strenuous activities to early morning or evening. 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From the Norman Forecast Office, here is the forecast for Stillwater and surrounding area. Rest of tonight, mostly clear. Lows in the mid-70s. Southeast winds around 5 miles an hour. Monday, sunny. A slight chance of showers and thunderstorms in the afternoon. Hot with highs around 100. South winds 5 to 10 miles an hour. Chance of rain 10%. Monday night, mostly clear. Lows in the upper 70s. South winds 5 to 10 miles an hour. Tuesday, sunny, hot with highs around 101. South winds 5 to 10 miles an hour. Heat index values up to 107. Tuesday night, mostly clear. Lows in the upper 70s. South winds 5 to 10 miles an hour. Heat index values up to 105 early until midnight. Wednesday, sunny, hot with highs around 100. Heat index values up to 105. Wednesday night, a chance of thunderstorms. Showers likely. Lows in the lower 70s. Chance of rain 70%. Thursday, partly sunny. A chance of showers and thunderstorms in the morning. Not as warm with highs in the lower 90s. Chance of rain 50%. Thursday night, mostly clear until midnight, then partly cloudy with a slight chance of showers and thunderstorms after midnight. Lows in the upper 60s. Chance of rain 20%. Friday, partly sunny with a slight chance of showers and thunderstorms in the morning, then sunny in the afternoon. Highs in the mid-90s. Chance of rain 20%. Friday night, mostly clear until midnight, then partly cloudy with a chance of showers with a slight chance of thunderstorms after midnight. Lows in the lower 70s. Chance of rain 40%. Saturday, sunny. A slight chance of showers and thunderstorms in the morning. Highs in the upper 90s. Chance of rain 20%. Saturday night, mostly clear. Lows in the lower 70s. Sunday, sunny. A slight chance of showers and thunderstorms in the afternoon. Highs in the mid-90s. Chance of rain 20%. 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It's Stillwater, it was partly cloudy. The temperature was 79 degrees, the dew point 68, and the relative humidity 69%. The wind was east at 6 miles an hour. The pressure was 29.91 inches and steady. At Enid, it was clear. The temperature was 83. The wind was east at 9. At Guthrie, it was clear. The temperature was 83. The wind was southeast at 6. Observations from around the region. Temperatures were between 80 and 84 degrees. At Oklahoma City, it was clear. It was partly cloudy at Wichita, Woodward, Dallas-Fort Worth, and Tulsa. At Springfield, it was cloudy. Once again at 2 a.m., at Stillwater, it was partly cloudy. The temperature was 79. Heat advisory now in effect until 7 p.m. Central Daylight Time Tuesday. What? Heat index values of 105 to 110 expected with overnight low in the mid to upper 70s. Where? Portions of central, east central, northern, northwest, southeast, southern, and southwest Oklahoma and northern Texas. When? Until 7 p.m. Central Daylight Time Tuesday. Impacts. Hot temperatures and high humidity may cause heat illnesses. Drink plenty of fluids, stay in an air-conditioned room, stay out of the sun, and check up on relatives and neighbors. Heat advisory has expired. Heat advisory remains in effect from noon to 7 p.m. Central Daylight Time Monday. What? Heat index values up to 108 expected.

where portions of northwest and west central Arkansas and east central, northeast, and southeast Oklahoma. When, from noon to 7 p.m. Central Daylight Time Monday. Impacts, heat-related illnesses are possible, especially impacting those not acclimated to the conditions or those performing strenuous activities. Take extra precautions when outside. Wear lightweight and loose-fitting clothing. Try to limit strenuous activities to early morning or evening. Take action when you see symptoms of heat exhaustion and heat stroke. Heat advisory remains in effect from noon to 7 p.m. Central Daylight Time Monday. What? Heat index values up to 109 expected. Where? Portions of northwest and west central Arkansas and east central, northeast, and southeast Oklahoma. When? From noon to 7 p.m. Central Daylight Time Monday. Impacts. Heat-related illnesses are possible, especially impacting those not acclimated to the conditions or those performing strenuous activities. Take extra precautions when outside. Wear lightweight and loose-fitting clothing. Try to limit strenuous activities to early morning or evening. Take action when you see symptoms of heat exhaustion and heat stroke. From the Norman Forecast Office, here is the forecast for Stillwater and surrounding area. Rest of tonight, mostly clear. Lows in the mid-70s. Southeast winds around 5 miles an hour. Monday, sunny. A slight chance of showers and thunderstorms in the afternoon. Hot with highs around 100. South winds 5 to 10 miles an hour. Chance of rain 10%. Monday night, mostly clear. Lows in the upper 70s. South winds 5 to 10 miles an hour. Tuesday, sunny, hot with highs around 101. South winds 5 to 10 miles an hour. Heat index values up to 107. Tuesday night, mostly clear. Lows in the upper 70s. South winds 5 to 10 miles an hour. Heat index values up to 105 early until midnight. Wednesday, sunny, hot with highs around 100. Heat index values up to 105. Wednesday night, a chance of thunderstorms. Showers likely. Lows in the lower 70s. Chance of rain 70%. Thursday, partly sunny. A chance of showers and thunderstorms in the morning. Not as warm with highs in the lower 90s. Chance of rain 50%. Thursday night, mostly clear until midnight, then partly cloudy with a slight chance of showers and thunderstorms after midnight. Lows in the upper 60s. Chance of rain 20%. Friday, partly sunny with a slight chance of showers and thunderstorms in the morning, then sunny in the afternoon. Highs in the mid-90s. Chance of rain 20%. Friday night, mostly clear until midnight, then partly cloudy with a chance of showers with a slight chance of thunderstorms after midnight. Lows in the lower 70s. Chance of rain 40%. Saturday, sunny. A slight chance of showers and thunderstorms in the morning. Highs in the upper 90s. Chance of rain 20%. Saturday night, mostly clear. Lows in the lower 70s. Sunday, sunny. A slight chance of showers and thunderstorms in the afternoon. Highs in the mid-90s. Chance of rain 20%. You're listening to Stillwater Weather Radio, and here are 2 a.m. weather observations. It's Stillwater. It was partly cloudy. The temperature was 79 degrees, the dew point 68, and the relative humidity 69%. The wind was east at 6 miles an hour. The pressure was 29.91 inches and steady. At Enid, it was clear. The temperature was 83. The wind was east at 9. At Guthrie, it was clear. The temperature was 83. The wind was southeast at 6. Observations from around the region. Temperatures were between 80 and 84 degrees. At Oklahoma City, it was clear. It was partly cloudy at Wichita, Woodward, Dallas-Fort Worth, and Tulsa. At Springfield, it was cloudy. Once again at 2 a.m., at Stillwater, it was partly cloudy. The temperature was 79. Heat advisory now in effect until 7 p.m. Central Daylight Time Tuesday. What? Heat index values of 105 to 110 expected.

with overnight low in the mid to upper 70s. Where? Portions of central, east central, northern, northwest, southeast, southern, and southwest Oklahoma and northern Texas. When? Until 7 p.m. Central Daylight Time Tuesday. Impacts. Hot temperatures and high humidity may cause heat illnesses. Drink plenty of fluids, stay in an air-conditioned room, stay out of the sun, and check up on relatives and neighbors. Heat advisory has expired. Heat advisory remains in effect from noon to 7 p.m. Central Daylight Time Monday. What? Heat index values up to 108 expected. Where? Portions of northwest and west central Arkansas and east central, northeast, and southeast Oklahoma. When? From noon to 7 p.m. Central Daylight Time Monday. Impacts. Heat-related illnesses are possible, especially impacting those not acclimated to the conditions or those performing strenuous activities. Take extra precautions when outside. Wear lightweight and loose-fitting clothing. Try to limit strenuous activities to early morning or evening. Take action when you see symptoms of heat exhaustion and heat stroke. Heat advisory remains in effect from noon to 7 p.m. Central Daylight Time Monday. What? Heat index values up to 109 expected. Where? Portions of northwest and west central Arkansas and east central, northeast, and southeast Oklahoma. When? From noon to 7 p.m. Central Daylight Time Monday. Impacts. Heat-related illnesses are possible, especially impacting those not acclimated to the conditions or those performing strenuous activities. Take extra precautions when outside. Wear lightweight and loose-fitting clothing. Try to limit strenuous activities to early morning or evening. Take action when you see symptoms of heat exhaustion and heat stroke. From the Norman Forecast Office, here is the forecast for Stillwater and surrounding area. Rest of tonight, mostly clear. Lows in the mid-70s. Southeast winds around 5 miles an hour. Monday, sunny. A slight chance of showers and thunderstorms in the afternoon. Hot with highs around 100. South winds 5 to 10 miles an hour. Chance of rain 10%. Monday night, mostly clear. Lows in the upper 70s. South winds 5 to 10 miles an hour. Tuesday, sunny, hot with highs around 101. South winds 5 to 10 miles an hour. Heat index values up to 107. Tuesday night, mostly clear. Lows in the upper 70s. South winds 5 to 10 miles an hour. Heat index values up to 105 early until midnight. Wednesday, sunny, hot with highs around 100. Heat index values up to 105. Wednesday night, a chance of thunderstorms. Showers likely. Lows in the lower 70s. Chance of rain 70%. Thursday, partly sunny. A chance of showers and thunderstorms in the morning. Not as warm with highs in the lower 90s. Chance of rain 50%. Thursday night, mostly clear until midnight, then partly cloudy with a slight chance of showers and thunderstorms after midnight. Lows in the upper 60s. Chance of rain 20%. Friday, partly sunny with a slight chance of showers and thunderstorms in the morning, then sunny in the afternoon. Highs in the mid-90s. Chance of rain 20%. Friday night, mostly clear until midnight, then partly cloudy with a chance of showers with a slight chance of thunderstorms after midnight. Lows in the lower 70s. Chance of rain 40%. Saturday, sunny. A slight chance of showers and thunderstorms in the morning. Highs in the upper 90s. Chance of rain 20%. Saturday night, mostly clear. Lows in the lower 70s. Sunday, sunny. A slight chance of showers and thunderstorms in the afternoon. Highs in the mid-90s. Chance of rain 20%. You're listening to Stillwater Weather Radio, and here are 2 a.m. weather observations. It's Stillwater, it was partly cloudy. The temperature was 79 degrees, the dew point 68, and the relative humidity 69%. The wind was east at 6 miles an hour. The pressure was 29.91 inches and steady. At Enid, it was clear. The temperature was 83. The wind was east at 9. At Guthrie,

was clear. The temperature was 83. The wind was southeast at 6. Observations from around the region. Temperatures were between 80 and 84 degrees. At Oklahoma City, it was clear. It was partly cloudy at Wichita, Woodward, Dallas-Fort Worth, and Tulsa. At Springfield, it was cloudy. Once again at 2 a.m., at Stillwater, it was partly cloudy. The temperature was 79. Heat advisory now in effect until 7 p.m. Central Daylight Time Tuesday. What? Heat index values of 105 to 110 expected with overnight low in the mid to upper 70s. Where? Portions of central, east central, northern, northwest, southeast, southern, and southwest Oklahoma and northern Texas. When? Until 7 p.m. Central Daylight Time Tuesday. Impacts. Hot temperatures and high humidity may cause heat illnesses. Drink plenty of fluids, stay in an air-conditioned room, stay out of the sun, and check up on relatives and neighbors. Heat advisory has expired. Heat advisory remains in effect from noon to 7 p.m. Central Daylight Time Monday. What? Heat index values up to 108 expected. Where? Portions of northwest and west central Arkansas and east central, northeast, and southeast Oklahoma. When? From noon to 7 p.m. Central Daylight Time Monday. Impacts. Heat-related illnesses are possible, especially impacting those not acclimated to the conditions or those performing strenuous activities. Take extra precautions when outside. Wear lightweight and loose-fitting clothing. Try to limit strenuous activities to early morning or evening. Take action when you see symptoms of heat exhaustion and heat stroke. 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Heat advisory remains in effect from noon to 7 p.m. Central Daylight Time Monday. What? Heat index values up to 109 expected. Where? Portions of northwest and west central Arkansas and east central, northeast, and southeast Oklahoma. When? From noon to 7 p.m. Central Daylight Time Monday. Impacts. Heat-related illnesses are possible, especially impacting those not acclimated to the conditions or those performing strenuous activities. Take extra precautions when outside. Wear lightweight and loose-fitting clothing. Try to limit strenuous activities to early morning or evening. Take action when you see symptoms of heat exhaustion and heat stroke. From the Norman Forecast Office, here is the forecast for Stillwater and surrounding area. Rest of tonight, mostly clear. Lows in the mid-70s. Southeast winds around 5 miles an hour. Monday, sunny. Slight chance of showers and thunderstorms in the afternoon. Hot with highs around 100. South winds 5 to 10 miles an hour. Chance of rain 10%. Monday night, mostly clear. Lows in the upper 70s. South winds 5 to 10 miles an hour. Tuesday, sunny, hot with highs around 101. South winds 5 to 10 miles an hour. Heat index values up to 107. Tuesday night, mostly clear. Lows in the upper 70s. South winds 5 to 10 miles an hour. Heat index values up to 105 early until midnight. Wednesday, sunny, hot with highs around 100. Heat index values up to 105. Wednesday night, a chance of thunderstorms. Showers likely. Lows in the lower 70s. Chance of rain 70%. Thursday, partly sunny. A chance of showers and thunderstorms in the morning. Not as warm with highs in the lower 90s. Chance of rain 50%. Thursday night, mostly clear until midnight, then partly cloudy with a slight chance of showers and thunderstorms after midnight. Lows in the upper 60s. Chance of rain 20%. Friday, partly sunny with a slight chance of showers and thunderstorms in the morning, then sunny in the afternoon. Highs in the mid-90s. Chance of rain 20%. Friday night, mostly clear until midnight, then partly cloudy with a chance of showers with a slight chance of thunderstorms after midnight. Lows in the lower 70s. Chance of rain 40%.

Guthrie, it was clear. The temperature was 81. The wind was south at 6. Observations from around the region. At Oklahoma City, it was clear, with a temperature of 79. It was partly cloudy, with a temperature of 79 at Wichita, 83 at Dallas-Fort Worth, and 79 at Tulsa. At Springfield, it was mostly cloudy, with a temperature of 80. Once again at 3 a.m., at Stillwater, it was partly cloudy. The temperature was 81. Heat advisory now in effect until 7 p.m. Central Daylight Time Tuesday. What? Heat index values of 105 to 110 expected with overnight low in the mid to upper 70s. Where? Portions of central, east central, northern, northwest, southeast, southern, and southwest Oklahoma and northern Texas. When? Until 7 p.m. Central Daylight Time Tuesday. Impacts. Hot temperatures and high humidity may cause heat illnesses. Drink plenty of fluids, stay in an air-conditioned room, stay out of the sun, and check up on relatives and neighbors. Heat advisory has expired. Heat advisory remains in effect from noon to 7 p.m. Central Daylight Time Monday. What? Heat index values up to 108 expected. Where? Portions of northwest and west central Arkansas and east central, northeast, and southeast Oklahoma. When? From noon to 7 p.m. Central Daylight Time Monday. Impacts. Heat-related illnesses are possible, especially impacting those not acclimated to the conditions or those performing strenuous activities. Take extra precautions when outside. Wear lightweight and loose-fitting clothing. Try to limit strenuous activities to early morning or evening. Take action when you see symptoms of heat exhaustion and heat stroke. Heat advisory remains in effect from noon to 7 p.m. Central Daylight Time Monday. What? Heat index values up to 109 expected. Where? Portions of northwest and west central Arkansas and east central, northeast, and southeast Oklahoma. When? From noon to 7 p.m. Central Daylight Time Monday. Impacts. Heat-related illnesses are possible, especially impacting those not acclimated to the conditions or those performing strenuous activities. Take extra precautions when outside. Wear lightweight and loose-fitting clothing. Try to limit strenuous activities to early morning or evening. Take action when you see symptoms of heat exhaustion and heat stroke. From the Norman Forecast Office, here is the forecast for Stillwater and surrounding area. Rest of tonight, mostly clear. Lows in the mid-70s. Southeast winds around 5 miles an hour. Monday, sunny. A slight chance of showers and thunderstorms in the afternoon. Hot with highs around 100. South winds 5 to 10 miles an hour. Chance of rain 10%. Monday night, mostly clear. Lows in the upper 70s. South winds 5 to 10 miles an hour. Tuesday, sunny, hot with highs around 101. South winds 5 to 10 miles an hour. Heat index values up to 107. Tuesday night, mostly clear. Lows in the upper 70s. South winds 5 to 10 miles an hour. Heat index values up to 105 early until midnight. Wednesday, sunny, hot with highs around 100. Heat index values up to 105. Wednesday night, a chance of thunderstorms. Showers likely. Lows in the lower 70s. Chance of rain 70%. Thursday, partly sunny. A chance of showers and thunderstorms in the morning. Not as warm with highs in the lower 90s. Chance of rain 50%. Thursday night, mostly clear until midnight, then partly cloudy with a slight chance of showers and thunderstorms after midnight. Lows in the upper 60s. Chance of rain 20%. Friday, partly sunny with a slight chance of showers and thunderstorms in the morning, then sunny in the afternoon. Highs in the mid-90s. Chance of rain 20%. Friday night, mostly clear until midnight, then partly cloudy with a chance of showers with a slight chance of thunderstorms after midnight. Lows in the lower 70s. Chance of rain 40%. Saturday, sunny. A slight chance of showers and thunderstorms in the morning. Highs in the upper 90s. Chance of rain 20%. Saturday night, mostly clear.

lows in the lower 70s. Sunday, sunny. A slight chance of showers and thunderstorms in the afternoon. Highs in the mid-90s. Chance of rain 20%. You're listening to Stillwater Weather Radio, and here are 3 a.m. weather observations. At Stillwater, it was partly cloudy. The temperature was 81 degrees, the dew point 68, and the relative humidity 64%. The wind was southeast at 5 miles an hour. The pressure was 29.92 inches and rising. At Enid, it was clear. The temperature was 83. The wind was east at 9. At Guthrie, it was clear. The temperature was 81. The wind was south at 6. Observations from around the region. At Oklahoma City, it was clear, with a temperature of 79. It was partly cloudy, with a temperature of 79 at Wichita, 83 at Dallas-Fort Worth, and 79 at Tulsa. At Springfield, it was mostly cloudy, with a temperature of 80. Once again at 3 a.m., at Stillwater, it was partly cloudy. The temperature was 81. Heat advisory now in effect until 7 p.m. Central Daylight Time Tuesday. What? Heat index values of 105 to 110 expected with overnight low in the mid to upper 70s. Where? Portions of central, east central, northern, northwest, southeast, southern, and southwest Oklahoma and northern Texas. When? Until 7 p.m. Central Daylight Time Tuesday. Impacts. Hot temperatures and high humidity may cause heat illnesses. Drink plenty of fluids. Stay in an air-conditioned room, stay out of the sun, and check up on relatives and neighbors. Heat advisory has expired. Heat advisory remains in effect from noon to 7 p.m. Central Daylight Time Monday. What? Heat index values up to 108 expected. Where? Portions of northwest and west central Arkansas and east central, northeast, and southeast Oklahoma. When? From noon to 7 p.m. Central Daylight Time Monday. Impacts. Heat-related illnesses are possible, especially impacting those not acclimated to the conditions or those performing strenuous activities. Take extra precautions when outside. Wear lightweight and loose-fitting clothing. Try to limit strenuous activities to early morning or evening. Take action when you see symptoms of heat exhaustion and heat stroke. Heat advisory remains in effect from noon to 7 p.m. Central Daylight Time Monday. What? Heat index values up to 109 expected. Where? Portions of northwest and west central Arkansas and east central, northeast, and southeast Oklahoma. When? From noon to 7 p.m. Central Daylight Time Monday. Impacts. Heat-related illnesses are possible, especially impacting those not acclimated to the conditions or those performing strenuous activities. Take extra precautions when outside. Wear lightweight and loose-fitting clothing. Try to limit strenuous activities to early morning or evening. Take action when you see symptoms of heat exhaustion and heat stroke. From the Norman Forecast Office, here is the forecast for Stillwater and surrounding area. Rest of tonight, mostly clear. Lows in the mid-70s. Southeast winds around 5 miles an hour. Monday, sunny. A slight chance of showers and thunderstorms in the afternoon. Hot with highs around 100. South winds 5 to 10 miles an hour. Chance of rain 10%. Monday night, mostly clear. Lows in the upper 70s. South winds 5 to 10 miles an hour. Tuesday, sunny, hot with highs around 101. South winds 5 to 10 miles an hour. Heat index values up to 107. Tuesday night, mostly clear. Lows in the upper 70s. South winds 5 to 10 miles an hour. Heat index values up to 105 early until midnight. Wednesday, sunny, hot with highs around 100. Heat index values up to 105. Wednesday night, a chance of thunderstorms. Showers likely. Lows in the lower 70s. Chance of rain 70%. Thursday, partly sunny. A chance of showers and thunderstorms in the morning. Not as warm with highs in the lower 90s. Chance of rain 50%. Thursday night, mostly clear until midnight, then partly cloudy with a slight chance of showers and

thunderstorms after midnight. Lows in the upper 60s. Chance of rain 20%. Friday, partly sunny with a slight chance of showers and thunderstorms in the morning, then sunny in the afternoon. Highs in the mid-90s. Chance of rain 20%. Friday night, mostly clear until midnight, then partly cloudy with a chance of showers with a slight chance of thunderstorms after midnight. Lows in the lower 70s. Chance of rain 40%. Saturday, sunny. A slight chance of showers and thunderstorms in the morning. Highs in the upper 90s. Chance of rain 20%. Saturday night, mostly clear. Lows in the lower 70s. Sunday, sunny. A slight chance of showers and thunderstorms in the afternoon. Highs in the mid-90s. Chance of rain 20%. 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It's Stillwater. It was partly cloudy. The temperature was 81 degrees, the dew point 68, and the relative humidity 64%. The wind was southeast at 5 miles an hour. The pressure was 29.92 inches and rising. At Enid, it was clear. The temperature was 83. The wind was east at 9. At Guthrie, it was clear. The temperature was 81. The wind was south at 6. Observations from around the region. Temperatures were between 79 and 85 degrees. At Oklahoma City, it was clear. It was partly cloudy at Wichita, Woodward, Dallas-Fort Worth, and Tulsa. At Springfield, it was mostly cloudy. Once again at 3 a.m., at Stillwater, it was partly cloudy. The temperature was 81. Heat advisory now in effect until 7 p.m. Central Daylight Time Tuesday. What? Heat index values of 105 to 110 expected with overnight low in the mid to upper 70s. Where? Portions of central, east central, northern, northwest, southeast, southern, and southwest Oklahoma and northern Texas. When? Until 7 p.m. Central Daylight Time Tuesday. Impacts. Hot temperatures and high humidity may cause heat illnesses. Drink plenty of fluids, stay in an air-conditioned room, stay out of the sun, and check up on relatives and neighbors. Heat advisory has expired. Heat advisory remains in effect from noon to 7 p.m. Central Daylight Time Monday. What? Heat index values up to 108 expected. Where? Portions of northwest and west central Arkansas and east central, northeast, and southeast Oklahoma. When? From noon to 7 p.m. Central Daylight Time Monday. Impacts. Heat-related illnesses are possible, especially impacting those not acclimated to the conditions or those performing strenuous activities. Take extra precautions when outside. Wear lightweight and loose-fitting clothing. Try to limit strenuous activities to early morning or evening. Take action when you see symptoms of heat exhaustion and heat stroke. Heat advisory remains in effect from noon to 7 p.m. Central Daylight Time Monday. What? Heat index values up to 109 expected. Where? Portions of northwest and west central Arkansas and east central, northeast, and southeast Oklahoma. When? From noon to 7 p.m. Central Daylight Time Monday. Impacts. Heat-related illnesses are possible, especially impacting those not acclimated to the conditions or those performing strenuous activities. Take extra precautions when outside. Wear lightweight and loose-fitting clothing. Try to limit strenuous activities to early morning or evening. Take action when you see symptoms of heat exhaustion and heat stroke. From the Norman Forecast Office, here is the forecast for Stillwater and surrounding area. Rest of tonight, mostly clear. Lows in the mid-70s. Southeast winds around 5 miles an hour. Monday, sunny. A slight chance of showers and thunderstorms in the afternoon. Hot with highs around 100. South winds 5 to 10 miles an hour. Chance of rain 10%. Monday night, mostly clear. Lows in the upper 70s. South winds 5 to 10 miles an hour.

Tuesday, sunny, hot with highs around 101. South winds 5 to 10 miles an hour. Heat index values up to 107. Tuesday night, mostly clear. Lows in the upper 70s. South winds 5 to 10 miles an hour. Heat index values up to 105 early until midnight. Wednesday, sunny, hot with highs around 100. Heat index values up to 105. Wednesday night, a chance of thunderstorms. Showers likely. Lows in the lower 70s. Chance of rain 70%. Thursday, partly sunny. A chance of showers and thunderstorms in the morning. Not as warm with highs in the lower 90s. Chance of rain 50%. Thursday night, mostly clear until midnight, then partly cloudy with a slight chance of showers and thunderstorms after midnight. Lows in the upper 60s. Chance of rain 20%. Friday, partly sunny with a slight chance of showers and thunderstorms in the morning, then sunny in the afternoon. Highs in the mid-90s. Chance of rain 20%. Friday night, mostly clear until midnight, then partly cloudy with a chance of showers with a slight chance of thunderstorms after midnight. Lows in the lower 70s. Chance of rain 40%. Saturday, sunny. A slight chance of showers and thunderstorms in the morning. Highs in the upper 90s. Chance of rain 20%. Saturday night, mostly clear. Lows in the lower 70s. Sunday, sunny. A slight chance of showers and thunderstorms in the afternoon. Highs in the mid-90s. Chance of rain 20%. 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It's Stillwater, it was partly cloudy. The temperature was 81 degrees, the dew point 68, and the relative humidity 64%. The wind was southeast at 5 miles an hour. The pressure was 29.92 inches and rising. At Enid, it was clear. The temperature was 83. The wind was east at 9. At Guthrie, it was clear. The temperature was 81. The wind was south at 6. Observations from around the region. Temperatures were between 79 and 85 degrees. At Oklahoma City, it was clear. It was partly cloudy at Wichita, Woodward, Dallas-Fort Worth, and Tulsa. At Springfield, it was mostly cloudy. Once again at 3 a.m., at Stillwater, it was partly cloudy. The temperature was 81. Heat advisory now in effect until 7 p.m. Central Daylight Time Tuesday. What? Heat index values of 105 to 110 expected with overnight low in the mid to upper 70s. Where? Portions of central, east central, northern, northwest, southeast, southern, and southwest Oklahoma and northern Texas. When? Until 7 p.m. Central Daylight Time Tuesday. Impacts. Hot temperatures and high humidity may cause heat illnesses. Drink plenty of fluids, stay in an air-conditioned room, stay out of the sun, and check up on relatives and neighbors. Heat advisory has expired. Heat advisory remains in effect from noon to 7 p.m. Central Daylight Time Monday. What? Heat index values up to 108 expected. Where? Portions of northwest and west central Arkansas and east central, northeast, and southeast Oklahoma. When? From noon to 7 p.m. Central Daylight Time Monday. Impacts. Heat-related illnesses are possible, especially impacting those not acclimated to the conditions or those performing strenuous activities. Take extra precautions when outside. Wear lightweight and loose-fitting clothing. Try to limit strenuous activities to early morning or evening. Take action when you see symptoms of heat exhaustion and heat stroke. Heat advisory remains in effect from noon to 7 p.m. Central Daylight Time Monday. What? Heat index values up to 109 expected. Where? Portions of northwest and west central Arkansas and east central, northeast, and southeast Oklahoma. When? From noon to 7 p.m. Central Daylight Time Monday. Impacts. Heat-related illnesses are possible, especially impacting those not acclimated to the conditions or those performing strenuous activities. Take extra precautions when outside. Wear lightweight and loose-fitting clothing. Try to limit strenuous activities to early morning or evening.

Take action when you see symptoms of heat exhaustion and heat stroke. From the Norman Forecast Office, here is the forecast for Stillwater and surrounding area. Rest of tonight, mostly clear. Lows in the mid-70s. Southeast wind around 5 miles an hour. Monday, sunny. A slight chance of showers and thunderstorms in the afternoon. Hot with highs around 100. South winds 5 to 10 miles an hour. Chance of rain 10%. Monday night, mostly clear. Lows in the upper 70s. South winds 5 to 10 miles an hour. Tuesday, sunny, hot with highs around 101. South winds 5 to 10 miles an hour. Heat index values up to 107. Tuesday night, mostly clear. Lows in the upper 70s. South winds 5 to 10 miles an hour. Heat index values up to 105 early until midnight. Wednesday, sunny, hot with highs around 100. Heat index values up to 105. Wednesday night, a chance of thunderstorms. Showers likely. Lows in the lower 70s. Chance of rain 70%. Thursday, partly sunny. A chance of showers and thunderstorms in the morning. Not as warm with highs in the lower 90s. Chance of rain 50%. Thursday night, mostly clear until midnight, then partly cloudy with a slight chance of showers and thunderstorms after midnight. Lows in the upper 60s. Chance of rain 20%. Friday, partly sunny with a slight chance of showers and thunderstorms in the morning, then sunny in the afternoon. Highs in the mid-90s. Chance of rain 20%. Friday night, mostly clear until midnight, then partly cloudy with a chance of showers with a slight chance of thunderstorms after midnight. Lows in the lower 70s. Chance of rain 40%. Saturday, sunny. A slight chance of showers and thunderstorms in the morning. Highs in the upper 90s. Chance of rain 20%. Saturday night, mostly clear. Lows in the lower 70s. Sunday, sunny. A slight chance of showers and thunderstorms in the afternoon. Highs in the mid-90s. Chance of rain 20%. 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It's Stillwater, it was partly cloudy. The temperature was 81 degrees, the dew point 68, and the relative humidity 64%. The wind was southeast at 5 miles an hour. The pressure was 29.92 inches and rising. At Enid, it was clear. The temperature was 83. The wind was east at 9. At Guthrie, it was clear. The temperature was 81. The wind was south at 6. Observations from around the region. Temperatures were between 79 and 85 degrees. At Oklahoma City, it was clear. It was partly cloudy at Wichita, Woodward, Dallas-Fort Worth, and Tulsa. At Springfield, it was mostly cloudy. Once again at 3 a.m., at Stillwater, it was partly cloudy. The temperature was 81. Heat advisory now in effect until 7 p.m. Central Daylight Time Tuesday. What? Heat index values of 105 to 110 expected with overnight low in the mid to upper 70s. Where? Portions of central, east central, northern, northwest, southeast, southern, and southwest Oklahoma and northern Texas. When? Until 7 p.m. Central Daylight Time Tuesday. Impacts, hot temperatures and high humidity may cause heat illnesses. Drink plenty of fluids, stay in an air-conditioned room, stay out of the sun, and check up on relatives and neighbors. Heat advisory has expired. Heat advisory remains in effect from noon to 7 p.m. Central Daylight Time Monday. What? Heat index values up to 108 expected. Where? Portions of northwest and west central Arkansas and east central, northeast, and southeast Oklahoma. When? From noon to 7 p.m. Central Daylight Time Monday. Impacts. Heat-related illnesses are possible, especially impacting those not acclimated to the conditions or those performing strenuous activities. Take extra precautions when outside. Wear lightweight and loose-fitting clothing. Try to limit strenuous activities to early morning or evening. Take action when you see symptoms of heat exhaustion.

congestion and heat stroke. Heat advisory remains in effect from noon to 7 p.m. Central Daylight Time Monday. What? Heat index values up to 109 expected. Where? Portions of northwest and west central Arkansas and east central, northeast, and southeast Oklahoma. When? From noon to 7 p.m. Central Daylight Time Monday. Impacts. Heat-related illnesses are possible, especially impacting those not acclimated to the conditions or those performing strenuous activities. Take extra precautions when outside. Wear lightweight and loose-fitting clothing. Try to limit strenuous activities to early morning or evening. Take action when you see symptoms of heat exhaustion and heat stroke. 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From the Norman Forecast Office, here is the forecast for Stillwater and surrounding area. Rest of tonight, mostly clear. Lows in the mid-70s. Southeast winds around 5 miles an hour. Monday, sunny. A slight chance of showers and thunderstorms in the afternoon. Hot with highs around 100. South winds 5 to 10 miles an hour. Chance of rain 10%. Monday night, mostly clear. Lows in the upper 70s. South winds 5 to 10 miles an hour. Tuesday, sunny. Hot with highs around 101. South winds 5 to 10 miles an hour. Heat index values up to 107. Tuesday night, mostly clear. Lows in the upper 70s. South winds 5 to 10 miles an hour. Heat index values up to 105 early until midnight. Wednesday, sunny, hot with highs around 100. Heat index values up to 105. Wednesday night, a chance of thunderstorms. Showers likely. Lows in the lower 70s. Chance of rain 70%. Thursday, partly sunny. A chance of showers and thunderstorms in the morning. Not as warm with highs in the lower 90s. Chance of rain 50%. Thursday night, mostly clear until midnight, then partly cloudy with a slight chance of showers and thunderstorms after midnight. Lows in the upper 60s. Chance of rain 20%. Friday, partly sunny with a slight chance of showers and thunderstorms in the morning, then sunny in the afternoon. Highs in the mid-90s. Chance of rain 20%. Friday night, mostly clear until midnight, then partly cloudy with a chance of showers with a slight chance of thunderstorms after midnight. Lows in the lower 70s. Chance of rain 40%. Saturday, sunny. A slight chance of showers and thunderstorms in the morning. Highs in the upper 90s. Chance of rain 20%. Saturday night, mostly clear. Lows in the lower 70s. Sunday, sunny. A slight chance of showers and thunderstorms in the afternoon. Highs in the mid-90s. Chance of rain 20%. You're listening to Stillwater Weather Radio, and here are 3 a.m. weather observations. It's Stillwater, it was partly cloudy. The temperature was 81 degrees, the dew point 68, and the relative humidity 64%. The wind was southeast at 5 miles an hour. The pressure was 29.92 inches and rising. At Enid, it was clear. The temperature was 83. The wind was east at 9. At Guthrie, it was clear. The temperature was 81. The wind was south at 6. Observations from around the region. Temperatures were between 79 and 85 degrees. At Oklahoma City, it was clear. It was partly cloudy at Wichita, Woodward, Dallas-Fort Worth, and Tulsa. At Springfield, it was mostly cloudy. Once again at 3 a.m., at Stillwater, it was partly cloudy. The temperature was 81. Heat advisory now in effect until 7 p.m. Central Daylight Time Tuesday. What? Stillwater, it was partly cloudy. The temperature was 81. Heat advisory now in effect until 7 p.m. Central Daylight Time Tuesday. What? Heat index values of 105 to 110 expected with overnight low in the mid to upper 70s. Where? Portions of

Central, East Central, Northern, Northwest, Southeast, Southern, and Southwest Oklahoma and Northern Texas. When, until 7 p.m. Central Daylight Time Tuesday. Impacts, hot temperatures and high humidity may cause heat illnesses. Drink plenty of fluids, stay in an air-conditioned room, stay out of the sun, and check up on relatives and neighbors. Heat advisory has expired. Heat advisory remains in effect from noon to 7 p.m. Central Daylight Time Monday. What? Heat index values up to 108 expected. Where? Portions of northwest and west central Arkansas and east central, northeast, and southeast Oklahoma. When? From noon to 7 p.m. Central Daylight Time Monday. Impacts. Heat-related illnesses are possible, especially impacting those not acclimated to the conditions or those performing strenuous activities. Take extra precautions when outside. Wear lightweight and loose-fitting clothing. Try to limit strenuous activities to early morning or evening. Take action when you see symptoms of heat exhaustion and heat stroke. Heat advisory remains in effect from noon to 7 p.m. Central Daylight Time Monday. What? Heat index values up to 109 expected. Where? Portions of northwest and west central Arkansas and east central, northeast, and southeast Oklahoma. When? From noon to 7 p.m. Central Daylight Time Monday. Impacts. Heat-related illnesses are possible, especially impacting those not acclimated to the conditions or those performing strenuous activities. Take extra precautions when outside. Wear lightweight and loose-fitting clothing. Try to limit strenuous activities to early morning or evening. Take action when you see symptoms of heat exhaustion and heat stroke. From the Norman Forecast Office, here is the forecast for Stillwater and surrounding area. Rest of tonight, mostly clear. Lows in the mid-70s. Southeast winds around 5 miles an hour. Monday, sunny. A slight chance of showers and thunderstorms in the afternoon. Hot with highs around 100. South winds 5 to 10 miles an hour. Chance of rain 10%. Monday night, mostly clear. Lows in the upper 70s. South winds 5 to 10 miles an hour. Tuesday, sunny, hot with highs around 101. South winds 5 to 10 miles an hour. Heat index values up to 107. Tuesday night, mostly clear. Lows in the upper 70s. South winds 5 to 10 miles an hour. Heat index values up to 105 early until midnight. Wednesday, sunny, hot with highs around 100. Heat index values up to 105. Wednesday night, a chance of thunderstorms. Showers likely. Lows in the lower 70s. Chance of rain 70%. Thursday, partly sunny. A chance of showers and thunderstorms in the morning. Not as warm with highs in the lower 90s. Chance of rain 50%. Thursday night, mostly clear until midnight, then partly cloudy with a slight chance of showers and thunderstorms after midnight. Lows in the upper 60s. Chance of rain 20%. Friday, partly sunny with a slight chance of showers and thunderstorms in the morning, then sunny in the afternoon. Highs in the mid-90s. Chance of rain 20%. Friday night, mostly clear until midnight, then partly cloudy with a chance of showers with a slight chance of thunderstorms after midnight. Lows in the lower 70s. Chance of rain 40%. Saturday, sunny. A slight chance of showers and thunderstorms in the morning. Highs in the upper 90s. Chance of rain 20%. Saturday night, mostly clear. Lows in the lower 70s. Sunday, sunny. A slight chance of showers and thunderstorms in the afternoon. Highs in the mid-90s. Chance of rain 20%. You're listening to Stillwater Weather Radio, and here are 3 a.m. weather observations. It's Stillwater. It was partly cloudy. The temperature was 81 degrees, the dew point 68, and the relative humidity 64%. The wind was southeast at 5 miles an hour. The pressure was 29.92 inches and rising. At evening, it was clear. The temperature was 83. The wind was east at 9. At Guthrie, it was clear. The temperature was 81. The wind

was south at 6. Observations from around the region. Temperatures were between 79 and 85 degrees. At Oklahoma City, it was clear. It was partly cloudy at Wichita, Woodward, Dallas-Fort Worth, and Tulsa. At Springfield, it was mostly cloudy. Once again at 3 a.m., at Stillwater, it was partly cloudy. The temperature was 81. Heat advisory now in effect until 7 p.m. Central Daylight Time Tuesday. What? Heat index values of 105 to 110 expected with overnight low in the mid to upper 70s. Where? Portions of central, east central, northern, northwest, southeast, southern, and southwest Oklahoma and northern Texas. When? Until 7 p.m. Central Daylight Time Tuesday. Impacts. Hot temperatures and high humidity may cause heat illnesses. Drink plenty of fluids, stay in an air-conditioned room, stay out of the sun, and check up on relatives and neighbors. Heat advisory has expired. Heat advisory remains in effect from noon to 7 p.m. Central Daylight Time Monday. What? Heat index values up to 108 expected. Where? Portions of northwest and west central Arkansas and east central, northeast, and southeast Oklahoma. When? From noon to 7 p.m. Central Daylight Time Monday. Impacts. Heat-related illnesses are possible, especially impacting those not acclimated to the conditions or those performing strenuous activities. Take extra precautions when outside. Wear lightweight and loose-fitting clothing. Try to limit strenuous activities to early morning or evening. Take action when you see symptoms of heat exhaustion and heat stroke. Heat advisory remains in effect from noon to 7 p.m. Central Daylight Time Monday. What? Heat index values up to 109 expected. Where? Portions of northwest and west central Arkansas and east central, northeast, and southeast Oklahoma. When? From noon to 7 p.m. Central Daylight Time Monday. Impacts. Heat-related illnesses are possible, especially impacting those not acclimated to the conditions or those performing strenuous activities. Take extra precautions when outside. Wear lightweight and loose-fitting clothing. Try to limit strenuous activities to early morning or evening. Take action when you see symptoms of heat exhaustion and heat stroke. From the Norman Forecast Office, here is the forecast for Stillwater and surrounding area. Rest of tonight, mostly clear. Lows in the mid-70s. Southeast winds around 5 miles an hour. Monday, sunny. A slight chance of showers and thunderstorms in the afternoon. Hot with highs around 100. South winds 5 to 10 miles an hour. Chance of rain 10%. Monday night, mostly clear. Lows in the upper 70s. South winds 5 to 10 miles an hour. Tuesday, sunny, hot with highs around 101. South winds 5 to 10 miles an hour. Heat index values up to 107. Tuesday night, mostly clear. Lows in the upper 70s. South winds 5 to 10 miles an hour. Heat index values up to 105 early until midnight. Wednesday, sunny, hot with highs around 100. Heat index values up to 105. Wednesday night, a chance of thunderstorms. Showers likely. Lows in the lower 70s. Chance of rain 70%. Thursday, partly sunny. A chance of showers and thunderstorms in the morning. Not as warm with highs in the lower 90s. Chance of rain 50%. Thursday night, mostly clear until midnight, then partly cloudy with a slight chance of showers and thunderstorms after midnight. Lows in the upper 60s. Chance of rain 20%. Friday, partly sunny with a slight chance of showers and thunderstorms in the morning, then sunny in the afternoon. Highs in the mid-90s. Chance of rain 20%. Friday night, mostly clear until midnight, then partly cloudy with a chance of showers with a slight chance of thunderstorms after midnight. Lows in the lower 70s. Chance of rain 40%. Saturday, sunny. A slight chance of showers and thunderstorms in the morning. Highs in the upper 90s. Chance of rain 20%. Saturday night, mostly clear. Lows in the lower 70s. Sunday, sunny. A slight chance of showers and thunderstorms.

thunderstorms in the afternoon. Highs in the mid-90s. Chance of rain 20%. 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It's Stillwater. It was partly cloudy. The temperature was 81 degrees, the dew point 68, and the relative humidity 64%. The wind was southeast at 5 miles an hour. The pressure was 29.92 inches and rising. At Enid, it was clear. The temperature was 83. The wind was east at 9. At Guthrie, it was clear. The temperature was 81. The wind was south at 6. Observations from around the region. Temperatures were between 79 and 85 degrees. At Oklahoma City, it was clear. It was partly cloudy at Wichita, Woodward, Dallas-Fort Worth, and Tulsa. At Springfield, it was mostly cloudy. Once again at 3 a.m., at Stillwater, it was partly cloudy. The temperature was 81. 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Heat advisory now in effect until 7 p.m. Central Daylight Time Tuesday. What? Heat index values of 105 to 110 expected with overnight low in the mid to upper 70s. Where? Portions of central, east central, northern, northwest, southeast, southern, and southwest Oklahoma and northern Texas. When? Until 7 p.m. Central Daylight Time Tuesday. Impacts. Hot temperatures and high humidity may cause heat illnesses. Drink plenty of fluids, stay in an air-conditioned room, stay out of the sun, and check up on relatives and neighbors. Heat advisory has expired. Heat advisory remains in effect from noon to 7 p.m. Central Daylight Time Monday. What? Heat index values up to 108 expected. Where? Portions of northwest and west central Arkansas and east central, northeast, and southeast Oklahoma. When? From noon to 7 p.m. Central Daylight Time Monday. Impacts. Heat-related illnesses are possible, especially impacting those not acclimated to the conditions or those performing strenuous activities. Take extra precautions when outside. Wear lightweight and loose-fitting clothing. Try to limit strenuous activities to early morning or evening. Take action when you see symptoms of heat exhaustion and heat stroke. Heat advisory remains in effect from noon to 7 p.m. Central Daylight Time Monday. What? Heat index values up to 109 expected. Where? Portions of northwest and west central Arkansas and east central, northeast, and southeast Oklahoma. When? From noon to 7 p.m. Central Daylight Time Monday. Impacts. Heat-related illnesses are possible, especially impacting those not acclimated to the conditions or those performing strenuous activities. Take extra precautions when outside. Wear lightweight and loose-fitting clothing. Try to limit strenuous activities to early morning or evening. Take action when you see symptoms of heat exhaustion and heat stroke. From the Norman Forecast Office, here is the forecast for Stillwater and surrounding area. Rest of tonight, mostly clear. Lows in the mid-70s. Southeast winds around 5 miles an hour. Monday, sunny. A slight chance of showers and thunderstorms in the afternoon. Hot with highs around 100. South winds 5 to 10 miles an hour. Chance of rain 10%. Monday night, mostly clear. Lows in the upper 70s. South winds 5 to 10 miles an hour. Tuesday, sunny, hot with highs around 101. South winds 5 to 10 miles an hour. Heat index values up to 107. Tuesday night, mostly clear. Lows in the upper 70s. South winds 5 to 10 miles an hour. Heat index values up to 105 early until midnight. Wednesday, sunny, hot with highs around 100. Heat index values up to 105. Wednesday night, a chance of thunderstorms. Showers likely. Lows in the lower 70s. Chance of rain 70%. Thursday, partly sunny. A chance of showers and thunderstorms in the morning. Not as warm with highs in the lower 90s. Chance of rain.

50%. Thursday night, mostly clear until midnight, then partly cloudy with a slight chance of showers and thunderstorms after midnight. Lows in the upper 60s. Chance of rain 20%. Friday, partly sunny with a slight chance of showers and thunderstorms in the morning, then sunny in the afternoon. Highs in the mid-90s. Chance of rain 20%. Friday night, mostly clear until midnight, then partly cloudy with a chance of showers with a slight chance of thunderstorms after midnight. Lows in the lower 70s. Chance of rain 40%. Saturday, sunny. A slight chance of showers and thunderstorms in the morning. Highs in the upper 90s. Chance of rain 20%. Saturday night, mostly clear. Lows in the lower 70s. Sunday, sunny. A slight chance of showers and thunderstorms in the afternoon. Highs in the mid-90s. Chance of rain 20%. You're listening to Stillwater Weather Radio, and here are 3 a.m. weather observations. It's Stillwater, it was partly cloudy. The temperature was 81 degrees, the dew point 68, and the relative humidity 64%. The wind was southeast at 5 miles an hour. The pressure was 29.92 inches and rising. At Enid, it was clear. The temperature was 83. The wind was east at 9. At Guthrie, it was clear. The temperature was 81. The wind was south at 6. Observations from around the region. Temperatures were between 79 and 85 degrees. At Oklahoma City, it was clear. It was partly cloudy at Wichita, Woodward, Dallas-Fort Worth, and Tulsa. At Springfield, it was mostly cloudy. Once again at 3 a.m., at Stillwater, it was partly cloudy. The temperature was 81. Heat advisory now in effect until 7 p.m. Central Daylight Time Tuesday. What? Heat index values of 105 to 110 expected with overnight low in the mid to upper 70s. Where? Portions of central, east central, northern, northwest, southeast, southern, and southwest Oklahoma and northern Texas. When? Until 7 p.m. Central Daylight Time Tuesday. Impacts. Hot temperatures and high humidity may cause heat illnesses. Drink plenty of fluids, stay in an air-conditioned room, stay out of the sun, and check up on relatives and neighbors. Heat advisory has expired. Heat advisory remains in effect from noon to 7 p.m. Central Daylight Time Monday. What? Heat index values up to 108 expected. Where? Portions of northwest and west central Arkansas and east central, northeast, and southeast Oklahoma. When? From noon to 7 p.m. Central Daylight Time Monday. Impacts. Heat-related illnesses are possible, especially impacting those not acclimated to the conditions or those performing strenuous activities. Take extra precautions when outside. Wear lightweight and loose-fitting clothing. Try to limit strenuous activities to early morning or evening. Take action when you see symptoms of heat exhaustion and heat stroke. Heat advisory remains in effect from noon to 7 p.m. Central Daylight Time Monday. What? Heat index values up to 109 expected. Where? Portions of northwest and west central Arkansas and east central, northeast, and southeast Oklahoma. When? From noon to 7 p.m. Central Daylight Time Monday. Impacts. Heat-related illnesses are possible, especially impacting those not acclimated to the conditions or those performing strenuous activities. Take extra precautions when outside. Wear lightweight and loose-fitting clothing. Try to limit strenuous activities to early morning or evening. Take action when you see symptoms of heat exhaustion and heat stroke. From the Norman Forecast Office, here is the forecast for Stillwater and surrounding area. Rest of tonight, mostly clear. Lows in the mid-70s. Southeast winds around 5 miles an hour. Monday, sunny. A slight chance of showers and thunderstorms in the afternoon. Hot with highs around 100. South winds 5 to 10 miles an hour. Chance of rain 10%. Monday night, mostly clear. Lows in the upper 70s. South winds 5 to 10 miles an hour. Tuesday, sunny, hot with highs around 101. South winds 5 to 10 miles an hour. Heat index value.

lows up to 107. Tuesday night, mostly clear. Lows in the upper 70s. South winds 5 to 10 miles an hour. Heat index values up to 105 early until midnight. Wednesday, sunny, hot with highs around 100. Heat index values up to 105. Wednesday night, a chance of thunderstorms. Showers likely. Lows in the lower 70s. Chance of rain 70%. Thursday, partly sunny. A chance of showers and thunderstorms in the morning. Not as warm with highs in the lower 90s. Chance of rain 50%. Thursday night, mostly clear until midnight, then partly cloudy with a slight chance of showers and thunderstorms after midnight. Lows in the upper 60s. Chance of rain 20%. Friday, partly sunny with a slight chance of showers and thunderstorms in the morning, then sunny in the afternoon. Highs in the mid-90s. Chance of rain 20%. Friday night, mostly clear until midnight, then partly cloudy with a chance of showers with a slight chance of thunderstorms after midnight. Lows in the lower 70s. Chance of rain 40%. Saturday, sunny. A slight chance of showers and thunderstorms in the morning. Highs in the upper 90s. Chance of rain 20%. Saturday night, mostly clear. Lows in the lower 70s. Sunday, sunny. A slight chance of showers and thunderstorms in the afternoon. Highs in the mid-90s. Chance of rain 20%. 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It's Stillwater, it was partly cloudy. The temperature was 81 degrees, the dew point 68, and the relative humidity 64%. The wind was southeast at 5 miles an hour. The pressure was 29.92 inches and rising. At Enid, it was clear. The temperature was 83. The wind was east at 9. At Guthrie, it was clear. The temperature was 81. The wind was south at 6. Observations from around the region. Temperatures were between 79 and 85 degrees. At Oklahoma City, it was clear. It was partly cloudy at Wichita, Woodward, Dallas-Fort Worth, and Tulsa. At Springfield, it was mostly cloudy. Once again at 3 a.m., at Stillwater, it was partly cloudy. The temperature was 81. Heat advisory now in effect until 7 p.m. Central Daylight Time Tuesday. What? Heat index values of 105 to 110 expected with overnight low in the mid to upper 70s. Where? Portions of central, east central, northern, northwest, southeast, southern, and southwest Oklahoma and northern Texas. When? Until 7 p.m. Central Daylight Time Tuesday. Impacts. Hot temperatures and high humidity may cause heat illnesses. Drink plenty of fluids, stay in an air-conditioned room, stay out of the sun, and check up on relatives and neighbors. Heat advisory has expired. Heat advisory remains in effect from noon to 7 p.m. Central Daylight Time Monday. What? Heat index values up to 108 expected. Where? Portions of northwest and west central Arkansas and east central, northeast, and southeast Oklahoma. When? From noon to 7 p.m. Central Daylight Time Monday. Impacts. Heat-related illnesses are possible, especially impacting those not acclimated to the conditions or those performing strenuous activities. Take extra precautions when outside. Wear lightweight and loose-fitting clothing. Try to limit strenuous activities to early morning or evening. Take action when you see symptoms of heat exhaustion and heat stroke. Heat advisory remains in effect from noon to 7 p.m. Central Daylight Time Monday. What? Heat index values up to 109 expected. Where? Portions of northwest and west central Arkansas and east central, northeast, and southeast Oklahoma. When? From noon to 7 p.m. Central Daylight Time Monday. Impacts. Heat-related illnesses are possible, especially impacting those not acclimated to the conditions or those performing strenuous activities. Take extra precautions when outside. Wear lightweight and loose-fitting clothing. Try to limit strenuous activities to early morning or evening. Take action when you see symptoms of heat exhaustion and heat stroke. From the Norman Forecast Office, here is the forecast for

Stillwater and surrounding area. Rest of tonight, mostly clear. Lows in the mid-70s. Southeast winds around 5 miles an hour. Monday, sunny. A slight chance of showers and thunderstorms in the afternoon. Hot with highs around 100. South winds 5 to 10 miles an hour. Chance of rain 10%. Monday night, mostly clear. Lows in the upper 70s. South winds 5 to 10 miles an hour. Tuesday, sunny, hot with highs around 101. South winds 5 to 10 miles an hour. Heat index values up to 107. Tuesday night, mostly clear. Lows in the upper 70s. South winds 5 to 10 miles an hour. Heat index values up to 105 early until midnight. Wednesday, sunny, hot with highs around 100. Heat index values up to 105. Wednesday night, a chance of thunderstorms. Showers likely. Lows in the lower 70s. Chance of rain 70%. Thursday, partly sunny. A chance of showers and thunderstorms in the morning. Not as warm with highs in the lower 90s. Chance of rain 50%. Thursday night, mostly clear until midnight, then partly cloudy with a slight chance of showers and thunderstorms after midnight. Lows in the upper 60s. Chance of rain 20%. Friday, partly sunny with a slight chance of showers and thunderstorms in the morning, then sunny in the afternoon. Highs in the mid-90s. Chance of rain 20%. Friday night, mostly clear until midnight, then partly cloudy with a chance of showers with a slight chance of thunderstorms after midnight. Lows in the lower 70s. Chance of rain 40%. Saturday, sunny. A slight chance of showers and thunderstorms in the morning. Highs in the upper 90s. Chance of rain 20%. Saturday night, mostly clear. Lows in the lower 70s. Sunday, sunny. A slight chance of showers and thunderstorms in the afternoon. Highs in the mid-90s. Chance of rain 20%. 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It's Stillwater. It was partly cloudy. The temperature was 81 degrees, the dew point 68, and the relative humidity 64%. The wind was southeast at 5 miles an hour. The pressure was 29.92 inches and rising. At Enid, it was clear. The temperature was 83. The wind was east at 9. At Guthrie, it was clear. The temperature was 81. The wind was south at 6. Observations from around the region. Temperatures were between 79 and 85 degrees. At Oklahoma City, it was clear. It was partly cloudy at Wichita, Woodward, Dallas-Fort Worth, and Tulsa. At Springfield, it was mostly cloudy. Once again at 3 a.m., at Stillwater, it was partly cloudy. The temperature was 81. Heat advisory now in effect until 7 p.m. Central Daylight Time Tuesday. What? Heat index values of 105 to 110 expected with overnight low in the mid to upper 70s. Where? Portions of central, east central, northern, northwest, southeast, southern, and southwest Oklahoma and northern Texas. When? Until 7 p.m. Central Daylight Time Tuesday. Impacts. Hot temperatures and high humidity may cause heat illnesses. Drink plenty of fluids, stay in an air-conditioned room, stay out of the sun, and check up on relatives and neighbors. Heat advisory has expired. Heat advisory remains in effect from noon to 7 p.m. Central Daylight Time Monday. What? Heat index values up to 108 expected. Where? Portions of northwest and west central Arkansas and east central, northeast, and southeast Oklahoma. When? From noon to 7 p.m. Central Daylight Time Monday. Impacts. Heat-related illnesses are possible, especially impacting those not acclimated to the conditions or those performing strenuous activities. Take extra precautions when outside. Wear lightweight and loose-fitting clothing.

Stillwater and surrounding area. Rest of tonight, mostly clear. Lows in the mid-70s. Southeast winds around 5 miles an hour. Monday, sunny. A slight chance of showers and thunderstorms in the afternoon. Hot with highs around 100. South winds 5 to 10 miles an hour. Chance of rain 10%. Monday night, mostly clear. Lows in the upper 70s. South winds 5 to 10 miles an hour. Tuesday, sunny, hot with highs around 101. South winds 5 to 10 miles an hour. Heat index values up to 107. Tuesday night, mostly clear. Lows in the upper 70s. South winds 5 to 10 miles an hour. Heat index values up to 105 early until midnight. Wednesday, sunny, hot with highs around 100. Heat index values up to 105. Wednesday night, a chance of thunderstorms. Showers likely. Lows in the lower 70s. Chance of rain 70%. Thursday, partly sunny. A chance of showers and thunderstorms in the morning. Not as warm with highs in the lower 90s. Chance of rain 50%. Thursday night, mostly clear until midnight, then partly cloudy with a slight chance of showers and thunderstorms after midnight. Lows in the upper 60s. Chance of rain 20%. Friday, partly sunny with a slight chance of showers and thunderstorms in the morning, then sunny in the afternoon. Highs in the mid-90s. Chance of rain 20%. Friday night, mostly clear until midnight, then partly cloudy with a chance of showers with a slight chance of thunderstorms after midnight. Lows in the lower 70s. Chance of rain 40%. Saturday, sunny. A slight chance of showers and thunderstorms in the morning. Highs in the upper 90s. Chance of rain 20%. Saturday night, mostly clear. Lows in the lower 70s. Sunday, sunny. A slight chance of showers and thunderstorms in the afternoon. Highs in the mid-90s. Chance of rain 20%. You're listening to Stillwater Weather Radio, and here are 4 a.m. weather observations. It's Stillwater. It was partly cloudy. The temperature was 77 degrees, the dew point 68, and the relative humidity 73%. The pressure was 29.91 inches and falling. At Ponca City, it was clear. The temperature was 79, the dew point 67, and the relative humidity 66%. The pressure was 29.91 inches and steady. At Enid, it was clear. The temperature was 82, the dew point 65, and the relative humidity 55%. The wind was southeast at 8. The pressure was 29.88 inches and steady. At Guthrie, it was clear. The temperature was 80, the dew point 65, and the relative humidity 59%. The wind was southeast at 6. The pressure was 29.91 inches and steady. Observations from around the region. At Oklahoma City, it was clear, with a temperature of 78. It was partly cloudy, with a temperature of 80 at Wichita, 82 at Dallas-Fort Worth, 79 at Tulsa, and 80 at Springfield. Once again at 4 a.m., at Stillwater, it was partly cloudy. The temperature was 77. Heat advisory now in effect until 7 p.m. Central Daylight Time Tuesday. What? Heat index values of 105 to 110 expected with overnight low in the mid to upper 70s. Where? Portions of central, east central, northern, northwest, southeast, southern, and southwest Oklahoma and northern Texas. When? Until 7 p.m. Central Daylight Time Tuesday. Impacts. Hot temperatures and high humidity may cause heat illnesses. Drink plenty of fluids, stay in an air-conditioned room, stay out of the sun, and check up on relatives and neighbors. Heat advisory has expired. Heat advisory remains in effect from noon to 7 p.m. Central Daylight Time Monday. What? Heat index values up to 108 expected. Where? Portions of northwest and west central Arkansas and east central, northeast, and southeast Oklahoma. When? From noon to 7 p.m. Central Daylight Time Monday. Impacts. Heat-related illnesses are possible, especially impacting those not acclimated to the

conditions or those performing strenuous activities. 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Wear lightweight and loose-fitting clothing. 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Take action when you see symptoms of heat exhaustion and heat stroke. Heat advisory remains in effect from noon to 7 p.m. Central Daylight Time Monday. What? Heat index values up to 109 expected. Where? Portions of northwest and west central Arkansas and east central, northeast, and southeast Oklahoma. When? From noon to 7 p.m. Central Daylight Time Monday. Impacts. Heat-related illnesses are possible, especially impacting those not acclimated to the conditions or those performing strenuous activities. Take extra precautions when outside. Wear lightweight and loose-fitting clothing. Try to limit strenuous activities to early morning or evening. Take action when you see symptoms of heat exhaustion and heat stroke. From the Norman Forecast Office, here is the forecast for Stillwater and surrounding area. Rest of tonight, mostly clear. Lows in the mid-70s. Southeast wind around 5 miles an hour. Monday, sunny. A slight chance of showers and thunderstorms in the afternoon. Hot with highs around 100. South winds 5 to 10 miles an hour. Chance of rain 10%. Monday night, mostly clear. Lows in the upper 70s. South winds 5 to 10 miles an hour. Tuesday, sunny, hot with highs around 101. South winds 5 to 10 miles an hour. Heat index values up to 107. Tuesday night, mostly clear. Lows in the upper 70s. South winds 5 to 10 miles an hour. Heat index values up to 105 early until midnight. Wednesday, sunny, hot with highs around 100. Heat index values up to 105. Wednesday night, a chance of thunderstorms. Showers likely. Lows in the lower 70s. Chance of rain 70%. Thursday, partly sunny. A chance of showers and thunderstorms in the morning. Not as warm with highs in the lower 90s. Chance of rain 50%. Thursday night, mostly clear until midnight, then partly cloudy with a slight chance of showers and thunderstorms after midnight. Lows in the upper 60s. Chance of rain 20%. Friday, partly sunny with a slight chance of showers and thunderstorms in the morning, then sunny in the afternoon. Highs in the mid-90s. Chance of rain 20%. Friday night, mostly clear until midnight, then partly cloudy with a chance of showers with a slight chance of thunderstorms after midnight. Lows in the lower 70s. Chance of rain 40%. Saturday, sunny. A slight chance of showers and thunderstorms in the morning. Highs in the upper 90s. Chance of rain 20%. Saturday night, mostly clear. Lows in the lower 70s. Sunday, sunny. A slight chance of showers and thunderstorms in the afternoon. Highs in the mid-90s. Chance of rain 20%. You're listening to Stillwater Weather Radio, and here are 4 a.m. weather observations. It's Stillwater. It was partly cloudy. The temperature was 77 degrees, the dew point 68, and the relative humidity 73%. The pressure was 29.91 inches and falling. At Enid, it was clear. The temperature was 82. The wind was southeast at 8. At Guthrie, it was clear. The temperature was 80. The wind was southeast at 6. Observations from around the region. Skies ranged from clear to partly cloudy, and temperatures were between 78 and 84 degrees. Once again at 4 a.m., at Stillwater, it was partly cloudy. The temperature was 77. Heat advisory now in effect until 7 p.m. Central Daylight Time Tuesday. What? Heat index values of 105 to 110 expected with overnight low in the mid to upper 70s. Where? Portions of central, east central, northern, northwest, southeast, southern, and southwest Oklahoma and northern Texas. When? Until 7 p.m. Central Daylight Time Tuesday. Impacts. Hot temperatures and high humidity may cause heat illnesses. Drink plenty of fluids, stay in an air-conditioned room, stay out of the sun, and check up on relatives.

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Programming originates from the National Weather Service Forecast Office in Norman, Oklahoma. Heat advisory has expired. Heat advisory remains in effect from noon to 7 p.m. Central Daylight Time Monday. What? Heat index values up to 108 expected. Where? Portions of northwest and west central Arkansas and east central, northeast, and southeast Oklahoma. When? From noon to 7 p.m. Central Daylight Time Monday. Impacts. Heat-related illnesses are possible, especially impacting those not acclimated to the conditions or those performing strenuous activities. Take extra precautions when outside. Wear lightweight and loose-fitting clothing. Try to limit strenuous activities to early morning or evening. Take action when you see symptoms of heat exhaustion and heat stroke. Heat advisory remains in effect from noon to 7 p.m. Central Daylight Time Monday. What? Heat index values up to 109 expected. Where? Portions of northwest and west central Arkansas and east central, northeast, and southeast Oklahoma. When? From noon to 7 p.m. Central Daylight Time Monday. Impacts. Heat-related illnesses are possible, especially impacting those not acclimated to the conditions or those performing strenuous activities. Take extra precautions when outside. Wear lightweight and loose-fitting clothing. Try to limit strenuous activities to early morning or evening. Take action when you see symptoms of heat exhaustion and heat stroke. From the Norman Forecast Office, here is the forecast for Stillwater and surrounding area. Rest of tonight, mostly clear. Lows in the mid-70s. Southeast winds around 5 miles an hour. Monday, sunny. A slight chance of showers and thunderstorms in the afternoon. Hot with highs around 100. South winds 5 to 10 miles an hour. Chance of rain 10%. Monday night, mostly clear. Lows in the upper 70s. South winds 5 to 10 miles an hour. Tuesday, sunny, hot with highs around 101. South winds 5 to 10 miles an hour. Heat index values up to 107. Tuesday night, mostly clear. Lows in the upper 70s. South winds 5 to 10 miles an hour. Heat index values up to 105 early until midnight. Wednesday, sunny, hot with highs around 100. Heat index values up to 105. Wednesday night, a chance of thunderstorms. Showers likely. Lows in the lower 70s. Chance of rain 70%. Thursday, partly sunny. A chance of showers and thunderstorms in the morning. Not as warm with highs in the lower 90s. Chance of rain 50%. Thursday night, mostly clear until midnight, then partly cloudy with a slight chance of showers and thunderstorms after midnight. Lows in the upper 60s. Chance of rain 20%. Friday, partly sunny with a slight chance of showers and thunderstorms in the morning, then sunny in the afternoon. Highs in the mid-90s. Chance of rain 20%. Friday night, mostly clear until midnight, then partly cloudy with a chance of showers with a slight chance of thunderstorms after midnight. Lows in the lower 70s. Chance of rain 40%. Saturday, sunny. A slight chance of showers and thunderstorms in the morning. Highs in the upper 90s. Chance of rain 20%. Saturday night, mostly clear. Lows in the lower 70s. Sunday, sunny. A slight chance of showers and thunderstorms in the afternoon. Highs in the mid-90s. Chance of rain 20%. You're listening to Stillwater Weather Radio, and here are 4 a.m. weather observations. It's Stillwater. It was partly cloudy. The temperature was 77 degrees, the dew point 68, and the relative humidity 73%. The pressure was 29.91 inches and falling. At Enid, it was clear. The temperature was 82. The wind was southeast at 8. At Guthrie, it was clear. The temperature was 80. The wind was southeast at 6. Observations from around the region. Skies ranged from clear to partly cloudy, and temperatures were between 78.

and 84 degrees. Once again at 4 a.m., it's still water. It was partly cloudy. The temperature was 77. Heat advisory now in effect until 7 p.m. Central Daylight Time Tuesday. What? Heat index values of 105 to 110 expected with overnight low in the mid to upper 70s. Where? Portions of central, east central, northern, northwest, southeast, southern, and southwest Oklahoma and northern Texas. When? Until 7 p.m. Central Daylight Time Tuesday. Impacts. Hot temperatures and high humidity may cause heat illnesses. Drink plenty of fluids, stay in an air-conditioned room, stay out of the sun, and check up on relatives and neighbors. Heat advisory has expired. Heat advisory remains in effect from noon to 7 p.m. Central Daylight Time Monday. What? Heat index values up to 108 expected. Where? Portions of northwest and west central Arkansas and east central, northeast, and southeast Oklahoma. When? From noon to 7 p.m. Central Daylight Time Monday. Impacts. Heat-related illnesses are possible, especially impacting those not acclimated to the conditions or those performing strenuous activities. Take extra precautions when outside. Wear lightweight and loose-fitting clothing. Try to limit strenuous activities to early morning or evening. Take action when you see symptoms of heat exhaustion and heat stroke. Heat advisory remains in effect from noon to 7 p.m. Central Daylight Time Monday. What? Heat index values up to 109 expected. Where? Portions of northwest and west central Arkansas and east central, northeast, and southeast Oklahoma. When? From noon to 7 p.m. Central Daylight Time Monday. Impacts. Heat-related illnesses are possible, especially impacting those not acclimated to the conditions or those performing strenuous activities. Take extra precautions when outside. Wear lightweight and loose-fitting clothing. Try to limit strenuous activities to early morning or evening. Take action when you see symptoms of heat exhaustion and heat stroke. From the Norman Forecast Office, here is the forecast for Stillwater and surrounding area. Rest of tonight, mostly clear. Lows in the mid-70s. Southeast winds around 5 miles an hour. Monday, sunny. A slight chance of showers and thunderstorms in the afternoon. Hot with highs around 100. South winds 5 to 10 miles an hour. Chance of rain 10%. Monday night, mostly clear. Lows in the upper 70s. South winds 5 to 10 miles an hour. Tuesday, sunny, hot with highs around 101. South winds 5 to 10 miles an hour. Heat index values up to 107. Tuesday night, mostly clear. Lows in the upper 70s. South winds 5 to 10 miles an hour. Heat index values up to 105 early until midnight. Wednesday, sunny, hot with highs around 100. Heat index values up to 105. Wednesday night, a chance of thunderstorms. Showers likely. Lows in the lower 70s. Chance of rain 70%. Thursday, partly sunny. A chance of showers and thunderstorms in the morning. Not as warm with highs in the lower 90s. Chance of rain 50%. Thursday night, mostly clear until midnight, then partly cloudy with a slight chance of showers and thunderstorms after midnight. Lows in the upper 60s. Chance of rain 20%. Friday, partly sunny with a slight chance of showers and thunderstorms in the morning, then sunny in the afternoon. Highs in the mid-90s. Chance of rain 20%. Friday night, mostly clear until midnight, then partly cloudy with a chance of showers with a slight chance of thunderstorms after midnight. Lows in the lower 70s. Chance of rain 40%. Saturday, sunny. A slight chance of showers and thunderstorms in the morning. Highs in the upper 90s. Chance of rain 20%. Saturday night, mostly clear. Lows in the lower 70s. Sunday, sunny. A slight chance of showers and thunderstorms in the afternoon. Highs in the mid-90s. Chance of rain 20%. 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It's Stillwater. It was partly cloudy. The temperature was 77 degrees.

degrees, the dew point 68, and the relative humidity 73%. The pressure was 29.91 inches and falling. At Enid, it was clear. The temperature was 82. The wind was southeast at 8. At Guthrie, it was clear. The temperature was 80. The wind was southeast at 6. Observations from around the region. Skies ranged from clear to partly cloudy, and temperatures were between 78 and 84 degrees. Once again at 4 a.m., at Stillwater, it was partly cloudy. The temperature was 77. Heat advisory now in effect until 7 p.m. Central Daylight Time Tuesday. What? Heat index values of 105 to 110 expected with overnight low in the mid to upper 70s. Where? Portions of central, east central, northern, northwest, southeast, southern, and southwest Oklahoma and northern Texas. When? Until 7 p.m. Central Daylight Time Tuesday. Impacts. Hot temperatures and high humidity may cause heat illnesses. Drink plenty of fluids, stay in an air-conditioned room, stay out of the sun, and check up on relatives and neighbors. Heat advisory has expired. Heat advisory remains in effect from noon to 7 p.m. Central Daylight Time Monday. What? Heat index values up to 108 expected. Where? Portions of northwest and west central Arkansas and east central, northeast, and southeast Oklahoma. When? From noon to 7 p.m. Central Daylight Time Monday. Impacts. Heat-related illnesses are possible, especially impacting those not acclimated to the conditions or those performing strenuous activities. Take extra precautions when outside. Wear lightweight and loose-fitting clothing. Try to limit strenuous activities to early morning or evening. Take action when you see symptoms of heat exhaustion and heat stroke. Heat advisory remains in effect from noon to 7 p.m. Central Daylight Time Monday. What? Heat index values up to 109 expected. Where? Portions of northwest and west central Arkansas and east central, northeast, and southeast Oklahoma. When? From noon to 7 p.m. Central Daylight Time Monday. Impacts. Heat-related illnesses are possible, especially impacting those not acclimated to the conditions or those performing strenuous activities. Take extra precautions outside. Wear lightweight and loose clothing. Try to limit strenuous activities early in the morning. Take action. We'll see you in the heat exhaustion at Easter. In the morning forecast for Stillwater and sun. Area. Mostly clear. Of mid-70s. South wind time to 5. Monday, see. A slight change of showers and thunderstorms in the afternoon. The highest on Monday. South wind 5 to 10 miles an hour. 10%. On night, see clear. Lows in the upper seas. Down 5 miles an hour. Tuesday, sunny. Hot was around 101. South winds 5 to 10 miles an hour. Heat index values up to 107. Tuesday night, mostly clear. Lows in the upper 70s. South winds 5 to 10 miles an hour. Heat index values up to 105 early until midnight. Wednesday, sunny, hot with highs around 100. Heat index values up to 105. Wednesday night, a chance of thunderstorms. Showers likely. Lows in the lower 70s. Chance of rain 70%. Thursday, partly sunny. A chance of showers and thunderstorms in the morning. Not as warm with highs in the lower 90s. Chance of rain 50%. Thursday night, mostly clear until midnight, then partly cloudy with a slight chance of showers and thunderstorms after midnight. Lows in the upper 60s. Chance of rain 20%. Friday, partly sunny with a slight chance of showers and thunderstorms in the morning, then sunny in the afternoon. Highs in the mid-90s. Chance of rain 20%. Friday night, mostly clear until midnight, then partly cloudy with a chance of showers with a slight chance of thunderstorms after midnight. Lows in the lower 70s. Chance of rain 40%. Saturday, sunny. A slight chance of showers and thunderstorms in the morning,

highs in the upper 90s. Chance of rain 20%. Saturday night, mostly clear. Lows in the lower 70s. Sunday, sunny. A slight chance of showers and thunderstorms in the afternoon. Highs in the mid-90s. Chance of rain 20%. 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It's Stillwater. It was partly cloudy. The temperature was 77 degrees, the dew point 68, and the relative humidity 73%. The pressure was 29.91 inches and falling. At Enid, it was clear. The temperature was 82. The wind was southeast at 8. At Guthrie, it was clear. The temperature was 80. The wind was southeast at 6. Observations from around the region. Skies ranged from clear to partly cloudy, and temperatures were between 78 and 84 degrees. Once again at 4 a.m., it's Stillwater, it was partly cloudy. The temperature was 77. Heat advisory now in effect until 7 p.m. Central Daylight Time Tuesday. What? Heat index values of 105 to 110 expected with overnight low in the mid to upper 70s. Where? Portions of central, east central, northern, northwest, southeast, southern, and southwest Oklahoma and northern Texas. When? Until 7 p.m. Central Daylight Time Tuesday. Impacts. Hot temperatures and high humidity may cause heat illnesses. Drink plenty of fluids, stay in an air-conditioned room, stay out of the sun, and check up on relatives and neighbors. Heat advisory has expired. Heat advisory remains in effect from noon to 7 p.m. Central Daylight Time Monday. What's heat index value? 108. Where? Portions of northwest, west, central Arkansas, and east central, northeast, and southeast. Oklahoma. And from noon to 7 p.m. Central Daylight Time Monday. Impacts. Heat-related illnesses are possible. Contain those not related to conditions or those forming seamless activities. Take extra precaution also. We'll wait and listen clean. Try to limit strenuous activity morning or evening. When you see symptoms of heat exhaustion and heat stroke, heat vitally remains effect from noon to 7 p.m. Central. Daylight time Monday. But heat index values up to 100 and unexpected. Where? West and west central Arkansas, east central, northeast, and southeast Oklahoma. And from 7 p.m. Central Daylight Time Monday. Impacts. Heat-related illnesses are possible, especially impacting those not acclimated to the conditions or those performing strenuous activities. Take extra precautions when outside. Wear lightweight and loose-fitting clothing. Try to limit strenuous activities to early morning or evening. Take action when you see symptoms of heat exhaustion and heat stroke. From the Norman Forecast Office, here is the forecast for Stillwater and surrounding area. Rest of tonight, mostly clear. Lows in the mid-70s. Southeast winds around 5 miles an hour. Monday, sunny. Tonight, mostly clear. Lows in the mid-70s. Southeast winds around 5 miles an hour. Monday, sunny. A slight chance of showers and thunderstorms in the afternoon. Hot with highs around 100. South winds 5 to 10 miles an hour. Chance of rain 10%. Monday night, mostly clear. Lows in the upper 70s. South winds 5 to 10 miles an hour. Tuesday, sunny, hot with highs around 101. South winds 5 to 10 miles an hour. Heat index values up to 107. Tuesday night, mostly clear. Lows in the upper 70s. South winds 5 to 10 miles an hour. Heat index values up to 105 early until midnight. Wednesday, sunny, hot with highs around 100. Heat index values up to 105. Wednesday night, a chance of thunderstorms. Showers likely. Lows in the lower 70s. Chance of rain.

70%. Thursday, partly sunny. A chance of showers and thunderstorms in the morning. Not as warm with highs in the lower 90s. Chance of rain 50%. Thursday night, mostly clear until midnight, then partly cloudy with a slight chance of showers and thunderstorms after midnight. Lows in the upper 60s. Chance of rain 20%. Friday, partly sunny with a slight chance of showers and thunderstorms in the morning, then sunny in the afternoon. Highs in the mid-90s. Chance of rain 20%. Friday night, mostly clear until midnight, then partly cloudy with a chance of showers with a slight chance of thunderstorms after midnight. Lows in the lower 70s. Chance of rain 40%. Saturday, sunny. A slight chance of showers and thunderstorms in the morning. Highs in the upper 90s. Chance of rain 20%. Saturday night, mostly clear. Lows in the lower 70s. Sunday, sunny. A slight chance of showers and thunderstorms in the afternoon. Highs in the mid-90s. Chance of rain 20%. You're listening to Stillwater Weather Radio, and here are 4 a.m. weather observations. At Stillwater, it was partly cloudy. The temperature was 77 degrees, the dew point 68, and the relative humidity 73%. The pressure was 29.91 inches and falling. At Enid, it was clear. The temperature was 82. The wind was southeast at 8. At Guthrie, it was clear. The temperature was 80. The wind was southeast at 6. Observations from around the region. Skies ranged from clear to partly cloudy, and temperatures were between 78 and 84 degrees. Once again at 4 a.m., at Stillwater, it was partly cloudy. The temperature was 77. Heat advisory now in effect until 7 p.m. Central Daylight Time Tuesday. What? Heat index values of 105 to 110 expected with overnight low in the mid to upper 70s. Where? Portions of central, east central, northern, northwest, southeast, southern, and southwest Oklahoma and northern Texas. When? Until 7 p.m. Central Daylight Time Tuesday. Impacts. Hot temperatures and high humidity may cause heat illnesses. Drink plenty of fluids, stay in an air-conditioned room, stay out of the sun, and check up on relatives and neighbors. Heat advisory has expired. Heat advisory remains in effect from noon to 7 p.m. Central Daylight Time Monday. What? Heat index values up to 108 expected. Where? Portions of northwest and west central Arkansas and east central, northeast, and southeast Oklahoma. When? From noon to 7 p.m. Central Daylight Time Monday. Impacts. Heat-related illnesses are possible, especially impacting those not acclimated to the conditions or those performing strenuous activities. Take extra precautions when outside. Wear lightweight and loose-fitting clothing. Try to limit strenuous activities to early morning or evening. Take action when you see symptoms of heat exhaustion and heat stroke. Heat advisory remains in effect from noon to 7 p.m. Central Daylight Time Monday. What? Heat index values up to 109 expected. Where? Portions of northwest and west central Arkansas and east central, northeast, and southeast Oklahoma. When? From noon to 7 p.m. Central Daylight Time Monday. Impacts. Heat-related illnesses are possible, especially impacting those not acclimated to the conditions or those performing strenuous activities. Take extra precautions when outside. Wear lightweight and loose-fitting clothing. Try to limit strenuous activities to early morning or evening. Take action when you see symptoms of heat exhaustion and heat stroke. From the Norman Forecast Office, here is the forecast for Stillwater and surrounding area. Rest of tonight, mostly clear. Lows in the mid-70s. Southeast winds around 5 miles an hour. Monday, sunny. A slight chance of showers and thunderstorms in the afternoon. Hot with highs around 100. South winds 5 to 10 miles an hour. Chance of rain 10%. Monday night, mostly clear. Lows in the upper 70s. South winds 5 to 10 miles an hour. Tuesday, sunny, hot with highs around 101. South winds 5 to 10 miles an hour. Heat index

values up to 107. Tuesday night, mostly clear. Lows in the upper 70s. South winds 5 to 10 miles an hour. Heat index values up to 105 early until midnight. Wednesday, sunny, hot with highs around 100. Heat index values up to 105. Wednesday night, a chance of thunderstorms. Showers likely. Lows in the lower 70s. Chance of rain 70%. Thursday, partly sunny. A chance of showers and thunderstorms in the morning. Not as warm with highs in the lower 90s. Chance of rain 50%. Thursday night, mostly clear until midnight, then partly cloudy with a slight chance of showers and thunderstorms after midnight. Lows in the upper 60s. Chance of rain 20%. Friday, partly sunny with a slight chance of showers and thunderstorms in the morning, then sunny in the afternoon. Highs in the mid-90s. Chance of rain 20%. Friday night, mostly clear until midnight, then partly cloudy with a chance of showers with a slight chance of thunderstorms after midnight. Lows in the lower 70s. Chance of rain 40%. Saturday, sunny. A slight chance of showers and thunderstorms in the morning. Highs in the upper 90s. Chance of rain 20%. Saturday night, mostly clear. Lows in the lower 70s. Sunday, sunny. A slight chance of showers and thunderstorms in the afternoon. Highs in the mid-90s. Chance of rain 20%. You're listening to Stillwater Weather Radio, and here are 4 a.m. weather observations. It's Stillwater, it was partly cloudy. The temperature was 77 degrees, the dew point 68, and the relative humidity 73%. The pressure was 29.91 inches and falling. At Enid, it was clear. The temperature was 82. The wind was southeast at 8. At Guthrie, it was clear. The temperature was 80. The wind was southeast at 6. Observations from around the region. Skies ranged from clear to partly cloudy, and temperatures were between 78 and 84 degrees. Once again at 4 a.m., it's Stillwater, it was partly cloudy. The temperature was 77. Heat advisory now in effect until 7 p.m. Central Daylight Time Tuesday. What? Heat index values of 105 to 110 expected with overnight low in the mid to upper 70s. Where? Portions of central, east central, northern, northwest, southeast, southern, and southwest Oklahoma and northern Texas. When? Until 7 p.m. Central Daylight Time Tuesday. Impacts. Hot temperatures and high humidity may cause heat illnesses. Drink plenty of fluids, stay in an air-conditioned room, stay out of the sun, and check up on relatives and neighbors. Heat advisory has expired. Heat advisory remains in effect from noon to 7 p.m. Central Daylight Time Monday. What? Heat index values up to 108 expected. Where? Portions of northwest and west central Arkansas and east central, northeast, and southeast Oklahoma. When? From noon to 7 p.m. Central Daylight Time Monday. Impacts. Heat-related illnesses are possible, especially impacting those not acclimated to the conditions or those performing strenuous activities. Take extra precautions when outside. Wear lightweight and loose-fitting clothing. Try to limit strenuous activities to early morning or evening. Take action when you see symptoms of heat exhaustion and heat stroke. Heat advisory remains in effect from noon to 7 p.m. Central Daylight Time Monday. What? Heat index values up to 109 expected. Where? Portions of northwest and west central Arkansas and east central, northeast, and southeast Oklahoma. When? From noon to 7 p.m. Central Daylight Time Monday. Impacts. Heat-related illnesses are possible, especially impacting those not acclimated to the conditions or those performing strenuous activities. Take extra precautions when outside. Wear lightweight and loose-fitting clothing. Try to limit strenuous activities to early morning or evening. Take action when you see symptoms of heat exhaustion and heat stroke. 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

Oklahoma. From the Norman Forecast Office, here is the forecast for Stillwater and surrounding area. Rest of tonight, mostly clear. Lows in the mid-70s. Southeast wind around 5 miles an hour. Monday, sunny. A slight chance of showers and thunderstorms in the afternoon. Hot with highs around 100. South winds 5 to 10 miles an hour. Chance of rain 10%. Monday night, mostly clear. Lows in the upper 70s. South winds 5 to 10 miles an hour. Tuesday, sunny, hot with highs around 101. South winds 5 to 10 miles an hour. Heat index values up to 107. Tuesday night, mostly clear. Lows in the upper 70s. South winds 5 to 10 miles an hour. Heat index values up to 105 early until midnight. Wednesday, sunny, hot with highs around 100. Heat index values up to 105. Wednesday night, a chance of thunderstorms. Showers likely. Lows in the lower 70s. Chance of rain 70%. Thursday, partly sunny. A chance of showers and thunderstorms in the morning. Not as warm with highs in the lower 90s. Chance of rain 50%. Thursday night, mostly clear until midnight, then partly cloudy with a slight chance of showers and thunderstorms after midnight. Lows in the upper 60s. Chance of rain 20%. Friday, partly sunny with a slight chance of showers and thunderstorms in the morning, then sunny in the afternoon. Highs in the mid-90s. Chance of rain 20%. Friday night, mostly clear until midnight, then partly cloudy with a chance of showers with a slight chance of thunderstorms after midnight. Lows in the lower 70s. Chance of rain 40%. Saturday, sunny. A slight chance of showers and thunderstorms in the morning. Highs in the upper 90s. Chance of rain 20%. Saturday night, mostly clear. Lows in the lower 70s. Sunday, sunny. A slight chance of showers and thunderstorms in the afternoon. Highs in the mid-90s. Chance of rain 20%. You're listening to Stillwater Weather Radio, and here are 4 a.m. weather observations. It's Stillwater, it was partly cloudy. The temperature was 77 degrees, the dew point 68, and the relative humidity 73%. The pressure was 29.91 inches and falling. At Enid, it was clear. The temperature was 82. The wind was southeast at 8. At Guthrie, it was clear. The temperature was 80. The wind was southeast at 6. Observations from around the region. Skies ranged from clear to partly cloudy, and temperatures were between 78 and 84 degrees. Once again at 4 a.m., at Stillwater, it was partly cloudy. The temperature was 77. Heat advisory now in effect until 7 p.m. Central Daylight Time Tuesday. What? Heat index values of 105 to 110 expected with overnight low in the mid to upper 70s. Where? Portions of central, east central, northern, northwest, southeast, southern, and southwest Oklahoma and northern Texas. When? Until 7 p.m. Central Daylight Time Tuesday. Impacts. Hot temperatures and high humidity may cause heat illnesses. Drink plenty of fluids, stay in an air-conditioned room, stay out of the sun, and check up on relatives and neighbors. Heat advisory has expired. Heat advisory remains in effect from noon to 7 p.m. Central Daylight Time Monday. What? Heat index values up to 108 expected. Where? Portions of northwest and west-central Arkansas and east-central, northeast, and southeast Oklahoma. When? From noon to 7 p.m. Central Daylight Time Monday. Impacts. Heat-related illnesses are possible, especially impacting those not acclimated to the conditions or those performing strenuous activities. Take extra precautions when outside. Wear lightweight and loose-fitting clothing. Try to limit strenuous activities to early morning or evening. Take action when you see symptoms of heat exhaustion and heat stroke. Heat advisory remains in effect from noon to 7 p.m. Central Daylight Time Monday. What? Heat index values up to 109 expected. Where? Portions of northwest and west.

central Arkansas and east central, northeast, and southeast Oklahoma. When, from noon to 7 p.m. Central Daylight Time Monday. Impacts, heat-related illnesses are possible, especially impacting those not acclimated to the conditions or those performing strenuous activities. Take extra precautions when outside. Wear lightweight and loose-fitting clothing. Try to limit strenuous activities to early morning or evening. Take action when you see symptoms of heat exhaustion and heat stroke. From the Norman Forecast Office, here is the forecast for Stillwater and surrounding area. Rest of tonight, mostly clear. Lows in the mid-70s. Southeast winds around 5 miles an hour. Monday, sunny. A slight chance of showers and thunderstorms in the afternoon. Hot with highs around 100. South winds 5 to 10 miles an hour. Chance of rain 10%. Monday night, mostly clear. Lows in the upper 70s. South winds 5 to 10 miles an hour. Tuesday, sunny, hot with highs around 101. South winds 5 to 10 miles an hour. Heat index values up to 107. Tuesday night, mostly clear. Lows in the upper 70s. South winds 5 to 10 miles an hour. Heat index values up to 105 early until midnight. Wednesday, sunny, hot with highs around 100. Heat index values up to 105. Wednesday night, a chance of thunderstorms. Showers likely. Lows in the lower 70s. Chance of rain 70%. Thursday, partly sunny. A chance of showers and thunderstorms in the morning. Not as warm with highs in the lower 90s. Chance of rain 50%. Thursday night, mostly clear until midnight, then partly cloudy with a slight chance of showers and thunderstorms after midnight. Lows in the upper 60s. Chance of rain 20%. Friday, partly sunny with a slight chance of showers and thunderstorms in the morning, then sunny in the afternoon. Highs in the mid-90s. Chance of rain 20%. Friday night, mostly clear until midnight, then partly cloudy with a chance of showers with a slight chance of thunderstorms after midnight. Lows in the lower 70s. Chance of rain 40%. Saturday, sunny. A slight chance of showers and thunderstorms in the morning. Highs in the upper 90s. Chance of rain 20%. Saturday night, mostly clear. Lows in the lower 70s. Sunday, sunny. A slight chance of showers and thunderstorms in the afternoon. Highs in the mid-90s. Chance of rain 20%. You're listening to Stillwater Weather Radio, and here are 4 a.m. weather observations. It's Stillwater, it was partly cloudy. The temperature was 77 degrees, the dew point 68, and the relative humidity 73%. The pressure was 29.91 inches and falling. At Enid, it was clear. The temperature was 82. The wind was southeast at 8. At Guthrie, it was clear. The temperature was 80. The wind was southeast at 6. Observations from around the region. Skies ranged from clear to partly cloudy, and temperatures were between 78 and 84 degrees. Once again at 4 a.m., it's Stillwater, it was partly cloudy. The temperature was 77. Heat advisory now in effect until 7 p.m. Central Daylight Time Tuesday. What? Heat index values of 105 to 110 expected with overnight low in the mid to upper 70s. Where? Portions of central, east central, northern, northwest, southeast, southern, and southwest Oklahoma and northern Texas. When? Until 7 p.m. Central Daylight Time Tuesday. Impacts, hot temperatures and high humidity may cause heat illnesses. Drink plenty of fluids, stay in an air-conditioned room, stay out of the sun, and check up on relatives and neighbors. Heat advisory has expired. Heat advisory remains in effect from noon to 7 p.m. Central Daylight Time Monday. What? Heat index values up to 108 expected. Where? Portions of northwest and west central Arkansas and east central, northeast, and southeast Oklahoma. When? From noon to 7 p.m. Central Daylight Time Monday. Impacts. Heat-related illnesses are possible, especially impacting those not acclimated.

related to the conditions or those performing strenuous activities. Take extra precautions when outside. Wear lightweight and loose-fitting clothing. Try to limit strenuous activities to early morning or evening. Take action when you see symptoms of heat exhaustion and heat stroke. Heat advisory remains in effect from noon to 7 p.m. Central Daylight Time Monday. What? Heat index values up to 109 expected. Where? Portions of northwest and west central Arkansas and east central, northeast, and southeast Oklahoma. When? From noon to 7 p.m. Central Daylight Time Monday. Impacts. Heat-related illnesses are possible, especially impacting those not acclimated to the conditions or those performing strenuous activities. Take extra precautions when outside. Wear lightweight and loose-fitting clothing. Try to limit strenuous activities to early morning or evening. Take action when you see symptoms of heat exhaustion and heat stroke. From the Norman Forecast Office, here is the forecast for Stillwater and surrounding area. Rest of tonight, mostly clear. Lows in the mid-70s. Southeast wind around 5 miles an hour. Monday, sunny. A slight chance of showers and thunderstorms in the afternoon. Hot with highs around 100. South winds 5 to 10 miles an hour. Chance of rain 10%. Monday night, mostly clear. Lows in the upper 70s. South winds 5 to 10 miles an hour. Tuesday, sunny, hot with highs around 101. South winds 5 to 10 miles an hour. Heat index values up to 107. Tuesday night, mostly clear. Lows in the upper 70s. South winds 5 to 10 miles an hour. Heat index values up to 105 early until midnight. Wednesday, sunny, hot with highs around 100. Heat index values up to 105. Wednesday night, a chance of thunderstorms. Showers likely. Lows in the lower 70s. Chance of rain 70%. Thursday, partly sunny. A chance of showers and thunderstorms in the morning. Not as warm with highs in the lower 90s. Chance of rain 50%. Thursday night, mostly clear until midnight, then partly cloudy with a slight chance of showers and thunderstorms after midnight. Lows in the upper 60s. Chance of rain 20%. Friday, partly sunny with a slight chance of showers and thunderstorms in the morning, then sunny in the afternoon. Highs in the mid-90s. Chance of rain 20%. Friday night, mostly clear until midnight, then partly cloudy with a chance of showers with a slight chance of thunderstorms after midnight. Lows in the lower 70s. Chance of rain 40%. Saturday, sunny. A slight chance of showers and thunderstorms in the morning. Highs in the upper 90s. Chance of rain 20%. Saturday night, mostly clear. Lows in the lower 70s. Sunday, sunny. A slight chance of showers and thunderstorms in the afternoon. Highs in the mid-90s. Chance of rain 20%. You're listening to Stillwater Weather Radio, and here are 4 a.m. weather observations. It's Stillwater. It was partly cloudy. The temperature was 77 degrees, the dew point 68, and the relative humidity 73%. The pressure was 29.91 inches and falling. At Enid, it was clear. The temperature was 82. The wind was southeast at 8. At Guthrie, it was clear. The temperature was 80. The wind was southeast at 6. Observations from around the region. Skies ranged from clear to partly cloudy, and temperatures were between 78 and 84 degrees. Once again at 4 a.m., it's Stillwater, it was partly cloudy. The temperature was 77. Heat advisory now in effect until 7 p.m. Central Daylight Time Tuesday. What? Heat index values of 105 to 110 expected with overnight low in the mid to upper 70s. Where? Portions of central, east central, northern, northwest, southeast, southern, and southwest Oklahoma and northern Texas. When? Until 7 p.m. Central Daylight Time Tuesday. Impacts. Hot temperatures and high humidity may cause heat illnesses. Drink plenty of fluids, stay in an air-conditioned room, stay out of the sun, and check up

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Programming originates from the National Weather Service Forecast Office in Norman, Oklahoma. Heat advisory has expired. Heat advisory remains in effect from noon to 7 p.m. Central Daylight Time Monday. What? Heat index values up to 108 expected. Where? Portions of northwest and west central Arkansas and east central, northeast, and southeast Oklahoma. When? From noon to 7 p.m. Central Daylight Time Monday. Impacts. Heat-related illnesses are possible, especially impacting those not acclimated to the conditions or those performing strenuous activities. Take extra precautions when outside. Wear lightweight and loose-fitting clothing. Try to limit strenuous activities to early morning or evening. Take action when you see symptoms of heat exhaustion and heat stroke. Heat advisory remains in effect from noon to 7 p.m. Central Daylight Time Monday. What? Heat index values up to 109 expected. Where? Portions of northwest and west central Arkansas and east central, northeast, and southeast Oklahoma. When? From noon to 7 p.m. Central Daylight Time Monday. Impacts. Heat-related illnesses are possible, especially impacting those not acclimated to the conditions or those performing strenuous activities. Take extra precautions when outside. Wear lightweight and loose-fitting clothing. Try to limit strenuous activities to early morning or evening. Take action when you see symptoms of heat exhaustion and heat stroke. From the Norman Forecast Office, here is the forecast for Stillwater and surrounding area. Rest of tonight, mostly clear. Lows in the mid-70s. Southeast winds around 5 miles an hour. Monday, sunny. A slight chance of showers and thunderstorms in the afternoon. Hot with highs around 100. South winds 5 to 10 miles an hour. Chance of rain 10%. Monday night, mostly clear. Lows in the upper 70s. South winds 5 to 10 miles an hour. Tuesday, sunny, hot with highs around 101. South winds 5 to 10 miles an hour. Heat index values up to 107. Tuesday night, mostly clear. Lows in the upper 70s. South winds 5 to 10 miles an hour. Heat index values up to 105 early until midnight. Wednesday, sunny, hot with highs around 100. Heat index values up to 105. Wednesday night, a chance of thunderstorms. Showers likely. Lows in the lower 70s. Chance of rain 70%. Thursday, partly sunny. A chance of showers and thunderstorms in the morning. Not as warm with highs in the lower 90s. Chance of rain 50%. Thursday night, most clear until midnight, then partly cloudy with a slight chance of showers and thunderstorms after midnight. Lows in the upper 60s. Chance of rain 20%. Friday, partly sunny with a slight chance of showers and thunderstorms in the morning, then sunny in the afternoon. Highs in the mid-90s. Chance of rain 20%. Friday night, mostly clear until midnight, then partly cloudy with a chance of showers with a slight chance of thunderstorms after midnight. Lows in the lower 70s. Chance of rain 40%. Saturday, sunny. A slight chance of showers and thunderstorms in the morning. Highs in the upper 90s. Chance of rain 20%. Saturday night, mostly clear. Lows in the lower 70s. Sunday, sunny. A slight chance of showers and thunderstorms in the afternoon. Highs in the mid-90s. Chance of rain 20%. You're listening to Stillwater Weather Radio, and here are 5 a.m. weather observations. It's Stillwater, it was partly cloudy. The temperature was 75 degrees, the dew point 69, and the relative humidity 81%. The pressure was 29.92 inches and rising. At Guthrie, it was clear. The temperature was 78. The wind was southeast at 5. Observations from around the region. At Oklahoma City, it was clear, with a temperature of 77. It was partly cloudy, with a temperature of 79 at Wichita, 83 at Dallas-Fort Worth, 77.

What? Heat index values up to 108 expected. Where? Portions of northwest and west central Arkansas and east central, northeast, and southeast Oklahoma. When? From noon to 7 p.m. Central Daylight Time Monday. Impacts. Heat-related illnesses are possible, especially impacting those not acclimated to the conditions or those performing strenuous activities. Take extra precautions when outside. Wear lightweight and loose-fitting clothing. Try to limit strenuous activities to early morning or evening. Take action when you see symptoms of heat exhaustion and heat stroke. Heat advisory remains in effect from noon to 7 p.m. Central Daylight Time Monday. What? Heat index values up to 109 expected. Where? Portions of northwest and west central Arkansas and east central, northeast, and southeast Oklahoma. When? From noon to 7 p.m. Central Daylight Time Monday. Impacts. Heat-related illnesses are possible, especially impacting those not acclimated to the conditions or those performing strenuous activities. Take extra precautions when outside. Wear lightweight and loose-fitting clothing. Try to limit strenuous activities to early morning or evening. Take action when you see symptoms of heat exhaustion and heat stroke. From the Norman Forecast Office, here is the forecast for Stillwater and surrounding area. Rest of tonight, mostly clear. Lows in the mid-70s. Southeast winds around 5 miles an hour. Monday, sunny. A slight chance of showers and thunderstorms in the afternoon. Hot with highs around 100. South winds 5 to 10 miles an hour. Chance of rain 10%. Monday night, mostly clear. Lows in the upper 70s. South winds 5 to 10 miles an hour. Tuesday, sunny, hot with highs around 101. South winds 5 to 10 miles an hour. Heat index values up to 107. Tuesday night, mostly clear. Lows in the upper 70s. South winds 5 to 10 miles an hour. Heat index values up to 105 early until midnight. Wednesday, sunny, hot with highs around 100. Heat index values up to 105. Wednesday night, a chance of thunderstorms. Showers likely. Lows in the lower 70s. Chance of rain 70%. Thursday, partly sunny. A chance of showers and thunderstorms in the morning. Not as warm with highs in the lower 90s. Chance of rain 50%. Thursday night, mostly clear until midnight, then partly cloudy with a slight chance of showers and thunderstorms after midnight. Lows in the upper 60s. Chance of rain 20%. Friday, partly sunny with a slight chance of showers and thunderstorms in the morning, then sunny in the afternoon. Highs in the mid-90s. Chance of rain 20%. Friday night, mostly clear until midnight, then partly cloudy with a chance of showers with a slight chance of thunderstorms after midnight. Lows in the lower 70s. Chance of rain 40%. Saturday, sunny. A slight chance of showers and thunderstorms in the morning. Highs in the upper 90s. Chance of rain 20%. Saturday night, mostly clear. Lows in the lower 70s. Sunday, sunny. A slight chance of showers and thunderstorms in the afternoon. Highs in the mid-90s. Chance of rain 20%. 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It's Stillwater, it was partly cloudy. The temperature was 75 degrees, the dew point 69, and the relative humidity 81%. The pressure was 29.92 inches and rising. At Guthrie, it was clear. The temperature was 78. The wind was southeast at 5. Observations from around the region. At Oklahoma City, it was clear, with a temperature of 77. It was partly cloudy, with a temperature of 79 at Wichita, 83 at Dallas-Fort Worth, 77 at Tulsa, and 79 at Springfield. Once again at 5 a.m., at Stillwater, it was partly cloudy. The temperature was 75. Heat advisory now in effect until 7 p.m. Central Daylight Time Tuesday. What? Heat index values of 105 to 110 expected with overnight low in the mid to upper 70s. Where? Portions of central,

East Central, Northern, Northwest, Southeast, Southern, and Southwest Oklahoma and Northern Texas. When, until 7 p.m. Central Daylight Time Tuesday. Impacts, hot temperatures and high humidity may cause heat illnesses. Drink plenty of fluids, stay in an air-conditioned room, stay out of the sun, and check up on relatives and neighbors. Heat advisory has expired. Heat advisory remains in effect from noon to 7 p.m. Central Daylight Time Monday. What? Heat index values up to 108 expected. Where? Portions of northwest and west central Arkansas and east central, northeast, and southeast Oklahoma. When? From noon to 7 p.m. Central Daylight Time Monday. Impacts. Heat-related illnesses are possible, especially impacting those not acclimated to the conditions or those performing strenuous activities. Take extra precautions when outside. Wear lightweight and loose-fitting clothing. Try to limit strenuous activities to early morning or evening. Take action when you see symptoms of heat exhaustion and heat stroke. Heat advisory remains in effect from noon to 7 p.m. Central Daylight Time Monday. What? Heat index values up to 109 expected. Where? Portions of northwest and west central Arkansas and east central, northeast, and southeast Oklahoma. When? From noon to 7 p.m. Central Daylight Time Monday. Impacts. Heat-related illnesses are possible, especially impacting those not acclimated to the conditions or those performing strenuous activities. Take extra precautions when outside. Wear lightweight and loose-fitting clothing. Try to limit strenuous activities to early morning or evening. Take action when you see symptoms of heat exhaustion and heat stroke. From the Norman Forecast Office, here is the forecast for Stillwater and surrounding area. Rest of tonight, mostly clear. Lows in the mid-70s. Southeast winds around 5 miles an hour. Monday, sunny. A slight chance of showers and thunderstorms in the afternoon. Hot with highs around 100. South winds 5 to 10 miles an hour. Chance of rain 10%. Monday night, mostly clear. Lows in the upper 70s. South winds 5 to 10 miles an hour. Tuesday, sunny, hot with highs around 101. South winds 5 to 10 miles an hour. Heat index values up to 107. Tuesday night, mostly clear. Lows in the upper 70s. South winds 5 to 10 miles an hour. Heat index values up to 105 early until midnight. Wednesday, sunny, hot with highs around 100. Heat index values up to 105. Wednesday night, a chance of thunderstorms. Showers likely. Lows in the lower 70s. Chance of rain 70%. Thursday, partly sunny. A chance of showers and thunderstorms in the morning. Not as warm with highs in the lower 90s. Chance of rain 50%. Thursday night, mostly clear until midnight, then partly cloudy with a slight chance of showers and thunderstorms after midnight. Lows in the upper 60s. Chance of rain 20%. Friday, partly sunny with a slight chance of showers and thunderstorms in the morning, then sunny in the afternoon. Highs in the mid-90s. Chance of rain 20%. Friday night, mostly clear until midnight, then partly cloudy with a chance of showers with a slight chance of thunderstorms after midnight. Lows in the lower 70s. Chance of rain 40%. Saturday, sunny. A slight chance of showers and thunderstorms in the morning. Highs in the upper 90s. Chance of rain 20%. Saturday night, mostly clear. Lows in the lower 70s. Sunday, sunny. A slight chance of showers and thunderstorms in the afternoon. Highs in the mid-90s. Chance of rain 20%. 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It's Stillwater. It was partly cloudy. The temperature was 75 degrees, the dew point 69, and the relative humidity 81%. The pressure was 29.92 inches and rising.

and Enid, it was clear. The temperature was 80. The wind was southeast at 8. At Guthrie, it was clear. The temperature was 78. The wind was southeast at 5. Observations from around the region. Skies ranged from clear to partly cloudy, and temperatures were between 77 and 83 degrees. Once again at 5 a.m., at Stillwater, it was partly cloudy. The temperature was 75. Heat advisory now in effect until 7 p.m. Central Daylight Time Tuesday. What? Heat index values of 105 to 110 expected with overnight low in the mid to upper 70s. Where? Portions of central, east central, northern, northwest, southeast, southern, and southwest Oklahoma and northern Texas. When? Until 7 p.m. Central Daylight Time Tuesday. Impacts. Hot temperatures and high humidity may cause heat illnesses. Drink plenty of fluids, stay in an air-conditioned room, stay out of the sun, and check up on relatives and neighbors. Heat advisory has expired. Heat advisory remains in effect from noon to 7 p.m. Central Daylight Time Monday. What? Heat index values up to 108 expected. Where? Portions of northwest and west central Arkansas and east central, northeast, and southeast Oklahoma. When? From noon to 7 p.m. Central Daylight Time Monday. Impacts. Heat-related illnesses are possible, especially impacting those not acclimated to the conditions or those performing strenuous activities. Take extra precautions when outside. Wear lightweight and loose-fitting clothing. Try to limit strenuous activities to early morning or evening. Take action when you see symptoms of heat exhaustion and heat stroke. Heat advisory remains in effect from noon to 7 p.m. Central Daylight Time Monday. What? Heat index values up to 109 expected. Where? Portions of northwest and west central Arkansas and east central, northeast, and southeast Oklahoma. When? From noon to 7 p.m. Central Daylight Time Monday. Impacts. Heat-related illnesses are possible, especially impacting those not acclimated to the conditions or those performing strenuous activities. Take extra precautions when outside. Wear lightweight and loose-fitting clothing. Try to limit strenuous activities to early morning or evening. Take action when you see symptoms of heat exhaustion and heat stroke. From the Norman Forecast Office, here is the forecast for Stillwater and surrounding area. Rest of tonight, mostly clear. Lows in the mid-70s. Southeast winds around 5 miles an hour. Monday, sunny. A slight chance of showers and thunderstorms in the afternoon. Hot with highs around 100. South winds 5 to 10 miles an hour. Chance of rain 10%. Monday night, mostly clear. Lows in the upper 70s. South winds 5 to 10 miles an hour. Tuesday, sunny, hot with highs around 101. South winds 5 to 10 miles an hour. Heat index values up to 107. Tuesday night, mostly clear. Lows in the upper 70s. South winds 5 to 10 miles an hour. Heat index values up to 105 early until midnight. Wednesday, sunny, hot with highs around 100. Heat index values up to 105. Wednesday night, a chance of thunderstorms. Showers likely. Lows in the lower 70s. Chance of rain 70%. Thursday, partly sunny. A chance of showers and thunderstorms in the morning. Not as warm with highs in the lower 90s. Chance of rain 50%. Thursday night, mostly clear until midnight, then partly cloudy with a slight chance of showers and thunderstorms after midnight. Lows in the upper 60s. Chance of rain 20%. Friday, partly sunny with a slight chance of showers and thunderstorms in the morning, then sunny in the afternoon. Highs in the mid-90s. Chance of rain 20%. Friday night, mostly clear until midnight, then partly cloudy with a chance of showers with a slight chance of thunderstorms after midnight. Lows in the lower 70s. Chance of rain 40%. Saturday, sunny. A slight chance of showers and thunderstorms in the morning. Highs in the upper 90s. Chance of rain 20%. Saturday night, mostly clear. Lows in the lower 70s.

Sunday, sunny. A slight chance of showers and thunderstorms in the afternoon. Highs in the mid-90s. Chance of rain 20%. You're listening to Stillwater Weather Radio, and here are 5 a.m. weather observations. It's Stillwater, it was partly cloudy. The temperature was 75 degrees, the dew point 69, and the relative humidity 81%. The pressure was 29.92 inches and rising. At Enid, it was clear. The temperature was 80. The wind was southeast at 8. At Guthrie, it was clear. The temperature was 78. The wind was southeast at 5. Observations from around the region. Skies ranged from clear to partly cloudy, and temperatures were between 77 and 83 degrees. Once again at 5 a.m., at Stillwater, it was partly cloudy. The temperature was 75. Heat advisory now in effect until 7 p.m. Central Daylight Time Tuesday. What? Heat index values of 105 to 110 expected with overnight low in the mid to upper 70s. Where? Portions of central, east central, northern, northwest, southeast, southern, and southwest Oklahoma and northern Texas. When? Until 7 p.m. Central Daylight Time Tuesday. Impacts. Hot temperatures and high humidity may cause heat illnesses. Drink plenty of fluids, stay in an air-conditioned room, stay out of the sun, and check up on relatives and neighbors. Heat advisory has expired. Heat advisory remains in effect from noon to 7 p.m. Central Daylight Time Monday. What? Heat index values up to 108 expected. Where? Portions of northwest and west central Arkansas and east central, northeast, and southeast Oklahoma. When? From noon to 7 p.m. Central Daylight Time Monday. Impacts. Heat-related illnesses are possible, especially impacting those not acclimated to the conditions or those performing strenuous activities. Take extra precautions when outside. Wear lightweight and loose-fitting clothing. Try to limit strenuous activities to early morning or evening. Take action when you see symptoms of heat exhaustion and heat stroke. Heat advisory remains in effect from noon to 7 p.m. Central Daylight Time Monday. What? Heat index values up to 109 expected. Where? Portions of northwest and west central Arkansas and east central, northeast, and southeast Oklahoma. When? From noon to 7 p.m. Central Daylight Time Monday. Impacts. Heat-related illnesses are possible, especially impacting those not acclimated to the conditions or those performing strenuous activities. Take extra precautions when outside. Wear lightweight and loose-fitting clothing. Try to limit strenuous activities to early morning or evening. Take action when you see symptoms of heat exhaustion and heat stroke. From the Norman Forecast Office, here is the forecast for Stillwater and surrounding area. Rest of tonight, mostly clear. Lows in the mid-70s. Southeast winds around 5 miles an hour. Monday, sunny. A slight chance of showers and thunderstorms in the afternoon. Hot with highs around 100. South winds 5 to 10 miles an hour. Chance of rain 10%. Monday night, mostly clear. Lows in the upper 70s. South winds 5 to 10 miles an hour. Tuesday, sunny, hot with highs around 101. South winds 5 to 10 miles an hour. Heat index values up to 107. Tuesday night, mostly clear. Lows in the upper 70s. South winds 5 to 10 miles an hour. Heat index values up to 105 early until midnight. Wednesday, sunny, hot with highs around 100. Heat index values up to 105. Wednesday night, a chance of thunderstorms. Showers likely. Lows in the lower 70s. Chance of rain 70%. Thursday, partly sunny. A chance of showers and thunderstorms in the morning. Not as warm with highs in the lower 90s. Chance of rain 50%. Thursday night, mostly clear until midnight, then partly cloudy with a slight chance of showers and thunderstorms after midnight. Lows in the upper 60s. Chance of rain 20%. Friday, partly sunny with a slight chance of showers and thunderstorms in the morning, then sunny in the afternoon. Highs in the mid-90s.

chance of rain 20%. Friday night, mostly clear until midnight, then partly cloudy with a chance of showers with a slight chance of thunderstorms after midnight. Lows in the lower 70s. Chance of rain 40%. Saturday, sunny. A slight chance of showers and thunderstorms in the morning. Highs in the upper 90s. Chance of rain 20%. Saturday night, mostly clear. Lows in the lower 70s. Sunday, sunny. A slight chance of showers and thunderstorms in the afternoon. Highs in the mid-90s. Chance of rain 20%. 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It's Stillwater, it was partly cloudy. The temperature was 75 degrees, the dew point 69, and the relative humidity 81%. The pressure was 29.92 inches and rising. At Enid, it was clear. The temperature was 80. The wind was southeast at 8. At Guthrie, it was clear. The temperature was 78. The wind was southeast at 5. Observations from around the region. Skies ranged from clear to partly cloudy, and temperatures were between 77 and 83 degrees. Once again at 5 a.m., at Stillwater, it was partly cloudy. The temperature was 75. Heat advisory now in effect until 7 p.m. Central Daylight Time Tuesday. What? Heat index values of 105 to 110 expected with overnight low in the mid to upper 70s. Where? Portions of central, east central, northern, northwest, southeast, southern, and southwest Oklahoma and northern Texas. When? Until 7 p.m. Central Daylight Time Tuesday. Impacts. Hot temperatures and high humidity may cause heat illnesses. Drink plenty of fluids, stay in an air-conditioned room, stay out of the sun, and check up on relatives and neighbors. Heat advisory has expired. Heat advisory remains in effect from noon to 7 p.m. Central Daylight Time Monday. What? Heat index values up to 108 expected. Where? Portions of northwest and west central Arkansas and east central, northeast, and southeast Oklahoma. When? From noon to 7 p.m. Central Daylight Time Monday. Impacts. Heat-related illnesses are possible, especially impacting those not acclimated to the conditions or those performing strenuous activities. Take extra precautions when outside. Wear lightweight and loose-fitting clothing. Try to limit strenuous activities to early morning or evening. Take action when you see symptoms of heat exhaustion and heat stroke. Heat advisory remains in effect from noon to 7 p.m. Central Daylight Time Monday. What? Heat index values up to 109 expected. Where? Portions of northwest and west central Arkansas and east central, northeast, and southeast Oklahoma. When? From noon to 7 p.m. Central Daylight Time Monday. Impacts. Heat-related illnesses are possible, especially impacting those not acclimated to the conditions or those performing strenuous activities. Take extra precautions when outside. Wear lightweight and loose-fitting clothing. Try to limit strenuous activities to early morning or evening. Take action when you see symptoms of heat exhaustion and heat stroke. From the Norman Forecast Office, here is the forecast for Stillwater and surrounding area. Rest of tonight, mostly clear. Lows in the mid-70s. Southeast wind around 5 miles an hour. Monday, sunny. A slight chance of showers and thunderstorms in the afternoon. Hot with highs around 100. South winds 5 to 10 miles an hour. Chance of rain 10%. Monday night, mostly clear. Lows in the upper 70s. South winds 5 to 10 miles an hour. Tuesday, sunny, hot with highs around 101. South winds 5 to 10 miles an hour. Heat index values up to 107. Tuesday night, mostly clear. Lows in the upper 70s. South winds 5 to 10 miles an hour. Heat index values up to 105 early until midnight. Wednesday, sunny, hot with highs around 100. Heat index values up to 105. Wednesday night, a chance of thunderstorms. Showers likely. Lows in the lower 70s. Chance of rain 70%. Thursday,

sunny. A chance of showers and thunderstorms in the morning. Not as warm with highs in the lower 90s. Chance of rain 50%. Thursday night, mostly clear until midnight, then partly cloudy with a slight chance of showers and thunderstorms after midnight. Lows in the upper 60s. Chance of rain 20%. Friday, partly sunny with a slight chance of showers and thunderstorms in the morning, then sunny in the afternoon. Highs in the mid-90s. Chance of rain 20%. Friday night, mostly clear until midnight, then partly cloudy with a chance of showers with a slight chance of thunderstorms after midnight. Lows in the lower 70s. Chance of rain 40%. Saturday, sunny. A slight chance of showers and thunderstorms in the morning. Highs in the upper 90s. Chance of rain 20%. Saturday night, mostly clear. Lows in the lower 70s. Sunday, sunny. A slight chance of showers and thunderstorms in the afternoon. Highs in the mid-90s. Chance of rain 20%. 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It's Stillwater, it was partly cloudy. The temperature was 75 degrees, the dew point 69, and the relative humidity 81%. The pressure was 29.92 inches and rising. At Enid, it was clear. The temperature was 80. The wind was southeast at 8. At Guthrie, it was clear. The temperature was 78. The wind was southeast at 5. Observations from around the region. Skies ranged from clear to partly cloudy, and temperatures were between 77 and 83 degrees. Once again at 5 a.m., at Stillwater, it was partly cloudy. The temperature was 75. Heat advisory now in effect until 7 p.m. Central Daylight Time Tuesday. What? Heat index values of 105 to 110 expected with overnight low in the mid to upper 70s. Where? Portions of central, east central, northern, northwest, southeast, southern, and southwest Oklahoma and northern Texas. When? Until 7 p.m. Central Daylight Time Tuesday. Impacts. Hot temperatures and high humidity may cause heat illnesses. Drink plenty of fluids, stay in an air-conditioned room, stay out of the sun, and check up on relatives and neighbors. Heat advisory has expired. Heat advisory remains in effect from noon to 7 p.m. Central Daylight Time Monday. What? Heat index? Heat advisory has expired. Heat advisory remains in effect from noon to 7 p.m. Central Daylight Time Monday. What? Heat index values up to 108 expected. Where? Portions of northwest and west central Arkansas and east central, northeast, and southeast Oklahoma. When? From noon to 7 p.m. Central Daylight Time Monday. Impacts. Heat-related illnesses are possible, especially impacting those not acclimated to the conditions or those performing strenuous activities. Take extra precautions when outside. Wear lightweight and loose-fitting clothing. Try to limit strenuous activities to early morning or evening. Take action when you see symptoms of heat exhaustion and heat stroke. Heat advisory remains in effect from noon to 7 p.m. Central Daylight Time Monday. What? Heat index values up to 109 expected. Where? Portions of northwest and west central Arkansas and east central, northeast, and southeast Oklahoma. When? From noon to 7 p.m. Central Daylight Time Monday. Impacts. Heat-related illnesses are possible, especially impacting those not acclimated to the conditions or those performing strenuous activities. Take extra precautions when outside. Wear lightweight and loose-fitting clothing. Try to limit strenuous activities to early morning or evening. Take action when you see symptoms of heat exhaustion and heat stroke. From the Norman Forecast Office, here is the forecast for Stillwater and surrounding area. Rest of tonight, mostly clear. Lows in the mid-70s. Southeast wind around 5 miles an hour. Monday, sunny. A slight chance of showers and thunderstorms in the afternoon. Hot with highs around 100.

south winds 5 to 10 miles an hour. Chance of rain 10%. Monday night, mostly clear. Lows in the upper 70s. South winds 5 to 10 miles an hour. Tuesday, sunny, hot with highs around 101. South winds 5 to 10 miles an hour. Heat index values up to 107. Tuesday night, mostly clear. Lows in the upper 70s. South winds 5 to 10 miles an hour. Heat index values up to 105 early until midnight. Wednesday, sunny, hot with highs around 100. Heat index values up to 105. Wednesday night, a chance of thunderstorms. Showers likely. Lows in the lower 70s. Chance of rain 70%. Thursday, partly sunny. A chance of showers and thunderstorms in the morning. Not as warm with highs in the lower 90s. Chance of rain 50%. Thursday night, mostly clear until midnight, then partly cloudy with a slight chance of showers and thunderstorms after midnight. Lows in the upper 60s. Chance of rain 20%. Friday, partly sunny with a slight chance of showers and thunderstorms in the morning, then sunny in the afternoon. Highs in the mid-90s. Chance of rain 20%. Friday night, mostly clear until midnight, then partly cloudy with a chance of showers with a slight chance of thunderstorms after midnight. Lows in the lower 70s. Chance of rain 40%. Saturday. Sunny. A slight chance of showers and thunderstorms in the morning. Highs in the upper 90s. Chance of rain 20%. Saturday night, mostly clear. Lows in the lower 70s. Sunday, sunny. A slight chance of showers and thunderstorms in the afternoon. Highs in the mid-90s. Chance of rain 20%. You're listening to Stillwater Weather Radio, and here are 5 a.m. weather observations. It's Stillwater, it was partly cloudy. The temperature was 75 degrees, the dew point 69, and the relative humidity 81%. The pressure was 29.92 inches and rising. At Enid, it was clear. The temperature was 80. The wind was southeast at 8. At Guthrie, it was clear. The temperature was 78. The wind was southeast at 5. Observations from around the region. Skies ranged from clear to partly cloudy, and temperatures were between 77 and 83 degrees. Once again at 5 a.m., at Stillwater, it was partly cloudy. The temperature was 75. Heat advisory now in effect until 7 p.m. Central Daylight Time Tuesday. What? Heat index values of 105 to 110 expected with overnight low in the mid to upper 70s. Where? Portions of central, east central, northern, northwest, southeast, southern, and southwest Oklahoma and northern Texas. When? Until 7 p.m. Central Daylight Time Tuesday. Impacts. Hot temperatures and high humidity may cause heat illnesses. Drink plenty of fluids, stay in an air-conditioned room, stay out of the sun, and check up on relatives and neighbors. Heat advisory has expired. Heat advisory remains in effect from noon to 7 p.m. Central Daylight Time Monday. What? Heat index values up to 108 expected. Where? Portions of northwest and west central Arkansas and east central, northeast, and southeast Oklahoma. When? From noon to 7 p.m. Central Daylight Time Monday. Impacts. Heat-related illnesses are possible, especially impacting those not acclimated to the conditions or those performing strenuous activities. Take extra precautions when outside. Wear lightweight and loose-fitting clothing. Try to limit strenuous activities to early morning or evening. Take action when you see symptoms of heat exhaustion and heat stroke. Heat advisory remains in effect from noon to 7 p.m. Central Daylight Time Monday. What? Heat index values up to 109 expected. Where? Portions of northwest and west central Arkansas and east central, northeast, and southeast Oklahoma. When? From noon to 7 p.m. Central Daylight Time Monday. Impacts. Heat-related illnesses are possible, especially impacting those not acclimated to the conditions or those performing strenuous activities. Take extra precautions when outside. Wear lightweight and loose-fitting clothing.

try to limit strenuous activities to early morning or evening. Take action when you see symptoms of heat exhaustion and heat stroke. From the Norman Forecast Office, here is the forecast for Stillwater and surrounding area. Today, sunny. A slight chance of showers and thunderstorms this afternoon. Hot with highs around 100. South winds 5 to 10 miles an hour. Chance of rain 10%. Tonight, mostly clear. Lows in the upper 70s. South winds 5 to 10 miles an hour. Tuesday, sunny, hot with highs around 101. South winds 5 to 10 miles an hour. Heat index values up to 107. Tuesday night, mostly clear. Lows in the upper 70s. South winds 5 to 10 miles an hour. Heat index values up to 105 early until midnight. Wednesday, sunny, hot with highs around 101. Southwest winds 5 to 10 miles an hour. Heat index values up to 107. Wednesday night, a chance of thunderstorms. Showers likely. Lows in the lower 70s. Chance of rain 70%. Thursday, partly sunny. A chance of showers and thunderstorms in the morning. Not as warm with highs in the lower 90s. Chance of rain 50%. Thursday night, mostly clear until midnight, then partly cloudy with a slight chance of showers and thunderstorms after midnight. Lows in the upper 60s. Chance of rain 20%. Friday, partly sunny with a slight chance of showers and thunderstorms in the morning, then sunny in the afternoon. Highs in the mid-90s. Chance of rain 20%. Friday night, mostly clear until midnight, then partly cloudy with a chance of showers with a slight chance of thunderstorms after midnight. Lows in the lower 70s. Chance of rain 40%. Saturday, sunny. A slight chance of showers and thunderstorms in the morning. Highs in the upper 90s. Chance of rain 20%. Saturday night, mostly clear. Lows in the lower 70s. Sunday, sunny. A slight chance of showers and thunderstorms in the afternoon. Highs in the mid-90s. Chance of rain 20%. 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It's Stillwater, it was partly cloudy. The temperature was 75 degrees, the dew point 69, and the relative humidity 81%. The pressure was 29.92 inches and rising. At Enid, it was clear. The temperature was 80. The wind was southeast at 8. At Guthrie, it was clear. The temperature was 78. The wind was southeast at 5. Observations from around the region. Skies ranged from clear to partly cloudy, and temperatures were between 77 and 83 degrees. Once again at 5 a.m., at Stillwater, it was partly cloudy. The temperature was 75. Heat advisory now in effect until 7 p.m. Central Daylight Time Tuesday. What? Heat index values of 105 to 110 expected with overnight low in the mid to upper 70s. Where? Portions of central, east central, northern, northwest, southeast, southern, and southwest Oklahoma and northern Texas. When? Until 7 p.m. Central Daylight Time Tuesday. Impacts. Hot temperatures and high humidity may cause heat illnesses. Drink plenty of fluids, stay in an air-conditioned room, stay out of the sun, and check up on relatives and neighbors. 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Programming originates from the National Weather Service Forecast Office in Norman, Oklahoma. Heat advisory has expired. Heat advisory remains in effect from noon to 7 p.m. Central Daylight Time Monday. What? Heat index values up to 108 expected. Where? Portions of northwest and west central Arkansas and east central, northeast, and southeast Oklahoma. When? From noon to 7 p.m. Central Daylight Time Monday. Impacts. Heat-related illnesses are possible, especially impacting those not acclimated to the conditions or those performing strenuous activities. Take extra precautions when outside. Wear lightweight and loose-fitting clothing. Try to limit strenuous activities to early morning.

or evening. Take action when you see symptoms of heat exhaustion and heat stroke. Heat advisory remains in effect from noon to 7 p.m. Central Daylight Time Monday. What? Heat index values up to 109 expected. Where? Portions of northwest and west central Arkansas and east central, northeast, and southeast Oklahoma. When? From noon to 7 p.m. Central Daylight Time Monday. Impacts. Heat-related illnesses are possible, especially impacting those not acclimated to the conditions or those performing strenuous activities. Take extra precautions when outside. Wear lightweight and loose-fitting clothing. Try to limit strenuous activities to early morning or evening. Take action when you see symptoms of heat exhaustion and heat stroke. From the Norman Forecast Office, here is the forecast for Stillwater and surrounding area. Today, sunny. A slight chance of showers and thunderstorms this afternoon. Hot with highs around 100. South winds 5 to 10 miles an hour. Chance of rain 10%. Tonight, mostly clear. Lows in the upper 70s. South winds 5 to 10 miles an hour. Tuesday, sunny, hot with highs around 101. South winds 5 to 10 miles an hour. Heat index values up to 107. Tuesday night, mostly clear. Lows in the upper 70s. South winds 5 to 10 miles an hour. Heat index values up to 105 early until midnight. Wednesday, sunny, hot with highs around 101. Southwest winds 5 to 10 miles an hour. Heat index values up to 107. Wednesday night, a chance of thunderstorms. Showers likely. Lows in the lower 70s. Chance of rain 70%. Thursday, partly sunny. A chance of showers and thunderstorms in the morning. Not as warm with highs in the lower 90s. Chance of rain 50%. Thursday night, mostly clear until midnight, then partly cloudy with a slight chance of showers and thunderstorms after midnight. Lows in the upper 60s. Chance of rain 20%. Friday, partly sunny with a slight chance of showers and thunderstorms in the morning, then sunny in the afternoon. Highs in the mid-90s. Chance of rain 20%. Friday night, mostly clear until midnight, then partly cloudy with a chance of showers with a slight chance of thunderstorms after midnight. Lows in the lower 70s. Chance of rain 40%. Saturday, sunny. A slight chance of showers and thunderstorms in the morning. Highs in the upper 90s. Chance of rain 20%. Saturday night, mostly clear. Lows in the lower 70s. Sunday, sunny. A slight chance of showers and thunderstorms in the afternoon. Highs in the mid-90s. Chance of rain 20%. You're listening to Stillwater Weather Radio, and here are 5 a.m. weather observations. It's Stillwater, it was partly cloudy. The temperature was 75 degrees, the dew point 69, and the relative humidity 81%. The pressure was 29.92 inches and rising. At Enid, it was clear. The temperature was 80. The wind was southeast at 8. At Guthrie, it was clear. The temperature was 78. The wind was southeast at 5. Observations from around the region. Skies ranged from clear to partly cloudy, and temperatures were between 77 and 83 degrees. Once again at 5 a.m., at Stillwater, it was partly cloudy. The temperature was 75. Heat advisory now in effect until 7 p.m. Central Daylight Time Tuesday. What? Heat index values of 105 to 110 expected with overnight low in the mid to upper 70s. Where? Portions of central, east central, northern, northwest, southeast, southern, and southwest Oklahoma and northern Texas. When? Until 7 p.m. Central Daylight Time Tuesday. Impacts. Hot temperatures and high humidity may cause heat illnesses. Drink plenty of fluids, stay in an air-conditioned room, stay out of the sun, and check up on relatives and neighbors. Heat advisory has expired. Heat advisory remains in effect from noon to 7 p.m. Central Daylight Time Monday. What? Heat index values up to 108 expected. Where? Portions of northwest and west central

Arkansas in East Central, Northeast, and Southeast Oklahoma. When, from noon to 7 p.m. Central Daylight Time Monday. Impacts, heat-related illnesses are possible, especially impacting those not acclimated to the conditions or those performing strenuous activities. Take extra precautions when outside. Wear lightweight and loose-fitting clothing. Try to limit strenuous activities to early morning or evening. Take action when you see symptoms of heat exhaustion and heat stroke. Heat advisory remains in effect from noon to 7 p.m. Central Daylight Time Monday. What? Heat index values up to 109 expected. Where? Portions of northwest and west central Arkansas and east central, northeast, and southeast Oklahoma. When? From noon to 7 p.m. Central Daylight Time Monday. Impacts. Heat-related illnesses are possible, especially impacting those not acclimated to the conditions or those performing strenuous activities. Take extra precautions when outside. Wear lightweight and loose-fitting clothing. Try to limit strenuous activities to early morning or evening. Take action when you see symptoms of heat exhaustion and heat stroke. From the Norman Forecast Office, here is the forecast for Stillwater and surrounding area. Today, sunny. A slight chance of showers and thunderstorms this afternoon. Hot with highs around 100. South winds 5 to 10 miles an hour. Chance of rain 10%. Tonight, mostly clear. Lows in the upper 70s. South winds 5 to 10 miles an hour. Tuesday, sunny, hot with highs around 101. South winds 5 to 10 miles an hour. Heat index values up to 107. Tuesday night, mostly clear. Lows in the upper 70s. South winds 5 to 10 miles an hour. Heat index values up to 105 early until midnight. Wednesday, sunny, hot with highs around 101. Southwest winds 5 to 10 miles an hour. Heat index values up to 107. Wednesday night, a chance of thunderstorms. Showers likely. Lows in the lower 70s. Chance of rain 70%. Thursday, partly sunny. A chance of showers and thunderstorms in the morning. Not as warm with highs in the lower 90s. Chance of rain 50%. Thursday night, mostly clear until midnight, then partly cloudy with a slight chance of showers and thunderstorms after midnight. Lows in the upper 60s. Chance of rain 20%. Friday, partly sunny with a slight chance of showers and thunderstorms in the morning, then sunny in the afternoon. Highs in the mid-90s. Chance of rain 20%. Friday night, mostly clear until midnight, then partly cloudy with a chance of showers with a slight chance of thunderstorms after midnight. Lows in the lower 70s. Chance of rain 40%. Saturday, sunny. A slight chance of showers and thunderstorms in the morning. Highs in the upper 90s. Chance of rain 20%. Saturday night, mostly clear. Lows in the lower 70s. Sunday, sunny. A slight chance of showers and thunderstorms in the afternoon. Highs in the mid-90s. Chance of rain 20%. 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It's Stillwater, it was partly cloudy. The temperature was 75 degrees, the dew point 69, and the relative humidity 81%. The pressure was 29.92 inches and rising. At Enid, it was clear. The temperature was 80. The wind was southeast at 8. At Guthrie, it was clear. The temperature was 78. The wind was southeast at 5. Observations from around the region. Skies ranged from clear to partly cloudy, and temperatures were between 77 and 83 degrees. Once again at 5 a.m., at Stillwater, it was partly cloudy. The temperature was 75. Heat advisory now in effect until 7 p.m. Central Daylight Time Tuesday. What? Heat index values of 105 to 110 expected with overnight low in the mid to upper 70s. Where? Portions of central, east central, northern, northwest, southeast, southern, and southwest Oklahoma and northern Texas. When? Until 7 p.m. Central Daylight Time Tuesday. Impacts. Hot temperatures and

humidity may cause heat illnesses. Drink plenty of fluids, stay in an air-conditioned room, stay out of the sun, and check up on relatives and neighbors. Heat advisory has expired. Heat advisory remains in effect from noon to 7 p.m. Central Daylight Time Monday. What? Heat index values up to 108 expected. Where? Portions of northwest and west central Arkansas and east central, northeast, and southeast Oklahoma. When? From noon to 7 p.m. Central Daylight Time Monday. Impacts. Heat-related illnesses are possible, especially impacting those not acclimated to the conditions or those performing strenuous activities. Take extra precautions when outside. Wear lightweight and loose-fitting clothing. Try to limit strenuous activities to early morning or evening. Take action when you see symptoms of heat exhaustion and heat stroke. Heat advisory remains in effect from noon to 7 p.m. Central Daylight Time Monday. What? Heat index values up to 109 expected. Where? Portions of northwest and west central Arkansas and east central, northeast, and southeast Oklahoma. When? From noon to 7 p.m. Central Daylight Time Monday. Impacts. Heat-related illnesses are possible, especially impacting those not acclimated to the conditions or those performing strenuous activities. Take extra precautions when outside. Wear lightweight and loose-fitting clothing. Try to limit strenuous activities to early morning or evening. Take action when you see symptoms of heat exhaustion and heat stroke. From the Norman Forecast Office, here is the forecast for Stillwater and surrounding area. Today, sunny. A slight chance of showers and thunderstorms this afternoon. Hot with highs around 100. South winds 5 to 10 miles an hour. Chance of rain 10%. Tonight, mostly clear. Lows in the upper 70s. South winds 5 to 10 miles an hour. Tuesday, sunny, hot with highs around 101. South winds 5 to 10 miles an hour. Heat index values up to 107. Tuesday night, mostly clear. Lows in the upper 70s. South winds 5 to 10 miles an hour. Heat index values up to 105 early until midnight. Wednesday, sunny, hot with highs around 101. Southwest winds 5 to 10 miles an hour. Heat index values up to 107. Wednesday night, a chance of thunderstorms. Showers likely. Lows in the lower 70s. Chance of rain 70%. Thursday, partly sunny. A chance of showers and thunderstorms in the morning. Not as warm with highs in the lower 90s. Chance of rain 50%. Thursday night, mostly clear until midnight, then partly cloudy with a slight chance of showers and thunderstorms after midnight. Lows in the upper 60s. Chance of rain 20%. Friday, partly sunny with a slight chance of showers and thunderstorms in the morning, then sunny in the afternoon. Highs in the mid-90s. Chance of rain 20%. Friday night, mostly clear until midnight, then partly cloudy with a chance of showers with a slight chance of thunderstorms after midnight. Lows in the lower 70s. Chance of rain 40%. Saturday, sunny. A slight chance of showers and thunderstorms in the morning. Highs in the upper 90s. Chance of rain 20%. Saturday night, mostly clear. Lows in the lower 70s. Sunday, sunny. A slight chance of showers and thunderstorms in the afternoon. Highs in the mid-90s. Chance of rain 20%. 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It's Stillwater, it was partly cloudy. The temperature was 75 degrees, the dew point 69, and the relative humidity 81%. The pressure was 29.92 inches and rising. At Enid, it was clear. The temperature was 80. The wind was southeast at 8. At Guthrie, it was clear. The temperature was 78. The wind was southeast at 5. Observations from around the region. Skies ranged from

clear to partly cloudy, and temperatures were between 77 and 83 degrees. Once again at 5 a.m., at Stillwater, it was partly cloudy. The temperature was 75. Heat advisory now in effect until 7 p.m. Central Daylight Time Tuesday. What? Heat index values of 105 to 110 expected with overnight low in the mid to upper 70s. Where? Portions of central, east central, northern, northwest, southeast, southern, and southwest Oklahoma and northern Texas. When? Until 7 p.m. Central Daylight Time Tuesday. Impacts. Hot temperatures and high humidity may cause heat illnesses. Drink plenty of fluids, stay in an air-conditioned room, stay out of the sun, and check up on relatives and neighbors. Heat advisory has expired. Heat advisory remains in effect from noon to 7 p.m. Central Daylight Time Monday. What? Heat index values up to 108 expected. Where? Portions of northwest and west central Arkansas and east central, northeast, and southeast Oklahoma. When? From noon to 7 p.m. Central Daylight Time Monday. Impacts. Heat-related illnesses are possible, especially impacting those not acclimated to the conditions or those performing strenuous activities. Take extra precautions when outside. Wear lightweight and loose-fitting clothing. Try to limit strenuous activities to early morning or evening. Take action when you see symptoms of heat exhaustion and heat stroke. Heat advisory remains in effect from noon to 7 p.m. Central Daylight Time Monday. What? Heat index values up to 109 expected. Where? Portions of northwest and west central Arkansas and east central, northeast, and southeast Oklahoma. When? From noon to 7 p.m. Central Daylight Time Monday. Impacts. Heat-related illnesses are possible, especially impacting those not acclimated to the conditions or those performing strenuous activities. Take extra precautions when outside. Wear lightweight and loose-fitting clothing. Try to limit strenuous activities to early morning or evening. Take action when you see symptoms of heat exhaustion and heat stroke. From the Norman Forecast Office, here is the forecast for Stillwater and surrounding area. Today, sunny. A slight chance of showers and thunderstorms this afternoon. Hot with highs around 100. South winds 5 to 10 miles an hour. Chance of rain 10%. Tonight, mostly clear. Lows in the upper 70s. South winds 5 to 10 miles an hour. Tuesday, sunny, hot with highs around 101. South winds 5 to 10 miles an hour. Heat index values up to 107. Tuesday night, mostly clear. Lows in the upper 70s. South winds 5 to 10 miles an hour. Heat index values up to 105 early until midnight. Wednesday, sunny, hot with highs around 101. Southwest winds 5 to 10 miles an hour. Heat index values up to 107. Wednesday night, a chance of thunderstorms. Showers likely. Lows in the lower 70s. Chance of rain 70%. Thursday, partly sunny. A chance of showers and thunderstorms in the morning. Not as warm with highs in the lower 90s. Chance of rain 50%. Thursday night, mostly clear until midnight, then partly cloudy with a slight chance of showers and thunderstorms after midnight. Lows in the upper 60s. Chance of rain 20%. Friday, partly sunny with a slight chance of showers and thunderstorms in the morning, then sunny in the afternoon. Highs in the mid-90s. Chance of rain 20%. Friday night, mostly clear until midnight, then partly cloudy with a chance of showers with a slight chance of thunderstorms after midnight. Lows in the lower 70s. Chance of rain 40%. Saturday, sunny. A slight chance of showers and thunderstorms in the morning. Highs in the upper 90s. Chance of rain 20%. Saturday night, mostly clear. Lows in the lower 70s. Sunday, sunny. A slight chance of showers and thunderstorms in the afternoon. Highs in the mid-90s. Chance of rain 20%. 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At Stillwater, it was clear. The temperature was 77 degrees, the dew point 68.

Central Daylight Time Tuesday. What? Heat index values of 105 to 110 expected with overnight low in the mid to upper 70s. Where? Portions of central, east central, northern, northwest, southeast, southern, and southwest Oklahoma and northern Texas. When? Until 7 p.m. Central Daylight Time Tuesday. Impacts. Hot temperatures and high humidity may cause heat illnesses. Drink plenty of fluids, stay in an air-conditioned room, stay out of the sun, and check up on relatives and neighbors. Heat advisory has expired. Heat advisory remains in effect from noon to 7 p.m. Central Daylight Time Monday. What? Heat index values up to 108 expected. Where? Portions of northwest and west central Arkansas and east central, northeast, and southeast Oklahoma. When? From noon to 7 p.m. Central Daylight Time Monday. Impacts. Heat-related illnesses are possible, especially impacting those not acclimated to the conditions or those performing strenuous activities. Take extra precautions when outside. Wear lightweight and loose-fitting clothing. Try to limit strenuous activities to early morning or evening. Take action when you see symptoms of heat exhaustion and heat stroke. Heat advisory remains in effect from noon to 7 p.m. Central Daylight Time Monday. What? Heat index values up to 109 expected. Where? Portions of northwest and west central Arkansas and east central, northeast, and southeast Oklahoma. When? From noon to 7 p.m. Central Daylight Time Monday. Impacts. Heat-related illnesses are possible, especially impacting those not acclimated to the conditions or those performing strenuous activities. Take extra precautions when outside. Wear lightweight and loose-fitting clothing. Try to limit strenuous activities to early morning or evening. Take action when you see symptoms of heat exhaustion and heat stroke. From the Norman Forecast Office, here is the forecast for Stillwater and surrounding area. Today, sunny. A slight chance of showers and thunderstorms this afternoon. Hot with highs around 100. South winds 5 to 10 miles an hour. Chance of rain 10%. Tonight, mostly clear. Lows in the upper 70s. South winds 5 to 10 miles an hour. Tuesday, sunny, hot with highs around 101. South winds 5 to 10 miles an hour. Heat index values up to 107. Tuesday night, mostly clear. Lows in the upper 70s. South winds 5 to 10 miles an hour. Heat index values up to 105 early until midnight. Wednesday, sunny, hot with highs around 101. Southwest winds 5 to 10 miles an hour. Heat index values up to 107. Wednesday night, a chance of thunderstorms. Showers likely. Lows in the lower 70s. Chance of rain 70%. Thursday, partly sunny. A chance of showers and thunderstorms in the morning. Not as warm with highs in the lower 90s. Chance of rain 50%. Thursday night, mostly clear until midnight, then partly cloudy with a slight chance of showers and thunderstorms after midnight. Lows in the upper 60s. Chance of rain 20%. Friday, partly sunny with a slight chance of showers and thunderstorms in the morning, then sunny in the afternoon. Highs in the mid-90s. Chance of rain 20%. Friday night, mostly clear until midnight, then partly cloudy with a chance of showers with a slight chance of thunderstorms after midnight. Lows in the lower 70s. Chance of rain 40%. Saturday, sunny. A slight chance of showers and thunderstorms in the morning. Highs in the upper 90s. Chance of rain 20%. Saturday night, mostly clear. Lows in the lower 70s. Sunday, sunny. A slight chance of showers and thunderstorms in the afternoon. Highs in the mid-90s. Chance of rain 20%. 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At Stillwater, it was clear. The temperature was 77 degrees, the dew point 68, and the relative humidity 73%. The wind was southeast at 6 miles an hour. The pressure was 29.93 inches and rising. At Enid, it was clear. The temperature was 77. The wind was south.

at 6. At Guthrie, it was clear. The temperature was 78. The wind was south at 3. Observations from around the region. At Oklahoma City, it was clear, with a temperature of 76. It was partly cloudy, with a temperature of 77 at Wichita, 82 at Dallas-Fort Worth, and 78 at Tulsa. At Springfield, it was mostly cloudy, with a temperature of 77. Once again at 6 a.m., at Stillwater, it was clear. The temperature was 77. Heat advisory now in effect until 7 p.m. Central Daylight Time Tuesday. What? Heat index values of 105 to 110 expected with overnight low in the mid to upper 70s. Where? Portions of central, east central, northern, northwest, southeast, southern, and southwest Oklahoma and northern Texas. When? Until 7 p.m. Central Daylight Time Tuesday. Impacts. Hot temperatures and high humidity may cause heat illnesses. Drink plenty of fluids, stay in an air-conditioned room, stay out of the sun, and check up on relatives and neighbors. Heat advisory has expired. Heat advisory remains in effect from noon to 7 p.m. Central Daylight Time Monday. What? Heat index values up to 108 expected. Where? Portions of northwest and west central Arkansas and east central, northeast, and southeast Oklahoma. When? From noon to 7 p.m. Central Daylight Time Monday. Impacts. Heat-related illnesses are possible, especially impacting those not acclimated to the conditions or those performing strenuous activities. Take extra precautions when outside. Wear lightweight and loose-fitting clothing. Try to limit strenuous activities to early morning or evening. Take action when you see symptoms of heat exhaustion and heat stroke. Heat advisory remains in effect from noon to 7 p.m. Central Daylight Time Monday. What? Heat index values up to 109 expected. Where? Portions of northwest and west central Arkansas and east central, northeast, and southeast Oklahoma. When? From noon to 7 p.m. Central Daylight Time Monday. Impacts. Heat-related illnesses are possible, especially impacting those not acclimated to the conditions or those performing strenuous activities. Take extra precautions when outside. Wear lightweight and loose-fitting clothing. Try to limit strenuous activities to early morning or evening. Take action when you see symptoms of heat exhaustion and heat stroke. From the Norman Forecast Office, here is the forecast for Stillwater and surrounding area. Today, sunny. A slight chance of showers and thunderstorms this afternoon. Hot with highs around 100. South winds 5 to 10 miles an hour. Chance of rain 10%. Tonight, mostly clear. Lows in the upper 70s. South winds 5 to 10 miles an hour. Tuesday, sunny, hot with highs around 101. South winds 5 to 10 miles an hour. Heat index values up to 107. Tuesday night, mostly clear. Lows in the upper 70s. South winds 5 to 10 miles an hour. Heat index values up to 105 early until midnight. Wednesday, sunny, hot with highs around 101. Southwest winds 5 to 10 miles an hour. Heat index values up to 107. Wednesday night, a chance of thunderstorms. Showers likely. Lows in the lower 70s. Chance of rain 70%. Thursday, partly sunny. A chance of showers and thunderstorms in the morning. Not as warm with highs in the lower 90s. Chance of rain 50%. Thursday night, mostly clear until midnight, then partly cloudy with a slight chance of showers and thunderstorms after midnight. Lows in the upper 60s. Chance of rain 20%. Friday, partly sunny with a slight chance of showers and thunderstorms in the morning, then sunny in the afternoon. Highs in the mid-90s. Chance of rain 20%. Friday night, mostly clear until midnight, then partly cloudy with a chance of showers with a slight chance of thunderstorms after midnight. Lows in the lower 70s. Chance of rain 40%. Saturday, sunny. A slight chance of showers and thunderstorms in the morning. Highs in the upper 90s. Chance of rain 20%. Saturday night, mostly clear. Lows in the lower 70s.

Sunday, sunny. A slight chance of showers and thunderstorms in the afternoon. Highs in the mid-90s. Chance of rain 20%. 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It's Stillwater, it was clear. The temperature was 77 degrees, the dew point 68, and the relative humidity 73%. The wind was southeast at 6 miles an hour. The pressure was 29.93 inches and rising. At Ponca City, it was clear. The temperature was 77, the dew point 67, and the relative humidity 71%. The wind was southeast at 6. The pressure was 29.93 inches and rising. At Enid, it was clear. The temperature was 77, the dew point 65, and the relative humidity 65%. The wind was south at 6. The pressure was 29.89 inches and steady. At Guthrie, it was clear. The temperature was 78, the dew point 65, and the relative humidity 63%. The wind was south at 3. The pressure was 29.92 inches and rising. Observations from around the region. Temperatures were between 76 and 82 degrees. At Oklahoma City, it was clear. It was partly cloudy at Wichita, Woodward, Dallas-Fort Worth, and Tulsa. At Springfield, it was mostly cloudy. Once again at 6 a.m., at Stillwater, it was clear. The temperature was 77. Heat advisory now in effect until 7 p.m. Central Daylight Time Tuesday. What? Heat index values of 105 to 110 expected with overnight low in the mid to upper 70s. Where? Portions of central, east central, northern, northwest, southeast, southern, and southwest Oklahoma and northern Texas. When? Until 7 p.m. Central Daylight Time Tuesday. Impacts. Hot temperatures and high humidity may cause heat illnesses. Drink plenty of fluids, stay in an air-conditioned room, stay out of the sun, and check up on relatives and neighbors. Heat advisory has expired. Heat advisory remains in effect from noon to 7 p.m. Central Daylight Time Monday. What? Heat index values up to 108 expected. Where? Portions of northwest and west central Arkansas and east central, northeast, and southeast Oklahoma. When? From noon to 7 p.m. Central Daylight Time Monday. Impacts. Heat-related illnesses are possible, especially impacting those not acclimated to the conditions or those performing strenuous activities. Take extra precautions when outside. Wear lightweight and loose-fitting clothing. Try to limit strenuous activities to early morning or evening. Take action when you see symptoms of heat exhaustion and heat stroke. Heat advisory remains in effect from noon to 7 p.m. Central Daylight Time Monday. What? Heat index values up to 109 expected. Where? Portions of northwest and west central Arkansas and east central, northeast, and southeast Oklahoma. When? From noon to 7 p.m. Central Daylight Time Monday. Impacts. Heat-related illnesses are possible, especially impacting those not acclimated to the conditions or those performing strenuous activities. Take extra precautions when outside. Wear lightweight and loose-fitting clothing. Try to limit strenuous activities to early morning or evening. Take action when you see symptoms of heat exhaustion and heat stroke. From the Norman Forecast Office, here is the forecast for Stillwater and surrounding area. Today, sunny. A slight chance of showers and thunderstorms this afternoon. Hot with highs around 100. South winds 5 to 10 miles an hour. Chance of rain 10%. Tonight, mostly clear. Lows in the upper 70s. South winds 5 to 10 miles an hour. Tuesday, sunny, hot with highs around 101. South winds 5 to 10 miles an hour. Heat index values up to 107. Tuesday night, mostly clear. Lows in the upper 70s. South winds 5 to 10 miles an hour. Heat index values up to 105 early until midnight.

Wednesday, sunny, hot with highs around 101. Southwest winds 5 to 10 miles an hour. Heat index values up to 107. Wednesday night, a chance of thunderstorms. Showers likely. Lows in the lower 70s. Chance of rain 70%. Thursday, partly sunny. A chance of showers and thunderstorms in the morning. Not as warm with highs in the lower 90s. Chance of rain 50%. Thursday night, mostly clear until midnight, then partly cloudy with a slight chance of showers and thunderstorms after midnight. Lows in the upper 60s. Chance of rain 20%. Friday, partly sunny with a slight chance of showers and thunderstorms in the morning, then sunny in the afternoon. Highs in the mid-90s. Chance of rain 20%. Friday night, mostly clear until midnight, then partly cloudy with a chance of showers with a slight chance of thunderstorms after midnight. Lows in the lower 70s. Chance of rain 40%. Saturday, sunny. A slight chance of showers and thunderstorms in the morning. Highs in the upper 90s. Chance of rain 20%. Saturday night, mostly clear. Lows in the lower 70s. Sunday, sunny. A slight chance of showers and thunderstorms in the afternoon. Highs in the mid-90s. Chance of rain 20%. 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It's Stillwater, it was clear. The temperature was 77 degrees, the dew point 68, and the relative humidity 73%. The wind was southeast at 6 miles an hour. The pressure was 29.93 inches and rising. At Ponca City, it was clear. The temperature was 77, the dew point 67, and the relative humidity 71%. The wind was southeast at 6. The pressure was 29.93 inches and rising. At Enid, it was clear. The temperature was 77, the dew point 65, and the relative humidity 65%. The wind was south at 6. The pressure was 29.89 inches and steady. At Guthrie, it was clear. The temperature was 78, the dew point 65, and the relative humidity 63%. The wind was south at 3. The pressure was 29.92 inches and rising. Observations from around the region. Temperatures were between 76 and 82 degrees. At Oklahoma City, it was clear. It was partly cloudy at Wichita, Woodward, Dallas-Fort Worth, and Tulsa. At Springfield, it was mostly cloudy. Once again at 6 a.m., at Stillwater, it was clear. The temperature was 77. Heat advisory now in effect until 7 p.m. Central Daylight Time Tuesday. What? Heat index values of 105 to 110 expected with overnight low in the mid to upper 70s. Where? Portions of central, east central, northern, northwest, southeast, southern, and southwest Oklahoma and northern Texas. When? Until 7 p.m. Central Daylight Time Tuesday. Impacts. Hot temperatures and high humidity may cause heat illnesses. Drink plenty of fluids, stay in an air-conditioned room, stay out of the sun, and check up on relatives and neighbors. Heat advisory has expired. Heat advisory remains in effect from noon to 7 p.m. Central Daylight Time Monday. What? Heat index values up to 108 expected. Where? Portions of northwest and west central Arkansas and east central, northeast, and southeast Oklahoma. When? From noon to 7 p.m. Central Daylight Time Monday. Impacts. Heat-related illnesses are possible, especially impacting those not acclimated to the conditions or those performing strenuous activities. Take extra precautions when outside. Wear lightweight and loose-fitting clothing. Try to limit strenuous activities to early morning or evening. Take action when you see symptoms of heat exhaustion and heat stroke. Heat advisory remains in effect from noon to 7 p.m. Central Daylight Time Monday. What? Heat index values up to 109 expected. Where? Portions of northwest and west central Arkansas and east central, northeast, and southeast Oklahoma. When? From noon to 7 p.m. Central Daylight Time Monday. Impacts. Heat-related illnesses are possible, especially impacting those not acclimated to

the conditions or those performing strenuous activities. Take extra precautions when outside. 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Try to limit strenuous activities to early morning or evening. Take action when you see symptoms of heat exhaustion and heat stroke. From the Norman Forecast Office, here is the forecast for Stillwater and surrounding area. Today, sunny. A slight chance of showers and thunderstorms this afternoon. Hot with highs around 100. South winds 5 to 10 miles an hour. Chance of rain 10%. Tonight, mostly clear. Lows in the upper 70s. South winds 5 to 10 miles an hour. Tuesday, sunny, hot with highs around 101. South winds 5 to 10 miles an hour. Heat index values up to 107. Tuesday night, mostly clear. Lows in the upper 70s. South winds 5 to 10 miles an hour. Heat index values up to 105 early until midnight. Wednesday, sunny, hot with highs around 101. Southwest winds 5 to 10 miles an hour. Heat index values up to 107. Wednesday night, a chance of thunderstorms. Showers likely. Lows in the lower 70s. Chance of rain 70%. Thursday, partly sunny. A chance of showers and thunderstorms in the morning. Not as warm with highs in the lower 90s. Chance of rain 50%. Thursday night, mostly clear until midnight, then partly cloudy with a slight chance of showers and thunderstorms after midnight. Lows in the upper 60s. Chance of rain 20%. Friday, partly sunny with a slight chance of showers and thunderstorms in the morning, then sunny in the afternoon. Highs in the mid-90s. Chance of rain 20%. Friday night, mostly clear until midnight, then partly cloudy with a chance of showers with a slight chance of thunderstorms after midnight. Lows in the lower 70s. Chance of rain 40%. Saturday, sunny. A slight chance of showers and thunderstorms in the morning. Highs in the upper 90s. Chance of rain 20%. Saturday night, mostly clear. Lows in the lower 70s. Sunday, sunny. A slight chance of showers and thunderstorms in the afternoon. Highs in the mid-90s. Chance of rain 20%. 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At Stillwater, it was clear. The temperature was 77 degrees, the dew point 68, and the relative humidity 73%. The wind was southeast at 6 miles an hour. The pressure was 29.93 inches and rising. At Ponca City, it was clear. The temperature was 77, the dew point 67, and the relative humidity 71%. The wind was southeast at 6. The pressure was 29.93 inches and rising. At Enid, it was clear. The temperature was 77, the dew point 65, and the relative humidity 65%. The wind was south at 6. The pressure was 29.89 inches and steady. At Guthrie, it was clear. The temperature was 78, the dew point 65, and the relative humidity 63%. The wind was south at 3. The pressure was 29.92 inches and rising. Observations from around the region. Temperatures were between 76 and 82 degrees. At Oklahoma City, it was clear. It was partly cloudy at Wichita, Woodward, Dallas-Fort Worth, and Tulsa. At Springfield, it was mostly cloudy. Once again at 6 a.m., at Stillwater, it was clear. The temperature was 77. 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Heat advisory now in effect until 7 p.m. Central Daylight Time Tuesday. What? Heat index values of 105 to 110 expected with overnight low in the mid to upper 70s. Where? Portions of central, east central, northern, northwest, southeast, southern, and southwest Oklahoma and northern Texas. When, until 7 p.m. Central Daylight Time Tuesday. Impacts, hot

Temperatures and high humidity may cause heat illnesses. Drink plenty of fluids, stay in an air-conditioned room, stay out of the sun, and check up on relatives and neighbors. Heat advisory has expired. Heat advisory remains in effect from noon to 7 p.m. Central Daylight Time Monday. What? Heat index values up to 108 expected. Where? Portions of northwest and west central Arkansas and east central, northeast, and southeast Oklahoma. When? From noon to 7 p.m. Central Daylight Time Monday. Impacts. Heat-related illnesses are possible, especially impacting those not acclimated to the conditions or those performing strenuous activities. Take extra precautions when outside. Wear lightweight and loose-fitting clothing. Try to limit strenuous activities to early morning or evening. Take action when you see symptoms of heat exhaustion and heat stroke. Heat advisory remains in effect from noon to 7 p.m. Central Daylight Time Monday. What? Heat index values up to 109 expected. Where? Portions of northwest and west central Arkansas and east central, northeast, and southeast Oklahoma. When? From noon to 7 p.m. Central Daylight Time Monday. Impacts. Heat-related illnesses are possible, especially impacting those not acclimated to the conditions or those performing strenuous activities. Take extra precautions when outside. Wear lightweight and loose-fitting clothing. Try to limit strenuous activities to early morning or evening. Take action when you see symptoms of heat exhaustion and heat stroke. From the Norman Forecast Office, here is the forecast for Stillwater and surrounding area. Today, sunny. A slight chance of showers and thunderstorms this afternoon. Hot with highs around 100. South winds 5 to 10 miles an hour. Chance of rain 10%. Tonight, mostly clear. Lows in the upper 70s. South winds 5 to 10 miles an hour. Tuesday, sunny, hot with highs around 101. South winds 5 to 10 miles an hour. Heat. South winds 5 to 10 miles an hour. Tuesday, sunny, hot with highs around 101. South winds 5 to 10 miles an hour. Heat index values up to 107. Tuesday night, mostly clear. Lows in the upper 70s. South winds 5 to 10 miles an hour. Heat index values up to 105 early until midnight. Wednesday, sunny, hot with highs around 101. Southwest winds 5 to 10 miles an hour. Heat index values up to 107. Wednesday night, a chance of thunderstorms. Showers likely. Lows in the lower 70s. Chance of rain 70%. Thursday, partly sunny. A chance of showers and thunderstorms in the morning. Not as warm with highs in the lower 90s. Chance of rain 50%. Thursday night, mostly clear until midnight, then partly cloudy with a slight chance of showers and thunderstorms after midnight. Lows in the upper 60s. Chance of rain 20%. Friday, partly sunny with a slight chance of showers and thunderstorms in the morning, then sunny in the afternoon. Highs in the mid-90s. Chance of rain 20%. Friday night, mostly clear until midnight, then partly cloudy with a chance of showers with a slight chance of thunderstorms after midnight. Lows in the lower 70s. Chance of rain 40%. Saturday, sunny. A slight chance of showers and thunderstorms in the morning. Highs in the upper 90s. Chance of rain 20%. Saturday night, mostly clear. Lows in the lower 70s. Sunday, sunny. A slight chance of showers and thunderstorms in the afternoon. Highs in the mid-90s. Chance of rain 20%. 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It's Stillwater, it was clear. The temperature was 77 degrees, the dew point 68, and the relative humidity 73%. The wind was southeast at 6 miles an hour. The pressure was 29.93 inches and rising. At Ponca City, it was clear. The temperature was 77, the dew point 67, and the relative humidity 71%. The wind was southeast at 6. The pressure was 29.93 inches and rising. At Enid, it was clear. The temperature

temperature was 77, the dew point 65, and the relative humidity 65%. The wind was south at 6. The pressure was 29.89 inches and steady. At Guthrie, it was clear. The temperature was 78, the dew point 65, and the relative humidity 63%. The wind was south at 3. The pressure was 29.92 inches and rising. Observations from around the region. Temperatures were between 76 and 82 degrees. At Oklahoma City, it was clear. It was partly cloudy at Wichita, Woodward, Dallas-Fort Worth, and Tulsa. At Springfield, it was mostly cloudy. Once again at 6 a.m., at Stillwater, it was clear. The temperature was 77. Heat advisory now in effect until 7 p.m. Central Daylight Time Tuesday. What? Heat index values of 105 to 110 expected with overnight low in the mid to upper 70s. Where? Portions of central, east central, northern, northwest, southeast, southern, and southwest Oklahoma and northern Texas. When? Until 7 p.m. Central Daylight Time Tuesday. Impacts. Hot temperatures and high humidity may cause heat illnesses. Drink plenty of fluids, stay in an air-conditioned room, stay out of the sun, and check up on relatives and neighbors. Heat advisory has expired. Heat advisory remains in effect from noon to 7 p.m. Central Daylight Time Monday. What? Heat index values up to 108 expected. Where? Portions of northwest and west central Arkansas and east central, northeast, and southeast Oklahoma. When? From noon to 7 p.m. Central Daylight Time Monday. Impacts. Heat-related illnesses are possible, especially impacting those not acclimated to the conditions or those performing strenuous activities. Take extra precautions when outside. Wear lightweight and loose-fitting clothing. Try to limit strenuous activities to early morning or evening. Take action when you see symptoms of heat exhaustion and heat stroke. Heat advisory remains in effect from noon to 7 p.m. Central Daylight Time Monday. What? Heat index values up to 109 expected. Where? Portions of northwest and west central Arkansas and east central, northeast, and southeast Oklahoma. When? From noon to 7 p.m. Central Daylight Time Monday. Impacts. Heat-related illnesses are possible, especially impacting those not acclimated to the conditions or those performing strenuous activities. Take extra precautions when outside. Wear lightweight and loose-fitting clothing. Try to limit strenuous activities to early morning or evening. Take action when you see symptoms of heat exhaustion and heat stroke. From the Norman Forecast Office, here is the forecast for Stillwater and surrounding area. Today, sunny. A slight chance of showers and thunderstorms this afternoon. Hot with highs around 100. South winds 5 to 10 miles an hour. Chance of rain 10%. Tonight, mostly clear. Lows in the upper 70s. South winds 5 to 10 miles an hour. Tuesday, sunny, hot with highs around 101. South winds 5 to 10 miles an hour. Heat index values up to 107. Tuesday night, mostly clear. Lows in the upper 70s. South winds 5 to 10 miles an hour. Heat index values up to 105 early until midnight. Wednesday, sunny, hot with highs around 101. Southwest winds 5 to 10 miles an hour. Heat index values up to 107. Wednesday night, a chance of thunderstorms. Showers likely. Lows in the lower 70s. Chance of rain 70%. Thursday, partly sunny. A chance of showers and thunderstorms in the morning. Not as warm with highs in the lower 90s. Chance of rain 50%. Thursday night, mostly clear until midnight, then partly cloudy with a slight chance of showers and thunderstorm midnight. Lows in the upper 60s. Chance of rain 20%. Friday, partly sunny with a slight chance of showers and thunderstorms in the morning, then sunny in the afternoon. Highs in the mid-90s. Chance of rain 20%. Friday night, mostly clear until midnight, then partly cloudy with a chance of showers with a slight chance of thunderstorms after midnight. Lows in the lower 70s. Chance of rain 40%.

Saturday, sunny. A slight chance of showers and thunderstorms in the morning. Highs in the upper 90s. Chance of rain 20%. Saturday night, mostly clear. Lows in the lower 70s. Sunday, sunny. A slight chance of showers and thunderstorms in the afternoon. Highs in the mid-90s. Chance of rain 20%. 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It's Stillwater, it was clear. The temperature was 77 degrees, the dew point 68, and the relative humidity 73%. The wind was southeast at 6 miles an hour. The pressure was 29.93 inches and rising. At Ponca City, it was clear. The temperature was 77, the dew point 67, and the relative humidity 71%. The wind was southeast at 6. The pressure was 29.93 inches and rising. At Enid, it was clear. The temperature was 77, the dew point 65, and the relative humidity 65%. The wind was south at 6. The pressure was 29.89 inches and steady. At Guthrie, it was clear. The temperature was 78, the dew point 65, and the relative humidity 63%. The wind was south at 3. The pressure was 29.92 inches and rising. Observations from around the region. Temperatures were between 76 and 82 degrees. At Oklahoma City, it was clear. It was partly cloudy at Wichita, Woodward, Dallas-Fort Worth, and Tulsa. At Springfield, it was mostly cloudy. Once again at 6 a.m., at Stillwater, it was clear. The temperature was 77. Heat advisory now in effect until 7 p.m. Central Daylight Time Tuesday. What? Heat index values of 105 to 110 expected with overnight low in the mid to upper 70s. Where? Portions of central, east central, northern, northwest, southeast, southern, and southwest Oklahoma and northern Texas. When? Until 7 p.m. Central Daylight Time Tuesday. Impacts. Hot temperatures and high humidity may cause heat illnesses. Drink plenty of fluids, stay in an air-conditioned room, stay out of the sun, and check up on relatives and neighbors. Heat advisory has expired. Heat advisory remains in effect from noon to 7 p.m. Central Daylight Time Monday. What? Heat index values up to 108 expected. Where? Portions of northwest and west central Arkansas and east central, northeast, and southeast Oklahoma. When? From noon to 7 p.m. Central Daylight Time Monday. Impacts. Heat-related illnesses are possible, especially impacting those not acclimated to the conditions or those performing strenuous activities. Take extra precautions when outside. Wear lightweight and loose-fitting clothing. Try to limit strenuous activities to early morning or evening. Take action when you see symptoms of heat exhaustion and heat stroke. 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Heat advisory remains in effect from noon to 7 p.m. Central Daylight Time Monday. What? Heat index values up to 109 expected. Where? Portions of northwest and west central Arkansas and east central, northeast, and southeast Oklahoma. When? From noon to 7 p.m. Central Daylight Time Monday. Impacts. Heat-related illnesses are possible, especially impacting those not acclimated to the conditions or those performing strenuous activities. Take extra precautions when outside. Wear lightweight and loose-fitting clothing. Try to limit strenuous activities to early morning or evening. Take action when you see symptoms of heat exhaustion and heat stroke. From the Norman Forecast Office, here is the forecast for Stillwater and surrounding area. Today, sunny. A slight chance of showers and thunderstorms this afternoon. Hot with highs around 100. South winds 5 to 10 miles an hour. Chance of rain 10%. Tonight, mostly clear. Lows in the upper 70s. South winds 5 to 10 miles an hour. Tuesday, sunny, hot with highs around 101. South winds 5 to 10 miles an hour.

Heat index values up to 107. Tuesday night, mostly clear. Lows in the upper 70s. South winds 5 to 10 miles an hour. Heat index values up to 105 early until midnight. Wednesday, sunny, hot with highs around 101. Southwest winds 5 to 10 miles an hour. Heat index values up to 107. Wednesday night, a chance of thunderstorms. Showers likely. Lows in the lower 70s. Chance of rain 70%. Thursday, partly sunny. A chance of showers and thunderstorms in the morning. Not as warm with highs in the lower 90s. Chance of rain 50%. Thursday night, mostly clear until midnight, then partly cloudy with a slight chance of showers and thunderstorms after midnight. Lows in the upper 60s. Chance of rain 20%. Friday, partly sunny with a slight chance of showers and thunderstorms in the morning, then sunny in the afternoon. Highs in the mid-90s. Chance of rain 20%. Friday night, mostly clear until midnight, then partly cloudy with a chance of showers with a slight chance of thunderstorms after midnight. Lows in the lower 70s. Chance of rain 40%. Saturday, sunny. A slight chance of showers and thunderstorms in the morning. Highs in the upper 90s. Chance of rain 20%. Saturday night, mostly clear. Lows in the lower 70s. Sunday, sunny. A slight chance of showers and thunderstorms in the afternoon. Highs in the mid-90s. Chance of rain 20%. 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It's Stillwater, it was clear. The temperature was 77 degrees, the dew point 68, and the relative humidity 73%. The wind was southeast at 6 miles an hour. The pressure was 29.93 inches and rising. At Ponca City, it was clear. The temperature was 77, the dew point 67, and the relative humidity 71%. The wind was southeast at 6. The pressure was 29.93 inches and rising. At Enid, it was clear. The temperature was 77, the dew point 65, and the relative humidity 65%. The wind was south at 6. The pressure was 29.89 inches and steady. At Guthrie, it was clear. The temperature was 78, the dew point 65, and the relative humidity 63%. The wind was south at 3. The pressure was 29.92 inches and rising. Observations from around the region. Temperatures were between 76 and 82 degrees. At Oklahoma City, it was clear. It was partly cloudy at Wichita, Woodward, Dallas-Fort Worth, and Tulsa. At Springfield, it was mostly cloudy. Once again at 6 a.m., at Stillwater, it was clear. The temperature was 77. Heat advisory now in effect until 7 p.m. Central Daylight Time Tuesday. What? Heat index values of 105 to 110 expected with overnight low in the mid to upper 70s. Where? Portions of central, east central, northern, northwest, southeast, southern, and southwest Oklahoma and northern Texas. When? Until 7 p.m. Central Daylight Time Tuesday. Impacts: hot temperatures and high humidity may cause heat illnesses. Drink plenty of fluids, stay in an air-conditioned room, stay out of the sun, and check up on relatives and neighbors. Heat advisory has expired. Heat advisory remains in effect from noon to 7 p.m. Central Daylight Time Monday. What? Heat index values up to 108 expected. Where? Portions of northwest and west central Arkansas and east central, northeast, and southeast Oklahoma. When? From noon to 7 p.m. Central Daylight Time Monday. Impacts: heat-related illnesses are possible, especially impacting those not acclimated to the conditions or those performing strenuous activities. Take extra precautions when outside. Wear lightweight and loose-fitting clothing. Try to limit strenuous activities to early morning or evening. Take action when you see symptoms of heat exhaustion and heat stroke. Heat advisory remains in effect from noon to 7 p.m. Central Daylight Time Monday. What? Heat index values up to 109 expected. Where?
portions of northwest and west central Arkansas and east central, northeast, and southeast Oklahoma. When, from noon to 7 p.m. Central Daylight Time Monday. Impacts, heat-related illnesses are possible, especially impacting those not acclimated to the conditions or those performing strenuous activities. Take extra precautions when outside. Wear lightweight and loose-fitting clothing. Try to limit strenuous activities to early morning or evening. Take action when you see symptoms of heat exhaustion and heat stroke. From the Norman Forecast Office, here is the forecast for Stillwater and surrounding area. Today, sunny. A slight chance of showers and thunderstorms this afternoon. Hot with highs around 100. South winds 5 to 10 miles an hour. Chance of rain 10%. Tonight, mostly clear. Lows in the upper 70s. South winds 5 to 10 miles an hour. Tuesday, sunny, hot with highs around 101. South winds 5 to 10 miles an hour. Heat index values up to 107. Tuesday night, mostly clear. Lows in the upper 70s. South winds 5 to 10 miles an hour. Heat index values up to 105 early until midnight. Wednesday, sunny, hot with highs around 101. Southwest winds 5 to 10 miles an hour. Heat index values up to 107. Wednesday night, a chance of thunderstorms. Showers likely. Lows in the lower 70s. Chance of rain 70%. Thursday, partly sunny. A chance of showers and thunderstorms in the morning. Not as warm with highs in the lower 90s. Chance of rain 50%. Thursday night, mostly clear until midnight, then partly cloudy with a slight chance of showers and thunderstorms after midnight. Lows in the upper 60s. Chance of rain 20%. Friday, partly sunny with a slight chance of showers and thunderstorms in the morning, then sunny in the afternoon. Highs in the mid-90s. Chance of rain 20%. Friday night, mostly clear until midnight, then partly cloudy with a chance of showers with a slight chance of thunderstorms after midnight. Lows in the lower 70s. Chance of rain 40%. Saturday, sunny. A slight chance of showers and thunderstorms in the morning. Highs in the upper 90s. Chance of rain 20%. Saturday night, mostly clear. Lows in the lower 70s. Sunday, sunny. A slight chance of showers and thunderstorms in the afternoon. Highs in the mid-90s. Chance of rain 20%. 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It's Stillwater, it was clear. The temperature was 77 degrees, the dew point 68, and the relative humidity 73%. The wind was southeast at 6 miles an hour. The pressure was 29.93 inches and rising. At Ponca City, it was clear. The temperature was 77, the dew point 67, and the relative humidity 71%. The wind was southeast at 6. The pressure was 29.93 inches and rising. At Enid, it was clear. The temperature was 77, the dew point 65, and the relative humidity 65%. The wind was south at 6. The pressure was 29.89 inches and steady. At Guthrie, it was clear. The temperature was 78, the dew point 65, and the relative humidity 63%. The wind was south at 3. The pressure was 29.92 inches and rising. Observations from around the region. Temperatures were between 76 and 82 degrees. At Oklahoma City, it was clear. It was partly cloudy at Wichita, Woodward, Dallas-Fort Worth, and Tulsa. At Springfield, it was mostly cloudy. Once again at 6 a.m., at Stillwater, it was clear. The temperature was 77. Heat advisory now in effect until 7 p.m. Central Daylight Time Tuesday. What? Heat index values of 105 to 110 expected with overnight low in the mid to upper 70s. Where? Portions of central, east central, northern, northwest, southeast, southern, and southwest Oklahoma and northern Texas. When? Until 7 p.m. Central Daylight Time Tuesday. Impacts,
Hot temperatures and high humidity may cause heat illnesses. Drink plenty of fluids, stay in an air-conditioned room, stay out of the sun, and check up on relatives and neighbors. Heat advisory has expired. Heat advisory remains in effect from noon to 7 p.m. Central Daylight Time Monday. What? Heat index values up to 108 expected. Where? Portions of northwest and west central Arkansas and east central, northeast, and southeast Oklahoma. When? From noon to 7 p.m. Central Daylight Time Monday. Impacts. Heat-related illnesses are possible, especially impacting those not acclimated to the conditions or those performing strenuous activities. Take extra precautions when outside. Wear lightweight and loose-fitting clothing. Try to limit strenuous activities to early morning or evening. Take action when you see symptoms of heat exhaustion and heat stroke. Heat advisory remains in effect from noon to 7 p.m. Central Daylight Time Monday. What? Heat index values up to 109 expected. Where? Portions of northwest and west central Arkansas and east central, northeast, and southeast Oklahoma. When? From noon to 7 p.m. Central Daylight Time Monday. Impacts. Heat-related illnesses are possible, especially impacting those not acclimated to the conditions or those performing strenuous activities. Take extra precautions when outside. Wear lightweight and loose-fitting clothing. Try to limit strenuous activities to early morning or evening. Take action when you see symptoms of heat exhaustion and heat stroke. From the Norman Forecast Office, here is the forecast for Stillwater and surrounding area. Today, sunny. A slight chance of showers and thunderstorms this afternoon. Hot with highs around 100. South winds 5 to 10 miles an hour. Chance of rain 10%. Tonight, mostly clear. Lows in the upper 70s. South winds 5 to 10 miles an hour. Tuesday, sunny, hot with highs around 101. South winds 5 to 10 miles an hour. Heat index values up to 107. Tuesday night, mostly clear. Lows in the upper 70s. South winds 5 to 10 miles an hour. Heat index values up to 105 early until midnight. Wednesday, sunny, hot with highs around 101. Southwest winds 5 to 10 miles an hour. Heat index values up to 107. Wednesday night, a chance of thunderstorms. Showers likely. Lows in the lower 70s. Chance of rain 70%. Thursday, partly sunny. A chance of showers and thunderstorms in the morning. Not as warm with highs in the lower 90s. Chance of rain 50%. Thursday night, mostly clear until midnight, then partly cloudy with a slight chance of showers and thunderstorms after midnight. Lows in the upper 60s. Chance of rain 20%. Friday, partly sunny with a slight chance of showers and thunderstorms in the morning, then sunny in the afternoon. Highs in the mid-90s. Chance of rain 20%. Friday night, mostly clear until midnight, then partly cloudy with a chance of showers with a slight chance of thunderstorms after midnight. Lows in the lower 70s. Chance of rain 40%. Saturday, sunny. A slight chance of showers and thunderstorms in the morning. Highs in the upper 90s. Chance of rain 20%. Saturday night, mostly clear. Lows in the lower 70s. Sunday, sunny. A slight chance of showers and thunderstorms in the afternoon. Highs in the mid-90s. Chance of rain 20%. 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At Stillwater, it was clear. The temperature was 77 degrees, the dew point 68, and the relative humidity 73%. The wind was southeast at 6 miles an hour. The pressure was 29.93 inches and rising. At Ponca City, it was clear. The temperature was 77, the dew point 67, and the relative humidity 71%. The wind was southeast at 6.
The pressure was 29.93 inches in

rising, and Enid, it was clear. The temperature was 77, the dew point 65, and the relative humidity 65%. The wind was south at 6. The pressure was 29.89 inches and steady. At Guthrie, it was clear. The temperature was 78, the dew point 65, and the relative humidity 63%. The wind was south at 3. The pressure was 29.92 inches and rising. Observations from around the region. Temperatures were between 76 and 82 degrees. At Oklahoma City, it was clear. It was partly cloudy at Wichita, Woodward, Dallas-Fort Worth, and Tulsa. At Springfield, it was mostly cloudy. Once again at 6 a.m., at Stillwater, it was clear. The temperature was 77. Heat advisory now in effect until 7 p.m. Central Daylight Time Tuesday. What? Heat index values of 105 to 110 expected with overnight low in the mid to upper 70s. Where? Portions of central, east central, northern, northwest, southeast, southern, and southwest Oklahoma and northern Texas. When? Until 7 p.m. Central Daylight Time Tuesday. Impacts. Hot temperatures and high humidity may cause heat illnesses. Drink plenty of fluids, stay in an air-conditioned room, stay out of the sun, and check up on relatives and neighbors. Heat advisory has expired. Heat advisory remains in effect from noon to 7 p.m. Central Daylight Time Monday. What? Heat index values up to 108 expected. Where? Portions of northwest and west central Arkansas and east central, northeast, and southeast Oklahoma. When? From noon to 7 p.m. Central Daylight Time Monday. Impacts. Heat-related illnesses are possible, especially impacting those not acclimated to the conditions or those performing strenuous activities. Take extra precautions when outside. Wear lightweight and loose-fitting clothing. Try to limit strenuous activities to early morning or evening. Take action when you see symptoms of heat exhaustion and heat stroke. Heat advisory remains in effect from noon to 7 p.m. Central Daylight Time Monday. What? Heat index values up to 109 expected. Where? Portions of northwest and west central Arkansas and east central, northeast, and southeast Oklahoma. When? From noon to 7 p.m. Central Daylight Time Monday. Impacts. Heat-related illnesses are possible, especially impacting those not acclimated to the conditions or those performing strenuous activities. Take extra precautions when outside. Wear lightweight and loose-fitting clothing. Try to limit strenuous activities to early morning or evening. Take action when you see symptoms of heat exhaustion and heat stroke. From the Norman Forecast Office, here is the forecast for Stillwater and surrounding area. Today, sunny. A slight chance of showers and thunderstorms this afternoon. Hot with highs around 100. South winds 5 to 10 miles an hour. Chance of rain 10%. Tonight, mostly clear. Lows in the upper 70s. South winds 5 to 10 miles an hour. Tuesday, sunny, hot with highs around 101. South winds 5 to 10 miles an hour. Heat index values up to 107. Tuesday night, mostly clear. Lows in the upper 70s. South winds 5 to 10 miles an hour. Heat index values up to 105 early until midnight. Wednesday, sunny, hot with highs around 101. Southwest winds 5 to 10 miles an hour. Heat index values up to 107. Wednesday night, a chance of thunderstorms. Showers likely. Lows in the lower 70s. Chance of rain 70%. Thursday, partly sunny. A chance of showers and thunderstorms in the morning. Not as warm with highs in the lower 90s. Chance of rain 50%. Thursday night, mostly clear until midnight, then partly cloudy with a slight chance of showers and thunderstorms after midnight. Lows in the upper 60s. Chance of rain 20%. Friday, partly sunny with a slight chance of showers and thunderstorms in the morning, then sunny in the afternoon. Highs in the mid-90s. Chance of rain 20%. Friday night, mostly clear until midnight, then partly cloudy with a chance of showers with a slight chance of thunderstorms after midnight.

Guthrie, it was clear. The temperature was 78. The wind was southeast at 5. Observations from around the region. At Wichita, it was clear, with a temperature of 77. It was partly cloudy, with a temperature of 76 at Oklahoma City, 80 at Dallas-Fort Worth, 76 at Tulsa, and 76 at Springfield. Once again at 7 a.m., at Stillwater, it was clear. The temperature was 75. Heat advisory now in effect until 7 p.m. Central Daylight Time Tuesday. What? Heat index values of 105 to 110 expected with overnight low in the mid to upper 70s. Where? Portions of central, east central, northern, northwest, southeast, southern, and southwest Oklahoma and northern Texas. When? Until 7 p.m. Central Daylight Time Tuesday. Impacts. Hot temperatures and high humidity may cause heat illnesses. Drink plenty of fluids, stay in an air-conditioned room, stay out of the sun, and check up on relatives and neighbors. Heat advisory has expired. Heat advisory remains in effect from noon to 7 p.m. Central Daylight Time Monday. What? Heat index values up to 108 expected. Where? Portions of northwest and west central Arkansas and east central, northeast, and southeast Oklahoma. When? From noon to 7 p.m. Central Daylight Time Monday. Impacts. Heat-related illnesses are possible, especially impacting those not acclimated to the conditions or those performing strenuous activities. Take extra precautions when outside. Wear lightweight and loose-fitting clothing. Try to limit strenuous activities to early morning or evening. Take action when you see symptoms of heat exhaustion and heat stroke. Heat advisory remains in effect from noon to 7 p.m. Central Daylight Time Monday. What? Heat index values up to 109 expected. Where? Portions of northwest and west central Arkansas and east central, northeast, and southeast Oklahoma. When? From noon to 7 p.m. Central Daylight Time Monday. Impacts. Heat-related illnesses are possible, especially impacting those not acclimated to the conditions or those performing strenuous activities. Take extra precautions when outside. Wear lightweight and loose-fitting clothing. Try to limit strenuous activities to early morning or evening. Take action when you see symptoms of heat exhaustion and heat stroke. From the Norman Forecast Office, here is the forecast for Stillwater and surrounding area. Today, sunny. A slight chance of showers and thunderstorms this afternoon. Hot with highs around 100. South winds 5 to 10 miles an hour. Chance of rain 10%. Tonight, mostly clear. Lows in the upper 70s. South winds 5 to 10 miles an hour. Tuesday, sunny, hot with highs around 101. South winds 5 to 10 miles an hour. Heat index values up to 107. Tuesday night, mostly clear. Lows in the upper 70s. South winds 5 to 10 miles an hour. Heat index values up to 105 early until midnight. Wednesday, sunny, hot with highs around 101. Southwest winds 5 to 10 miles an hour. Heat index values up to 107. Wednesday night, a chance of thunderstorms. Showers likely. Lows in the lower 70s. Chance of rain 70%. Thursday, partly sunny. A chance of showers and thunderstorms in the morning. Not as warm with highs in the lower 90s. Chance of rain 50%. Thursday night, mostly clear until midnight, then partly cloudy with a slight chance of showers and thunderstorms after midnight. Lows in the upper 60s. Chance of rain 20%. Friday, partly sunny with a slight chance of showers and thunderstorms in the morning, then sunny in the afternoon. Highs in the mid-90s. Chance of rain 20%. Friday night, mostly clear until midnight, then partly cloudy with a chance of showers with a slight chance of thunderstorms after midnight. Lows in the lower 70s. Chance of rain 40%. Saturday, sunny. A slight chance of showers and thunderstorms in the morning. Highs in the upper 90s. Chance of rain 20%. Saturday night, mostly clear. Lows in the lower 70s. Sunday, sunny. A slight chance of showers and thunderstorms in the afternoon.

Highs in the mid-90s. Chance of rain 20%. 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At Stillwater, it was clear. The temperature was 75 degrees, the dew point 68, and the relative humidity 78%. The wind was southeast at 5 miles an hour. The pressure was 29.94 inches and rising. At Enid, it was clear. The temperature was 76. The wind was southeast at 3. At Guthrie, it was clear. The temperature was 78. The wind was southeast at 5. Observations from around the region. At Wichita, it was clear, with a temperature of 77. It was partly cloudy, with a temperature of 76 at Oklahoma City, 80 at Dallas-Fort Worth, 76 at Tulsa, and 76 at Springfield. Once again at 7 a.m., at Stillwater, it was clear. The temperature was 75. 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At Stillwater, it was clear. The temperature was 75 degrees, the dew point 68, and the relative humidity 78%. The wind was southeast at 5 miles an hour. The pressure was 29.94 inches and rising. At Enid, it was clear. The temperature was 76. The wind was southeast at 3. At Guthrie, it was clear. The temperature was 78. The wind was southeast at 5. Observations from around the region. Skies ranged from clear to partly cloudy, and temperatures were between 76 and 80 degrees. Once again at 7 a.m., at Stillwater, it was clear. The temperature was 75. Heat advisory now in effect until 7 p.m. Central Daylight Time Tuesday. What? Heat index values of 105 to 110 expected with overnight low in the mid to upper 70s. Where? Portions of central, east central, northern, northwest, southeast, southern, and southwest Oklahoma and northern Texas. When? Until 7 p.m. Central Daylight Time Tuesday. Impacts. Hot temperatures and high humidity may cause heat illnesses. Drink plenty of fluids, stay in an air-conditioned room, stay out of the sun, and check up on relatives and neighbors. Heat advisory has expired. Heat advisory remains in effect from noon to 7 p.m. Central Daylight Time Monday. What? Heat index values up to 108 expected. Where? Portions of northwest and west central Arkansas and east central, northeast, and southeast Oklahoma. When? From noon to 7 p.m. Central Daylight Time Monday. Impacts. Heat-related illnesses are possible, especially impacting those not acclimated to the conditions or those performing strenuous activities. Take extra precautions when outside. Wear lightweight and loose-fitting clothing. Try to limit strenuous activities to early morning or evening. Take action when you see symptoms of heat exhaustion and heat stroke. 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Heat advisory remains in effect from noon to 7 p.m. Central Daylight Time Monday. What? Heat index values up to 109 expected. Where? Portions of northwest and west central Arkansas and east central, northeast, and southeast Oklahoma. When? From noon to 7 p.m. Central Daylight Time Monday. Impacts. Heat-related illnesses are possible, especially impacting those not acclimated to the conditions or those performing strenuous activities. Take extra precautions when outside. Wear lightweight and loose-fitting clothing. Try to limit strenuous activities to early morning or evening. Take action when you see symptoms of heat exhaustion and heat stroke. From the Norman Forecast Office, here is the forecast for Stillwater and surrounding area. Today, sunny. A slight chance of showers and thunderstorms this afternoon. Hot with highs around 100. South winds 5 to 10 miles an hour. Chance of rain 10%. Tonight, mostly clear. Lows in the upper 70s. South winds 5 to 10 miles an hour. Tuesday, sunny, hot with highs around 101. South winds 5 to 10.

10 miles an hour. Heat index values up to 107. Tuesday night, mostly clear. Lows in the upper 70s. South winds 5 to 10 miles an hour. Heat index values up to 105 early until midnight. Wednesday, sunny, hot with highs around 101. Southwest winds 5 to 10 miles an hour. Heat index values up to 107. Wednesday night, a chance of thunderstorms. Showers likely. Lows in the lower 70s. Chance of rain 70%. Thursday, partly sunny. A chance of showers and thunderstorms in the morning. Not as warm with highs in the lower 90s. Chance of rain 50%. Thursday night, mostly clear until midnight, then partly cloudy with a slight chance of showers and thunderstorms after midnight. Lows in the upper 60s. Chance of rain 20%. Friday, partly sunny with a slight chance of showers and thunderstorms in the morning, then sunny in the afternoon. Highs in the mid-90s. Chance of rain 20%. Friday night, mostly clear until midnight, then partly cloudy with a chance of showers with a slight chance of thunderstorms after midnight. Lows in the lower 70s. Chance of rain 40%. Saturday, sunny. A slight chance of showers and thunderstorms in the morning. Highs in the upper 90s. Chance of rain 20%. Saturday night, mostly clear. Lows in the lower 70s. Sunday, sunny. A slight chance of showers and thunderstorms in the afternoon. Highs in the mid-90s. Chance of rain 20%. 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At Stillwater, it was clear. The temperature was 75 degrees, the dew point 68, and the relative humidity 78%. The wind was southeast at 5 miles an hour. The pressure was 29.94 inches and rising. At Enid, it was clear. The temperature was 76. The wind was southeast at 3. At Guthrie, it was clear. The temperature was 78. The wind was southeast at 5. Observations from around the region. Skies ranged from clear to partly cloudy, and temperatures were between 76 and 80 degrees. Once again at 7 a.m., at Stillwater, it was clear. The temperature was 75. Heat advisory now in effect until 7 p.m. Central Daylight Time Tuesday. What? Heat index values of 105 to 110 expected with overnight low in the mid to upper 70s. Where? Portions of central, east central, northern, northwest, southeast, southern, and southwest Oklahoma and northern Texas. When, until 7 p.m. Central Daylight Time Tuesday. Impacts, hot temperatures and high humidity may cause heat illnesses. Drink plenty of fluids, stay in an air-conditioned room, stay out of the sun, and check up on relatives and neighbors. Heat advisory remains in effect from noon to 7 p.m. Central Daylight Time Monday. What? Heat index values up to 109 expected. Where? Portions of northwest and west central Arkansas and east central, northeast, and southeast Oklahoma. When? From noon to 7 p.m. Central Daylight Time Monday. Impacts. Heat-related illnesses are possible, especially impacting those not acclimated to the conditions or those performing strenuous activities. Take extra precautions when outside. Wear lightweight and loose-fitting clothing. Try to limit strenuous activities to early morning or evening. Take action when you see symptoms of heat exhaustion and heat stroke. From the Norman Forecast Office, here is the forecast for Stillwater and surrounding area. Today, sunny. A slight chance of showers and thunderstorms this afternoon. Hot with highs around 100. South winds 5 to 10 miles an hour. Chance of rain 10%. Tonight, mostly clear. Lows in the upper 70s. South winds 5 to 10 miles an hour. Tuesday, sunny, hot with highs around 101. South winds 5 to 10 miles an hour. Heat index values up to 107. Tuesday night, mostly clear. Lows in the upper 70s. South winds 5 to 10 miles an hour. Heat index values up to 105 early until midnight.

Wednesday, sunny, hot with highs around 101. Southwest winds 5 to 10 miles an hour. Heat index values up to 107. Wednesday night, a chance of thunderstorms. Showers likely. Lows in the lower 70s. Chance of rain 70%. Thursday, partly sunny. A chance of showers and thunderstorms in the morning. Not as warm with highs in the lower 90s. Chance of rain 50%. Thursday night, mostly clear until midnight, then partly cloudy with a slight chance of showers and thunderstorms after midnight. Lows in the upper 60s. Chance of rain 20%. Friday, partly sunny with a slight chance of showers and thunderstorms in the morning, then sunny in the afternoon. Highs in the mid-90s. Chance of rain 20%. Friday night, mostly clear until midnight, then partly cloudy with a chance of showers with a slight chance of thunderstorms after midnight. Lows in the lower 70s. Chance of rain 40%. Saturday, sunny. A slight chance of showers and thunderstorms in the morning. Highs in the upper 90s. Chance of rain 20%. Saturday night, mostly clear. Lows in the lower 70s. Sunday, sunny. A slight chance of showers and thunderstorms in the afternoon. Highs in the mid-90s. Chance of rain 20%. 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At Stillwater, it was clear. The temperature was 75 degrees, the dew point 68, and the relative humidity 78%. The wind was southeast at 5 miles an hour. The pressure was 29.94 inches and rising. At Enid, it was clear. The temperature was 76. The wind was southeast at 3. At Guthrie, it was clear. The temperature was 78. The wind was southeast at 5. Observations from around the region. Skies ranged from clear to partly cloudy, and temperatures were between 76 and 80 degrees. Once again at 7 a.m., at Stillwater, it was clear. The temperature was 75. Heat advisory now in effect until 7 p.m. Central Daylight Time Tuesday. What? Heat index values of 105 to 110 expected with overnight low in the mid to upper 70s. Where? Portions of central, east central, northern, northwest, southeast, southern, and southwest Oklahoma and northern Texas. When, until 7 p.m. Central Daylight Time Tuesday. Impacts, hot temperatures and high humidity may cause heat illnesses. Drink plenty of fluids, stay in an air-conditioned room, stay out of the sun, and check up on relatives and neighbors. Heat advisory remains in effect from noon to 7 p.m. Central Daylight Time Monday. What? Heat index values up to 109 expected. Where? Portions of northwest and west central Arkansas and east central, northeast, and southeast Oklahoma. When, from noon to 7 p.m. Central Daylight Time Monday. Impacts, heat-related illnesses are possible especially impacting those not acclimated to the conditions or those performing strenuous activities. Take extra precautions when outside. Wear lightweight and loose-fitting clothing. Try to limit strenuous activities to early morning or evening. Take action when you see symptoms of heat exhaustion and heat stroke. From the Norman Forecast Office, here is the forecast for Stillwater and surrounding area. Today, sunny. A slight chance of showers and thunderstorms this afternoon. Hot with highs around 100. South winds 5 to 10 miles an hour. Chance of rain 10%. Tonight, mostly clear. Lows in the upper 70s. South winds 5 to 10 miles an hour. Tuesday, sunny, hot with highs around 101. South winds 5 to 10 miles an hour. Heat index values up to 107. Tuesday night, mostly clear. Lows in the upper 70s. South winds 5 to 10 miles an hour. Heat index values up to 105 early until midnight. Wednesday, sunny, hot with highs around 101. Southwest winds 5 to 10 miles an hour. Heat index values up to 107. Wednesday night, a chance of thunderstorms. Showers likely. Lows in the lower 70s.

chance of rain 70%. Thursday, partly sunny. A chance of showers and thunderstorms in the morning. Not as warm with highs in the lower 90s. Chance of rain 50%. Thursday night, mostly clear until midnight, then partly cloudy with a slight chance of showers and thunderstorms after midnight. Lows in the upper 60s. Chance of rain 20%. Friday, partly sunny with a slight chance of showers and thunderstorms in the morning, then sunny in the afternoon. Highs in the mid-90s. Chance of rain 20%. Friday night, mostly clear until midnight, then partly cloudy with a chance of showers with a slight chance of thunderstorms after midnight. Lows in the lower 70s. Chance of rain 40%. Saturday, sunny. A slight chance of showers and thunderstorms in the morning. Highs in the upper 90s. Chance of rain 20%. Saturday night, mostly clear. Lows in the lower 70s. Sunday, sunny. A slight chance of showers and thunderstorms in the afternoon. Highs in the mid-90s. Chance of rain 20%. 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It's Stillwater, it was clear. The temperature was 75 degrees, the dew point 68, and the relative humidity 78%. The wind was southeast at 5 miles an hour. The pressure was 29.94 inches and rising. At Enid, it was clear. The temperature was 76. The wind was southeast at 3. At Guthrie, it was clear. The temperature was 78. The wind was southeast at 5. Observations from around the region. Skies ranged from clear to partly cloudy, and temperatures were between 76 and 80 degrees. Once again at 7 a.m., it's Stillwater, it was clear. The temperature was 75. 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Heat advisory now in effect until 7 p.m. Central Daylight Time Tuesday. What? Heat index values of 105 to 110 expected with overnight low in the mid to upper 70s. Where? Portions of central, east central, northern, northwest, southeast, southern, and southwest Oklahoma and northern Texas. When? Until 7 p.m. Central Daylight Time Tuesday. Impacts. Hot temperatures and high humidity may cause heat illnesses. Drink plenty of fluids, stay in an air-conditioned room, stay out of the sun, and check up on relatives and neighbors. Heat advisory remains in effect from noon to 7 p.m. Central Daylight Time Monday. What? Heat index values up to 109 expected. Where? Portions of northwest and west central Arkansas and east central, northeast, and southeast Oklahoma. When? From noon to 7 p.m. Central Daylight Time Monday. Impacts. Heat-related illnesses are possible, especially impacting those not acclimated to the conditions or those performing strenuous activities. Take extra precautions when outside. Wear lightweight and loose-fitting clothing. Try to limit strenuous activities to early morning or evening. Take action when you see symptoms of heat exhaustion and heat stroke. From the Norman Forecast Office, here is the forecast for Stillwater and surrounding area. Today, sunny. A slight chance of showers and thunderstorms this afternoon. Hot with highs around 100. South winds 5 to 10 miles an hour. Chance of rain 10%. Tonight, mostly clear. Lows in the upper 70s. South winds 5 to 10 miles an hour. Tuesday, sunny, hot with highs around 101. South winds 5 to 10 miles an hour. Heat index values up to 107. Tuesday night, mostly clear. Lows in the upper 70s. South winds 5 to 10 miles an hour. Heat index values up to 105 early until midnight. Wednesday, sunny, hot with highs around 101. Southwest winds 5 to 10 miles an hour. Heat index values up to 107. Wednesday night, a chance of thunderstorms. Showers likely. Lows in the lower 70s. Chance of rain 70%.

10%. Thursday, partly sunny. A chance of showers and thunderstorms in the morning. Not as warm with highs in the lower 90s. Chance of rain 50%. Thursday night, mostly clear until midnight, then partly cloudy with a slight chance of showers and thunderstorms after midnight. Lows in the upper 60s. Chance of rain 20%. Friday, partly sunny with a slight chance of showers and thunderstorms in the morning, then sunny in the afternoon. Highs in the mid-90s. Chance of rain 20%. Friday night, mostly clear until midnight, then partly cloudy with a chance of showers with a slight chance of thunderstorms after midnight. Lows in the lower 70s. Chance of rain 40%. Saturday, sunny. A slight chance of showers and thunderstorms in the morning. Highs in the upper 90s. Chance of rain 20%. Saturday night, mostly clear. Lows in the lower 70s. Sunday, sunny. A slight chance of showers and thunderstorms in the afternoon. Highs in the mid-90s. Chance of rain 20%. 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At Stillwater, it was clear. The temperature was 75 degrees, the dew point 68, and the relative humidity 70 observations. At Stillwater, it was clear. The temperature was 75 degrees, the dew point 68, and the relative humidity 78%. The wind was southeast at 5 miles an hour. The pressure was 29.94 inches and rising. At Enid, it was clear. The temperature was 76. The wind was southeast at 3. At Guthrie, it was clear. The temperature was 78. The wind was southeast at 5. Observations from around the region. Skies ranged from clear to partly cloudy, and temperatures were between 76 and 80 degrees. Once again at 7 a.m., at Stillwater, it was clear. The temperature was 75. Heat advisory now in effect until 7 p.m. Central Daylight Time Tuesday. What? Heat index values of 105 to 110 expected with overnight low in the mid to upper 70s. Where? Portions of central, east central, northern, northwest, southeast, southern, and southwest Oklahoma and northern Texas. When? Until 7 p.m. Central Daylight Time Tuesday. Impacts. Hot temperatures and high humidity may cause heat illnesses. Drink plenty of fluids, stay in an air-conditioned room, stay out of the sun, and check up on relatives and neighbors. Heat advisory remains in effect from noon to 7 p.m. Central Daylight Time Monday. What? Heat index values up to 109 expected. Where? Portions of northwest and west central Arkansas and east central, northeast, and southeast Oklahoma. When? From noon to 7 p.m. Central Daylight Time Monday. Impacts. Heat-related illnesses are possible, especially impacting those not acclimated to the conditions or those performing strenuous activities. Take extra precautions when outside. Wear lightweight and loose-fitting clothing. Try to limit strenuous activities to early morning or evening. Take action when you see symptoms of heat exhaustion and heat stroke. From the Norman Forecast Office, here is the forecast for Stillwater and surrounding area. Today, sunny. A slight chance of showers and thunderstorms this afternoon. Hot with highs around 100. South winds 5 to 10 miles an hour. Chance of rain 10%. Tonight, mostly clear. Lows in the upper 70s. South winds 5 to 10 miles an hour. Tuesday, sunny, hot with highs around 101. South winds 5 to 10 miles an hour. Heat index values up to 107. Tuesday night, mostly clear. Lows in the upper 70s. South winds 5 to 10 miles an hour. Heat index values up to 105 early until midnight. Wednesday, sunny. Hot with highs around 101. Southwest winds 5 to 10 miles an hour. Heat index values up to 107. Wednesday night, a chance of thunderstorms. Showers likely. Lows in the lower 70s. Chance of rain 70%. Thursday, partly sunny. A chance of showers and thunderstorms in the morning,

Not as warm with highs in the lower 90s. Chance of rain 50%. Thursday night, mostly clear until midnight, then partly cloudy with a slight chance of showers and thunderstorms after midnight. Lows in the upper 60s. Chance of rain 20%. Friday, partly sunny with a slight chance of showers and thunderstorms in the morning, then sunny in the afternoon. Highs in the mid-90s. Chance of rain 20%. Friday night, mostly clear until midnight, then partly cloudy with a chance of showers with a slight chance of thunderstorms after midnight. Lows in the lower 70s. Chance of rain 40%. Saturday, sunny. A slight chance of showers and thunderstorms in the morning. Highs in the upper 90s. Chance of rain 20%. Saturday night, mostly clear. Lows in the lower 70s. Sunday, sunny. A slight chance of showers and thunderstorms in the afternoon. Highs in the mid-90s. Chance of rain 20%. 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It's Stillwater, it was clear. The temperature was 75 degrees, the dew point 68, and the relative humidity 78%. The wind was southeast at 5 miles an hour. The pressure was 29.94 inches and rising. At Enid, it was clear. The temperature was 76. The wind was southeast at 3. At Guthrie, it was clear. The temperature was 78. The wind was southeast at 5. Observations from around the region. Skies ranged from clear to partly cloudy, and temperatures were between 76 and 80 degrees. Once again at 7 a.m., it's Stillwater, it was clear. The temperature was 75. Heat advisory now in effect until 7 p.m. Central Daylight Time Tuesday. What? Heat index values of 105 to 110 expected with overnight low in the mid to upper 70s. Where? Portions of central, east central, northern, northwest, southeast, southern, and southwest Oklahoma and northern Texas. When? Until 7 p.m. Central Daylight Time Tuesday. Impacts: hot temperatures and high humidity may cause heat illnesses. Drink plenty of fluids, stay in an air-conditioned room, stay out of the sun, and check up on relatives and neighbors. Heat advisory remains in effect from noon to 7 p.m. Central Daylight Time Monday. What? Heat index values up to 109 expected. Where? Portions of northwest and west central Arkansas and east central, northeast, and southeast Oklahoma. When? From noon to 7 p.m. Central Daylight Time Monday. Impacts: heat-related illnesses are possible, especially impacting those not acclimated to the conditions or those performing strenuous activities. Take extra precautions when outside. Wear lightweight and loose-fitting clothing. Try to limit strenuous activities to early morning or evening. 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From the Norman Forecast Office, here is the forecast for Stillwater and surrounding area. Today, sunny. A slight chance of showers and thunderstorms this afternoon. Hot with highs around 100. South winds 5 to 10 miles an hour. Chance of rain 10%. Tonight, mostly clear. Lows in the upper 70s. South winds 5 to 10 miles an hour. Tuesday, sunny, hot with highs around 101. South winds 5 to 10 miles an hour. Heat index values up to 107. Tuesday night, mostly clear. Lows in the upper 70s. South winds 5 to 10 miles an hour. Heat index values up to 105 early until midnight. Wednesday, sunny, hot with highs around 101. Southwest winds 5 to 10 miles an hour. Heat index values up to 107. Wednesday night, a chance of thunderstorms. Showers likely. Lows in the lower 70s. Chance of rain 70%. Thursday, partly sunny. A chance of showers and thunderstorms in the morning. Not as warm with highs in the lower 90s. Chance of rain 50%. Thursday night, mostly clear until midnight, then partly cloudy with a slight chance of showers and thunderstorms after midnight. Lows in the upper 60s. Chance of rain 20%.

Friday, partly sunny with a slight chance of showers and thunderstorms in the morning, then sunny in the afternoon. Highs in the mid-90s. Chance of rain 20%. Friday night, mostly clear until midnight, then partly cloudy with a chance of showers with a slight chance of thunderstorms after midnight. Lows in the lower 70s. Chance of rain 40%. Saturday, sunny. A slight chance of showers and thunderstorms in the morning. Highs in the upper 90s. Chance of rain 20%. Saturday night, mostly clear. Lows in the lower 70s. Sunday, sunny. A slight chance of showers and thunderstorms in the afternoon. Highs in the mid-90s. Chance of rain 20%. 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It's Stillwater, it was clear. The temperature was 75 degrees, the dew point 68, and the relative humidity 78%. The wind was southeast at 5 miles an hour. The pressure was 29.94 inches and rising. At Enid, it was clear. The temperature was 76. The wind was southeast at 3. At Guthrie, it was clear. The temperature was 78. The wind was southeast at 5. Observations from around the region. Skies ranged from clear to partly cloudy, and temperatures were between 76 and 80 degrees. Once again at 7 a.m., at Stillwater, it was clear. The temperature was 75. Heat advisory now in effect until 7 p.m. Central Daylight Time Tuesday. What? Heat index values of 105 to 110 expected with overnight low in the mid to upper 70s. Where? Portions of central, east central, northern, northwest, southeast, southern, and southwest Oklahoma and northern Texas. When? Until 7 p.m. Central Daylight Time Tuesday. Impacts. Hot temperatures and high humidity may cause heat illnesses. Drink plenty of fluids, stay in an air-conditioned room, stay out of the sun, and check up on relatives and neighbors. 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Programming originates from the National Weather Service Forecast Office in Norman, Oklahoma. Heat advisory remains in effect from noon to 7 p.m. Central Daylight Time Monday. What? Heat index values up to 109 expected. Where? Portions of northwest and west central Arkansas and east central, northeast, and southeast Oklahoma. When? From noon to 7 p.m. Central Daylight Time Monday. Impacts. Heat-related illnesses are possible, especially impacting those not acclimated to the conditions or those performing strenuous activities. Take extra precautions when outside. Wear lightweight and loose-fitting clothing. Try to limit strenuous activities to early morning or evening. Take action when you see symptoms of heat exhaustion and heat stroke. From the Norman Forecast Office, here is the forecast for Stillwater and surrounding area. Today, sunny. A slight chance of showers and thunderstorms this afternoon. Hot with highs around 100. South winds 5 to 10 miles an hour. Chance of rain 10%. Tonight, mostly clear. Lows in the upper 70s. South winds 5 to 10 miles an hour. Tuesday, sunny, hot with highs around 101. South winds 5 to 10 miles an hour. Heat index values up to 107. Tuesday night, mostly clear. Lows in the upper 70s. South winds 5 to 10 miles an hour. Heat index values up to 105 early until midnight. Wednesday, sunny, hot with highs around 101. Southwest winds 5 to 10 miles an hour. Heat index values up to 107. Wednesday night, a chance of thunderstorms. Showers likely. Lows in the lower 70s. Chance of rain 70%. Thursday, partly sunny. A chance of showers and thunderstorms in the morning. Not as warm with highs in the lower 90s. Chance of rain 50%. Thursday night, mostly clear until midnight, then partly cloudy with a slight chance of showers and thunderstorms after midnight. Lows in the upper 60s. Chance of rain 20%. Friday, partly sunny with a

slight chance of showers and thunderstorms in the morning, then sunny in the afternoon. Highs in the mid-90s. Chance of rain 20%. Friday night, mostly clear until midnight, then partly cloudy with a chance of showers with a slight chance of thunderstorms after midnight. Lows in the lower 70s. Chance of rain 40%. Saturday, sunny. A slight chance of showers and thunderstorms in the morning. Highs in the upper 90s. Chance of rain 20%. Saturday night, mostly clear. Lows in the lower 70s. Sunday, sunny. A slight chance of showers and thunderstorms in the afternoon. Highs in the mid-90s. Chance of rain 20%. You're listening to Stillwater Weather Radio, and here are 7 a.m. weather observations. At Stillwater, it was clear. The temperature was 75 degrees, the dew point 68, and the relative humidity 78%. The wind was southeast at 5 miles an hour. The pressure was 29.94 inches and rising. At Enid, it was clear. The temperature was 76. The wind was southeast at 3. At Guthrie, it was clear. The temperature was 78. The wind was southeast at 5. Observations from around the region. Skies ranged from clear to partly cloudy, and temperatures were between 76 and 80 degrees. Once again at 7 a.m., at Stillwater, it was clear. The temperature was 75. Heat advisory now in effect until 7 p.m. Central Daylight Time Tuesday. What? Heat index values of 105 to 110 expected with overnight low in the mid to upper 70s. Where? Portions of central, east central, northern, northwest, southeast, southern, and southwest Oklahoma and northern Texas. When? Until 7 p.m. Central Daylight Time Tuesday. Impacts. Hot temperatures and high humidity may cause heat illnesses. Drink plenty of fluids, stay in an air-conditioned room, stay out of the sun, and check up on relatives and neighbors. Heat advisory remains in effect from noon to 7 p.m. Central Daylight Time Monday. What? Heat index values up to 109 expected. Where? Portions of northwest and west central Arkansas and east central, northeast, and southeast Oklahoma. When? From noon to 7 p.m. Central Daylight Time Monday. Impacts. Heat-related illnesses are possible, especially impacting those not acclimated to the conditions or those performing strenuous activities. Take extra precautions when outside. Wear lightweight and loose-fitting clothing. Try to limit strenuous activities to early morning or evening. Take action when you see symptoms of heat exhaustion and heat stroke. From the Norman Forecast Office, here is the forecast for Stillwater and surrounding area. Today, sunny. A slight chance of showers and thunderstorms this afternoon. Hot with highs around 100. South winds 5 to 10 miles an hour. Chance of rain 10%. Tonight, mostly clear. Lows in the upper 70s. South winds 5 to 10 miles an hour. Tuesday, sunny, hot with highs around 101. South winds 5 to 10 miles an hour. Heat index values up to 107. Tuesday night, mostly clear. Lows in the upper 70s. South winds 5 to 10 miles an hour. Heat index values up to 105 early until midnight. Wednesday, sunny, hot with highs around 101. Southwest winds 5 to 10 miles an hour. Heat index values up to 107. Wednesday night, a chance of thunderstorms. Showers likely. Lows in the lower 70s. Chance of rain 70%. Thursday, partly sunny. A chance of showers and thunderstorms in the morning. Not as warm with highs in the lower 90s. Chance of rain 50%. Thursday night, mostly clear until midnight, then partly cloudy with a slight chance of showers and thunderstorms after midnight. Lows in the upper 60s. Chance of rain 20%. Friday, partly sunny with a slight chance of showers and thunderstorms in the morning, then sunny in the afternoon. Highs in the mid-90s. Chance of rain 20%. Friday night, mostly clear until midnight, then partly cloudy with a chance of showers with a slight chance of thunderstorms after midnight.

Lows in the lower 70s. Chance of rain 40%. Saturday, sunny. A slight chance of showers and thunderstorms in the morning. Highs in the upper 90s. Chance of rain 20%. Saturday night, mostly clear. Lows in the lower 70s. Sunday, sunny. A slight chance of showers and thunderstorms in the afternoon. Highs in the mid 90s. Chance of rain 20%. You're listening to Stillwater Weather Radio, and here are 7 a.m. weather observations. It's Stillwater, it was clear. The temperature was 75 degrees, the dew point 68, and the relative humidity 78%. The wind was southeast at 5 miles an hour. The pressure was 29.94 inches and rising. At Enid, it was clear. The temperature was 76. The wind was southeast at 3. At Guthrie, it was clear. The temperature was 78. The wind was southeast at 5. Observations from around the region. Skies ranged from clear to partly cloudy, and temperatures were between 76 and 80 degrees. Once again at 7 a.m., at Stillwater, it was clear. The temperature was 75. Heat advisory now in effect until 7 p.m. Central Daylight Time Tuesday. What? Heat index values of 105 to 110 expected with overnight low in the mid to upper 70s. Where? Portions of central, east central, northern, northwest, southeast, southern, and southwest Oklahoma and northern Texas. When? Until 7 p.m. Central Daylight Time Tuesday. Impacts. Hot temperatures and high humidity may cause heat illnesses. Drink plenty of fluids, stay in an air-conditioned room, stay out of the sun, and check up on relatives and neighbors. Heat advisory remains in effect from noon to 7 p.m. Central Daylight Time Monday. What? Heat index values up to 109 expected. Where? Portions of northwest and west central Arkansas and east central, northeast, and southeast Oklahoma. When? From noon to 7 p.m. Central Daylight Time Monday. Impacts. Heat-related illnesses are possible, especially impacting those not acclimated to the conditions or those performing strenuous activities. Take extra precautions when outside. Wear lightweight and loose-fitting clothing. Try to limit strenuous activities to early morning or evening. Take action when you see symptoms of heat exhaustion and heat stroke. From the Norman Forecast Office, here is the forecast for Stillwater and surrounding area. Today, sunny. A slight chance of showers and thunderstorms this afternoon. Hot with highs around 100. South winds 5 to 10 miles an hour. Chance of rain 10%. Tonight, mostly clear. Lows in the upper 70s. South winds 5 to 10 miles an hour. Tuesday, sunny, hot with highs around 101. South winds 5 to 10 miles an hour. Heat index values up to 107. Tuesday night, mostly clear. Lows in the upper 70s. South winds 5 to 10 miles an hour. Heat index values up to 105 early until midnight. Wednesday, sunny, hot with highs around 101. Southwest winds 5 to 10 miles an hour. Heat index values up to 107. Wednesday night, a chance of thunderstorms. Showers likely. Lows in the lower 70s. Chance of rain 70%. Thursday, partly sunny. A chance of showers and thunderstorms in the morning. Not as warm with highs in the lower 90s. Chance of rain 50%. Thursday night, mostly clear until midnight, then partly cloudy with a slight chance of showers and thunderstorms after midnight. Lows in the upper 60s. Chance of rain 20%. Friday, partly sunny with a slight chance of showers and thunderstorms in the morning, then sunny in the afternoon. Highs in the mid-90s. Chance of rain 20%. Friday night, mostly clear until midnight, then partly cloudy with a chance of showers with a slight chance of thunderstorms after midnight. Lows in the lower 70s. Chance of rain 40%. Saturday, sunny. A slight chance of showers and thunderstorms in the morning. Highs in the upper 90s. Chance of rain 20%. Saturday night, mostly clear.
Lows in the lower 70s. Sunday, sunny. A slight chance of showers and thunderstorms in the afternoon. Highs in the mid-90s. Chance of rain 20%. 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It's Stillwater, it was clear. The temperature was 75 degrees, the dew point 68, and the relative humidity 78%. The wind was southeast at 5 miles an hour. The pressure was 29.94 inches and rising. At Enid, it was clear. The temperature was 76. The wind was southeast at 3. At Guthrie, it was clear. The temperature was 78. The wind was southeast at 5. Observations from around the region. Skies ranged from clear to partly cloudy, and temperatures were between 76 and 80 degrees. Once again at 7 a.m., at Stillwater, it was clear. The temperature was 75. Heat advisory now in effect until 7 p.m. Central Daylight Time Tuesday. What? Heat index values of 105 to 110 expected with overnight low in the mid to upper 70s. Where? Portions of central, east central, northern, northwest, southeast, southern, and southwest Oklahoma and northern Texas. When? Until 7 p.m. Central Daylight Time Tuesday. Impacts. Hot temperatures and high humidity may cause heat illnesses. Drink plenty of fluids, stay in an air-conditioned room, stay out of the sun, and check up on relatives and neighbors. Heat advisory remains in effect from noon to 7 p.m. Central Daylight Time Monday. What? Heat index values up to 109 expected. Where? Portions of northwest and west central Arkansas and east central, northeast, and southeast Oklahoma. When? From noon to 7 p.m. Central Daylight Time Monday. Impacts. Heat-related illnesses are possible, especially impacting those not acclimated to the conditions or those performing strenuous activities. Take extra precautions when outside. Wear lightweight and loose-fitting clothing. Try to limit strenuous activities to early morning or evening. Take action when you see symptoms of heat exhaustion and heat stroke. 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From the Norman Forecast Office, here is the forecast for Stillwater and surrounding area. Today, sunny. A slight chance of showers and thunderstorms this afternoon. Hot with highs around 100. South winds 5 to 10 miles an hour. Chance of rain 10%. Tonight, mostly clear. Lows in the upper 70s. South winds 5 to 10 miles an hour. Tuesday, sunny, hot with highs around 101. South winds 5 to 10 miles an hour. Heat index values up to 107. Tuesday night, mostly clear. Lows in the upper 70s. South winds 5 to 10 miles an hour. Heat index values up to 105 early until midnight. Wednesday, sunny, hot with highs around 101. Southwest winds 5 to 10 miles an hour. Heat index values up to 107. Wednesday night, a chance of thunderstorms. Showers likely. Lows in the lower 70s. Chance of rain 70%. Thursday, partly sunny. A chance of showers and thunderstorms in the morning. Not as warm with highs in the lower 90s. Chance of rain 50%. Thursday night, mostly clear until midnight, then partly cloudy with a slight chance of showers and thunderstorms after midnight. Lows in the upper 60s. Chance of rain 20%. Friday, partly sunny with a slight chance of showers and thunderstorms in the morning, then sunny in the afternoon. Highs in the mid-90s. Chance of rain 20%. Friday night, mostly clear until midnight, then partly cloudy with a chance of showers with a slight chance of thunderstorms after midnight. Lows in the lower 70s. Chance of rain 40%. Saturday, sunny. A slight chance of showers and thunderstorms in the morning. Highs in the upper 90s. Chance of rain 20%. Saturday night, mostly clear. Lows in the lower 70s.

Sunday, sunny. A slight chance of showers and thunderstorms in the afternoon. Highs in the mid-90s. Chance of rain 20%. 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It's Stillwater, it was clear. The temperature was 75 degrees, the dew point 68, and the relative humidity 78%. The wind was southeast at 5 miles an hour. The pressure was 29.94 inches and rising. At Enid, it was clear. The temperature was 76. The wind was southeast at 3. At Guthrie, it was clear. The temperature was 78. The wind was southeast at 5. Observations from around the region. Skies ranged from clear to partly cloudy, and temperatures were between 76 and 80 degrees. Once again at 7 a.m., it's Stillwater, it was clear. The temperature was 75. 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It's Stillwater, it was sunny. The temperature was 79 degrees, the dew point 68, and the relative humidity 69%. The pressure was 29.95 inches and rising. At Enid, it was clear. The temperature was 81. The wind was southeast at 8. At Guthrie, it was sunny. The temperature was 80. The wind was south at 5. Observations from around the region. At Wichita, it was sunny, with a temperature of 77. It was mostly sunny, with a temperature of 77 at Oklahoma City, 81 at Dallas-Fort Worth, 78 at Tulsa, and 76 at Springfield. Once again at 8 a.m., at Stillwater, it was sunny. The temperature was 79. Heat advisory now in effect until 7 p.m. Central Daylight Time Tuesday. What? Heat index values of 105 to 110 expected with overnight low in the mid to upper 70s. Where? Portions of central, east central, northern, northwest, southeast, southern, and southwest Oklahoma and northern Texas. When? Until 7 p.m. Central Daylight Time Tuesday. Impacts. Hot temperatures and high humidity may cause heat illnesses. Drink plenty of fluids, stay in an air-conditioned room, stay out of the sun, and check up on relatives and neighbors. Heat advisory remains in effect from noon to 7 p.m. Central Daylight Time Monday. What? Heat index values up to 109 expected. Where? Portions of northwest and west central Arkansas and east central, northeast, and southeast Oklahoma. When? From noon to 7 p.m. Central Daylight Time Monday. Impacts. Heat-related illnesses are possible, especially impacting those not acclimated to the conditions or those performing strenuous activities. Take extra precautions when outside. Wear lightweight and loose-fitting clothing. Try to limit strenuous activities to early morning or evening. Take action when you see symptoms of heat exhaustion and heat stroke. From the Norman Forecast Office, here is the forecast for Stillwater and surrounding area. Today, sunny. A slight chance of showers and thunderstorms this afternoon. Hot with highs around 100. South winds 5 to 10 miles an hour. Chance of rain 10%. Tonight, mostly clear. Lows in the upper 70s. South winds 5 to 10 miles an hour. Tuesday, sunny, hot with highs around 101. South winds 5 to 10 miles an hour. Heat index values up to 107. Tuesday night, mostly clear. Lows in the upper 70s. South winds 5 to 10 miles an hour. Heat index values up to 105 early until midnight. Wednesday, sunny, hot with highs around 101. Southwest winds 5 to 10 miles an hour. Heat index values up to 107. Wednesday night, a chance of thunderstorms. Showers likely. Lows in the lower 70s. Chance of rain 70%. Thursday, partly sunny. A chance of showers and thunderstorms in the morning. Not as warm with highs in the lower 90s. Chance of rain 50%. Thursday night, mostly clear until midnight, then partly cloudy with a slight chance of showers and thunderstorms after midnight. Lows in the upper 60s. Chance of rain 20%.

It's still water. It was sunny. The temperature was 79 degrees, the dew point 68, and the relative humidity 69%. The pressure was 29.95 inches and rising. At Enid, it was clear. The temperature was 81. The wind was southeast at 8. At Guthrie, it was sunny. The temperature was 80. The wind was south at 5. Observations from around the region. At Wichita, it was sunny, with a temperature of 77. It was mostly sunny, with a temperature of 77 at Oklahoma City, 81 at Dallas-Fort Worth, 78 at Tulsa, and 76 at Springfield. Once again at 8 a.m., at Stillwater, it was sunny. The temperature was 79. Heat advisory now in effect until 7 p.m. Central Daylight Time Tuesday. What? Heat index values of 105 to 110 expected with overnight low in the mid to upper 70s. Where? Portions of central, east central, northern, northwest, southeast, southern, and southwest Oklahoma and northern Texas. When? Until 7 p.m. Central Daylight Time Tuesday. Impacts. Hot temperatures and high humidity may cause heat illnesses. Drink plenty of fluids, stay in an air-conditioned room, stay out of the sun, and check up on relatives and neighbors. Heat advisory remains in effect from noon to 7 p.m. Central Daylight Time Monday. What? Heat index values up to 109 expected. Where? Portions of northwest and west central Arkansas and east central, northeast, and southeast Oklahoma. When? From noon to 7 p.m. Central Daylight Time Monday. Impacts. Heat-related illnesses are possible, especially impacting those not acclimated to the conditions or those performing strenuous activities. Take extra precautions when outside. Wear lightweight and loose-fitting clothing. Try to limit strenuous activities to early morning or evening. Take action when you see symptoms of heat exhaustion and heat stroke. From the Norman Forecast Office, here is the forecast for Stillwater and surrounding area. Today, sunny. A slight chance of showers and thunderstorms this afternoon. Hot with highs around 100. South winds 5 to 10 miles an hour. Chance of rain 10%. Tonight, mostly clear. Lows in the upper 70s. South winds 5 to 10 miles an hour. Tuesday, sunny, hot with highs around 101. South winds 5 to 10 miles an hour. Heat index values up to 107. Tuesday night, mostly clear. Lows in the upper 70s. South winds 5 to 10 miles an hour. Heat index values up to 105 early until midnight. Wednesday, sunny, hot with highs around 101. Southwest winds 5 to 10 miles an hour. Heat index values up to 107. Wednesday night, a chance of thunderstorms. Showers likely. Lows in the lower 70s. Chance of rain 70%. Thursday, partly sunny. A chance of showers and thunderstorms in the morning. Not as warm with highs in the lower 90s. Chance of rain 50%. Thursday night, mostly clear until midnight, then partly cloudy with a slight chance of showers and thunderstorms after midnight. Lows in the upper 60s. Chance of rain 20%. Friday, partly sunny with a slight chance of showers and thunderstorms in the morning, then sunny in the afternoon. Highs in the mid-90s. Chance of rain 20%. Friday night, mostly clear until midnight, then partly cloudy with a chance of showers with a slight chance of thunderstorms after midnight. Lows in the lower 70s. Chance of rain 40%. Saturday, sunny. A slight chance of showers and thunderstorms in the morning. Highs in the upper 90s. Chance of rain 20%. Saturday night, mostly clear. Lows in the lower 70s. Sunday, sunny. A slight chance of showers and thunderstorms in the afternoon. Highs in the mid-90s. Chance of rain 20%. 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It's Stillwater, it was sunny. The temperature was 79 degrees, the dew point 68, and the relative humidity 69%. The pressure was 29.95 inches and rising. At Enid, it was clear.

The temperature was 81. The wind was southeast at 8. At Guthrie, it was sunny. The temperature was 80. The wind was south at 5. Observations from around the region. At Wichita, it was sunny with a temperature of 77. It was mostly sunny with a temperature of 77 at Oklahoma City, 81 at Dallas-Fort Worth, 78 at Tulsa, and 76 at Springfield. Once again at 8 a.m., at Stillwater, it was sunny. The temperature was 79. 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At Stillwater, it was sunny. The temperature was 79 degrees, the dew point 68, and the relative humidity 69%. The pressure was 29.95 inches and rising. At Enid, it was clear. The temperature was 81. The wind was southeast at 8. At Guthrie, it was sunny. The temperature was 80. The wind was south at 5. Observations from around the region. Skies ranged from sunny to mostly sunny, and temperatures were between 76 and 81 degrees. Once again at 8 a.m., at Stillwater, it was sunny. The temperature was 79. Heat advisory now in effect until 7 p.m. Central Daylight Time Tuesday. What? Heat index values of 105 to 110 expected with overnight low in the mid to upper 70s. Where? Portions of central, east central, northern, northwest, southeast, southern, and southwest Oklahoma and northern Texas. When? Until 7 p.m. Central Daylight Time Tuesday. Impacts. Hot temperatures and high humidity may cause heat illnesses. Drink plenty of fluids, stay in an air-conditioned room, stay out of the sun, and check up on relatives and neighbors. Heat advisory remains in effect from noon to 7 p.m. Central Daylight Time Monday. What? Heat index values up to 109 expected. Where? Portions of northwest and west central Arkansas and east central, northeast, and southeast Oklahoma. When? From noon to 7 p.m. Central Daylight Time Monday. Impacts. Heat-related illnesses are possible, especially impacting those not acclimated to the conditions or those performing strenuous activities. Take extra precautions when outside. Wear lightweight and loose-fitting clothing. Try to limit strenuous activities to early morning or evening. Take action when you see symptoms of heat exhaustion and heat stroke. 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From the Norman Forecast Office, here is the forecast for Stillwater and surrounding area. Today, sunny. A slight chance of showers and thunderstorms this afternoon. Hot with highs around 100. South winds 5 to 10 miles an hour. Chance of rain 10%. Tonight, mostly clear. Lows in the upper 70s. South winds 5 to 10 miles an hour. Tuesday, sunny, hot with highs around 101. South winds 5 to 10 miles an hour. Heat index values up to 107. Tuesday night, mostly clear. Lows in the upper 70s. South winds 5 to 10 miles an hour. Heat index values up to 105 early until midnight. Wednesday, sunny, hot with highs around 101. Southwest winds 5 to 10 miles an hour. Heat index values up to 107. Wednesday night, a chance of thunderstorms. Showers likely. Lows in the lower 70s. Chance of rain 70%. Thursday, partly sunny. A chance of showers and thunderstorms in the morning. Not as warm with highs in the lower 90s. Chance of rain 50%. Thursday night, mostly clear until midnight, then partly cloudy with a slight chance of showers and thunderstorms after midnight. Lows in the upper 60s. Chance of rain 20%. Friday, partly sunny with a slight chance of showers and thunderstorms in the morning, then sunny in the afternoon. Highs in the mid-90s. Chance of rain 20%. Friday night, mostly clear until midnight, then partly cloudy with a chance of showers with a slight chance of thunderstorms after midnight. Lows in the lower 70s.

chance of rain 40%. Saturday, sunny. A slight chance of showers and thunderstorms in the morning. Highs in the upper 90s. Chance of rain 20%. Saturday night, mostly clear. Lows in the lower 70s. Sunday, sunny. A slight chance of showers and thunderstorms in the afternoon. Highs in the mid-90s. Chance of rain 20%. 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It's Stillwater, it was sunny. The temperature was 79 degrees, the dew point 68, and the relative humidity 69%. The pressure was 29.95 inches and rising. At Enid, it was clear. The temperature was 81. The wind was southeast at 8. At Guthrie, it was sunny. The temperature was 80. The wind was south at 5. Observations from around the region. Skies ranged from sunny to mostly sunny, and temperatures were between 76 and 81 degrees. Once again at 8 a.m., at Stillwater, it was sunny. The temperature was 79. Heat advisory now in effect until 7 p.m. Central Daylight Time Tuesday. What? Heat index values of 105 to 110 expected with overnight low in the mid to upper 70s. Where? Portions of central, east central, northern, northwest, southeast, southern, and southwest Oklahoma and northern Texas. When? Until 7 p.m. Central Daylight Time Tuesday. Impacts. Hot temperatures and high humidity may cause heat illnesses. Drink plenty of fluids, stay in an air-conditioned room, stay out of the sun, and check up on relatives and neighbors. Heat advisory remains in effect from noon to 7 p.m. Central Daylight Time Monday. What? Heat index values up to 109 expected. Where? Portions of northwest and west central Arkansas and east central, northeast, and southeast Oklahoma. When? From noon to 7 p.m. Central Daylight Time Monday. Impacts. Heat-related illnesses are possible, especially impacting those not acclimated to the conditions or those performing strenuous activities. Take extra precautions when outside. Wear lightweight and loose-fitting clothing. Try to limit strenuous activities to early morning or evening. Take action when you see symptoms of heat exhaustion and heat stroke. From the Norman Forecast Office, here is the forecast for Stillwater and surrounding area. Today, sunny. A slight chance of showers and thunderstorms this afternoon. Hot with highs around 100. South winds 5 to 10 miles an hour. Chance of rain 10%. Tonight, mostly clear. Lows in the upper 70s. South winds 5 to 10 miles an hour. Tuesday, sunny, hot with highs around 101. South winds 5 to 10 miles an hour. Heat index values up to 107. Tuesday night, mostly clear. Lows in the upper 70s. South winds 5 to 10 miles an hour. Heat index values up to 105 early until midnight. Wednesday, sunny, hot with highs around 101. Southwest winds 5 to 10 miles an hour. Heat index values up to 107. Wednesday night, a chance of thunderstorms. Showers likely. Lows in the lower 70s. Chance of rain 70%. Thursday, partly sunny. A chance of showers and thunderstorms in the morning. Not as warm with highs in the lower 90s. Chance of rain 50%. Thursday night, mostly clear until midnight, then partly cloudy with a slight chance of showers and thunderstorms after midnight. Lows in the upper 60s. Chance of rain 20%. Friday, partly sunny with a slight chance of showers and thunderstorms in the morning, then sunny in the afternoon. Highs in the mid-90s. Chance of rain 20%. Friday night, mostly clear until midnight, then partly cloudy with a chance of showers with a slight chance of thunderstorms after midnight. Lows in the lower 70s. Chance of rain 40%. Saturday, sunny. A slight chance of showers and thunderstorms in the morning. Highs in the upper 90s. Chance of rain 20%. Saturday night, mostly clear. Lows in the lower 70s. Sunday, sunny. A slight chance of showers and thunderstorms in the afternoon.

highs in the mid-90s. Chance of rain 20%. 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It's Stillwater, it was sunny. The temperature was 79 degrees, the dew point 68, and the relative humidity 69%. The pressure was 29.95 inches and rising. At Enid, it was clear. The temperature was 81. The wind was southeast at 8. At Guthrie, it was sunny. The temperature was 80. The wind was south at 5. Observations from around the region. Skies ranged from sunny to mostly sunny, and temperatures were between 76 and 81 degrees. Once again at 8 a.m., it's Stillwater, it was sunny. The temperature was 79. Heat advisory now in effect until 7 p.m. Central Daylight Time Tuesday. What? Heat index values of 105 to 110 expected with overnight low in the mid to upper 70s. Where? Portions of central, east central, northern, northwest, southeast, southern, and southwest Oklahoma and northern Texas. When? Until 7 p.m. Central Daylight Time Tuesday. Impacts. Hot temperatures and high humidity may cause heat illnesses. Drink plenty of fluids, stay in an air-conditioned room, stay out of the sun, and check up on relatives and neighbors. Heat advisory remains in effect from noon to 7 p.m. Central Daylight Time Monday. What? Heat index values up to 109 expected. Where? Portions of northwest and west central Arkansas and east central, northeast, and southeast Oklahoma. When? From noon to 7 p.m. Central Daylight Time Monday. Impacts. Heat-related illnesses are possible, especially impacting those not acclimated to the conditions or those performing strenuous activities. Take extra precautions when outside. Wear lightweight and loose-fitting clothing. Try to limit strenuous activities to early morning or evening. Take action when you see symptoms of heat exhaustion and heat stroke. From the Norman Forecast Office, here is the forecast for Stillwater and surrounding area. Today, sunny. A slight chance of showers and thunderstorms this afternoon. Hot with highs around 100. South winds 5 to 10 miles an hour. Chance of rain 10%. Tonight, mostly clear. Lows in the upper 70s. South winds 5 to 10 miles an hour. Tuesday, sunny, hot with highs around 101. South winds 5 to 10 miles an hour. Heat index values up to 107. Tuesday night, mostly clear. Lows in the upper 70s. South winds 5 to 10 miles an hour. Heat index values up to 105 early until midnight. Wednesday, sunny, hot with highs around 101. Southwest winds 5 to 10 miles an hour. Heat index values up to 107. Wednesday night, a chance of thunderstorms. Showers likely. Lows in the lower 70s. Chance of rain 70%. Thursday, partly sunny. A chance of showers and thunderstorms in the morning. Not as warm with highs in the lower 90s. Chance of rain 50%. Thursday night, mostly clear until midnight, then partly cloudy with a slight chance of showers and thunderstorms after midnight. Lows in the upper 60s. Chance of rain 20%. Friday, partly sunny with a slight chance of showers and thunderstorms in the morning, then sunny in the afternoon. Highs in the mid-90s. Chance of rain 20%. Friday night, mostly clear until midnight, then partly cloudy with a chance of showers with a slight chance of thunderstorms after midnight. Lows in the lower 70s. Chance of rain 40%. Saturday, sunny. A slight chance of showers and thunderstorms in the morning. Highs in the upper 90s. Chance of rain 20%. Saturday night, mostly clear. Lows in the lower 70s. Sunday, sunny. A slight chance of showers and thunderstorms in the afternoon. Highs in the mid-90s. Chance of rain 20%. 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It's Stillwater, it was sunny. The temperature was 79 degrees, the dew point 68, and the relative humidity 69%. The pressure was 29.95

temperatures and rising, and Enid, it was clear. The temperature was 81. The wind was southeast at 8. At Guthrie, it was sunny. The temperature was 80. The wind was south at 5. Observations from around the region. Skies ranged from sunny to mostly sunny, and temperatures were between 76 and 81 degrees. Once again at 8 a.m., at Stillwater, it was sunny. The temperature was 79. Heat advisory now in effect until 7 p.m. Central Daylight Time Tuesday. What? Heat index values of 105 to 110 expected with overnight low in the mid to upper 70s. Where? Portions of central, east central, northern, northwest, southeast, southern, and southwest Oklahoma and northern Texas. When? Until 7 p.m. Central Daylight Time Tuesday. Impacts. Hot temperatures and high humidity may cause heat illnesses. Drink plenty of fluids, stay in an air-conditioned room, stay out of the sun, and check up on relatives and neighbors. Heat advisory remains in effect from noon to 7 p.m. Central Daylight Time Monday. What? Heat index values up to 109 expected. Where? Portions of northwest and west central Arkansas and east central, northeast, and southeast Oklahoma. When? From noon to 7 p.m. Central Daylight Time Monday. Impacts. Heat-related illnesses are possible, especially impacting those not acclimated to the conditions or those performing strenuous activities. Take extra precautions when outside. Wear lightweight and loose-fitting clothing. Try to limit strenuous activities to early morning or evening. Take action when you see symptoms of heat exhaustion and heat stroke. 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From the Norman Forecast Office, here is the forecast for Stillwater and surrounding area. Today, sunny. A slight chance of showers and thunderstorms this afternoon. Hot with highs around 100. South winds 5 to 10 miles an hour. Chance of rain 10%. Tonight, mostly clear. Lows in the upper 70s. South winds 5 to 10 miles an hour. Tuesday, sunny, hot with highs around 101. South winds 5 to 10 miles an hour. Heat index values up to 107. Tuesday night, mostly clear. Lows in the upper 70s. South winds 5 to 10 miles an hour. Heat index values up to 105 early until midnight. Wednesday, sunny, hot with highs around 101. Southwest winds 5 to 10 miles an hour. Heat index values up to 107. Wednesday night, a chance of thunderstorms. Showers likely. Lows in the lower 70s. Chance of rain 70%. Thursday, partly sunny. A chance of showers and thunderstorms in the morning. Not as warm with highs in the lower 90s. Chance of rain 50%. Thursday night, mostly clear until midnight, then partly cloudy with a slight chance of showers and thunderstorms after midnight. Lows in the upper 60s. Chance of rain 20%. Friday, partly sunny with a slight chance of showers and thunderstorms in the morning, then sunny in the afternoon. Highs in the mid-90s. Chance of rain 20%. Friday night, mostly clear until midnight, then partly cloudy with a chance of showers with a slight chance of thunderstorms after midnight. Lows in the lower 70s. Chance of rain 40%. Saturday, sunny. A slight chance of showers and thunderstorms in the morning. Highs in the upper 90s. Chance of rain 20%. Saturday night, mostly clear. Lows in the lower 70s. Sunday, sunny. A slight chance of showers and thunderstorms in the afternoon. Highs in the mid-90s. Chance of rain 20%. 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At Stillwater, it was sunny. The temperature was 79 degrees, the dew point 68, and the relative humidity 69%. The pressure was 29.95 inches and rising. At Enid, it was clear. The temperature was 81. The wind was

southeast at 8. At Guthrie, it was sunny. The temperature was 80. The wind was south at 5. Observations from around the region. Skies ranged from sunny to mostly sunny, and temperatures were between 76 and 81 degrees. Once again at 8 a.m., at Stillwater, it was sunny. The temperature was 79. Heat advisory now in effect until 7 p.m. Central Daylight Time Tuesday. What? Heat index values of 105 to 110 expected with overnight low in the mid to upper 70s. Where? Portions of central, east central, northern, northwest, southeast, southern, and south 105 to 110 expected with overnight low in the mid to upper 70s. Where? Portions of central, east central, northern, northwest, southeast, southern, and southwest Oklahoma and northern Texas. When? Until 7 p.m. Central Daylight Time Tuesday. Impacts. Hot temperatures and high humidity may cause heat illnesses. Drink plenty of fluids, stay in an air-conditioned room, stay out of the sun, and check up on relatives and neighbors. Heat advisory remains in effect from noon to 7 p.m. Central Daylight Time Monday. What? Heat index values up to 109 expected. Where? Portions of northwest and west central Arkansas and east central, northeast, and southeast Oklahoma. When? From noon to 7 p.m. Central Daylight Time Monday. Impacts. Heat-related illnesses are possible, especially impacting those not acclimated to the conditions or those performing strenuous activities. Take extra precautions when outside. Wear lightweight and loose-fitting clothing. Try to limit strenuous activities to early morning or evening. Take action when you see symptoms of heat exhaustion and heat stroke. From the Norman Forecast Office, here is the forecast for Stillwater and surrounding area. Today, sunny. A slight chance of showers and thunderstorms this afternoon. Hot with highs around 100. South winds 5 to 10 miles an hour. Chance of rain 10%. Tonight, mostly clear. Lows in the upper 70s. South winds 5 to 10 miles an hour. Tuesday, sunny, hot with highs around 101. South winds 5 to 10 miles an hour. Heat index values up to 107. Tuesday night, mostly clear. Lows in the upper 70s. South winds 5 to 10 miles an hour. Heat index values up to 105 early until midnight. Wednesday, sunny, hot with highs around 101. Southwest winds 5 to 10 miles an hour. Heat index values up to 107. Wednesday night, a chance of thunderstorms. Showers likely. Lows in the lower 70s. Chance of rain 70%. Thursday, partly sunny. A chance of showers and thunderstorms in the morning. Not as warm with highs in the lower 90s. Chance of rain 50%. Thursday night, mostly clear until midnight, then partly cloudy with a slight chance of showers and thunderstorms after midnight. Lows in the upper 60s. Chance of rain 20%. Friday, partly sunny with a slight chance of showers and thunderstorms in the morning, then sunny in the afternoon. Highs in the mid-90s. Chance of rain 20%. Friday night, mostly clear until midnight, then partly cloudy with a chance of showers with a slight chance of thunderstorms after midnight. Lows in the lower 70s. Chance of rain 40%. Saturday, sunny. A slight chance of showers and thunderstorms in the morning. Highs in the upper 90s. Chance of rain 20%. Saturday night, mostly clear. Lows in the lower 70s. Sunday, sunny. A slight chance of showers and thunderstorms in the afternoon. Highs in the mid-90s. Chance of rain 20%. 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At Stillwater, it was sunny. The temperature was 79 degrees, the dew point 68, and the relative humidity 69%. The pressure was 29.95 inches and rising. At Enid, it was clear. The temperature was 81. The wind was southeast at 8. At Guthrie, it was sunny. The temperature was 80. The wind was south at 5. Observations from around the region. Sky

ranged from sunny to mostly sunny, and temperatures were between 76 and 81 degrees. Once again at 8 a.m., at Stillwater, it was sunny. The temperature was 79. Heat advisory now in effect until 7 p.m. Central Daylight Time Tuesday. What? Heat index values of 105 to 110 expected with overnight low in the mid to upper 70s. Where? Portions of central, east central, northern, northwest, southeast, southern, and southwest Oklahoma and northern Texas. When? Until 7 p.m. Central Daylight Time Tuesday. Impacts. Hot temperatures and high humidity may cause heat illnesses. Drink plenty of fluids, stay in an air-conditioned room, stay out of the sun, and check up on relatives and neighbors. Heat advisory remains in effect from noon to 7 p.m. Central Daylight Time Monday. What? Heat index values up to 109 expected. Where? Portions of northwest and west central Arkansas and east central, northeast, and southeast Oklahoma. When? From noon to 7 p.m. Central Daylight Time Monday. Impacts. Heat-related illnesses are possible, especially impacting those not acclimated to the conditions or those performing strenuous activities. Take extra precautions when outside. Wear lightweight and loose-fitting clothing. Try to limit strenuous activities to early morning or evening. Take action when you see symptoms of heat exhaustion and heat stroke. From the Norman Forecast Office, here is the forecast for Stillwater and surrounding area. Today, sunny. A slight chance of showers and thunderstorms this afternoon. Hot with highs around 100. South winds 5 to 10 miles an hour. Chance of rain 10%. Tonight, mostly clear. Lows in the upper 70s. South winds 5 to 10 miles an hour. Tuesday, sunny, hot with highs around 101. South winds 5 to 10 miles an hour. Heat index values up to 107. Tuesday night, mostly clear. Lows in the upper 70s. South winds 5 to 10 miles an hour. Heat index values up to 105 early until midnight. Wednesday, sunny, hot with highs around 101. Southwest winds 5 to 10 miles an hour. Heat index values up to 107. Wednesday night, a chance of thunderstorms. Showers likely. Lows in the lower 70s. Chance of rain 70%. Thursday, partly sunny. A chance of showers and thunderstorms in the morning. Not as warm with highs in the lower 90s. Chance of rain 50%. Thursday night, mostly clear until midnight, then partly cloudy with a slight chance of showers and thunderstorms after midnight. Lows in the upper 60s. Chance of rain 20%. Friday, partly sunny with a slight chance of showers and thunderstorms in the morning, then sunny in the afternoon. Highs in the mid-90s. Chance of rain 20%. Friday night, mostly clear until midnight, then partly cloudy with a chance of showers with a slight chance of thunderstorms after midnight. Lows in the lower 70s. Chance of rain 40%. Saturday, sunny. A slight chance of showers and thunderstorms in the morning. Highs in the upper 90s. Chance of rain 20%. Saturday night, mostly clear. Lows in the lower 70s. Sunday, sunny. A slight chance of showers and thunderstorms in the afternoon. Highs in the mid-90s. Chance of rain 20%. 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At Stillwater, it was sunny. The temperature was 79 degrees, the dew point 68, and the relative humidity 69%. The pressure was 29.95 inches and rising. At Enid, it was clear. The temperature was 81. The wind was southeast at 8. At Guthrie, it was sunny. The temperature was 80. The wind was south at 5. Observations from around the region. Skies ranged from sunny to mostly sunny, and temperatures were between 76 and 81 degrees. Once again at 8 a.m., at Stillwater, it was sunny. The temperature was 79. Heat advisory now in effect until 7 p.m. Central Daylight Time Tuesday.
What? Heat index values of 105 to 110 expected with overnight low in the mid to upper 70s. Where? Portions of central, east central, northern, northwest, southeast, southern, and southwest Oklahoma and northern Texas. When? Until 7 p.m. Central Daylight Time Tuesday. Impacts. Hot temperatures and high humidity may cause heat illnesses. Drink plenty of fluids, stay in an air-conditioned room, stay out of the sun, and check up on relatives and neighbors. Heat advisory remains in effect from noon to 7 p.m. Central Daylight Time Monday. What? Heat index values up to 109 expected. Where? Portions of northwest and west central Arkansas and east central, northeast, and southeast Oklahoma. When? From noon to 7 p.m. Central Daylight Time Monday. Impacts. Heat-related illnesses are possible, especially impacting those not acclimated to the conditions or those performing strenuous activities. Take extra precautions when outside. Wear lightweight and loose-fitting clothing. Try to limit strenuous activities to early morning or evening. Take action when you see symptoms of heat exhaustion and heat stroke. From the Norman Forecast Office, here is the forecast for Stillwater and surrounding area. Today, sunny. A slight chance of showers and thunderstorms this afternoon. Hot with highs around 100. South winds 5 to 10 miles an hour. Chance of rain 10%. Tonight, mostly clear. Lows in the upper 70s. South winds 5 to 10 miles an hour. Tuesday, sunny, hot with highs around 101. South winds 5 to 10 miles an hour. Heat index values up to 107. Tuesday night, mostly clear. Lows in the upper 70s. South winds 5 to 10 miles an hour. Heat index values up to 105 early until midnight. Wednesday, sunny, hot with highs around 101. Southwest winds 5 to 10 miles an hour. Heat index values up to 107. Wednesday night, a chance of thunderstorms. Showers likely. Lows in the lower 70s. Chance of rain 70%. Thursday, partly sunny. A chance of showers and thunderstorms in the morning. Not as warm with highs in the lower 90s. Chance of rain 50%. Thursday night, mostly clear until midnight, then partly cloudy with a slight chance of showers and thunderstorms after midnight. Lows in the upper 60s. Chance of rain 20%. Friday, partly sunny with a slight chance of showers and thunderstorms in the morning, then sunny in the afternoon. Highs in the mid-90s. Chance of rain 20%. Friday night, mostly clear until midnight, then partly cloudy with a chance of showers with a slight chance of thunderstorms after midnight. Lows in the lower 70s. Chance of rain 40%. Saturday, sunny. A slight chance of showers and thunderstorms in the morning. Highs in the upper 90s. Chance of rain 20%. Saturday night, mostly clear. Lows in the lower 70s. Sunday, sunny. A slight chance of showers and thunderstorms in the afternoon. Highs in the mid-90s. Chance of rain 20%. 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It's Stillwater, it was sunny. The temperature was 79 degrees, the dew point 68, and the relative humidity 69%. The pressure was 29.95 inches and rising. At Enid, it was clear. The temperature was 81. The wind was southeast at 8. At Guthrie, it was sunny. The temperature was 80. The wind was south at 5. Observations from around the region. Skies ranged from sunny to mostly sunny, and temperatures were between 76 and 81 degrees. Once again at 8 a.m., it's Stillwater, it was sunny. The temperature was 79. Heat advisory now in effect until 7 p.m. Central Daylight Time Tuesday. What? Heat index values of 105 to 110 expected with overnight low in the mid to upper 70s.
where portions of central, east central, northern, northwest, southeast, southern, and southwest Oklahoma and northern Texas. When, until 7 p.m. Central Daylight Time Tuesday. Impacts, hot temperatures and high humidity may cause heat illnesses. Drink plenty of fluids, stay in an air-conditioned room, stay out of the sun, and check up on relatives and neighbors. Heat advisory remains in effect from noon to 7 p.m. Central Daylight Time Monday. What? Heat index values up to 109 expected. Where? Portions of northwest and west central Arkansas and east central, northeast, and southeast Oklahoma. When? From noon to 7 p.m. Central Daylight Time Monday. Impacts. Heat-related illnesses are possible, especially impacting those not acclimated to the conditions or those performing strenuous activities. Take extra precautions when outside. Wear lightweight and loose-fitting clothing. Try to limit strenuous activities to early morning or evening. Take action when you see symptoms of heat exhaustion and heat stroke. From the Norman Forecast Office, here is the forecast for Stillwater and surrounding area. Today, sunny. A slight chance of showers and thunderstorms this afternoon. Hot with highs around 100. South winds 5 to 10 miles an hour. Chance of rain 10%. Tonight, mostly clear. Lows in the upper 70s. South winds 5 to 10 miles an hour. Tuesday, sunny, hot with highs around 101. South winds 5 to 10 miles an hour. Heat index values up to 107. Tuesday night, mostly clear. Lows in the upper 70s. South winds 5 to 10 miles an hour. Heat index values up to 105 early until midnight. Wednesday, sunny, hot with highs around 101. Southwest winds 5 to 10 miles an hour. Heat index values up to 107. Wednesday night, a chance of thunderstorms. Showers likely. Lows in the lower 70s. Chance of rain 70%. Thursday, partly sunny. A chance of showers and thunderstorms in the morning. Not as warm with highs in the lower 90s. Chance of rain 50%. Thursday night, mostly clear until midnight, then partly cloudy with a slight chance of showers and thunderstorms after midnight. Lows in the upper 60s. Chance of rain 20%. Friday, partly sunny with a slight chance of showers and thunderstorms in the morning, then sunny in the afternoon. Highs in the mid-90s. Chance of rain 20%. Friday night, mostly clear until midnight, then partly cloudy with a chance of showers with a slight chance of thunderstorms after midnight. Lows in the lower 70s. Chance of rain 40%. Saturday, sunny. A slight chance of showers and thunderstorms in the morning. Highs in the upper 90s. Chance of rain 20%. Saturday night, mostly clear. Lows in the lower 70s. Sunday, sunny. A slight chance of showers and thunderstorms in the afternoon. Highs in the mid-90s. Chance of rain 20%. 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At Stillwater, it was sunny. The temperature was 79 degrees, the dew point 68, and the relative humidity 69%. The pressure was 29.95 inches and rising. At Enid, it was clear. The temperature was 81. The wind was southeast at 8. At Guthrie, it was sunny. The temperature was 80. The wind was south at 5. Observations from around the region. Skies ranged from sunny to mostly sunny, and temperatures were between 76 and 81 degrees. Once again at 8 a.m., at Stillwater, it was sunny. The temperature was 79. Heat advisory now in effect until 7 p.m. Central Daylight Time Tuesday. What? Heat index values of 105 to 110 expected with overnight low in the mid to upper 70s. Where? Portions of central, east central, northern, northwest, southeast, southern, and southwest Oklahoma and northern Texas. When? Until 7 p.m. Central Daylight Time Tuesday. Impacts. Hot temperatures and high humidity may cause heat illnesses. Drink plenty of fluids. Stay in an air-conditioned room.
stay out of the sun, and check up on relatives and neighbors. Heat advisory.

remains in effect from noon to 7 p.m. Central Daylight Time Monday. What? Heat index values up to 109 expected. Where? Portions of northwest and west central Arkansas and east central, northeast, and southeast Oklahoma. When? From noon to 7 p.m. Central Daylight Time Monday. Impacts. Heat-related illnesses are possible, especially impacting those not acclimated to the conditions or those performing strenuous activities. Take extra precautions when outside. Wear lightweight and loose-fitting clothing. Try to limit strenuous activities to early morning or evening. Take action when you see symptoms of heat exhaustion and heat stroke. From the Norman Forecast Office, here is the forecast for Stillwater and surrounding area. Today, sunny. A slight chance of showers and thunderstorms this afternoon. Hot with highs around 100. South winds 5 to 10 miles an hour. Chance of rain 10%. Tonight, mostly clear. Lows in the upper 70s. South winds 5 to 10 miles an hour. Tuesday, sunny, hot with highs around 101. South winds 5 to 10 miles an hour. Heat index values up to 107. Tuesday night, mostly clear. Lows in the upper 70s. South winds 5 to 10 miles an hour. Heat index values up to 105 early until midnight. Wednesday, sunny, hot with highs around 101. Southwest winds 5 to 10 miles an hour. Heat index values up to 107. Wednesday night, a chance of thunderstorms. Showers likely. Lows in the lower 70s. Chance of rain 70%. Thursday, partly sunny. A chance of showers and thunderstorms in the morning. Not as warm with highs in the lower 90s. Chance of rain 50%. Thursday night, mostly clear until midnight, then partly cloudy with a slight chance of showers and thunderstorms after midnight. Lows in the upper 60s. Chance of rain 20%. Friday, partly sunny with a slight chance of showers and thunderstorms in the morning, then sunny in the afternoon. Highs in the mid-90s. Chance of rain 20%. Friday night, mostly clear until midnight, then partly cloudy with a chance of showers with a slight chance of thunderstorms after midnight. Lows in the lower 70s. Chance of rain 40%. Saturday, sunny. A slight chance of showers and thunderstorms in the morning. Highs in the upper 90s. Chance of rain 20%. Saturday night, mostly clear. Lows in the lower 70s. Sunday, sunny. A slight chance of showers and thunderstorms in the afternoon. Highs in the mid-90s. Chance of rain 20%. 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It's Stillwater, it was sunny. The temperature was 79 degrees, the dew point 68, and the relative humidity 69%. The pressure was 29.95 inches and rising. At Enid, it was clear. The temperature was 81. The wind was southeast at 8. At Guthrie, it was sunny. The temperature was 80. The wind was south at 5. Observations from around the region. Skies ranged from sunny to mostly sunny, and temperatures were between 76 and 81 degrees. Once again at 8 a.m., at Stillwater, it was sunny. The temperature was 79. Heat advisory now in effect until 7 p.m. Central Daylight Time Tuesday. What? Heat index values of 105 to 110 expected with overnight low in the mid to upper 70s. Where? Portions of central, east central, northern, northwest, southeast, southern, and southwest Oklahoma and northern Texas. When? Until 7 p.m. Central Daylight Time Tuesday. Impacts. Hot temperatures and high humidity may cause heat illnesses. Drink plenty of fluids, stay in an air-conditioned room, stay out of the sun, and check up on relatives and neighbors. Heat advisory remains in effect from noon to 7 p.m. Central Daylight Time Monday. What? Heat index values up to 109 expected. Where? Portions of northwest and west central Arkansas and east central, northeast, and southeast Oklahoma. When? From noon to 7 p.m. Central Daylight Time Monday.
impacts, heat-related illnesses are possible, especially impacting those not acclimated to the conditions or those performing strenuous activities. Take extra precautions when outside. Wear lightweight and loose-fitting clothing. Try to limit strenuous activities to early morning or evening. Take action when you see symptoms of heat exhaustion and heat stroke. From the Norman Forecast Office, here is the forecast for Stillwater and surrounding area. Today, sunny. A slight chance of showers and thunderstorms this afternoon. Hot with highs around 100. South winds 5 to 10 miles an hour. Chance of rain 10%. Tonight, mostly clear. Lows in the upper 70s. South winds 5 to 10 miles an hour. Tuesday, sunny, hot with highs around 101. South winds 5 to 10 miles an hour. Heat index values up to 107. Tuesday night, mostly clear. Lows in the upper 70s. South winds 5 to 10 miles an hour. Heat index values up to 105 early until midnight. Wednesday, sunny, hot with highs around 101. Southwest winds 5 to 10 miles an hour. Heat index values up to 107. Wednesday night, a chance of thunderstorms. Showers likely. Lows in the lower 70s. Chance of rain 70%. Thursday, partly sunny. A chance of showers and thunderstorms in the morning. Not as warm with highs in the lower 90s. Chance of rain 50%. Thursday night, mostly clear until midnight, then partly cloudy with a slight chance of showers and thunderstorms after midnight. Lows in the upper 60s. Chance of rain 20%. Friday, partly sunny with a slight chance of showers and thunderstorms in the morning, then sunny in the afternoon. Highs in the mid-90s. Chance of rain 20%. Friday night, mostly clear until midnight, then partly cloudy with a chance of showers with a slight chance of thunderstorms after midnight. Lows in the lower 70s. Chance of rain 40%. Saturday, sunny. A slight chance of showers and thunderstorms in the morning. Highs in the upper 90s. Chance of rain 20%. Saturday night, mostly clear. Lows in the lower 70s. Sunday, sunny. A slight chance of showers and thunderstorms in the afternoon. Highs in the mid-90s. Chance of rain 20%. 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It's Stillwater, it was sunny. The temperature was 79 degrees, the dew point 68, and the relative humidity 69%. The pressure was 29.95 inches and rising. At Enid, it was clear. The temperature was 81. The wind was southeast at 8. At Guthrie, it was sunny. The temperature was 80. The wind was south at 5. Observations from around the region. Skies ranged from sunny to mostly sunny, and temperatures were between 76 and 81 degrees. Once again at 8 a.m., it's Stillwater, it was sunny. The temperature was 79. Heat advisory now in effect until 7 p.m. Central Daylight Time Tuesday. What? Heat index values of 105 to 110 expected with overnight low in the mid to upper 70s. Where? Portions of central, east central, northern, northwest, southeast, southern, and southwest Oklahoma and northern Texas. When? Until 7 p.m. Central Daylight Time Tuesday. Impacts: hot temperatures and high humidity may cause heat illnesses. Drink plenty of fluids, stay in an air-conditioned room, stay out of the sun, and check up on relatives and neighbors. Heat advisory remains in effect from noon to 7 p.m. Central Daylight Time Monday. What? Heat index values up to 109 expected. Where? Portions of northwest and west central Arkansas and east central, northeast, and southeast Oklahoma. When? From noon to 7 p.m. Central Daylight Time Monday. Impacts:
Heat-related illnesses are possible, especially impacting those not acclimated to the conditions or those performing strenuous activities. Take extra precautions when outside. Wear lightweight and loose-fitting clothing. Try to limit strenuous activities to early morning or evening. Take action when you see symptoms of heat exhaustion and heat stroke. From the Norman Forecast Office, here is the forecast for Stillwater and surrounding area. Today, sunny. A slight chance of showers and thunderstorms this afternoon. Hot with highs around 100. South winds 5 to 10 miles an hour. Chance of rain 10%. Tonight, mostly clear. Lows in the upper 70s. South winds 5 to 10 miles an hour. Tuesday, sunny, hot with highs around 101. South winds 5 to 10 miles an hour. Heat index values up to 107. Tuesday night, mostly clear. Lows in the upper 70s. South winds 5 to 10 miles an hour. Heat index values up to 105 early until midnight. Wednesday, sunny, hot with highs around 101. Southwest winds 5 to 10 miles an hour. Heat index values up to 107. Wednesday night, a chance of thunderstorms. Showers likely. Lows in the lower 70s. Chance of rain 70%. Thursday, partly sunny. A chance of showers and thunderstorms in the morning. Not as warm with highs in the lower 90s. Chance of rain 50%. Thursday night, mostly clear until midnight, then partly cloudy with a slight chance of showers and thunderstorms after midnight. Lows in the upper 60s. Chance of rain 20%. Friday, partly sunny with a slight chance of showers and thunderstorms in the morning, then sunny in the afternoon. Highs in the mid-90s. Chance of rain 20%. Friday night, mostly clear until midnight, then partly cloudy with a chance of showers with a slight chance of thunderstorms after midnight. Lows in the lower 70s. Chance of rain 40%. Saturday, sunny. A slight chance of showers and thunderstorms in the morning. Highs in the upper 90s. Chance of rain 20%. Saturday night, mostly clear. Lows in the lower 70s. Sunday, sunny. A slight chance of showers and thunderstorms in the afternoon. Highs in the mid-90s. Chance of rain 20%. You're listening to Stillwater Weather Radio, and here are 9 a.m. weather observations. It's Stillwater, it was sunny. The temperature was 83 degrees, the dew point 69, and the relative humidity 62%. The wind was south at 6 miles an hour. The pressure was 29.97 inches and rising. At Ponca City, it was sunny. The temperature was 81, the dew point 68, and the relative humidity 64%. The wind was southeast at 7. The pressure was 29.97 inches and rising. At Enid, it was sunny. The temperature was 85, the dew point 65, and the relative humidity 52%. The wind was south at 6. The pressure was 29.93 inches and rising. At Guthrie, it was sunny. The temperature was 86, the dew point 67, and the relative humidity 52%. The wind was south at 7. The pressure was 29.96 inches and rising. Observations from around the region. At Wichita, it was sunny, with a temperature of 82. It was mostly sunny, with a temperature of 83 at Oklahoma City, 85 at Dallas-Fort Worth, and 78 at Springfield. At Tulsa, it was partly sunny, with a temperature of 83. Once again at 9 a.m., at Stillwater, it was sunny. The temperature was 83. Heat advisory now in effect until 7 p.m. Central Daylight Time Tuesday. What? Heat index values of 105 to 110 expected with overnight low in the mid to upper 70s. Where? Portions of central, east central, northern, northwest, southeast, southern, and southwest Oklahoma and northern Texas. When? Until 7 p.m. Central Daylight Time Tuesday. Impacts. Hot temperatures and high humidity may cause heat illnesses. Drink plenty of fluids, stay in an air-conditioned room, stay out of the sun, and check up on relatives and neighbors.
heat advisory remains in effect from noon to 7 p.m. Central Daylight Time Monday. What? Heat index values up to 109 expected.

south winds 5 to 10 miles an hour. Tuesday, sunny, hot with highs around 101. South winds 5 to 10 miles an hour. Heat index values up to 107. Tuesday night, mostly clear. Lows in the upper 70s. South winds 5 to 10 miles an hour. Heat index values up to 105 early until midnight. Wednesday, sunny, hot with highs around 101. Southwest winds 5 to 10 miles an hour. Heat index values up to 107. Wednesday night, a chance of thunderstorms. Showers likely. Lows in the lower 70s. Chance of rain 70%. Thursday, partly sunny. A chance of showers and thunderstorms in the morning. Not as warm with highs in the lower 90s. Chance of rain 50%. Thursday night, mostly clear until midnight, then partly cloudy with a slight chance of showers and thunderstorms after midnight. Lows in the upper 60s. Chance of rain 20%. Friday, partly sunny with a slight chance of showers and thunderstorms in the morning, then sunny in the afternoon. Highs in the mid-90s. Chance of rain 20%. Friday night, mostly clear until midnight, then partly cloudy with a chance of showers with a slight chance of thunderstorms after midnight. Lows in the lower 70s. Chance of rain 40%. Saturday, sunny. A slight chance of showers and thunderstorms in the morning. Highs in the upper 90s. Chance of rain 20%. Saturday night, mostly clear. Lows in the lower 70s. Sunday, sunny. A slight chance of showers and thunderstorms in the afternoon. Highs in the mid-90s. Chance of rain 20%. 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It's Stillwater, it was sunny. The temperature was 83 degrees, the dew point 69, and the relative humidity 62%. The wind was south at 6 miles an hour. The pressure was 29.97 inches and rising. At Ponca City, it was sunny. The temperature was 81, the dew point 68, and the relative humidity 64%. The wind was southeast at 7. The pressure was 29.97 inches and rising. At Enid, it was sunny. The temperature was 85, the dew point 65, and the relative humidity 52%. The wind was south at 6. The pressure was 29.93 inches and rising. At Guthrie, it was sunny. The temperature was 86, the dew point 67, and the relative humidity 52%. The wind was south at 7. The pressure was 29.96 inches and rising. Observations from around the region. At Wichita, it was sunny, with a temperature of 82. It was mostly sunny, with a temperature of 83 at Oklahoma City, 85 at Dallas-Fort Worth, and 78 at Springfield. At Tulsa, it was partly sunny, with a temperature of 83. Once again at 9 a.m., at Stillwater, it was sunny. The temperature was 83. Heat advisory now in effect until 7 p.m. Central Daylight Time Tuesday. What? Heat index values of 105 to 110 expected with overnight low in the mid to upper 70s. Where? Portions of central, east central, northern, northwest, southeast, southern, and southwest Oklahoma and northern Texas. When? Until 7 p.m. Central Daylight Time Tuesday. Impacts. Hot temperatures and high humidity may cause heat illnesses. Drink plenty of fluids, stay in an air-conditioned room, stay out of the sun, and check up on relatives and neighbors. Heat advisory remains in effect from noon to 7 p.m. Central Daylight Time Monday. What? Heat index values up to 109 expected. Where? Portions of northwest and west central Arkansas and east central, northeast, and southeast Oklahoma. When? From noon to 7 p.m. Central Daylight Time Monday. Impacts. Heat-related illnesses are possible, especially impacting those not acclimated to the conditions or those performing strenuous activities. Take extra precautions when outside. Wear lightweight and loose-fitting clothing. Try to limit strenuous activities to early morning or evening. Take action when you see symptoms of heat exhaustion and heat stroke. From the Norman Forecast Office, here is the forecast for

Stillwater and surrounding area. Today, sunny. A slight chance of showers and thunderstorms this afternoon. Hot with highs around 100. South winds 5 to 10 miles an hour. Chance of rain 10%. Tonight, mostly clear. Lows in the upper 70s. South winds 5 to 10 miles an hour. Tuesday, sunny, hot with highs around 101. South winds 5 to 10 miles an hour. Heat index values up to 107. Tuesday night, mostly clear. Lows in the upper 70s. South winds 5 to 10 miles an hour. Heat index values up to 105 early until midnight. Wednesday, sunny, hot with highs around 101. Southwest winds 5 to 10 miles an hour. Heat index values up to 107. Wednesday night, a chance of thunderstorms. Showers likely. Lows in the lower 70s. Chance of rain 70%. Thursday, partly sunny. A chance of showers and thunderstorms in the morning. Not as warm with highs in the lower 90s. Chance of rain 50%. Thursday night, mostly clear until midnight, then partly cloudy with a slight chance of showers and thunderstorms after midnight. Lows in the upper 60s. Chance of rain 20%. Friday, partly sunny with a slight chance of showers and thunderstorms in the morning, then sunny in the afternoon. Highs in the mid-90s. Chance of rain 20%. Friday night, mostly clear until midnight, then partly cloudy with a chance of showers with a slight chance of thunderstorms after midnight. Lows in the lower 70s. Chance of rain 40%. Saturday, sunny. A slight chance of showers and thunderstorms in the morning. Highs in the upper 90s. Chance of rain 20%. Saturday night, mostly clear. Lows in the lower 70s. Sunday, sunny. A slight chance of showers and thunderstorms in the afternoon. Highs in the mid-90s. Chance of rain 20%. 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It's Stillwater, it was sunny. The temperature was 83 degrees, the dew point 69, and the relative humidity 62%. The wind was south at 6 miles an hour. The pressure was 29.97 inches and rising. At Enid, it was sunny. The temperature was 85. The wind was south at 6. At Guthrie, it was sunny. The temperature was 86. The wind was south at 7. Observations from around the region. Temperatures were between 78 and 85 degrees. It was sunny at Wichita and Woodward. It was mostly sunny at Oklahoma City, Dallas-Fort Worth, and Springfield. At Tulsa, it was partly sunny. Once again at 9 a.m., at Stillwater, it was sunny. The temperature was 83. Heat advisory now in effect until 7 p.m. Central Daylight Time Tuesday. What? Heat index values of 105 to 110 expected with overnight low in the mid to upper 70s. Where? Portions of central, east central, northern, northwest, southeast, southern, and southwest Oklahoma and northern Texas. When? Until 7 p.m. Central Daylight Time Tuesday. Impacts. Hot temperatures and high humidity may cause heat illnesses. Drink plenty of fluids, stay in an air-conditioned room, stay out of the sun, and check up on relatives and neighbors. Heat advisory remains in effect from noon to 7 p.m. Central Daylight Time Monday. What? Heat index values up to 109 expected. Where? Portions of northwest and west central Arkansas and east central, northeast, and southeast Oklahoma. When? From noon to 7 p.m. Central Daylight Time Monday. Impacts. Heat-related illnesses are possible, especially impacting those not acclimated to the conditions or those performing strenuous activities. Take extra precautions when outside. Wear lightweight and loose-fitting clothing. Try to limit strenuous activities to early morning or evening. Take action when you see symptoms of heat exhaustion and heat stroke.

From the Norman Forecast Office, here is the forecast for Stillwater and surrounding area. Today, sunny. A slight chance of showers and thunderstorms this afternoon. Hot with highs around 100. South winds 5 to 10 miles an hour. Chance of rain 10%. Tonight, mostly clear. Lows in the upper 70s. South winds 5 to 10 miles an hour. Tuesday, sunny, hot with highs around 101. South winds 5 to 10 miles an hour. Heat index values up to 107. Tuesday night, mostly clear. Lows in the upper 70s. South winds 5 to 10 miles an hour. Heat index values up to 105 early until midnight. Wednesday, sunny, hot with highs around 101. Southwest winds 5 to 10 miles an hour. Heat index values up to 107. Wednesday night, a chance of thunderstorms. Showers likely. Lows in the lower 70s. Chance of rain 70%. Thursday, partly sunny. A chance of showers and thunderstorms in the morning. Not as warm with highs in the lower 90s. Chance of rain 50%. Thursday night, mostly clear until midnight, then partly cloudy with a slight chance of showers and thunderstorms after midnight. Lows in the upper 60s. Chance of rain 20%. Friday, partly sunny with a slight chance of showers and thunderstorms in the morning, then sunny in the afternoon. Highs in the mid-90s. Chance of rain 20%. Friday night, mostly clear until midnight, then partly cloudy with a chance of showers with a slight chance of thunderstorms after midnight. Lows in the lower 70s. Chance of rain 40%. Saturday, sunny. A slight chance of showers and thunderstorms in the morning. Highs in the upper 90s. Chance of rain 20%. Saturday night, mostly clear. Lows in the lower 70s. Sunday, sunny. A slight chance of showers and thunderstorms in the afternoon. Highs in the mid-90s. Chance of rain 20%. 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It's Stillwater, it was sunny. The temperature was 83 degrees, the dew point 69, and the relative humidity 62%. The wind was south at 6 miles an hour. The pressure was 29.97 inches and rising. At Enid, it was sunny. The temperature was 85. The wind was south at 6. At Guthrie, it was sunny. The temperature was 86. The wind was south at 7. Observations from around the region. Temperatures were between 78 and 85 degrees. It was sunny at Wichita and Woodward. It was mostly sunny at Oklahoma City, Dallas-Fort Worth, and Springfield. At Tulsa, it was partly sunny. Once again at 9 a.m., at Stillwater, it was sunny. The temperature was 83. Heat advisory now in effect until 7 p.m. Central Daylight Time Tuesday. What? Heat index values of 105 to 110 expected with overnight low in the mid to upper 70s. Where? Portions of central, east central, northern, northwest, southeast, southern, and southwest Oklahoma and northern Texas. When? Until 7 p.m. Central Daylight Time Tuesday. Impacts. Hot temperatures and high humidity may cause heat illnesses. Drink plenty of fluids. Stay in an air-conditioned room. Stay out of the sun, and check up on relatives and neighbors. Heat advisory remains in effect from noon to 7 p.m. Central Daylight Time Monday. What? Heat index values up to 109 expected. Where? Portions of northwest and west central Arkansas and east central, northeast, and southeast Oklahoma. When? From noon to 7 p.m. Central Daylight Time Monday. Impacts. Heat-related illnesses are possible, especially impacting those not acclimated to the conditions or those performing strenuous activities. Take extra precautions when outside. Wear lightweight and loose-fitting clothing. Try to limit strenuous activities to early morning or evening. Take action when you see symptoms of heat exhaustion and heat stroke. From the Norman Forecast Office, here is the forecast for Stillwater and surrounding area. Today, sunny. A slight chance of showers and thunderstorms.

This afternoon, hot with highs around 100. South winds 5 to 10 miles an hour. Chance of rain 10%. Tonight, mostly clear. Lows in the upper 70s. South winds 5 to 10 miles an hour. Tuesday, sunny, hot with highs around 101. South winds 5 to 10 miles an hour. Heat index values up to 107. Tuesday night, mostly clear. Lows in the upper 70s. South winds 5 to 10 miles an hour. Heat index values up to 105 early until midnight. Wednesday, sunny, hot with highs around 101. Southwest winds 5 to 10 miles an hour. Heat index values up to 107. Wednesday night, a chance of thunderstorms. Showers likely. Lows in the lower 70s. Chance of rain 70%. Thursday, partly sunny. A chance of showers and thunderstorms in the morning. Not as warm with highs in the lower 90s. Chance of rain 50%. Thursday night, mostly clear until midnight, then partly cloudy with a slight chance of showers and thunderstorms after midnight. Lows in the upper 60s. Chance of rain 20%. Friday, partly sunny with a slight chance of showers and thunderstorms in the morning, then sunny in the afternoon. Highs in the mid-90s. Chance of rain 20%. Friday night, mostly clear until midnight, then partly cloudy with a chance of showers with a slight chance of thunderstorms after midnight. Lows in the lower 70s. Chance of rain 40%. Saturday, sunny. A slight chance of showers and thunderstorms in the morning. Highs in the upper 90s. Chance of rain 20%. Saturday night, mostly clear. Lows in the lower 70s. Sunday, sunny. A slight chance of showers and thunderstorms in the afternoon. Highs in the mid-90s. Chance of rain 20%. 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It's Stillwater, it was sunny. The temperature was 83 degrees, the dew point 69, and the relative humidity 62%. The wind was south at 6 miles an hour. The pressure was 29.97 inches and rising. At Enid, it was sunny. The temperature was 85. The wind was south at 6. At Guthrie, it was sunny. The temperature was 86. The wind was south at 7. Observations from around the region. Temperatures were between 78 and 85 degrees. It was sunny at Wichita and Woodward. It was mostly sunny at Oklahoma City, Dallas-Fort Worth, and Springfield. At Tulsa, it was partly sunny. Once again at 9 a.m., at Stillwater, it was sunny. The temperature was 83. Heat advisory now in effect until 7 p.m. Central Daylight Time Tuesday. What? Heat index values of 105 to 110 expected with overnight low in the mid to upper 70s. Where? Portions of central, east central, northern, northwest, southeast, southern, and southwest Oklahoma and northern Texas. When? Until 7 p.m. Central Daylight Time Tuesday. Impacts: hot temperatures and high humidity may cause heat illnesses. Drink plenty of fluids, stay in an air-conditioned room, stay out of the sun, and check up on relatives and neighbors. Heat advisory remains in effect from noon to 7 p.m. Central Daylight Time Monday. What? Heat index values up to 109 expected. Where? Portions of northwest and west central Arkansas and east central, northeast, and southeast Oklahoma. When? From noon to 7 p.m. Central Daylight Time Monday. Impacts: heat-related illnesses are possible, especially impacting those not acclimated to the conditions or those performing strenuous activities. Take extra precautions when outside. Wear lightweight and loose-fitting clothing. Try to limit strenuous activities to early morning or evening. 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From the Norman Forecast Office, here is the forecast for Stillwater and surrounding area. Today, sunny. A slight chance of showers and thunderstorms this afternoon. Hot with highs around 100. South winds 5 to 10 miles an hour. Chance of rain 10%. Tonight, mostly clear.

Lows in the upper 70s. South winds 5 to 10 miles an hour. Tuesday, sunny, hot with highs around 101. South winds 5 to 10 miles an hour. Heat index values up to 107. Tuesday night, mostly clear. Lows in the upper 70s. South winds 5 to 10 miles an hour. Heat index values up to 105 early until midnight. Wednesday, sunny, hot with highs around 101. Southwest winds 5 to 10 miles an hour. Heat index values up to 107. Wednesday night, a chance of thunderstorms. Showers likely. Lows in the lower 70s. Chance of rain 70%. Thursday, partly sunny. A chance of showers and thunderstorms in the morning. Not as warm with highs in the lower 90s. Chance of rain 50%. Thursday night, mostly clear until midnight, then partly cloudy with a slight chance of showers and thunderstorms after midnight. Lows in the upper 60s. Chance of rain 20%. Friday, partly sunny with a slight chance of showers and thunderstorms in the morning, then sunny in the afternoon. Highs in the mid-90s. Chance of rain 20%. Friday night, mostly clear until midnight, then partly cloudy with a chance of showers with a slight chance of thunderstorms after midnight. Lows in the lower 70s. Chance of rain 40%. Saturday, sunny. A slight chance of showers and thunderstorms in the morning. Highs in the upper 90s. Chance of rain 20%. Saturday night, mostly clear. Lows in the lower 70s. Sunday, sunny. A slight chance of showers and thunderstorms in the afternoon. Highs in the mid-90s. Chance of rain 20%. 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It's Stillwater, it was sunny. The temperature was 83 degrees, the dew point 69, and the relative humidity 62%. The wind was south at 6 miles an hour. The pressure was 29.97 inches and rising. At Enid, it was sunny. The temperature was 85. The wind was south at 6. At Guthrie, it was sunny. The temperature was 86. The wind was south at 7. Observations from around the region. Temperatures were between 78 and 85 degrees. It was sunny at Wichita and Woodward. It was mostly sunny at Oklahoma City, Dallas-Fort Worth, and Springfield. At Tulsa, it was partly sunny. Once again at 9 a.m., at Stillwater, it was sunny. The temperature was 83. Heat advisory now in effect until 7 p.m. Central Daylight Time Tuesday. What? Heat index values of 105 to 110 expected with overnight low in the mid to upper 70s. Where? Portions of central, east central, northern, northwest, southeast, southern, and southwest Oklahoma and northern Texas. When? Until 7 p.m. Central Daylight Time Tuesday. Impacts. Hot temperatures and high humidity may cause heat illnesses. Drink plenty of fluids, stay in an air-conditioned room, stay out of the sun, and check up on relatives and neighbors. Heat advisory remains in effect from noon to 7 p.m. Central Daylight Time Monday. What? Heat index values up to 109 expected. Where? Portions of northwest and west central Arkansas and east central, northeast, and southeast Oklahoma. When? From noon to 7 p.m. Central Daylight Time Monday. Impacts. Heat-related illnesses are possible, especially impacting those not acclimated to the conditions or those performing strenuous activities. Take extra precautions when outside. Wear lightweight and loose-fitting clothing. Try to limit strenuous activities to early morning or evening. Take action when you see symptoms of heat exhaustion and heat stroke. From the Norman Forecast Office, here is the forecast for Stillwater and surrounding area. Today, sunny. A slight chance of showers and thunderstorms this afternoon. Office, here is the forecast for Stillwater and surrounding area. Today, sunny.
A slight chance of showers and thunderstorms this afternoon. Hot with highs around 100. South winds 5 to 10 miles an hour. Chance of rain 10%. Tonight, mostly clear. Lows in the upper 70s. South winds 5 to 10 miles an hour. Tuesday, sunny, hot with highs around 101. South winds 5 to 10 miles an hour. Heat index values up to 107. Tuesday night, mostly clear. Lows in the upper 70s. South winds 5 to 10 miles an hour. Heat index values up to 105 early until midnight. Wednesday, sunny, hot with highs around 101. Southwest winds 5 to 10 miles an hour. Heat index values up to 107. Wednesday night, a chance of thunderstorms. Showers likely. Lows in the lower 70s. Chance of rain 70%. Thursday, partly sunny. A chance of showers and thunderstorms in the morning. Not as warm with highs in the lower 90s. Chance of rain 50%. Thursday night, mostly clear until midnight, then partly cloudy with a slight chance of showers and thunderstorms after midnight. Lows in the upper 60s. Chance of rain 20%. Friday, partly sunny with a slight chance of showers and thunderstorms in the morning, then sunny in the afternoon. Highs in the mid-90s. Chance of rain 20%. Friday night, mostly clear until midnight, then partly cloudy with a chance of showers with a slight chance of thunderstorms after midnight. Lows in the lower 70s. Chance of rain 40%. Saturday, sunny. A slight chance of showers and thunderstorms in the morning. Highs in the upper 90s. Chance of rain 20%. Saturday night, mostly clear. Lows in the lower 70s. Sunday, sunny. A slight chance of showers and thunderstorms in the afternoon. Highs in the mid-90s. Chance of rain 20%. 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It's Stillwater. It was sunny. The temperature was 83 degrees, the dew point 69, and the relative humidity 62%. The wind was south at 6 miles an hour. The pressure was 29.97 inches and rising. At Enid, it was sunny. The temperature was 85. The wind was south at 6. At Guthrie, it was sunny. The temperature was 86. The wind was south at 7. Observations from around the region. Temperatures were between 78 and 85 degrees. It was sunny at Wichita and Woodward. It was mostly sunny at Oklahoma City, Dallas-Fort Worth, and Springfield. At Tulsa, it was partly sunny. Once again at 9 a.m., at Stillwater, it was sunny. The temperature was 83. Heat advisory now in effect until 7 p.m. Central Daylight Time Tuesday. What? Heat index values of 105 to 110 expected with overnight low in the mid to upper 70s. Where? Portions of central, east central, northern, northwest, southeast, southern, and southwest Oklahoma and northern Texas. When? Until 7 p.m. Central Daylight Time Tuesday. Impacts. Hot temperatures and high humidity may cause heat illnesses. Drink plenty of fluids, stay in an air-conditioned room, stay out of the sun, and check up on relatives and neighbors. Heat advisory remains in effect from noon to 7 p.m. Central Daylight Time Monday. What? Heat index values up to 109 expected. Where? Portions of northwest and west central Arkansas and east central, northeast, and southeast Oklahoma. When? From noon to 7 p.m. Central Daylight Time Monday. Impacts. Heat-related illnesses are possible, especially impacting those not acclimated to the conditions or those performing strenuous activities. Take extra precautions when outside. Wear lightweight and loose-fitting clothing. Try to limit strenuous activities to early morning or evening. Take action when you see symptoms of heat exhaustion and heat stroke. From the Norman Forecast Office, here is the forecast for Stillwater and surrounding area. Today, sunny. A slight chance of showers and thunderstorms this afternoon. Hot with highs around 100. South winds 5 to 10 miles an hour. Chance of rain.

10%. Tonight, mostly clear. Lows in the upper 70s. South winds 5 to 10 miles an hour. Tuesday, sunny, hot with highs around 101. South winds 5 to 10 miles an hour. Heat index values up to 107. Tuesday night, mostly clear. Lows in the upper 70s. South winds 5 to 10 miles an hour. Heat index values up to 105 early until midnight. Wednesday, sunny, hot with highs around 101. Southwest winds 5 to 10 miles an hour. Heat index values up to 107. Wednesday night, a chance of thunderstorms. Showers likely. Lows in the lower 70s. Chance of rain 70%. Thursday, partly sunny. A chance of showers and thunderstorms in the morning. Not as warm with highs in the lower 90s. Chance of rain 50%. Thursday night, mostly clear until midnight, then partly cloudy with a slight chance of showers and thunderstorms after midnight. Lows in the upper 60s. Chance of rain 20%. Friday, partly sunny with a slight chance of showers and thunderstorms in the morning, then sunny in the afternoon. Highs in the mid-90s. Chance of rain 20%. Friday night, mostly clear until midnight, then partly cloudy with a chance of showers with a slight chance of thunderstorms after midnight. Lows in the lower 70s. Chance of rain 40%. Saturday, sunny. A slight chance of showers and thunderstorms in the morning. Highs in the upper 90s. Chance of rain 20%. Saturday night, mostly clear. Lows in the lower 70s. Sunday, sunny. A slight chance of showers and thunderstorms in the afternoon. Highs in the mid-90s. Chance of rain 20%. 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At Stillwater, it was sunny. The temperature was 83 degrees, the dew point 69, and the relative humidity 62%. The wind was south at 6 miles an hour. The pressure was 29.97 inches and rising. At Enid, it was sunny. The temperature was 85. The wind was south at 6. At Guthrie, it was sunny. The temperature was 86. The wind was south at 7. Observations from around the region. Temperatures were between 78 and 85 degrees. It was sunny at Wichita and Woodward. It was mostly sunny at Oklahoma City, Dallas-Fort Worth, and Springfield. At Tulsa, it was partly sunny. Once again at 9 a.m., at Stillwater, it was sunny. The temperature was 83. Heat advisory now in effect until 7 p.m. Central Daylight Time Tuesday. What? Heat index values of 105 to 110 expected with overnight low in the mid to upper 70s. Where? Portions of central, east central, northern, northwest, southeast, southern, and southwest Oklahoma and northern Texas. When? Until 7 p.m. Central Daylight Time Tuesday. Impacts. Hot temperatures and high humidity may cause heat illnesses. Drink plenty of fluids, stay in an air-conditioned room, stay out of the sun, and check up on relatives and neighbors. Heat advisory remains in effect from noon to 7 p.m. Central Daylight Time Monday. What? Heat index values up to 109 expected. Where? Portions of northwest and west central Arkansas and east central, northeast, and southeast Oklahoma. When? From noon to 7 p.m. Central Daylight Time Monday. Impacts. Heat-related illnesses are possible, especially impacting those not acclimated to the conditions or those performing strenuous activities. Take extra precautions when outside. Wear lightweight and loose-fitting clothing. Try to limit strenuous activities to early morning or evening. Take action when you see symptoms of heat exhaustion and heat stroke. From the Norman Forecast Office, here is the forecast for Stillwater and surrounding area. Today, sunny. A slight chance of showers and thunderstorms this afternoon. Hot with highs around 100. South winds 5 to 10 miles an hour. Chance of rain 10%. Tonight, mostly clear. Lows in the upper 70s. South winds 5 to 10 miles an hour. Tuesday, sunny,
hot with highs around 101. South winds 5 to 10 miles an hour. Heat index values up to 107. Tuesday night, mostly clear. Lows in the upper 70s. South winds 5 to 10 miles an hour. Heat index values up to 105 early until midnight. Wednesday, sunny, hot with highs around 101. Southwest winds 5 to 10 miles an hour. Heat index values up to 107. Wednesday night, a chance of thunderstorms. Showers likely. Lows in the lower 70s. Chance of rain 70%. Thursday, partly sunny. A chance of showers and thunderstorms in the morning. Not as warm with highs in the lower 90s. Chance of rain 50%. Thursday night, mostly clear until midnight, then partly cloudy with a slight chance of showers and thunderstorms after midnight. Lows in the upper 60s. Chance of rain 20%. Friday, partly sunny with a slight chance of showers and thunderstorms in the morning, then sunny in the afternoon. Highs in the mid-90s. Chance of rain 20%. Friday night, mostly clear until midnight, then partly cloudy with a chance of showers with a slight chance of thunderstorms after midnight. Lows in the lower 70s. Chance of rain 40%. Saturday, sunny. A slight chance of showers and thunderstorms in the morning. Highs in the upper 90s. Chance of rain 20%. Saturday night, mostly clear. Lows in the lower 70s. Sunday, sunny. A slight chance of showers and thunderstorms in the afternoon. Highs in the mid-90s. Chance of rain 20%. 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It's Stillwater, it was sunny. The temperature was 83 degrees, the dew point 69, and the relative humidity 62%. The wind was south at 6 miles an hour. The pressure was 29.97 inches and rising. At Enid, it was sunny. The temperature was 85. The wind was south at 6. At Guthrie, it was sunny. The temperature was 86. The wind was south at 7. Observations from around the region. Temperatures were between 78 and 85 degrees. It was sunny at Wichita and Woodward. It was mostly sunny at Oklahoma City, Dallas-Fort Worth, and Springfield. At Tulsa, it was partly sunny. Once again at 9 a.m., at Stillwater, it was sunny. The temperature was 83. Heat advisory now in effect until 7 p.m. Central Daylight Time Tuesday. What? Heat index values of 105 to 110 expected with overnight low in the mid to upper 70s. Where? Portions of central, east central, northern, northwest, southeast, southern, and southwest Oklahoma and northern Texas. When? Until 7 p.m. Central Daylight Time Tuesday. Impacts. Hot temperatures and high humidity may cause heat illnesses. Drink plenty of fluids, stay in an air-conditioned room, stay out of the sun, and check up on relatives. Heat advisory remains in effect from noon to 7 p.m. Central Daylight Time Monday. What? Heat index values up to 109 expected. Where? Portions of northwest and west central Arkansas and east central, northeast, and southeast Oklahoma. When? From noon to 7 p.m. Central Daylight Time Monday. Impacts. Heat-related illnesses are possible, especially impacting those not acclimated to the conditions or those performing strenuous activities. Take extra precautions when outside. Wear lightweight and loose-fitting clothing. Try to limit strenuous activities to early morning or evening. Take action when you see symptoms of heat exhaustion and heat stroke. From the Norman Forecast Office, here is the forecast for Stillwater and surrounding area. Today, sunny. A slight chance of showers and thunderstorms this afternoon. Hot with highs around 100. South winds 5 to 10 miles an hour. Chance of rain 10%. Tonight, mostly clear. Lows in the upper 70s.
south winds 5 to 10 miles an hour. Tuesday, sunny, hot with highs around 101. South winds 5 to 10 miles an hour. Heat index values up to 107. Tuesday night, mostly clear. Lows in the upper 70s. South winds 5 to 10 miles an hour. Heat index values up to 105 early until midnight. Wednesday, sunny, hot with highs around 101. Southwest winds 5 to 10 miles an hour. Heat index values up to 107. Wednesday night, a chance of thunderstorms. Showers likely. Lows in the lower 70s. Chance of rain 70%. Thursday, partly sunny. A chance of showers and thunderstorms in the morning. Not as warm with highs in the lower 90s. Chance of rain 50%. Thursday night, mostly clear until midnight, then partly cloudy with a slight chance of showers and thunderstorms after midnight. Lows in the upper 60s. Chance of rain 20%. Friday, partly sunny with a slight chance of showers and thunderstorms in the morning, then sunny in the afternoon. Highs in the mid-90s. Chance of rain 20%. Friday night, mostly clear until midnight, then partly cloudy with a chance of showers with a slight chance of thunderstorms after midnight. Lows in the lower 70s. Chance of rain 40%. Saturday, sunny. A slight chance of showers and thunderstorms in the morning. Highs in the upper 90s. Chance of rain 20%. Saturday night, mostly clear. Lows in the lower 70s. Sunday, sunny. A slight chance of showers and thunderstorms in the afternoon. Highs in the mid-90s. Chance of rain 20%. 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It's Stillwater, it was sunny. The temperature was 83 degrees, the dew point 69, and the relative humidity 62%. The wind was south at 6 miles an hour. The pressure was 29.97 inches and rising. At Enid, it was sunny. The temperature was 85. The wind was south at 6. At Guthrie, it was sunny. The temperature was 86. The wind was south at 7. Observations from around the region. Temperatures were between 78 and 85 degrees. It was sunny at Wichita and Woodward. It was mostly sunny at Oklahoma City, Dallas-Fort Worth, and Springfield. At Tulsa, it was partly sunny. Once again at 9 a.m., at Stillwater, it was sunny. The temperature was 83. Heat advisory now in effect until 7 p.m. Central Daylight Time Tuesday. What? Heat index values of 105 to 110 expected with overnight low in the mid to upper 70s. Where? Portions of central, east central, northern, northwest, southeast, southern, and southwest Oklahoma and northern Texas. When? Until 7 p.m. Central Daylight Time Tuesday. Impacts. Hot temperatures and high humidity may cause heat illnesses. Drink plenty of fluids, stay in an air-conditioned room, stay out of the sun, and check up on relatives and neighbors. Heat advisory remains in effect from noon to 7 p.m. Central Daylight Time Monday. What? Heat index values up to 109 expected. Where? Portions of northwest and west central Arkansas and east central, northeast, and southeast Oklahoma. When? From noon to 7 p.m. Central Daylight Time Monday. Impacts. Heat-related illnesses are possible, especially impacting those not acclimated to the conditions or those performing strenuous activities. Take extra precautions when outside. Wear lightweight and loose-fitting clothing. Try to limit strenuous activities to early morning or evening. Take action when you see symptoms of heat exhaustion and heat stroke. From the Norman Forecast Office, here is the forecast for Stillwater and surrounding area. Today, sunny. A slight chance of showers and thunderstorms this afternoon. Hot with highs around 100. South winds 5 to 10 miles an hour. Chance of rain 10%. Tonight, mostly clear. Lows in the upper 70s. South winds 5 to 10 miles an hour. Tuesday, sunny, hot with highs around 101. South winds 5 to 10 miles an hour. Heat index.

values up to 107. Tuesday night, mostly clear. Lows in the upper 70s. South winds 5 to 10 miles an hour. Heat index values up to 105 early until midnight. Wednesday, sunny, hot with highs around 101. Southwest winds 5 to 10 miles an hour. Heat index values up to 107. Wednesday night, a chance of thunderstorms. Showers likely. Lows in the lower 70s. Chance of rain 70%. Thursday, partly sunny. A chance of showers and thunderstorms in the morning. Not as warm with highs in the lower 90s. Chance of rain 50%. Thursday night, mostly clear until midnight, then partly cloudy with a slight chance of showers and thunderstorms after midnight. Lows in the upper 60s. Chance of rain 20%. Friday, partly sunny with a slight chance of showers and thunderstorms in the morning, then sunny in the afternoon. Highs in the mid-90s. Chance of rain 20%. Friday night, mostly clear until midnight, then partly cloudy with a chance of showers with a slight chance of thunderstorms after midnight. Lows in the lower 70s. Chance of rain 40%. Saturday, sunny. A slight chance of showers and thunderstorms in the morning. Highs in the upper 90s. Chance of rain 20%. Saturday night, mostly clear. Lows in the lower 70s. Sunday, sunny. A slight chance of showers and thunderstorms in the afternoon. Highs in the mid-90s. Chance of rain 20%. 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It's Stillwater, it was sunny. The temperature was 83 degrees, the dew point 69, and the relative humidity 62%. The wind was south at 6 miles an hour. The pressure was 29.97 inches and rising. At Enid, it was sunny. The temperature was 85. The wind was south at 6. At Guthrie, it was sunny. The temperature was 86. The wind was south at 7. Observations from around the region. Temperatures were between 78 and 85 degrees. It was sunny at Wichita and Woodward. It was mostly sunny at Oklahoma City, Dallas-Fort Worth, and Springfield. At Tulsa, it was partly sunny. Once again at 9 a.m., at Stillwater, it was sunny. The temperature was 83. Heat advisory now in effect until 7 p.m. Central Daylight Time Tuesday. What? Heat index values of 105 to 110 expected with overnight low in the mid to upper 70s. Where? Portions of central, east central, northern, northwest, southeast, southern, and southwest Oklahoma and northern Texas. When? Until 7 p.m. Central Daylight Time Tuesday. Impacts. Hot temperatures and high humidity may cause heat illnesses. Drink plenty of fluids, stay in an air-conditioned room, stay out of the sun, and check up on relatives and neighbors. Heat advisory remains in effect from noon to 7 p.m. Central Daylight Time Monday. What? Heat index values up to 109 expected. Where? Portions of northwest and west central Arkansas and east central, northeast, and southeast Oklahoma. When? From noon to 7 p.m. Central Daylight Time Monday. Impacts. Heat-related illnesses are possible, especially impacting those not acclimated to the conditions or those performing strenuous activities. Take extra precautions when outside. Wear lightweight and loose-fitting clothing. Try to limit strenuous activities to early morning or evening. Take action when you see symptoms of heat exhaustion and heat stroke. From the Norman Forecast Office, here is the forecast for Stillwater and surrounding area. Today, sunny. A slight chance of showers and thunderstorms this afternoon. Hot with highs around 100. South winds 5 to 10 miles an hour. Chance of rain 10%. Tonight, mostly clear. Lows in the upper 70s. South winds 5 to 10 miles an hour. Tuesday, sunny, hot with highs around 101. South winds 5 to 10 miles an hour. Heat index values up to 107. Tuesday night, mostly clear. Lows in the upper 70s. South winds 5 to 10 miles an hour.
heat index values up to 105 early until midnight. Wednesday, sunny, hot with highs around 101. Southwest winds 5 to 10 miles an hour. Heat index values up to 107. Wednesday night, a chance of thunderstorms. Showers likely. Lows in the lower 70s. Chance of rain 70%. Thursday, partly sunny. A chance of showers and thunderstorms in the morning. Not as warm with highs in the lower 90s. Chance of rain 50%. Thursday night, mostly clear until midnight, then partly cloudy with a slight chance of showers and thunderstorms after midnight. Lows in the upper 60s. Chance of rain 20%. Friday, partly sunny with a slight chance of showers and thunderstorms in the morning, then sunny in the afternoon. Highs in the mid-90s. Chance of rain 20%. Friday night, mostly clear until midnight, then partly cloudy with a chance of showers with a slight chance of thunderstorms after midnight. Lows in the lower 70s. Chance of rain 40%. Saturday, sunny. A slight chance of showers and thunderstorms in the morning. Highs in the upper 90s. Chance of rain 20%. Saturday night, mostly clear. Lows in the lower 70s. Sunday, sunny. A slight chance of showers and thunderstorms in the afternoon. Highs in the mid-90s. Chance of rain 20%. 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It's Stillwater, it was sunny. The temperature was 83 degrees, the dew point 69, and the relative humidity 62%. The wind was south at 6 miles an hour. The pressure was 29.97 inches and rising. At Enid, it was sunny. The temperature was 85. The wind was south at 6. At Guthrie, it was sunny. The temperature was 86. The wind was south at 7. Observations from around the region. Temperatures were between 78 and 85 degrees. It was sunny at Wichita and Woodward. It was mostly sunny at Oklahoma City, Dallas-Fort Worth, and Springfield. At Tulsa, it was partly sunny. Once again at 9 a.m., at Stillwater, it was sunny. The temperature was 83. Heat advisory now in effect until 7 p.m. Central Daylight Time Tuesday. What? Heat index values of 105 to 110 expected with overnight low in the mid to upper 70s. Where? Portions of central, east central, northern, northwest, southeast, southern, and southwest Oklahoma and northern Texas. When? Until 7 p.m. Central Daylight Time Tuesday. Impacts. Hot temperatures and high humidity may cause heat illnesses. Drink plenty of fluids, stay in an air-conditioned room, stay out of the sun, and check up on relatives and neighbors. Heat advisory remains in effect from noon to 7 p.m. Central Daylight Time Monday. What? Heat index values up to 109 expected. Where? Portions of northwest and west central Arkansas and east central, northeast, and southeast Oklahoma. When? From noon to 7 p.m. Central Daylight Time Monday. Impacts. Heat-related illnesses are possible, especially impacting those not acclimated to the conditions or those performing strenuous activities. Take extra precautions when outside. Wear lightweight and loose-fitting clothing. Try to limit strenuous activities to early morning or evening. Take action when you see symptoms of heat exhaustion and heat stroke. From the Norman Forecast Office, here is the forecast for Stillwater and surrounding area. Today, sunny. A slight chance of showers and thunderstorms this afternoon. Hot with highs around 100. South winds 5 to 10 miles an hour. Chance of rain 10%. Tonight, mostly clear. Lows in the upper 70s. South winds 5 to 10 miles an hour. Tuesday, sunny, hot with highs around 101. South winds 5 to 10 miles an hour. Heat index values up to 107. Tuesday night, mostly clear.
Lows in the upper 70s. South winds 5 to 10 miles an hour. Heat index values up to 105 early until midnight. Wednesday, sunny, hot with highs around 101. Southwest winds 5 to 10 miles an hour. Heat index values up to 107. Wednesday night, a chance of thunderstorms. Showers likely. Lows in the lower 70s. Chance of rain 70%. Thursday, partly sunny. A chance of showers and thunderstorms in the morning. Not as warm with highs in the lower 90s. Chance of rain 50%. Thursday night, mostly clear until midnight, then partly cloudy with a slight chance of showers and thunderstorms after midnight. Lows in the upper 60s. Chance of rain 20%. Friday, partly sunny with a slight chance of showers and thunderstorms in the morning, then sunny in the afternoon. Highs in the mid-90s. Chance of rain 20%. Friday night, mostly clear until midnight, then partly cloudy with a chance of showers with a slight chance of thunderstorms after midnight. Lows in the lower 70s. Chance of rain 40%. Saturday, sunny. A slight chance of showers and thunderstorms in the morning. Highs in the upper 90s. Chance of rain 20%. Saturday night, mostly clear. Lows in the lower 70s. Sunday, sunny. A slight chance of showers and thunderstorms in the afternoon. Highs in the mid-90s. Chance of rain 20%. 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It's Stillwater, it was sunny. The temperature was 87 degrees, the dew point 69, and the relative humidity 54%. The wind was south at 5 miles an hour. The pressure was 29.98 inches and rising. At Enid, it was sunny. The temperature was 91. The wind was south at 8. At Guthrie, it was sunny. The temperature was 92. The wind was southwest at 8. Observations from around the region. It was sunny, with a temperature of 87 at Wichita, and 90 at Oklahoma City. It was mostly sunny, with a temperature of 88 at Dallas-Fort Worth, and 81 at Springfield. At Tulsa, it was partly sunny, with a temperature of 87. Once again at 10 a.m., at Stillwater, it was sunny. The temperature was 87. Heat advisory now in effect until 7 p.m. Central Daylight Time Tuesday. What? Heat index values of 105 to 110 expected with overnight low in the mid to upper 70s. Where? Portions of central, east central, northern, northwest, southeast, southern, and southwest Oklahoma and northern Texas. When? Until 7 p.m. Central Daylight Time Tuesday. Impacts. Hot temperatures and high humidity may cause heat illnesses. Drink plenty of fluids, stay in an air-conditioned room, stay out of the sun, and check up on relatives and neighbors. Heat advisory remains in effect from noon to 7 p.m. Central Daylight Time Monday. What? Heat index values up to 109 expected. Where? Portions of northwest and west central Arkansas and east central, northeast, and southeast Oklahoma. When? From noon to 7 p.m. Central Daylight Time Monday. Impacts. Heat-related illnesses are possible, especially impacting those not acclimated to the conditions or those performing strenuous activities. Take extra precautions when outside. Wear lightweight and loose-fitting clothing. Try to limit strenuous activities to early morning or evening. Take action when you see symptoms of heat exhaustion and heat stroke. From the Norman Forecast Office, here is the forecast for Stillwater and surrounding area. Today, sunny. A slight chance of showers and thunderstorms this afternoon. Hot with highs around 100. South winds 5 to 10 miles an hour. Chance of rain 10%. Tonight, mostly clear. Lows in the upper 70s. South winds 5 to 10 miles an hour. Tuesday, sunny, hot with highs around 101. South winds 5 to 10 miles an hour. Heat index values up to 107. Tuesday night, mostly clear. Lows in the upper 70s. South winds 5 to 10 miles an hour. Heat index values up to 105 early until midnight.
Wednesday, sunny.

mostly clear until midnight, then partly cloudy with a chance of showers with a slight chance of thunderstorms after midnight. Lows in the lower 70s. Chance of rain 40%. Saturday, sunny. A slight chance of showers and thunderstorms in the morning. Highs in the upper 90s. Chance of rain 20%. Saturday night, mostly clear. Lows in the lower 70s. Sunday, sunny. A slight chance of showers and thunderstorms in the afternoon. Highs in the mid-90s. Chance of rain 20%. 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It's Stillwater, it was sunny. The temperature was 87 degrees, the dew point 69, and the relative humidity 54%. The wind was south at 5 miles an hour. The pressure was 29.98 inches and rising. At Enid, it was sunny. The temperature was 91. The wind was south at 8. At Guthrie, it was sunny. The temperature was 92. The wind was southwest at 8. Observations from around the region. It was sunny, with a temperature of 87 at Wichita, and 90 at Oklahoma City. It was mostly sunny, with a temperature of 88 at Dallas-Fort Worth, and 81 at Springfield. At Tulsa, it was partly sunny, with a temperature of 87. Once again at 10 a.m., at Stillwater, it was sunny. The temperature was 87. Heat advisory now in effect until 7 p.m. Central Daylight Time Tuesday. What? Heat index values of 105 to 110 expected with overnight low in the mid to upper 70s. Where? Portions of central, east central, northern, northwest, southeast, southern, and southwest Oklahoma and northern Texas. When? Until 7 p.m. Central Daylight Time Tuesday. Impacts. Hot temperatures and high humidity may cause heat illnesses. Drink plenty of fluids, stay in an air-conditioned room, stay out of the sun, and check up on relatives and neighbors. Heat advisory remains in effect from noon to 7 p.m. Central Daylight Time Monday. What? Heat index values up to 109 expected. Where? Portions of northwest and west central Arkansas and east central, northeast, and southeast Oklahoma. When? From noon to 7 p.m. Central Daylight Time Monday. Impacts. Heat-related illnesses are possible, especially impacting those not acclimated to the conditions or those performing strenuous activities. Take extra precautions when outside. Wear lightweight and loose-fitting clothing. Try to limit strenuous activities to early morning or evening. Take action when you see symptoms of heat exhaustion and heat stroke. From the Norman Forecast Office, here is the forecast for Stillwater and surrounding area. Today, sunny. A slight chance of showers and thunderstorms this afternoon. Hot with highs around 100. South winds 5 to 10 miles an hour. Chance of rain 10%. Tonight, mostly clear. Lows in the upper 70s. South winds 5 to 10 miles an hour. Tuesday, sunny, hot with highs around 101. South winds 5 to 10 miles an hour. Heat index values up to 107. Tuesday night, mostly clear. Lows in the upper 70s. South winds 5 to 10 miles an hour. Heat index values up to 105 early until midnight. Wednesday, sunny, hot with highs around 101. Southwest winds 5 to 10 miles an hour. Heat index values up to 107. Wednesday night, a chance of thunderstorms. Showers likely. Lows in the lower 70s. Chance of rain 70%. Thursday, partly sunny. A chance of showers and thunderstorms in the morning. Not as warm with highs in the lower 90s. Chance of rain 50%. Thursday night, mostly clear until midnight, then partly cloudy with a slight chance of showers and thunderstorms after midnight. Lows in the upper 60s. Chance of rain 20%. Friday, partly sunny with a slight chance of showers and thunderstorms in the morning, then sunny in the afternoon. Highs in the mid-90s. Chance of rain 20%. Friday night, mostly clear until midnight, then partly cloudy with a chance of showers with a slight chance of thunderstorms after midnight. Lows in the lower 70s.

of rain 40%. Saturday, sunny. A slight chance of showers and thunderstorms in the morning. Highs in the upper 90s. Chance of rain 20%. Saturday night, mostly clear. Lows in the lower 70s. Sunday, sunny. A slight chance of showers and thunderstorms in the afternoon. Highs in the mid-90s. Chance of rain 20%. 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It's Stillwater, it was sunny. The temperature was 87 degrees, the dew point 69, and the relative humidity 54%. The wind was south at 5 miles an hour. The pressure was 29.98 inches and rising. At Ponca City, it was sunny. The temperature was 87, the dew point 69, and the relative humidity 54%. The wind was south at 5. The pressure was 29.97 inches and steady. At Enid, it was sunny. The temperature was 91, the dew point 66, and the relative humidity 44%. The wind was south at 8. The pressure was 29.93 inches and steady. At Guthrie, it was sunny. The temperature was 92, the dew point 67, and the relative humidity 43%. The wind was southwest at 8. The pressure was 29.97 inches and rising. Observations from around the region. It was sunny, with a temperature of 87 at Wichita, 91 at Woodward, and 90 at Oklahoma City. It was mostly sunny, with a temperature of 88 at Dallas-Fort Worth, and 81 at Springfield. At Tulsa, it was partly sunny, with a temperature of 87. Once again at 10 a.m., at Stillwater, it was sunny. The temperature was 87. Heat advisory now in effect until 7 p.m. Central Daylight Time Tuesday. What? Heat index values of 105 to 110 expected with overnight low in the mid to upper 70s. Where? Portions of central, east central, northern, northwest, southeast, southern, and southwest Oklahoma and northern Texas. When? Until 7 p.m. Central Daylight Time Tuesday. Impacts. Hot temperatures and high humidity may cause heat illnesses. Drink plenty of fluids, stay in an air-conditioned room, stay out of the sun, and check up on relatives and neighbors. Heat advisory remains in effect from noon to 7 p.m. Central Daylight Time Monday. What? Heat index values up to 109 expected. Where? Portions of northwest and west central Arkansas and east central, northeast, and southeast Oklahoma. When? From noon to 7 p.m. Central Daylight Time Monday. Impacts. Heat-related illnesses are possible, especially impacting those not acclimated to the conditions or those performing strenuous activities. Take extra precautions when outside. Wear lightweight and loose-fitting clothing. Try to limit strenuous activities to early morning or evening. Take action when you see symptoms of heat exhaustion and heat stroke. From the Norman Forecast Office, here is the forecast for Stillwater and surrounding area. Today, sunny. A slight chance of showers and thunderstorms this afternoon. Hot with highs around 100. South winds 5 to 10 miles an hour. Chance of rain 10%. Tonight, mostly clear. Lows in the upper 70s. South winds 5 to 10 miles an hour. Tuesday, sunny, hot with highs around 101. South winds 5 to 10 miles an hour. Heat index values up to 107. Tuesday night, mostly clear. Lows in the upper 70s. South winds 5 to 10 miles an hour. Heat index values up to 105 early until midnight. Wednesday, sunny, hot with highs around 101. Southwest winds 5 to 10 miles an hour. Heat index values up to 107. Wednesday night, a chance of thunderstorms. Showers likely. Lows in the lower 70s. Chance of rain 70%. Thursday, partly sunny. A chance of showers and thunderstorms in the morning. Not as warm with highs in the lower 90s.

chance of rain 50%. Thursday night, mostly clear until midnight, then partly cloudy with a slight chance of showers and thunderstorms after midnight. Lows in the upper 60s. Chance of rain 20%. Friday, partly sunny with a slight chance of showers and thunderstorms in the morning, then sunny in the afternoon. Highs in the mid-90s. Chance of rain 20%. Friday night, mostly clear until midnight, then partly cloudy with a chance of showers with a slight chance of thunderstorms after midnight. Lows in the lower 70s. Chance of rain 40%. Saturday, sunny. A slight chance of showers and thunderstorms in the morning. Highs in the upper 90s. Chance of rain 20%. Saturday night, mostly clear. Lows in the lower 70s. Sunday, sunny. A slight chance of showers and thunderstorms in the afternoon. Highs in the mid-90s. Chance of rain 20%. 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It's Stillwater, it was sunny. The temperature was 87 degrees, the dew point 69, and the relative humidity 54%. The wind was south at 5 miles an hour. The pressure was 29.98 inches and rising. At Ponca City, it was sunny. The temperature was 87, the dew point 69, and the relative humidity 54%. The wind was south at 5. The pressure was 29.97 inches and steady. At Enid, it was sunny. The temperature was 91, the dew point 66, and the relative humidity 44%. The wind was south at 8. The pressure was 29.93 inches and steady. At Guthrie, it was sunny. The temperature was 92, the dew point 67, and the relative humidity 43%. The wind was southwest at 8. The pressure was 29.97 inches and rising. Observations from around the region. It was sunny, with a temperature of 87 at Wichita, 91 at Woodward, and 90 at Oklahoma City. It was mostly sunny, with a temperature of 88 at Dallas-Fort Worth, and 81 at Springfield. At Tulsa, it was partly sunny, with a temperature of 87. Once again at 10 a.m., at Stillwater, it was sunny. The temperature was 87. Heat advisory now in effect until 7 p.m. Central Daylight Time Tuesday. What? Heat index values of 105 to 110 expected with overnight low in the mid to upper 70s. Where? Portions of central, east central, northern, northwest, southeast, southern, and southwest Oklahoma and northern Texas. When? Until 7 p.m. Central Daylight Time Tuesday. Impacts. Hot temperatures and high humidity may cause heat illnesses. Drink plenty of fluids, stay in an air-conditioned room, stay out of the sun, and check up on relatives and neighbors. Heat advisory remains in effect from noon to 7 p.m. Central Daylight Time Monday. What? Heat index values up to 109 expected. Where? Portions of northwest and west central Arkansas and east central, northeast, and southeast Oklahoma. When? From noon to 7 p.m. Central Daylight Time Monday. Impacts. Heat-related illnesses are possible, especially impacting those not acclimated to the conditions or those performing strenuous activities. Take extra precautions when outside. Wear lightweight and loose-fitting clothing. Try to limit strenuous activities to early morning or evening. Take action when you see symptoms of heat exhaustion and heat stroke. From the Norman Forecast Office, here is the forecast for Stillwater and surrounding area. Today, sunny. A slight chance of showers and thunderstorms this afternoon. Hot with highs around 100. South winds 5 to 10 miles an hour. Chance of rain 10%. Tonight, mostly clear. Lows in the upper 70s. South winds 5 to 10 miles an hour. Tuesday, sunny, hot with highs around 101. South winds 5 to 10 miles an hour. Heat index values up to 107. Tuesday night, mostly clear. Lows in the upper 70s. South winds 5 to 10 miles an hour. Heat index values up to 105 early until midnight. Wednesday, sunny, hot with highs around 101. Southwest winds 5 to 10 miles an hour.

Heat index values up to 107. Wednesday night, a chance of thunderstorms. Showers likely. Lows in the lower 70s. Chance of rain 70%. Thursday, partly sunny. A chance of showers and thunderstorms in the morning. Not as warm with highs in the lower 90s. Chance of rain 50%. Thursday night, mostly clear until midnight, then partly cloudy with a slight chance of showers and thunderstorms after midnight. Lows in the upper 60s. Chance of rain 20%. Friday, partly sunny with a slight chance of showers and thunderstorms in the morning, then sunny in the afternoon. Highs in the mid-90s. Chance of rain 20%. Friday night, mostly clear until midnight, then partly cloudy with a chance of showers with a slight chance of thunderstorms after midnight. Lows in the lower 70s. Chance of rain 40%. Saturday, sunny. A slight chance of showers and thunderstorms in the morning. Highs in the upper 90s. Chance of rain 20%. Saturday night, mostly clear. Lows in the lower 70s. Sunday, sunny. A slight chance of showers and thunderstorms in the afternoon. Highs in the mid-90s. Chance of rain 20%. 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It's Stillwater, it was sunny. The temperature was 87 degrees, the dew point 69, and the relative humidity 54%. The wind was south at 5 miles an hour. The pressure was 29.98 inches and rising. At Ponca City, it was sunny. The temperature was 87, the dew point 69, and the relative humidity 54%. The wind was south at 5. The pressure was 29.97 inches and steady. At Enid, it was sunny. The temperature was 91, the dew point 66, and the relative humidity 44%. The wind was south at 8. The pressure was 29.93 inches and steady. At Guthrie, it was sunny. The temperature was 92, the dew point 67, and the relative humidity 43%. The wind was southwest at 8. The pressure was 29.97 inches and rising. Observations from around the region. It was sunny, with a temperature of 87 at Wichita, 91 at Woodward, and 90 at Oklahoma City. It was mostly sunny, with a temperature of 88 at Dallas-Fort Worth, and 81 at Springfield. At Tulsa, it was partly sunny, with a temperature of 87. Once again at 10 a.m., at Stillwater, it was sunny. The temperature was 87. Heat advisory now in effect until 7 p.m. Central Daylight Time Tuesday. What? Heat index values of 105 to 110 expected with overnight low in the mid to upper 70s. Where? Portions of central, east central, northern, northwest, southeast, southern, and southwest Oklahoma and northern Texas. When? Until 7 p.m. Central Daylight Time Tuesday. Impacts. Hot temperatures and high humidity may cause heat illnesses. Drink plenty of fluids, stay in an air-conditioned room, stay out of the sun, and check up on relatives and neighbors. Heat advisory remains in effect from noon to 7 p.m. Central Daylight Time Monday. What? Heat index values up to 109 expected. Where? Portions of northwest and west central Arkansas and east central, northeast, and southeast Oklahoma. When? From noon to 7 p.m. Central Daylight Time Monday. Impacts. Heat-related illnesses are possible, especially impacting those not acclimated to the conditions or those performing strenuous activities. Take extra precautions when outside. Wear lightweight and loose-fitting clothing. Try to limit strenuous activities to early morning or evening. Take action when you see symptoms of heat exhaustion and heat stroke. From the Norman Forecast Office, here is the forecast for Stillwater and surrounding area. Today, sunny. A slight chance of showers and thunderstorms this afternoon. Hot with highs around 100. South winds 5 to 10 miles an hour. Chance of rain 10%. Tonight, mostly clear. Lows in the upper 70s. South winds 5 to 10 miles an hour. Tuesday, sunny, hot with highs around 101. South winds 5 to 10 miles an hour. Heat index value.

values up to 107. Tuesday night, mostly clear. Lows in the upper 70s. South winds 5 to 10 miles an hour. Heat index values up to 105 early until midnight. Wednesday, sunny, hot with highs around 101. Southwest winds 5 to 10 miles an hour. Heat index values up to 107. Wednesday night, a chance of thunderstorms. Showers likely. Lows in the lower 70s. Chance of rain 70%. Thursday, partly sunny. A chance of showers and thunderstorms in the morning. Not as warm with highs in the lower 90s. Chance of rain 50%. Thursday night, mostly clear until midnight, then partly cloudy with a slight chance of showers and thunderstorms after midnight. Lows in the upper 60s. Chance of rain 20%. Friday, partly sunny with a slight chance of showers and thunderstorms in the morning, then sunny in the afternoon. Highs in the mid-90s. Chance of rain 20%. Friday night, mostly clear until midnight, then partly cloudy with a chance of showers with a slight chance of thunderstorms after midnight. Lows in the lower 70s. Chance of rain 40%. Saturday, sunny. A slight chance of showers and thunderstorms in the morning. Highs in the upper 90s. Chance of rain 20%. Saturday night, mostly clear. Lows in the lower 70s. Sunday, sunny. A slight chance of showers and thunderstorms in the afternoon. Highs in the mid-90s. Chance of rain 20%. 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At Stillwater, it was sunny. The temperature was 87 degrees, the dew point 69, and the relative humidity 54%. The wind was south at 5 miles an hour. The pressure was 29.98 inches and rising. At Ponca City, it was sunny. The temperature was 87, the dew point 69, and the relative humidity 54%. The wind was south at 5. The pressure was 29.97 inches and steady. At Enid, it was sunny. The temperature was 91, the dew point 66, and the relative humidity 44%. The wind was south at 8. The pressure was 29.93 inches and steady. At Guthrie, it was sunny. The temperature was 92, the dew point 67, and the relative humidity 43%. The wind was southwest at 8. The pressure was 29.97 inches and rising. Observations from around the region. It was sunny, with a temperature of 87 at Wichita, 91 at Woodward, and 90 at Oklahoma City. It was mostly sunny, with a temperature of 88 at Dallas-Fort Worth, and 81 at Springfield. At Tulsa, it was partly sunny, with a temperature of 87. Once again at 10 a.m., at Stillwater, it was sunny. The temperature was 87. Heat advisory now in effect until 7 p.m. Central Daylight Time Tuesday. What? Heat index values of 105 to 110 expected with overnight low in the mid to upper 70s. Where? Portions of central, east central, northern, northwest, southeast, southern, and southwest Oklahoma and northern Texas. When? Until 7 p.m. Central Daylight Time Tuesday. Impacts. Hot temperatures and high humidity may cause heat illnesses. Drink plenty of fluids. Stay in an air-conditioned room. Stay out of the sun. 7 p.m. Central Daylight Time Tuesday. Impacts. Hot temperatures and high humidity may cause heat illnesses. Drink plenty of fluids. Stay in an air-conditioned room. Stay out of the sun, and check up on relatives and neighbors. Heat advisory remains in effect from noon to 7 p.m. Central Daylight Time Monday. What? Heat index values up to 109 expected. Where? Portions of northwest and west central Arkansas and east central, northeast, and southeast Oklahoma. When? From noon to 7 p.m. Central Daylight Time Monday. Impacts. Heat-related illnesses are possible, especially impacting those not acclimated to the conditions or those performing strenuous activities. 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

extra precautions when outside. 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From the Norman Forecast Office, here is the forecast for Stillwater and surrounding area. Today, sunny. A slight chance of showers and thunderstorms this afternoon. Hot with highs around 100. South winds 5 to 10 miles an hour. Chance of rain 10%. Tonight, mostly clear. Lows in the upper 70s. South winds 5 to 10 miles an hour. Tuesday, sunny, hot with highs around 101. South winds 5 to 10 miles an hour. Heat index values up to 107. Tuesday night, mostly clear. Lows in the upper 70s. South winds 5 to 10 miles an hour. Heat index values up to 105 early until midnight. Wednesday, sunny, hot with highs around 101. Southwest winds 5 to 10 miles an hour. Heat index values up to 107. Wednesday night, a chance of thunderstorms. Showers likely. Lows in the lower 70s. Chance of rain 70%. Thursday, partly sunny. A chance of showers and thunderstorms in the morning. Not as warm with highs in the lower 90s. Chance of rain 50%. Thursday night, mostly clear until midnight, then partly cloudy with a slight chance of showers and thunderstorms after midnight. Lows in the upper 60s. Chance of rain 20%. Friday, partly sunny with a slight chance of showers and thunderstorms in the morning, then sunny in the afternoon. Highs in the mid-90s. Chance of rain 20%. Friday night, mostly clear until midnight, then partly cloudy with a chance of showers with a slight chance of thunderstorms after midnight. Lows in the lower 70s. Chance of rain 40%. Saturday, sunny. A slight chance of showers and thunderstorms in the morning. Highs in the upper 90s. Chance of rain 20%. Saturday night, mostly clear. Lows in the lower 70s. Sunday, sunny. A slight chance of showers and thunderstorms in the afternoon. Highs in the mid-90s. Chance of rain 20%. 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It's Stillwater, it was sunny. The temperature was 87 degrees, the dew point 69, and the relative humidity 54%. The wind was south at 5 miles an hour. The pressure was 29.98 inches and rising. At Ponca City, it was sunny. The temperature was 87, the dew point 69, and the relative humidity 54%. The wind was south at 5. The pressure was 29.97 inches and steady. At Enid, it was sunny. The temperature was 91, the dew point 66, and the relative humidity 44%. The wind was south at 8. The pressure was 29.93 inches and steady. At Guthrie, it was sunny. The temperature was 92, the dew point 67, and the relative humidity 43%. The wind was southwest at 8. The pressure was 29.97 inches and rising. Observations from around the region. It was sunny, with a temperature of 87 at Wichita, 91 at Woodward, and 90 at Oklahoma City. It was mostly sunny, with a temperature of 88 at Dallas-Fort Worth, and 81 at Springfield. At Tulsa, it was partly sunny, with a temperature of 87. Once again at 10 a.m., at Stillwater, it was sunny. The temperature was 87. Heat advisory now in effect until 7 p.m. Central Daylight Time Tuesday. What? Heat index values of 105 to 110 expected with overnight low in the mid to upper 70s. Where? Portions of central, east central, northern, northwest, southeast, southern, and southwest Oklahoma and northern Texas. When? Until 7 p.m. Central Daylight Time Tuesday. Impacts: hot temperatures and high humidity may cause heat illnesses. Drink plenty of fluids, stay in an air-conditioned room, stay out of the sun, and check up on relatives and neighbors. Heat advisory remains in effect from noon to 7 p.m. Central Daylight Time Monday. What?
Heat index values up to 109 expected. Where? Portions of northwest and west central Arkansas and east central, northeast, and southeast Oklahoma. When? From noon to 7 p.m. Central Daylight Time Monday. Impacts. Heat-related illnesses are possible, especially impacting those not acclimated to the conditions or those performing strenuous activities. Take extra precautions when outside. Wear lightweight and loose-fitting clothing. Try to limit strenuous activities to early morning or evening. Take action when you see symptoms of heat exhaustion and heat stroke. From the Norman Forecast Office, here is the forecast for Stillwater and surrounding area. Today, sunny. A slight chance of showers and thunderstorms this afternoon. Hot with highs around 100. South winds 5 to 10 miles an hour. Chance of rain 10%. Tonight, mostly clear. Lows in the upper 70s. South winds 5 to 10 miles an hour. Tuesday, sunny, hot with highs around 101. South winds 5 to 10 miles an hour. Heat index values up to 107. Tuesday night, mostly clear. Lows in the upper 70s. South winds 5 to 10 miles an hour. Heat index values up to 105 early until midnight. Wednesday, sunny, hot with highs around 101. Southwest winds 5 to 10 miles an hour. Heat index values up to 107. Wednesday night, a chance of thunderstorms. Showers likely. Lows in the lower 70s. Chance of rain 70%. Thursday, partly sunny. A chance of showers and thunderstorms in the morning. Not as warm with highs in the lower 90s. Chance of rain 50%. Thursday night, mostly clear until midnight, then partly cloudy with a slight chance of showers and thunderstorms after midnight. Lows in the upper 60s. Chance of rain 20%. Friday, partly sunny with a slight chance of showers and thunderstorms in the morning, then sunny in the afternoon. Highs in the mid-90s. Chance of rain 20%. Friday night, mostly clear until midnight, then partly cloudy with a chance of showers with a slight chance of thunderstorms after midnight. Lows in the lower 70s. Chance of rain 40%. Saturday, sunny. A slight chance of showers and thunderstorms in the morning. Highs in the upper 90s. Chance of rain 20%. Saturday night, mostly clear. Lows in the lower 70s. Sunday, sunny. A slight chance of showers and thunderstorms in the afternoon. Highs in the mid-90s. Chance of rain 20%. 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It's Stillwater, it was sunny. The temperature was 87 degrees, the dew point 69, and the relative humidity 54%. The wind was south at 5 miles an hour. The pressure was 29.98 inches and rising. At Ponca City, it was sunny. The temperature was 87, the dew point 69, and the relative humidity 54%. The wind was south at 5. The pressure was 29.97 inches and steady. At Enid, it was sunny. The temperature was 91, the dew point 66, and the relative humidity 44%. The wind was south at 8. The pressure was 29.93 inches and steady. At Guthrie, it was sunny. The temperature was 92, the dew point 67, and the relative humidity 43%. The wind was southwest at 8. The pressure was 29.97 inches and rising. Observations from around the region. It was sunny, with a temperature of 87 at Wichita, 91 at Woodward, and 90 at Oklahoma City. It was mostly sunny, with a temperature of 88 at Dallas-Fort Worth, and 81 at Springfield. At Tulsa, it was partly sunny, with a temperature of 87. Once again at 10 a.m., at Stillwater, it was sunny. The temperature was 87. Heat advisory now in effect until 7 p.m. Central Daylight Time Tuesday. What? Heat index values of 105 to 110 expected with overnight low in the mid to upper 70s. Where? Portions of central, east central, northern, northwest, southeast, southern, and southwest Oklahoma and northern Texas.
when, until 7 p.m. Central Daylight Time Tuesday.

impacts. Hot temperatures and high humidity may cause heat illnesses. Drink plenty of fluids, stay in an air-conditioned room, stay out of the sun, and check up on relatives and neighbors. 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Programming originates from the National Weather Service Forecast Office in Norman, Oklahoma. Heat advisory remains in effect from noon to 7 p.m. Central Daylight Time Monday. What? Heat index values up to 109 expected. Where? Portions of northwest and west central Arkansas and east central, northeast, and southeast Oklahoma. When? From noon to 7 p.m. Central Daylight Time Monday. Impacts. Heat-related illnesses are possible, especially impacting those not acclimated to the conditions or those performing strenuous activities. Take extra precautions when outside. Wear lightweight and loose-fitting clothing. Try to limit strenuous activities to early morning or evening. Take action when you see symptoms of heat exhaustion and heat stroke. From the Norman Forecast Office, here is the forecast for Stillwater and surrounding area. Today, sunny. A slight chance of showers and thunderstorms this afternoon. Hot with highs around 100. South winds 5 to 10 miles an hour. Chance of rain 10%. Tonight, mostly clear. Lows in the upper 70s. South winds 5 to 10 miles an hour. Tuesday, sunny, hot with highs around 101. South winds 5 to 10 miles an hour. Heat index values up to 107. Tuesday night, mostly clear. Lows in the upper 70s. South winds 5 to 10 miles an hour. Heat index values up to 105 early until midnight. Wednesday, sunny, hot with highs around 101. Southwest winds 5 to 10 miles an hour. Heat index values up to 107. Wednesday night, a chance of thunderstorms. Showers likely. Lows in the lower 70s. Chance of rain 70%. Thursday, partly sunny. A chance of showers and thunderstorms in the morning. Not as warm with highs in the lower 90s. Chance of rain 50%. Thursday night, mostly clear until midnight, then partly cloudy with a slight chance of showers and thunderstorms after midnight. Lows in the upper 60s. Chance of rain 20%. Friday, partly sunny with a slight chance of showers and thunderstorms in the morning, then sunny in the afternoon. Highs in the mid-90s. Chance of rain 20%. Friday night, mostly clear until midnight, then partly cloudy with a chance of showers with a slight chance of thunderstorms after midnight. Lows in the lower 70s. Chance of rain 40%. Saturday, sunny. A slight chance of showers and thunderstorms in the morning. Highs in the upper 90s. Chance of rain 20%. Saturday night, mostly clear. Lows in the lower 70s. Sunday, sunny. A slight chance of showers and thunderstorms in the afternoon. Highs in the mid-90s. Chance of rain 20%. 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At Stillwater, it was sunny. The temperature was 87 degrees, the dew point 69, and the relative humidity 54%. The wind was south at 5 miles an hour. The pressure was 29.98 inches and rising. At Ponca City, it was sunny. The temperature was 87, the dew point 69, and the relative humidity 54%. The wind was south at 5. The pressure was 29.97 inches and steady. At Enid, it was sunny. The temperature was 91, the dew point 66, and the relative humidity 44%. The wind was south at 8. The pressure was 29.93 inches and steady. At Guthrie, it was sunny. The temperature was 92, the dew point 67, and the relative humidity 43%. The wind was southwest at 8. The pressure was 29.97 inches and rising. Observations from around the region. It was sunny, with a temperature of 87 at Wichita, 91 at Woodward, and 90 at Oklahoma City. It was mostly sunny, with a temperature of 88 at Dallas-Fort Worth, and 81 at Springfield.

at Tulsa, it was partly sunny, with a temperature of 87. Once again at 10 a.m., at Stillwater, it was sunny. The temperature was 87. Heat advisory now in effect until 7 p.m. Central Daylight Time Tuesday. What? Heat index values of 105 to 110 expected with overnight low in the mid to upper 70s. Where? Portions of central, east central, northern, northwest, southeast, southern, and southwest Oklahoma and northern Texas. When? Until 7 p.m. Central Daylight Time Tuesday. Impacts. Hot temperatures and high humidity may cause heat illnesses. Drink plenty of fluids, stay in an air-conditioned room, stay out of the sun, and check up on relatives and neighbors. Heat advisory remains in effect from noon to 7 p.m. Central Daylight Time Monday. What? Heat index values up to 109 expected. Where? Portions of northwest and west central Arkansas and east central, northeast, and southeast Oklahoma. When? From noon to 7 p.m. Central Daylight Time Monday. Impacts. Heat-related illnesses are possible, especially impacting those not acclimated to the conditions or those performing strenuous activities. Take extra precautions when outside. Wear lightweight and loose-fitting clothing. Try to limit strenuous activities to early morning or evening. Take action when you see symptoms of heat exhaustion and heat stroke. From the Norman Forecast Office, here is the forecast for Stillwater and surrounding area. Today, sunny. A slight chance of showers and thunderstorms this afternoon. Hot with highs around 100. South winds 5 to 10 miles an hour. Chance of rain 10%. Tonight, mostly clear. Lows in the upper 70s. South winds 5 to 10 miles an hour. Tuesday, sunny, hot with highs around 101. South winds 5 to 10 miles an hour. Heat index values up to 107. Tuesday night, mostly clear. Lows in the upper 70s. South winds 5 to 10 miles an hour. Heat index values up to 105 early until midnight. Wednesday, sunny, hot with highs around 101. Southwest winds 5 to 10 miles an hour. Heat index values up to 107. Wednesday night, a chance of thunderstorms. Showers likely. Lows in the lower 70s. Chance of rain 70%. Thursday, partly sunny. A chance of showers and thunderstorms in the morning. Not as warm with highs in the lower 90s. Chance of rain 50%. Thursday night, mostly clear until midnight, then partly cloudy with a slight chance of showers and thunderstorms after midnight. Lows in the upper 60s. Chance of rain 20%. Friday, partly sunny with a slight chance of showers and thunderstorms in the morning, then sunny in the afternoon. Highs in the mid-90s. Chance of rain 20%. Friday night, mostly clear until midnight, then partly cloudy with a chance of showers with a slight chance of thunderstorms after midnight. Lows in the lower 70s. Chance of rain 40%. Saturday, sunny. A slight chance of showers and thunderstorms in the morning. Highs in the upper 90s. Chance of rain 20%. Saturday night, mostly clear. Lows in the lower 70s. Sunday, sunny. A slight chance of showers and thunderstorms in the afternoon. Highs in the mid-90s. Chance of rain 20%. 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At Stillwater, it was sunny. The temperature was 87 degrees, the dew point 69, and the relative humidity 54%. The wind was south at 5 miles an hour. The pressure was 29.98 inches and rising. At Ponca City, it was sunny. The temperature was 87, the dew point 69, and the relative humidity 54%. The wind was south at 5. The pressure was 29.97 inches and steady. At Enid, it was sunny. The temperature was 91, the dew point 66, and the relative humidity 44%. The wind was south at 8. The pressure was 29.93 inches and steady. At Guthrie, it was sunny. The temperature was 92, the dew point 67, and the relative humidity 43%.

The wind was southwest at 8. The pressure was 29.97 inches and rising. Observations from around the region. It was sunny, with a temperature of 87 at Wichita, 91 at Woodward, and 90 at Oklahoma City. It was mostly sunny, with a temperature of 88 at Dallas-Fort Worth, and 81 at Springfield. At Tulsa, it was partly sunny, with a temperature of 87. Once again at 10 a.m., at Stillwater, it was sunny. The temperature was 87. Heat advisory now in effect until 7 p.m. Central Daylight Time Tuesday. What? Heat index values of 105 to 110 expected with overnight low in the mid to upper 70s. Where? Portions of central, east central, northern, northwest, southeast, southern, and southwest Oklahoma and northern Texas. When? Until 7 p.m. Central Daylight Time Tuesday. Impacts. Hot temperatures and high humidity may cause heat illnesses. Drink plenty of fluids, stay in an air-conditioned room, stay out of the sun, and check up on relatives and neighbors. Heat advisory remains in effect from noon to 7 p.m. Central Daylight Time Monday. What? Heat index values up to 109 expected. Where? Portions of northwest and west central Arkansas and east central, northeast, and southeast Oklahoma. When? From noon to 7 p.m. Central Daylight Time Monday. Impacts. Heat-related illnesses are possible, especially impacting those not acclimated to the conditions or those performing strenuous activities. Take extra precautions when outside. Wear lightweight and loose-fitting clothing. Try to limit strenuous activities to early morning or evening. Take action when you see symptoms of heat exhaustion and heat stroke. From the Norman Forecast Office, here is the forecast for Stillwater and surrounding area. Today, sunny. A slight chance of showers and thunderstorms this afternoon. Hot with highs around 100. South winds 5 to 10 miles an hour. Chance of rain 10%. Tonight, mostly clear. Lows in the upper 70s. South winds 5 to 10 miles an hour. Tuesday, sunny, hot with highs around 101. South winds 5 to 10 miles an hour. Heat index values up to 107. Tuesday night, mostly clear. Lows in the upper 70s. South winds 5 to 10 miles an hour. Heat index values up to 105 early until midnight. Wednesday, sunny, hot with highs around 101. Southwest winds 5 to 10 miles an hour. Heat index values up to 107. Wednesday night, a chance of thunderstorms. Showers likely. Lows in the lower 70s. Chance of rain 70%. Thursday, partly sunny. A chance of showers and thunderstorms in the morning. Not as warm with highs in the lower 90s. Chance of rain 50%. Thursday night, mostly clear until midnight, then partly cloudy with a slight chance of showers and thunderstorms after midnight. Lows in the upper 60s. Chance of rain 20%. Friday, partly sunny with a slight chance of showers and thunderstorms in the morning, then sunny in the afternoon. Highs in the mid-90s. Chance of rain 20%. Friday night, mostly clear until midnight, then partly cloudy with a chance of showers with a slight chance of thunderstorms after midnight. Lows in the lower 70s. Chance of rain 40%. Saturday, sunny. A slight chance of showers and thunderstorms in the morning. Highs in the upper 90s. Chance of rain 20%. Saturday night, mostly clear. Lows in the lower 70s. Sunday, sunny. A slight chance of showers and thunderstorms in the afternoon. Highs in the mid-90s. Chance of rain 20%. 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At Stillwater, it was sunny. The temperature was 87 degrees, the dew point 69, and the relative humidity 54%. The wind was south at 5 miles an hour. The pressure was 29.98 inches and rising. At Ponca City, it was sunny. The temperature was 87, the dew point 69, and the relative humidity 54%. The wind was south at 5. The pressure was 29.97 inches and steady.
and Enid, it was sunny. The temperature was 91, the dew point 66, and the relative humidity 44%. The wind was south at 8. The pressure was 29.93 inches and steady. At Guthrie, it was sunny. The temperature was 92, the dew point 67, and the relative humidity 43%. The wind was southwest at 8. The pressure was 29.97 inches and rising. Observations from around the region. It was sunny, with a temperature of 87 at Wichita, 91 at Woodward, and 90 at Oklahoma City. It was mostly sunny, with a temperature of 88 at Dallas-Fort Worth, and 81 at Springfield. At Tulsa, it was partly sunny, with a temperature of 87. Once again at 10 a.m., at Stillwater, it was sunny. The temperature was 87. 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Heat advisory now in effect until 7 p.m. Central Daylight Time Tuesday. What? Heat index values of 105 to 110 expected with overnight low in the mid to upper 70s. Where? Portions of central, east central, northern, northwest, southeast, southern, and southwest Oklahoma and northern Texas. When? Until 7 p.m. Central Daylight Time Tuesday. Impacts. Hot temperatures and high humidity may cause heat illnesses. Drink plenty of fluids, stay in an air-conditioned room, stay out of the sun, and check up on relatives and neighbors. Heat advisory remains in effect from noon to 7 p.m. Central Daylight Time Monday. What? Heat index values up to 109 expected. Where? Portions of northwest and west central Arkansas and east central, northeast, and southeast Oklahoma. When? From noon to 7 p.m. Central Daylight Time Monday. Impacts. Heat-related illnesses are possible, especially impacting those not acclimated to the conditions or those performing strenuous activities. Take extra precautions when outside. Wear lightweight and loose-fitting clothing. Try to limit strenuous activities to early morning or evening. Take action when you see symptoms of heat exhaustion and heat stroke. From the Norman Forecast Office, here is the forecast for Stillwater and surrounding area. Today, sunny. A slight chance of showers and thunderstorms this afternoon. Hot with highs around 100. South winds 5 to 10 miles an hour. Chance of rain 10%. Tonight, mostly clear. Lows in the upper 70s. South winds 5 to 10 miles an hour. Tuesday, sunny, hot with highs around 101. South winds 5 to 10 miles an hour. Heat index values up to 107. Tuesday night, mostly clear. Lows in the upper 70s. South winds 5 to 10 miles an hour. Heat index values up to 105 early until midnight. Wednesday, sunny, hot with highs around 101. Southwest winds 5 to 10 miles an hour. Heat index values up to 107. Wednesday night, a chance of thunderstorms. Showers likely. Lows in the lower 70s. Chance of rain 70%. Thursday, partly sunny. A chance of showers and thunderstorms in the morning. Not as warm with highs in the lower 90s. Chance of rain 50%. Thursday night, mostly clear until midnight, then partly cloudy with a slight chance of showers and thunderstorms after midnight. Lows in the upper 60s. Chance of rain 20%. Friday, partly sunny with a slight chance of showers and thunderstorms in the morning, then sunny in the afternoon. Highs in the mid-90s. Chance of rain 20%. Friday night, mostly clear until midnight, then partly cloudy with a chance of showers with a slight chance of thunderstorms after midnight. Lows in the lower 70s. Chance of rain 40%. Saturday, sunny. A slight chance of showers and thunderstorms in the morning. Highs in the upper 90s. Chance of rain 20%. Saturday night, mostly clear. Lows in the lower 70s. Sunday, sunny. A slight chance of showers and thunderstorms in the afternoon. Highs in the mid-90s. Chance of rain 20%.

You are listening to Stillwater Weather Radio, NERA 11 AM Weather Observations. It's Stillwater, it was sunny. The temperature was 92 degrees, the dew point 70, and the relative humidity 48%. The wind was south at 6 miles an hour. The pressure was 29.97 inches and falling. At Ponca City, it was sunny. The temperature was 92, the dew point 69, and the relative humidity 47%. The wind was variable at 6. The pressure was 29.97 inches and steady. At Enid, it was sunny. The temperature was 97, the dew point 65, and the relative humidity 35%. The wind was southwest at 14. The pressure was 29.93 inches and steady. At Guthrie, it was sunny. The temperature was 95, the dew point 64, and the relative humidity 35%. The wind was southwest at 8. The pressure was 29.97 inches and steady. Observations from around the region. It was sunny, with a temperature of 92 at Wichita, at 95 at Oklahoma City. It was mostly sunny, with a temperature of 91 at Tulsa, and 86 at Springfield. Once again at 11 a.m., at Stillwater, it was sunny. The temperature was 92. Heat advisory now in effect until 7 p.m. Central Daylight Time Tuesday. What? Heat index values of 105 to 110 expected with overnight low in the mid to upper 70s. Where? Portions of central, east central, northern, northwest, southeast, southern, and southwest Oklahoma and northern Texas. When? Until 7 p.m. Central Daylight Time Tuesday. Impacts. Hot temperatures and high humidity may cause heat illnesses. Drink plenty of fluids, stay in an air-conditioned room, stay out of the sun, and check up on relatives and neighbors. Heat advisory remains in effect from noon to 7 p.m. Central Daylight Time Monday. What? Heat index values up to 109 expected. Where? Portions of northwest and west central Arkansas and east central, northeast, and southeast Oklahoma. When? From noon to 7 p.m. Central Daylight Time Monday. Impacts. Heat-related illnesses are possible, especially impacting those not acclimated to the conditions or those performing strenuous activities. Take extra precautions when outside. Wear lightweight and loose-fitting clothing. Try to limit strenuous activities to early morning or evening. Take action when you see symptoms of heat exhaustion and heat stroke. From the Norman Forecast Office, here is the forecast for Stillwater and surrounding area. Today, sunny. A slight chance of showers and thunderstorms this afternoon. Hot with highs around 100. South winds 5 to 10 miles an hour. Chance of rain 10%. Tonight, mostly clear. Lows in the upper 70s. South winds 5 to 10 miles an hour. Tuesday, sunny, hot with highs around 101. South winds 5 to 10 miles an hour. Heat index values up to 107. Tuesday night, mostly clear. Lows in the upper 70s. South winds 5 to 10 miles an hour. Heat index values up to 105 early until midnight. Wednesday, sunny, hot with highs around 101. Southwest winds 5 to 10 miles an hour. Heat index values up to 107. Wednesday night, a chance of thunderstorms. Showers likely. Lows in the lower 70s. Chance of rain 70%. Thursday, partly sunny. A chance of showers and thunderstorms in the morning. Not as warm with highs in the lower 90s. Chance of rain 50%. Thursday night, mostly clear until midnight, then partly cloudy with a slight chance of showers and thunderstorms after midnight. Lows in the upper 60s. Chance of rain 20%. Friday, partly sunny with a slight chance of showers and thunderstorms in the morning, then sunny in the afternoon. Highs in the mid-90s. Chance of rain 20%. Friday night, mostly clear until midnight, then partly cloudy with a chance of showers with a slight chance of thunderstorms after midnight. Lows in the lower 70s. Chance of rain 40%. Saturday, sunny. A slight chance of showers and thunderstorms in the morning. Highs in the upper 90s. Chance of

and was southwest at 14. The pressure was 29.93 inches and steady. At Guthrie, it was sunny. The temperature was 95, the dew point 64, and the relative humidity 35%. The wind was southwest at 8. The pressure was 29.97 inches and steady. Observations from around the region. It was sunny, with a temperature of 92 at Wichita, at 95 at Oklahoma City. It was mostly sunny, with a temperature of 91 at Tulsa, and 86 at Springfield. Once again at 11 a.m., at Stillwater, it was sunny. The temperature was 92. Heat advisory now in effect until 7 p.m. Central Daylight Time Tuesday. What? Heat index values of 105 to 110 expected with overnight low in the mid to upper 70s. Where? Portions of central, east central, northern, northwest, southeast, southern, and southwest Oklahoma and northern Texas. When? Until 7 p.m. Central Daylight Time Tuesday. Impacts. Hot temperatures and high humidity may cause heat illnesses. Drink plenty of fluids, stay in an air-conditioned room, stay out of the sun, and check up on relatives and neighbors. Heat advisory remains in effect from noon to 7 p.m. Central Daylight Time Monday. What? Heat index values up to 109 expected. Where? Portions of northwest and west central Arkansas and east central, northeast, and southeast Oklahoma. When? From noon to 7 p.m. Central Daylight Time Monday. Impacts. Heat-related illnesses are possible, especially impacting those not acclimated to the conditions or those performing strenuous activities. Take extra precautions when outside. Wear lightweight and loose-fitting clothing. Try to limit strenuous activities to early morning or evening. Take action when you see symptoms of heat exhaustion and heat stroke. From the Norman Forecast Office, here is the forecast for Stillwater and surrounding area. Today, sunny. A slight chance of showers and thunderstorms this afternoon. Hot with highs around 100. South winds 5 to 10 miles an hour. Chance of rain 10%. Tonight, mostly clear. Lows in the upper 70s. South winds 5 to 10 miles an hour. Tuesday, sunny, hot with highs around 101. South winds 5 to 10 miles an hour. Heat index values up to 107. Tuesday night, mostly clear. Lows in the upper 70s. South winds 5 to 10 miles an hour. Heat index values up to 105 early until midnight. Wednesday, sunny, hot with highs around 101. Southwest winds 5 to 10 miles an hour. Heat index values up to 107. Wednesday night, a chance of thunderstorms. Showers likely. Lows in the lower 70s. Chance of rain 70%. Thursday, partly sunny. A chance of showers and thunderstorms in the morning. Not as warm with highs in the lower 90s. Chance of rain 50%. Thursday night, mostly clear until midnight, then partly cloudy with a slight chance of showers and thunderstorms after midnight. Lows in the upper 60s. Chance of rain 20%. Friday, partly sunny with a slight chance of showers and thunderstorms in the morning, then sunny in the afternoon. Highs in the mid-90s. Chance of rain 20%. Friday night, mostly clear until midnight, then partly cloudy with a chance of showers with a slight chance of thunderstorms after midnight. Lows in the lower 70s. Chance of rain 40%. Saturday, sunny. A slight chance of showers and thunderstorms in the morning. Highs in the upper 90s. Chance of rain 20%. Saturday night, mostly clear. Lows in the lower 70s. Sunday, sunny. A slight chance of showers and thunderstorms in the afternoon. Highs in the mid-90s. Chance of rain 20%. 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At Stillwater, it was sunny. The temperature was 92 degrees, the dew point 70, and the relative humidity

28%. The wind was south at 6 miles an hour. The pressure was 29.97 inches and falling. At evening, it was sunny. The temperature was 97. The wind was southwest at 14. At Guthrie, it was sunny. The temperature was 95. The wind was southwest at 8. Observations from around the region. It was sunny, with a temperature of 92 at Wichita, 93 at Woodward, and 95 at Oklahoma City. It was mostly sunny, with a temperature of 91 at Tulsa, and 86 at Springfield. Once again at 11 a.m., at Stillwater, it was sunny. The temperature was 92. Heat advisory now in effect until 7 p.m. Central Daylight Time Tuesday. What? Heat index values of 105 to 110 expected with overnight low in the mid to upper 70s. Where? Portions of central, east central, northern, northwest, southeast, southern, and southwest Oklahoma and northern Texas. When? Until 7 p.m. Central Daylight Time Tuesday. Impacts. Hot temperatures and high humidity may cause heat illnesses. Drink plenty of fluids, stay in an air-conditioned room, stay out of the sun, and check up on relatives and neighbors. Heat advisory remains in effect from noon to 7 p.m. Central Daylight Time Monday. What? Heat index values up to 109 expected. Where? Portions of northwest and west central Arkansas and east central, northeast, and southeast Oklahoma. When? From noon to 7 p.m. Central Daylight Time Monday. Impacts. Heat-related illnesses are possible, especially impacting those not acclimated to the conditions or those performing strenuous activities. Take extra precautions when outside. Wear lightweight and loose-fitting clothing. Try to limit strenuous activities to early morning or evening. Take action when you see symptoms of heat exhaustion and heat stroke. From the Norman Forecast Office, here is the forecast for Stillwater and surrounding area. Today, sunny. A slight chance of showers and thunderstorms this afternoon. Hot with highs around 100. South winds 5 to 10 miles an hour. Chance of rain 10%. Tonight, mostly clear. Lows in the upper 70s. South winds 5 to 10 miles an hour. Tuesday, sunny, hot with highs around 101. South winds 5 to 10 miles an hour. Heat index values up to 107. Tuesday night, mostly clear. Lows in the upper 70s. South winds 5 to 10 miles an hour. Heat index values up to 105 early until midnight. Wednesday, sunny, hot with highs around 101. Southwest winds 5 to 10 miles an hour. Heat index values up to 107. Wednesday night, a chance of thunderstorms. Showers likely. Lows in the lower 70s. Chance of rain 70%. Thursday, partly sunny. A chance of showers and thunderstorms in the morning. Not as warm with highs in the lower 90s. Chance of rain 50%. Thursday night, mostly clear until midnight, then partly cloudy with a slight chance of showers and thunderstorms after midnight. Lows in the upper 60s. Chance of rain 20%. Friday, partly sunny with a slight chance of showers and thunderstorms in the morning, then sunny in the afternoon. Highs in the mid-90s. Chance of rain 20%. Friday night, mostly clear until midnight, then partly cloudy with a chance of showers with a slight chance of thunderstorms after midnight. Lows in the lower 70s. Chance of rain 40%. Saturday, sunny. A slight chance of showers and thunderstorms in the morning. Highs in the upper 90s. Chance of rain 20%. Saturday night, mostly clear. Lows in the lower 70s. Sunday, sunny. A slight chance of showers and thunderstorms in the afternoon. Highs in the mid-90s. Chance of rain 20%. From the Norman Forecast Office, here is the forecast for Stillwater and surrounding area. Rest of today, sunny, hot with highs around 100. South winds 5 to 10 miles an hour. Tonight, mostly clear. Lows in the upper 70s. South winds 5 to 10 miles an hour. Tuesday, sunny, hot with highs around 102.

south winds 5 to 10 miles an hour. Tuesday night, mostly clear. Lows in the upper 70s. South winds 5 to 10 miles an hour. Heat index values up to 105 early until midnight. Wednesday, sunny, hot with highs around 102. South winds 5 to 10 miles an hour. Heat index values up to 108. Wednesday night, partly cloudy until midnight, then becoming mostly cloudy. A chance of thunderstorms. A chance of showers until midnight, then showers likely after midnight. Lows in the lower 70s. Chance of rain 70%. Thursday, showers with a chance of thunderstorms in the morning, then partly sunny with a chance of showers with a slight chance of thunderstorms in the afternoon. Not as warm with highs around 90. Chance of rain 80%. Thursday night, mostly clear until midnight, then partly cloudy with a slight chance of showers and thunderstorms after midnight. Lows in the upper 60s. Chance of rain 20%. Friday, partly sunny with a slight chance of showers and thunderstorms in the morning, then sunny in the afternoon. Highs in the mid-90s. Chance of rain 20%. Friday night, mostly clear until midnight, then partly cloudy with a chance of showers with a slight chance of thunderstorms after midnight. Lows in the lower 70s. Chance of rain 40%. Saturday, sunny. A slight chance of showers and thunderstorms in the morning. Highs in the upper 90s. Chance of rain 20%. Saturday night, mostly clear. Lows in the lower 70s. Sunday, sunny. A slight chance of showers and thunderstorms in the afternoon. Highs in the mid-90s. Chance of rain 20%. 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It's Stillwater, it was sunny. The temperature was 92 degrees, the dew point 70, and the relative humidity 48%. The wind was south at 6 miles an hour. The pressure was 29.97 inches and falling. At Enid, it was sunny. The temperature was 97. The wind was southwest at 14. At Guthrie, it was sunny. The temperature was 95. The wind was southwest at 8. Observations from around the region. It was sunny, with a temperature of 92 at Wichita, 93 at Woodward, and 95 at Oklahoma City. It was mostly sunny, with a temperature of 91 at Tulsa, and 86 at Springfield. Once again at 11 a.m., at Stillwater, it was sunny. The temperature was 92. Heat advisory now in effect until 7 p.m. Central Daylight Time Tuesday. What? Heat index values of 105 to 110 expected with overnight low in the mid to upper 70s. Where, portions of central, east central, northern, northwest, southeast, southern, and southwest Oklahoma and northern Texas. When, until 7 p.m. Central Daylight Time Tuesday. Impacts, hot temperatures and high humidity may cause heat illnesses. Drink plenty of fluids, stay in an air-conditioned room, stay out of the sun, and check up on relatives and neighbors. Heat advisory remains in effect from noon to 7 p.m. Central Daylight Time Monday. What? Heat index values up to 109 expected. Where? Portions of northwest and west central Arkansas and east central, northeast, and southeast Oklahoma. When? From noon to 7 p.m. Central Daylight Time Monday. Impacts, heat-related illnesses are possible especially impacting those not acclimated to the conditions or those performing strenuous activities. Take extra precautions when outside. Wear lightweight and loose-fitting clothing. Try to limit strenuous activities to early morning or evening. Take action when you see symptoms of heat exhaustion and heat stroke. From the Norman Forecast Office, here is the forecast for Stillwater and surrounding area. Rest of today, sunny, hot with highs around 100. South winds 5 to 10 miles an hour. Tonight, mostly clear. Lows in the upper 70s. South winds 5 to 10 miles an hour. Tuesday, sunny, hot with highs around 102. South winds 5 to 10 miles an hour. Tuesday night, mostly clear. Lows in the upper 70s. South winds 5 to 10 miles an hour.

heat index values up to 105 early until midnight. Wednesday, sunny, hot with highs around 102. South winds 5 to 10 miles an hour. Heat index values up to 108. Wednesday night, partly cloudy until midnight, then becoming mostly cloudy. A chance of thunderstorms. A chance of showers until midnight, then showers likely after midnight. Lows in the lower 70s. Chance of rain 70%. Thursday, showers with a chance of thunderstorms in the morning, then partly sunny with a chance of showers with a slight chance of thunderstorms in the afternoon. Not as warm with highs around 90. Chance of rain 80%. Thursday night, mostly clear until midnight, then partly cloudy with a slight chance of showers and thunderstorms after midnight. Lows in the upper 60s. Chance of rain 20%. Friday, partly sunny with a slight chance of showers and thunderstorms in the morning, then sunny in the afternoon. Highs in the mid-90s. Chance of rain 20%. Friday night, mostly clear until midnight, then partly cloudy with a chance of showers with a slight chance of thunderstorms after midnight. Lows in the lower 70s. Chance of rain 40%. Saturday, sunny. A slight chance of showers and thunderstorms in the morning. Highs in the upper 90s. Chance of rain 20%. Saturday night, mostly clear. Lows in the lower 70s. Sunday, sunny. A slight chance of showers and thunderstorms in the afternoon. Highs in the mid-90s. Chance of rain 20%. 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It's Stillwater, it was sunny. The temperature was 92 degrees, the dew point 70, and the relative humidity 48%. The wind was south at 6 miles an hour. The pressure was 29.97 inches and falling. At Enid, it was sunny. The temperature was 97. The wind was southwest at 14. At Guthrie, it was sunny. The temperature was 95. The wind was southwest at 8. Observations from around the region. It was sunny, with a temperature of 92 at Wichita, 93 at Woodward, at 95 at Oklahoma City. It was mostly sunny, with a temperature of 91 at Tulsa, and 86 at Springfield. Once again at 11 a.m., at Stillwater, it was sunny. The temperature was 92. Heat advisory now in effect until 7 p.m. Central Daylight Time Tuesday. What? Heat index values of 105 to 110 expected with overnight low in the mid to upper 70s. Where? Portions of central, east central, northern, northwest, southeast, southern, and southwest Oklahoma and northern Texas. When? Until 7 p.m. Central Daylight Time Tuesday. Impacts. Hot temperatures and high humidity may cause heat illnesses. Drink plenty of fluids, stay in an air-conditioned room, stay out of the sun, and check up on relatives and neighbors. Heat advisory remains in effect from noon to 7 p.m. Central Daylight Time Monday. What? Heat index values up to 109 expected. Where? Portions of northwest and west central Arkansas and east central, northeast, and southeast Oklahoma. When? From noon to 7 p.m. Central Daylight Time Monday. Impacts. Heat-related illnesses are possible, especially impacting those not acclimated to the conditions or those performing strenuous activities. Take extra precautions when outside. Wear lightweight and loose-fitting clothing. Try to limit strenuous activities to early morning or evening. Take action when you see symptoms of heat exhaustion and heat stroke. 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From the Norman Forecast Office, here is the forecast for Stillwater and surrounding area. Rest of today, sunny, hot with highs around 100. South winds 5 to 10 miles an hour. Tonight, mostly clear. Lows in the upper 70s. South winds 5 to 10 miles an hour. Tuesday, sunny, hot with highs around 102. South winds 5 to 10 miles an hour. Tuesday night, mostly clear. Lows in the upper 70s.

70s. South winds 5 to 10 miles an hour. Heat index values up to 105 early until midnight. Wednesday, sunny, hot with highs around 102. South winds 5 to 10 miles an hour. Heat index values up to 108. Wednesday night, partly cloudy until midnight, then becoming mostly cloudy. A chance of thunderstorms. A chance of showers until midnight, then showers likely after midnight. Lows in the lower 70s. Chance of rain 70%. Thursday, showers with a chance of thunderstorms in the morning, then partly sunny with a chance of showers with a slight chance of thunderstorms in the afternoon. Not as warm with highs around 90. Chance of rain 80%. Thursday night, mostly clear until midnight, then partly cloudy with a slight chance of showers and thunderstorms after midnight. Lows in the upper 60s. Chance of rain 20%. Friday, partly sunny with a slight chance of showers and thunderstorms in the morning, then sunny in the afternoon. Highs in the mid-90s. Chance of rain 20%. Friday night, mostly clear until midnight, then partly cloudy with a chance of showers with a slight chance of thunderstorms after midnight. Lows in the lower 70s. Chance of rain 40%. Saturday, sunny. A slight chance of showers and thunderstorms in the morning. Highs in the upper 90s. Chance of rain 20%. Saturday night, mostly clear. Lows in the lower 70s. Sunday, sunny. A slight chance of showers and thunderstorms in the afternoon. Highs in the mid-90s. Chance of rain 20%. 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It's Stillwater, it was sunny. The temperature was 92 degrees, the dew point 70, and the relative humidity 48%. The wind was south at 6 miles an hour. The pressure was 29.97 inches and falling. At Enid, it was sunny. The temperature was 97. The wind was southwest at 14. At Guthrie, it was sunny. The temperature was 95. The wind was southwest at 8. Observations from around the region. It was sunny, with a temperature of 92 at Wichita, 93 at Woodward, at 95 at Oklahoma City. It was mostly sunny, with a temperature of 91 at Tulsa, and 86 at Springfield. Once again at 11 a.m., at Stillwater, it was sunny. The temperature was 92. Heat advisory now in effect until 7 p.m. Central Daylight Time Tuesday. What? Heat index values of 105 to 110 expected with overnight low in the mid to upper 70s. Where? Portions of central, east central, northern, northwest, southeast, southern, and southwest Oklahoma and northern Texas. When? Until 7 p.m. Central, northwest, southeast, southern, and southwest Oklahoma and northern Texas. When? Until 7 p.m. Central Daylight Time Tuesday. Impacts. Hot temperatures and high humidity may cause heat illnesses. Drink plenty of fluids, stay in an air-conditioned room, stay out of the sun, and check up on relatives and neighbors. Heat advisory remains in effect from noon to 7 p.m. Central Daylight Time Monday. What? Heat index values up to 109 expected. Where? Portions of northwest and west central Arkansas and east central, northeast, and southeast Oklahoma. When? From noon to 7 p.m. Central Daylight Time Monday. Impacts, heat-related illnesses are possible, especially impacting those not acclimated to the conditions or those performing strenuous activities. Take extra precautions when outside. Wear lightweight and loose-fitting clothing. Try to limit strenuous activities to early morning or evening. Take action when you see symptoms of heat exhaustion and heat stroke. From the Norman Forecast Office, here is the forecast for Stillwater and surrounding area. Rest of today, sunny, hot with highs around 100. South winds 5 to 10 miles an hour. Tonight, mostly clear. Lows in the upper 70s. South winds 5 to 10 miles an hour. Tuesday, sunny, hot with highs around 102. South winds 5 to 10 miles an hour. Tuesday night, mostly clear. Lows in the upper 70s. South winds 5 to 10 miles an hour.

heat index values up to 105 early until midnight. Wednesday, sunny, hot with highs around 102. South winds 5 to 10 miles an hour. Heat index values up to 108. Wednesday night, partly cloudy until midnight, then becoming mostly cloudy. A chance of thunderstorms. A chance of showers until midnight, then showers likely after midnight. Lows in the lower 70s. Chance of rain 70%. Thursday, showers with a chance of thunderstorms in the morning, then partly sunny with a chance of showers with a slight chance of thunderstorms in the afternoon. Not as warm with highs around 90. Chance of rain 80%. Thursday night, mostly clear until midnight, then partly cloudy with a slight chance of showers and thunderstorms after midnight. Lows in the upper 60s. Chance of rain 20%. Friday, partly sunny with a slight chance of showers and thunderstorms in the morning, then sunny in the afternoon. Highs in the mid-90s. Chance of rain 20%. Friday night, mostly clear until midnight, then partly cloudy with a chance of showers with a slight chance of thunderstorms after midnight. Lows in the lower 70s. Chance of rain 40%. Saturday, sunny. A slight chance of showers and thunderstorms in the morning. Highs in the upper 90s. Chance of rain 20%. Saturday night, mostly clear. Lows in the lower 70s. Sunday, sunny. A slight chance of showers and thunderstorms in the afternoon. Highs in the mid-90s. Chance of rain 20%. 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It's Stillwater, it was sunny. The temperature was 92 degrees, the dew point 70, and the relative humidity 48%. The wind was south at 6 miles an hour. The pressure was 29.97 inches and falling. At Enid, it was sunny. The temperature was 97. The wind was southwest at 14. At Guthrie, it was sunny. The temperature was 95. The wind was southwest at 8. Observations from around the region. It was sunny, with a temperature of 92 at Wichita, 93 at Woodward, and 95 at Oklahoma City. It was mostly sunny, with a temperature of 91 at Tulsa, and 86 at Springfield. Once again at 11 a.m., at Stillwater, it was sunny. The temperature was 92. Heat advisory now in effect until 7 p.m. Central Daylight Time Tuesday. What? Heat index values of 105 to 110 expected with overnight low in the mid to upper 70s. Where? Portions of central, east central, northern, northwest, southeast, southern, and southwest Oklahoma and northern Texas. When? Until 7 p.m. Central Daylight Time Tuesday. Impacts. Hot temperatures and high humidity may cause heat illnesses. Drink plenty of fluids. Stay in an air-conditioned room, stay out of the sun, and check up on relatives and neighbors. Heat advisory remains in effect from noon to 7 p.m. Central Daylight Time Monday. What? Heat index values up to 109 expected. Where? Portions of northwest and west central Arkansas and east central, northeast, and southeast Oklahoma. When? From noon to 7 p.m. Central Daylight Time Monday. Impacts. Heat-related illnesses are possible, especially impacting those not acclimated to the conditions or those performing strenuous activities. Take extra precautions when outside. Wear lightweight and loose-fitting clothing. Try to limit strenuous activities to early morning or evening. Take action when you see symptoms of heat exhaustion and heat stroke. From the Norman Forecast Office, here is the forecast for Stillwater and surrounding area. Rest of today, sunny, hot with highs around 100. South winds 5 to 10 miles an hour. Tonight, mostly clear. Lows in the upper 70s. South winds 5 to 10 miles an hour. Tuesday, sunny, hot with highs around 102. South winds 5 to 10 miles an hour. Tuesday night, mostly clear. Lows in the upper 70s. South winds 5 to 10 miles an hour. Heat index values up to 105 early until midnight. Wednesday, sunny, hot with highs around 102. South winds 5 to 10 miles an hour.
heat index values up to 108. Wednesday night, partly cloudy until midnight, then becoming mostly cloudy. A chance of thunderstorms. A chance of showers until midnight, then showers likely after midnight. Lows in the lower 70s. Chance of rain 70%. Thursday, showers with a chance of thunderstorms in the morning, then partly sunny with a chance of showers with a slight chance of thunderstorms in the afternoon. Not as warm with highs around 90. Chance of rain 80%. Thursday night, mostly clear until midnight, then partly cloudy with a slight chance of showers and thunderstorms after midnight. Lows in the upper 60s. Chance of rain 20%. Friday, partly sunny with a slight chance of showers and thunderstorms in the morning, then sunny in the afternoon. Highs in the mid-90s. Chance of rain 20%. Friday night, mostly clear until midnight, then partly cloudy with a chance of showers with a slight chance of thunderstorms after midnight. Lows in the lower 70s. Chance of rain 40%. Saturday, sunny. A slight chance of showers and thunderstorms in the morning. Highs in the upper 90s. Chance of rain 20%. Saturday night, mostly clear. Lows in the lower 70s. Sunday, sunny. A slight chance of showers and thunderstorms in the afternoon. Highs in the mid-90s. Chance of rain 20%. 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It's Stillwater, it was sunny. The temperature was 92 degrees, the dew point 70, and the relative humidity 48%. The wind was south at 6 miles an hour. The pressure was 29.97 inches and falling. At Enid, it was sunny. The temperature was 97. The wind was southwest at 14. At Guthrie, it was sunny. The temperature was 95. The wind was southwest at 8. Observations from around the region. It was sunny, with a temperature of 92 at Wichita, 93 at Woodward, at 95 at Oklahoma City. It was mostly sunny, with a temperature of 91 at Tulsa, and 86 at Springfield. Once again at 11 a.m., at Stillwater, it was sunny. The temperature was 92. Heat advisory now in effect until 7 p.m. Central Daylight Time Tuesday. What? Heat index values of 105 to 110 expected with overnight low in the mid to upper 70s. Where? Portions of central, east central, northern, northwest, southeast, southern, and southwest Oklahoma and northern Texas. When? Until 7 p.m. Central Daylight Time Tuesday. Impacts. Hot temperatures and high humidity may cause heat illnesses. Drink plenty of fluids, stay in an air-conditioned room, stay out of the sun, and check up on relatives and neighbors. Heat advisory remains in effect from noon to 7 p.m. Central Daylight Time Monday. What? Heat index values up to 109 expected. Where? Portions of northwest and west central Arkansas and east central, northeast, and southeast Oklahoma. When? From noon to 7 p.m. Central Daylight Time Monday. Impacts. Heat-related illnesses are possible, especially impacting those not acclimated to the conditions or those performing strenuous activities. Take extra precautions when outside. Wear lightweight and loose-fitting clothing. Try to limit strenuous activities to early morning or evening. Take action when you see symptoms of heat exhaustion and heat stroke. From the Norman Forecast Office, here is the forecast for Stillwater and surrounding area. Rest of today, sunny, hot with highs around 100. South winds 5 to 10 miles an hour. Tonight, mostly clear. Lows in the upper 70s. South winds 5 to 10 miles an hour. Tuesday, sunny, hot with highs around 102. South winds 5 to 10 miles an hour. Tuesday night, mostly clear. Lows in the upper 70s. South winds 5 to 10 miles an hour. Heat index values up to 105 early until midnight. Wednesday, sunny, hot with highs around 102. South winds 5 to 10 miles an hour. Heat index values up to 108. Wednesday night, partly cloudy until midnight, then becoming mostly cloudy. A chance of thunderstorms.

A chance of showers until midnight, then showers likely after midnight. Lows in the lower 70s. Chance of rain 70%. Thursday, showers with a chance of thunderstorms in the morning, then partly sunny with a chance of showers with a slight chance of thunderstorms in the afternoon. Not as warm with highs around 90. Chance of rain 80%. Thursday night, mostly clear until midnight, then partly cloudy with a slight chance of showers and thunderstorms after midnight. Lows in the upper 60s. Chance of rain 20%. Friday, partly sunny with a slight chance of showers and thunderstorms in the morning, then sunny in the afternoon. Highs in the mid-90s. Chance of rain 20%. Friday night, mostly clear until midnight, then partly cloudy with a chance of showers with a slight chance of thunderstorms after midnight. Lows in the lower 70s. Chance of rain 40%. Saturday, sunny. A slight chance of showers and thunderstorms in the morning. Highs in the upper 90s. Chance of rain 20%. Saturday night, mostly clear. Lows in the lower 70s. Sunday, sunny. A slight chance of showers and thunderstorms in the afternoon. Highs in the mid-90s. Chance of rain 20%. 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It's Stillwater, it was sunny. The temperature was 92 degrees, the dew point 70, and the relative humidity 48%. The wind was south at 6 miles an hour. The pressure was 29.97 inches and falling. At Enid, it was sunny. The temperature was 97. The wind was southwest at 14. At Guthrie, it was sunny. The temperature was 95. The wind was southwest at 8. Observations from around the region. It was sunny, with a temperature of 92 at Wichita, 93 at Woodward, at 95 at Oklahoma City. It was mostly sunny, with a temperature of 91 at Tulsa, and 86 at Springfield. Once again at 11 a.m., at Stillwater, it was sunny. The temperature was 92. Heat advisory now in effect until 7 p.m. Central Daylight Time Tuesday. What? Heat index values of 105 to 110 expected with overnight low in the mid to upper 70s. Where? Portions of central, east central, northern, northwest, southeast, southern, and southwest Oklahoma and northern Texas. When? Until 7 p.m. Central Daylight Time Tuesday. Impacts. Hot temperatures and high humidity may cause heat illnesses. Drink plenty of fluids, stay in an air-conditioned room, stay out of the sun, and check up on relatives and neighbors. Heat advisory remains in effect from noon to 7 p.m. Central Daylight Time Monday. What? Heat index values up to 109 expected. Where? Portions of northwest and west central Arkansas and east central, northeast, and southeast Oklahoma. When? From noon to 7 p.m. Central Daylight Time Monday. Impacts. Heat-related illnesses are possible, especially impacting those not acclimated to the conditions or those performing strenuous activities. Take extra precautions when outside. Wear lightweight and loose-fitting clothing. Try to limit strenuous activities to early morning or evening. Take action when you see symptoms of heat exhaustion and heat stroke. Heat advisory in effect from noon to 7 p.m. Central Daylight Time Tuesday. Heat advisory remains in effect until 7 p.m. Central Daylight Time this evening. What? Heat index values up to 109 expected. Where? Portions of northwest and west central Arkansas and east central, northeast, and southeast Oklahoma. When? For the first heat advisory, until 7 p.m. Central Daylight Time this evening. For the second heat advisory, from noon to 7 p.m. Central Daylight Time Tuesday. Impacts. Heat-related illnesses are possible, especially impacting those not acclimated to the conditions or those performing strenuous activities. Take extra precautions when outside. Wear lightweight and loose-fitting clothing. Try to limit strenuous activities to early morning or evening. Take action when you see symptoms of heat exhaustion and heat stroke.

From the Norman Forecast Office, here is the forecast for Stillwater and surrounding area. Rest of today, sunny, hot with highs around 100. South winds 5 to 10 miles an hour. Tonight, mostly clear. Lows in the upper 70s. South winds 5 to 10 miles an hour. Tuesday, sunny, hot with highs around 102. South winds 5 to 10 miles an hour. Tuesday night, mostly clear. Lows in the upper 70s. South winds 5 to 10 miles an hour. Heat index values up to 105 early until midnight. Wednesday, sunny, hot with highs around 102. South winds 5 to 10 miles an hour. Heat index values up to 108. Wednesday night, partly cloudy until midnight, then becoming mostly cloudy. A chance of thunderstorms. A chance of showers until midnight, then showers likely after midnight. Lows in the lower 70s. Chance of rain 70%. Thursday, showers with a chance of thunderstorms in the morning, then partly sunny with a chance of showers with a slight chance of thunderstorms in the afternoon. Not as warm with highs around 90. Chance of rain 80%. Thursday night, mostly clear until midnight, then partly cloudy with a slight chance of showers and thunderstorms after midnight. Lows in the upper 60s. Chance of rain 20%. Friday, partly sunny with a slight chance of showers and thunderstorms in the morning, then sunny in the afternoon. Highs in the mid-90s. Chance of rain 20%. Friday night, mostly clear until midnight, then partly cloudy with a chance of showers with a slight chance of thunderstorms after midnight. Lows in the lower 70s. Chance of rain 40%. Saturday, sunny. A slight chance of showers and thunderstorms in the morning. Highs in the upper 90s. Chance of rain 20%. Saturday night, mostly clear. Lows in the lower 70s. Sunday, sunny. A slight chance of showers and thunderstorms in the afternoon. Highs in the mid-90s. Chance of rain 20%. 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It's Stillwater, it was sunny. The temperature was 92 degrees, the dew point 70, and the relative humidity 48%. The wind was south at 6 miles an hour. The pressure was 29.97 inches and falling. At Enid, it was sunny. The temperature was 97. The wind was southwest at 14. At Guthrie, it was sunny. The temperature was 95. The wind was southwest at 8. Observations from around the region. It was sunny, with a temperature of 92 at Wichita, 93 at Woodward, at 95 at Oklahoma City. It was mostly sunny, with a temperature of 91 at Tulsa, and 86 at Springfield. Once again at 11 a.m., at Stillwater, it was sunny. The temperature was 92. Heat advisory now in effect until 7 p.m. Central Daylight Time Tuesday. What? Heat index values of 105 to 110 expected with overnight low in the mid to upper 70s. Where? Portions of central, east central, northern, northwest, southeast, southern, and southwest Oklahoma and northern Texas. When? Until 7 p.m. Central Daylight Time Tuesday. Impacts. Hot temperatures and high humidity may cause heat illnesses. Drink plenty of fluids, stay in an air-conditioned room, stay out of the sun, and check up on relatives and neighbors. Heat advisory remains in effect from noon to 7 p.m. Central Daylight Time Monday. What? Heat index values up to 109 expected. Where? Portions of northwest and west central Arkansas and east central, northeast, and southeast Oklahoma. When? From noon to 7 p.m. Central Daylight Time Monday. Impacts. Heat-related illnesses are possible, especially impacting those not acclimated to the conditions or those performing strenuous activities. Take extra precautions when outside. Wear lightweight and loose-fitting clothing. Try to limit strenuous activities to early morning or evening. Take action when you see symptoms of heat exhaustion and heat stroke. Heat advisory in effect from noon to 7 p.m. Central Daylight Time Tuesday. Heat advisory remains in effect until 7 p.m. Central Daylight Time this evening.

heat index values up to 109 expected. Where portions of northwest and west central Arkansas and east central, northeast, and southeast Oklahoma. When, for the first heat advisory, until 7 p.m. Central Daylight Time this evening. For the second heat advisory, from noon to 7 p.m. Central Daylight Time Tuesday. Impacts, heat-related illnesses are possible, especially impacting those not acclimated to the conditions or those performing strenuous activities. Take extra precautions when outside. Wear lightweight and loose-fitting clothing. Try to limit strenuous activities to early morning or evening. Take action when you see symptoms of heat exhaustion and heat stroke. From the Norman Forecast Office, here is the forecast for Stillwater and surrounding area. Rest of today, sunny, hot with highs around 100. South winds 5 to 10 miles an hour. Tonight, mostly clear. Lows in the upper 70s. South winds 5 to 10 miles an hour. Tuesday, sunny, hot with highs around 102. South winds 5 to 10 miles an hour. Tuesday night, mostly clear. Lows in the upper 70s. South winds 5 to 10 miles an hour. Heat index values up to 105 early until midnight. Wednesday, sunny, hot with highs around 102. South winds 5 to 10 miles an hour. Heat index values up to 108. Wednesday night, partly cloudy until midnight, then becoming mostly cloudy. A chance of thunderstorms. A chance of showers until midnight, then showers likely after midnight. Lows in the lower 70s. Chance of rain 70%. Thursday, showers with a chance of thunderstorms in the morning, then partly sunny with a chance of showers with a slight chance of thunderstorms in the afternoon. Not as warm with highs around 90. Chance of rain 80%. Thursday night, mostly clear until midnight, then partly cloudy with a slight chance of showers and thunderstorms after midnight. Lows in the upper 60s. Chance of rain 20%. Friday, partly sunny with a slight chance of showers and thunderstorms in the morning, then sunny in the afternoon. Highs in the mid-90s. Chance of rain 20%. Friday night, mostly clear until midnight, then partly cloudy with a chance of showers with a slight chance of thunderstorms after midnight. Lows in the lower 70s. Chance of rain 40%. Saturday, sunny. A slight chance of showers and thunderstorms in the morning. Highs in the upper 90s. Chance of rain 20%. Saturday night, mostly clear. Lows in the lower 70s. Sunday, sunny. A slight chance of showers and thunderstorms in the afternoon. Highs in the mid-90s. Chance of rain 20%. 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It's Stillwater, it was sunny. The temperature was 92 degrees, the dew point 70, and the relative humidity 48%. The wind was south at 6 miles an hour. The pressure was 29.97 inches and falling. At Enid, it was sunny. The temperature was 97. The wind was southwest at 14. At Guthrie, it was sunny. The temperature was 95. The wind was southwest at 8. Observations from around the region. It was sunny, with a temperature of 92 at Wichita, 93 at Woodward, at 95 at Oklahoma City. It was mostly sunny, with a temperature of 91 at Tulsa, and 86 at Springfield. Once again at 11 a.m., at Stillwater, it was sunny. The temperature was 92. 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Heat advisory now in effect until 7 p.m. Central Daylight Time Tuesday. What? Heat index values of 105 to 110 expected with overnight low in the mid to upper 70s. Where? Portions of central, east central, northern, northwest, southeast, southern, and southwest Oklahoma and northern Texas. When? Until 7 p.m. Central Daylight Time Tuesday. Impacts. Hot temperatures and high humidity may cause heat illnesses. Drink plenty of fluids, stay in an air-conditioned

conditioned room, stay out of the sun, and check up on relatives and neighbors. Heat advisory remains in effect from noon to 7 p.m. Central Daylight Time Monday. What? Heat index values up to 109 expected. Where? Portions of northwest and west central Arkansas and east central, northeast, and southeast Oklahoma. When? From noon to 7 p.m. Central Daylight Time Monday. Impacts. Heat-related illnesses are possible, especially impacting those not acclimated to the conditions or those performing strenuous activities. Take extra precautions when outside. Wear lightweight and loose-fitting clothing. Try to limit strenuous activities to early morning or evening. Take action when you see symptoms of heat exhaustion and heat stroke. Heat advisory in effect from noon to 7 p.m. Central Daylight Time Tuesday. Heat advisory remains in effect until 7 p.m. Central Daylight Time this evening. What? Heat index values up to 109 expected. Where? Portions of northwest and west central Arkansas and east central, northeast, and southeast Oklahoma. When? For the first heat advisory, until 7 p.m. Central Daylight Time this evening. For the second heat advisory, from noon to 7 p.m. Central Daylight Time Tuesday. Impacts. Heat-related illnesses are possible, especially impacting those not acclimated to the conditions or those performing strenuous activities. Take extra precautions when outside. Wear lightweight and loose-fitting clothing. Try to limit strenuous activities to early morning or evening. Take action when you see symptoms of heat exhaustion and heat stroke. From the Norman Forecast Office, here is the forecast for Stillwater and surrounding area. Rest of today, sunny, hot with highs around 100. South winds 5 to 10 miles an hour. Tonight, mostly clear. Lows in the upper 70s. South winds 5 to 10 miles an hour. Tuesday, sunny, hot with highs around 102. South winds 5 to 10 miles an hour. Tuesday night, mostly clear. Lows in the upper 70s. South winds 5 to 10 miles an hour. Heat index values up to 105 early until midnight. Wednesday, sunny, hot with highs around 102. South winds 5 to 10 miles an hour. Heat index values up to 108. Wednesday night, partly cloudy until midnight, then becoming mostly cloudy. A chance of thunderstorms. A chance of showers until midnight, then showers likely after midnight. Lows in the lower 70s. Chance of rain 70%. Thursday, showers with a chance of thunderstorms in the morning, then partly sunny with a chance of showers with a slight chance of thunderstorms in the afternoon. Not as warm with highs around 90. Chance of rain 80%. Thursday night, mostly clear until midnight, then partly cloudy with a slight chance of showers and thunderstorms after midnight. Lows in the upper 60s. Chance of rain 20%. Friday, partly sunny with a slight chance of showers and thunderstorms in the morning, then sunny in the afternoon. Highs in the mid-90s. Chance of rain 20%. Friday night, mostly clear until midnight, then partly cloudy with a chance of showers with a slight chance of thunderstorms after midnight. Lows in the lower 70s. Chance of rain 40%. Saturday, sunny. A slight chance of showers and thunderstorms in the morning. Highs in the upper 90s. Chance of rain 20%. Saturday night, mostly clear. Lows in the lower 70s. Sunday, sunny. A slight chance of showers and thunderstorms in the afternoon. Highs in the mid-90s. Chance of rain 20%. You're listening to Stillwater Weather Radio, and here are noon weather observations. It's Stillwater, it was sunny. The temperature was 95 degrees, the dew point 67, and the relative humidity 39%. The wind was variable at 5 miles an hour. The pressure was 29.97 inches and steady. At Enid, it was sunny. The temperature was 100, and the heat index was 100. The wind was southeast at 17, gusting to 23. At Guthrie, it was sunny. The temperature was 98. The wind was south at 16, gusting to 24. Observations from around the region. It was sunny, with a temperature of 97 at Wichita, 97 at Oklahoma.

City and 88 at Springfield. It was mostly sunny, with a temperature of 94 at Dallas-Fort Worth and 94 at Tulsa. Once again at noon, at Stillwater, it was sunny. The temperature was 95. Heat advisory now in effect until 7 p.m. Central Daylight Time Tuesday. What? Heat index values of 105 to 110 expected with overnight low in the mid to upper 70s. Where? Portions of central, east central, northern, northwest, southeast, southern, and southwest Oklahoma and northern Texas. When? Until 7 p.m. Central Daylight Time Tuesday. Impacts. Hot temperatures and high humidity may cause heat illnesses. Drink plenty of fluids, stay in an air-conditioned room, stay out of the sun, and check up on relatives and neighbors. Heat advisory remains in effect from noon to 7 p.m. Central Daylight Time Monday. What? Heat index values up to 109 expected. Where? Portions of northwest and west central Arkansas and east central, northeast, and southeast Oklahoma. When? From noon to 7 p.m. Central Daylight Time Monday. Impacts. Heat-related illnesses are possible, especially impacting those not acclimated to the conditions or those performing strenuous activities. Take extra precautions when outside. Wear lightweight and loose-fitting clothing. Try to limit strenuous activities to early morning or evening. Take action when you see symptoms of heat exhaustion and heat stroke. Heat advisory in effect from noon to 7 p.m. Central Daylight Time Tuesday. Heat advisory remains in effect until 7 p.m. Central Daylight Time this evening. What? Heat index values up to 109 expected. Where? Portions of northwest and west central Arkansas and east central, northeast, and southeast Oklahoma. When? For the first heat advisory, until 7 p.m. Central Daylight Time this evening. For the second heat advisory, from noon to 7 p.m. Central Daylight Time Tuesday. Impacts. Heat-related illnesses are possible, especially impacting those not acclimated to the conditions or those performing strenuous activities. Take extra precautions when outside. Wear lightweight and loose-fitting clothing. Try to limit strenuous activities to early morning or evening. Take action when you see symptoms of heat exhaustion and heat stroke. From the Norman Forecast Office, here is the forecast for Stillwater and surrounding area. Rest of today, sunny, hot with highs around 100. South winds 5 to 10 miles an hour. Tonight, mostly clear. Lows in the upper 70s. South winds 5 to 10 miles an hour. Tuesday, sunny, hot with highs around 102. South winds 5 to 10 miles an hour. Tuesday night, mostly clear. Lows in the upper 70s. South winds 5 to 10 miles an hour. Heat index values up to 105 early until midnight. Wednesday, sunny, hot with highs around 102. South winds 5 to 10 miles an hour. Heat index values up to 108. Wednesday night, partly cloudy until midnight, then becoming mostly cloudy. A chance of thunderstorms. A chance of showers until midnight, then showers likely after midnight. Lows in the lower 70s. Chance of rain 70%. Thursday, showers with a chance of thunderstorms in the morning, then partly sunny with a chance of showers with a slight chance of thunderstorms in the afternoon. Not as warm with highs around 90. Chance of rain 80%. Thursday night, mostly clear until midnight, then partly cloudy with a slight chance of showers and thunderstorms after midnight. Lows in the upper 60s. Chance of rain 20%. Friday, partly sunny with a slight chance of showers and thunderstorms in the morning, then sunny in the afternoon. Highs in the mid-90s. Chance of rain 20%. Friday night, mostly clear until midnight, then partly cloudy with a chance of showers with a slight chance of thunderstorms after midnight. Lows in the lower 70s. Chance of rain 40%. Saturday, sunny. A slight chance of showers and thunderstorms in the morning. Highs in the upper 90s. Chance of rain 20%. Saturday night, mostly clear. Lows in the lower 70s. Sunday, sunny. A slight chance of showers and thunderstorms in the afternoon. Highs in the mid-90s. Chance of rain 20%.

with a temperature of 94 at Dallas-Fort Worth and 94 at Tulsa. Once again at noon, it's still water, it was sunny. The temperature was 95. Heat advisory now in effect until 7 p.m. Central Daylight Time Tuesday. What? Heat index values of 105 to 110 expected with overnight low in the mid to upper 70s. Where? Portions of central, east central, northern, northwest, southeast, southern, and southwest Oklahoma and northern Texas. When? Until 7 p.m. Central Daylight Time Tuesday. Impacts. Hot temperatures and high humidity may cause heat illnesses. Drink plenty of fluids, stay in an air-conditioned room, stay out of the sun, and check up on relatives and neighbors. Heat advisory remains in effect from noon to 7 p.m. Central Daylight Time Monday. What? Heat index values up to 109 expected. Where? Portions of northwest and west central Arkansas and east central, northeast, and southeast Oklahoma. When? From noon to 7 p.m. Central Daylight Time Monday. Impacts. Heat-related illnesses are possible, especially impacting those not acclimated to the conditions or those performing strenuous activities. Take extra precautions when outside. Wear lightweight and loose-fitting clothing. Try to limit strenuous activities to early morning or evening. Take action when you see symptoms of heat exhaustion and heat stroke. Heat advisory in effect from noon to 7 p.m. Central Daylight Time Tuesday. Heat advisory remains in effect until 7 p.m. Central Daylight Time this evening. What? Heat index values up to 109 expected. Where? Portions of northwest and west central Arkansas and east central, northeast, and southeast Oklahoma. When? For the first heat advisory, until 7 p.m. Central Daylight Time this evening. For the second heat advisory, from noon to 7 p.m. Central Daylight Time Tuesday. Impacts. Heat-related illnesses are possible, especially impacting those not acclimated to the conditions or those performing strenuous activities. Take extra precautions when outside. Wear lightweight and loose-fitting clothing. Try to limit strenuous activities to early morning or evening. Take action when you see symptoms of heat exhaustion and heat stroke. From the Norman Forecast Office, here is the forecast for Stillwater and surrounding area. Rest of today, sunny, hot with highs around 100. South winds 5 to 10 miles an hour. Tonight, mostly clear. Lows in the upper 70s. South winds 5 to 10 miles an hour. Tuesday, sunny, hot with highs around 102. South winds 5 to 10 miles an hour. Tuesday night, mostly clear. Lows in the upper 70s. South winds 5 to 10 miles an hour. Heat index values up to 105 early until midnight. Wednesday, sunny, hot with highs around 102. South winds 5 to 10 miles an hour. Heat index values up to 108. Wednesday night, partly cloudy until midnight, then becoming mostly cloudy. A chance of thunderstorms. A chance of showers until midnight, then showers likely after midnight. Lows in the lower 70s. Chance of rain 70%. Thursday, showers with a chance of thunderstorms in the morning, then partly sunny with a chance of showers with a slight chance of thunderstorms in the afternoon. Not as warm with highs around 90. Chance of rain 80%. Thursday night, mostly clear until midnight, then partly cloudy with a slight chance of showers and thunderstorms after midnight. Lows in the upper 60s. Chance of rain 20%. Friday, partly sunny with a slight chance of showers and thunderstorms in the morning, then sunny in the afternoon. Highs in the mid-90s. Chance of rain 20%. Friday night, mostly clear until midnight, then partly cloudy with a chance of showers with a slight chance of thunderstorms after midnight. Lows in the lower 70s. Chance of rain 40%. Saturday, sunny. A slight chance of showers and thunderstorms in the morning. Highs in the upper 90s. Chance of rain 20%. Saturday night, mostly clear. Lows in the lower 70s. Sunday, sunny. A slight chance of showers and thunderstorms in the afternoon. Highs in the mid-90s. Chance of rain 20%. 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

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It's Stillwater. It was sunny. The temperature was 95 degrees, the dew point 67, and the relative humidity 39%. The wind was variable at 5 miles an hour. The pressure was 29.97 inches and steady. At Ponca City, it was sunny. The temperature was 96, the dew point 68, and the relative humidity 39%, producing a heat index of 101. The wind was southwest at 8. The pressure was 29.97 inches and steady. At Enid, it was sunny. The temperature was 100, the dew point 61, and the relative humidity 27%, producing a heat index of 100. The wind was southeast at 17, gusting to 23. The pressure was 29.92 inches and falling. At Guthrie, it was sunny. The temperature was 98, the dew point 61, and the relative humidity 29%. The wind was south at 16, gusting to 24. The pressure was 29.97 inches and steady. Observations from around the region. Skies ranged from sunny to mostly sunny. It was 97 at Wichita, 96 at Woodward, and 97 at Oklahoma City. Dallas-Fort Worth reported 94, Tulsa reported 94, and Springfield reported 88. Once again at noon, at Stillwater, it was sunny. The temperature was 95. Heat advisory now in effect until 7 p.m. Central Daylight Time Tuesday. What? Heat index values of 105 to 110 expected with overnight low in the mid to upper 70s. Where? Portions of central, east central, northern, northwest, southeast, southern, and southwest Oklahoma and northern Texas. When? Until 7 p.m. Central Daylight Time Tuesday. Impacts. Hot temperatures and high humidity may cause heat illnesses. Drink plenty of fluids, stay in an air-conditioned room, stay out of the sun, and check up on relatives and neighbors. Heat advisory remains in effect from noon to 7 p.m. Central Daylight Time Monday. What? Heat index values up to 109 expected. Where? Portions of northwest and west central Arkansas and east central, northeast, and southeast Oklahoma. When? From noon to 7 p.m. Central Daylight Time Monday. Impacts. Heat-related illnesses are possible, especially impacting those not acclimated to the conditions or those performing strenuous activities. Take extra precautions when outside. Wear lightweight and loose-fitting clothing. 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Take action when you see symptoms of heat exhaustion and heat stroke. Heat advisory in effect from noon to 7 p.m. Central Daylight Time Tuesday. Heat advisory remains in effect until 7 p.m. Central Daylight Time this evening. What? Heat index values up to 109 expected. Where? Portions of northwest and west central Arkansas and east central, northeast, and southeast Oklahoma. When? For the first heat advisory, until 7 p.m. Central Daylight Time this evening. For the second heat advisory, from noon to 7 p.m. Central Daylight Time Tuesday. Impacts. Heat-related illnesses are possible, especially impacting those not acclimated to the conditions or those performing strenuous activities. Take extra precautions when outside. Wear lightweight and loose-fitting clothing. Try to limit strenuous activities to early morning or evening. Take action when you see symptoms of heat exhaustion and heat stroke. From the Norman Forecast Office, here is the forecast for Stillwater and surrounding area. Rest of today, sunny, hot with highs around 100. South winds 5 to 10 miles an hour. Tonight, mostly clear. Lows in the upper 70s. South winds 5 to 10 miles an hour. Tuesday, sunny, hot with highs around 102. South winds 5 to 10 miles an hour. Tuesday night, mostly clear. Lows in the upper 70s. South winds 5 to 10 miles an hour. Heat index values up to 105 early until midnight. Wednesday, sunny, hot with highs around 102. South winds 5 to 10 miles

miles an hour. Heat index values up to 108. Wednesday night, partly cloudy until midnight, then becoming mostly cloudy. A chance of thunderstorms. A chance of showers until midnight, then showers likely after midnight. Lows in the lower 70s. Chance of rain 70%. Thursday, showers with a chance of thunderstorms in the morning, then partly sunny with a chance of showers with a slight chance of thunderstorms in the afternoon. Not as warm with highs around 90. Chance of rain 80%. Thursday night, mostly clear until midnight, then partly cloudy with a slight chance of showers and thunderstorms after midnight. Lows in the upper 60s. Chance of rain 20%. Friday, partly sunny with a slight chance of showers and thunderstorms in the morning, then sunny in the afternoon. Highs in the mid-90s. Chance of rain 20%. Friday night, mostly clear until midnight, then partly cloudy with a chance of showers with a slight chance of thunderstorms after midnight. Lows in the lower 70s. Chance of rain 40%. Saturday, sunny. A slight chance of showers and thunderstorms in the morning. Highs in the upper 90s. Chance of rain 20%. Saturday night, mostly clear. Lows in the lower 70s. Sunday, sunny. A slight chance of showers and thunderstorms in the afternoon. Highs in the mid-90s. Chance of rain 20%. You're listening to Stillwater Weather Radio, and here are noon weather observations. It's Stillwater, it was sunny. The temperature was 95 degrees, the dew point 67, and the relative humidity 39%. The wind was variable at 5 miles an hour. The pressure was 29.97 inches and steady. At Ponca City, it was sunny. The temperature was 96, the dew point 68, and the relative humidity 39%, producing a heat index of 101. The wind was southwest at 8. The pressure was 29.97 inches and steady. At Enid, it was sunny. The temperature was 100, the dew point 61, and the relative humidity 27%, producing a heat index of 100. The wind was southeast at 17, gusting to 23. The pressure was 29.92 inches and falling. At Guthrie, it was sunny. The temperature was 98, the dew point 61, and the relative humidity 29%. The wind was south at 16, gusting to 24. The pressure was 29.97 inches and steady. Observations from around the region. Skies ranged from sunny to mostly sunny. It was 97 at Wichita, 96 at Woodward, and 97 at Oklahoma City. Dallas-Fort Worth reported 94. Tulsa reported 94, and Springfield reported 88. Once again at noon, it's still water, it was sunny. The temperature was 95. Heat advisory now in effect until 7 p.m. Central Daylight Time Tuesday. What? Heat index values of 105 to 110 expected with overnight low in the mid to upper 70s. Where? Portions of central, east central, northern, northwest, southeast, southern, and southwest Oklahoma and northern Texas. When, until 7 p.m. Central Daylight Time Tuesday. Impacts, hot temperatures and high humidity may cause heat illnesses. Drink plenty of fluids, stay in an air-conditioned room, stay out of the sun, and check up on relatives and neighbors. Heat advisory remains in effect from noon to 7 p.m. Central Daylight Time Monday. What? Heat index values up to 109 expected. Where, portions of northwest and west central Arkansas and east central, northeast, and southeast Oklahoma. When, from noon to 7 p.m. Central Daylight Time Monday. Impacts, heat-related illnesses are possible especially impacting those not acclimated to the conditions or those performing strenuous activities. Take extra precautions when outside. Wear lightweight and loose-fitting clothing. Try to limit strenuous activities to early morning or evening. Take action when you see symptoms of heat exhaustion and heat stroke. Heat advisory in effect from noon to 7 p.m. Central Daylight Time Tuesday. Heat advisory remains in effect until 7 p.m. Central Daylight Time this evening. What? Heat index values up to 109 expected. Where? Portions of northwest and west central Arkansas and east central.

northeast, and southeast Oklahoma. When, for the first heat advisory, until 7 p.m. Central Daylight Time this evening. For the second heat advisory, from noon to 7 p.m. Central Daylight Time Tuesday. Impacts, heat-related illnesses are possible, especially impacting those not acclimated to the conditions or those performing strenuous activities. Take extra precautions when outside. Wear lightweight and loose-fitting clothing. Try to limit strenuous activities to early morning or evening. Take action when you see symptoms of heat exhaustion and heat stroke. From the Norman Forecast Office, here is the forecast for Stillwater and surrounding area. Rest of today, sunny, hot with highs around 100. South winds 5 to 10 miles an hour. Tonight, mostly clear. Lows in the upper 70s. South winds 5 to 10 miles an hour. Tuesday, sunny, hot with highs around 102. South winds 5 to 10 miles an hour. Tuesday night, mostly clear. Lows in the upper 70s. South winds 5 to 10 miles an hour. Heat index values up to 105 early until midnight. Wednesday, sunny, hot with highs around 102. South winds 5 to 10 miles an hour. Heat index values up to 108. Wednesday night, partly cloudy until midnight, then becoming mostly cloudy. A chance of thunderstorms. A chance of showers until midnight, then showers likely after midnight. Lows in the lower 70s. Chance of rain 70%. Thursday, showers with a chance of thunderstorms in the morning, then partly sunny with a chance of showers with a slight chance of thunderstorms in the afternoon. Not as warm with highs around 90. Chance of rain 80%. Thursday night, mostly clear until midnight, then partly cloudy with a slight chance of showers and thunderstorms after midnight. Lows in the upper 60s. Chance of rain 20%. Friday, partly sunny with a slight chance of showers and thunderstorms in the morning, then sunny in the afternoon. Highs in the mid-90s. Chance of rain 20%. Friday night, mostly clear until midnight, then partly cloudy with a chance of showers with a slight chance of thunderstorms after midnight. Lows in the lower 70s. Chance of rain 40%. Saturday, sunny. A slight chance of showers and thunderstorms in the morning. Highs in the upper 90s. Chance of rain 20%. Saturday night, mostly clear. Lows in the lower 70s. Sunday, sunny. A slight chance of showers and thunderstorms in the afternoon. Highs in the mid-90s. Chance of rain 20%. 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It's Stillwater, it was sunny. The temperature was 95 degrees, the dew point 67, and the relative humidity 39%. The wind was variable at 5 miles an hour. The pressure was 29.97 inches and steady. At Ponca City, it was sunny. The temperature was 96, the dew point 68, and the relative humidity 39%, producing a heat index of 101. The wind was southwest at 8. The pressure was 29.97 inches and steady. At Enid, it was sunny. The temperature was 100, the dew point 61, and the relative humidity 27%, producing a heat index of 100. The wind was southeast at 17, gusting to 23. The pressure was 29.92 inches and falling. At Guthrie, it was sunny. The temperature was 98, the dew point 61, and the relative humidity 29%. The wind was south at 16, gusting to 24. The pressure was 29.97 inches and steady. Observations from around the region. Skies ranged from sunny to mostly sunny. It was 97 at Wichita, 96 at Woodward, and 97 at Oklahoma City. Dallas-Fort Worth reported 94, Tulsa reported 94, and Springfield reported 88. Once again at noon, at Stillwater, it was sunny. The temperature was 95. 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

Heat advisory now in effect until 7 p.m. Central Daylight Time Tuesday. What? Heat index values of 105 to 110 expected with overnight low in the mid to upper 70s. Where? Portions of central, east central, northern, northwest, southeast, southern, and southwest Oklahoma and northern Texas. When? Until 7 p.m. Central Daylight Time Tuesday. Impacts. Hot temperatures and high humidity may cause heat illnesses. Drink plenty of fluids, stay in an air-conditioned room, stay out of the sun, and check up on relatives and neighbors. Heat advisory remains in effect from noon to 7 p.m. Central Daylight Time Monday. What? Heat index values up to 109 expected. Where? Portions of northwest and west central Arkansas and east central, northeast, and southeast Oklahoma. When? From noon to 7 p.m. Central Daylight Time Monday. Impacts. Heat-related illnesses are possible, especially impacting those not acclimated to the conditions or those performing strenuous activities. Take extra precautions when outside. Wear lightweight and loose-fitting clothing. Try to limit strenuous activities to early morning or evening. Take action when you see symptoms of heat exhaustion and heat stroke. Heat advisory in effect from noon to 7 p.m. Central Daylight Time Tuesday. Heat advisory remains in effect until 7 p.m. Central Daylight Time this evening. What? Heat index values up to 109 expected. Where? Portions of northwest and west central Arkansas and east central, northeast, and southeast Oklahoma. When? For the first heat advisory, until 7 p.m. Central Daylight Time this evening. For the second heat advisory, from noon to 7 p.m. Central Daylight Time Tuesday. Impacts. Heat-related illnesses are possible, especially impacting those not acclimated to the conditions or those performing strenuous activities. Take extra precautions when outside. Wear lightweight and loose-fitting clothing. Try to limit strenuous activities to early morning or evening. Take action when you see symptoms of heat exhaustion and heat stroke. From the Norman Forecast Office, here is the forecast for Stillwater and surrounding area. Rest of today, sunny, hot with highs around 100. South winds 5 to 10 miles an hour. Tonight, mostly clear. Lows in sunny, hot with highs around 100. South winds 5 to 10 miles an hour. Tonight, mostly clear. Lows in the upper 70s. South winds 5 to 10 miles an hour. Tuesday, sunny, hot with highs around 102. South winds 5 to 10 miles an hour. Tuesday night, mostly clear. Lows in the upper 70s. South winds 5 to 10 miles an hour. Heat index values up to 105 early until midnight. Wednesday, sunny, hot with highs around 102. South winds 5 to 10 miles an hour. Heat index values up to 108. Wednesday night, partly cloudy until midnight, then becoming mostly cloudy. A chance of thunderstorms. A chance of showers until midnight, then showers likely after midnight. Lows in the lower 70s. Chance of rain 70%. Thursday, showers with a chance of thunderstorms in the morning, then partly sunny with a chance of showers with a slight chance of thunderstorms in the afternoon. Not as warm with highs around 90. Chance of rain 80%. Thursday night, mostly clear until midnight, then partly cloudy with a slight chance of showers and thunderstorms after midnight. Lows in the upper 60s. Chance of rain 20%. Friday, partly sunny with a slight chance of showers and thunderstorms in the morning, then sunny in the afternoon. Highs in the mid-90s. Chance of rain 20%. Friday night, mostly clear until midnight, then partly cloudy with a chance of showers with a slight chance of thunderstorms after midnight. Lows in the lower 70s. Chance of rain 40%. Saturday, sunny. A slight chance of showers and thunderstorms in the morning. Highs in the upper 90s. Chance of rain 20%. Saturday night, mostly clear. Lows in the lower 70s. Sunday, sunny. A slight chance of showers and thunderstorms in the afternoon. Highs in the mid-90s. Chance of rain 20%. 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It's still

Water. It was sunny. The temperature was 95 degrees, the dew point 67, and the relative humidity 39%. The wind was variable at 5 miles an hour. The pressure was 29.97 inches and steady. At Ponca City, it was sunny. The temperature was 96, the dew point 68, and the relative humidity 39%, producing a heat index of 101. The wind was southwest at 8. The pressure was 29.97 inches and steady. At Enid, it was sunny. The temperature was 100, the dew point 61, and the relative humidity 27%, producing a heat index of 100. The wind was southeast at 17, gusting to 23. The pressure was 29.92 inches and falling. At Guthrie, it was sunny. The temperature was 98, the dew point 61, and the relative humidity 29%. The wind was south at 16, gusting to 24. The pressure was 29.97 inches and steady. Observations from around the region. Skies ranged from sunny to mostly sunny. It was 97 at Wichita, 96 at Woodward, and 97 at Oklahoma City. Dallas-Fort Worth reported 94, Tulsa reported 94, and Springfield reported 88. Once again at noon, at Stillwater, it was sunny. The temperature was 95. Heat advisory now in effect until 7 p.m. Central Daylight Time Tuesday. What? Heat index values of 105 to 110 expected with overnight low in the mid to upper 70s. Where? Portions of central, east central, northern, northwest, southeast, southern, and southwest Oklahoma and northern Texas. When? Until 7 p.m. Central Daylight Time Tuesday. Impacts. Hot temperatures and high humidity may cause heat illnesses. Drink plenty of fluids, stay in an air-conditioned room, stay out of the sun, and check up on relatives and neighbors. Heat advisory remains in effect from noon to 7 p.m. Central Daylight Time Monday. What? Heat index values up to 109 expected. Where? Portions of northwest and west central Arkansas and east central, northeast, and southeast Oklahoma. When? From noon to 7 p.m. Central Daylight Time Monday. Impacts. Heat-related illnesses are possible, especially impacting those not acclimated to the conditions or those performing strenuous activities. Take extra precautions when outside. Wear lightweight and loose-fitting clothing. Try to limit strenuous activities to early morning or evening. Take action when you see symptoms of heat exhaustion and heat stroke. Heat advisory in effect from noon to 7 p.m. Central Daylight Time Tuesday. Heat advisory remains in effect until 7 p.m. Central Daylight Time this evening. What? Heat index values up to 109 expected. Where? Portions of northwest and west central Arkansas and east central, northeast, and southeast Oklahoma. When? For the first heat advisory, until 7 p.m. Central Daylight Time this evening. For the second heat advisory, from noon to 7 p.m. Central Daylight Time Tuesday. Impacts. Heat-related illnesses are possible, especially impacting those not acclimated to the conditions or those performing strenuous activities. Take extra precautions when outside. Wear lightweight and loose-fitting clothing. Try to limit strenuous activities to early morning or evening. Take action when you see symptoms of heat exhaustion and heat stroke. From the Norman Forecast Office, here is the forecast for Stillwater and surrounding area. Rest of today, sunny, hot with highs around 100. South winds 5 to 10 miles an hour. Tonight, mostly clear. Lows in the upper 70s. South winds 5 to 10 miles an hour. Tuesday, sunny, hot with highs around 102. South winds 5 to 10 miles an hour. Tuesday night, mostly clear. Lows in the upper 70s. South winds 5 to 10 miles an hour. Heat index values up to 105 early until midnight. Wednesday, sunny, hot with highs around 102. South winds 5 to 10 miles an hour. Heat index values up to 108. Wednesday night, partly cloudy until midnight, then becoming mostly cloudy. A chance of thunderstorms. A chance of showers until midnight, then showers likely after midnight.
lows in the lower 70s. Chance of rain 70%. Thursday, showers with a chance of thunderstorms in the morning, then partly sunny with a chance of showers with a slight chance of thunderstorms in the afternoon. Not as warm with highs around 90. Chance of rain 80%. Thursday night, mostly clear until midnight, then partly cloudy with a slight chance of showers and thunderstorms after midnight. Lows in the upper 60s. Chance of rain 20%. Friday, partly sunny with a slight chance of showers and thunderstorms in the morning, then sunny in the afternoon. Highs in the mid-90s. Chance of rain 20%. Friday night, mostly clear until midnight, then partly cloudy with a chance of showers with a slight chance of thunderstorms after midnight. Lows in the lower 70s. Chance of rain 40%. Saturday, sunny. A slight chance of showers and thunderstorms in the morning. Highs in the upper 90s. Chance of rain 20%. Saturday night, mostly clear. Lows in the lower 70s. Sunday, sunny. A slight chance of showers and thunderstorms in the afternoon. Highs in the mid-90s. Chance of rain 20%. You're listening to Stillwater Weather Radio, and here are noon weather observations. It's Stillwater, it was sunny. The temperature was 95 degrees, the dew point 67, and the relative humidity 39%. The wind was variable at 5 miles an hour. The pressure was 29.97 inches and steady. At Ponca City, it was sunny. The temperature was 96, the dew point 68, and the relative humidity 39%, producing a heat index of 101. The wind was southwest at 8. The pressure was 29.97 inches and steady. At Enid, it was sunny. The temperature was 100, the dew point 61, and the relative humidity 27%, producing a heat index of 100. The wind was southeast at 17, gusting to 23. The pressure was 29.92 inches and falling. At Guthrie, it was sunny. The temperature was 98, the dew point 61, and the relative humidity 29%. The wind was south at 16, gusting to 24. The pressure was 29.97 inches and steady. Observations from around the region. Skies ranged from sunny to mostly sunny. It was 97 at Wichita, 96 at Woodward, and 97 at Oklahoma City. Dallas-Fort Worth reported 94, Tulsa reported 94, and Springfield reported 88. Once again at noon, it's still water, it was sunny. The temperature was 95. Heat advisory now in effect until 7 p.m. Central Daylight Time Tuesday. What? Heat index values of 105 to 110 expected with overnight low in the mid to upper 70s. Where? Portions of central, east central, northern, northwest, southeast, southern, and southwest Oklahoma and northern Texas. When? Until 7 p.m. Central Daylight Time Tuesday. Impacts. Hot temperatures and high humidity may cause heat illnesses. Drink plenty of fluids, stay in an air-conditioned room, stay out of the sun, and check up on relatives and neighbors. 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Programming originates from the National Weather Service Forecast Office in Norman, Oklahoma. Heat advisory remains in effect from noon to 7 p.m. Central Daylight Time Monday. What? Heat index values up to 109 expected. Where? Portions of northwest and west central Arkansas and east central, northeast, and southeast Oklahoma. When? From noon to 7 p.m. Central Daylight Time Monday. Impacts. Heat-related illnesses are possible, especially impacting those not acclimated to the conditions or those performing strenuous activities. Take extra precautions when outside. Wear lightweight and loose-fitting clothing. Try to limit strenuous activities to early morning or evening. Take action when you see symptoms of heat exhaustion and heat stroke. Heat advisory in effect from noon to 7 p.m. Central Daylight Time Tuesday. Heat advisory remains in effect until 7 p.m. Central Daylight Time this evening. What? Heat index values up to 109 expected. Where? Portions of northwest and west central Arkansas and east central, northeast,
in southeast Oklahoma.

when, for the first heat advisory, until 7 p.m. Central Daylight Time this evening. For the second heat advisory, from noon to 7 p.m. Central Daylight Time Tuesday. Impacts, heat-related illnesses are possible, especially impacting those not acclimated to the conditions or those performing strenuous activities. Take extra precautions when outside. Wear lightweight and loose-fitting clothing. Try to limit strenuous activities to early morning or evening. Take action when you see symptoms of heat exhaustion and heat stroke. From the Norman Forecast Office, here is the forecast for Stillwater and surrounding area. Rest of today, sunny, hot with highs around 100. South winds 5 to 10 miles an hour. Tonight, mostly clear. Lows in the upper 70s. South winds 5 to 10 miles an hour. Tuesday, sunny, hot with highs around 102. South winds 5 to 10 miles an hour. Tuesday night, mostly clear. Lows in the upper 70s. South winds 5 to 10 miles an hour. Heat index values up to 105 early until midnight. Wednesday, sunny, hot with highs around 102. South winds 5 to 10 miles an hour. Heat index values up to 108. Wednesday night, partly cloudy until midnight, then becoming mostly cloudy. A chance of thunderstorms. A chance of showers until midnight, then showers likely after midnight. Lows in the lower 70s. Chance of rain 70%. Thursday, showers with a chance of thunderstorms in the morning, then partly sunny with a chance of showers with a slight chance of thunderstorms in the afternoon. Not as warm with highs around 90. Chance of rain 80%. Thursday night, mostly clear until midnight, then partly cloudy with a slight chance of showers and thunderstorms after midnight. Lows in the upper 60s. Chance of rain 20%. Friday, partly sunny with a slight chance of showers and thunderstorms in the morning, then sunny in the afternoon. Highs in the mid-90s. Chance of rain 20%. Friday night, mostly clear until midnight, then partly cloudy with a chance of showers with a slight chance of thunderstorms after midnight. Lows in the lower 70s. Chance of rain 40%. Saturday, sunny. A slight chance of showers and thunderstorms in the morning. Highs in the upper 90s. Chance of rain 20%. Saturday night, mostly clear. Lows in the lower 70s. Sunday, sunny. A slight chance of showers and thunderstorms in the afternoon. Highs in the mid-90s. Chance of rain 20%. 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It's Stillwater, it was sunny. The temperature was 95 degrees, the dew point 67, and the relative humidity 39%. The wind was variable at 5 miles an hour. The pressure was 29.97 inches and steady. At Ponca City, it was sunny. The temperature was 96, the dew point 68, and the relative humidity 39%, producing a heat index of 101. The wind was southwest at 8. The pressure was 29.97 inches and steady. At Enid, it was sunny. The temperature was 100, the dew point 61, and the relative humidity 27%, producing a heat index of 100. The wind was southeast at 17, gusting to 23. The pressure was 29.92 inches and falling. At Guthrie, it was sunny. The temperature was 98, the dew point 61, and the relative humidity 29%. The wind was south at 16, gusting to 24. The pressure was 29.97 inches and steady. Observations from around the region. Skies ranged from sunny to mostly sunny. It was 97 at Wichita, 96 at Woodward, and 97 at Oklahoma City. Dallas-Fort Worth reported 94, Tulsa reported 94, and Springfield reported 88. Once again at noon, at Stillwater, it was sunny. The temperature was 95. Heat advisory now in effect until 7 p.m. Central Daylight Time Tuesday. What? Heat index values of 105 to 110 expected with overnight low in the mid to upper 70s. Where? Portions of central, east central, northern, northwest, southeast, southern,

southwest Oklahoma and northern Texas. When, until 7 p.m. Central Daylight Time Tuesday. Impacts, hot temperatures and high humidity may cause heat illnesses. Drink plenty of fluids, stay in an air-conditioned room, stay out of the sun, and check up on relatives and neighbors. Heat advisory remains in effect from noon to 7 p.m. Central Daylight Time Monday. What? Heat index values up to 109 expected. Where? Portions of northwest and west central Arkansas and east central, northeast, and southeast Oklahoma. When? From noon to 7 p.m. Central Daylight Time Monday. Impacts. Heat-related illnesses are possible, especially impacting those not acclimated to the conditions or those performing strenuous activities. Take extra precautions when outside. Wear lightweight and loose-fitting clothing. Try to limit strenuous activities to early morning or evening. Take action when you see symptoms of heat exhaustion and heat stroke. Heat advisory in effect from noon to 7 p.m. Central Daylight Time Tuesday. Heat advisory remains in effect until 7 p.m. Central Daylight Time this evening. What? Heat index values up to 109 expected. Where? Portions of northwest and west central Arkansas and east central, northeast, and southeast Oklahoma. When? For the first heat advisory, until 7 p.m. Central Daylight Time this evening. For the second heat advisory, from noon to 7 p.m. Central Daylight Time Tuesday. Impacts. Heat-related illnesses are possible, especially impacting those not acclimated to the conditions or those performing strenuous activities. Take extra precautions when outside. Wear lightweight and loose-fitting clothing. Try to limit strenuous activities to early morning or evening. Take action when you see symptoms of heat exhaustion and heat stroke. From the Norman Forecast Office, here is the forecast for Stillwater and surrounding area. Rest of today, sunny, hot with highs around 100. South winds 5 to 10 miles an hour. Tonight, mostly clear. Lows in the upper 70s. South winds 5 to 10 miles an hour. Tuesday, sunny, hot with highs around 102. South winds 5 to 10 miles an hour. Tuesday night, mostly clear. Lows in the upper 70s. South winds 5 to 10 miles an hour. Heat index values up to 105 early until midnight. Wednesday, sunny, hot with highs around 102. South winds 5 to 10 miles an hour. Heat index values up to 108. Wednesday night, partly cloudy until midnight, then becoming mostly cloudy. A chance of thunderstorms. A chance of showers until midnight, then showers likely after midnight. Lows in the lower 70s. Chance of rain 70%. Thursday, showers with a chance of thunderstorms in the morning, then partly sunny with a chance of showers with a slight chance of thunderstorms in the afternoon. Not as warm with highs around 90. Chance of rain 80%. Thursday night, mostly clear until midnight, then partly cloudy with a slight chance of showers and thunderstorms after midnight. Lows in the upper 60s. Chance of rain 20%. Friday, partly sunny with a slight chance of showers and thunderstorms in the morning, then sunny in the afternoon. Highs in the mid-90s. Chance of rain 20%. Friday night, mostly clear until midnight, then partly cloudy with a chance of showers with a slight chance of thunderstorms after midnight. Lows in the lower 70s. Chance of rain 40%. Saturday, sunny. A slight chance of showers and thunderstorms in the morning. Highs in the upper 90s. Chance of rain 20%. Saturday night, mostly clear. Lows in the lower 70s. Sunday, sunny. A slight chance of showers and thunderstorms in the afternoon. Highs in the mid-90s. Chance of rain 20%. 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It's Stillwater, it was sunny. The temperature was 95 degrees, the dew point 67, and the relative humidity 39%. The wind was variable at 5 miles an hour. The pressure was 29.97 inches and steady. At Ponca City, it was sunny. The temperature was 96, the dew point 68, and the relative humidity 39%, producing a heat index of 101. The wind was south.

west at 8. The pressure was 29.97 inches and steady. At Enid, it was sunny. The temperature was 100, the dew point 61, and the relative humidity 27%, producing a heat index of 100. The wind was southeast at 17, gusting to 23. The pressure was 29.92 inches and falling. At Guthrie, it was sunny. The temperature was 98, the dew point 61, and the relative humidity 29%. The wind was south at 16, gusting to 24. The pressure was 29.97 inches and steady. Observations from around the region. Skies ranged from sunny to mostly sunny. It was 97 at Wichita, 96 at Woodward, and 97 at Oklahoma City. Dallas-Fort Worth reported 94, Tulsa reported 94, and Springfield reported 88. Once again at noon, at Stillwater, it was sunny. The temperature was 95. Heat advisory remains in effect until 7 p.m. Central Daylight Time Tuesday. What? Heat index values up to 108 in the afternoon. Overnight lows remaining in the mid to upper 70s. Where? Portions of central, east central, northern, northwest, southeast, southern, and southwest Oklahoma and northern Texas. When? Until 7 p.m. Central Daylight Time Tuesday. Impacts. Hot temperatures and high humidity may cause heat illnesses. Drink plenty of fluids, stay in an air-conditioned room, stay out of the sun, and check up on relatives and neighbors. Heat advisory remains in effect from noon to 7 p.m. Central Daylight Time Monday. What? Heat index values up to 109 expected. Where? Portions of northwest and west central Arkansas and east central, northeast, and southeast Oklahoma. When? From noon to 7 p.m. Central Daylight Time Monday. Impacts. Heat-related illnesses are possible, especially impacting those not acclimated to the conditions or those performing strenuous activities. Take extra precautions when outside. Wear lightweight and loose-fitting clothing. Try to limit strenuous activities to early morning or evening. Take action when you see symptoms of heat exhaustion and heat stroke. Heat advisory in effect from noon to 7 p.m. Central Daylight Time Tuesday. Heat advisory remains in effect until 7 p.m. Central Daylight Time this evening. What? Heat index values up to 109 expected. Where? Portions of northwest and west central Arkansas and east central, northeast, and southeast Oklahoma. When? For the first heat advisory, until 7 p.m. Central Daylight Time this evening. For the second heat advisory, from noon to 7 p.m. Central Daylight Time Tuesday. Impacts. Heat-related illnesses are possible, especially impacting those not acclimated to the conditions or those performing strenuous activities. Take extra precautions when outside. Wear lightweight and loose-fitting clothing. Try to limit strenuous activities to early morning or evening. Take action when you see symptoms of heat exhaustion and heat stroke. 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From the Norman Forecast Office, here is the forecast for Stillwater and surrounding area. Rest of today, sunny, hot with highs around 100. South winds 5 to 10 miles an hour. Tonight, mostly clear. Lows in the upper 70s. South winds 5 to 10 miles an hour. Tuesday, sunny, hot with highs around 102. South winds 5 to 10 miles an hour. Tuesday night, mostly clear. Lows in the upper 70s. South winds 5 to 10 miles an hour. Heat index values up to 105 early until midnight. Wednesday, sunny, hot with highs around 102. South winds 5 to 10 miles an hour. Heat index values up to 108. Wednesday night, partly cloudy until midnight, then becoming mostly cloudy. A chance of thunderstorms. A chance of showers until midnight, then showers likely after midnight. Lows in the lower 70s. Chance of rain 70%. Thursday, showers with a chance of thunderstorms in the morning, then partly sunny with a chance of showers with a slight chance of thunderstorms in the afternoon.

Not as warm with highs around 90. Chance of rain 80%. Thursday night, mostly clear until midnight, then partly cloudy with a slight chance of showers and thunderstorms after midnight. Lows in the upper 60s. Chance of rain 20%. Friday, partly sunny with a slight chance of showers and thunderstorms in the morning, then sunny in the afternoon. Highs in the mid-90s. Chance of rain 20%. Friday night, mostly clear until midnight, then partly cloudy with a chance of showers with a slight chance of thunderstorms after midnight. Lows in the lower 70s. Chance of rain 40%. Saturday, sunny. A slight chance of showers and thunderstorms in the morning. Highs in the upper 90s. Chance of rain 20%. Saturday night, mostly clear. Lows in the lower 70s. Sunday, sunny. A slight chance of showers and thunderstorms in the afternoon. Highs in the mid-90s. Chance of rain 20%. From the Norman Forecast Office, here is the forecast for Stillwater and surrounding area. Rest of today, sunny, hot. Near steady temperature in the upper 90s. South winds 5 to 10 miles an hour. Tonight, mostly clear. Lows in the upper 70s. South winds 5 to 10 miles an hour. Tuesday, sunny, hot with highs around 102. South winds 5 to 10 miles an hour. Tuesday night, mostly clear. Lows in the upper 70s. South winds 5 to 10 miles an hour. Heat index values up to 105 early until midnight. Wednesday, sunny, hot with highs around 102. South winds 5 to 10 miles an hour. Heat index values up to 108. Wednesday night, partly cloudy until midnight, then becoming mostly cloudy. A chance of thunderstorms. A chance of showers until midnight, then showers likely after midnight. Lows in the lower 70s. Chance of rain 70%. Thursday, showers with a chance of thunderstorms in the morning, then partly sunny with a chance of showers with a slight chance of thunderstorms in the afternoon. Not as warm with highs around 90. Chance of rain 80%. Thursday night, mostly clear until midnight, then partly cloudy with a slight chance of showers and thunderstorms after midnight. Lows in the upper 60s. Chance of rain 20%. Friday, partly sunny with a slight chance of showers and thunderstorms in the morning, then sunny in the afternoon. Highs in the mid-90s. Chance of rain 20%. Friday night, mostly clear until midnight, then partly cloudy with a chance of showers with a slight chance of thunderstorms after midnight. Lows in the lower 70s. Chance of rain 40%. Saturday, sunny. A slight chance of showers and thunderstorms in the morning. Highs in the upper 90s. Chance of rain 20%. Saturday night, mostly clear. Lows in the lower 70s. Sunday, sunny. A slight chance of showers and thunderstorms in the afternoon. Highs in the mid-90s. Chance of rain 20%. 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It's Stillwater, it was sunny. The temperature was 98 degrees, the dew point 62, and the relative humidity 30%. The wind was southwest at 10 miles an hour. The pressure was 29.95 inches and falling. At Enid, it was sunny. The temperature was 101, and the heat index was 101. The wind was south at 20, gusting to 25. At Guthrie, it was sunny. The temperature was 100, and the heat index was 100. The wind was south at 14, gusting to 22. Observations from around the region. It was sunny, with a temperature of 98 at Oklahoma City, and 92 at Springfield. It was mostly sunny, with a temperature of 100 at Wichita, 96 at Dallas-Fort Worth, and 97 at Tulsa. Once again at 1 p.m., at Stillwater, it was sunny. The temperature was 98. Heat advisory remains in effect until 7 p.m. Central Daylight Time Tuesday. What? Heat index values up to 108 in the afternoon. Overnight lows remaining in the mid to upper 70s. Where? Portions of central, east central, northern, northwest, southeast.

southern, and southwest Oklahoma and northern Texas. When, until 7 p.m. Central Daylight Time Tuesday. Impacts, hot temperatures and high humidity may cause heat illnesses. Drink plenty of fluids, stay in an air-conditioned room, stay out of the sun, and check up on relatives and neighbors. Heat advisory in effect from noon to 7 p.m. Central Daylight Time Tuesday. Heat advisory remains in effect until 7 p.m. Central Daylight Time this evening. What? Heat index values up to 109 expected. Where? Portions of northwest and west central Arkansas and east central, northeast, and southeast Oklahoma. When? For the first heat advisory, until 7 p.m. Central Daylight Time this evening. For the second heat advisory, from noon to 7 p.m. Central Daylight Time Tuesday. Impacts, heat-related illnesses are possible, especially impacting those not acclimated to the conditions or those performing strenuous activities. Take extra precautions when outside. Wear lightweight and loose-fitting clothing. Try to limit strenuous activities to early morning or evening. Take action when you see symptoms of heat exhaustion and heat stroke. From the Norman Forecast Office, here is the forecast for Stillwater and surrounding area. Rest of today, sunny, hot. Near steady temperature in the upper 90s. South winds 5 to 10 miles an hour. Tonight, mostly clear. Lows in the upper 70s. South winds 5 to 10 miles an hour. Tuesday, sunny, hot with highs around 102. South winds 5 to 10 miles an hour. Tuesday night, mostly clear. Lows in the upper 70s. South winds 5 to 10 miles an hour. Heat index values up to 105 early until midnight. Wednesday, sunny, hot with highs around 102. South winds 5 to 10 miles an hour. Heat index values up to 108. Wednesday night, partly cloudy until midnight, then becoming mostly cloudy. A chance of thunderstorms. A chance of showers until midnight, then showers likely after midnight. Lows in the lower 70s. Chance of rain 70%. Thursday, showers with a chance of thunderstorms in the morning, then partly sunny with a chance of showers with a slight chance of thunderstorms in the afternoon. Not as warm with highs around 90. Chance of rain 80%. Thursday night, mostly clear until midnight, then partly cloudy with a slight chance of showers and thunderstorms after midnight. Lows in the upper 60s. Chance of rain 20%. Friday, partly sunny with a slight chance of showers and thunderstorms in the morning, then sunny in the afternoon. Highs in the mid-90s. Chance of rain 20%. Friday night, mostly clear until midnight, then partly cloudy with a chance of showers with a slight chance of thunderstorms after midnight. Lows in the lower 70s. Chance of rain 40%. Saturday, sunny. A slight chance of showers and thunderstorms in the morning. Highs in the upper 90s. Chance of rain 20%. Saturday night, mostly clear. Lows in the lower 70s. Sunday, sunny. A slight chance of showers and thunderstorms in the afternoon. Highs in the mid-90s. Chance of rain 20%. 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It's Stillwater, it was sunny. The temperature was 98 degrees, the dew point 62, and the relative humidity 30%. The wind was southwest at 10 miles an hour. The pressure was 29.95 inches and falling. At Enid, it was sunny. The temperature was 101, and the heat index was 101. The wind was south at 20, gusting to 25. At Guthrie, it was sunny. The temperature was 100, and the heat index was 100. The wind was south at 14, gusting to 22. Observations from around the region. It was sunny, with a temperature of 98 at Oklahoma City, and 92 at Springfield. It was mostly sunny, with a temperature of 100 at Wichita, 96 at Dallas-Fort Worth, and 97 at Tulsa. Once again at 1 p.m., at Stillwater, it was sunny. The temperature was 98. Heat advisory remains in effect until 7 p.m. Central Daylight Time Tuesday. What? Heat index values up to 108 in the afternoon.

daylight time this evening. For the second heat advisory, from noon to 7 p.m. Central Daylight Time Tuesday. Impacts, heat-related illnesses are possible, especially impacting those not acclimated to the conditions or those performing strenuous activities. Take extra precautions when outside. Wear lightweight and loose-fitting clothing. Try to limit strenuous activities to early morning or evening. Take action when you see symptoms of heat exhaustion and heat stroke. From the Norman Forecast Office, here is the forecast for Stillwater and surrounding area. Rest of today, sunny, hot. Near steady temperature in the upper 90s. South winds 5 to 10 miles an hour. Tonight, mostly clear. Lows in the upper 70s. South winds 5 to 10 miles an hour. Tuesday, sunny, hot with highs around 102. South winds 5 to 10 miles an hour. Tuesday night, mostly clear. Lows in the upper 70s. South winds 5 to 10 miles an hour. Heat index values up to 105 early until midnight. Wednesday, sunny, hot with highs around 102. South winds 5 to 10 miles an hour. Heat index values up to 108. Wednesday night, partly cloudy until midnight, then becoming mostly cloudy. A chance of thunderstorms. A chance of showers until midnight, then showers likely after midnight. Lows in the lower 70s. Chance of rain 70%. Thursday, showers with a chance of thunderstorms in the morning, then partly sunny with a chance of showers with a slight chance of thunderstorms in the afternoon. Not as warm with highs around 90. Chance of rain 80%. Thursday night, mostly clear until midnight, then partly cloudy with a slight chance of showers and thunderstorms after midnight. Lows in the upper 60s. Chance of rain 20%. Friday, partly sunny with a slight chance of showers and thunderstorms in the morning, then sunny in the afternoon. Highs in the mid-90s. Chance of rain 20%. Friday night, mostly clear until midnight, then partly cloudy with a chance of showers with a slight chance of thunderstorms after midnight. Lows in the lower 70s. Chance of rain 40%. Saturday, sunny. A slight chance of showers and thunderstorms in the morning. Highs in the upper 90s. Chance of rain 20%. Saturday night, mostly clear. Lows in the lower 70s. Sunday, sunny. A slight chance of showers and thunderstorms in the afternoon. Highs in the mid-90s. Chance of rain 20%. 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It's Stillwater, it was sunny. The temperature was 98 degrees, the dew point 62, and the relative humidity 30%. The wind was southwest at 10 miles an hour. The pressure was 29.95 inches and falling. At Enid, it was sunny. The temperature was 101, and the heat index was 101. The wind was south at 20, gusting to 25. At Guthrie, it was sunny. The temperature was 100, and the heat index was 100. The wind was south at 14, gusting to 22. Observations from around the region. Skies ranged from sunny to mostly sunny, and temperatures were between 92 and 100 degrees. Once again at 1 p.m., it's Stillwater, it was sunny. The temperature was 98. Heat advisory remains in effect until 7 p.m. Central Daylight Time Tuesday. What? Heat index values up to 108 in the afternoon. Overnight lows remaining in the mid to upper 70s. Where? Portions of central, east central, northern, northwest, southeast, southern, and southwest Oklahoma and northern Texas. When? Until 7 p.m. Central Daylight Time Tuesday. Impacts. Hot temperatures and high humidity may cause heat illnesses. Drink plenty of fluids, stay in an air-conditioned room, stay out of the sun, and check up on relatives and neighbors. Heat advisory in effect from noon to 7 p.m. Central Daylight Time Tuesday. Heat advisory remains in effect until 7 p.m.

Central Daylight Time this evening. What? Heat index values up to 109 expected. Where? Portions of northwest and west central Arkansas and east central, northeast, and southeast Oklahoma. When? For the first heat advisory, until 7 p.m. Central Daylight Time this evening. For the second heat advisory, from noon to 7 p.m. Central Daylight Time Tuesday. Impacts. Heat-related illnesses are possible, especially impacting those not acclimated to the conditions or those performing strenuous activities. Take extra precautions when outside. Wear lightweight and loose-fitting clothing. Try to limit strenuous activities to early morning or evening. Take action when you see symptoms of heat exhaustion and heat stroke. From the Norman Forecast Office, here is the forecast for Stillwater and surrounding area. Rest of today, sunny, hot. Near steady temperature in the upper 90s. South winds 5 to 10 miles an hour. Tonight, mostly clear. Lows in the upper 70s. South winds 5 to 10 miles an hour. Tuesday, sunny, hot with highs around 102. South winds 5 to 10 miles an hour. Tuesday night, mostly clear. Lows in the upper 70s. South winds 5 to 10 miles an hour. Heat index values up to 105 early until midnight. Wednesday, sunny, hot with highs around 102. South winds 5 to 10 miles an hour. Heat index values up to 108. Wednesday night, partly cloudy until midnight, then becoming mostly cloudy. A chance of thunderstorms. A chance of showers until midnight, then showers likely after midnight. Lows in the lower 70s. Chance of rain 70%. Thursday, showers with a chance of thunderstorms in the morning, then partly sunny with a chance of showers with a slight chance of thunderstorms in the afternoon. Not as warm with highs around 90. Chance of rain 80%. Thursday night, mostly clear until midnight, then partly cloudy with a slight chance of showers and thunderstorms after midnight. Lows in the upper 60s. Chance of rain 20%. Friday, partly sunny with a slight chance of showers and thunderstorms in the morning, then sunny in the afternoon. Highs in the mid-90s. Chance of rain 20%. Friday night, mostly clear until midnight, then partly cloudy with a chance of showers with a slight chance of thunderstorms after midnight. Lows in the lower 70s. Chance of rain 40%. Saturday, sunny. A slight chance of showers and thunderstorms in the morning. Highs in the upper 90s. Chance of rain 20%. Saturday night, mostly clear. Lows in the lower 70s. Sunday, sunny. A slight chance of showers and thunderstorms in the afternoon. Highs in the mid-90s. Chance of rain 20%. 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It's Stillwater, it was sunny. The temperature was 98 degrees, the dew point 62, and the relative humidity 30%. The wind was southwest at 10 miles an hour. The pressure was 29.95 inches and falling. At Enid, it was sunny. The temperature was 101, and the heat index was 101. The wind was south at 20, gusting to 25. At Guthrie, it was sunny. The temperature was 100, and the heat index was 100. The wind was south at 14, gusting to 22. Observations from around the region. Skies ranged from sunny to mostly sunny, and temperatures were between 92 and 100 degrees. Once again at 1 p.m., it's Stillwater, it was sunny. The temperature was 98. Heat advisory remains in effect until 7 p.m. Central Daylight Time Tuesday. What? Heat index values up to 108 in the afternoon. Overnight lows remaining in the mid to upper 70s. Where? Portions of central, east central, northern, northwest, southeast, southern, and southwest Oklahoma and northern Texas. When? Until 7 p.m. Central Daylight Time Tuesday. Impacts. Hot temperatures and high humidity may cause heat illnesses. Drink plenty of fluids, stay in an air-conditioned room, stay out of the sun, and check up on relatives and neighbors. Heat advisory in effect from noon to 7 p.m. Central Daylight Time Tuesday. Heat advisory remains.

remains in effect until 7 p.m. Central Daylight Time this evening. What? Heat index values up to 109 expected. Where? Portions of northwest and west central Arkansas and east central, northeast, and southeast Oklahoma. When? For the first heat advisory, until 7 p.m. Central Daylight Time this evening. For the second heat advisory, from noon to 7 p.m. Central Daylight Time Tuesday. Impacts. Heat-related illnesses are possible, especially impacting those not acclimated to the conditions or those performing strenuous activities. Take extra precautions when outside. Wear lightweight and loose-fitting clothing. Try to limit strenuous activities to early morning or evening. Take action when you see symptoms of heat exhaustion and heat stroke. From the Norman Forecast Office, here is the forecast for Stillwater and surrounding area. Rest of today, sunny, hot. Near steady temperature in the upper 90s. South winds 5 to 10 miles an hour. Tonight, mostly clear. Lows in the upper 70s. South winds 5 to 10 miles an hour. Tuesday, sunny, hot with highs around 102. South winds 5 to 10 miles an hour. Tuesday night, mostly clear. Lows in the upper 70s. South winds 5 to 10 miles an hour. Heat index values up to 105 early until midnight. Wednesday, sunny, hot with highs around 102. South winds 5 to 10 miles an hour. Heat index values up to 108. Wednesday night, partly cloudy until midnight, then becoming mostly cloudy. A chance of thunderstorms. A chance of showers until midnight, then showers likely after midnight. Lows in the lower 70s. Chance of rain 70%. Thursday, showers with a chance of thunderstorms in the morning, then partly sunny with a chance of showers with a slight chance of thunderstorms in the afternoon. Not as warm with highs around 90. Chance of rain 80%. Thursday night, mostly clear until midnight, then partly cloudy with a slight chance of showers and thunderstorms after midnight. Lows in the upper 60s. Chance of rain 20%. Friday, partly sunny with a slight chance of showers and thunderstorms in the morning, then sunny in the afternoon. Highs in the mid-90s. Chance of rain 20%. Friday night, mostly clear until midnight, then partly cloudy with a chance of showers with a slight chance of thunderstorms after midnight. Lows in the lower 70s. Chance of rain 40%. Saturday, sunny. A slight chance of showers and thunderstorms in the morning. Highs in the upper 90s. Chance of rain 20%. Saturday night, mostly clear. Lows in the lower 70s. Sunday, sunny. A slight chance of showers and thunderstorms in the afternoon. Highs in the mid-90s. Chance of rain 20%. 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It's Stillwater, it was sunny. The temperature was 98 degrees, the dew point 62, and the relative humidity 30%. The wind was southwest at 10 miles an hour. The pressure was 29.95 inches and falling. At Enid, it was sunny. The temperature was 101, and the heat index was 101. The wind was south at 20, gusting to 25. At Guthrie, it was sunny. The temperature was 100, and the heat index was 100. The wind was south at 14, gusting to 22. Observations from around the region. Skies ranged from sunny to mostly sunny, and temperatures were between 92 and 100 degrees. Once again at 1 p.m., it's Stillwater, it was sunny. The temperature was 98. Heat advisory remains in effect until 7 p.m. Central Daylight Time Tuesday. What? Heat index values up to 108 in the afternoon. Overnight lows remaining in the mid to upper 70s. Where? Portions of central, east central, northern, northwest, southeast, southern, and southwest Oklahoma and northern Texas. When? Until 7 p.m. Central Daylight Time Tuesday. Impacts. Hot temperatures and high humidity may cause heat illnesses. Drink plenty of fluids, stay in an air-conditioned room, stay out of the sun, and check up on relatives and neighbors. Heat advisory in effect from noon to 7 p.m. Central Daylight Time.

Tuesday, heat advisory remains in effect until 7 p.m. Central Daylight Time this evening. What? Heat index values up to 109 expected. Where? Portions of northwest and west central Arkansas and east central, northeast, and southeast Oklahoma. When? For the first heat advisory, until 7 p.m. Central Daylight Time this evening. For the second heat advisory, from noon to 7 p.m. Central Daylight Time Tuesday. Impacts. Heat-related illnesses are possible, especially impacting those not acclimated to the conditions or those performing strenuous activities. Take extra precautions when outside. Wear lightweight and loose-fitting clothing. Try to limit strenuous activities to early morning or evening. Take action when you see symptoms of heat exhaustion and heat stroke. From the Norman Forecast Office, here is the forecast for Stillwater and surrounding area. Rest of today, sunny, hot. Near steady temperature in the upper 90s. South winds 5 to 10 miles an hour. Tonight, mostly clear. Lows in the upper 70s. South winds 5 to 10 miles an hour. Tuesday, sunny, hot with highs around 102. South winds 5 to 10 miles an hour. Tuesday night, mostly clear. Lows in the upper 70s. South winds 5 to 10 miles an hour. Heat index values up to 105 early until midnight. Wednesday, sunny, hot with highs around 102. South winds 5 to 10 miles an hour. Heat index values up to 108. Wednesday night, partly cloudy until midnight, then becoming mostly cloudy. A chance of thunderstorms. A chance of showers until midnight, then showers likely after midnight. Lows in the lower 70s. Chance of rain 70%. Thursday, showers with a chance of thunderstorms in the morning, then partly sunny with a chance of showers with a slight chance of thunderstorms in the afternoon. Not as warm with highs around 90. Chance of rain 80%. Thursday night, mostly clear until midnight, then partly cloudy with a slight chance of showers and thunderstorms after midnight. Lows in the upper 60s. Chance of rain 20%. Friday, partly sunny with a slight chance of showers and thunderstorms in the morning, then sunny in the afternoon. Highs in the mid-90s. Chance of rain 20%. Friday night, mostly clear until midnight, then partly cloudy with a chance of showers with a slight chance of thunderstorms after midnight. Lows in the lower 70s. Chance of rain 40%. Saturday, sunny. A slight chance of showers and thunderstorms in the morning. Highs in the upper 90s. Chance of rain 20%. Saturday night, mostly clear. Lows in the lower 70s. Sunday, sunny. A slight chance of showers and thunderstorms in the afternoon. Highs in the mid-90s. Chance of rain 20%. 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It's Stillwater, it was sunny. The temperature was 98 degrees, the dew point 62, and the relative humidity 30%. The wind was southwest at 10 miles an hour. The pressure was 29.95 inches and falling. At Enid, it was sunny. The temperature was 101, and the heat index was 101. The wind was south at 20, gusting to 25. At Guthrie, it was sunny. The temperature was 100, and the heat index was 100. The wind was south at 14, gusting to 22. Observations from around the region. Skies ranged from sunny to mostly sunny, and temperatures were between 92 and 100 degrees. Once again at 1 p.m., at Stillwater, it was sunny. The temperature was 98. Heat advisory remains in effect until 7 p.m. Central Daylight Time Tuesday. What? Heat index values up to 108 in the afternoon. Overnight lows remaining in the mid to upper 70s. Where? Portions of central, east central, northern, northwest, southeast, southern, and southwest Oklahoma and northern Texas. When? Until 7 p.m. Central Daylight Time Tuesday.

impacts. Hot temperatures and high humidity may cause heat illnesses. Drink plenty of fluids, stay in an air-conditioned room, stay out of the sun, and check up on relatives and neighbors. Heat advisory in effect from noon to 7 p.m. Central Daylight Time Tuesday. Heat advisory remains in effect until 7 p.m. Central Daylight Time this evening. What? Heat index values up to 109 expected. Where? Portions of northwest and west central Arkansas and east central, northeast, and southeast Oklahoma. When? For the first heat advisory, until 7 p.m. Central Daylight Time this evening. For the second heat advisory, from noon to 7 p.m. Central Daylight Time Tuesday. Impacts. Heat-related illnesses are possible, especially impacting those not acclimated to the conditions or those performing strenuous activities. Take extra precautions when outside. Wear lightweight and loose-fitting clothing. Try to limit strenuous activities to early morning or evening. Take action when you see symptoms of heat exhaustion and heat stroke. From the Norman Forecast Office, here is the forecast for Stillwater and surrounding area. Rest of today, sunny, hot. Near steady temperature around 100. South winds 5 to 10 miles an hour with gusts up to 20 miles an hour. Tonight, mostly clear. Lows in the upper 70s. South winds 5 to 10 miles an hour. Tuesday, sunny, hot with highs around 102. South winds 5 to 10 miles an hour. Tuesday night, mostly clear. Lows in the upper 70s. South winds 5 to 10 miles an hour. Tuesday night, mostly clear. Lows in the upper 70s. South winds 5 to 10 miles an hour. Heat index values up to 105 early until midnight. Wednesday, sunny, hot with highs around 102. South winds 5 to 10 miles an hour. Heat index values up to 108. Wednesday night, partly cloudy until midnight, then becoming mostly cloudy. A chance of thunderstorms. A chance of showers until midnight, then showers likely after midnight. Lows in the lower 70s. Chance of rain 70%. Heat index values up to 105 early until midnight. Thursday, showers with a chance of thunderstorms in the morning, then partly sunny with a chance of showers with a slight chance of thunderstorms in the afternoon. Not as warm with highs around 90. Chance of rain 80%. Thursday night, partly cloudy. A chance of showers and thunderstorms after midnight. Lows around 70. Chance of rain 40%. Friday, partly sunny with a chance of showers and thunderstorms in the morning, then sunny in the afternoon. Highs in the mid-90s. Chance of rain 40%. Friday night, mostly clear until midnight, then partly cloudy with a slight chance of showers and thunderstorms after midnight. Lows in the lower 70s. Chance of rain 20%. Saturday, mostly sunny. A slight chance of showers and thunderstorms in the morning. Highs in the mid-90s. Chance of rain 20%. Heat index values up to 105 in the afternoon. Saturday night, mostly clear with a 20% chance of showers. Lows in the lower 70s. Sunday, sunny. Highs in the mid-90s. 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It's Stillwater, it was sunny. The temperature was 98 degrees, the dew point 62, and the relative humidity 30%. The wind was southwest at 10 miles an hour. The pressure was 29.95 inches and falling. At Enid, it was sunny. The temperature was 101, and the heat index was 101. The wind was south at 20, gusting to 25. At Guthrie, it was sunny. The temperature was 100, and the heat index was 100. The wind was south at 14, gusting to 22. Observations from around the region. Skies ranged from sunny to mostly sunny, and temperatures were between 92 and 100 degrees. Once again at 1 p.m., it's Stillwater, it was sunny. The temperature was 98. Heat advisory remains in effect until 7 p.m. Central Daylight Time Tuesday. What? Heat index values up to 108 in the afternoon. Overnight lows remaining in the mid to upper 70s.

these. Where? Portions of Central, East Central, Northern, Northwest, Southeast, Southern, and Southwest Oklahoma and Northern Texas. When? Until 7 p.m. Central Daylight Time Tuesday. Impacts. Hot temperatures and high humidity may cause heat illnesses. Drink plenty of fluids, stay in an air-conditioned room, stay out of the sun, and check up on relatives and neighbors. Heat advisory in effect from noon to 7 p.m. Central Daylight Time Tuesday. Heat advisory remains in effect until 7 p.m. Central Daylight Time this evening. What? Heat index values up to 109 expected. Where? Portions of northwest and west central Arkansas and east central, northeast, and southeast Oklahoma. When? For the first heat advisory, until 7 p.m. Central Daylight Time this evening. For the second heat advisory, from noon to 7 p.m. Central Daylight Time Tuesday. Impacts. Heat-related illnesses are possible, especially impacting those not acclimated to the conditions or those performing strenuous activities. Take extra precautions when outside. Wear lightweight and loose-fitting clothing. Try to limit strenuous activities to early morning or evening. Take action when you see symptoms of heat exhaustion and heat stroke. From the Norman Forecast Office, here is the forecast for Stillwater and surrounding area. Rest of today, sunny, hot. Near steady temperature around 100. South winds 5 to 10 miles an hour with gusts up to 20 miles an hour. Tonight, mostly clear. Lows in the upper 70s. South winds 5 to 10 miles an hour. Tuesday, sunny, hot with highs around 102. South winds 5 to 10 miles an hour. Tuesday night, mostly clear. Lows in the upper 70s. South winds 5 to 10 miles an hour. Heat index values up to 105 early until midnight. Wednesday, sunny, hot with highs around 102. South winds 5 to 10 miles an hour. Heat index values up to 108. Wednesday night, partly cloudy until midnight, then becoming mostly cloudy. A chance of thunderstorms. A chance of showers until midnight, then showers likely after midnight. Lows in the lower 70s. Chance of rain 70%. Heat index values up to 105 early until midnight. Thursday, showers with a chance of thunderstorms in the morning, then partly sunny with a chance of showers with a slight chance of thunderstorms in the afternoon. Not as warm with highs around 90. Chance of rain 80%. Thursday night, partly cloudy. A chance of showers and thunderstorms after midnight. Lows around 70. Chance of rain 40%. Friday, partly sunny with a chance of showers and thunderstorms in the morning, then sunny in the afternoon. Highs in the mid-90s. Chance of rain 40%. Friday night, mostly clear until midnight, then partly cloudy with a slight chance of showers and thunderstorms after midnight. Lows in the lower 70s. Chance of rain 20%. Saturday, mostly sunny. A slight chance of showers and thunderstorms in the morning. Highs in the mid-90s. Chance of rain 20%. Heat index values up to 105 in the afternoon. Saturday night, mostly clear with a 20% chance of showers. Lows in the lower 70s. Sunday, sunny. Highs in the mid-90s. 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It's Stillwater, it was sunny. The temperature was 98 degrees, the dew point 62, and the relative humidity 30%. The wind was southwest at 10 miles an hour. The pressure was 29.95 inches and falling. At Enid, it was sunny. The temperature was 101, and the heat index was 101. The wind was south at 20, gusting to 25. At Guthrie, it was sunny. The temperature was 100, and the heat index was 100. The wind was south at 14, gusting to 22. Observations from around the region. Skies ranged from sunny to mostly sunny, and temperatures were between 92 and 100 degrees. Once again at 1 p.m., at Stillwater, it was sunny. The temperature was 98. Heat advisory remains in effect until 7 p.m. Central Daylight Time Tuesday. What? Heat index value?

values up to 108 in the afternoon. Overnight lows remaining in the mid to upper 70s. Where? Portions of central, east central, northern, northwest, southeast, southern, and southwest Oklahoma and northern Texas. When? Until 7 p.m. Central Daylight Time Tuesday. Impacts. Hot temperatures and high humidity may cause heat illnesses. Drink plenty of fluids, stay in an air-conditioned room, stay out of the sun, and check up on relatives and neighbors. Heat advisory in effect from noon to 7 p.m. Central Daylight Time Tuesday. Heat advisory remains in effect until 7 p.m. Central Daylight Time this evening. What? Heat index values up to 109 expected. Where? Portions of northwest and west central Arkansas and east central, northeast, and southeast Oklahoma. When? For the first heat advisory, until 7 p.m. Central Daylight Time this evening. For the second heat advisory, from noon to 7 p.m. Central Daylight Time Tuesday. Impacts. Heat-related illnesses are possible, especially impacting those not acclimated to the conditions or those performing strenuous activities. Take extra precautions when outside. Wear lightweight and loose-fitting clothing. Try to limit strenuous activities to early morning or evening. Take action when you see symptoms of heat exhaustion and heat stroke. From the Norman Forecast Office, here is the forecast for Stillwater and surrounding area. Rest of today, sunny, hot. Near steady temperature around 100. South winds 5 to 10 miles an hour with gusts up to 20 miles an hour. Tonight, mostly clear. Lows in the upper 70s. South winds 5 to 10 miles an hour. Tuesday, sunny, hot with highs around 102. South winds 5 to 10 miles an hour. Tuesday night, mostly clear. Lows in the upper 70s. South winds 5 to 10 miles an hour. Heat index values up to 105 early until midnight. Wednesday, sunny, hot with highs around 102. South winds 5 to 10 miles an hour. Heat index values up to 108. Wednesday night, partly cloudy until midnight, then becoming mostly cloudy. A chance of thunderstorms. A chance of showers until midnight, then showers likely after midnight. Lows in the lower 70s. Chance of rain 70%. Heat index values up to 105 early until midnight. Thursday, showers with a chance of thunderstorms in the morning, then partly sunny with a chance of showers with a slight chance of thunderstorms in the afternoon. Not as warm with highs around 90. Chance of rain 80%. Thursday night, partly cloudy. A chance of showers and thunderstorms after midnight. Lows around 70. Chance of rain 40%. Friday, partly sunny with a chance of showers and thunderstorms in the morning, then sunny in the afternoon. Highs in the mid-90s. Chance of rain 40%. Friday night, mostly clear until midnight, then partly cloudy with a slight chance of showers and thunderstorms after midnight. Lows in the lower 70s. Chance of rain 20%. Saturday, mostly sunny. A slight chance of showers and thunderstorms in the morning. Highs in the mid-90s. Chance of rain 20%. Heat index values up to 105 in the afternoon. Saturday night, mostly clear with a 20% chance of showers. Lows in the lower 70s. Sunday, sunny. Highs in the mid-90s. 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It's Stillwater, it was sunny. The temperature was 98 degrees, the dew point 62, and the relative humidity 30%. The wind was southwest at 10 miles an hour. The pressure was 29.95 inches and falling. At Enid, it was sunny. The temperature was 101, and the heat index was 101. The wind was south at 20, gusting to 25. At Guthrie, it was sunny. The temperature was 100, and the heat index was 100. The wind was south at 14, gusting to 22. Observations from around the region.

skies ranged from sunny to mostly sunny, and temperatures were between 92 and 100 degrees. Once again at 1 p.m., it's still water, it was sunny. The temperature was 98. Heat advisory remains in effect until 7 p.m. Central Daylight Time Tuesday. What? Heat index values up to 108 in the afternoon. Overnight lows remaining in the mid to upper 70s. Where? Portions of central, east central, northern, northwest, southeast, southern, and southwest Oklahoma and northern Texas. When? Until 7 p.m. Central Daylight Time Tuesday. Impacts. Hot temperatures and high humidity may cause heat illnesses. Drink plenty of fluids, stay in an air-conditioned room, stay out of the sun, and check up on relatives and neighbors. Heat advisory in effect from noon to 7 p.m. Central Daylight Time Tuesday. Heat advisory remains in effect until 7 p.m. Central Daylight Time this evening. What? Heat index values up to 109 expected. Where? Portions of northwest and west central Arkansas and east central, northeast, and southeast Oklahoma. When? For the first heat advisory, until 7 p.m. Central Daylight Time this evening. For the second heat advisory, from noon to 7 p.m. Central Daylight Time Tuesday. Impacts. Heat-related illnesses are possible, especially impacting those not acclimated to the conditions or those performing strenuous activities. Take extra precautions when outside. Wear lightweight and loose-fitting clothing. Try to limit strenuous activities to early morning or evening. Take action when you see symptoms of heat exhaustion and heat stroke. From the Norman Forecast Office, here is the forecast for Stillwater and surrounding area. Rest of today, sunny, hot. Near steady temperature around 100. South winds 5 to 10 miles an hour with gusts up to 20 miles an hour. Tonight, mostly clear. Lows in the upper 70s. South winds 5 to 10 miles an hour. Tuesday, sunny, hot with highs around 102. South winds 5 to 10 miles an hour. Tuesday night, mostly clear. Lows in the upper 70s. South winds 5 to 10 miles an hour. Heat index values up to 105 early until midnight. Wednesday, sunny, hot with highs around 102. South winds 5 to 10 miles an hour. Heat index values up to 108. Wednesday night, partly cloudy until midnight, then becoming mostly cloudy. A chance of thunderstorms. A chance of showers until midnight, then showers likely after midnight. Lows in the lower 70s. Chance of rain 70%. Heat index values up to 105 early until midnight. Thursday, showers with a chance of thunderstorms in the morning, then partly sunny with a chance of showers with a slight chance of thunderstorms in the afternoon. Not as warm with highs around 90. Chance of rain 80%. Thursday night, partly cloudy. A chance of showers and thunderstorms after midnight. Lows around 70. Chance of rain 40%. Friday, partly sunny with a chance of showers and thunderstorms in the morning, then sunny in the afternoon. Highs in the mid-90s. Chance of rain 40%. Friday night, mostly clear until midnight, then partly cloudy with a slight chance of showers and thunderstorms after midnight. Lows in the lower 70s. Chance of rain 20%. Saturday, mostly sunny. A slight chance of showers and thunderstorms in the morning. Highs in the mid-90s. Chance of rain 20%. Heat index values up to 105 in the afternoon. Saturday night, mostly clear with a 20% chance of showers. Lows in the lower 70s. Sunday, sunny. Highs in the mid-90s. 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It's Stillwater, it was sunny. The temperature was 98 degrees, the dew point 62, and the relative humidity 30%. The wind was southwest at 10 miles an hour. The pressure was 29.95 inches and falling. At evening, it was sunny. The temperature was 101, and the heat index was 101. The wind was south at 20, gusting to 25. At Guthrie, it was sunny. The temperature was 100, and the heat index was 100. The wind

was south at 14, gusting to 22. Observations from around the region. Skies ranged from sunny to mostly sunny, and temperatures were between 92 and 100 degrees. Once again at 1 p.m., it's still water, it was sunny. The temperature was 98. Heat advisory remains in effect until 7 p.m. Central Daylight Time Tuesday. What? Heat index values up to 108 in the afternoon. Overnight lows remaining in the mid to upper 70s. Where? Portions of central, east central, northern, northwest, southeast, southern, and southwest Oklahoma and northern Texas. When? Until 7 p.m. Central Daylight Time Tuesday. Impacts. Hot temperatures and high humidity may cause heat illnesses. Drink plenty of fluids, stay in an air-conditioned room, stay out of the sun, and check up on relatives and neighbors. Heat advisory in effect from noon to 7 p.m. Central Daylight Time Tuesday. Heat advisory remains in effect until 7 p.m. Central Daylight Time this evening. What? Heat index values up to 109 expected. Where? Portions of northwest and west central Arkansas and east central, northeast, and southeast Oklahoma. When? For the first heat advisory, until 7 p.m. Central Daylight Time this evening. For the second heat advisory, from noon to 7 p.m. Central Daylight Time Tuesday. Impacts. Heat-related illnesses are possible, especially impacting those not acclimated to the conditions or those performing strenuous activities. Take extra precautions when outside. Wear lightweight and loose-fitting clothing. Try to limit strenuous activities to early morning or evening. Take action when you see symptoms of heat exhaustion and heat stroke. From the Norman Forecast Office, here is the forecast for Stillwater and surrounding area. Rest of today, sunny, hot. Near steady temperature around 100. South winds 5 to 10 miles an hour with gusts up to 20 miles an hour. Tonight, mostly clear. Lows in the upper 70s. South winds 5 to 10 miles an hour. Tuesday, sunny, hot with highs around 102. South winds 5 to 10 miles an hour. Tuesday night, mostly clear. Lows in the upper 70s. South winds 5 to 10 miles an hour. Heat index values up to 105 early until midnight. Wednesday, sunny, hot with highs around 102. South winds 5 to 10 miles an hour. Heat index values up to 108. Wednesday night, partly cloudy until midnight, then becoming mostly cloudy. A chance of thunderstorms. A chance of showers until midnight, then showers likely after midnight. Lows in the lower 70s. Chance of rain 70%. Heat index values up to 105 early until midnight. Thursday, showers with a chance of thunderstorms in the morning, then partly sunny with a chance of showers with a slight chance of thunderstorms in the afternoon. Not as warm with highs around 90. Chance of rain 80%. Thursday night, partly cloudy. A chance of showers and thunderstorms after midnight. Lows around 70. Chance of rain 40%. Friday, partly sunny with a chance of showers and thunderstorms in the morning, then sunny in the afternoon. Highs in the mid-90s. Chance of rain 40%. Friday night, mostly clear until midnight, then partly cloudy with a slight chance of showers and thunderstorms after midnight. Lows in the lower 70s. Chance of rain 20%. Saturday, mostly sunny. A slight chance of showers and thunderstorms in the morning. Highs in the mid-90s. Chance of rain 20%. Heat index values up to 105 in the afternoon. Saturday night, mostly clear with a 20% chance of showers. Lows in the lower 70s. Sunday, sunny. Highs in the mid-90s. 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It's Stillwater, it was sunny. The temperature was 98 degrees, the dew point 62, and the relative humidity 30%. The wind was southwest at 10 miles an hour. The pressure was 29.95 inches and falling. At Enid, it was sunny. The temperature was 101, and the heat index was 101. The wind was south at 20, gusting to 25. At Guthrie, it was sunny,

The temperature was 100, and the heat index was 100. The wind was off at 14, gusting to 22. Observations from around the region. Skies ranged from sunny to mostly sunny, and temperatures were between 92 and 100 degrees. Once again at 1 p.m., it's still water, it was sunny. The temperature was 98. Heat advisory remains in effect until 7 p.m. Central Daylight Time Tuesday. What? Heat index values up to 108 in the afternoon. Overnight lows remaining in the mid to upper 70s. Where? Portions of central, east central, northern, northwest, southeast, southern, and southwest Oklahoma and northern Texas. When? Until 7 p.m. Central Daylight Time Tuesday. Impacts. Hot temperatures and high humidity may cause heat illnesses. Drink plenty of fluids, stay in an air-conditioned room, stay out of the sun, and check up on relatives and neighbors. Heat advisory in effect from noon to 7 p.m. Central Daylight Time Tuesday. Heat advisory remains in effect until 7 p.m. Central Daylight Time this evening. What? Heat index values up to 109 expected. Where? Portions of northwest and west central Arkansas and east central, northeast, and southeast Oklahoma. When? For the first heat advisory, until 7 p.m. Central Daylight Time this evening. For the second heat advisory, from noon to 7 p.m. Central Daylight Time Tuesday. Impacts. Heat-related illnesses are possible, especially impacting those not acclimated to the conditions or those performing strenuous activities. Take extra precautions when outside. Wear lightweight and loose-fitting clothing. Try to limit strenuous activities to early morning or evening. Take action when you see symptoms of heat exhaustion and heat stroke. From the Norman Forecast Office, here is the forecast for Stillwater and surrounding area. Rest of today, sunny, hot. Near steady temperature around 100. South winds 5 to 10 miles an hour with gusts up to 20 miles an hour. Tonight, mostly clear. Lows in the upper 70s. South winds 5 to 10 miles an hour. Tuesday, sunny, hot with highs around 102. South winds 5 to 10 miles an hour. Tuesday night, mostly clear. Lows in the upper 70s. South winds 5 to 10 miles an hour. Heat index values up to 105 early until midnight. Wednesday, sunny, hot with highs around 102. South winds 5 to 10 miles an hour. Heat index values up to 108. Wednesday night, partly cloudy until midnight, then becoming mostly cloudy. A chance of thunderstorms. A chance of showers until midnight, then showers likely after midnight. Lows in the lower 70s. Chance of rain 70%. Heat index values up to 105 early until midnight. Thursday, showers with a chance of thunderstorms in the morning, then partly sunny with a chance of showers with a slight chance of thunderstorms in the afternoon. Not as warm with highs around 90. Chance of rain 80%. Thursday night, partly cloudy. A chance of showers and thunderstorms after midnight. Lows around 70. Chance of rain 40%. Friday, partly sunny with a chance of showers and thunderstorms in the morning, then sunny in the afternoon. Highs in the mid-90s. Chance of rain 40%. Friday night, mostly clear until midnight, then partly cloudy with a slight chance of showers and thunderstorms after midnight. Lows in the lower 70s. Chance of rain 20%. Saturday, mostly sunny. A slight chance of showers and thunderstorms in the morning. Highs in the mid-90s. Chance of rain 20%. Heat index values up to 105 in the afternoon. Saturday night, mostly clear with a 20% chance of showers. Lows in the lower 70s. Sunday, sunny. Highs in the mid-90s. 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It's Stillwater, it was sunny. The temperature was 98 degrees, the dew point 62, and the relative humidity 30.

80%. The wind was southwest at 10 miles an hour. The pressure was 29.95 inches and falling. At evening, it was sunny. The temperature was 101, and the heat index was 101. The wind was south at 20, gusting to 25. At Guthrie, it was sunny. The temperature was 100, and the heat index was 100. The wind was south at 14, gusting to 22. Observations from around the region. Skies ranged from sunny to mostly sunny, and temperatures were between 92 and 100 degrees. Once again at 1 p.m., at Stillwater, it was sunny. The temperature was 98. Heat advisory remains in effect until 7 p.m. Central Daylight Time Tuesday. What? Heat index values up to 108 in the afternoon. Overnight lows remaining in the mid to upper 70s. Where? Portions of central, east central, northern, northwest, southeast, southern, and southwest Oklahoma and northern Texas. When? Until 7 p.m. Central Daylight Time Tuesday. Impacts. Hot temperatures and high humidity may cause heat illnesses. Drink plenty of fluids, stay in an air-conditioned room, stay out of the sun, and check up on relatives and neighbors. Heat advisory in effect from noon to 7 p.m. Central Daylight Time Tuesday. Heat advisory remains in effect until 7 p.m. Central Daylight Time this evening. What? Heat index values up to 109 expected. Where? Portions of northwest and west central Arkansas and east central, northeast, and southeast Oklahoma. When? For the first heat advisory, until 7 p.m. Central Daylight Time this evening. For the second heat advisory, from noon to 7 p.m. Central Daylight Time Tuesday. Impacts. Heat-related illnesses are possible, especially impacting those not acclimated to the conditions or those performing strenuous activities. Take extra precautions when outside. Wear lightweight and loose-fitting clothing. Try to limit strenuous activities to early morning or evening. Take action when you see symptoms of heat exhaustion and heat stroke. From the Norman Forecast Office, here is the forecast for Stillwater and surrounding area. Rest of today, sunny, hot. Near steady temperature around 100. South winds 5 to 10 miles an hour with gusts up to 20 miles an hour. Tonight, mostly clear. Lows in the upper 70s. South winds 5 to 10 miles an hour. Tuesday, sunny, hot with highs around 102. South winds 5 to 10 miles an hour. Tuesday night, mostly clear. Lows in the upper 70s. South winds 5 to 10 miles an hour. Heat index values up to 105 early until midnight. Wednesday, sunny, hot with highs around 102. South winds 5 to 10 miles an hour. Heat index values up to 108. Wednesday night, partly cloudy until midnight, then becoming mostly cloudy. A chance of thunderstorms. A chance of showers until midnight, then showers likely after midnight. Lows in the lower 70s. Chance of rain 70%. Heat index values up to 105 early until midnight. Thursday, showers with a chance of thunderstorms in the morning, then partly sunny with a chance of showers with a slight chance of thunderstorms in the afternoon. Not as warm with highs around 90. Chance of rain 80%. Thursday night, partly cloudy. A chance of showers and thunderstorms after midnight. Lows around 70. Chance of rain 40%. Friday, partly sunny with a chance of showers and thunderstorms in the morning, then sunny in the afternoon. Highs in the mid-90s. Chance of rain 40%. Friday night, mostly clear until midnight, then partly cloudy with a slight chance of showers and thunderstorms after midnight. Lows in the lower 70s. Chance of rain 20%. Saturday, mostly sunny. A slight chance of showers and thunderstorms in the morning. Highs in the mid-90s. Chance of rain 20%. Heat index values up to 105 in the afternoon. Saturday night, mostly clear with a 20% chance of showers. Lows in the lower 70s. Sunday, sunny. Highs in the mid-90s. 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At Stillwater, it was sunny.

The temperature was 99 degrees, the dew point 62, and the relative humidity 29%, producing a heat index of 100. The wind was southwest at 7 miles an hour, gusting to 21. The pressure was 29.93 inches and falling. At Enid, it was sunny. The temperature was 103, and the heat index was 102. The wind was south at 15, gusting to 23. At Guthrie, it was sunny. The temperature was 101, and the heat index was 101. The wind was south at 13, gusting to 23. Observations from around the region. At Springfield, it was sunny, with a temperature of 94. It was mostly sunny, with a temperature of 101 at Wichita, 100 at Oklahoma City, 100 at Dallas-Fort Worth, and 100 at Tulsa. Once again at 2 p.m., at Stillwater, it was sunny. The temperature was 99, and the heat index was 100. Heat advisory remains in effect until 7 p.m. Central Daylight Time Tuesday. What? Heat index values up to 108 in the afternoon. Overnight lows remaining in the mid to upper 70s. Where? Portions of central, east central, northern, northwest, southeast, southern, and southwest Oklahoma and northern Texas. When? Until 7 p.m. Central Daylight Time Tuesday. Impacts. Hot temperatures and high humidity may cause heat illnesses. Drink plenty of fluids, stay in an air-conditioned room, stay out of the sun, and check up on relatives and neighbors. Heat advisory in effect from noon to 7 p.m. Central Daylight Time Tuesday. Heat advisory remains in effect until 7 p.m. Central Daylight Time this evening. What? Heat index values up to 109 expected. Where? Portions of northwest and west central Arkansas and east central, northeast, and southeast Oklahoma. When? For the first heat advisory, until 7 p.m. Central Daylight Time this evening. For the second heat advisory, from noon to 7 p.m. Central Daylight Time Tuesday. Impacts. Heat-related illnesses are possible, especially impacting those not acclimated to the conditions or those performing strenuous activities. Take extra precautions when outside. Wear lightweight and loose-fitting clothing. Try to limit strenuous activities to early morning or evening. Take action when you see symptoms of heat exhaustion and heat stroke. From the Norman Forecast Office, here is the forecast for Stillwater and surrounding area. Rest of today, sunny, hot. Near steady temperature around 100. South winds 5 to 10 miles an hour with gusts up to 20 miles an hour. Tonight, mostly clear. Lows in the upper 70s. South winds 5 to 10 miles an hour. Tuesday, sunny, hot with highs around 102. South winds 5 to 10 miles an hour. Tuesday night, mostly clear. Lows in the upper 70s. South winds 5 to 10 miles an hour. Heat index values up to 105 early until midnight. Wednesday, sunny, hot with highs around 102. South winds 5 to 10 miles an hour. Heat index values up to 108. Wednesday night, partly cloudy until midnight, then becoming mostly cloudy. A chance of thunderstorms. A chance of showers until midnight, then showers likely after midnight. Lows in the lower 70s. Chance of rain 70%. Heat index values up to 105 early until midnight. Thursday, showers with a chance of thunderstorms in the morning, then partly sunny with a chance of showers with a slight chance of thunderstorms in the afternoon. Not as warm with highs around 90. Chance of rain 80%. Thursday night, partly cloudy. A chance of showers and thunderstorms after midnight. Lows around 70. Chance of rain 40%. Friday, partly sunny with a chance of showers and thunderstorms in the morning, then sunny in the afternoon. Highs in the mid-90s. Chance of rain 40%. Friday night, mostly clear until midnight, then partly cloudy with a slight chance of showers and thunderstorms after midnight. Lows in the lower 70s. Chance of rain 20%. Saturday, mostly sunny. A slight chance of showers and thunderstorms in the morning. Highs in the mid-90s. Chance of rain 20%. Heat index values up to 105 in the afternoon.

and the heat index was 101. The wind was south at 13, gusting to 23. Observations from around the region. At Springfield, it was sunny, with a temperature of 94. It was mostly sunny, with a temperature of 101 at Wichita, 100 at Oklahoma City, 100 at Dallas-Fort Worth, and 100 at Tulsa. Once again at 2 p.m., at Stillwater, it was sunny. The temperature was 99, and the heat index was 100. 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At Stillwater, it was sunny. The temperature was 99 degrees, the dew point 62, and the relative humidity 29%, producing a heat index of 100. The wind was southwest at 7 miles an hour, gusting to 21. The pressure was 29.93 inches and falling. At Enid, it was sunny. The temperature was 103, and the heat index was 102. The wind was south at 15, gusting to 23. At Guthrie, it was sunny. The temperature was 101, and the heat index was 101. The wind was south at 13, gusting to 23. Observations from around the region. Skies ranged from sunny to mostly sunny, and temperatures were between 94 and 101 degrees. Once again at 2 p.m., at Stillwater, it was sunny. The temperature was 99, and the heat index was 100. Heat advisory remains in effect until 7 p.m. Central Daylight Time Tuesday. What? Heat index values up to 108 in the afternoon. Overnight lows remaining in the mid to upper 70s. Where? Portions of central, east central, northern, northwest, southeast, southern, and southwest Oklahoma and northern Texas. When? Until 7 p.m. Central Daylight Time Tuesday. Impacts. Hot temperatures and high humidity may cause heat illnesses. Drink plenty of fluids, stay in an air-conditioned room, stay out of the sun, and check up on relatives and neighbors. 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Programming originates from the National Weather Service Forecast Office in Norman, Oklahoma. Heat advisory in effect from noon to 7 p.m. Central Daylight Time Tuesday. Heat advisory remains in effect until 7 p.m. Central Daylight Time this evening. What? Heat index values up to 109 expected. Where? Portions of northwest and west central Arkansas and east central, northeast, and southeast Oklahoma. When? For the first heat advisory, until 7 p.m. Central Daylight Time this evening. For the second heat advisory, from noon to 7 p.m. Central Daylight Time Tuesday. Impacts, heat-related illnesses are possible, especially impacting those not acclimated to the conditions or those performing strenuous activities. 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From the Norman Forecast Office, here is the forecast for Stillwater and surrounding area. Rest of today, sunny, hot. Near steady temperature around 100. South winds 5 to 10 miles an hour with gusts up to 20 miles an hour. Tonight, mostly clear. Lows in the upper 70s. South winds 5 to 10 miles an hour. Tuesday, sunny, hot with highs around 102. South winds 5 to 10 miles an hour. Tuesday night, mostly clear. Lows in the upper 70s. South winds 5 to 10 miles an hour. Heat index values up to 105 early until midnight. Wednesday, sunny, hot with highs around 102. South winds 5 to 10 miles an hour. Heat index values up to 108. Wednesday night, partly cloudy until midnight, then becoming mostly cloudy. A chance of thunderstorms. A chance of showers until midnight, then showers likely after midnight. Lows in the lower 70s. Chance of rain 70%. Heat index values up to 105 early until midnight. Thursday, showers with a chance of thunderstorms in the morning, then partly sunny with a chance of showers with a slight chance of thunderstorms in the afternoon. Not as warm with highs around 90. Chance of rain 80%.

60%. Thursday night, partly cloudy. A chance of showers and thunderstorms after midnight. Lows around 70. Chance of rain 40%. Friday, partly sunny with a chance of showers and thunderstorms in the morning, then sunny in the afternoon. Highs in the mid-90s. Chance of rain 40%. Friday night, mostly clear until midnight, then partly cloudy with a slight chance of showers and thunderstorms after midnight. Lows in the lower 70s. Chance of rain 20%. Saturday, mostly sunny. A slight chance of showers and thunderstorms in the morning. Highs in the mid-90s. Chance of rain 20%. Heat index values up to 105 in the afternoon. Saturday night, mostly clear with a 20% chance of showers. Lows in the lower 70s. Sunday, sunny. Highs in the mid-90s. 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It's Stillwater, it was sunny. The temperature was 99 degrees, the dew point 62, and the relative humidity 29%, producing a heat index of 100. The wind was southwest at 7 miles an hour, gusting to 21. The pressure was 29.93 inches and falling. At Enid, it was sunny. The temperature was 103, and the heat index was 102. The wind was south at 15, gusting to 23. At Guthrie, it was sunny. The temperature was 101, and the heat index was 101. The wind was south at 13, gusting to 23. Observations from around the region. Skies ranged from sunny to mostly sunny, and temperatures were between 94 and 101 degrees. Once again at 2 p.m., it's Stillwater, it was sunny. The temperature was 99, and the heat index was 100. Heat advisory remains in effect until 7 p.m. Central Daylight Time Tuesday. What? Heat index values up to 108 in the afternoon. Overnight lows remaining in the mid to upper 70s. Where? Portions of central, east central, northern, northwest, southeast, southern, and southwest Oklahoma and northern Texas. When? Until 7 p.m. Central Daylight Time Tuesday. Impacts. Hot temperatures and high humidity may cause heat illnesses. Drink plenty of fluids, stay in an air-conditioned room, stay out of the sun, and check up on relatives and neighbors. Heat advisory in effect from noon to 7 p.m. Central Daylight Time Tuesday. Heat advisory remains in effect until 7 p.m. Central Daylight Time this evening. What? Heat index values up to 109 expected. Where? Portions of northwest and west central Arkansas and east central, northeast, and southeast Oklahoma. When? For the first heat advisory, until 7 p.m. Central Daylight Time this evening. For the second heat advisory, from noon to 7 p.m. Central Daylight Time Tuesday. Impacts. Heat-related illnesses are possible, especially impacting those not acclimated to the conditions or those performing strenuous activities. Take extra precautions when outside. Wear lightweight and loose-fitting clothing. Try to limit strenuous activities to early morning or evening. Take action when you see symptoms of heat exhaustion and heat stroke. From the Norman Forecast Office, here is the forecast for Stillwater and surrounding area. Rest of today, sunny, hot. Near steady temperature around 100. South winds 5 to 10 miles an hour with gusts up to 20 miles an hour. Tonight, mostly clear. Lows in the upper 70s. South winds 5 to 10 miles an hour. Tuesday, sunny, hot with highs around 102. South winds 5 to 10 miles an hour. Tuesday night, mostly clear. Lows in the upper 70s. South winds 5 to 10 miles an hour. Heat index values up to 105 early until midnight. Wednesday, sunny, hot with highs around 102. South winds 5 to 10 miles an hour. Heat index values up to 108. Wednesday night, partly cloudy until midnight, then becoming mostly cloudy. A chance of thunderstorms. A chance of showers until midnight, then showers likely after midnight. Lows in the lower 70s. Chance of rain 70%. Heat index values up to 105 early until midnight.

Thursday, showers with a chance of thunderstorms in the morning, then partly sunny with a chance of showers with a slight chance of thunderstorms in the afternoon. Not as warm with highs around 90. Chance of rain 80%. Thursday night, partly cloudy. A chance of showers and thunderstorms after midnight. Lows around 70. Chance of rain 40%. Friday, partly sunny with a chance of showers and thunderstorms in the morning, then sunny in the afternoon. Highs in the mid-90s. Chance of rain 40%. Friday night, mostly clear until midnight, then partly cloudy with a slight chance of showers and thunderstorms after midnight. Lows in the lower 70s. Chance of rain 20%. Saturday, mostly sunny. A slight chance of showers and thunderstorms in the morning. Highs in the mid-90s. Chance of rain 20%. Heat index values up to 105 in the afternoon. Saturday night, mostly clear with a 20% chance of showers. Lows in the lower 70s. Sunday, sunny. Highs in the mid-90s. 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It's Stillwater, it was sunny. The temperature was 99 degrees, the dew point 62, and the relative humidity 29%, producing a heat index of 100. The wind was southwest at 7 miles an hour, gusting to 21. The pressure was 29.93 inches and falling. At Enid, it was sunny. The temperature was 103, and the heat index was 102. The wind was south at 15, gusting to 23. At Guthrie, it was sunny. The temperature was 101, and the heat index was 101. The wind was south at 13, gusting to 23. Observations from around the region. Skies ranged from sunny to mostly sunny, and temperatures were between 94 and 101 degrees. Once again at 2 p.m., it's Stillwater, it was sunny. The temperature was 99, and the heat index was 100. Heat advisory remains in effect until 7 p.m. Central Daylight Time Tuesday. What? Heat index values up to 108 in the afternoon. Overnight lows remaining in the mid to upper 70s. Where? Portions of central, east central, northern, northwest, southeast, southern, and southwest Oklahoma and northern Texas. When? Until 7 p.m. Central Daylight Time Tuesday. Impacts. Hot temperatures and high humidity may cause heat illnesses. Drink plenty of fluids, stay in an air-conditioned room, stay out of the sun, and check up on relatives and neighbors. Heat advisory in effect from noon to 7 p.m. Central Daylight Time Tuesday. Heat advisory remains in effect until 7 p.m. Central Daylight Time this evening. What? Heat index values up to 109 expected. Where? Portions of northwest and west central Arkansas and east central, northeast, and southeast Oklahoma. When? For the first heat advisory, until 7 p.m. Central Daylight Time this evening. For the second heat advisory, from noon to 7 p.m. Central Daylight Time Tuesday. Impacts. Heat-related illnesses are possible, especially impacting those not acclimated to the conditions or those performing strenuous activities. Take extra precautions when outside. Wear lightweight and loose-fitting clothing. Try to limit strenuous activities to early morning or evening. Take action when you see symptoms of heat exhaustion and heat stroke. From the Norman Forecast Office, here is the forecast for Stillwater and surrounding area. Rest of today, sunny, hot. Near steady temperature around 100. South winds 5 to 10 miles an hour with gusts up to 20 miles an hour. Tonight, mostly clear. Lows in the upper 70s. South winds 5 to 10 miles an hour. Tuesday, sunny, hot with highs around 102. South winds 5 to 10 miles an hour. Tuesday night, mostly clear. Lows in the upper 70s. South winds 5 to 10 miles an hour. Heat index values up to 105 early until midnight. Wednesday, sunny, hot with highs around 102. South winds 5 to 10 miles an hour. Heat index values up to 108. Wednesday night, partly cloudy until midnight, then becoming mostly cloudy. A chance of thunderstorms. A chance of showers.

until midnight, then showers likely after midnight. Lows in the lower 70s. Chance of rain 70%. Heat index values up to 105 early until midnight. Thursday, showers with a chance of thunderstorms in the morning, then partly sunny with a chance of showers with a slight chance of thunderstorms in the afternoon. Not as warm with highs around 90. Chance of rain 80%. Thursday night, partly cloudy. A chance of showers and thunderstorms after midnight. Lows around 70. Chance of rain 40%. Friday, partly sunny with a chance of showers and thunderstorms in the morning, then sunny in the afternoon. Highs in the mid-90s. Chance of rain 40%. Friday night, mostly clear until midnight, then partly cloudy with a slight chance of showers and thunderstorms after midnight. Lows in the lower 70s. Chance of rain 20%. Saturday, mostly sunny. A slight chance of showers and thunderstorms in the morning. Highs in the mid-90s. Chance of rain 20%. Heat index values up to 105 in the afternoon. Saturday night, mostly clear with a 20% chance of showers. Lows in the lower 70s. Sunday, sunny. Highs in the mid-90s. 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It's Stillwater, it was sunny. The temperature was 99 degrees, the dew point 62, and the relative humidity 29%, producing a heat index of 100. The wind was southwest at 7 miles an hour, gusting to 21. The pressure was 29.93 inches and falling. At Enid, it was sunny. The temperature was 103, and the heat index was 102. The wind was south at 15, gusting to 23. At Guthrie, it was sunny. The temperature was 101, and the heat index was 101. The wind was south at 13, gusting to 23. Observations from around the region. Skies ranged from sunny to mostly sunny, and temperatures were between 94 and 101 degrees. Once again at 2 p.m., it's Stillwater, it was sunny. The temperature was 99, and the heat index was 100. 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Programming originates from the National Weather Service Forecast Office in Norman, Oklahoma. Heat advisory remains in effect until 7 p.m. Central Daylight Time Tuesday. What? Heat index values up to 108 in the afternoon. Overnight lows remaining in the mid to upper 70s. Where? Portions of central, east central, northern, northwest, southeast, southern, and southwest Oklahoma and northern Texas. When? Until 7 p.m. Central Daylight Time Tuesday. Impacts. Hot temperatures and high humidity may cause heat illnesses. Drink plenty of fluids. Stay in an air-conditioned room, stay out of the sun, and check up on relatives and neighbors. Heat advisory in effect from noon to 7 p.m. Central Daylight Time Tuesday. Heat advisory remains in effect until 7 p.m. Central Daylight Time this evening. What? Heat index values up to 109 expected. Where? Portions of northwest and west central Arkansas and east central, northeast, and southeast Oklahoma. When? For the first heat advisory, until 7 p.m. Central Daylight Time this evening. For the second heat advisory, from noon to 7 p.m. Central Daylight Time Tuesday. Impacts, heat-related illnesses are possible, especially impacting those not acclimated to the conditions or those performing strenuous activities. Take extra precautions when outside. Wear lightweight and loose-fitting clothing. Try to limit strenuous activities to early morning or evening. Take action when you see symptoms of heat exhaustion and heat stroke. From the Norman Forecast Office, here is the forecast for Stillwater and surrounding area. Rest of today, sunny, hot. Near steady temperature around 100. South winds 5 to 10 miles an hour with gusts up to 20 miles an hour. Tonight, mostly clear. Lows in the upper 70s. South winds 5 to 10 miles an hour. Tuesday, sunny, hot with highs around 102. South winds 5 to 10 miles an hour. Tuesday night, mostly clear. Lows

in the upper 70s. South winds 5 to 10 miles an hour. Heat index values up to 105 early until midnight. Wednesday, sunny, hot with highs around 102. South winds 5 to 10 miles an hour. Heat index values up to 108. Wednesday night, partly cloudy until midnight, then becoming mostly cloudy. A chance of thunderstorms. A chance of showers until midnight, then showers likely after midnight. Lows in the lower 70s. Chance of rain 70%. Heat index values up to 105 early until midnight. Thursday, showers with a chance of thunderstorms in the morning, then partly sunny with a chance of showers with a slight chance of thunderstorms in the afternoon. Not as warm with highs around 90. Chance of rain 80%. Thursday night, partly cloudy. A chance of showers and thunderstorms after midnight. 90. Chance of rain 80%. Thursday night, partly cloudy. A chance of showers and thunderstorms after midnight. Lows around 70. Chance of rain 40%. Friday, partly sunny with a chance of showers and thunderstorms in the morning, then sunny in the afternoon. Highs in the mid-90s. Chance of rain 40%. Friday night, mostly clear until midnight, then partly cloudy with a slight chance of showers and thunderstorms after midnight. Lows in the lower 70s. Chance of rain 20%. Saturday, mostly sunny. A slight chance of showers and thunderstorms in the morning. Highs in the mid-90s. Chance of rain 20%. Heat index values up to 105 in the afternoon. Saturday night, mostly clear with a 20% chance of showers. Lows in the lower 70s. Sunday, sunny. Highs in the mid-90s. 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It's Stillwater, it was sunny. The temperature was 99 degrees, the dew point 62, and the relative humidity 29%, producing a heat index of 100. The wind was southwest at 7 miles an hour, gusting to 21. The pressure was 29.93 inches and falling. At Enid, it was sunny. The temperature was 103, and the heat index was 102. The wind was south at 15, gusting to 23. At Guthrie, it was sunny. The temperature was 101, and the heat index was 101. The wind was south at 13, gusting to 23. Observations from around the region. Skies ranged from sunny to mostly sunny, and temperatures were between 94 and 101 degrees. Once again at 2 p.m., it's still water, it was sunny. The temperature was 99, and the heat index was 100. Heat advisory remains in effect until 7 p.m. Central Daylight Time Tuesday. What? Heat index values up to 108 in the afternoon. Overnight lows remaining in the mid to upper 70s. Where? Portions of central, east central, northern, northwest, southeast, southern, and southwest Oklahoma and northern Texas. When? Until 7 p.m. Central Daylight Time Tuesday. Impacts. Hot temperatures and high humidity may cause heat illnesses. Drink plenty of fluids, stay in an air-conditioned room, stay out of the sun, and check up on relatives and neighbors. Heat advisory in effect from noon to 7 p.m. Central Daylight Time Tuesday. Heat advisory remains in effect until 7 p.m. Central Daylight Time this evening. What? Heat index values up to 109 expected. Where? Portions of northwest and west central Arkansas and east central, northeast, and southeast Oklahoma. When, for the first heat advisory, until 7 p.m. Central Daylight Time this evening. For the second heat advisory, from noon to 7 p.m. Central Daylight Time Tuesday. Impacts, heat-related illnesses are possible especially impacting those not acclimated to the conditions or those performing strenuous activities. Take extra precautions when outside. Wear lightweight and loose-fitting clothing. Try to limit strenuous activities to early morning or evening. Take action when you see symptoms of heat exhaustion and heat stroke. From the Norman Forecast Office, here is the forecast for Stillwater and surrounding area. Rest of today, sunny, hot. Near steady temperature around 100. South winds 5.

to 10 miles an hour with gusts up to 20 miles an hour. Tonight, mostly clear. Lows in the upper 70s. South winds 5 to 10 miles an hour. Tuesday, sunny, hot with highs around 102. South winds 5 to 10 miles an hour. Tuesday night, mostly clear. Lows in the upper 70s. South winds 5 to 10 miles an hour. Heat index values up to 105 early until midnight. Wednesday, sunny, hot with highs around 102. South winds 5 to 10 miles an hour. Heat index values up to 108. Wednesday night, partly cloudy until midnight, then becoming mostly cloudy. A chance of thunderstorms. A chance of showers until midnight, then showers likely after midnight. Lows in the lower 70s. Chance of rain 70%. Heat index values up to 105 early until midnight. Thursday, showers with a chance of thunderstorms in the morning, then partly sunny with a chance of showers with a slight chance of thunderstorms in the afternoon. Not as warm with highs around 90. Chance of rain 80%. Thursday night, partly cloudy. A chance of showers and thunderstorms after midnight. Lows around 70. Chance of rain 40%. Friday, partly sunny with a chance of showers and thunderstorms in the morning, then sunny in the afternoon. Highs in the mid-90s. Chance of rain 40%. Friday night, mostly clear until midnight, then partly cloudy with a slight chance of showers and thunderstorms after midnight. Lows in the lower 70s. Chance of rain 20%. Saturday, mostly sunny. A slight chance of showers and thunderstorms in the morning. Highs in the mid-90s. Chance of rain 20%. Heat index values up to 105 in the afternoon. Saturday night, mostly clear with a 20% chance of showers. Lows in the lower 70s. Sunday, sunny. Highs in the mid-90s. 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It's Stillwater, it was sunny. The temperature was 99 degrees, the dew point 62, and the relative humidity 29%, producing a heat index of 100. The wind was southwest at 7 miles an hour, gusting to 21. The pressure was 29.93 inches and falling. At Enid, it was sunny. The temperature was 103, and the heat index was 102. The wind was south at 15, gusting to 23. At Guthrie, it was sunny. The temperature was 101, and the heat index was 101. The wind was south at 13, gusting to 23. Observations from around the region. Skies ranged from sunny to mostly sunny, and temperatures were between 94 and 101 degrees. Once again at 2 p.m., it's Stillwater, it was sunny. The temperature was 99, and the heat index was 100. Heat advisory remains in effect until 7 p.m. Central Daylight Time Tuesday. Heat index values up to 108 in the afternoon. Overnight lows remaining in the mid to upper 70s. Portions of central, east central, northern, northwest, southeast, southern, and southwest Oklahoma and northern Texas. Until 7 p.m. Central Daylight Time Tuesday. Impacts, hot temperatures and high humidity may cause heat illnesses. Drink plenty of fluids, stay in an air-conditioned room, stay out of the sun, and check up on relatives and neighbors. Heat advisory in effect from noon to 7 p.m. Central Daylight Time Tuesday. Heat advisory remains in effect until 7 p.m. Central Daylight Time this evening. Heat index values up to 109 expected. Portions of northwest and west central Arkansas and east central, northeast, and southeast Oklahoma. For the first heat advisory, until 7 p.m. Central Daylight Time this evening. For the second heat advisory, from noon to 7 p.m. Central Daylight Time Tuesday. Impacts, heat-related illnesses are possible, especially impacting those not acclimated to the conditions or those performing strenuous activities. Take extra precautions when outside. Wear lightweight and loose-fitting clothing. Try to limit strenuous activities to early morning or evening. Take action when you see symptoms of heat exhaustion and heat stroke.

The Norman Forecast Office. Here is the forecast for Stillwater and surrounding area. Rest of today, sunny, hot. Near steady temperature around 100. South winds 5 to 10 miles an hour with gusts up to 20 miles an hour. Tonight, mostly clear. Lows in the upper 70s. South winds 5 to 10 miles an hour. Tuesday, sunny, hot with highs around 102. South winds 5 to 10 miles an hour. Tuesday night, mostly clear. Lows in the upper 70s. South winds 5 to 10 miles an hour. Heat index values up to 105 early until midnight. Wednesday, sunny, hot with highs around 102. South winds 5 to 10 miles an hour. Heat index values up to 108. Wednesday night, partly cloudy until midnight, then becoming mostly cloudy. A chance of thunderstorms. A chance of showers until midnight, then showers likely after midnight. Lows in the lower 70s. Chance of rain 70%. Heat index values up to 105 early until midnight. Thursday, showers with a chance of thunderstorms in the morning, then partly sunny with a chance of showers with a slight chance of thunderstorms in the afternoon. Not as warm with highs around 90. Chance of rain 80%. Thursday night, partly cloudy. A chance of showers and thunderstorms after midnight. Lows around 70. Chance of rain 40%. Friday, partly sunny with a chance of showers and thunderstorms in the morning, then sunny in the afternoon. Highs in the mid-90s. Chance of rain 40%. Friday night, mostly clear until midnight, then partly cloudy with a slight chance of showers and thunderstorms after midnight. Lows in the lower 70s. Chance of rain 20%. Saturday, mostly sunny. A slight chance of showers and thunderstorms in the morning. Highs in the mid-90s. Chance of rain 20%. Heat index values up to 105 in the afternoon. Saturday night, mostly clear with a 20% chance of showers. Lows in the lower 70s. Sunday, sunny. Highs in the mid-90s. 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It's Stillwater, it was sunny. The temperature was 99 degrees, the dew point 62, and the relative humidity 29%, producing a heat index of 100. The wind was southwest at 7 miles an hour, gusting to 21. The pressure was 29.93 inches and falling. At Enid, it was sunny. The temperature was 103, and the heat index was 102. The wind was south at 15, gusting to 23. At Guthrie, it was sunny. The temperature was 101, and the heat index was 101. The wind was south at 13, gusting to 23. Observations from around the region. Skies ranged from sunny to mostly sunny, and temperatures were between 94 and 101 degrees. Once again at 2 p.m., it's Stillwater, it was sunny. The temperature was 99, and the heat index was 100. Heat advisory remains in effect until 7 p.m. Central Daylight Time Tuesday. What? Heat index values up to 108 in the afternoon. Overnight lows remaining in the mid to upper 70s. Where? Portions of central, east central, northern, northwest, southeast, southern, and southwest Oklahoma and northern Texas. When, until 7 p.m. Central Daylight Time Tuesday. Impacts, hot temperatures and high humidity may cause heat illnesses. Drink plenty of fluids, stay in an air-conditioned room, stay out of the sun, and check up on relatives and neighbors. Heat advisory in effect from noon to 7 p.m. Central Daylight Time Tuesday. Heat advisory remains in effect until 7 p.m. Central Daylight Time this evening. What? Heat index values up to 109 expected. Where? Portions of northwest and west central Arkansas and east central, northeast, and southeast Oklahoma. When? For the first heat advisory, until 7 p.m. Central Daylight Time this evening.

Second heat advisory from noon to 7 p.m. Central Daylight Time Tuesday. Impacts: heat-related illnesses are possible, especially impacting those not acclimated to the conditions or those performing strenuous activities. Take extra precautions when outside. 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From the Norman Forecast Office, here is the forecast for Stillwater and surrounding area. Rest of today, sunny, hot. Near steady temperature around 100. South winds 5 to 10 miles an hour with gusts up to 20 miles an hour. Tonight, mostly clear. Lows in the upper 70s. South winds 5 to 10 miles an hour. Tuesday, sunny, hot with highs around 102. South winds 5 to 10 miles an hour. Tuesday night, mostly clear. Lows in the upper 70s. South winds 5 to 10 miles an hour. Heat index values up to 105 early until midnight. Wednesday, sunny, hot with highs around 102. South winds 5 to 10 miles an hour. Heat index values up to 108. Wednesday night, partly cloudy until midnight, then becoming mostly cloudy. A chance of thunderstorms. A chance of showers until midnight, then showers likely after midnight. Lows in the lower 70s. Chance of rain 70%. Heat index values up to 105 early until midnight. Thursday, showers with a chance of thunderstorms in the morning, then partly sunny with a chance of showers with a slight chance of thunderstorms in the afternoon. Not as warm with highs around 90. Chance of rain 80%. Thursday night, partly cloudy. A chance of showers and thunderstorms after midnight. Lows around 70. Chance of rain 40%. Friday, partly sunny with a chance of showers and thunderstorms in the morning, then sunny in the afternoon. Highs in the mid-90s. Chance of rain 40%. Friday night, mostly clear until midnight, then partly cloudy with a slight chance of showers and thunderstorms after midnight. Lows in the lower 70s. Chance of rain 20%. Saturday, mostly sunny. A slight chance of showers and thunderstorms in the morning. Highs in the mid-90s. Chance of rain 20%. Heat index values up to 105 in the afternoon. Saturday night, mostly clear with a 20% chance of showers. Lows in the lower 70s. Sunday, sunny. Highs in the mid-90s. 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It's Stillwater, it was sunny. The temperature was 99 degrees, the dew point 62, and the relative humidity 29%, producing a heat index of 100. The wind was southwest at 7 miles an hour, gusting to 21. The pressure was 29.93 inches and falling. At Enid, it was sunny. The temperature was 103, and the heat index was 102. The wind was south at 15, gusting to 23. At Guthrie, it was sunny. The temperature was 101, and the heat index was 101. The wind was south at 13, gusting to 23. Observations from around the region. Skies ranged from sunny to mostly sunny, and temperatures were between 94 and 101 degrees. Once again at 2 p.m., at Stillwater, it was sunny. The temperature was 99, and the heat index was 100. Heat advisory remains in effect until 7 p.m. Central Daylight Time Tuesday. What? Heat index values up to 108 in the afternoon. Overnight lows remaining in the mid to upper 70s. Where? Portions of central, east central, northern, northwest, southeast, southern, and southwest Oklahoma and northern Texas. When? Until 7 p.m. Central Daylight Time Tuesday. Impacts: hot temperatures and high humidity may cause heat illnesses. Drink plenty of fluids, stay in an air-conditioned room, stay out of the sun, and check up on relatives and neighbors. Heat advisory in effect from noon to 7 p.m. Central Daylight Time Tuesday. Heat advisory remains in effect until 7 p.m. Central Daylight Time this evening. What? Heat index values up to 109 expected. Where?

portions of northwest and west central Arkansas and east central, northeast, and southeast Oklahoma. When, for the first heat advisory, until 7 p.m. Central Daylight Time this evening. For the second heat advisory, from noon to 7 p.m. Central Daylight Time Tuesday. Impacts, heat-related illnesses are possible, especially impacting those not acclimated to the conditions or those performing strenuous activities. Take extra precautions when outside. Wear lightweight and loose-fitting clothing. Try to limit strenuous activities to early morning or evening. Take action when you see symptoms of heat exhaustion and heat stroke. From the Norman Forecast Office, here is the forecast for Stillwater and surrounding area. Rest of today, sunny, hot. Near steady temperature around 100. South winds 5 to 10 miles an hour with gusts up to 20 miles an hour. Tonight, mostly clear. Lows in the upper 70s. South winds 5 to 10 miles an hour. Tuesday, sunny, hot with highs around 102. South winds 5 to 10 miles an hour. Tuesday night, mostly clear. Lows in the upper 70s. South winds 5 to 10 miles an hour. Heat index values up to 105 early until midnight. Wednesday, sunny, hot with highs around 102. South winds 5 to 10 miles an hour. Heat index values up to 108. Wednesday night, partly cloudy until midnight, then becoming mostly cloudy. A chance of thunderstorms. A chance of showers until midnight, then showers likely after midnight. Lows in the lower 70s. Chance of rain 70%. Heat index values up to 105 early until midnight. Thursday, showers with a chance of thunderstorms in the morning, then partly sunny with a chance of showers with a slight chance of thunderstorms in the afternoon. Not as warm with highs around 90. Chance of rain 80%. Thursday night, partly cloudy. A chance of showers and thunderstorms after midnight. Lows around 70. Chance of rain 40%. Friday, partly sunny with a chance of showers and thunderstorms in the morning, then sunny in the afternoon. Highs in the mid-90s. Chance of rain 40%. Friday night, mostly clear until midnight, then partly cloudy with a slight chance of showers and thunderstorms after midnight. Lows in the lower 70s. Chance of rain 20%. Saturday, mostly sunny. A slight chance of showers and thunderstorms in the morning. Highs in the mid-90s. Chance of rain 20%. Heat index values up to 105 in the afternoon. Saturday night, mostly clear with a 20% chance of showers. Lows in the lower 70s. Sunday, sunny. Highs in the mid-90s. 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It's Stillwater, it was sunny. The temperature was 99 degrees, the dew point 62, and the relative humidity 29%, producing a heat index of 100. The wind was southwest at 7 miles an hour, gusting to 21. The pressure was 29.93 inches and falling. At Enid, it was sunny. The temperature was 103, and the heat index was 102. The wind was south at 15, gusting to 23. At Guthrie, it was sunny. The temperature was 101, and the heat index was 101. The wind was south at 13, gusting to 23. Observations from around the region. Skies ranged from sunny to mostly sunny, and temperatures were between 94 and 101 degrees. Once again at 2 p.m., it's Stillwater, it was sunny. The temperature was 99, and the heat index was 100. Heat advisory remains in effect until 7 p.m. Central Daylight Time Tuesday. What? Heat index values up to 108 in the afternoon. Overnight lows remaining in the mid to upper 70s. Where? Portions of central, east central, northern, northwest, southeast, southern, and southwest Oklahoma and northern Texas. When? Until 7 p.m. Central Daylight Time Tuesday. Impacts. Hot temperatures and high humidity may cause heat illnesses. Drink plenty of fluids, stay in an air-conditioned room, stay out of the sun, and check up on relatives and neighbors. Heat advisory in effect from noon to 7 p.m.

p.m. Central Daylight Time Tuesday, heat advisory remains in effect until 7 p.m. Central Daylight Time this evening. What? Heat index values up to 109 expected. Where? Portions of northwest and west central Arkansas and east central, northeast, and southeast Oklahoma. When? For the first heat advisory, until 7 p.m. Central Daylight Time this evening. For the second heat advisory, from noon to 7 p.m. Central Daylight Time Tuesday. Impacts. Heat-related illnesses are possible, especially impacting those not acclimated to the conditions or those performing strenuous activities. Take extra precautions when outside. Wear lightweight and loose-fitting clothing. Try to limit strenuous activities to early morning or evening. Take action when you see symptoms of heat exhaustion and heat stroke. From the Norman Forecast Office, here is the forecast for Stillwater and surrounding area. Rest of today, sunny, hot. Near steady temperature around 100. South winds 5 to 10 miles an hour with gusts up to 20 miles an hour. Tonight, mostly clear. Lows in the upper 70s. South winds 5 to 10 miles an hour. Tuesday, sunny, hot with highs around 102. South winds 5 to 10 miles an hour. Tuesday night, mostly clear. Lows in the upper 70s. South winds 5 to 10 miles an hour. Heat index values up to 105 early until midnight. Wednesday, sunny, hot with highs around 102. South winds 5 to 10 miles an hour. Heat index values up to 108. Wednesday night, partly cloudy until midnight, then becoming mostly cloudy. A chance of thunderstorms. A chance of showers until midnight, then showers likely after midnight. Lows in the lower 70s. Chance of rain 70%. Heat index values up to 105 early until midnight. Thursday, showers with a chance of thunderstorms in the morning, then partly sunny with a chance of showers with a slight chance of thunderstorms in the afternoon. Not as warm with highs around 90. Chance of rain 80%. Thursday night, partly cloudy. A chance of showers and thunderstorms after midnight. Lows around 70. Chance of rain 40%. Friday, partly sunny with a chance of showers and thunderstorms in the morning, then sunny in the afternoon. Highs in the mid-90s. Chance of rain 40%. Friday night, mostly clear until midnight, then partly cloudy with a slight chance of showers and thunderstorms after midnight. Lows in the lower 70s. Chance of rain 20%. Saturday, mostly sunny. A slight chance of showers and thunderstorms in the morning. Highs in the mid-90s. Chance of rain 20%. Heat index values up to 105 in the afternoon. Saturday night, mostly clear with a 20% chance of showers. Lows in the lower 70s. Sunday, sunny. Highs in the mid-90s. 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It's Stillwater, it was sunny. The temperature was 99 degrees, the dew point 62, and the relative humidity 29%, producing a heat index of 100. The wind was southwest at 7 miles an hour, gusting to 21. The pressure was 29.93 inches and falling. At Enid, it was sunny. The temperature was 103, and the heat index was 102. The wind was south at 15, gusting to 23. At Guthrie, it was sunny. The temperature was 101, and the heat index was 101. The wind was south at 13, gusting to 23. Observations from around the region. Skies ranged from sunny to mostly sunny, and temperatures were between 94 and 101 degrees. Once again at 2 p.m., it's Stillwater, it was sunny. The temperature was 99, and the heat index was 100. Heat advisory remains in effect until 7 p.m. Central Daylight Time Tuesday. What? Heat index values up to 108 in the afternoon. Overnight lows remaining in the mid to upper 70s.

where portions of central, east central, northern, northwest, southeast, southern, and southwest Oklahoma and northern Texas. When, until 7 p.m. Central Daylight Time Tuesday. Impacts, hot temperatures and high humidity may cause heat illnesses. Drink plenty of fluids, stay in an air-conditioned room, stay out of the sun, and check up on relatives and neighbors. Heat advisory in effect from noon to 7 p.m. Central Daylight Time Tuesday. Heat advisory remains in effect until 7 p.m. Central Daylight Time this evening. What? Heat index values up to 109 expected. Where? Portions of northwest and west central Arkansas and east central, northeast, and southeast Oklahoma. When? For the first heat advisory, until 7 p.m. Central Daylight Time this evening. For the second heat advisory, from noon to 7 p.m. Central Daylight Time Tuesday. Impacts. Heat-related illnesses are possible, especially impacting those not acclimated to the conditions or those performing strenuous activities. Take extra precautions when outside. Wear lightweight and loose-fitting clothing. Try to limit strenuous activities to early morning or evening. Take action when you see symptoms of heat exhaustion and heat stroke. From the Norman Forecast Office, here is the forecast for Stillwater and surrounding area. Rest of today, sunny, hot. Near steady temperature around 100. South winds 5 to 10 miles an hour with gusts up to 20 miles an hour. Tonight, mostly clear. Lows in the upper 70s. South winds 5 to 10 miles an hour. Tuesday, sunny, hot with highs around 102. South winds 5 to 10 miles an hour. Tuesday night, mostly clear. Lows in the upper 70s. South winds 5 to 10 miles an hour. Heat index values up to 105 early until midnight. Wednesday, sunny, hot with highs around 102. South winds 5 to 10 miles an hour. Heat index values up to 108. Wednesday night, partly cloudy until midnight, then becoming mostly cloudy. A chance of thunderstorms. A chance of showers until midnight, then showers likely after midnight. Lows in the lower 70s. Chance of rain 70%. Heat index values up to 105 early until midnight. Thursday, showers with a chance of thunderstorms in the morning, then partly sunny with a chance of showers with a slight chance of thunderstorms in the afternoon. Not as warm with highs around 90. Chance of rain 80%. Thursday night, partly cloudy. A chance of showers and thunderstorms after midnight. Lows around 70. Chance of rain 40%. Friday, partly sunny with a chance of showers and thunderstorms in the morning, then sunny in the afternoon. Highs in the mid-90s. Chance of rain 40%. Friday night, mostly clear until midnight, then partly cloudy with a slight chance of showers and thunderstorms after midnight. Lows in the lower 70s. Chance of rain 20%. Saturday, mostly sunny. A slight chance of showers and thunderstorms in the morning. Highs in the mid-90s. Chance of rain 20%. Heat index values up to 105 in the afternoon. Saturday night, mostly clear with a 20% chance of showers. Lows in the lower 70s. Sunday, sunny. Highs in the mid-90s. 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It's Stillwater, it was sunny. The temperature was 100 degrees, the dew point 63, and the relative humidity 29%, producing a heat index of 102. The wind was south at 14 miles an hour. The pressure was 29.91 inches and falling. At Enid, it was sunny. The temperature was 103, and the heat index was 102. The wind was southeast at 17, gusting to 26. At Guthrie, it was sunny. The temperature was 102, and the heat index was 104. The wind was south at 16, gusting to 26. Observations from around the region. At Springfield, it was sunny, with a temperature of 95. It was mostly sunny, with a temperature of 103 at Wichita, 101 at Oklahoma City, 100 at Dallas-Fort Worth, and 102 at Tulsa. Once again at 3 p.m., it's Stillwater, it was

Sunny. The temperature was 100, and the heat index was 102. Heat advisory remains in effect until 7 p.m. Central Daylight Time Tuesday. What? Heat index values up to 108 in the afternoon. Overnight lows remaining in the mid to upper 70s. Where? Portions of central, east central, northern, northwest, southeast, southern, and southwest Oklahoma and northern Texas. When? Until 7 p.m. Central Daylight Time Tuesday. Impacts. Hot temperatures and high humidity may cause heat illnesses. Drink plenty of fluids, stay in an air-conditioned room, stay out of the sun, and check up on relatives and neighbors. Heat advisory in effect from noon to 7 p.m. Central Daylight Time Tuesday. Heat advisory remains in effect until 7 p.m. Central Daylight Time this evening. What? Heat index values up to 109 expected. Where? Portions of northwest and west central Arkansas and east central, northeast, and southeast Oklahoma. When? For the first heat advisory, until 7 p.m. Central Daylight Time this evening. For the second heat advisory, from noon to 7 p.m. Central Daylight Time Tuesday. Impacts. Heat-related illnesses are possible, especially impacting those not acclimated to the conditions or those performing strenuous activities. Take extra precautions when outside. Wear lightweight and loose-fitting clothing. Try to limit strenuous activities to early morning or evening. Take action when you see symptoms of heat exhaustion and heat stroke. From the Norman Forecast Office, here is the forecast for Stillwater and surrounding area. Rest of today, sunny, hot. Near steady temperature around 100. South winds 5 to 10 miles an hour with gusts up to 20 miles an hour. Tonight, mostly clear. Lows in the upper 70s. South winds 5 to 10 miles an hour. Tuesday, sunny, hot with highs around 102. South winds 5 to 10 miles an hour. Tuesday night, mostly clear. Lows in the upper 70s. South winds 5 to 10 miles an hour. Heat index values up to 105 early until midnight. Wednesday, sunny, hot with highs around 102. South winds 5 to 10 miles an hour. Heat index values up to 108. Wednesday night, partly cloudy until midnight, then becoming mostly cloudy. A chance of thunderstorms. A chance of showers until midnight, then showers likely after midnight. Lows in the lower 70s. Chance of rain 70%. Heat index values up to 105 early until midnight. Thursday, showers with a chance of thunderstorms in the morning, then partly sunny with a chance of showers with a slight chance of thunderstorms in the afternoon. Not as warm with highs around 90. Chance of rain 80%. Thursday night, partly cloudy. A chance of showers and thunderstorms after midnight. Lows around 70. Chance of rain 40%. Friday, partly sunny with a chance of showers and thunderstorms in the morning, then sunny in the afternoon. Highs in the mid-90s. Chance of rain 40%. Friday night, mostly clear until midnight, then partly cloudy with a slight chance of showers and thunderstorms after midnight. Lows in the lower 70s. Chance of rain 20%. Saturday, mostly sunny. A slight chance of showers and thunderstorms in the morning. Highs in the mid-90s. Chance of rain 20%. Heat index values up to 105 in the afternoon. Saturday night, mostly clear with a 20% chance of showers. Lows in the lower 70s. Sunday, sunny. Highs in the mid-90s. 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It's Stillwater, it was sunny. The temperature was 100 degrees, the dew point 63, and the relative humidity 29%, producing a heat index of 102. The wind was south at 14 miles an hour. The pressure was 29.91 inches and falling. At Enid, it was sunny. The temperature was 103, and the heat index was 102. The wind was southeast at 17, gusting to 26. At Guthrie, it was sunny. The temperature was 102, and the heat index was 104. The wind was south at 16, gusting to 26. Observation.

X was 103. The wind was south at 15, gusting to 26. At Guthrie, it was sunny. The temperature was 102, and the heat index was 104. The wind was south at 16, gusting to 26. Observations from around the region. Skies ranged from sunny to mostly sunny, and temperatures were between 95 and 103 degrees. Once again at 3 p.m., at Stillwater, it was sunny. The temperature was 100, and the heat index was 102. Heat advisory remains in effect until 7 p.m. Central Daylight Time Tuesday. What? Heat index values up to 108 in the afternoon. Overnight lows remaining in the mid to upper 70s. Where? Portions of central, east central, northern, northwest, southeast, southern, and southwest Oklahoma and northern Texas. When? Until 7 p.m. Central Daylight Time Tuesday. Impacts. Hot temperatures and high humidity may cause heat illnesses. Drink plenty of fluids, stay in an air-conditioned room, stay out of the sun, and check up on relatives and neighbors. 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Programming originates from the National Weather Service Forecast Office in Norman, Oklahoma. Heat advisory in effect from noon to 7 p.m. Central Daylight Time Tuesday. Heat advisory remains in effect until 7 p.m. Central Daylight Time this evening. What? Heat index values up to 109 expected. Where? Portions of northwest and west central Arkansas and east central, northeast, and southeast Oklahoma. When? For the first heat advisory, until 7 p.m. Central Daylight Time this evening. For the second heat advisory, from noon to 7 p.m. Central Daylight Time Tuesday. Impacts. Heat-related illnesses are possible, especially impacting those not acclimated to the conditions or those performing strenuous activities. Take extra precautions when outside. Wear lightweight and loose-fitting clothing. Try to limit strenuous activities to early morning or evening. Take action when you see symptoms of heat exhaustion and heat stroke. From the Norman Forecast Office, here is the forecast for Stillwater and surrounding area. Rest of today, sunny, hot. Near steady temperature around 100. South winds 5 to 10 miles an hour with gusts up to 20 miles an hour. Tonight, mostly clear. Lows in the upper 70s. South winds 5 to 10 miles an hour. Tuesday, sunny, hot with highs around 102. South winds 5 to 10 miles an hour. Tuesday night, mostly clear. Lows in the upper 70s. South winds 5 to 10 miles an hour. Heat index values up to 105 early until midnight. Wednesday, sunny, hot with highs around 102. South winds 5 to 10 miles an hour. Heat index values up to 108. Wednesday night, partly cloudy until midnight, then becoming mostly cloudy. A chance of thunderstorms. A chance of showers until midnight, then showers likely after midnight. Lows in the lower 70s. Chance of rain 70%. Heat index values up to 105 early until midnight. Thursday, showers with a chance of thunderstorms in the morning, then partly sunny with a chance of showers with a slight chance of thunderstorms in the afternoon. Not as warm with highs around 90. Chance of rain 80%. Thursday night, partly cloudy. A chance of showers and thunderstorms after midnight. Lows around 70. Chance of rain 40%. Friday, partly sunny with a chance of showers and thunderstorms in the morning, then sunny in the afternoon. Highs in the mid-90s. Chance of rain 40%. Friday night, mostly clear until midnight, then partly cloudy with a slight chance of showers and thunderstorms after midnight. Lows in the lower 70s. Chance of rain 20%. Saturday, mostly sunny. A slight chance of showers and thunderstorms in the morning. Highs in the mid-90s. Chance of rain 20%. Heat index values up to 105 in the afternoon. Saturday night, mostly clear with a 20% chance of showers. Lows in the lower 70s. Sunday, sunny. Highs in the mid-90s. 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

video, and here are 3 p.m. weather observations. It's still water, it was sunny. The temperature was 100 degrees, the dew point 63, and the relative humidity 29%, producing a heat index of 102. The wind was south at 14 miles an hour. The pressure was 29.91 inches and falling. At Enid, it was sunny. The temperature was 104, and the heat index was 103. The wind was south at 15, gusting to 26. At Guthrie, it was sunny. The temperature was 102, and the heat index was 104. The wind was south at 16, gusting to 26. Observations from around the region. Skies ranged from sunny to mostly sunny, and temperatures were between 95 and 103 degrees. Once again at 3 p.m., it's still water, it was sunny. The temperature was 100, and the heat index was 102. Heat advisory remains in effect until 7 p.m. Central Daylight Time Tuesday. What? Heat index values up to 108 in the afternoon. Overnight lows remaining in the mid to upper 70s. Where? Portions of central, east central, northern, northwest, southeast, southern, and southwest Oklahoma and northern Texas. When? Until 7 p.m. Central Daylight Time Tuesday. Impacts. Hot temperatures and high humidity may cause heat illnesses. Drink plenty of fluids, stay in an air-conditioned room, stay out of the sun, and check up on relatives and neighbors. Heat advisory in effect from noon to 7 p.m. Central Daylight Time Tuesday. Heat advisory remains in effect until 7 p.m. Central Daylight Time this evening. What? Heat index values up to 109 expected. Where? Portions of northwest and west-central Arkansas and east-central, northeast, and southeast Oklahoma. When, for the first heat advisory, until 7 p.m. Central Daylight Time this evening. For the second heat advisory, from noon to 7 p.m. Central Daylight Time Tuesday. Impacts, heat-related illnesses are possible, especially impacting those not acclimated to the conditions or those performing strenuous activities. Take extra precautions when outside. Wear lightweight and loose-fitting clothing. Try to limit strenuous activities to early morning or evening. Take action when you see symptoms of heat exhaustion and heat stroke. From the Norman Forecast Office, here is the forecast for Stillwater and surrounding area. Rest of today, sunny, hot. Near steady temperature around 100. South winds 5 to 10 miles an hour with gusts up to 20 miles an hour. Tonight, mostly clear. Lows in the upper 70s. South winds 5 to 10 miles an hour. Tuesday, sunny, hot with highs around 102. South winds 5 to 10 miles an hour. Tuesday night, mostly clear. Lows in the upper 70s. South winds 5 to 10 miles an hour. Heat index values up to 105 early until midnight. Wednesday, sunny. Hot with highs around 102. South winds 5 to 10 miles an hour. Heat index values up to 108. Wednesday night, partly cloudy until midnight, then becoming mostly cloudy. A chance of thunderstorms. A chance of showers until midnight, then showers likely after midnight. Lows in the lower 70s. Chance of rain 70%. Heat index values up to 105 early until midnight. Thursday, showers with a chance of thunderstorms in the morning, then partly sunny with a chance of showers with a slight chance of thunderstorms in the afternoon. Not as warm with highs around 90. Chance of rain 80%. Thursday night, partly cloudy. A chance of showers and thunderstorms after midnight. Lows around 70. Chance of rain 40%. Friday, partly sunny with a chance of showers and thunderstorms in the morning, then sunny in the afternoon. Highs in the mid-90s. Chance of rain 40%. Friday night, mostly clear until midnight, then partly cloudy with a slight chance of showers and thunderstorms after midnight. Lows in the lower 70s. Chance of rain 20%. Saturday, mostly sunny. A slight chance of showers and thunderstorms in the morning. Highs in the mid-90s. Chance of rain 20%. Heat index values up to 105 in the afternoon. Saturday night, mostly clear.

with a 20% chance of showers. Lows in the lower 70s. Sunday, sunny. Highs in the mid-90s. 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It's Stillwater, it was sunny. The temperature was 100 degrees, the dew point 63, and the relative humidity 29%, producing a heat index of 102. The wind was south at 14 miles an hour. The pressure was 29.91 inches and falling. At Enid, it was sunny. The temperature was 104, and the heat index was 103. The wind was south at 15, gusting to 26. At Guthrie, it was sunny. The temperature was 102, and the heat index was 104. The wind was south at 16, gusting to 26. Observations from around the region. Skies ranged from sunny to mostly sunny, and temperatures were between 95 and 103 degrees. Once again at 3 p.m., it's Stillwater, it was sunny. The temperature was 100, and the heat index was 102. Heat advisory remains in effect until 7 p.m. Central Daylight Time Tuesday. What? Heat index values up to 108 in the afternoon. Overnight lows remaining in the mid to upper 70s. Where? Portions of central, east central, northern, northwest, southeast, southern, and southwest Oklahoma and northern Texas. When? Until 7 p.m. Central Daylight Time Tuesday. Impacts. Hot temperatures and high humidity may cause heat illnesses. Drink plenty of fluids, stay in an air-conditioned room, stay out of the sun, and check up on relatives and neighbors. Heat advisory in effect from noon to 7 p.m. Central Daylight Time Tuesday. Heat advisory remains in effect until 7 p.m. Central Daylight Time this evening. What? Heat index values up to 109 expected. Where? Portions of northwest and west central Arkansas and east central, northeast, and southeast Oklahoma. When? For the first heat advisory, until 7 p.m. Central Daylight Time this evening. For the second heat advisory, from noon to 7 p.m. Central Daylight Time Tuesday. Impacts. Heat-related illnesses are possible, especially impacting those not acclimated to the conditions or those performing strenuous activities. Take extra precautions when outside. Wear lightweight and loose-fitting clothing. Try to limit strenuous activities to early morning or evening. Take action when you see symptoms of heat exhaustion and heat stroke. From the Norman Forecast Office, here is the forecast for Stillwater and surrounding area. Rest of today, sunny, hot. Near steady temperature around 100. South winds 5 to 10 miles an hour with gusts up to 20 miles an hour. Tonight, mostly clear. Lows in the upper 70s. South winds 5 to 10 miles an hour. Tuesday, sunny, hot with highs around 102. South winds 5 to 10 miles an hour. Tuesday night, mostly clear. Lows in the upper 70s. South winds 5 to 10 miles an hour. Heat index values up to 105 early until midnight. Wednesday, sunny, hot with highs around 102. South winds 5 to 10 miles an hour. Heat index values up to 108. Wednesday night, partly cloudy until midnight, then becoming mostly cloudy. A chance of thunderstorms. A chance of showers until midnight, then showers likely after midnight. Lows in the lower 70s. Chance of rain 70%. Heat index values up to 105 early until midnight. Thursday, showers with a chance of thunderstorms in the morning, then partly sunny with a chance of showers with a slight chance of thunderstorms in the afternoon. Not as warm with highs around 90. Chance of rain 80%. Thursday night, partly cloudy. A chance of showers and thunderstorms after midnight. Lows around 70. Chance of rain 40%. Friday, partly sunny with a chance of showers and thunderstorms in the morning, then sunny in the afternoon. Highs in the mid-90s. Chance of rain 40%. Friday night, mostly clear until midnight, then partly cloudy with a slight chance of showers and thunderstorms after midnight. Lows in the lower 70s. Chance of rain 20%. Saturday, mostly sunny. A slight chance of showers and thunderstorms.

clouds in the morning. Highs in the mid-90s. Chance of rain 20%. Heat index values up to 105 in the afternoon. Saturday night, mostly clear with a 20% chance of showers. Lows in the lower 70s. Sunday, sunny. Highs in the mid-90s. 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It's Stillwater, it was sunny. The temperature was 100 degrees, the dew point 63, and the relative humidity 29%, producing a heat index of 102. The wind was south at 14 miles an hour. The pressure was 29.91 inches and falling. At Enid, it was sunny. The temperature was 104, and the heat index was 103. The wind was south at 15, gusting to 26. At Guthrie, it was sunny. The temperature was 102, and the heat index was 104. The wind was south at 16, gusting to 26. Observations from around the region. Skies ranged from sunny to mostly sunny, and temperatures were between 95 and 103 degrees. Once again at 3 p.m., it's Stillwater, it was sunny. The temperature was 100, and the heat index was 102. This is your weather radio station WNG654 in Stillwater, operating on a frequency of 162.50 MHz. Programming originates from the National Weather Service Forecast Office in Norman, Oklahoma. Heat advisory remains in effect until 7 p.m. Central Daylight Time Tuesday. What? Heat index values up to 108 in the afternoon. Overnight lows remaining in the mid to upper 70s. Where? Portions of central, east central, northern, northwest, southeast, southern, and southwest Oklahoma and northern Texas. When? Until 7 p.m. Central Daylight Time Tuesday. Impacts. Hot temperatures and high humidity may cause heat illnesses. Drink plenty of fluids, stay in an air-conditioned room, stay out of the sun, and check up on relatives and neighbors. Heat advisory in effect from noon to 7 p.m. Central Daylight Time Tuesday. Heat advisory remains in effect until 7 p.m. Central Daylight Time this evening. What? Heat index values up to 109 expected. Where? Portions of northwest and west central Arkansas and east central, northeast, and southeast Oklahoma. When? For the first heat advisory, until 7 p.m. Central Daylight Time this evening. For the second heat advisory, from noon to 7 p.m. Central Daylight Time Tuesday. Impacts. Heat-related illnesses are possible, especially impacting those not acclimated to the conditions or those performing strenuous activities. Take extra precautions when outside. Wear lightweight and loose-fitting clothing. Try to limit strenuous activities to early morning or evening. Take action when you see symptoms of heat exhaustion and heat stroke. From the Norman Forecast Office, here is the forecast for Stillwater and surrounding area. Rest of today, sunny, hot. Near steady temperature around 100. South winds 5 to 10 miles an hour with gusts up to 20 miles an hour. Tonight, mostly clear. Lows in the upper 70s. South winds 5 to 10 miles an hour. Tuesday, sunny, hot with highs around 102. South winds 5 to 10 miles an hour. Tuesday night, mostly clear. Lows in the upper 70s. South winds 5 to 10 miles an hour. Heat index values up to 105 early until midnight. Wednesday, sunny, hot with highs around 102. South winds 5 to 10 miles an hour. Heat index values up to 108. Wednesday night, partly cloudy until midnight, then becoming mostly cloudy. A chance of thunderstorms. A chance of showers until midnight, then showers likely after midnight. Lows in the lower 70s. Chance of rain 70%. Heat index values up to 105 early until midnight. Thursday, showers with a chance of thunderstorms in the morning, then partly sunny with a chance of showers with a slight chance of thunderstorms in the afternoon. Not as warm with highs around 90. Chance of rain 80%. Thursday night, partly cloudy. A chance of showers and thunderstorms after midnight. Lows around 70. Chance of rain 40%.

Friday, partly sunny with a chance of showers and thunderstorms in the morning, then sunny in the afternoon. Highs in the mid-90s. Chance of rain 40%. Friday night, mostly clear until midnight, then partly cloudy with a slight chance of showers and thunderstorms after midnight. Lows in the lower 70s. Chance of rain 40%. Friday night, mostly clear until midnight, then partly cloudy with a slight chance of showers and thunderstorms after midnight. Lows in the lower 70s. Chance of rain 20%. Saturday, mostly sunny. A slight chance of showers and thunderstorms in the morning. Highs in the mid-90s. Chance of rain 20%. Heat index values up to 105 in the afternoon. Saturday night, mostly clear with a 20% chance of showers. Lows in the lower 70s. Sunday, sunny. Highs in the mid-90s. 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It's Stillwater, it was sunny. The temperature was 100 degrees, the dew point 63, and the relative humidity 29%, producing a heat index of 102. The wind was south at 14 miles an hour. The pressure was 29.91 inches and falling. At Enid, it was sunny. The temperature was 104, and the heat index was 103. The wind was south at 15, gusting to 26. At Guthrie, it was sunny. The temperature was 102, and the heat index was 104. The wind was south at 16, gusting to 26. Observations from around the region. Skies ranged from sunny to mostly sunny, and temperatures were between 95 and 103 degrees. Once again at 3 p.m., it's Stillwater, it was sunny. The temperature was 100, and the heat index was 102. Heat advisory remains in effect until 7 p.m. Central Daylight Time Tuesday. What? Heat index values up to 108 in the afternoon. Overnight lows remaining in the mid to upper 70s. Where? Portions of central, east central, northern, northwest, southeast, southern, and southwest Oklahoma and northern Texas. When? Until 7 p.m. Central Daylight Time Tuesday. Impacts. Hot temperatures and high humidity may cause heat illnesses. Drink plenty of fluids, stay in an air-conditioned room, stay out of the sun, and check up on relatives and neighbors. Heat advisory in effect from noon to 7 p.m. Central Daylight Time Tuesday. Heat advisory remains in effect until 7 p.m. Central Daylight Time this evening. What? Heat index values up to 109 expected. Where? Portions of northwest and west central Arkansas and east central, northeast, and southeast Oklahoma. When, for the first heat advisory, until 7 p.m. Central Daylight Time this evening. For the second heat advisory, from noon to 7 p.m. Central Daylight Time Tuesday. Impacts, heat-related illnesses are possible, especially impacting those not acclimated to the conditions or those performing strenuous activities. Take extra precautions when outside. Wear lightweight and loose-fitting clothing. Try to limit strenuous activities to early morning or evening. Take action when you see symptoms of heat exhaustion and heat stroke. From the Norman Forecast Office, here is the forecast for Stillwater and surrounding area. Rest of today, sunny, hot. Near steady temperature around 100. South winds 5 to 10 miles an hour with gusts up to 20 miles an hour. Tonight, mostly clear. Lows in the upper 70s. South winds 5 to 10 miles an hour. Tuesday, sunny, hot with highs around 102. South winds 5 to 10 miles an hour. Tuesday night, mostly clear. Lows in the upper 70s. South winds 5 to 10 miles an hour. Heat index values up to 105 early until midnight. Wednesday, sunny, hot with highs around 102. South winds 5 to 10 miles an hour. Heat index values up to 108. Wednesday night, partly cloudy until midnight, then becoming mostly cloudy. A chance of thunderstorms. A chance of showers until midnight, then showers likely after midnight. Lows in the lower 70s. Chance of rain 70%. Heat index values up to 105 early until midnight. Thursday.

showers with a chance of thunderstorms in the morning, then partly sunny with a chance of showers with a slight chance of thunderstorms in the afternoon. Not as warm with highs around 90. Chance of rain 80%. Thursday night, partly cloudy. A chance of showers and thunderstorms after midnight. Lows around 70. Chance of rain 40%. Friday, partly sunny with a chance of showers and thunderstorms in the morning, then sunny in the afternoon. Highs in the mid-90s. Chance of rain 40%. Friday night, mostly clear until midnight, then partly cloudy with a slight chance of showers and thunderstorms after midnight. Lows in the lower 70s. Chance of rain 20%. Saturday, mostly sunny. A slight chance of showers and thunderstorms in the morning. Highs in the mid-90s. Chance of rain 20%. Heat index values up to 105 in the afternoon. Saturday night, mostly clear with a 20% chance of showers. Lows in the lower 70s. Sunday, sunny. Highs in the mid-90s. 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It's Stillwater, it was sunny. The temperature was 100 degrees, the dew point 63, and the relative humidity 29%, producing a heat index of 102. The wind was south at 14 miles an hour. The pressure was 29.91 inches and falling. At Enid, it was sunny. The temperature was 104, and the heat index was 103. The wind was south at 15, gusting to 26. At Guthrie, it was sunny. The temperature was 102, and the heat index was 104. The wind was south at 16, gusting to 26. Observations from around the region. Skies ranged from sunny to mostly sunny, and temperatures were between 95 and 103 degrees. Once again at 3 p.m., it's Stillwater, it was sunny. The temperature was 100, and the heat index was 102. Heat advisory remains in effect until 7 p.m. Central Daylight Time Tuesday. What? Heat index values up to 108 in the afternoon. Overnight lows remaining in the mid to upper 70s. Where? Portions of central, east central, northern, northwest, southeast, southern, and southwest Oklahoma and northern Texas. When? Until 7 p.m. Central Daylight Time Tuesday. Impacts. Hot temperatures and high humidity may cause heat illnesses. Drink plenty of fluids, stay in an air-conditioned room, stay out of the sun, and check up on relatives and neighbors. Heat advisory in effect from noon to 7 p.m. Central Daylight Time Tuesday. Heat advisory remains in effect until 7 p.m. Central Daylight Time this evening. What? Heat index values up to 109 expected. Where? Portions of northwest and west central Arkansas and east central, northeast, and southeast Oklahoma. When? For the first heat advisory, until 7 p.m. Central Daylight Time this evening. For the second heat advisory, from noon to 7 p.m. Central Daylight Time Tuesday. Impacts. Heat-related illnesses are possible, especially impacting those not acclimated to the conditions or those performing strenuous activities. Take extra precautions when outside. Wear lightweight and loose-fitting clothing. Try to limit strenuous activities to early morning or evening. Take action when you see symptoms of heat exhaustion and heat stroke. From the Norman Forecast Office, here is the forecast for Stillwater and surrounding area. Rest of today, sunny, hot. Near steady temperature around 100. South winds 5 to 10 miles an hour with gusts up to 20 miles an hour. Tonight, mostly clear. Lows in the upper 70s. South winds 5 to 10 miles an hour. Tuesday, sunny, hot with highs around 102. South winds 5 to 10 miles an hour. Tuesday night, mostly clear. Lows in the upper 70s. South winds 5 to 10 miles an hour. Heat index values up to 105 early until midnight. Wednesday, sunny, hot with highs around 102. South winds 5 to 10 miles an hour. Heat index values up to 108. Wednesday night, partly cloudy until midnight, then becoming mostly cloudy. A chance of thunderstorms. A chance of showers until midnight, then showers light.

likely after midnight. Lows in the lower 70s. Chance of rain 70%. Heat index values up to 105 early until midnight. Thursday, showers with a chance of thunderstorms in the morning, then partly sunny with a chance of showers with a slight chance of thunderstorms in the afternoon. Not as warm with highs around 90. Chance of rain 80%. Thursday night, partly cloudy. A chance of showers and thunderstorms after midnight. Lows around 70. Chance of rain 40%. Friday, partly sunny with a chance of showers and thunderstorms in the morning, then sunny in the afternoon. Highs in the mid-90s. Chance of rain 40%. Friday night, mostly clear until midnight, then partly cloudy with a slight chance of showers and thunderstorms after midnight. Lows in the lower 70s. Chance of rain 20%. Saturday, mostly sunny. A slight chance of showers and thunderstorms in the morning. Highs in the mid-90s. Chance of rain 20%. Heat index values up to 105 in the afternoon. Saturday night, mostly clear with a 20% chance of showers. Lows in the lower 70s. Sunday, sunny. Highs in the mid-90s. 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It's Stillwater, it was sunny. The temperature was 100 degrees, the dew point 63, and the relative humidity 29%, producing a heat index of 102. The wind was south at 14 miles an hour. The pressure was 29.91 inches and falling. At Enid, it was sunny. The temperature was 104, and the heat index was 103. The wind was south at 15, gusting to 26. At Guthrie, it was sunny. The temperature was 102, and the heat index was 104. The wind was south at 16, gusting to 26. Observations from around the region. Skies ranged from sunny to mostly sunny, and temperatures were between 95 and 103 degrees. Once again at 3 p.m., at Stillwater, it was sunny. The temperature was 100, and the heat index was 102. Heat advisory remains in effect until 7 p.m. Central Daylight Time Tuesday. What? Heat index values up to 108 in the afternoon. Overnight lows remaining in the mid to upper 70s. Where? Portions of central, east central, northern, northwest, southeast, southern, and southwest Oklahoma and northern Texas. When? Until 7 p.m. Central Daylight Time Tuesday. Impacts. Hot temperatures and high humidity may cause heat illnesses. Drink plenty of fluids, stay in an air-conditioned room, stay out of the sun, and check up on relatives and neighbors. Heat advisory in effect from noon to 7 p.m. Central Daylight Time Tuesday. Heat advisory remains in effect until 7 p.m. Central Daylight Time this evening. What? Heat index values up to 109 expected. Where? Portions of northwest and west central Arkansas and east central, northeast, and southeast Oklahoma. When? For the first heat advisory, until 7 p.m. Central Daylight Time this evening. For the second heat advisory, from noon to 7 p.m. Central Daylight Time Tuesday. Impacts. Heat-related illnesses are possible, especially impacting those not acclimated to the conditions or those performing strenuous activities. Take extra precautions when outside. Wear lightweight and loose-fitting clothing. Try to limit strenuous activities to early morning or evening. Take action when you see symptoms of heat exhaustion and heat stroke. From the Norman Forecast Office, here is the forecast for Stillwater and surrounding area. Rest of today, sunny, hot. Near steady temperature around 100. South winds 5 to 10 miles an hour with gusts up to 20 miles an hour. Tonight, mostly clear. Lows in the upper 70s. South winds 5 to 10 miles an hour. Tuesday, sunny, hot with highs around 102. South winds 5 to 10 miles an hour. Tuesday night, mostly clear. Lows in the upper 70s. South winds 5 to 10.

10 miles an hour. Heat index values up to 105 early until midnight. Wednesday, sunny, hot with highs around 102. South winds 5 to 10 miles an hour. Heat index values up to 108. Wednesday night, partly cloudy until midnight, then becoming mostly cloudy. A chance of thunderstorms. A chance of showers until midnight, then showers likely after midnight. Lows in the lower 70s. Chance of rain 70%. Heat index values up to 105 early until midnight. Thursday, showers with a chance of thunderstorms in the morning, then partly sunny with a chance of showers with a slight chance of thunderstorms in the afternoon. Not as warm with highs around 90. Chance of rain 80%. Thursday night, partly cloudy. A chance of showers and thunderstorms after midnight. Lows around 70. Chance of rain 40%. Friday, partly sunny with a chance of showers and thunderstorms in the morning, then sunny in the afternoon. Highs in the mid-90s. Chance of rain 40%. Friday night, mostly clear until midnight, then partly cloudy with a slight chance of showers and thunderstorms after midnight. Lows in the lower 70s. Chance of rain 20%. Saturday, mostly sunny. A slight chance of showers and thunderstorms in the morning. Highs in the mid-90s. Chance of rain 20%. Heat index values up to 105 in the afternoon. Saturday night, mostly clear with a 20% chance of showers. Lows in the lower 70s. Sunday, sunny. Highs in the mid-90s. 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It's Stillwater, it was sunny. The temperature was 100 degrees, the dew point 63, and the relative humidity 29%, producing a heat index of 102. The wind was south at 14 miles an hour. The pressure was 29.91 inches and falling. At Enid, it was sunny. The temperature was 104, and the heat index was 103. The wind was south at 15, gusting to 26. At Guthrie, it was sunny. The temperature was 102, and the heat index was 104. The wind was south at 16, gusting to 26. Observations from around the region. Skies ranged from sunny to mostly sunny, and temperatures were between 95 and 103 degrees. Once again at 3 p.m., it's Stillwater, it was sunny. The temperature was 100, and the heat index was 102. Heat advisory remains in effect until 7 p.m. Central Daylight Time Tuesday. What? Heat index values up to 108 in the afternoon. Overnight lows remaining in the mid to upper 70s. Where? Portions of central, east central, northern, northwest, southeast, southern, and southwest Oklahoma and northern Texas. When? Until 7 p.m. Central Daylight Time Tuesday. Impacts. Hot temperatures and high humidity may cause heat illnesses. Drink plenty of fluids, stay in an air-conditioned room, stay out of the sun, and check up on relatives and neighbors. Heat advisory in effect from noon to 7 p.m. Central Daylight Time Tuesday. Heat advisory remains in effect until 7 p.m. Central Daylight Time this evening. What? Heat index values up to 109 expected. Where? Portions of northwest and west central Arkansas and east central, northeast, and southeast Oklahoma. When, for the first heat advisory, until 7 p.m. Central Daylight Time this evening. For the second heat advisory, from noon to 7 p.m. Central Daylight Time Tuesday. Impacts, heat-related illnesses are possible especially impacting those not acclimated to the conditions or those performing strenuous activities. Take extra precautions when outside. Wear lightweight and loose-fitting clothing. Try to limit strenuous activities to early morning or evening. Take action when you see symptoms of heat exhaustion and heat stroke. From the Norman Forecast Office, here is the forecast for Stillwater and surrounding area. Rest of today, sunny, hot. Near steady temperature around 100. South winds 5 to 10 miles an hour with gusts up to 20 miles an hour. Tonight, mostly clear. Lows in the upper 70s. South winds 5 to 10 miles an hour. Tuesday, sunny, hot with highs around

on 102. South winds 5 to 10 miles an hour. Tuesday night, mostly clear. Lows in the upper 70s. South winds 5 to 10 miles an hour. Heat index values up to 105 early until midnight. Wednesday, sunny, hot with highs around 102. South winds 5 to 10 miles an hour. Heat index values up to 108. Wednesday night, partly cloudy until midnight, then becoming mostly cloudy. A chance of thunderstorms. A chance of showers until midnight, then showers likely after midnight. Lows in the lower 70s. Chance of rain 70%. Heat index values up to 105 early until midnight. Thursday, showers with a chance of thunderstorms in the morning, then partly sunny with a chance of showers with a slight chance of thunderstorms in the afternoon. Not as warm with highs around 90. Chance of rain 80%. Thursday night, partly cloudy. A chance of showers and thunderstorms after midnight. Lows around 70. Chance of rain 40%. Friday, partly sunny with a chance of showers and thunderstorms in the morning, then sunny in the afternoon. Highs in the mid-90s. Chance of rain 40%. Friday night, mostly clear until midnight, then partly cloudy with a slight chance of showers and thunderstorms after midnight. Lows in the lower 70s. Chance of rain 20%. Saturday, mostly sunny. A slight chance of showers and thunderstorms in the morning. Highs in the mid-90s. Chance of rain 20%. Heat index values up to 105 in the afternoon. Saturday night, mostly clear with a 20% chance of showers. Lows in the lower 70s. Sunday, sunny. Highs in the mid-90s. 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It's Stillwater, it was sunny. The temperature was 100 degrees, the dew point 63, and the relative humidity 29%, producing a heat index of 102. The wind was south at 14 miles an hour. The pressure was 29.91 inches and falling. At Enid, it was sunny. The temperature was 104, and the heat index was 103. The wind was south at 15, gusting to 26. At Guthrie, it was sunny. The temperature was 102, and the heat index was 104. The wind was south at 16, gusting to 26. Observations from around the region. Skies ranged from sunny to mostly sunny, and temperatures were between 95 and 103 degrees. Once again at 3 p.m., it's Stillwater, it was sunny. The temperature was 100, and the heat index was 102. Heat advisory remains in effect until 7 p.m. Central Daylight Time Tuesday. What? Heat index values up to 108 in the afternoon. Overnight lows remaining in the mid to upper 70s. Where? Portions of central, east central, northern, northwest, southeast, southern, and southwest Oklahoma and northern Texas. When? Until 7 p.m. Central Daylight Time Tuesday. Impacts. Hot temperatures and high humidity may cause heat illnesses. Drink plenty of fluids, stay in an air-conditioned room, stay out of the sun, and check up on relatives and neighbors. Heat advisory in effect from noon to 7 p.m. Central Daylight Time Tuesday. Heat advisory remains in effect until 7 p.m. Central Daylight Time this evening. What? Heat index values up to 109 expected. Where? Portions of northwest and west central Arkansas and east central, northeast, and southeast Oklahoma. When, for the first heat advisory, until 7 p.m. Central Daylight Time this evening. For the second heat advisory, from noon to 7 p.m. Central Daylight Time Tuesday. Impacts, heat-related illnesses are possible, especially impacting those not acclimated to the conditions or those performing strenuous activities. Take extra precautions when outside. Wear lightweight and loose-fitting clothing. Try to limit strenuous activities to early morning or evening. Take action when you see symptoms of heat exhaustion and heat stroke. From the Norman Forecast Office, here is the forecast for Stillwater and surrounding area. Rest of today, sunny, hot. Near steady temperature around 100. South winds 5 to 10 miles an hour with gusts up to 20 miles an hour.

Tonight, mostly clear. Lows in the upper 70s. South winds 5 to 10 miles an hour. Tuesday, sunny, hot with highs around 102. South winds 5 to 10 miles an hour. Tuesday night, mostly clear. Lows in the upper 70s. South winds 5 to 10 miles an hour. Heat index values up to 105 early until midnight. Wednesday, sunny, hot with highs around 102. South winds 5 to 10 miles an hour. Heat index values up to 108. Wednesday night, partly cloudy until midnight, then becoming mostly cloudy. A chance of thunderstorms. A chance of showers until midnight, then showers likely after midnight. Lows in the lower 70s. Chance of rain 70%. Heat index values up to 105 early until midnight. Thursday, showers with a chance of thunderstorms in the morning, then partly sunny with a chance of showers with a slight chance of thunderstorms in the afternoon. Not as warm with highs around 90. Chance of rain 80%. Thursday night, partly cloudy. A chance of showers and thunderstorms after midnight. Lows around 70. Chance of rain 40%. Friday, partly sunny with a chance of showers and thunderstorms in the morning, then sunny in the afternoon. Highs in the mid-90s. Chance of rain 40%. Friday night, mostly clear until midnight, then partly cloudy with a slight chance of showers and thunderstorms after midnight. Lows in the lower 70s. Chance of rain 20%. Saturday, mostly sunny. A slight chance of showers and thunderstorms in the morning. Highs in the mid-90s. Chance of rain 20%. Heat index values up to 105 in the afternoon. Saturday night, mostly clear with a 20% chance of showers. Lows in the lower 70s. Sunday, sunny. Highs in the mid-90s. 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It's Stillwater, it was sunny. The temperature was 100 degrees, the dew point 63, and the relative humidity 29%, producing a heat index of 102. The wind was south at 14 miles an hour. The pressure was 29.91 inches and falling. At Enid, it was sunny. The temperature was 104, and the heat index was 103. The wind was south at 15, gusting to 26. At Guthrie, it was sunny. The temperature was 102, and the heat index was 104. The wind was south at 16, gusting to 26. Observations from around the region. Skies ranged from sunny to mostly sunny, and temperatures were between 95 and 103 degrees. Once again at 3 p.m., it's Stillwater, it was sunny. The temperature was 100, and the heat index was 102. Heat advisory remains in effect until 7 p.m. Central Daylight Time Tuesday. What? Heat index values up to 108 in the afternoon. Overnight lows remaining in the mid to upper 70s. Where, portions of central, east central, northern, northwest, southeast, southern, and southwest Oklahoma and northern Texas. When, until 7 p.m. Central Daylight Time Tuesday. Impacts, hot temperatures and high humidity may cause heat illnesses. Drink plenty of fluids, stay in an air-conditioned room, stay out of the sun, and check up on relatives and neighbors. Heat advisory in effect from noon to 7 p.m. Central Daylight Time Tuesday. Heat advisory remains in effect until 7 p.m. Central Daylight Time this evening. What? Heat index values up to 109 expected. Where? Portions of northwest and west central Arkansas and east central, northeast, and southeast Oklahoma. When? For the first heat advisory, until 7 p.m. Central Daylight Time this evening. For the second heat advisory, from noon to 7 p.m. Central Daylight Time Tuesday. Impacts, heat-related illnesses are possible, especially impacting those not acclimated to the conditions or those performing strenuous activities. Take extra precautions when outside,

wear lightweight and loose-fitting clothing. 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From the Norman Forecast Office, here is the forecast for Stillwater and surrounding area. Rest of today, sunny, hot. Near steady temperature around 100. South winds 5 to 10 miles an hour with gusts up to 20 miles an hour. Tonight, mostly clear. Lows in the upper 70s. South winds 5 to 10 miles an hour. Tuesday, sunny, hot with highs around 102. South winds 5 to 10 miles an hour. Tuesday night, mostly clear. Lows in the upper 70s. South winds 5 to 10 miles an hour. Heat index values up to 105 early until midnight. Wednesday, sunny, hot with highs around 102. South winds 5 to 10 miles an hour. Heat index values up to 108. Wednesday night, partly cloudy until midnight, then becoming mostly cloudy. A chance of thunderstorms. A chance of showers until midnight, then showers likely after midnight. Lows in the lower 70s. Chance of rain 70%. Heat index values up to 105 early until midnight. Thursday, showers with a chance of thunderstorms in the morning, then partly sunny with a chance of showers with a slight chance of thunderstorms in the afternoon. Not as warm with highs around 90. Chance of rain 80%. Thursday night, partly cloudy. A chance of showers and thunderstorms after midnight. Lows around 70. Chance of rain 40%. Friday, partly sunny with a chance of showers and thunderstorms in the morning, then sunny in the afternoon. Highs in the mid-90s. Chance of rain 40%. Friday night, mostly clear until midnight, then partly cloudy with a slight chance of showers and thunderstorms after midnight. Lows in the lower 70s. Chance of rain 20%. Saturday, mostly sunny. A slight chance of showers and thunderstorms in the morning. Highs in the mid-90s. Chance of rain 20%. Heat index values up to 105 in the afternoon. Saturday night, mostly clear with a 20% chance of showers. Lows in the lower 70s. Sunday, sunny. Highs in the mid-90s. 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It's Stillwater, it was sunny. The temperature was 100 degrees, the dew point 64, and the relative humidity 30%, producing a heat index of 102. The wind was south at 15 miles an hour, gusting to 22. The pressure was 29.90 inches and falling. At Enid, it was sunny. The temperature was 104, and the heat index was 104. The wind was southeast at 14. At Guthrie, it was mostly sunny. The temperature was 100, and the heat index was 101. The wind was south at 15, gusting to 24. Observations from around the region. It was mostly sunny, with a temperature of 103 at Wichita, 102 at Oklahoma City, 101 at Dallas-Fort Worth, 102 at Tulsa, and 96 at Springfield. Once again at 4 p.m., at Stillwater, it was sunny. The temperature was 100, and the heat index was 102. Heat advisory remains in effect until 7 p.m. Central Daylight Time Tuesday. What? Heat index values up to 108 in the afternoon. Overnight lows remaining in the mid to upper 70s. Where? Portions of central, east central, northern, northwest, southeast, southern, and southwest Oklahoma and northern Texas. When, until 7 p.m. Central Daylight Time Tuesday. Impacts, hot temperatures and high humidity may cause heat illnesses. Drink plenty of fluids, stay in an air-conditioned room, stay out of the sun, and check up on relatives and neighbors. Heat advisory in effect from noon to 7 p.m. Central Daylight Time Tuesday. Heat advisory remains in effect until 7 p.m. Central Daylight Time this evening. What? Heat index values up to 109 expected. Where? Portions of northwest and west central Arkansas and east central, northeast, and southeast Oklahoma. When? For the first heat advisory, until 7 p.m. Central Daylight Time this evening. For the second heat

Advisory from noon to 7 p.m. Central Daylight Time Tuesday. Impacts. Heat-related illnesses are possible, especially impacting those not acclimated to the conditions or those performing strenuous activities. Take extra precautions when outside. Wear lightweight and loose-fitting clothing. Try to limit strenuous activities to early morning or evening. Take action when you see symptoms of heat exhaustion and heat stroke. From the Norman Forecast Office, here is the forecast for Stillwater and surrounding area. Rest of today, sunny, hot. Near steady temperature around 100. South winds 5 to 10 miles an hour with gusts up to 20 miles an hour. Tonight, mostly clear. Lows in the upper 70s. South winds 5 to 10 miles an hour. Tuesday, sunny, hot with highs around 102. South winds 5 to 10 miles an hour. Tuesday night, mostly clear. Lows in the upper 70s. South winds 5 to 10 miles an hour. Heat index values up to 105 early until midnight. Wednesday, sunny, hot with highs around 102. South winds 5 to 10 miles an hour. Heat index values up to 108. Wednesday night, partly cloudy until midnight, then becoming mostly cloudy. A chance of thunderstorms. A chance of showers until midnight, then showers likely after midnight. Lows in the lower 70s. Chance of rain 70%. Heat index values up to 105 early until midnight. Thursday, showers with a chance of thunderstorms in the morning, then partly sunny with a chance of showers with a slight chance of thunderstorms in the afternoon. Not as warm with highs around 90. Chance of rain 80%. Thursday night, partly cloudy. A chance of showers and thunderstorms after midnight. Lows around 70. Chance of rain 40%. Friday, partly sunny with a chance of showers and thunderstorms in the morning, then sunny in the afternoon. Highs in the mid-90s. Chance of rain 40%. Friday night, mostly clear until midnight, then partly cloudy with a slight chance of showers and thunderstorms after midnight. Lows in the lower 70s. Chance of rain 20%. Saturday, mostly sunny. A slight chance of showers and thunderstorms in the morning. Highs in the mid-90s. Chance of rain 20%. Heat index values up to 105 in the afternoon. Saturday night, mostly clear with a 20% chance of showers. Lows in the lower 70s. Sunday, sunny. Highs in the mid-90s. 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It's Stillwater, it was sunny. The temperature was 100 degrees, the dew point 64, and the relative humidity 30%, producing a heat index of 102. The wind was south at 15 miles an hour, gusting to 22. The pressure was 29.90 inches and falling. At Enid, it was sunny. The temperature was 104, and the heat index was 104. The wind was southeast at 14. At Guthrie, it was mostly sunny. The temperature was 100, and the heat index was 101. The wind was south at 15, gusting to 24. Observations from around the region. It was mostly sunny, with a temperature of 103 at Wichita, 102 at Oklahoma City, 101 at Dallas-Fort Worth, 102 at Tulsa, and 96 at Springfield. Once again at 4 p.m., at Stillwater, it was sunny. The temperature was 100, and the heat index was 102. Heat advisory remains in effect until 7 p.m. Central Daylight Time Tuesday. What? Heat index values up to 108 in the afternoon. Overnight lows remaining in the mid to upper 70s. Where? Portions of central, east central, northern, northwest, southeast, southern, and southwest Oklahoma and northern Texas. When? Until 7 p.m. Central Daylight Time Tuesday. Impacts. Hot temperatures and high humidity may cause heat illnesses. Drink plenty of fluids, stay in an air-conditioned room, stay out of the sun, and check up on relatives and neighbors. Heat advisory in effect from noon to 7 p.m. Central Daylight Time Tuesday. Heat advisory remains in effect until 7 p.m. Central Daylight Time this evening. What? Heat index values

hour with gusts up to 20 miles an hour. Tonight, mostly clear. Lows in the upper 70s. South winds 5 to 10 miles an hour. Tuesday, sunny, hot with highs around 102. South winds 5 to 10 miles an hour. Tuesday night, mostly clear. Lows in the upper 70s. South winds 5 to 10 miles an hour. Heat index values up to 105 early until midnight. Wednesday, sunny, hot with highs around 102. South winds 5 to 10 miles an hour. Heat index values up to 108. Wednesday night, partly cloudy until midnight, then becoming mostly cloudy. A chance of thunderstorms. A chance of showers until midnight, then showers likely after midnight. Lows in the lower 70s. Chance of rain 70%. Heat index values up to 105 early until midnight. Thursday, showers with a chance of thunderstorms in the morning, then partly sunny with a chance of showers with a slight chance of thunderstorms in the afternoon. Not as warm with highs around 90. Chance of rain 80%. Thursday night, partly cloudy. A chance of showers and thunderstorms after midnight. Lows around 70. Chance of rain 40%. Friday, partly sunny with a chance of showers and thunderstorms in the morning, then sunny in the afternoon. Highs in the mid-90s. Chance of rain 40%. Friday night, mostly clear until midnight, then partly cloudy with a slight chance of showers and thunderstorms after midnight. Lows in the lower 70s. Chance of rain 20%. Saturday, mostly sunny. A slight chance of showers and thunderstorms in the morning. Highs in the mid-90s. Chance of rain 20%. Heat index values up to 105 in the afternoon. Saturday night, mostly clear with a 20% chance of showers. Lows in the lower 70s. Sunday, sunny. Highs in the mid-90s. 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It's Stillwater, it was sunny. The temperature was 100 degrees, the dew point 64, and the relative humidity 30%, producing a heat index of 102. The wind was south at 15 miles an hour, gusting to 22. The pressure was 29.90 inches and falling. At Enid, it was sunny. The temperature was 104, and the heat index was 104. The wind was southeast at 14. At Guthrie, it was mostly sunny. The temperature was 100, and the heat index was 101. The wind was south at 15, gusting to 24. Observations from around the region. Skies ranged from sunny to mostly sunny, and temperatures were between 96 and 103 degrees. Once again at 4 p.m., at Stillwater, it was sunny. The temperature was 100, and the heat index was 102. Heat advisory remains in effect until 7 p.m. Central Daylight Time Tuesday. What? Heat index values up to 108 in the afternoon. Overnight lows remaining in the mid to upper 70s. Where? Portions of central, east central, northern, northwest, southeast, southern, and southwest Oklahoma and northern Texas. When? Until 7 p.m. Central Daylight Time Tuesday. Impacts. Hot temperatures and high humidity may cause heat illnesses. Drink plenty of fluids, stay in an air-conditioned room, stay out of the sun, and check up on relatives and neighbors. Heat advisory in effect from noon to 7 p.m. Central Daylight Time Tuesday. Heat advisory remains in effect until 7 p.m. Central Daylight Time this evening. What? Heat index values up to 109 expected. Where? Portions of northwest and west central Arkansas and east central, northeast, and southeast Oklahoma. When, for the first heat advisory, until 7 p.m. Central Daylight Time this evening. For the second heat advisory, from noon to 7 p.m. Central Daylight Time Tuesday. Impacts, heat-related illnesses are possible, especially impacting those not acclimated to the conditions or those performing strenuous activities. Take extra precautions.

Precautions when outside. 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From the Norman Forecast Office, here is the forecast for Stillwater and surrounding area. Rest of today, sunny, hot. Near steady temperature around 100. South winds 5 to 10 miles an hour with gusts up to 20 miles an hour. Tonight, mostly clear. Lows in the upper 70s. South winds 5 to 10 miles an hour. Tuesday, sunny, hot with highs around 102. South winds 5 to 10 miles an hour. Tuesday night, mostly clear. Lows in the upper 70s. South winds 5 to 10 miles an hour. Heat index values up to 105 early until midnight. Wednesday, sunny, hot with highs around 102. South winds 5 to 10 miles an hour. Heat index values up to 108. Wednesday night, partly cloudy until midnight, then becoming mostly cloudy. A chance of thunderstorms. A chance of showers until midnight, then showers likely after midnight. Lows in the lower 70s. Chance of rain 70%. Heat index values up to 105 early until midnight. Thursday, showers with a chance of thunderstorms in the morning, then partly sunny with a chance of showers with a slight chance of thunderstorms in the afternoon. Not as warm with highs around 90. Chance of rain 80%. Thursday night, partly cloudy. A chance of showers and thunderstorms after midnight. Lows around 70. Chance of rain 40%. Friday, partly sunny with a chance of showers and thunderstorms in the morning, then sunny in the afternoon. Highs in the mid-90s. Chance of rain 40%. Friday night, mostly clear until midnight, then partly cloudy with a slight chance of showers and thunderstorms after midnight. Lows in the lower 70s. Chance of rain 20%. Saturday, mostly sunny. A slight chance of showers and thunderstorms in the morning. Highs in the mid-90s. Chance of rain 20%. Heat index values up to 105 in the afternoon. Saturday night, mostly clear with a 20% chance of showers. Lows in the lower 70s. Sunday, sunny. Highs in the mid-90s. 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It's Stillwater, it was sunny. The temperature was 100 degrees, the dew point 64, and the relative humidity 30%, producing a heat index of 102. The wind was south at 15 miles an hour, gusting to 22. The pressure was 29.90 inches and falling. At Enid, it was sunny. The temperature was 104, and the heat index was 104. The wind was southeast at 14. At Guthrie, it was mostly sunny. The temperature was 100, and the heat index was 101. The wind was south at 15, gusting to 24. Observations from around the region. Skies ranged from sunny to mostly sunny, and temperatures were between 96 and 103 degrees. Once again at 4 p.m., at Stillwater, it was sunny. The temperature was 100, and the heat index was 102. Heat advisory remains in effect until 7 p.m. Central Daylight Time Tuesday. What? Heat index values up to 108 in the afternoon. Overnight lows remaining in the mid to upper 70s. Where? Portions of central, east central, northern, northwest, southeast, southern, and southwest Oklahoma and northern Texas. When? Until 7 p.m. Central Daylight Time Tuesday. Impacts. Hot temperatures and high humidity may cause heat illnesses. Drink plenty of fluids, stay in an air-conditioned room, stay out of the sun, and check up on relatives and neighbors. Heat advisory in effect from noon to 7 p.m. Central Daylight Time Tuesday. Heat advisory remains in effect until 7 p.m. Central Daylight Time this evening. What? Heat index values up to 109 expected. Where? Portions of northwest and west central Arkansas and east central, northeast, and southeast Oklahoma. When, for the first heat advisory, until 7 p.m. Central Daylight Time this evening. For the second heat advisory, from noon to 7 p.m. Central Daylight Time.

Daylight Time Tuesday. Impacts. Heat-related illnesses are possible, especially impacting those not acclimated to the conditions or those performing strenuous activities. Take extra precautions when outside. 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From the Norman Forecast Office, here is the forecast for Stillwater and surrounding area. Rest of today, sunny, hot. Near steady temperature around 100. South winds 5 to 10 miles an hour with gusts up to 20 miles an hour. Tonight, mostly clear. Lows in the upper 70s. South winds 5 to 10 miles an hour. Tuesday, sunny, hot with highs around 102. South winds 5 to 10 miles an hour. Tuesday night, mostly clear. Lows in the upper 70s. South winds 5 to 10 miles an hour. Heat index values up to 105 early until midnight. Wednesday, sunny, hot with highs around 102. South winds 5 to 10 miles an hour. Heat index values up to 108. Wednesday night, partly cloudy until midnight, then becoming mostly cloudy. A chance of thunderstorms. A chance of showers until midnight, then showers likely after midnight. Lows in the lower 70s. Chance of rain 70%. Heat index values up to 105 early until midnight. Thursday, showers with a chance of thunderstorms in the morning, then partly sunny with a chance of showers with a slight chance of thunderstorms in the afternoon. Not as warm with highs around 90. Chance of rain 80%. Thursday night, partly cloudy. A chance of showers and thunderstorms after midnight. Lows around 70. Chance of rain 40%. Friday, partly sunny with a chance of showers and thunderstorms in the morning, then sunny in the afternoon. Highs in the mid-90s. Chance of rain 40%. Friday night, mostly clear until midnight, then partly cloudy with a slight chance of showers and thunderstorms after midnight. Lows in the lower 70s. Chance of rain 20%. Saturday, mostly sunny. A slight chance of showers and thunderstorms in the morning. Highs in the mid-90s. Chance of rain 20%. Heat index values up to 105 in the afternoon. Saturday night, mostly clear with a 20% chance of showers. Lows in the lower 70s. Sunday, sunny. Highs in the mid-90s. 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It's Stillwater, it was sunny. The temperature was 100 degrees, the dew point 64, and the relative humidity 30%, producing a heat index of 102. The wind was south at 15 miles an hour, gusting to 22. The pressure was 29.90 inches and falling. At Enid, it was sunny. The temperature was 104, and the heat index was 104. The wind was southeast at 14. At Guthrie, it was mostly sunny. The temperature was 100, and the heat index was 101. The wind was south at 15, gusting to 24. Observations from around the region. Skies ranged from sunny to mostly sunny, and temperatures were between 96 and 103 degrees. Once again at 4 p.m., at Stillwater, it was sunny. The temperature was 100, and the heat index was 102. Heat advisory remains in effect until 7 p.m. Central Daylight Time Tuesday. What? Heat index values up to 108 in the afternoon. Overnight lows remaining in the mid to upper 70s. Where? Portions of central, east central, northern, northwest, southeast, southern, and southwest Oklahoma and northern Texas. When? Until 7 p.m. Central Daylight Time Tuesday. Impacts. Hot temperatures and high humidity may cause heat illnesses. Drink plenty of fluids, stay in an air-conditioned room, stay out of the sun, and check up on relatives and neighbors. Heat advisory in effect from noon to 7 p.m. Central Daylight Time Tuesday. Heat advisory remains in effect until 7 p.m. Central Daylight Time this evening. What? Heat index values up to 109 expected. Where? Portions of northwest and west central Arkansas and east central, northeast,

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When, for the first heat advisory, until 7 p.m. Central Daylight Time this evening. For the second heat advisory, from noon to 7 p.m. Central Daylight Time Tuesday. Impacts, heat-related illnesses are possible, especially impacting those not acclimated to the conditions or those performing strenuous activities. Take extra precautions when outside. Wear lightweight and loose-fitting clothing. 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Take action when you see symptoms of heat exhaustion and heat stroke. 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From the Norman Forecast Office, here is the forecast for Stillwater and surrounding area. Rest of today, sunny, hot. Near steady temperature around 100. South winds 5 to 10 miles an hour with gusts up to 20 miles an hour. Tonight, mostly clear. Lows in the upper 70s. South winds 5 to 10 miles an hour. Tuesday, sunny, hot with highs around 102. South winds 5 to 10 miles an hour. Tuesday night, mostly clear. Lows in the upper 70s. South winds 5 to 10 miles an hour. Heat index values up to 105 early until midnight. Wednesday, sunny, hot with highs around 102. South winds 5 to 10 miles an hour. Heat index values up to 108. Wednesday night, partly cloudy until midnight, then becoming mostly cloudy. A chance of thunderstorms. A chance of showers until midnight, then showers likely after midnight. Lows in the lower 70s. Chance of rain 70%. Heat index values up to 105 early until midnight. Thursday, showers with a chance of thunderstorms in the morning, then partly sunny with a chance of showers with a slight chance of thunderstorms in the afternoon. Not as warm with highs around 90. Chance of rain 80%. Thursday night, partly cloudy. A chance of showers and thunderstorms after midnight. Lows around 70. Chance of rain 40%. Friday, partly sunny with a chance of showers and thunderstorms in the morning, then sunny in the afternoon. Highs in the mid-90s. Chance of rain 40%. Friday night, mostly clear until midnight, then partly cloudy with a slight chance of showers and thunderstorms after midnight. Lows in the lower 70s. Chance of rain 20%. Saturday, mostly sunny. A slight chance of showers and thunderstorms in the morning. Highs in the mid-90s. Chance of rain 20%. Heat index values up to 105 in the afternoon. Saturday night, mostly clear with a 20% chance of showers. Lows in the lower 70s. Sunday, sunny. Highs in the mid-90s. 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It's Stillwater, it was sunny. The temperature was 100 degrees, the dew point 64, and the relative humidity 30%, producing a heat index of 102. The wind was south at 15 miles an hour, gusting to 22. The pressure was 29.90 inches and falling. At Enid, it was sunny. The temperature was 104, and the heat index was 104. The wind was southeast at 14. At Guthrie, it was mostly sunny. The temperature was 100, and the heat index was 101. The wind was south at 15, gusting to 24. Observations from around the region. Skies ranged from sunny to mostly sunny, and temperatures were between 96 and 103 degrees. Once again at 4 p.m., it's Stillwater, it was sunny. The temperature was 100, and the heat index was 102. Heat advisory remains in effect until 7 p.m. Central Daylight Time Tuesday. What? Heat index values up to what? The temperature was 100, and the heat index was 102. Heat advisory remains in effect until 7 p.m. Central Daylight Time Tuesday. What? Heat index values up to 108 in the afternoon. Overnight lows remaining in the mid to upper 70s. Where? Portions of central, east central, northern, northwest, southeast,

southern and southwest Oklahoma and northern Texas. When, until 7 p.m. Central Daylight Time Tuesday. Impacts, hot temperatures and high humidity may cause heat illnesses. Drink plenty of fluids, stay in an air-conditioned room, stay out of the sun, and check up on relatives and neighbors. Heat advisory in effect from noon to 7 p.m. Central Daylight Time Tuesday. Heat advisory remains in effect until 7 p.m. Central Daylight Time this evening. What? Heat index values up to 109 expected. Where? Portions of northwest and west central Arkansas and east central, northeast, and southeast Oklahoma. When? For the first heat advisory, until 7 p.m. Central Daylight Time this evening. For the second heat advisory, from noon to 7 p.m. Central Daylight Time Tuesday. Impacts, heat-related illnesses are possible, especially impacting those not acclimated to the conditions or those performing strenuous activities. Take extra precautions when outside. Wear lightweight and loose-fitting clothing. Try to limit strenuous activities to early morning or evening. Take action when you see symptoms of heat exhaustion and heat stroke. From the Norman Forecast Office, here is the forecast for Stillwater and surrounding area. Rest of today, sunny, hot. Near steady temperature around 100. South winds 5 to 10 miles an hour with gusts up to 20 miles an hour. Tonight, mostly clear. Lows in the upper 70s. South winds 5 to 10 miles an hour. Tuesday, sunny, hot with highs around 102. South winds 5 to 10 miles an hour. Tuesday night, mostly clear. Lows in the upper 70s. South winds 5 to 10 miles an hour. Heat index values up to 105 early until midnight. Wednesday, sunny, hot with highs around 102. South winds 5 to 10 miles an hour. Heat index values up to 108. Wednesday night, partly cloudy until midnight, then becoming mostly cloudy. A chance of thunderstorms. A chance of showers until midnight, then showers likely after midnight. Lows in the lower 70s. Chance of rain 70%. Heat index values up to 105 early until midnight. Thursday, showers with a chance of thunderstorms in the morning, then partly sunny with a chance of showers with a slight chance of thunderstorms in the afternoon. Not as warm with highs around 90. Chance of rain 80%. Thursday night, partly cloudy. A chance of showers and thunderstorms after midnight. Lows around 70. Chance of rain 40%. Friday, partly sunny with a chance of showers and thunderstorms in the morning, then sunny in the afternoon. Highs in the mid-90s. Chance of rain 40%. Friday night, mostly clear until midnight, then partly cloudy with a slight chance of showers and thunderstorms after midnight. Lows in the lower 70s. Chance of rain 20%. Saturday, mostly sunny. A slight chance of showers and thunderstorms in the morning. Highs in the mid-90s. Chance of rain 20%. Heat index values up to 105 in the afternoon. Saturday night, mostly clear with a 20% chance of showers. Lows in the lower 70s. Sunday, sunny. Highs in the mid-90s. 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It's Stillwater, it was sunny. The temperature was 100 degrees, the dew point 64, and the relative humidity 30%, producing a heat index of 102. The wind was south at 15 miles an hour, gusting to 22. The pressure was 29.90 inches and falling. At Enid, it was sunny. The temperature was 104, and the heat index was 104. The wind was southeast at 14. At Guthrie, it was mostly sunny. The temperature was 100, and the heat index was 101. The wind was south at 15, gusting to 24. Observations from around the region. Skies ranged from sunny to mostly sunny, and temperatures were between 96 and 103 degrees. Once again at 4 p.m., it's Stillwater, it was sunny. The temperature was 100, and the heat index was 102. Heat advisory remains in effect until 7 p.m. Central Daylight Time Tuesday. What? Heat index value.

is up to 108 in the afternoon. Overnight lows remaining in the mid to upper 70s. Where portions of central, east central, northern, northwest, southeast, southern, and southwest Oklahoma and northern Texas. When, until 7 p.m. Central Daylight Time Tuesday. Impacts, hot temperatures and high humidity may cause heat illnesses. Drink plenty of fluids, stay in an air-conditioned room, stay out of the sun, and check up on relatives and neighbors. Heat advisory in effect from noon to 7 p.m. Central Daylight Time Tuesday. Heat advisory remains in effect until 7 p.m. Central Daylight Time this evening. What? Heat index values up to 109 expected. Where? Portions of northwest and west central Arkansas and east central, northeast, and southeast Oklahoma. When? For the first heat advisory, until 7 p.m. Central Daylight Time this evening. For the second heat advisory, from noon to 7 p.m. Central Daylight Time Tuesday. Impacts, heat-related illnesses are possible, especially impacting those not acclimated to the conditions or those performing strenuous activities. Take extra precautions when outside. Wear lightweight and loose-fitting clothing. Try to limit strenuous activities to early morning or evening. Take action when you see symptoms of heat exhaustion and heat stroke. From the Norman Forecast Office, here is the forecast for Stillwater and surrounding area. Rest of today, sunny, hot. Near steady temperature around 100. South winds 5 to 10 miles an hour with gusts up to 20 miles an hour. Tonight, mostly clear. Lows in the upper 70s. South winds 5 to 10 miles an hour. Tuesday, sunny, hot with highs around 102. South winds 5 to 10 miles an hour. Tuesday night, mostly clear. Lows in the upper 70s. South winds 5 to 10 miles an hour. Heat index values up to 105 early until midnight. Wednesday, sunny, hot with highs around 102. South winds 5 to 10 miles an hour. Heat index values up to 108. Wednesday night, partly cloudy until midnight, then becoming mostly cloudy. A chance of thunderstorms. A chance of showers until midnight, then showers likely after midnight. Lows in the lower 70s. Chance of rain 70%. Heat index values up to 105 early until midnight. Thursday, showers with a chance of thunderstorms in the morning, then partly sunny with a chance of showers with a slight chance of thunderstorms in the afternoon. Not as warm with highs around 90. Chance of rain 80%. Thursday night, partly cloudy. A chance of showers and thunderstorms after midnight. Lows around 70. Chance of rain 40%. Friday, partly sunny with a chance of showers and thunderstorms in the morning, then sunny in the afternoon. Highs in the mid-90s. Chance of rain 40%. Friday night, mostly clear until midnight, then partly cloudy with a slight chance of showers and thunderstorms after midnight. Lows in the lower 70s. Chance of rain 20%. Saturday, mostly sunny. A slight chance of showers and thunderstorms in the morning. Highs in the mid-90s. Chance of rain 20%. Heat index values up to 105 in the afternoon. Saturday night, mostly clear with a 20% chance of showers. Lows in the lower 70s. Sunday, sunny. Highs in the mid-90s. 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It's Stillwater, it was sunny. The temperature was 100 degrees, the dew point 64, and the relative humidity 30%, producing a heat index of 102. The wind was south at 15 miles an hour, gusting to 22. The pressure was 29.90 inches and falling. At Enid, it was sunny. The temperature was 104, and the heat index was 104. The wind was southeast at 14. At Guthrie, it was mostly sunny. The temperature was 100, and the heat index was 101. The wind was south at 15, gusting to 24. Observations from around the region. Skies ranged from sunny to mostly sunny, and temperatures were between 96 and 103 degrees. Once again at 4 p.m., it's Stillwater, it was sunny. The temperature was

100, and the heat index was 102. Heat advisory remains in effect until 7 p.m. Central Daylight Time Tuesday. What? Heat index values up to 108 in the afternoon. Overnight lows remaining in the mid to upper 70s. Where? Portions of central, east central, northern, northwest, southeast, southern, and southwest Oklahoma and northern Texas. When? Until 7 p.m. Central Daylight Time Tuesday. Impacts. Hot temperatures and high humidity may cause heat illnesses. Drink plenty of fluids, stay in an air-conditioned room, stay out of the sun, and check up on relatives and neighbors. 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Programming originates from the National Weather Service Forecast Office in Norman, Oklahoma. Heat advisory in effect from noon to 7 p.m. Central Daylight Time Tuesday. Heat advisory remains in effect until 7 p.m. Central Daylight Time this evening. What? Heat index values up to 109 expected. Where? Portions of northwest and west central Arkansas and east central, northeast, and southeast Oklahoma. When? For the first heat advisory, until 7 p.m. Central Daylight Time this evening. For the second heat advisory, from noon to 7 p.m. Central Daylight Time Tuesday. Impacts. Heat-related illnesses are possible, especially impacting those not acclimated to the conditions or those performing strenuous activities. Take extra precautions when outside. Wear lightweight and loose-fitting clothing. Try to limit strenuous activities to early morning or evening. Take action when you see symptoms of heat exhaustion and heat stroke. From the Norman Forecast Office, here is the forecast for Stillwater and surrounding area. Rest of today, sunny, hot. Near steady temperature around 100. South winds 5 to 10 miles an hour with gusts up to 20 miles an hour. Tonight, mostly clear. Lows in the upper 70s. South winds 5 to 10 miles an hour. Tuesday, sunny, hot with highs around 102. South winds 5 to 10 miles an hour. Tuesday night, mostly clear. Lows in the upper 70s. South winds 5 to 10 miles an hour. Heat index values up to 105 early until midnight. Wednesday, sunny, hot with highs around 102. South winds 5 to 10 miles an hour. Heat index values up to 108. Wednesday night, partly cloudy until midnight, then becoming mostly cloudy. A chance of thunderstorms. A chance of showers until midnight, then showers likely after midnight. Lows in the lower 70s. Chance of rain 70%. Heat index values up to 105 early until midnight. Thursday, showers with a chance of thunderstorms in the morning, then partly sunny with a chance of showers with a slight chance of thunderstorms in the afternoon. Not as warm with highs around 90. Chance of rain 80%. Thursday night, partly cloudy. A chance of showers and thunderstorms after midnight. Lows around 70. Chance of rain 40%. Friday, partly sunny with a chance of showers and thunderstorms in the morning, then sunny in the afternoon. Highs in the mid-90s. Chance of rain 40%. Friday night, mostly clear until midnight, then partly cloudy with a slight chance of showers and thunderstorms after midnight. Lows in the lower 70s. Chance of rain 20%. Saturday, mostly sunny. A slight chance of showers and thunderstorms in the morning. Highs in the mid-90s. Chance of rain 20%. Heat index values up to 105 in the afternoon. Saturday night, mostly clear with a 20% chance of showers. Lows in the lower 70s. Sunday, sunny. Highs in the mid-90s. 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It's Stillwater, it was sunny. The temperature was 100 degrees, the dew point 64, and the relative humidity 30%, producing a heat index of 102. The wind was south at 15 miles an hour, gusting to 22. The pressure was 29.90 inches and falling. At Enid, it was sunny. The temperature was 104, and the heat index was 104. The wind was southeast.

At 14. At Guthrie, it was mostly sunny. The temperature was 100, and the heat index was 101. The wind was south at 15, gusting to 24. Observations from around the region. Skies ranged from sunny to mostly sunny, and temperatures were between 96 and 103 degrees. Once again at 4 p.m., at Stillwater, it was sunny. The temperature was 100, and the heat index was 102. Heat advisory remains in effect until 7 p.m. Central Daylight Time Tuesday. What? Heat index values up to 108 in the afternoon. Overnight lows remaining in the mid to upper 70s. Where? Portions of central, east central, northern, northwest, southeast, southern, and southwest Oklahoma and northern Texas. When? Until 7 p.m. Central Daylight Time Tuesday. Impacts. Hot temperatures and high humidity may cause heat illnesses. Drink plenty of fluids, stay in an air-conditioned room, stay out of the sun, and check up on relatives and neighbors. Heat advisory in effect from noon to 7 p.m. Central Daylight Time Tuesday. Heat advisory remains in effect until 7 p.m. Central Daylight Time this evening. What? Heat index values up to 109 expected. Where? Portions of northwest and west central Arkansas and east central, northeast, and southeast Oklahoma. When? For the first heat advisory, until 7 p.m. Central Daylight Time this evening. For the second heat advisory, from noon to 7 p.m. Central Daylight Time Tuesday. Impacts. Heat-related illnesses are possible, especially impacting those not acclimated to the conditions or those performing strenuous activities. Take extra precautions when outside. Wear lightweight and loose-fitting clothing. Try to limit strenuous activities to early morning or evening. Take action when you see symptoms of heat exhaustion and heat stroke. From the Norman Forecast Office, here is the forecast for Stillwater and surrounding area. Rest of today, sunny, hot. Near steady temperature around 100. South winds 5 to 10 miles an hour with gusts up to 20 miles an hour. Tonight, mostly clear. Lows in the upper 70s. South winds 5 to 10 miles an hour. Tuesday, sunny, hot with highs around 102. South winds 5 to 10 miles an hour. Tuesday night, mostly clear. Lows in the upper 70s. South winds 5 to 10 miles an hour. Heat index values up to 105 early until midnight. Wednesday, sunny, hot with highs around 102. South winds 5 to 10 miles an hour. Heat index values up to 108. Wednesday night, partly cloudy until midnight, then becoming mostly cloudy. A chance of thunderstorms. A chance of showers until midnight, then showers likely after midnight. Lows in the lower 70s. Chance of rain 70%. Heat index values up to 105 early until midnight. Thursday, showers with a chance of thunderstorms in the morning, then partly sunny with a chance of showers with a slight chance of thunderstorms in the afternoon. Not as warm with highs around 90. Chance of rain 80%. Thursday night, partly cloudy. A chance of showers and thunderstorms after midnight. Lows around 70. Chance of rain 40%. Friday, partly sunny with a chance of showers and thunderstorms in the morning, then sunny in the afternoon. Highs in the mid-90s. Chance of rain 40%. Friday night, mostly clear until midnight, then partly cloudy with a slight chance of showers and thunderstorms after midnight. Lows in the lower 70s. Chance of rain 20%. Saturday, mostly sunny. A slight chance of showers and thunderstorms in the morning. Highs in the mid-90s. Chance of rain 20%. Heat index values up to 105 in the afternoon. Saturday night, mostly clear with a 20% chance of showers. Lows in the lower 70s. Sunday, sunny. Highs in the mid-90s. 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At Stillwater, it was sunny. The temperature was 100 degrees, the dew point 64, and the relative humidity 30%, producing a heat index of 102. The wind was south at 15 miles an hour, gusting to 22. The pressure was

29.90 inches and falling. At Enid, it was sunny. The temperature was 104, and the heat index was 104. The wind was southeast at 14. At Guthrie, it was mostly sunny. The temperature was 100, and the heat index was 101. The wind was south at 15, gusting to 24. Observations from around the region. Skies ranged from sunny to mostly sunny, and temperatures were between 96 and 103 degrees. Once again at 4 p.m., at Stillwater, it was sunny. The temperature was 100, and the heat index was 102. Heat advisory remains in effect until 7 p.m. Central Daylight Time Tuesday. What? Heat index values up to 108 in the afternoon. Overnight lows remaining in the mid to upper 70s. Where? Portions of central, east central, northern, northwest, southeast, southern, and southwest Oklahoma and northern Texas. When? Until 7 p.m. Central Daylight Time Tuesday. Impacts. Hot temperatures and high humidity may cause heat illnesses. Drink plenty of fluids, stay in an air-conditioned room, stay out of the sun, and check up on relatives and neighbors. Heat advisory in effect from noon to 7 p.m. Central Daylight Time Tuesday. Heat advisory remains in effect until 7 p.m. Central Daylight Time this evening. What? Heat index values up to 109 expected. Where? Portions of northwest and west central Arkansas and east central, northeast, and southeast Oklahoma. When? For the first heat advisory, until 7 p.m. Central Daylight Time this evening. For the second heat advisory, from noon to 7 p.m. Central Daylight Time Tuesday. Impacts. Heat-related illnesses are possible, especially impacting those not acclimated to the conditions or those performing strenuous activities. Take extra precautions when outside. Wear lightweight and loose-fitting clothing. Try to limit strenuous activities to early morning or evening. Take action when you see symptoms of heat exhaustion and heat stroke. From the Norman Forecast Office, here is the forecast for Stillwater and surrounding area. Rest of today, sunny, hot. Near steady temperature around 100. South winds 5 to 10 miles an hour with gusts up to 20 miles an hour. Tonight, mostly clear. Lows in the upper 70s. South winds 5 to 10 miles an hour. Tuesday, sunny, hot with highs around 102. South winds 5 to 10 miles an hour. Tuesday night, mostly clear. Lows in the upper 70s. South winds 5 to 10 miles an hour. Heat index values up to 105 early until midnight. Wednesday, sunny, hot with highs around 102. South winds 5 to 10 miles an hour. Heat index values up to 108. Wednesday night, partly cloudy until midnight, then becoming mostly cloudy. A chance of thunderstorms. A chance of showers until midnight, then showers likely after midnight. Lows in the lower 70s. Chance of rain 70%. Heat index values up to 105 early until midnight. Thursday, showers with a chance of thunderstorms in the morning, then partly sunny with a chance of showers with a slight chance of thunderstorms in the afternoon. Not as warm with highs around 90. Chance of rain 80%. Thursday night, partly cloudy. A chance of showers and thunderstorms after midnight. Lows around 70. Chance of rain 40%. Friday, partly sunny with a chance of showers and thunderstorms in the morning, then sunny in the afternoon. Highs in the mid-90s. Chance of rain 40%. Friday night, mostly clear until midnight, then partly cloudy with a slight chance of showers and thunderstorms after midnight. Lows in the lower 70s. Chance of rain 20%. Saturday, mostly sunny. A slight chance of showers and thunderstorms in the morning. Highs in the mid-90s. Chance of rain 20%. Heat index values up to 105 in the afternoon. Saturday night, mostly clear with a 20% chance of showers. Lows in the lower 70s. Sunday, sunny. Highs in the mid-90s. 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At Stillwater, it was sunny. The temperature was 100 degrees, the dew point

64, and the relative humidity 30%, producing a heat index of 102. The wind was south at 15 miles an hour, gusting to 22. The pressure was 29.90 inches and falling. At evening, it was sunny. The temperature was 104, and the heat index was 104. The wind was southeast at 14. At Guthrie, it was mostly sunny. The temperature was 100, and the heat index was 101. The wind was south at 15, gusting to 24. Observations from around the region. Skies ranged from sunny to mostly sunny, and temperatures were between 96 and 103 degrees. Once again at 4 p.m., at Stillwater, it was sunny. The temperature was 100, and the heat index was 102. This is your weather radio station WNG654 in Stillwater, operating on a frequency of 162.50 MHz. Programming originates from the National Weather Service Forecast Office in Norman, Oklahoma. Heat advisory remains in effect until 7 p.m. Central Daylight Time Tuesday. What? Heat index values up to 108 in the afternoon. Overnight lows remaining in the mid to upper 70s. Where? Portions of central, east central, northern, northwest, southeast, southern, and southwest Oklahoma and northern Texas. When? Until 7 p.m. Central Daylight Time Tuesday. Impacts. Hot temperatures and high humidity may cause heat illnesses. Drink plenty of fluids, stay in an air-conditioned room, stay out of the sun, and check up on relatives and neighbors. Heat advisory in effect from noon to 7 p.m. Central Daylight Time Tuesday. Heat advisory remains in effect until 7 p.m. Central Daylight Time this evening. What? Heat index values up to 109 expected. Where? Portions of northwest and west central Arkansas and east central, northeast, and southeast Oklahoma. When? For the first heat advisory, until 7 p.m. Central Daylight Time this evening. For the second heat advisory, from noon to 7 p.m. Central Daylight Time Tuesday. Impacts. Heat-related illnesses are possible, especially impacting those not acclimated to the conditions or those performing strenuous activities. Take extra precautions when outside. Wear lightweight and loose-fitting clothing. Try to limit strenuous activities to early morning or evening. Take action when you see symptoms of heat exhaustion and heat stroke. From the Norman Forecast Office, here is the forecast for Stillwater and surrounding area. Rest of today, sunny, hot. Near steady temperature around 100. South winds 5 to 10 miles an hour with gusts up to 20 miles an hour. Tonight, mostly clear. Lows in the upper 70s. South winds 5 to 10 miles an hour. Tuesday, sunny, hot with highs around 102. South winds 5 to 10 miles an hour. Tuesday night, mostly clear. Lows in the upper 70s. South winds 5 to 10 miles an hour. Heat index values up to 105 early until midnight. Wednesday, sunny, hot with highs around 102. South winds 5 to 10 miles an hour. Heat index values up to 108. Wednesday night, partly cloudy until midnight, then becoming mostly cloudy. A chance of thunderstorms. A chance of showers until midnight, then showers likely after midnight. Lows in the lower 70s. Chance of rain 70%. Heat index values up to 105 early until midnight. Thursday, showers with a chance of thunderstorms in the morning, then partly sunny with a chance of showers with a slight chance of thunderstorms in the afternoon. Not as warm with highs around 90. Chance of rain 80%. Thursday night, partly cloudy. A chance of showers and thunderstorms after midnight. Lows around 70. Chance of rain 40%. Friday, partly sunny with a chance of showers and thunderstorms in the morning, then sunny in the afternoon. Highs in the mid-90s. Chance of rain 40%. Friday night, mostly clear until midnight, then partly cloudy with a slight chance of showers and thunderstorms after midnight. Lows in the lower 70s. Chance of rain 20%. Saturday, mostly sunny. A slight chance of showers and thunderstorms in the morning. Highs in the mid-90s. Chance of rain 20%.

heat index values up to 105 in the afternoon. Saturday night, mostly clear with a 20% chance of showers. Lows in the lower 70s. Sunday, sunny. Highs in the mid-90s. 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It's Stillwater, it was sunny. The temperature was 100 degrees, the dew point 64, and the relative humidity 30%, producing a heat index of 102. The wind was south at 13 miles an hour. The pressure was 29.88 inches and falling. At evening, it was sunny. The temperature was 103, and the heat index was 103. The wind was south at 17, gusting to 24. At Guthrie, it was sunny. The temperature was 102, and the heat index was 103. The wind was south at 13. Observations from around the region. At Springfield, it was sunny, with a temperature of 96. It was mostly sunny, with a temperature of 101 at Wichita, 101 at Oklahoma City, 101 at Dallas-Fort Worth, and 102 at Tulsa. Once again at 5 p.m., at Stillwater, it was sunny. The temperature was 100, and the heat index was 102. Heat advisory remains in effect until 7 p.m. Central Daylight Time Tuesday. What? Heat index values up to 108 in the afternoon. Overnight lows remaining in the mid to upper 70s. Where? Portions of central, east central, northern, northwest, southeast, southern, and southwest Oklahoma and northern Texas. When? Until 7 p.m. Central Daylight Time Tuesday. Impacts. Hot temperatures and high humidity may cause heat illnesses. Drink plenty of fluids, stay in an air-conditioned room, stay out of the sun, and check up on relatives and neighbors. Heat advisory in effect from noon to 7 p.m. Central Daylight Time Tuesday. Heat advisory remains in effect until 7 p.m. Central Daylight Time this evening. What? Heat index values up to 109 expected. Where? Portions of northwest and west central Arkansas and east central, northeast, and southeast Oklahoma. Then, for the first heat advisory, until 7 p.m. Central Daylight Time this evening. For the second heat advisory, from noon to 7 p.m. Central Daylight Time Tuesday. Impacts. Heat-related illnesses are possible, especially impacting those not acclimated to the conditions or those performing strenuous activities. Take extra precautions when outside. Wear lightweight and loose-fitting clothing. Try to limit strenuous activities to early morning or evening. Take action when you see symptoms of heat exhaustion and heat stroke. From the Norman Forecast Office, here is the forecast for Stillwater and surrounding area. Rest of today, sunny, hot. Near steady temperature around 100. South winds 5 to 10 miles an hour with gusts up to 20 miles an hour. Tonight, mostly clear. Lows in the upper 70s. South winds 5 to 10 miles an hour. Tuesday, sunny, hot with highs around 102. South winds 5 to 10 miles an hour. Tuesday night, mostly clear. Lows in the upper 70s. South winds 5 to 10 miles an hour. Heat index values up to 105 early until midnight. Wednesday, sunny, hot with highs around 102. South winds 5 to 10 miles an hour. Heat index values up to 108. Wednesday night, partly cloudy until midnight, then becoming mostly cloudy. A chance of thunderstorms. A chance of showers until midnight, then showers likely after midnight. Lows in the lower 70s. Chance of rain 70%. Heat index values up to 105 early until midnight. Thursday, showers with a chance of thunderstorms in the morning, then partly sunny with a chance of showers with a slight chance of thunderstorms in the afternoon. Not as warm with highs around 90. Chance of rain 80%. Thursday night, partly cloudy. A chance of showers and thunderstorms after midnight. Lows around 70. Chance of rain 40%. Friday, partly sunny with a chance of showers and thunderstorms in the morning, then sunny in the afternoon. Highs in the mid-90s. Chance of rain 40%. Friday night, mostly clear until midnight, then partly cloudy with a slight chance.

of showers and thunderstorms after midnight. Lows in the lower 70s. Chance of rain 20%. Saturday, mostly sunny. A slight chance of showers and thunderstorms in the morning. Highs in the mid-90s. Chance of rain 20%. Heat index values up to 105 in the afternoon. Saturday night, mostly clear with a 20% chance of showers. Lows in the lower 70s. Sunday, sunny. Highs in the mid-90s. 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It's Stillwater, it was sunny. The temperature was 100 degrees, the dew point 64, and the relative humidity 30%, producing a heat index of 102. The wind was south at 13 miles an hour. The pressure was 29.88 inches and falling. At evening, it was sunny. The temperature was 103, and the heat index was 103. The wind was south at 17, gusting to 24. At Guthrie, it was sunny. The temperature was 102, and the heat index was 103. The wind was south at 13. Observations from around the region. At Springfield, it was sunny, with a temperature of 96. It was mostly sunny, with a temperature of 101 at Wichita, 101 at Oklahoma City, 101 at Dallas-Fort Worth, and 102 at Tulsa. Once again at 5 p.m., at Stillwater, it was sunny. The temperature was 100, and the heat index was 102. Heat advisory remains in effect until 7 p.m. Central Daylight Time Tuesday. What? Heat index values up to 108 in the afternoon. Overnight lows remaining in the mid to upper 70s. Where? Portions of central, east central, northern, northwest, southeast, southern, and southwest Oklahoma and northern Texas. When? Until 7 p.m. Central Daylight Time Tuesday. Impacts. Hot temperatures and high humidity may cause heat illnesses. Drink plenty of fluids, stay in an air-conditioned room, stay out of the sun, and check up on relatives and neighbors. Heat advisory in effect from noon to 7 p.m. Central Daylight Time Tuesday. Heat advisory remains in effect until 7 p.m. Central Daylight Time this evening. What? Heat index values up to 109 expected. Where? Portions of northwest and west central Arkansas and east central, northeast, and southeast Oklahoma. When? For the first heat advisory, until 7 p.m. Central Daylight Time this evening. For the second heat advisory, from noon to 7 p.m. Central Daylight Time Tuesday. Impacts. Heat-related illnesses are possible, especially impacting those not acclimated to the conditions or those performing strenuous activities. Take extra precautions when outside. Wear lightweight and loose-fitting clothing. Try to limit strenuous activities to early morning or evening. Take action when you see symptoms of heat exhaustion and heat stroke. From the Norman Forecast Office, here is the forecast for Stillwater and surrounding area. Rest of today, sunny, hot. Near steady temperature around 100. South winds 5 to 10 miles an hour with gusts up to 20 miles an hour. Tonight, mostly clear. Lows in the upper 70s. South winds 5 to 10 miles an hour. Tuesday, sunny, hot with highs around 102. South winds 5 to 10 miles an hour. Tuesday night, mostly clear. Lows in the upper 70s. South winds 5 to 10 miles an hour. Heat index values up to 105 early until midnight. Wednesday, sunny, hot with highs around 102. South winds 5 to 10 miles an hour. Heat index values up to 108. Wednesday night, partly cloudy until midnight, then becoming mostly cloudy. A chance of thunderstorms. A chance of showers until midnight, then showers likely after midnight. Lows in the lower 70s. Chance of rain 70%. Heat index values up to 105 early until midnight. Thursday, showers with a chance of thunderstorms in the morning, then partly sunny with a chance of showers with a slight chance of thunderstorms in the afternoon. Not as warm with highs around 90. Chance of rain 80%. Thursday night, partly cloudy. A chance of showers and thunderstorms after midnight. Lows around 70. Chance of rain.

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It's Stillwater. It was sunny. The temperature was 100 degrees, the dew point 64, and the relative humidity 30%, producing a heat index of 102. The wind was south at 13 miles an hour. The pressure was 29.88 inches and falling. At Enid, it was sunny. The temperature was 103, and the heat index was 103. The wind was south at 17, gusting to 24. At Guthrie, it was sunny. The temperature was 102, and the heat index was 103. The wind was south at 13. Observations from around the region. Skies ranged from sunny to mostly sunny, and temperatures were between 96 and 102 degrees. Once again at 5 p.m., it's Stillwater, it was sunny. The temperature was 100, and the heat index was 102. Heat advisory remains in effect until 7 p.m. Central Daylight Time Tuesday. What? Heat index values up to 108 in the afternoon. Overnight lows remaining in the mid to upper 70s. Where? Portions of central, east central, northern, northwest, southeast, southern, and southwest Oklahoma and northern Texas. When? Until 7 p.m. Central Daylight Time Tuesday. Impacts. Hot temperatures and high humidity may cause heat illnesses. Drink plenty of fluids, stay in an air-conditioned room, stay out of the sun, and check up on relatives and neighbors. Heat advisory in effect from noon to 7 p.m. Central Daylight Time Tuesday. Heat advisory remains in effect until 7 p.m. Central Daylight Time this evening. What? Heat index values up to 109 expected. Where? Portions of northwest and west central Arkansas and east central, northeast, and southeast Oklahoma. When? For the first heat advisory, until 7 p.m. Central Daylight Time this evening. For the second heat advisory, from noon to 7 p.m. Central Daylight Time Tuesday. Impacts. Heat-related illnesses are possible, especially impacting those not acclimated to the conditions or those performing strenuous activities. Take extra precautions when outside. Wear lightweight and loose-fitting clothing. Try to limit strenuous activities to early morning or evening. Take action when you see symptoms of heat exhaustion and heat stroke. From the Norman Forecast Office, here is the forecast for Stillwater and surrounding area. Rest of today, sunny, hot. Near steady temperature around 100. South winds 5 to 10 miles an hour with gusts up to 20 miles an hour. Tonight, mostly clear. Lows in the upper 70s. South winds 5 to 10 miles an hour. Tuesday, sunny, hot with highs around 102. South winds 5 to 10 miles an hour. Tuesday night, mostly clear. Lows in the upper 70s. South winds 5 to 10 miles an hour. Heat index values up to 105 early until midnight. Wednesday, sunny, hot with highs around 102. South winds 5 to 10 miles an hour. Heat index values up to 108. Wednesday night, partly cloudy until midnight, then becoming mostly cloudy. A chance of thunderstorms. A chance of showers until midnight, then showers likely after midnight. Lows in the lower 70s. Chance of rain 70%. Heat index values up to 105 early until midnight. Thursday, showers with a chance of thunderstorms in the morning, then partly sunny with a chance of showers with a slight chance of thunderstorms in the afternoon. Not as warm with highs around 90. Chance of rain 80%. Thursday night, partly cloudy. A chance of showers and thunderstorms after midnight. Lows around 70. Chance of rain 40%. Friday, partly sunny with a chance of showers and thunderstorms in the morning, then sunny in the afternoon. Highs in the mid-90s. Chance of rain 40%. Friday night, mostly clear until midnight, then partly cloudy with a slight chance of showers and thunderstorms after midnight. Lows in the lower 70s. Chance of rain 20%. Saturday, mostly sunny. A slight chance of showers and thunderstorms in the morning. Highs in the mid-90s.

chance of rain 20%. Heat index values up to 105 in the afternoon. Saturday night, mostly clear with a 20% chance of showers. Lows in the lower 70s. Sunday, sunny. Highs in the mid-90s. 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It's Stillwater, it was sunny. The temperature was 100 degrees, the dew point 64, and the relative humidity 30%, producing a heat index of 102. The wind was south at 13 miles an hour. The pressure was 29.88 inches and falling. At Enid, it was sunny. The temperature was 103, and the heat index was 103. The wind was south at 17, gusting to 24. At Guthrie, it was sunny. The temperature was 102, and the heat index was 103. The wind was south at 13. Observations from around the region. Skies ranged from sunny to mostly sunny, and temperatures were between 96 and 102 degrees. Once again at 5 p.m., it's Stillwater, it was sunny. The temperature was 100, and the heat index was 102. Heat advisory remains in effect until 7 p.m. Central Daylight Time Tuesday. What? Heat index values up to 108 in the afternoon. Overnight lows remaining in the mid to upper 70s. Where? Portions of central, east central, northern, northwest, southeast, southern, and southwest Oklahoma and northern Texas. When? Until 7 p.m. Central Daylight Time Tuesday. Impacts. Hot temperatures and high humidity may cause heat illnesses. Drink plenty of fluids, stay in an air-conditioned room, stay out of the sun, and check up on relatives and neighbors. Heat advisory in effect from noon to 7 p.m. Central Daylight Time Tuesday. Heat advisory remains in effect until 7 p.m. Central Daylight Time this evening. What? Heat index values up to 109 expected. Where? Portions of northwest and west central Arkansas and east central, northeast, and southeast Oklahoma. When? For the first heat advisory, until 7 p.m. Central Daylight Time this evening. For the second heat advisory, from noon to 7 p.m. Central Daylight Time Tuesday. Impacts. Heat-related illnesses are possible, especially impacting those not acclimated to the conditions or those performing strenuous activities. Take extra precautions when outside. Wear lightweight and loose-fitting clothing. Try to limit strenuous activities to early morning or evening. Take action when you see symptoms of heat exhaustion and heat stroke. From the Norman Forecast Office, here is the forecast for Stillwater and surrounding area. Rest of today, sunny, hot. Near steady temperature around 100. South winds 5 to 10 miles an hour with gusts up to 20 miles an hour. Tonight, mostly clear. Lows in the upper 70s. South winds 5 to 10 miles an hour. Tuesday, sunny, hot with highs around 102. South winds 5 to 10 miles an hour. Tuesday night, mostly clear. Lows in the upper 70s. South winds 5 to 10 miles an hour. Heat index values up to 105 early until midnight. Wednesday, sunny, hot with highs around 102. South winds 5 to 10 miles an hour. Heat index values up to 108. Wednesday night, partly cloudy until midnight, then becoming mostly cloudy. A chance of thunderstorms. A chance of showers until midnight, then showers likely after midnight. Lows in the lower 70s. Chance of rain 70%. Heat index values up to 105 early until midnight. Thursday, showers with a chance of thunderstorms in the morning, then partly sunny with a chance of showers with a slight chance of thunderstorms in the afternoon. Not as warm with highs around 90. Chance of rain 80%. Thursday night, partly cloudy. A chance of showers and thunderstorms after midnight. Lows around 70. Chance of rain 40%. Friday, partly sunny with a chance of showers and thunderstorms in the morning, then sunny in the afternoon. Highs in the mid-90s. Chance of rain 40%. Friday night, mostly clear until midnight, then partly cloudy with a slight chance of showers and thunderstorms after midnight. Lows in the lower 70s. Chance of rain 20%.

20%. Saturday, mostly sunny. A slight chance of showers and thunderstorms in the morning. Highs in the mid-90s. Chance of rain 20%. Heat index values up to 105 in the afternoon. Saturday night, mostly clear with a 20% chance of showers. Lows in the lower 70s. Sunday, sunny. Highs in the mid-90s. 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It's Stillwater, it was sunny. The temperature was 100 degrees, the dew point 64, and the relative humidity 30%, producing a heat index of 102. The wind was south at 13 miles an hour. The pressure was 29.88 inches and falling. At Enid, it was sunny. The temperature was 103, and the heat index was 103. The wind was south at 17, gusting to 24. At Guthrie, it was sunny. The temperature was 102, and the heat index was 103. The wind was south at 13. Observations from around the region. Skies ranged from sunny to mostly sunny, and temperatures were between 96 and 102 degrees. Once again at 5 p.m., it's Stillwater, it was sunny. The temperature was 100, and the heat index was 102. Heat advisory remains in effect until 7 p.m. Central Daylight Time Tuesday. What? Heat index values up to 108 in the afternoon. Overnight lows remaining in the mid to upper 70s. Where? Portions of central, east central, northern, northwest, southeast, southern, and southwest Oklahoma and northern Texas. When? Until 7 p.m. Central Daylight Time Tuesday. Impacts. Hot temperatures and high humidity may cause heat illnesses. Drink plenty of fluids, stay in an air-conditioned room, stay out of the sun, and check up on relatives and neighbors. Heat advisory in effect from noon to 7 p.m. Central Daylight Time Tuesday. Heat advisory remains in effect until 7 p.m. Central Daylight Time this evening. What? Heat index values up to 109 expected. Where? Portions of northwest and west central Arkansas and east central, northeast, and southeast Oklahoma. When? For the first heat advisory, until 7 p.m. Central Daylight Time this evening. For the second heat advisory, from noon to 7 p.m. Central Daylight Time Tuesday. Impacts. Heat-related illnesses are possible, especially impacting those not acclimated to the conditions or those performing strenuous activities. Take extra precautions when outside. Wear lightweight and loose-fitting clothing. Try to limit strenuous activities to early morning or evening. Take action when you see symptoms of heat exhaustion and heat stroke. From the Norman Forecast Office, here is the forecast for Stillwater and surrounding area. Rest of today, sunny, hot. Near steady temperature around 100. South winds 5 to 10 miles an hour with gusts up to 20 miles an hour. Tonight, mostly clear. Lows in the upper 70s. South winds 5 to 10 miles an hour. Tuesday, sunny, hot with highs around 102. South winds 5 to 10 miles an hour. Tuesday night, mostly clear. Lows in the upper 70s. South winds 5 to 10 miles an hour. Heat index values up to 105 early until midnight. Wednesday, sunny, hot with highs around 102. South winds 5 to 10 miles an hour. Heat index values up to 108. Wednesday night, partly cloudy until midnight, then becoming mostly cloudy. A chance of thunderstorms. A chance of showers until midnight, then showers likely after midnight. Lows in the lower 70s. Chance of rain 70%. Heat index values up to 105 early until midnight. Thursday, showers with a chance of thunderstorms in the morning, then partly sunny with a chance of showers with a slight chance of thunderstorms in the afternoon. Not as warm with highs around 90. Chance of rain 80%. Thursday night, partly cloudy. A chance of showers and thunderstorms after midnight. Lows around 70. Chance of rain 40%. Friday, partly sunny with a chance of showers and thunderstorms in the morning, then sunny in the afternoon. Highs in the mid-90s. Chance of rain 40%. Friday night, mostly clear.

until midnight, then partly cloudy with a slight chance of showers and thunderstorms after midnight. Lows in the lower 70s. Chance of rain 20%. Saturday, mostly sunny. A slight chance of showers and thunderstorms in the morning. Highs in the mid-90s. Chance of rain 20%. Heat index values up to 105 in the afternoon. Saturday night, mostly clear with a 20% chance of showers. Lows in the lower 70s. Sunday, sunny. Highs in the mid-90s. 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It's Stillwater, it was sunny. The temperature was 100 degrees, the dew point 64, and the relative humidity 30%, producing a heat index of 102. The wind was south at 13 miles an hour. The pressure was 29.88 inches and falling. At Enid, it was sunny. The temperature was 103, and the heat index was 103. The wind was south at 17, gusting to 24. At Guthrie, it was sunny. The temperature was 102, and the heat index was 103. The wind was south at 13. Observations from around the region. Skies ranged from sunny to mostly sunny, and temperatures were between 96 and 102 degrees. Once again at 5 p.m., at Stillwater, it was sunny. The temperature was 100, and the heat index was 102. Heat advisory remains in effect until 7 p.m. Central Daylight Time Tuesday. What? Heat index values up to 108 in the afternoon. Overnight lows remaining in the mid to upper 70s. Where? Portions of central, east central, northern, northwest, southeast, southern, and southwest Oklahoma and northern Texas. When? Until 7 p.m. Central Daylight Time Tuesday. Impacts. Hot temperatures and high humidity may cause heat illnesses. Drink plenty of fluids, stay in an air-conditioned room, stay out of the sun, and check up on relatives and neighbors. Heat advisory in effect from noon to 7 p.m. Central Daylight Time Tuesday. Heat advisory remains in effect until 7 p.m. Central Daylight Time this evening. What? Heat index values up to 109 expected. Where? Portions of northwest and west central Arkansas and east central, northeast, and southeast Oklahoma. When, for the first heat advisory, until 7 p.m. Central Daylight Time this evening. For the second heat advisory, from noon to 7 p.m. Central Daylight Time Tuesday. Impacts, heat-related illnesses are possible, especially impacting those not acclimated to the conditions or those performing strenuous activities. Take extra precautions when outside. Wear lightweight and loose-fitting clothing. Try to limit strenuous activities to early morning or evening. Take action when you see symptoms of heat exhaustion and heat stroke. From the Norman Forecast Office, here is the forecast for Stillwater and surrounding area. Rest of today, sunny, hot. Near steady temperature around 100. South winds 5 to 10 miles an hour with gusts up to 20 miles. Near steady temperature around 100. South winds 5 to 10 miles an hour with gusts up to 20 miles an hour. Tonight, mostly clear. Lows in the upper 70s. South winds 5 to 10 miles an hour. Tuesday, sunny, hot with highs around 102. South winds 5 to 10 miles an hour. Tuesday night, mostly clear. Lows in the upper 70s. South winds 5 to 10 miles an hour. Heat index values up to 105 early until midnight. Wednesday, sunny, hot with highs around 102. South winds 5 to 10 miles an hour. Heat index values up to 108. Wednesday night, partly cloudy until midnight, then becoming mostly cloudy. A chance of thunderstorms. A chance of showers until midnight, then showers likely after midnight. Lows in the lower 70s. Chance of rain 70%. Heat index values up to 105 early until midnight. Thursday, showers with a chance of thunderstorms in the morning, then partly sunny.

with a chance of showers with a slight chance of thunderstorms in the afternoon. Not as warm with highs around 90. Chance of rain 80%. Thursday night, partly cloudy. A chance of showers and thunderstorms after midnight. Lows around 70. Chance of rain 40%. Friday, partly sunny with a chance of showers and thunderstorms in the morning, then sunny in the afternoon. Highs in the mid-90s. Chance of rain 40%. Friday night, mostly clear until midnight, then partly cloudy with a slight chance of showers and thunderstorms after midnight. Lows in the lower 70s. Chance of rain 20%. Saturday, mostly sunny. A slight chance of showers and thunderstorms in the morning. Highs in the mid-90s. Chance of rain 20%. Heat index values up to 105 in the afternoon. Saturday night, mostly clear with a 20% chance of showers. Lows in the lower 70s. Sunday, sunny. Highs in the mid-90s. 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It's Stillwater, it was sunny. The temperature was 100 degrees, the dew point 64, and the relative humidity 30%, producing a heat index of 102. The wind was south at 13 miles an hour. The pressure was 29.88 inches and falling. At Enid, it was sunny. The temperature was 103, and the heat index was 103. The wind was south at 17, gusting to 24. At Guthrie, it was sunny. The temperature was 102, and the heat index was 103. The wind was south at 13. Observations from around the region. Skies ranged from sunny to mostly sunny, and temperatures were between 96 and 102 degrees. Once again at 5 p.m., it's Stillwater, it was sunny. The temperature was 100, and the heat index was 102. Heat advisory remains in effect until 7 p.m. Central Daylight Time Tuesday. What? Heat index values up to 108 in the afternoon. Overnight lows remaining in the mid to upper 70s. Where? Portions of central, east central, northern, northwest, southeast, southern, and southwest Oklahoma and northern Texas. When? Until 7 p.m. Central Daylight Time Tuesday. Impacts. Hot temperatures and high humidity may cause heat illnesses. Drink plenty of fluids, stay in an air-conditioned room, stay out of the sun, and check up on relatives and neighbors. Heat advisory in effect from noon to 7 p.m. Central Daylight Time Tuesday. Heat advisory remains in effect until 7 p.m. Central Daylight Time this evening. What? Heat index values up to 109 expected. Where? Portions of northwest and west central Arkansas and east central, northeast, and southeast Oklahoma. When, for the first heat advisory, until 7 p.m. Central Daylight Time this evening. For the second heat advisory, from noon to 7 p.m. Central Daylight Time Tuesday. Impacts, heat-related illnesses are possible especially impacting those not acclimated to the conditions or those performing strenuous activities. Take extra precautions when outside. Wear lightweight and loose-fitting clothing. Try to limit strenuous activities to early morning or evening. Take action when you see symptoms of heat exhaustion and heat stroke. From the Norman Forecast Office, here is the forecast for Stillwater and surrounding area. Rest of today, sunny, hot. Near steady temperature around 100. South winds 5 to 10 miles an hour with gusts up to 20 miles an hour. Tonight, mostly clear. Lows in the upper 70s. South winds 5 to 10 miles an hour. Tuesday, sunny, hot with highs around 102. South winds 5 to 10 miles an hour. Tuesday night, mostly clear. Lows in the upper 70s. South winds 5 to 10 miles an hour. Heat index values up to 105 early until midnight. Wednesday, sunny, hot with highs around 102. South winds 5 to 10 miles an hour. Heat index values up to 108. Wednesday night, partly cloudy until midnight, then becoming mostly cloudy. A chance of thunderstorms. A chance of showers until midnight, then showers likely after midnight. Lows in the lower 70s. Chance of rain 70%.

heat index values up to 105 early until midnight. Thursday, showers with a chance of thunderstorms in the morning, then partly sunny with a chance of showers with a slight chance of thunderstorms in the afternoon. Not as warm with highs around 90. Chance of rain 80%. Thursday night, partly cloudy. A chance of showers and thunderstorms after midnight. Lows around 70. Chance of rain 40%. Friday, partly sunny with a chance of showers and thunderstorms in the morning, then sunny in the afternoon. Highs in the mid-90s. Chance of rain 40%. Friday night, mostly clear until midnight, then partly cloudy with a slight chance of showers and thunderstorms after midnight. Lows in the lower 70s. Chance of rain 20%. Saturday, mostly sunny. A slight chance of showers and thunderstorms in the morning. Highs in the mid-90s. Chance of rain 20%. Heat index values up to 105 in the afternoon. Saturday night, mostly clear with a 20% chance of showers. Lows in the lower 70s. Sunday, sunny. Highs in the mid-90s. From the Norman Forecast Office, here is the forecast for Stillwater and surrounding area. Tonight, mostly clear. Lows in the upper 70s. South winds 5 to 10 miles an hour. Tuesday, sunny, hot with highs around 102. South winds 5 to 10 miles an hour. Tuesday night, mostly clear. Lows in the upper 70s. South winds 5 to 10 miles an hour. Heat index values up to 105 early until midnight. Wednesday, sunny, hot with highs around 102. South winds 5 to 10 miles an hour. Heat index values up to 108. Wednesday night, partly cloudy until midnight, then becoming mostly cloudy. A chance of thunderstorms. A chance of showers until midnight, then showers likely after midnight. Lows in the lower 70s. South winds 5 to 10 miles an hour. Chance of rain 70%. Heat index values up to 105 early until midnight. Thursday, showers with a chance of thunderstorms in the morning, then partly sunny with a chance of showers with a slight chance of thunderstorms in the afternoon. Not as warm with highs around 90. Chance of rain 80%. Thursday night, partly cloudy. A chance of showers and thunderstorms after midnight. Lows around 70. Chance of rain 40%. Friday, partly sunny with a chance of showers and thunderstorms in the morning, then sunny in the afternoon. Highs in the mid-90s. Chance of rain 40%. Friday night, mostly clear until midnight, then partly cloudy with a slight chance of showers and thunderstorms after midnight. Lows in the lower 70s. Chance of rain 20%. Saturday, mostly sunny. A slight chance of showers and thunderstorms in the morning. Highs in the mid-90s. Chance of rain 20%. Heat index values up to 105 in the afternoon. Saturday night, mostly clear with a 20% chance of showers. Lows in the lower 70s. Sunday, sunny. Highs in the mid-90s. Sunday night, mostly clear with a slight chance of showers. A slight chance of thunderstorms after midnight. Lows around 70. Chance of rain 20%. Monday, sunny. A slight chance of showers and thunderstorms in the morning. Highs in the lower 90s. Chance of rain 20%. 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It's Stillwater, it was sunny. The temperature was 100 degrees, the dew point 64, and the relative humidity 30%, producing a heat index of 102. The wind was south at 13 miles an hour. The pressure was 29.88 inches and falling. At Enid, it was sunny. The temperature was 103, and the heat index was 103. The wind was south at 17, gusting to 24. At Guthrie, it was sunny. The temperature was 102, and the heat index was 103. The wind was south at 13. Observations from around the region. Skies ranged from sunny to mostly sunny, and temperatures were between 96 and 102 degrees. Once again at 5 p.m., it's Stillwater, it was sunny.

The temperature was 100, and the heat index was 102. 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Programming originates from the National Weather Service Forecast Office in Norman, Oklahoma. Heat advisory remains in effect until 7 p.m. Central Daylight Time Tuesday. What? Heat index values up to 108 in the afternoon. Overnight lows remaining in the mid to upper 70s. Where? Portions of central, east central, northern, northwest, southeast, southern, and southwest Oklahoma and northern Texas. When? Until 7 p.m. Central Daylight Time Tuesday. Impacts. Hot temperatures and high humidity may cause heat illnesses. Drink plenty of fluids, stay in an air-conditioned room, stay out of the sun, and check up on relatives and neighbors. Heat advisory in effect from noon to 7 p.m. Central Daylight Time Tuesday. Heat advisory remains in effect until 7 p.m. Central Daylight Time this evening. What? Heat index values up to 109 expected. Where? Portions of northwest and west central Arkansas and east central, northeast, and southeast Oklahoma. When? For the first heat advisory, until 7 p.m. Central Daylight Time this evening. For the second heat advisory, from noon to 7 p.m. Central Daylight Time Tuesday. Impacts. Heat-related illnesses are possible, especially impacting those not acclimated to the conditions or those performing strenuous activities. Take extra precautions when outside. Wear lightweight and loose-fitting clothing. Try to limit strenuous activities to early morning or evening. Take action when you see symptoms of heat exhaustion and heat stroke. From the Norman Forecast Office, here is the forecast for Stillwater and surrounding area. Tonight, mostly clear. Lows in the upper 70s. South winds 5 to 10 miles an hour. Tuesday, sunny, hot with highs around 102. South winds 5 to 10 miles an hour. Tuesday night, mostly clear. Lows in the upper 70s. South winds 5 to 10 miles an hour. Heat index values up to 105 early until midnight. Wednesday, sunny, hot with highs around 102. South winds 5 to 10 miles an hour. Heat index values up to 108. Wednesday night, partly cloudy until midnight, then becoming mostly cloudy. A chance of thunderstorms. A chance of showers until midnight, then showers likely after midnight. Lows in the lower 70s. South winds 5 to 10 miles an hour. Chance of rain 70%. Heat index values up to 105 early until midnight. Thursday, showers with a chance of thunderstorms in the morning, then partly sunny with a chance of showers with a slight chance of thunderstorms in the afternoon. Not as warm with highs around 90. Chance of rain 80%. Thursday night, partly cloudy. A chance of showers and thunderstorms after midnight. Lows around 70. Chance of rain 40%. Friday, partly sunny with a chance of showers and thunderstorms in the morning, then sunny in the afternoon. Highs in the mid-90s. Chance of rain 40%. Friday night, mostly clear until midnight, then partly cloudy with a slight chance of showers and thunderstorms after midnight. Lows in the lower 70s. Chance of rain 20%. Saturday, mostly sunny. A slight chance of showers and thunderstorms in the morning. Highs in the mid-90s. Chance of rain 20%. Heat index values up to 105 in the afternoon. Saturday night, mostly clear with a 20% chance of showers. Lows in the lower 70s. Sunday, sunny. Highs in the mid-90s. Sunday night, mostly clear with a slight chance of showers. A slight chance of thunderstorms after midnight. Lows around 70. Chance of rain 20%. Monday, sunny. A slight chance of showers and thunderstorms in the morning. Highs in the lower 90s. Chance of rain 20%. You're listening to Stillwater Weather Radio, and here are 5 p.m. weather observations. It's Stillwater, it was sunny. The temperature was 100 degrees, the dew point 64, and the relative humidity 30%, producing a heat index of 102. The wind was south at 30.

18 miles an hour. The pressure was 29.88 inches and falling. At Enid, it was sunny. The temperature was 103, and the heat index was 103. The wind was south at 17, gusting to 24. At Guthrie, it was sunny. The temperature was 102, and the heat index was 103. The wind was south at 13. Observations from around the region. Skies ranged from sunny to mostly sunny, and temperatures were between 96 and 102 degrees. Once again at 5 p.m., at Stillwater, it was sunny. The temperature was 100, and the heat index was 102. Heat advisory remains in effect until 7 p.m. Central Daylight Time Tuesday. What? Heat index values up to 108 in the afternoon. Overnight lows remaining in the mid to upper 70s. Where? Portions of central, east central, northern, northwest, southeast, southern, and southwest Oklahoma and northern Texas. When? Until 7 p.m. Central Daylight Time Tuesday. Impacts. Hot temperatures and high humidity may cause heat illnesses. Drink plenty of fluids, stay in an air-conditioned room, stay out of the sun, and check up on relatives and neighbors. Heat advisory in effect from noon to 7 p.m. Central Daylight Time Tuesday. Heat advisory remains in effect until 7 p.m. Central Daylight Time this evening. What? Heat index values up to 109 expected. Where? Portions of northwest and west central Arkansas and east central, northeast, and southeast Oklahoma. When? For the first heat advisory, until 7 p.m. Central Daylight Time this evening. For the second heat advisory, from noon to 7 p.m. Central Daylight Time Tuesday. Impacts. Heat-related illnesses are possible, especially impacting those not acclimated to the conditions or those performing strenuous activities. Take extra precautions when outside. Wear lightweight and loose-fitting clothing. Try to limit strenuous activities to early morning or evening. Take action when you see symptoms of heat exhaustion and heat stroke. From the Norman Forecast Office, here is the forecast for Stillwater and surrounding area. Tonight, mostly clear. Lows in the upper 70s. South winds 5 to 10 miles an hour. Tuesday, sunny, hot with highs around 102. South winds 5 to 10 miles an hour. Tuesday night, mostly clear. Lows in the upper 70s. South winds 5 to 10 miles an hour. Heat index values up to 105 early until midnight. Wednesday, sunny, hot with highs around 102. South winds 5 to 10 miles an hour. Heat index values up to 108. Wednesday night, partly cloudy until midnight, then becoming mostly cloudy. A chance of thunderstorms. A chance of showers until midnight, then showers likely after midnight. Lows in the lower 70s. South winds 5 to 10 miles an hour. Chance of rain 70%. Heat index values up to 105 early until midnight. Thursday, showers with a chance of thunderstorms in the morning, then partly sunny with a chance of showers with a slight chance of thunderstorms in the afternoon. Not as warm with highs around 90. Chance of rain 80%. Thursday night, partly cloudy. A chance of showers and thunderstorms after midnight. Lows around 70. Chance of rain 40%. Friday, partly sunny with a chance of showers and thunderstorms in the morning, then sunny in the afternoon. Highs in the mid-90s. Chance of rain 40%. Friday night, mostly clear until midnight, then partly cloudy with a slight chance of showers and thunderstorms after midnight. Lows in the lower 70s. Chance of rain 20%. Saturday, mostly sunny. A slight chance of showers and thunderstorms in the morning. Highs in the mid-90s. Chance of rain 20%. Heat index values up to 105 in the afternoon. Saturday night, mostly clear with a 20% chance of showers. Lows in the lower 70s. Sunday, sunny. Highs in the mid-90s. Sunday night, mostly clear with a slight chance of showers. A slight chance of thunderstorms after midnight. Lows around 70. Chance of rain 20%. Monday, sunny. A slight chance of showers and thunderstorms in the morning,

highs in the lower 90s. Chance of rain 20%. 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It's Stillwater, it was sunny. The temperature was 100 degrees, the dew point 64, and the relative humidity 30%, producing a heat index of 102. The wind was south at 13 miles an hour. The pressure was 29.88 inches and falling. At Enid, it was sunny. The temperature was 103, and the heat index was 103. The wind was south at 17, gusting to 24. At Guthrie, it was sunny. The temperature was 102, and the heat index was 103. The wind was south at 13. Observations from around the region. Skies ranged from sunny to mostly sunny, and temperatures were between 96 and 102 degrees. Once again at 5 p.m., it's Stillwater, it was sunny. The temperature was 100, and the heat index was 102. Heat advisory remains in effect until 7 p.m. Central Daylight Time Tuesday. What? Heat index values up to 108 in the afternoon. Overnight lows remaining in the mid to upper 70s. Where? Portions of central, east central, northern, northwest, southeast, southern, and southwest Oklahoma and northern Texas. When? Until 7 p.m. Central Daylight Time Tuesday. Impacts. Hot temperatures and high humidity may cause heat illnesses. Drink plenty of fluids, stay in an air-conditioned room, stay out of the sun, and check up on relatives and neighbors. Heat advisory in effect from noon to 7 p.m. Central Daylight Time Tuesday. Heat advisory remains in effect until 7 p.m. Central Daylight Time this evening. What? Heat index values up to 109 expected. Where? Portions of northwest and west central Arkansas and east central, northeast, and southeast Oklahoma. When? For the first heat advisory, until 7 p.m. Central Daylight Time this evening. For the second heat advisory, from noon to 7 p.m. Central Daylight Time Tuesday. Impacts. Heat-related illnesses are possible, especially impacting those not acclimated to the conditions or those performing strenuous activities. Take extra precautions when outside. Wear lightweight and loose-fitting clothing. Try to limit strenuous activities to early morning or evening. Take action when you see symptoms of heat exhaustion and heat stroke. From the Norman Forecast Office, here is the forecast for Stillwater and surrounding area. Tonight, mostly clear. Lows in the upper 70s. South winds 5 to 10 miles an hour. Tuesday, sunny, hot with highs around 102. South winds 5 to 10 miles an hour. Tuesday night, mostly clear. Lows in the upper 70s. South winds 5 to 10 miles an hour. Heat index values up to 105 early until midnight. Wednesday, sunny, hot with highs around 102. South winds 5 to 10 miles an hour. Heat index values up to 108. Wednesday night, partly cloudy until midnight, then becoming mostly cloudy. A chance of thunderstorms. A chance of showers until midnight, then showers likely after midnight. Lows in the lower 70s. South winds 5 to 10 miles an hour. Chance of rain 70%. Heat index values up to 105 early until midnight. Thursday, showers with a chance of thunderstorms in the morning, then partly sunny with a chance of showers with a slight chance of thunderstorms in the afternoon. Not as warm with highs around 90. Chance of rain 80%. Thursday night, partly cloudy. A chance of showers and thunderstorms after midnight. Lows around 70. Chance of rain 40%. Friday, partly sunny with a chance of showers and thunderstorms in the morning, then sunny in the afternoon. Highs in the mid-90s. Chance of rain 40%. Friday night, mostly clear until midnight, then partly cloudy with a slight chance of showers and thunderstorms after midnight. Lows in the lower 70s. Chance of rain 20%. Saturday, mostly sunny. A slight chance of showers and thunderstorms in the morning. Highs in the mid-90s. Chance of rain 20%. Heat index values up to 105 in the afternoon. Saturday night, mostly clear with a 20% chance of showers. Lows in the

lower 70s. Sunday, sunny. Highs in the mid-90s. Sunday night, mostly clear with a slight chance of showers. A slight chance of thunderstorms after midnight. Lows around 70. Chance of rain 20%. Monday, sunny. A slight chance of showers and thunderstorms in the morning. Highs in the lower 90s. Chance of rain 20%. 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It's Stillwater, it was sunny. The temperature was 100 degrees, the dew point 64, and the relative humidity 30%, producing a heat index of 102. The wind was south at 13 miles an hour. The pressure was 29.88 inches and falling. At Enid, it was sunny. The temperature was 103, and the heat index was 103. The wind was south at 17, gusting to 24. At Guthrie, it was sunny. The temperature was 102, and the heat index was 103. The wind was south at 13. Observations from around the region. Skies ranged from sunny to mostly sunny, and temperatures were between 96 and 102 degrees. Once again at 5 p.m., it's Stillwater, it was sunny. The temperature was 100, and the heat index was 102. Heat advisory remains in effect until 7 p.m. Central Daylight Time Tuesday. What? Heat index values up to 108 in the afternoon. Overnight lows remaining in the mid to upper 70s. Where? Portions of central, east central, northern, northwest, southeast, southern, and southwest Oklahoma and northern Texas. When? Until 7 p.m. Central Daylight Time Tuesday. Impacts. Hot temperatures and high humidity may cause heat illnesses. Drink plenty of fluids, stay in an air-conditioned room, stay out of the sun, and check up on relatives and neighbors. Heat advisory in effect from noon to 7 p.m. Central Daylight Time Tuesday. Heat advisory remains in effect until 7 p.m. Central Daylight Time this evening. What? Heat index values up to 109 expected. Where? Portions of northwest and west central Arkansas and east central, northeast, and southeast Oklahoma. When? For the first heat advisory, until 7 p.m. Central Daylight Time this evening. For the second heat advisory, from noon to 7 p.m. Central Daylight Time Tuesday. Impacts. Heat-related illnesses are possible, especially impacting those not acclimated to the conditions or those performing strenuous activities. Take extra precautions when outside. Wear lightweight and loose-fitting clothing. Try to limit strenuous activities to early morning or evening. Take action when you see symptoms of heat exhaustion and heat stroke. From the Norman Forecast Office, here is the forecast for Stillwater and surrounding area. Tonight, mostly clear. Lows in the upper 70s. South winds 5 to 10 miles an hour. Tuesday, sunny, hot with highs around 102. South winds 5 to 10 miles an hour. Tuesday night, mostly clear. Lows in the upper 70s. South winds 5 to 10 miles an hour. Heat index values up to 105 early until midnight. Wednesday, sunny, hot with highs around 102. South winds 5 to 10 miles an hour. Heat index values up to 108. Wednesday night, partly cloudy until midnight, then becoming mostly cloudy. A chance of thunderstorms. A chance of showers until midnight, then showers likely after midnight. Lows in the lower 70s. South winds 5 to 10 miles an hour. Chance of rain 70%. Heat index values up to 105 early until midnight. Thursday, showers with a chance of thunderstorms in the morning, then partly sunny with a chance of showers with a slight chance of thunderstorms in the afternoon. Not as warm with highs around 90. Chance of rain 80%. Thursday night, partly cloudy. A chance of showers and thunderstorms after midnight. Lows around 70. Chance of rain 40%. Friday, partly sunny with a chance of showers and thunderstorms in the

morning, then sunny in the afternoon. Highs in the mid-90s. Chance of rain 40%. Friday night, mostly clear until midnight, then partly cloudy with a slight chance of showers and thunderstorms after midnight. Lows in the lower 70s. Chance of rain 20%. Saturday, mostly sunny. A slight chance of showers and thunderstorms in the morning. Highs in the mid-90s. Chance of rain 20%. Heat index values up to 105 in the afternoon. Saturday night, mostly clear with a 20% chance of showers. Lows in the lower 70s. Sunday, sunny. Highs in the mid-90s. Sunday night, mostly clear with a slight chance of showers. A slight chance of thunderstorms after midnight. Lows around 70. Chance of rain 20%. Monday, sunny. A slight chance of showers and thunderstorms in the morning. Highs in the lower 90s. Chance of rain 20%. 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It's Stillwater, it was sunny. The temperature was 99 degrees, the dew point 64, and the relative humidity 31%, producing a heat index of 101. The wind was south at 10 miles an hour. The pressure was 29.88 inches and steady. At Guthrie, it was sunny. The temperature was 101, and the heat index was 102. The wind was south at 12, gusting to 22. Observations from around the region. At Springfield, it was sunny, with a temperature of 96. It was mostly sunny, with a temperature of 102 at Wichita, 100 at Oklahoma City, 100 at Dallas-Fort Worth, and 101 at Tulsa. Once again at 6 p.m., at Stillwater, it was sunny. The temperature was 99, and the heat index was 101. Heat advisory remains in effect until 7 p.m. Central Daylight Time Tuesday. What? Heat index values up to 108 in the afternoon. Overnight lows remaining in the mid to upper 70s. Where? Portions of central, east central, northern, northwest, southeast, southern, and southwest Oklahoma and northern Texas. When? Until 7 p.m. Central Daylight Time Tuesday. Impacts. Hot temperatures and high humidity may cause heat illnesses. Drink plenty of fluids, stay in an air-conditioned room, stay out of the sun, and check up on relatives and neighbors. Heat advisory in effect from noon to 7 p.m. Central Daylight Time Tuesday. Heat advisory remains in effect until 7 p.m. Central Daylight Time this evening. What? Heat index values up to 109 expected. Where? Portions of northwest and west central Arkansas and east central, northeast, and southeast Oklahoma. When? For the first heat advisory, until 7 p.m. Central Daylight Time this evening. For the second heat advisory, from noon to 7 p.m. Central Daylight Time Tuesday. Impacts. Heat-related illnesses are possible, especially impacting those not acclimated to the conditions or those performing strenuous activities. Take extra precautions when outside. Wear lightweight and loose-fitting clothing. Try to limit strenuous activities to early morning or evening. Take action when you see symptoms of heat exhaustion and heat stroke. From the Norman Forecast Office, here is the forecast for Stillwater and surrounding area. Tonight, mostly clear. Lows in the upper 70s. South winds 5 to 10 miles an hour. Tuesday, sunny, hot with highs around 102. South winds 5 to 10 miles an hour. Tuesday night, mostly clear. Lows in the upper 70s. South winds 5 to 10 miles an hour. Heat index values up to 105 early until midnight. Wednesday, sunny, hot with highs around 102. South winds 5 to 10 miles an hour. Heat index values up to 108. Wednesday night, partly cloudy until midnight, then becoming mostly cloudy. A chance of thunderstorms. A chance of showers until midnight, then showers likely after midnight. Lows in the lower 70s. South winds 5 to 10 miles an hour. Chance of rain 70%. Heat index values up to 105 early until midnight. Thursday, showers with a chance of thunderstorms in the morning, then partly sunny with a chance of showers with a slight chance of thunderstorms

In the afternoon, not as warm with highs around 90. Chance of rain 80%. Thursday night, partly cloudy. A chance of showers and thunderstorms after midnight. Lows around 70. Chance of rain 40%. Friday, partly sunny with a chance of showers and thunderstorms in the morning, then sunny in the afternoon. Highs in the mid-90s. Chance of rain 40%. Friday night, mostly clear until midnight, then partly cloudy with a slight chance of showers and thunderstorms after midnight. Lows in the lower 70s. Chance of rain 20%. Saturday, mostly sunny. A slight chance of showers and thunderstorms in the morning. Highs in the mid-90s. Chance of rain 20%. Heat index values up to 105 in the afternoon. Saturday night, mostly clear with a 20% chance of showers. Lows in the lower 70s. Sunday, sunny. Highs in the mid-90s. Sunday night, mostly clear with a slight chance of showers. A slight chance of thunderstorms after midnight. Lows around 70. Chance of rain 20%. Monday, sunny. A slight chance of showers and thunderstorms in the morning. Highs in the lower 90s. Chance of rain 20%. 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It's Stillwater, it was sunny. The temperature was 99 degrees, the dew point 64, and the relative humidity 31%, producing a heat index of 101. The wind was south at 10 miles an hour. The pressure was 29.88 inches and steady. At Guthrie, it was sunny. The temperature was 101, and the heat index was 102. The wind was south at 12, gusting to 22. Observations from around the region. At Springfield, it was sunny, with a temperature of 96. It was mostly sunny, with a temperature of 102 at Wichita, 100 at Oklahoma City, 100 at Dallas-Fort Worth, and 101 at Tulsa. Once again at 6 p.m., at Stillwater, it was sunny. The temperature was 99, and the heat index was 101. Heat advisory remains in effect until 7 p.m. Central Daylight Time Tuesday. What? Heat index values up to 108 in the afternoon. Overnight lows remaining in the mid to upper 70s. Where? Portions of central, east central, northern, northwest, southeast, southern, and southwest Oklahoma and northern Texas. When? Until 7 p.m. Central Daylight Time Tuesday. Impacts. Hot temperatures and high humidity may cause heat illnesses. Drink plenty of fluids, stay in an air-conditioned room, stay out of the sun, and check up on relatives and neighbors. Heat advisory in effect from noon to 7 p.m. Central Daylight Time Tuesday. Heat advisory remains in effect until 7 p.m. Central Daylight Time this evening. What? Heat index values up to 109 expected. Where? Portions of northwest and west central Arkansas and east central, northeast, and southeast Oklahoma. When? For the first heat advisory, until 7 p.m. Central Daylight Time this evening. For the second heat advisory, from noon to 7 p.m. Central Daylight Time Tuesday. Impacts. Heat-related illnesses are possible, especially impacting those not acclimated to the conditions or those performing strenuous activities. Take extra precautions when outside. Wear lightweight and loose-fitting clothing. Try to limit strenuous activities to early morning or evening. Take action when you see symptoms of heat exhaustion and heat stroke. From the Norman Forecast Office, here is the forecast for Stillwater and surrounding area. Tonight, mostly clear. Lows in the upper 70s. South winds 5 to 10 miles an hour. Tuesday, sunny, hot with highs around 102. South winds 5 to 10 miles an hour. Tuesday night, mostly clear. Lows in the upper 70s. South winds 5 to 10 miles an hour. Heat index values up to 105 early until midnight. Wednesday, sunny, hot with highs around 102. South winds 5 to 10 miles an hour. Heat index values up to 108. Wednesday night, partly cloudy until midnight, then becoming mostly cloudy. A chance of thunderstorms. A chance of showers until midnight, then showers likely after

Cloudy with a slight chance of showers and thunderstorms after midnight. Lows in the lower 70s. Chance of rain 20%. Saturday, mostly sunny. A slight chance of showers and thunderstorms in the morning. Highs in the mid-90s. Chance of rain 20%. Heat index values up to 105 in the afternoon. Saturday night, mostly clear with a 20% chance of showers. Lows in the lower 70s. Sunday, sunny. Highs in the mid-90s. Sunday night, mostly clear with a slight chance of showers. A slight chance of thunderstorms after midnight. Lows around 70. Chance of rain 20%. Monday, sunny. A slight chance of showers and thunderstorms in the morning. Highs in the lower 90s. Chance of rain 20%. 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It's Stillwater, it was sunny. The temperature was 99 degrees, the dew point 64, and the relative humidity 31%, producing a heat index of 101. The wind was south at 10 miles an hour. The pressure was 29.88 inches and steady. At Enid, it was sunny. The temperature was 102, and the heat index was 102. The wind was south at 14, gusting to 23. At Guthrie, it was sunny. The temperature was 101, and the heat index was 102. The wind was south at 12, gusting to 22. Observations from around the region. Skies ranged from sunny to mostly sunny, and temperatures were between 96 and 102 degrees. Once again at 6 p.m., it's Stillwater, it was sunny. The temperature was 99, and the heat index was 101. Heat advisory remains in effect until 7 p.m. Central Daylight Time Tuesday. What? Heat index values up to 108 in the afternoon. Overnight lows remaining in the mid to upper 70s. Where? Portions of central, east central, northern, northwest, southeast, southern, and southwest Oklahoma and northern Texas. When? Until 7 p.m. Central Daylight Time Tuesday. Impacts. Hot temperatures and high humidity may cause heat illnesses. Drink plenty of fluids, stay in an air-conditioned room, stay out of the sun, and check up on relatives and neighbors. Heat advisory in effect from noon to 7 p.m. Central Daylight Time Tuesday. Heat advisory remains in effect until 7 p.m. Central Daylight Time this evening. What? Heat index values up to 109 expected. Where? Portions of northwest and west central Arkansas and east central, northeast, and southeast Oklahoma. When, for the first heat advisory, until 7 p.m. Central Daylight Time this evening. For the second heat advisory, from noon to 7 p.m. Central Daylight Time Tuesday. Impacts, heat-related illnesses are possible, especially impacting those not acclimated to the conditions or those performing strenuous activities. Take extra precautions when outside. Wear lightweight and loose-fitting clothing. Try to limit strenuous activities to early morning or evening. Take action when you see symptoms of heat exhaustion and heat stroke. From the Norman Forecast Office, here is the forecast for Stillwater and surrounding area. Tonight, mostly clear. Lows in the upper 70s. South winds 5 to 10 miles an hour. Tuesday, sunny, hot with highs around 102. South winds 5 to 10 miles an hour. Tuesday night, mostly clear. Lows in the upper 70s. South winds 5 to 10 miles an hour. Heat index values up to 105 early until midnight. Wednesday, sunny, hot with highs around 102. South winds 5 to 10 miles an hour. Heat index values up to 108. Wednesday night, partly cloudy until midnight, then becoming mostly cloudy. A chance of thunderstorms. A chance of showers until midnight, then showers likely after midnight. Lows in the lower 70s. South winds 5 to 10 miles an hour. Chance of rain 70%. Heat index values up to 105.

early until midnight. Thursday, showers with a chance of thunderstorms in the morning, then partly sunny with a chance of showers with a slight chance of thunderstorms in the afternoon. Not as warm with highs around 90. Chance of rain 80%. Thursday night, partly cloudy. A chance of showers and thunderstorms after midnight. Lows around 70. Chance of rain 40%. Friday, partly sunny with a chance of showers and thunderstorms in the morning, then sunny in the afternoon. Highs in the mid-90s. Chance of rain 40%. Friday night, mostly clear until midnight, then partly cloudy with a slight chance of showers and thunderstorms after midnight. Lows in the lower 70s. Chance of rain 20%. Saturday, mostly sunny. A slight chance of showers and thunderstorms in the morning. Highs in the mid-90s. Chance of rain 20%. Heat index values up to 105 in the afternoon. Saturday night, mostly clear with a 20% chance of showers. Lows in the lower 70s. Sunday, sunny. Highs in the mid-90s. Sunday night, mostly clear with a slight chance of showers. A slight chance of thunderstorms after midnight. Lows around 70. Chance of rain 20%. Monday, sunny. A slight chance of showers and thunderstorms in the morning. Highs in the lower 90s. Chance of rain 20%. You're listening to Stillwater Weather Radio, and here are 6 p.m. weather observations. It's Stillwater, it was sunny. The temperature was 99 degrees, the dew point 64, and the relative humidity 31%, producing a heat index of 101. The wind was south at 10 miles an hour. The pressure was 29.88 inches and steady. At Enid, it was sunny. The temperature was 102, and the heat index was 102. The wind was south at 14, gusting to 23. At Guthrie, it was sunny. The temperature was 101, and the heat index was 102. The wind was south at 12, gusting to 22. Observations from around the region. Skies ranged from sunny to mostly sunny, and temperatures were between 96 and 102 degrees. Once again at 6 p.m., it's still water, it was sunny. The temperature was 99, and the heat index was 101. Heat advisory remains in effect until 7 p.m. Central Daylight Time Tuesday. What? Heat index values up to 108 in the afternoon. Overnight lows remaining in the mid to upper 70s. Where? Portions of central, east central, northern, northwest, southeast, southern, and southwest Oklahoma and northern Texas. When? Until 7 p.m. Central Daylight Time Tuesday. Impacts. Hot temperatures and high humidity may cause heat illnesses. Drink plenty of fluids, stay in an air-conditioned room, stay out of the sun, and check up on relatives and neighbors. Heat advisory in effect from noon to 7 p.m. Central Daylight Time Tuesday. Heat advisory remains in effect until 7 p.m. Central Daylight Time this evening. What? Heat index values up to 109 expected. Where? Portions of northwest and west central Arkansas and east central, northeast, and southeast Oklahoma. When, for the first heat advisory, until 7 p.m. Central Daylight Time this evening. For the second heat advisory, from noon to 7 p.m. Central Daylight Time Tuesday. Impacts, heat-related illnesses are possible, especially impacting those not acclimated to the conditions or those performing strenuous activities. Take extra precautions when outside. Wear lightweight and loose-fitting clothing. Try to limit strenuous activities to early morning or evening. Take action when you see symptoms of heat exhaustion and heat stroke. From the Norman Forecast Office, here is the forecast for Stillwater and surrounding area. Tonight, mostly clear. Lows in the upper 70s. South winds 5 to 10 miles an hour. Tuesday, sunny, hot with highs around 102. South winds 5 to 10 miles an hour. Tuesday night, mostly clear. Lows in the upper 70s. South winds 5 to 10 miles an hour. Heat index values up to 105 early until midnight. Wednesday, sunny, hot with highs around 102. South winds 5 to 10 miles an hour. Heat index values

News up to 108. Wednesday night, partly cloudy until midnight, then becoming mostly cloudy. A chance of thunderstorms. A chance of showers until midnight, then showers likely after midnight. Lows in the lower 70s. South winds 5 to 10 miles an hour. Chance of rain 70%. Heat index values up to 105 early until midnight. Thursday, showers with a chance of thunderstorms in the morning, then partly sunny with a chance of showers with a slight chance of thunderstorms in the afternoon. Not as warm with highs around 90. Chance of rain 80%. Thursday night, partly cloudy. A chance of showers and thunderstorms after midnight. Lows around 70. Chance of rain 40%. Friday, partly sunny with a chance of showers and thunderstorms in the morning, then sunny in the afternoon. Highs in the mid-90s. Chance of rain 40%. Friday night, mostly clear until midnight, then partly cloudy with a slight chance of showers and thunderstorms after midnight. Lows in the lower 70s. Chance of rain 20%. Saturday, mostly sunny. A slight chance of showers and thunderstorms in the morning. Highs in the mid-90s. Chance of rain 20%. Heat index values up to 105 in the afternoon. Saturday night, mostly clear with a 20% chance of showers. Lows in the lower 70s. Sunday, sunny. Highs in the mid-90s. Sunday night, mostly clear with a slight chance of showers. A slight chance of thunderstorms after midnight. Lows around 70. Chance of rain 20%. Monday, sunny. A slight chance of showers and thunderstorms in the morning. Highs in the lower 90s. Chance of rain 20%. You're listening to Stillwater Weather Radio, and here are 6 p.m. weather observations. It's Stillwater, it was sunny. The temperature was 99 degrees, the dew point 64, and the relative humidity 31%, producing a heat index of 101. The wind was south at 10 miles an hour. The pressure was 29.88 inches and steady. At Enid, it was sunny. The temperature was 102, and the heat index was 102. The wind was south at 14, gusting to 23. At Guthrie, it was sunny. The temperature was 101, and the heat index was 102. The wind was south at 12, gusting to 22. Observations from around the region. Skies ranged from sunny to mostly sunny, and temperatures were between 96 and 102 degrees. Once again at 6 p.m., it's still water, it was sunny. The temperature was 99, and the heat index was 101. Heat advisory remains in effect until 7 p.m. Central Daylight Time Tuesday. What? Heat index values up to 108 in the afternoon. Overnight lows remaining in the mid to upper 70s. Where? Portions of central, east central, northern, northwest, southeast, southern, and southwest Oklahoma and northern Texas. When? Until 7 p.m. Central Daylight Time Tuesday. Impacts: hot temperatures and high humidity may cause heat illnesses. Drink plenty of fluids, stay in an air-conditioned room, stay out of the sun, and check up on relatives and neighbors. 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Programming originates from the National Weather Service Forecast Office in Norman, Oklahoma. Heat advisory in effect from noon to 7 p.m. Central Daylight Time Tuesday. Heat advisory remains in effect until 7 p.m. Central Daylight Time this evening. What? Heat index values up to 109 expected. Where? Portions of northwest and west central Arkansas and east central, northeast, and southeast Oklahoma. When? For the first heat advisory, until 7 p.m. Central Daylight Time this evening. For the second heat advisory, from noon to 7 p.m. Central Daylight Time Tuesday. Impacts: heat-related illnesses are possible, especially impacting those not acclimated to the conditions or those performing strenuous activities. Take extra precautions when outside. 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

Here is the forecast for Stillwater and surrounding area. Tonight, mostly clear. Lows in the upper 70s. South winds 5 to 10 miles an hour. Tuesday, sunny, hot with highs around 102. South winds 5 to 10 miles an hour. Tuesday night, mostly clear. Lows in the upper 70s. South winds 5 to 10 miles an hour. Heat index values up to 105 early until midnight. Wednesday, sunny, hot with highs around 102. South winds 5 to 10 miles an hour. Heat index values up to 108. Wednesday night, partly cloudy until midnight, then becoming mostly cloudy. A chance of thunderstorms. A chance of showers until midnight, then showers likely after midnight. Lows in the lower 70s. South winds 5 to 10 miles an hour. Chance of rain 70%. Heat index values up to 105 early until midnight. Thursday, showers with a chance of thunderstorms in the morning, then partly sunny with a chance of showers with a slight chance of thunderstorms in the afternoon. Not as warm with highs around 90. Chance of rain 80%. Thursday night, partly cloudy. A chance of showers and thunderstorms after midnight. Lows around 70. Chance of rain 40%. Friday, partly sunny with a chance of showers and thunderstorms in the morning, then sunny in the afternoon. Highs in the mid-90s. Chance of rain 40%. Friday night, mostly clear until midnight, then partly cloudy with a slight chance of showers and thunderstorms after midnight. Lows in the lower 70s. Chance of rain 20%. Saturday, mostly sunny. A slight chance of showers and thunderstorms in the morning. Highs in the mid-90s. Chance of rain 20%. Heat index values up to 105 in the afternoon. Saturday night, mostly clear with a 20% chance of showers. Lows in the lower 70s. Sunday, sunny. Highs in the mid-90s. Sunday night, mostly clear with a slight chance of showers. A slight chance of thunderstorms after midnight. Lows around 70. Chance of rain 20%. Monday, sunny. A slight chance of showers and thunderstorms in the morning. Highs in the lower 90s. Chance of rain 20%. You're listening to Stillwater Weather Radio, and here are 6 p.m. weather observations. It's Stillwater, it was sunny. The temperature was 99 degrees, the dew point 64, and the relative humidity 31%, producing a heat index of 101. The wind was south at 10 miles an hour, the dew point 64, and the relative humidity 31%, producing a heat index of 101. The wind was south at 10 miles an hour. The pressure was 29.88 inches and steady. At Enid, it was sunny. The temperature was 102, and the heat index was 102. The wind was south at 14, gusting to 23. At Guthrie, it was sunny. The temperature was 101, and the heat index was 102. The wind was south at 12, gusting to 22. Observations from around the region. Skies ranged from sunny to mostly sunny, and temperatures were between 96 and 102 degrees. Once again at 6 p.m., it's Stillwater, it was sunny. The temperature was 99, and the heat index was 101. Heat advisory remains in effect until 7 p.m. Central Daylight Time Tuesday. What? Heat index values up to 108 in the afternoon. Overnight lows remaining in the mid to upper 70s. Where? Portions of central, east central, northern, northwest, southeast, southern, and southwest Oklahoma and northern Texas. When? Until 7 p.m. Central Daylight Time Tuesday. Impacts: hot temperatures and high humidity may cause heat illnesses. Drink plenty of fluids, stay in an air-conditioned room, stay out of the sun, and check up on relatives and neighbors. Heat advisory in effect from noon to 7 p.m. Central Daylight Time Tuesday. Heat advisory remains in effect until 7 p.m. Central Daylight Time this evening. What? Heat index values up to 109 expected. Where? Portions of northwest and west central Arkansas and east central, northeast, and southeast Oklahoma. When? For the first heat advisory,

7 p.m. Central Daylight Time this evening. For the second heat advisory, from noon to 7 p.m. Central Daylight Time Tuesday. Impacts, heat-related illnesses are possible, especially impacting those not acclimated to the conditions or those performing strenuous activities. Take extra precautions when outside. Wear lightweight and loose-fitting clothing. Try to limit strenuous activities to early morning or evening. Take action when you see symptoms of heat exhaustion and heat stroke. From the Norman Forecast Office, here is the forecast for Stillwater and surrounding area. Tonight, mostly clear. Lows in the upper 70s. South winds 5 to 10 miles an hour. Tuesday, sunny, hot with highs around 102. South winds 5 to 10 miles an hour. Tuesday night, mostly clear. Lows in the upper 70s. South winds 5 to 10 miles an hour. Heat index values up to 105 early until midnight. Wednesday, sunny, hot with highs around 102. South winds 5 to 10 miles an hour. Heat index values up to 108. Wednesday night, partly cloudy until midnight, then becoming mostly cloudy. A chance of thunderstorms. A chance of showers until midnight, then showers likely after midnight. Lows in the lower 70s. South winds 5 to 10 miles an hour. Chance of rain 70%. Heat index values up to 105 early until midnight. Thursday, showers with a chance of thunderstorms in the morning, then partly sunny with a chance of showers with a slight chance of thunderstorms in the afternoon. Not as warm with highs around 90. Chance of rain 80%. Thursday night, partly cloudy. A chance of showers and thunderstorms after midnight. Lows around 70. Chance of rain 40%. Friday, partly sunny with a chance of showers and thunderstorms in the morning, then sunny in the afternoon. Highs in the mid-90s. Chance of rain 40%. Friday night, mostly clear until midnight, then partly cloudy with a slight chance of showers and thunderstorms after midnight. Lows in the lower 70s. Chance of rain 20%. Saturday, mostly sunny. A slight chance of showers and thunderstorms in the morning. Highs in the mid-90s. Chance of rain 20%. Heat index values up to 105 in the afternoon. Saturday night, mostly clear with a 20% chance of showers. Lows in the lower 70s. Sunday, sunny. Highs in the mid-90s. Sunday night, mostly clear with a slight chance of showers. A slight chance of thunderstorms after midnight. Lows around 70. Chance of rain 20%. Monday, sunny. A slight chance of showers and thunderstorms in the morning. Highs in the lower 90s. Chance of rain 20%. 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It's Stillwater, it was sunny. The temperature was 99 degrees, the dew point 64, and the relative humidity 31%, producing a heat index of 101. The wind was south at 10 miles an hour. The pressure was 29.88 inches and steady. At Enid, it was sunny. The temperature was 102, and the heat index was 102. The wind was south at 14, gusting to 23. At Guthrie, it was sunny. The temperature was 101, and the heat index was 102. The wind was south at 12, gusting to 22. Observations from around the region. Skies ranged from sunny to mostly sunny, and temperatures were between 96 and 102 degrees. Once again at 6 p.m., it's Stillwater, it was sunny. The temperature was 99, and the heat index was 101. Heat advisory remains in effect until 7 p.m. Central Daylight Time Tuesday. What? Heat index values up to 108 in the afternoon. Overnight lows remaining in the mid to upper 70s. Where? Portions of central, east central, northern, northwest, southeast, southern, and southwest Oklahoma and northern Texas. When? Until 7 p.m. Central Daylight Time Tuesday. Impacts. Hot temperatures and high humidity may cause heat illnesses. Drink plenty of fluids, stay in an air-conditioned room, stay out of the sun, and check up on relatives and neighbors.

heat advisory in effect from noon to 7 p.m. Central Daylight Time Tuesday. Heat advisory remains in effect until 7 p.m. Central Daylight Time this evening. What? Heat index values up to 109 expected. Where? Portions of northwest and west central Arkansas and east central, northeast, and southeast Oklahoma. When? For the first heat advisory, until 7 p.m. Central Daylight Time this evening. For the second heat advisory, from noon to 7 p.m. Central Daylight Time Tuesday. Impacts. Heat-related illnesses are possible, especially impacting those not acclimated to the conditions or those performing strenuous activities. Take extra precautions when outside. Wear lightweight and loose-fitting clothing. Try to limit strenuous activities to early morning or evening. Take action when you see symptoms of heat exhaustion and heat stroke. From the Norman Forecast Office, here is the forecast for Stillwater and surrounding area. Tonight, mostly clear. Lows in the upper 70s. South winds 5 to 10 miles an hour. Tuesday, sunny, hot with highs around 102. South winds 5 to 10 miles an hour. Tuesday night, mostly clear. Lows in the upper 70s. South winds 5 to 10 miles an hour. Heat index values up to 105 early until midnight. Wednesday, sunny, hot with highs around 102. South winds 5 to 10 miles an hour. Heat index values up to 108. Wednesday night, partly cloudy until midnight, then becoming mostly cloudy. A chance of thunderstorms. A chance of showers until midnight, then showers likely after midnight. Lows in the lower 70s. South winds 5 to 10 miles an hour. Chance of rain 70%. Heat index values up to 105 early until midnight. Thursday, showers with a chance of thunderstorms in the morning, then partly sunny with a chance of showers with a slight chance of thunderstorms in the afternoon. Not as warm with highs around 90. Chance of rain 80%. Thursday night, partly cloudy. A chance of showers and thunderstorms after midnight. Lows around 70. Chance of rain 40%. Friday, partly sunny with a chance of showers and thunderstorms in the morning, then sunny in the afternoon. Highs in the mid-90s. Chance of rain 40%. Friday night, mostly clear until midnight, then partly cloudy with a slight chance of showers and thunderstorms after midnight. Lows in the lower 70s. Chance of rain 20%. Saturday, mostly sunny. A slight chance of showers and thunderstorms in the morning. Highs in the mid-90s. Chance of rain 20%. Heat index values up to 105 in the afternoon. Saturday night, mostly clear with a 20% chance of showers. Lows in the lower 70s. Sunday, sunny. Highs in the mid-90s. Sunday night, mostly clear with a slight chance of showers. A slight chance of thunderstorms after midnight. Lows around 70. Chance of rain 20%. Monday, sunny. A slight chance of showers and thunderstorms in the morning. Highs in the lower 90s. Chance of rain 20%. 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It's Stillwater, it was sunny. The temperature was 99 degrees, the dew point 64, and the relative humidity 31%, producing a heat index of 101. The wind was south at 10 miles an hour. The pressure was 29.88 inches and steady. At Enid, it was sunny. The temperature was 102, and the heat index was 102. The wind was south at 14, gusting to 23. At Guthrie, it was sunny. The temperature was 101, and the heat index was 102. The wind was south at 12, gusting to 22. Observations from around the region. Skies ranged from sunny to mostly sunny, and temperatures were between 96 and 102 degrees. Once again at 6 p.m., it's Stillwater, it was sunny. The temperature was 99, and the heat index was 101. 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

Oklahoma. Heat advisory remains in effect until 7 p.m. Central Daylight Time Tuesday. What? Heat index values up to 108 in the afternoon. Overnight lows remaining in the mid to upper 70s. Where? Portions of central, east central, northern, northwest, southeast, southern, and southwest Oklahoma and northern Texas. When? Until 7 p.m. Central Daylight Time Tuesday. Impacts. Hot temperatures and high humidity may cause heat illnesses. Drink plenty of fluids, stay in an air-conditioned room, stay out of the sun, and check up on relatives and neighbors. Heat advisory in effect from noon to 7 p.m. Central Daylight Time Tuesday. Heat advisory remains in effect until 7 p.m. Central Daylight Time this evening. What? Heat index values up to 109 expected. Where? Portions of northwest and west central Arkansas and east central, northeast, and southeast Oklahoma. When? For the first heat advisory, until 7 p.m. Central Daylight Time this evening. For the second heat advisory, from noon to 7 p.m. Central Daylight Time Tuesday. Impacts. Heat-related illnesses are possible, especially impacting those not acclimated to the conditions or those performing strenuous activities. Take extra precautions when outside. Wear lightweight and loose-fitting clothing. Try to limit strenuous activities to early morning or evening. Take action when you see symptoms of heat exhaustion and heat stroke. From the Norman Forecast Office, here is the forecast for Stillwater and surrounding area. Tonight, mostly clear. Lows in the upper 70s. South winds 5 to 10 miles an hour. Tuesday, sunny, hot with highs around 102. South winds 5 to 10 miles an hour. Tuesday night, mostly clear. Lows in the upper 70s. South winds 5 to 10 miles an hour. Heat index values up to 105 early until midnight. Wednesday, sunny, hot with highs around 102. South winds 5 to 10 miles an hour. Heat index values up to 108. Wednesday night, partly cloudy until midnight, then becoming mostly cloudy. A chance of thunderstorms. A chance of showers until midnight, then showers likely after midnight. Lows in the lower 70s. South winds 5 to 10 miles an hour. Chance of rain 70%. Heat index values up to 105 early until midnight. Thursday, showers with a chance of thunderstorms in the morning, then partly sunny with a chance of showers with a slight chance of thunderstorms in the afternoon. Not as warm with highs around 90. Chance of rain 80%. Thursday night, partly cloudy. A chance of showers and thunderstorms after midnight. Lows around 70. Chance of rain 40%. Friday, partly sunny with a chance of showers and thunderstorms in the morning, then sunny in the afternoon. Highs in the mid-90s. Chance of rain 40%. Friday night, mostly clear until midnight, then partly cloudy with a slight chance of showers and thunderstorms after midnight. Lows in the lower 70s. Chance of rain 20%. Saturday, mostly sunny. A slight chance of showers and thunderstorms in the morning. Highs in the mid-90s. Chance of rain 20%. Heat index values up to 105 in the afternoon. Saturday night, mostly clear with a 20% chance of showers. Lows in the lower 70s. Sunday, sunny. Highs in the mid-90s. Sunday night, mostly clear with a slight chance of showers. A slight chance of thunderstorms after midnight. Lows around 70. Chance of rain 20%. Monday, sunny. A slight chance of showers and thunderstorms in the morning. Highs in the lower 90s. Chance of rain 20%. You're listening to Stillwater Weather Radio, and here are 6 p.m. weather observations. It's Stillwater. It was sunny. The temperature was 99 degrees, the dew point 64, and the relative humidity 31%, producing a heat index of 101. The wind was south at 10 miles an hour. The pressure was 29.88 inches and steady. At Enid, it was sunny. The temperature was 102, and the heat index was 102. The wind was south at 14, gusting to 23. At Guthrie, it was sunny. The temperature was

101, and the heat index was 102. The wind was south at 12, gusting to 22. Observations from around the region. Skies ranged from sunny to mostly sunny, and temperatures were between 96 and 102 degrees. Once again at 6 p.m., it hit the water, it was sunny. The temperature was 99, and the heat index was 101. Heat advisory remains in effect until 7 p.m. Central Daylight Time Tuesday. What? Heat index values up to 108 in the afternoon. Overnight lows remaining in the mid to upper 70s. Where? Portions of central, east central, northern, northwest, southeast, southern, and southwest Oklahoma and northern Texas. When? Until 7 p.m. Central Daylight Time Tuesday. Impacts. Hot temperatures and high humidity may cause heat illnesses. Drink plenty of fluids, stay in an air-conditioned room, stay out of the sun, and check up on relatives and neighbors. Heat advisory in effect from noon to 7 p.m. Central Daylight Time Tuesday. Heat advisory remains in effect until 7 p.m. Central Daylight Time this evening. What? Heat index values up to 109 expected. Where? Portions of northwest and west central Arkansas and east central, northeast, and southeast Oklahoma. When? For the first heat advisory, until 7 p.m. Central Daylight Time this evening. For the second heat advisory, from noon to 7 p.m. Central Daylight Time Tuesday. Impacts. Heat-related illnesses are possible, especially impacting those not acclimated to the conditions or those performing strenuous activities. Take extra precautions when outside. Wear lightweight and loose-fitting clothing. Try to limit strenuous activities to early morning or evening. Take action when you see symptoms of heat exhaustion and heat stroke. From the Norman Forecast Office, here is the forecast for Stillwater and surrounding area. Tonight, mostly clear. Lows in the upper 70s. South winds 5 to 10 miles an hour. Tuesday, sunny, hot with highs around 102. South winds 5 to 10 miles an hour. Tuesday night, mostly clear. Lows in the upper 70s. South winds 5 to 10 miles an hour. Heat index values up to 105 early until midnight. Wednesday, sunny, hot with highs around 102. South winds 5 to 10 miles an hour. Heat index values up to 108. Wednesday night, partly cloudy until midnight, then becoming mostly cloudy. A chance of thunderstorms. A chance of showers until midnight, then showers likely after midnight. Lows in the lower 70s. South winds 5 to 10 miles an hour. Chance of rain 70%. Heat index values up to 105 early until midnight. Thursday, showers with a chance of thunderstorms in the morning, then partly sunny with a chance of showers with a slight chance of thunderstorms in the afternoon. Not as warm with highs around 90. Chance of rain 80%. Thursday night, partly cloudy. A chance of showers and thunderstorms after midnight. Lows around 70. Chance of rain 40%. Friday, partly sunny with a chance of showers and thunderstorms in the morning, then sunny in the afternoon. Highs in the mid-90s. Chance of rain 40%. Friday night, mostly clear until midnight, then partly cloudy with a slight chance of showers and thunderstorms after midnight. Lows in the lower 70s. Chance of rain 20%. Saturday, mostly sunny. A slight chance of showers and thunderstorms in the morning. Highs in the mid-90s. Chance of rain 20%. Heat index values up to 105 in the afternoon. Saturday night, mostly clear with a 20% chance of showers. Lows in the lower 70s. Sunday, sunny. Highs in the mid-90s. Sunday night, mostly clear with a slight chance of showers. A slight chance of thunderstorms after midnight. Lows around 70. Chance of rain 20%. Monday, sunny. A slight chance of showers and thunderstorms in the morning. Highs in the lower 90s. Chance of rain 20%. You are listening to Stillwater Weather Radio, and here are 6 p.m. weather observations. It's Stillwater, it was sunny. The temperature was 99 degrees, the dew point 64, and the relative humidity 30.

81%, producing a heat index of 101. The wind was south at 10 miles an hour. The pressure was 29.88 inches and steady. At Enid, it was sunny. The temperature was 102, and the heat index was 102. The wind was south at 14, gusting to 23. At Guthrie, it was sunny. The temperature was 101, and the heat index was 102. The wind was south at 12, gusting to 22. Observations from around the region. Skies ranged from sunny to mostly sunny, and temperatures were between 96 and 102 degrees. Once again at 6 p.m., at Stillwater, it was sunny. The temperature was 99, and the heat index was 101. Heat advisory remains in effect until 7 p.m. Central Daylight Time Tuesday. What? Heat index values up to 108 in the afternoon. Overnight lows remaining in the mid to upper 70s. Where? Portions of central, east central, northern, northwest, southeast, southern, and southwest Oklahoma and northern Texas. When? Until 7 p.m. Central Daylight Time Tuesday. Impacts. Hot temperatures and high humidity may cause heat illnesses. Drink plenty of fluids, stay in an air-conditioned room, stay out of the sun, and check up on relatives and neighbors. Heat advisory in effect from noon to 7 p.m. Central Daylight Time Tuesday. Heat advisory remains in effect until 7 p.m. Central Daylight Time this evening. What? Heat index values up to 109 expected. Where? Portions of northwest and west central Arkansas and east central, northeast, and southeast Oklahoma. When? For the first heat advisory, until 7 p.m. Central Daylight Time this evening. For the second heat advisory, from noon to 7 p.m. Central Daylight Time Tuesday. Impacts. Heat-related illnesses are possible, especially impacting those not acclimated to the conditions or those performing strenuous activities. Take extra precautions when outside. Wear lightweight and loose-fitting clothing. Try to limit strenuous activities to early morning or evening. Take action when you see symptoms of heat exhaustion and heat stroke. From the Norman Forecast Office, here is the forecast for Stillwater and surrounding area. Tonight, mostly clear. Lows in the upper 70s. South winds 5 to 10 miles an hour. Tuesday, sunny, hot with highs around 102. South winds 5 to 10 miles an hour. Tuesday night, mostly clear. Lows in the upper 70s. South winds 5 to 10 miles an hour. Heat index values up to 105 early until midnight. Wednesday, sunny, hot with highs around 102. South winds 5 to 10 miles an hour. Heat index values up to 108. Wednesday night, partly cloudy until midnight, then becoming mostly cloudy. A chance of thunderstorms. A chance of showers until midnight, then showers likely after midnight. Lows in the lower 70s. South winds 5 to 10 miles an hour. Chance of rain 70%. Heat index values up to 105 early until midnight. Thursday, showers with a chance of thunderstorms in the morning, then partly sunny with a chance of showers with a slight chance of thunderstorms in the afternoon. Not as warm with highs around 90. Chance of rain 80%. Thursday night, partly cloudy. A chance of showers and thunderstorms after midnight. Lows around 70. Chance of rain 40%. Friday, partly sunny with a chance of showers and thunderstorms in the morning, then sunny in the afternoon. Highs in the mid-90s. Chance of rain 40%. Friday night, mostly clear until midnight, then partly cloudy with a slight chance of showers and thunderstorms after midnight. Lows in the lower 70s. Chance of rain 20%. Saturday, mostly sunny. A slight chance of showers and thunderstorms in the morning. Highs in the mid-90s. Chance of rain 20%. Heat index values up to 105 in the afternoon. Saturday night, mostly clear with a 20% chance of showers. Lows in the lower 70s. Sunday, sunny. Highs in the mid-90s. Sunday night, mostly clear with a slight chance of showers. A slight chance of thunderstorms after midnight. Lows around 70. Chance of rain 20%.